0: government respect their right to strike. An 18-year-old from Etobicoke has been identified as the victim in a fatal Friday shooting in northern Simcoe County. The bodies of two missing adults from Toronto have been recovered after a boating crash in Muskoka, the cause of which is still under investigation. A special weather statement remains in place for Toronto as we're not out of these rainy woods yet.
1: The Blue Jays bats go quiet in a loss to St. Louis at Rogers Centre. Rain putting a damper on day one of the National Bank Open. And the tempo in Valkyries 30 minutes from tip-off in the Bay Area. Sports at 15.
0: 680 News Time 801 with Rogers Xfinity Internet. Traffic and weather together on the ones. Let's head on over to Justin Pierce.
2: Well, there's a stalled vehicle eastbound on the 401. This report, it's brought to you by CapitalDirect.ca. It's just east of the 427. It looks like the two right lanes are blocked with that stalled vehicle. It's a tractor trailer. It's kind of just sitting there idle. Again, it looks like MTO. They are on scene, but the tractor trailer doesn't have any lights on. So unclear exactly what has happened to it. But again, it's just sitting there. Emergency vehicles are there. It is causing a delay on the approach to the 427. So again, there are slowdowns as folks are traveling out of Mississauga and into Toronto along the eastbound side of the 401. There's a stalled vehicle that is cleared northbound 400 at around Langstaff. The right lane was blocked because of it. Again, MTO has cleared that. So the right lane is now live. Traffic's moving fairly well. Four drivers making their way up towards Simcoe County and beyond. Moving to Durham region northbound on the 412. It looks like at around Rossland. The right lane still blocked off with a vehicle that has crashed into the ditch. Emergency vehicles are on scene. This one's no longer causing a delay, but again, lots of emergency personnel are still on scene for that vehicle that's in the ditch now. But again, it looks like whatever was in the vehicle probably has been removed out of the vehicle because there's no more attention on the vehicle that's kind of just crashed off into the ditch there. Again, not much is happening with the vehicle itself. So again, emergency vehicles are on the scene. This one no longer causing a delay anyway, but if you are traveling through Durham along the northbound 412, just

0: 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Now with the forecast, Eric Smith.
1: Special weather statement is still in effect for the GTA with localized rainfall amounts up to 50 millimeters of rain. Now, it's going to continue to be wet for this evening, but into the overnight, right around the midnight to just after midnight, the rain should stop. We should be dry with a low of 19 degrees. And then for Monday, we're going to be sunny with a high of 25 and a low of 15 overnight. Your low tonight is 19.
2: 20 degrees right now in downtown Toronto, feeling like 22 with the humidity, and it's dark and cloudy and rainy across the city. 680 News Time, 8:03. WestJet flight attendants are striking across the country today after their union and the airline failed to reach a deal by an early morning deadline. City's Alessandra Carnero has more from Pearson.
3: This is where the flight attendants have been picketing since very early this morning. Hundreds of flight attendants picketing here, but they're also picketing across this province and across the country. We know that there are people picketing in Hamilton as well, in London, at Waterloo Airport, at Ottawa Airport as well. And that's all because the union and the carrier failed to reach a new contract just after midnight. And so with this, we know that contract talks have been ongoing in the carrier's home city of Calgary in an effort to really bridge the gap between WestJet and CUPE. CUPE asking for more pay and asking that their flight attendants be paid from the moment they step on that plane. Here's what the union had to say earlier today.
4: The goal is that we're expecting the federal government to protect our right to strike and allow bargaining to happen at the bargaining table as it's designed to do under the Canada Labour Code.
3: And there are more than 4,000 flight attendants with WestJet who are picketing today across this country. But of course, those negotiations are continuing and we'll wait to see if any resolution will be made.
2: The Minister of Jobs and Families, Patty Hadu, is at the bargaining table with both parties, calling the strike disappointing. WestJet has also released details of the deal they offered, including raises and more benefits. They add any affected passengers will be accommodated or refunded where applicable. However, reports from travelers say the airline has been difficult to reach. 680 News Time, 8:05. An 18-year-old from Etobicoke has been identified as the victim of a fatal shooting in northern Simcoe County on Friday. Ontario Provincial Police say they were called to an apartment complex on King Street in Midland around 8 that night. They arrived to find the victim. He was rushed to hospital where he was later pronounced dead. He's been identified as 18-year-old Trice James, and his death has been ruled a homicide. No suspect information has been released. Police are calling the shooting an isolated incident with no broader threat to the community. The bodies of two missing people from Toronto involved in a boating crash on Lake Rosseau in Muskoka have been recovered. Bracebridge OPP say they were called to the scene around 10:30 Friday evening, where they found a damaged boat on a rock ledge but were unable to locate two people believed to be on board. After an extensive search involving the OPP's underwater search and recovery unit, police found the bodies of a 30-year-old woman and a 32-year-old man. The investigation into the circumstances of the crash is continuing. Anyone with information is asked to contact the OPP. There are lots of sticking points left in the latest Gaza deal in which Hamas disarms and Israel leaves the territory. Details from ABC's Matt Rivers in Amman, Jordan.
5: Israel says it won't withdraw until Hamas completely disarms, but Hamas says it won't disarm until Israeli troops leave, stop bombing, and allow more humanitarian aid in. So clearly mediators have a lot of work left ahead of them to convince both sides to do all of those things simultaneously.
2: Despite a supposed ceasefire being in place, Israeli strikes over the weekend have already killed at least 4 more Palestinians in Gaza and destroyed a medical supply center. August 1st was U.S. President Donald Trump's deadline for federal agencies to develop a framework for conducting government assessments of AI tools before public release. It follows the discovery of at least 2 systems going rogue to conduct their own cyber attacks. In one of them, OpenAI says some of its models broke onto the internet and hacked into the systems of another company, AI startup Hugging Face. More from ABC News Chief Business and Technology Correspondent Rebecca Jarvis.
6: OpenAI called the incident an unprecedented cyber incident, adding they're conducting a thorough review along with external advisors and with oversight from the Safety and Security Committee, also assuring no models planned for upcoming release were involved in exploiting Hugging Face.
2: Trump claims his administration is trying to strike a balance between safety and innovation. 680 News Time, 8:07. It's been a damp and dreary day, but there's some good news. That is, if you like damp and dreary days, because as we hear from 680 meteorologist Eric Smith, it will continue this evening.
1: The dry period we've had for the past couple of hours has been a nice change of pace because it was raining quite hard in the early afternoon hours. But don't get too comfortable because we do have another round of showers moving in the evening hours. And we're still under that special weather statement with local rainfall.

0: possibly exceeding 50 millimeters of rain. So if you are driving, the roads are already going to be wet and more rain is going to make it a little bit worse. So watch for ponding and flooding and just drive safely. And remember that rain jacket and umbrella if you are heading out.
1: And that rain is here. It's raining right now and it's expected to continue for pretty much the entire evening. So do be careful. And that rain expected to push into the early hours of tomorrow morning. 680 News Time 808. Spider-Man swung into theaters strong this weekend. ABC's Chuck Sivertson has your weekend box office update.
2: Spider-Man has to do the hard thing, even if it breaks Peter Parker's heart.
3: Spider-Man Brand New Day made box office history in its first weekend in theaters. The Sony-released superhero movie became the second biggest North American opening ever, with $355 million in ticket sales, say studio estimates Sunday. Spidey made $572 million internationally.
4: Help me go home.
3: Christopher Nolan's The Odyssey slid to second in its third weekend in theaters with $51 million. Toy Story 5 was third with $6.3 million. Minions and Monsters fourth. Moana fifth.
1: And the Blue Jays looked for a series sweep in their finale with the St. Louis Cardinals. 680's Randolph Fairbairn.
5: With the trade deadline looming, the Jays lost 5 of 7 against Tampa Bay and Boston. The Blue Jays then went to Washington, D.C. and took 2 of 3 against the Nationals. Then 3 games were in front of them before Monday's trade deadline. They would start a 3-game set against the St. Louis Cardinals with wins in games 1 and 2. The finale was a chance for a sweep and a 4-game winning streak. Both teams had quiet offenses for the majority.

0: against the St. Louis Cardinals with wins in games 1 and 2. The finale was a chance for a sweep and a four-game winning streak. Both teams had quiet offenses for the majority of the game. The Cards scored a run in the third and nothing from the Jays until they tied it in the eighth. Then the top of the ninth happened. A run to get a 2-1 lead and then a Blue Jays error that opened the door for 3 runs and a 5-1 St. Louis lead. The Jays would go quietly in the ninth, 5-1 the final Cardinals. Now it's time to wait and see what the Jays will do before Monday's trade deadline, which is at 6 p.m. From the Sports Center, I'm Randolph Fairbairn.
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0: 680 News Time, 8:11 with Rogers Xfinity Internet traffic and weather together on the ones. Here's Justin Pierce.
1: Well, there are delays northbound on the 400. It's all for a collision that just happened moments ago. This report, it's brought to you by carsforkids.ca. Again, it's on the northbound 400 just north of Innisfil Beach Road. Two left lanes are blocked off for a crash. It looks like emergency crews are there. This one is causing a slowdown on the approach and through Innisfil Beach Road. As you make your way up towards Mapleview, it gets a lot better as you are traveling into Barrie and beyond. Moving over to the eastbound side of the 401, where there's a stalled tractor trailer. It's east of the 427. Two right lanes are blocked for that stalled tractor trailer. Now it has its four ways on MTO. They are on scene earlier, or it is, I should say, now causing delays on the approach to the 427. It is fairly slow as drivers are traveling out of Mississauga into Toronto along the eastbound 401 as you have to maneuver yourself around that stalled vehicle. So again, it is causing delays at this point in time. Now moving to Durham Region, northbound on the 412, there's a vehicle that has now been towed out of the ditch. It's at Rosslyn. The right lane still blocked with that collision. The vehicle crashed into the ditch earlier. It has since been towed out of the ditch. Emergency crews, they are on scene. At this point, it's no longer causing any delays. But again, if you are traveling through Rosslyn along the northbound side of the 412, just keep it in mind since emergency vehicles are still on scene and there's still a decent amount of them. So again, just look out for that as you are making your way through. 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Now with the forecast, Eric Smith.
2: It is still going to be a little bit wet for the evening as we're still in a special weather statement, but it all should come to an end by the midnight hour where we should dry out for the overnight. Low of 19 degrees and northwesterly wind blowing. And then for Monday, it's going to be a great day. Very comfortable. High of 25 with lots of sunshine and northwesterly breeze as well. Low of 15 degrees overnight. So a little bit cool through the overnight. And then Tuesday, lots of sun once again and a high of 27. Your low tonight is 19.
0: 20 degrees right now in downtown Toronto and dark and rainy. Overall, still to come on 680 News Radio, we'll recap your top stories, 680 News Time, 8:13.
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0: 20 degrees right now in downtown Toronto, windy and rainy. Good evening, I'm Dylan McGuire. Here are the top stories this hour. WestJet flight attendants are on strike across the country with one major demand. They want to be paid from the moment they start work until they stop. The company offered them a last-minute deal that included expanded benefits and raises, but it was rejected, grounding many flights this long weekend. 18-year-old Trice James from Etobicoke has been identified as the victim in a homicide investigation in Midland on Friday. Police were called to a scene around 8 where they found James shot. He was rushed to hospital where he died. No suspect information has been released. The bodies of a man and woman from Toronto have been recovered from Lake Rosseau in Muskoka after a boating crash. Bracebridge OPP were called around 10:30 Friday night for the crash, but found only the boat. The cause of the collision is still under investigation. 680 News Time, 8:15. That means it's time for sports. 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
7: Dylan, the Blue Jays' winning streak came to an end today as they failed to complete the sweep against the St. Louis Cardinals. The Jays tied the game at ones in the eighth, but St. Louis scored four runs in the ninth en route to a 5-1 win over the Jays. The Blue Jays start a three-game set with the Astros in Houston tomorrow at 8:10 on Sportsnet and Sportsnet 590 The Fan. The Jays also acquired starting pitcher Jameson Taillon in a trade with the Cubs in exchange for cash considerations or a player to be named later. Other MLB deals, the Nationals trade slugger Luis Garcia Jr. to the Yankees for four players, while the Mets deal Freddy Peralta to the Rays for three prospects. In tennis, no more action on the men's side of the National Bank Open in

0: Montreal because of rain, and play on the women's side is in a weather delay right now. Canadian Bianca Andreescu scheduled to kick off her tournament against Nicola Bartunkova, while Cadence Brace gets McCartney Kessler. Earlier, Catherine Sebov wins her opening round match. You can catch all the National Bank Open action on Sportsnet. On the hardwood, the Toronto Tempo are out on the road to take on the Golden State Valkyries as they try to snap a five-game slide. Tip-off goes at the bottom of the hour at the Commonwealth Games. Canada took home three medals on the final day of the game, so they finish in third place in the medal standings with 62, behind only Australia and England. And in golf, Michael Thorbjornsson wins the Rocket Classic at Detroit Golf Club with a final score of 18 under par, his first PGA Tour victory. Listowel, Ontario's Corey Connors was the top Canadian. He tied for 20th at 10 under. Sports at 15 and 45, past every hour or anytime at sportsnet.ca.
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4: This is 680 News Radio, Toronto. Good evening. I'm Asher Roth. U.S. President Donald Trump is holding off on striking Iran for now, claiming Middle East allies had reached the parameters of a deal to end the war. Rianne Campbell with City News has the latest.
5: In a post to his Truth Social account, Trump added that the emerging deal would include the immediate, complete, and total opening of the Strait of Hormuz and an end to Iran's nuclear threat. The president added that Israel has agreed to join the U.S. in the commitment to try to complete the agreement with Iran that would bring about a total end to the war.
4: Iran's defense minister said on social media that the country was neither surprised nor passive at Trump's announcement. Meantime, the Middle East war has left several commodities in the region stranded in the Persian Gulf, including a third of the world's helium production, which was cut off when Iran attacked key infrastructure in Qatar. Richard Dunn's executive director of the Helium Developers Association of Canada. He says Canada's home to the world's fifth largest reserves of helium and could help fill the gap if companies had the right tax incentives to produce it in large quantities.
6: We believe that this industry can be a major, reliable, secure supplier of helium to the world that increasingly needs it and increasingly is finding itself prone to geopolitical pressures.
4: Helium is used in several sectors, including space exploration, for nuclear power, and for MRI machines. Green Party leader Elizabeth May says she thinks that her party can pull off an upset in one of the upcoming by-election races by campaigning on Liberal rollbacks of climate policy.
7: Prime Minister Mark Carney has called three federal by-elections for August 31st, including one in North Vancouver, Kipilano. Green leader Elizabeth May says the British Columbia riding is one to watch and believes her party can make gains despite never seriously challenging for the seat. The Greens' best result there was third place, while their highest vote share was 12% in 2019. The Liberals are running Carney's former deputy chief of staff, Braden Cayley, while the Conservatives have nominated Stephen Curran, who finished second in last year's election. David Augustine, The Canadian Press.
4: Still to come, traffic, your extended forecast, and more on some of the new construction spots that are going to slow down your drive throughout the week.
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1: 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There's a collision in Simcoe County. It's on the northbound 400. It's north of Innisfil Beach Road. Two left lanes are blocked for that collision. Emergency crews there on the scene. It is causing a delay as you approach Innisfil Beach Road. So there are delays in Simcoe County on the northbound 400. And then there's also a stalled tractor trailer on the eastbound side of the 401. It's east of the 427. It looks like two right lanes are blocked with that stalled tractor trailer that's kind of just sitting there with its four ways on. And again, at this point, the MTO, they are on scene. And that's what's causing the delay on the approach and through the 427. If insurance companies have high-priced lawyers fighting for them, who's fighting for you? 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Now with the forecast, Eric Smith.
2: Starting tomorrow, we're going to be in much nicer weather, but we first got to get through this evening. And the showers are going to continue as we're still in the special weather statement, but all the showers should end by the midnight hour or just after. Low of 19 degrees as we go through the night, and then Monday, we're going to start cloudy, and then it's going to become sunny for the rest of the day. High of 25, low of 15 degrees overnight, and then Tuesday, lots of sun once again. High of 27, low of 18 degrees overnight. So great days if you want to get outside. Same with Wednesday, mix of sun and cloud. High of 28, a little bit humid. It's going to feel like 33 with a low of 20 degrees overnight, and then Thursday, mix of sun and cloud and a chance of showers and thunderstorm once again, and a high of 26, feeling like 33. Your low tonight is 19.
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7: This is 680 News Radio Toronto. Well, it's not what drivers want to hear, but even more construction is popping up both in town and on the major highways. 680's Jordan Kerr explains.
8: Starting Tuesday morning, westbound Danforth Avenue in both directions at Birchmount will be down to a single lane around their intersection until September 4th. And starting Wednesday morning, the Park Lawn ramp to westbound Gardner will be closed for the rest of the year for an ongoing rehabilitation project. I'm Jordan Kerr.
7: Kyle Reyes and Coralie Godbout have added a pair of judo medals to Canada's tally at the Commonwealth Games. Reyes, who hails from Brampton, captured the gold in the men's under 100 kilogram discipline, swiftly defeating England's Max Gregory 1-0 in the final. The 25-year-old Godbout from Lévis, Quebec, took down India's Ishrup Narang 1-0 to claim bronze in the women's under 78 kilogram weight class. The Commonwealth Games are wrapping up after 10 days of competition. Canada finished third in the medal count with 62 medals, including 19 gold, 20 silver, and 23 bronze. And it's hard to believe the Academy Award-winning Lord of the Rings Fellowship of the Ring arrived in theaters 25 years ago this December, and the actors who portrayed the hobbits are on a reunion tour of sorts. CNN's Rick Damigella has more.
9: We got Elijah Wood! We got Sean Astin!
10: Frodo, Sam, Merry, and Pippin have set out from the Shire on an adventure. The actors behind The Hobbits are taking the stage at Fan Expo events in celebration of the 25th anniversary of The Lord of the Rings, The Fellowship of the Ring.
11: I mean, we love spending time with each other, so any excuse that we can get together and hang out is wonderful, and doing that with the fans is a joy.
12: This is the 25th anniversary year, so I think this year, are we doing 12 up to now for Fan Expo?
11: Something like
12: that. All around the United States and Canada.
10: In Anaheim, California, I'm Rick Damigella.
7: Your weekend business report is 60 seconds away.
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1: Jerkfest Toronto, presented by TD, is celebrating its milestone 25th year. Come out on

0: Clock ticking down to U.S. President Donald Trump's latest tariff deadline, middle of August, against Canadian goods. Anxiety is rising again about how the disruption will hit the economy and household budgets. The latest TransUnion Consumer Pulse study shows 86% of Canadians rank inflation already among the top three financial concerns. Matt Fabian is the Director of Financial Services Research and Consulting at TransUnion Canada.
1: When you think about the trade-offs that we have to make as consumers, we have a fixed amount of discretionary income and we have to make choices. And a lot of times that comes down to, do I fill my gas tank? Do I get all the groceries I want, or do I pay my bills? And how much of my bills do I pay? Do I pay the whole thing or just partly? And so it just creates this added psychological stress because now we're forced to make these trade-offs because everything's becoming more expensive.
0: Fabian says the uncertainty that has come with the trade war can be offset with a little bit of planning.
1: You know, one best practice is to stress test yourself and kind of think, if I had to allocate money, could I do it? And if my income did get reduced, what would I do and how would I prepare? 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And the other thing that you can do, you know, monitor from a credit perspective is monitor your credit and your finance. There's all sorts of online tools that banks offer for free. You can do some financial planning on those. It gives you sort of a little bit more of a sense of confidence that you're taking ownership.
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8: Good evening. It's Sunday, August 2nd. I'm Dylan McGuire. Here's what's making news this hour. Flights are grounded and signs are hoisted as WestJet flight attendants hit the picket lines today and flights are not taking off. A teen from Toronto has been identified as the victim in a suspected homicide in Midland on Friday. A special weather statement remains in place for Toronto as more heavy rain is expected throughout this evening.
9: A Richmond Hill pottery organization has found an interesting way to attract younger people to its classes. It has launched an OnlyFans account.
10: The Blue Jays dropped their series finale with the Cardinals at home. The latest from opening day action at the National Bank Open and the tempo gearing up to run with Golden State. Sports at 45.
8: 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Let's pay a visit to Justin Pierce.
11: Well, there's a stalled vehicle along the eastbound side of the 401. This report is brought to you by BDO Debt Solutions. It's a tractor trailer.

0: That's east of the 427. Two right lanes are blocked with that stall tractor trailer. It's kind of just sitting there. MTO, they are on scene. This one is causing a delay on the approach to the 427. It is slow. Looks like there's a large tow truck there as well. There is a delay, again, as you are making your way through. But once you pass it, it is moving fairly well as you are traveling throughout Toronto and beyond. Northbound on the 400, there's a collision up in Simcoe County. It's north of Innisfil Beach Road. Two left lanes are blocked because of that collision. Again, emergency vehicles are there as well. It is causing a delay on the approach and through Innisfil Beach Road. As you approach Mapleview and Barrie overall, it is moving fairly well from that point on. And then there's also a collision that's in the process of cleanup on the northbound side of the 412. It's over in the Durham region. It's right at Rosslyn. It looks like the right lane's now only blocked with that collision. Emergency vehicles are there as well. Earlier, it was a vehicle that crashed into the ditch. It has since been towed out of the ditch, but emergency vehicles are still on scene. But again, it looks like it's in the process of clearing as they are leaving one by one. But it is causing a little bit of a delay, and I mean a minor delay, on the approach. But again, once you pass through that, it's moving well throughout Durham and up towards the 407. 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
1: Don't put away the rain jacket and umbrella just yet because the GTA is still under a special weather statement with localized rainfall up to 50 millimeters of rain possible. We have those showers moving through in the evening, but it all should come to an end by the midnight hour or just after, low of 19 degrees. And then for Monday, lots of sun and a high of 25 with a low of 15 overnight. Your low tonight is 19.
2: Definitely raining right now, 20 degrees in downtown Toronto. 680 News Time, 833. WestJet flight attendants are striking in the thousands across the country today, including at Pearson Airport. It's grounded WestJet flights during a busy travel long weekend. City's Alessandra Carnero is at Pearson and tells us that the flight attendants union and WestJet remain at the table after missing the strike deadline early this morning.
3: Patty Haidu, the Minister of Jobs and Families, she's also on site in Calgary as these negotiations have been continuing. She released a statement earlier today saying this is a disappointing development. A strike or a lockout does not mean an agreement can't be reached. The expectation is that parties can and should come to an agreement at the bargaining table. Now, that is a statement from Patty Haidu. Now, when it comes to WestJet, they said that they released some details of what they were offering. Their deal would have offered what the company describes as a significant across-the-board wage increase, starting with a 13% boost in October of 2026, and retroactive pay to start January 1st. They also said there are other items on that deal that would have included an immediate 13% per diem hike, an annual $300 healthcare spending accounts. They say also expanded vacation and a 17-week postpartum maternity leave top-up. That is according to WestJet, but as we see here, that deal was not made.
2: Wages have been a sticking point with QP's demand being that flight attendants get paid from the moment they step on the plane until they finish their shift. The union adds they expect federal government to respect their right to strike. WestJet has added affected passengers will be accommodated or refunded where applicable. And those passengers are beginning to feel the effects of the strike. WestJet had already begun grounding planes and canceling flights ahead of the strike, saying affected passengers would be refunded or reaccommodated where possible. At Pearson, WestJet passenger Meshak Baba hopes he can get his money back.
4: I do have travel insurance from when I originally booked, and I just got off the phone with them, and I was just making sure that like the reasonings behind my flight delays was covered under it, and they did say that like a hotel stay and then like the trip from there and back to the airport is covered under it.
2: Contract talks had been ongoing in WestJet's home city of Calgary after the last contract expired on December 31st. 680 News Time, 835. Ontario Provincial Police have identified the 18-year-old man killed in a northern Simcoe County shooting Friday night. They say they were called just after 8 to an apartment complex in Midland on King Street, where they found Trice James from Etobicoke with gunshot wounds. He was rushed to hospital, where he later died. The death has been deemed a homicide, but officials say they don't believe there is any threat to the wider public. No suspect information has been released, and anyone with information is being asked to contact investigators. Police have recovered the bodies of two Toronto residents involved in a boating crash on Lake Rousseau in Muskoka. Bracebridge OPP say they were called around 10:30 Friday night. When they got there, they found a damaged boat on a rock ledge, but no occupants. A search was initiated involving the OPP's

0: underwater search and recovery unit, and the bodies were recovered Saturday. A 32-year-old man and 30-year-old woman, both from Toronto, were pronounced dead. Police say the investigation is ongoing, and anyone with information is urged to come forward. 680 News Time, 836. Today's been something of a washout weather-wise. As we hear from 680 meteorologist Eric Smith, that isn't going to change anytime soon.
1: You don't want to put away the umbrella or the rain jacket just yet because there's a possibility of another 10 to 15 millimeters of rainfall through the evening. Now remember, we're still in the special weather statement where it was calling for local rainfall amounts possibly exceeding 50 millimeters. Now, the roads are already soaked from the earlier rain in the afternoon, and the rivers have already risen quite a bit. Now, add the additional rain, there's possible flooding once again on the roads and on the rivers. So stay away from paths near the rivers, and if you are driving, please be very careful and have your full sets of lights on. Now, the rain should come to an end by the midnight hour or just after the midnight hour.
0: Stay with 680 News Radio for weather every 10 minutes on the ones after traffic. Hershey is taking back some Kisses. Chocolate ones, that is. Two sizes have been recalled. It's the Hershey Kisses Creamy Milk Chocolate variety in the 104 and 200 gram packages. The notice from the Canadian Food Inspection Agency was issued nationwide due to the potential presence of undeclared almonds. The agency says there has been one reported reaction. Recalled products should be thrown out or returned to where they were bought. The Hill Potters' Guild in Richmond Hill is looking to attract a younger audience to its pottery and ceramic classes. How? Well, think of the scene from the movie Ghost, the pottery scene to be specific. 680's Phil Martino has more.
2: I've hungered for your touch.
3: Hill Potters' Guild has been around for 50 years. 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
4: We want to keep our community alive, and we want to offer younger people an alternative way of expressing themselves.
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10: Well, there's a collision that has cleared in the Durham region. This report, it's brought to you by Wayfair, northbound on the 412. And around Rosslyn, the right lane was blocked off due to a

0: A collision, a vehicle crashed into the ditch. It has since been towed out of the ditch. The right lane's been cleared away. Emergency vehicles have since left the scene, no longer causing any slowdowns for those over in Durham. It's now moving up well as you are traveling up towards the 407. But on the eastbound side of the 401, there's also a tractor trailer that has completely moved over to the shoulder. Earlier, it was blocking the two right lanes just east of the 427. A tow truck showed up. Move that vehicle off into the right shoulder now, along with MTO. So they're now blocking the far right lane. But again, the center lane, it's kind of live now. So traffic's moving a little bit better as you are making your way on the approach and through the 427. Moving up to Simcoe County, northbound on the 400, just north of Innisfil Beach Road. There's an update on that collision. Now only the left lane's blocked off. Again, it is causing a slowdown on the approach and through Innisfil Beach Road. As you approach Mapleview and Barrie overall, it is moving well as you hit the split and beyond. And then on the northbound side of the DVP, there's a minor delay. I do want to mention it very quickly. It's on the approach to Lawrence to about York Mills. 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Now with the forecast, Eric Smith.
1: We just got to get through today as tomorrow and Tuesday are looking like phenomenal days. It's going to continue to be a little bit wet for the evening as we're still in the special weather statement, but it all should come to an end by the midnight hour or just after with a low of 19 degrees. And then for Monday to end our long weekend, lots of sunshine, high of 25 with a low of 15 overnight. And then Tuesday, lots of sun once again and a high of 27. So two great days to get outside, low of 18 degrees overnight, and your low tonight is 19.
2: 20 degrees right now in downtown Toronto. We still have that light rain across the city. Still to come on 680 News Radio, we'll check your headlines. 680 News Time, 8:43.
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2: Right now in downtown Toronto, 20 degrees, raining, and a little bit windy. Good evening, I'm Dylan McGuire. Here are the top stories this hour. The jobs minister calling it disappointing as the failure to make a deal has WestJet flight attendants on strike. They want to be paid from the moment they step on the plane until they step off. The airline says it offered a deal with raises and expanded benefits. The OPP have identified 18-year-old Trice James from Etobicoke as the victim in a northern Simcoe County shooting on Friday. James died in hospital after police found him in an apartment complex on King Street and Midland. No suspect information has been released. More rain through this evening has a special weather statement still in place for Toronto, I should say. Localized flooding is possible, and you're advised to stay away from rivers and streams and be careful on the roads. The worst of it is still to come in the coming hours. And coming up after sports, across the border, western states continue to fight intense wildfires. 680 News Time, 8:45. That means it's now time for sports. 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
6: Dylan, the Blue Jays put a bow on their three-game interleague series with the St. Louis Cardinals today down at Rogers Center. Max Scherzer got the start for the Jays, and he was excellent, going six innings of one-run ball with five strikeouts, but the bats didn't provide him with any run support as the Jays dropped the finale 5-1. They kick off a three-game set with the Astros in Houston tomorrow. The Jays also making a trade today to acquire starting pitcher Jameson Taillon from the Cubs for cash considerations or a player to be named later. In tennis, the National Bank Open got off and running today, but action in the evening session on both the men's side in Montreal and women's side in Toronto has been canceled due to rain. So Canadians Bianca Andreescu and Gabriel Diallo will get their tournaments underway tomorrow. In hoops, the reeling Toronto Tempo are in the Bay Area for a date with the Golden State Valkyries at Chase Center. The Tempo

0: have dropped 5 straight games and are looking for their first win in 2 weeks right now. This one just tipped off at 17-12 Golden State in the first quarter. At the Commonwealth Games, Canada won 3 medals on the final day of competition in Glasgow, Scotland, to bump their total up to 62 to finish in third in the medal standings, behind only Australia and England. And in golf, the Rocket Classic wrapped up today at Detroit Golf Club, and its youngster Michael Thorbjørnsen, who finishes at 18 under par to claim his first PGA Tour win. Corey Connors finished as the top Canadian. He tied for 20th at 10 under. Sports at 15 and 45, past every hour or anytime at sportsnet.ca.
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6: You're listening to All News Radio 680 News. I'm John Downs. Several states on the West Coast continue to battle massive wildfires, triggering evacuations and large-scale responses this weekend. ABC's Alex Stone has more.
7: Massive plumes of smoke billowing over mountains and neighborhoods. Thick gray clouds covering the skies. Officials say there are at least 5 complex fires burning, more than 250,000 acres combined statewide. Wildfires erupting across the West, at least 30 fires raging in Oregon, more than half the state facing severe drought conditions in what could be the state's worst wildfire season on record.
6: Washington's governor has activated the National Guard to support firefighting operations. There was a deadly shooting at a fast food restaurant in Idaho. AP correspondent Donna Warder reports.
8: Authorities are trying to figure out why a man opened fire at an In-N-Out Burger restaurant in Twin Falls, Idaho, Saturday afternoon, killing 3 people and injuring 7 others, some critically. Dominic Gonzalez tells KMVT he was in the restaurant with his 2 younger brothers when the shooting started.
9: And I was playing on my phone, then I heard a couple pops. And I look up and I see a gentleman walking from a white vehicle to another vehicle with a pistol in his hand. And he popped one shot at the vehicle, and that's when I ducked down, told my 2 little brothers to duck down.
8: Police found the body of the suspected gunman near the restaurant. I'm Donna Warder.
6: With no winner in last night's Powerball jackpot in the U.S., the prize rises to $738 million, the 12th largest in the game's history. ABC's Will Gans has more.
10: If you're wondering where you should shop for your ticket, Indiana historically is the luckiest, selling 39 jackpot winning tickets since Powerball began in 1992, which is more than any other state. However, with this current jackpot, which no one has won since May 2nd, California's starting to feel like the place to be. Last night's drawing made not one, not two, but 3 Californians match 5 winners. Each of them took home $1 million each.
6: Canadians are allowed to buy tickets legally and are eligible to win. The Powerball jackpot has been up for grabs for nearly 3 months. The last time anyone won the jackpot was on May 2nd, with winning tickets in Texas and Florida. Coming up, traffic and weather together.
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1: From the 680 News Radio Traffic Center, I'm Justin Pierce. This report, it's brought to you by the Big Apple. There's a stalled vehicle that is now completely cleared eastbound on the 401, just east of the 427. The right lane was blocked because of that stalled tractor trailer. It has since now completely moved over to the right shoulder, so no longer any live lanes blocked. Traffic's moving a lot better now through the 427 as folks are making their way into the city of Toronto. But there are a couple of issues on the northbound 400. It looks like up in York region at around 9, the right lane's blocked off with a stalled vehicle, not causing much of a delay right now, but farther north into Simcoe County, there's a collision north of Innisfil Beach Road. The left lane's blocked because of that one. And again, emergency vehicles are there. This one's also causing a slowdown at this point in time. On city streets, there's a collision in North York. Northbound Yonge Street, it is blocked at Kingsdale. That's all for a crash. And again, that's all happening just north of Sheppard. Try the Big Apple's famous apple bread pies made right before your eyes. And now serving the renowned premier bacon sandwich from Carousel Bakery at the St. Lawrence Market. The Big Apple, exit 497 off the 401 or thebigapple.ca. Now with the forecast, Eric Smith.
2: The GTA continues to be in the special weather statement, so keep that rain jacket handy as we are expecting some more wet weather to move through in the evening hours, but it all should come to an end by the midnight hour or just after, low of 19 degrees. And for the last day of our long weekend, lots of sunshine, high of 25 with a northwesterly breeze, low of 15 degrees overnight, and then Tuesday, lots of sun, high of 27 degrees. And for Wednesday, mix of sun and cloud, high of 28, a little bit of humidity, it's going to feel like 33. But overall, the first 3 days of the week are looking fantastic. Then Thursday comes, mix of sun and cloud, chance of showers and thunderstorms, and the humidity continues with a high of 26, feeling like 33. Your low tonight's 19.
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9: You're tuned into All News Radio 680 News. An about-face by the Department of Justice after U.S. Attorney Jeanine Pirro broke ranks with the Trump administration to drop vandalism charges in the reflecting pool case. ABC's Alex Perchet is in Washington with the story.
10: President Trump Saturday blasted Pirro's decision to drop those charges, posting, "I don't know what she was thinking." Trump acknowledged that there may have been some contractor difficulty, but the major damage, he says, was caused by vandals. And Interior Secretary Doug Burgum added in a statement that his agency provided expert and eyewitness testimony for the DOJ's case.
9: The Justice Department saying additional Interior Department documents show a rushed and botched installation, not a former Olympian, David Hearn, caused damage to the pool. Looks maxing is taking over social media feeds. The normalization of the term hides a darker and dangerous connection to the ideas surrounding the phenomenon. Dr. Jordan Foster is an assistant sociology professor at McEwen University and talks about the popularity and dangers of looks maxing on the Big Story podcast.
11: I think one of the things that I worry about is that boys and young men might stumble on conversations that actually feel pretty harmless, but inevitably get into a space where we're starting to see some more aggressive forms of language or conversations.
9: You can listen to the entire episode wherever you get your podcasts. Spider-Man: Brand New Day has made box office history in its first weekend, becoming the second biggest North American opening ever with $355 million in ticket sales.
12: Because I'm not just Peter Parker. I'm Spider-Man.
9: It was just shy of Avengers Endgame, which debuted to $357 million in 2019. Tom Holland's run as Spider-Man continues to impress. His

0: previous film, No Way Home, made over $1.9 billion worldwide. Brand New Day started strong with a record $168 million opening day. Directed by Destin Daniel Cretton, the film received strong reviews and audience ratings. The movie attracted a predominantly young male audience. Coming up, Weekend Business.
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4: I'm Chris McCusker. There are currently about 500,000 people in this country who have autism or intellectual disabilities who are ready and willing to work, but they aren't being considered. And because of that, Canada has a labor shortage and a labor surplus at the same time. Krista Carr is the CEO of Inclusion Canada.
5: Employers are not necessarily unwilling. They're often just not sure how. So when it comes to hiring someone with an intellectual disability or autism, they may be reluctant because they've not had that experience before. They're not necessarily sure what to expect. Another issue is that oftentimes, given the hiring processes that many companies use, online application forms, that can sometimes be a barrier.
4: But you insist there's an opportunity here.
5: People with an intellectual disability or autism only have a 20% employment rate in this country. We have a tremendous opportunity to change that, not just for the individuals that I'm speaking of who are looking to find work, who are living in poverty very often. 70% of adults with an intellectual disability live in poverty if they live outside the family home. We have an opportunity to change those stats significantly. At the same time, as we're supporting our economy, our employers, you know, our businesses.
4: Krista Carr is the CEO of Inclusion Canada. And with your Weekend Business Report, I'm Chris McCusker.
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14: Good evening. It's Sunday, August 2nd. I'm Dylan McGuire. Here's what's making news this hour. Flights are grounded as WestJet flight attendants go on strike across the country. Negotiations continue between the union and airline. The victim of a fatal shooting in North Simcoe County Friday has been identified as an 18-year-old from Etobicoke. Officials have recovered the bodies of two adults missing since a boating crash in Muskoka Friday night. Rain won't go away. A special weather statement from Environment Canada still in place for Toronto as up to 10 more millimeters could still be expected.
16: The Blue Jays winning streak snapped at 3 by the Cardinals at Rogers Centre. The National Bank

0: Open postponed due to rain and the tempo trying to bump a slump against Golden State Sports at 15.
1: 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Traffic and weather together on the ones. Here's Justin Pierce.
2: Well, it looks like the drive across the GTA, it's a wet one. This report, it's brought to you by Shoppers Drug Mart. The rain's coming down in some areas. So again, wherever you are traveling in the GTA, look out for other drivers as you are making your way through. And again, just keep your head on a swivel and just always look around as you are driving along the major routes, city streets, side streets, wherever you are traveling. You have to look out for other drivers as you are making your way through in this wet weather. Northbound on the 400, there's a stalled vehicle at around 9. The right lane's blocked off with that stalled vehicle. At this point, it's not really causing a delay, but if you are traveling into Simcoe County, just keep in mind as you are making your way through farther north along the 400, there's a collision north of Innisfil Beach Road. The left lane's blocked off because of that collision. It's kind of been there for a while now. Emergency crews are on the scene. It is causing a slowdown on the approach and through Innisfil Beach Road, but as you approach Mapleview and Barrie, it gets a lot better and it's pretty smooth once you make your way beyond the split. Moving over to the northbound side of Yonge Street, I do want to move to City Streets very quickly because in North York, it looks like Yonge Street, it is blocked at Kingsdale. That's all for a collision. Again, that's just happening north of Shepherd. 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
3: Special weather statement is still in effect for the GTA with localized rainfall amounts up to 50 millimeters of rain. Now, it's going to continue to be wet for this evening, but into the overnight, right around the midnight to just after midnight, the rain should stop. We should be dry with a low of 19 degrees. And then for Monday, we're going to be sunny with a high of 25 and a low of 15 overnight. Your low tonight is 19.
1: Right now, 20 degrees in downtown Toronto and raining across most of the GTA. 680 News Time, 903. WestJet flight attendants are striking across the country today after their union and the airline failed to reach a deal by an early morning deadline. City's Alessandra Carnero has more from Pearson.
4: This is where the flight attendants have been picketing since very early this morning. Hundreds of flight attendants picketing here, but they're also picketing across this province and across the country. We know that there are people picketing in Hamilton as well, in London, at Waterloo Airport, at Ottawa Airport as well. And that's all because the union and the carrier failed to reach a new contract just after midnight. And so with this, we know that contract talks have been ongoing in the carrier's home city of Calgary in an effort to really bridge the gap between WestJet and CUPE. CUPE asking for more pay and asking that their flight attendants be paid from the moment they step on that plane. Here's what the union had to say earlier today.
5: The goal is that we're expecting the federal government to protect our right to strike and allow bargaining to happen at the bargaining table as it's designed to do under the Canada Labour Code.
4: And there are more than 4,000 flight attendants with WestJet who are picking today across this country, but of course those negotiations are continuing and we'll wait to see if any resolution will be made.
1: The Minister of Jobs and Families, Patty Hayde, who is at the bargaining table with both parties, calling the strike disappointing. WestJet has also released the details of the deal they offered, including raises and more benefits. And travelers are starting to feel the effects of the strike. WestJet had already begun grounding planes and canceling flights ahead of it. Customers Carissa Fontaine and Carissa

0: And travelers are starting to feel the effects of the strike. WestJet had already begun grounding planes and canceling flights ahead of it. Customers Carissa Fontaine and Carissa Sen say getting help from WestJet has been a challenge after repeated flight cancellations left them stranded overnight at Pearson.
1: They just say they're on strike, they don't know how long, they can't help us. They tell us to call, but anytime you call, they just hang up on you, or you can't
2: even get drops.
0: WestJet says any affected passengers will be accommodated or refunded where applicable. Contract talks had been ongoing in WestJet's home city of Calgary after the last contract expired on December 31st. 680 News Time 905, an 18-year-old from Etobicoke has been identified as the victim of a fatal shooting in northern Simcoe County on Friday. Ontario Provincial Police say they were called to an apartment complex on King Street in Midland around 8 that night. They arrived to find the victim. He was rushed to hospital where he later was pronounced dead. He's since been identified as 18-year-old Trice James and his death has been ruled a homicide. No suspect information has been released. Police are calling the shooting an isolated incident with no broader threat to the community. The bodies of two missing people from Toronto involved in a boating crash on Lake Rosseau in Muskoka have been recovered. Bracebridge OPP say they were called to the scene around 10:30 Friday evening, where they found a damaged boat on a rock ledge, but were unable to locate two people believed to be on board. After an extensive search involving the OPP's underwater search and recovery unit, police found the bodies of a 30-year-old woman and a 32-year-old man. The investigation into the circumstances of the crash is continuing. Anyone with information is asked to contact the OPP. 680 News Time 906. There are lots of sticking points left in the latest Gaza deal in which Hamas disarms and Israel leaves the territory. Details from ABC's Matt Rivers in Amman, Jordan.
3: Israel says it won't withdraw until Hamas completely disarms, but Hamas says it won't disarm until Israeli troops leave, stop bombing, and allow more humanitarian aid in. So clearly mediators have a lot of work left ahead of them to convince both sides to do all of those things simultaneously.
0: Despite a supposed ceasefire being in place, Israeli strikes over this weekend have already killed at least 4 more Palestinians in Gaza and destroyed a medical supply center. 680 News Time 907. It's been a damp and dreary day, but there's good news. That is, if you like damp and dreary evenings, because as we hear from 680 meteorologist Eric Smith, that's what we're in store for.
4: The dry period we've had for the past couple of hours has been a nice change of pace because it was raining quite hard in the early afternoon hours, but don't get too comfortable because we do have another round of showers moving in the evening hours, and we're still under that special weather statement with local rainfall amounts possibly exceeding 50 millimeters of rain. So if you are driving, the roads are already going to be wet and more rain is going to make it a little bit worse. So watch for ponding and flooding and just drive safely. And remember that rain jacket and umbrella if you are heading out.
0: And I hope you did enjoy those drier hours this afternoon because it is certainly raining now, with the city getting a decent soaking. Spider-Man swung into theaters strong this weekend. ABC's Chuck Sivertson has your weekend box office update.
5: Spider-Man has to do the hard thing, even if it breaks Peter Parker's heart.
6: Spider-Man Brand New Day made box office history in its first weekend in theaters. The Sony-released superhero movie became the second biggest North American opening ever, with $355 million in ticket sales, say studio estimates Sunday. Spidey made $572 million internationally.
7: Help me go home.
6: Christopher Nolan's The Odyssey slid to second in its third weekend in theaters, with $51 million. Toy Story 5 was third with $6.3 million. Minions and Monsters fourth, Moana fifth.
0: And the Blue Jays had their winning streak snapped at 3 by the St. Louis Cardinals at home this afternoon. 680's Luke Shields has the recap.
8: The Blue Jays were going for the sweep of the Cardinals on Sunday with future Hall of Famer Max Scherzer on the mound. The 42-year-old Scherzer was excellent on this day. He went 6 innings of one-run ball while only allowing 4 hits and setting a new season high in strikeouts.
9: Scherzer brings the glove up, kicks and the 1-2. Swing and a miss, strike 3. A season-high 5 Ks for Max Scherzer, and there's one out in the top of the fifth.
8: Ben Shulman on the call on Sportsnet 590 The Fan for Scherzer's fifth and final strikeout of the day, but the Jays couldn't provide him with any run support. St. Louis took a 1-0 lead all the way to the eighth when the Jays tied it at ones, but the Cards would go on to score 4 ninth-inning runs to win the game 5-1. Next up for the Jays, a 3-game set with the Astros in Houston starting on Monday. I'm Luke Shields.
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1: 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Traffic and weather coming up together next.
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5: Well, there are reports of a collision now on the southbound side of the 400. Lots of problems are happening. It looks like the rain is playing a role in the drive. So again, wherever you are traveling in the GTA, outside the GTA, on major routes, city streets, side streets, alleyways, you have to look out for other drivers as you are traveling along. In the poor road conditions, you have to look out for other folks as you are making your way through, because if not, collisions and bad things happen. Southbound on the 400, there's a crash. It's at Shepherd. Two left lanes are blocked off for that collision. It looks like emergency vehicles are now on scene. It appears as though one vehicle has rear-ended another, but again, there's a tow truck there now. It is causing a delay just south of Finch down towards Shepherd. It is fairly slow there, so just keep that in mind as you are making your way through down towards the 401. There's also a new problem westbound on the 401. This one's around Guelph Line. The right lane's blocked off because of a collision as well. We are just seeing a delay on the approach, but it looks like once you pass through that, it is moving well out towards Wellington County and beyond. The collision's just west of Guelph Line. More problems on the northbound 400, including a stalled vehicle at around 9. The right lane's blocked with it. Again, not causing much of a delay, but there's a collision further north. It looks like just north of

0: Simcoe County. And there are reports now of flooding in the Niagara region over in St. Catharines, to be specific, on both sides of the 406. It looks like at Geneva, the right lane's blocked off for, again, flooding. Now with the forecast, Eric Smith.
1: It is still going to be a little bit wet for the evening as we're still in a special weather statement, but it all should come to an end by the midnight hour, where we should dry out for the overnight. Low of 19 degrees and northwesterly wind blowing. And then for Monday, it's going to be a great day. Very comfortable. High of 25 with lots of sunshine and northwesterly breeze as well. Low of 15 degrees overnight. So a little bit cool through the overnight. And then Tuesday, lots of sun once again and a high of 27. Your low tonight is 19.
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2: 20 degrees in downtown Toronto, raining across most of the GTA. Good evening, I'm Dylan McGuire. Here are the top stories this hour. Flight attendants for WestJet are striking, asking to be paid for the moment they step on the plane until they step off. The airline says they've offered a deal with increased pay and more benefits. The dispute has grounded many flights this long weekend. Police have identified the victim of a fatal shooting in North Simcoe County on Friday. 18-year-old Trice James from Etobicoke was shot in an apartment complex on King Street in Midland. Police were called around 8 Friday evening. No suspect details have been released. The bodies of two adults were recovered from Lake Rosseau in Muskoka today. A 30-year-old woman and 32-year-old man, both from Toronto, were missing since a boating accident Friday night, the cause of which is still being investigated. And coming up after sports, the U.S. president continues to flip-flop about striking Iran. 680 News Time, 9:15. That means it's time for sports. And from Sportsnet 590 The Fan, let's head on over to Luke Shields.
6: Dylan, we begin with some breaking Blue Jays news as Ken Rosenthal is reporting that the team has traded starter Kevin Gausman to the Chicago Cubs in exchange for prospects Brett Bateman and Ty Southesine. The Blue Jays put their 3-game winning streak on the line today in the third and final game of their series with the Cardinals at Rogers Center this afternoon. Max Scherzer was great on the mound for the Jays. He went 6 innings of 1-run ball with 5 Ks, but it was a rare bad day for Louis Varland. He gets saddled with the loss after allowing 4 runs with one of them earned on 4 hits in 2/3 of an inning as the Jays fall to the Cards 5-1. They get the Astros in Houston next for 3 starting tomorrow. In tennis, the National Bank Open got going today, but play on both the men's side in Montreal and women's side here in Toronto has been canceled due to rain. And so that means Canadians Gabriel Diallo and Bianca Andreescu's opening round matches have been moved to tomorrow. In hoops, the struggling Tempo faced with a tough test on the road as they're taking on the Golden State Valkyries right now, who are in second in the Western Conference. The Tempo trying to hit the brakes on their 5-game losing skid. This one has reached halftime. It's 44-43 in favor of Golden State at the break. And the Commonwealth Games came to a close today in Glasgow, Scotland. Canada finishes the games in third in the overall medal standings with 62 behind Australia's 171 and England with 110. Sports at 15 and 45, past every hour or any time at sportsnet.ca.
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2: This is 680 News Radio Toronto. Good evening. I'm Asher Roth. U.S. President Donald Trump is holding off on striking Iran for now, claiming Middle East allies had reached the parameters of a deal to end the war. Rianne Campbell with City News has the latest.
3: In a post to his Truth Social account, Trump added that the emerging deal would include the immediate, complete, and total opening of the Strait of Hormuz and an end to Iran's nuclear threat. The president added that Israel has agreed to join the U.S. in the commitment to try to complete the agreement with Iran that would bring about a total end to the war.
2: Iran's defense minister said on social media that the country was neither surprised nor passive at Trump's announcement. Meantime, the Middle East war has left several commodities in the region stranded in the Persian Gulf, including a third of the world's helium production, which was cut off when Iran attacked key infrastructure in Qatar. Richard Dunn's executive director of the Helium Developers Association of Canada. He says Canada's home to the world's fifth largest reserves of helium and could help fill the gap if companies had the right tax incentives to produce it in large quantities.
4: We believe that this industry can be a major, reliable, secure supplier of helium to the world that increasingly needs it and increasingly is finding itself prone to geopolitical pressures.
2: Helium is used in several sectors, including space exploration, for nuclear power, and for MRI machines. Green Party leader Elizabeth May says she thinks that her party can pull off an upset in one of the upcoming by-election races by campaigning on Liberal rollbacks of climate policy.
5: Prime Minister Mark Carney has called three federal by-elections for August 31st, including one in North Vancouver, Kipilano. Green leader Elizabeth May says the British Columbia riding is one to watch and believes her party can make gains despite never seriously challenging for the seat. The Greens' best result there was third place, while their highest vote share was 12% in 2019. The Liberals are running Carney's former deputy chief of staff, Braden Cayley, while the Conservatives have nominated Stephen Curran, who finished second in last year's election. David Augustine, The Canadian Press.
2: Still to come, traffic, your extended forecast, and more on some of the new construction spots that are going to slow down your drive throughout the week.
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8: From the 680 News Radio Traffic Center, I'm Justin Pierce. This report, it's brought to you by Don Valley. North Toyota, westbound on the 401, there's a collision that's west of Guelph Line. The right lane's blocked with that collision. It looks like emergency crews are there. This one is causing a slowdown on the approach, but again, once you pass through that, it is moving well throughout Wellington County and beyond. And traveling on the northbound side of the 400, there's a stalled vehicle. It's right at 9. The right lane's blocked off with it. It is causing a minor slowdown on the approach as you are traveling through the marsh. And then farther north along the 400, just north of Innisfil Beach Road, there's a collision that's blocking the left lane. Not seeing any real delays right now. 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Now with the forecast, Eric Smith.
9: Starting tomorrow, we're going to be in much nicer weather, but we first got to get through this evening. And the showers are going to continue as we're still in the special weather statement. But all the showers should end by the midnight hour or just after. We'll have 19 degrees as we go through the night. And then Monday, we're going to start cloudy, and then it's going to become sunny for the rest of the day. High of 25, low of 15 degrees overnight. And then Tuesday,

0: Lots of sun once again, high of 27, low of 18 degrees overnight. So great days if you want to get outside. Same with Wednesday, mix of sun and cloud, high of 28, a little bit humid. It's going to feel like 33 with a low of 20 degrees overnight. And then Thursday, mix of sun and cloud and a chance of showers and thunderstorm once again, and a high of 26, feeling like 33. Your low tonight is 19.
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2: 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Well, it's not what drivers want to hear, but even more construction is popping up both in town and on the major highways. 680's Jordan Kerr explains.
3: Starting Tuesday morning, westbound Danforth Avenue in both directions of Birchmount will be down to a single lane around their intersection until September 4th. And starting Wednesday morning, the Park Lawn ramp to westbound Gardner will be closed for the rest of the year for an ongoing rehabilitation project. I'm Jordan Kerr.
2: Kyle Reyes and Coralie Godbout have added a pair of judo medals to Canada's tally at the Commonwealth Games. Reyes, who hails from Brampton, captured the gold in the men's under 100-kilogram discipline, swiftly defeating England's Max Gregory 1-0 in the final. The 25-year-old Godbout from Lévis, Quebec, took down India's Ishrup Narang 1-0 to claim bronze in the women's under 78-kilogram weight class. The Commonwealth Games are wrapping up after 10 days of competition. Canada finished third in the medal count with 62 medals, including 19 gold, 20 silver, and 23 bronze. And it's hard to believe the Academy Award-winning Lord of the Rings Fellowship of the Ring arrived in theaters 25 years ago this December, and the actors who portrayed the hobbits are on a reunion tour of sorts. CNN's Rick Damigella has more.
4: We got Elijah Wood! We got Sean Astin!
5: Frodo, Sam, Merry, and Pippin have set out from the Shire on an adventure. The actors behind The Hobbits are taking the stage at fan expo events in celebration of the 25th anniversary of The Lord of the Rings, The Fellowship of the Ring.
6: I mean, we love spending time with each other, so any excuse that we can get together and hang out is wonderful, and doing that with the fans is a joy.
7: This is the 25th anniversary year, so I think this year, are we doing 12 up to now for Fan Expo?
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5: In Anaheim, California, I'm Rick Damigella.
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15: Mike Apple, considering the negative headlines about the economy, trade, tariffs, and business confidence, you might be surprised to hear that the second half of 2026 might be better for job seekers. A Robert Half survey of more than 1,300 Canadian hiring managers shows 58% plan to increase permanent hiring. Michael French is the national director at Robert Half.
16: Number one was legal. It used to be lawyers, law clerks, paralegals. 3/4 of those industries are saying that they're going to hire. Then came marketing and creative. Then HR. Companies have had to grow their HR in a way to deal with the high number of applications that are automated applications that come due to AI. All of a sudden, companies are getting thousands and thousands of resumes. So, and then we have the always reliable, always dependable admin and customer support.
15: The biggest issue for hiring managers is finding people with the right skill set, and that includes working with AI. Nearly half say they've had to cancel projects as a result.
16: As the projects become more complicated, A lot of them are sort of data transformations or digital transformations. Those are very, very common.

0: complex project. If you don't have the skill you need, unless this did happen over COVID as we transitioned from being a bit more analog to now very digital, they need some very senior level, very talented people to do that. And they're having a hard time finding what they need. But we're also hearing that the biggest skill set deficiency, once they find the technology skills they need, then it comes down to, do they have the leadership piece or the interpersonal skills?
1: That's Michael French, National Director at Robert Half. With your Weekend Business Report, I'm Mike Up.
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8: Good evening. It's Sunday, August 2nd. I'm Dylan McGuire. Here's what's making news this hour. Breaking news, Kevin Gausman has played his last game as a Blue Jay, with ESPN reporting he's been traded to the Chicago Cubs. A flight attendant strike has many WestJet trips canceled after a deadline early this morning passed with no deal made. An 18-year-old man from Etobicoke has been identified by authorities as the victim of a fatal shooting in Midland on Friday. And Toronto is still under an Environment Canada special weather statement for more rain expected to fall across the city, with the potential for localized flooding.
9: The Blue Jays trade fan favorite starter Kevin Gausman to the Chicago Cubs. Rain postpones day one of the National Bank Open, and the Tempo and Valkyries doing battle in the Bay Area. Sports at 45.
8: 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Traffic and weather together on the ones. Let's head on over to Justin Pierce.
10: Well, it has now turned into a very busy drive. This report's brought to you by Joseph Gas. Lots happening across the GTA. It's all because of the rain and the wet weather. It is playing a role in the drive right now. That's clear. So again, if you are traveling anywhere within the GTA, outside the GTA, city streets, major routes, side streets, alleyways, you have to look out for other drivers. You have to look around as you are driving, because again, if you don't, bad things happening. And that's what's happening right now. Westbound on the 401, there's a crash west of Guelph Line. Two right lanes are now blocked for that collision. Emergency crews are there. The delays are pretty lengthy now. It is slow approaching Guelph Line to just west of it as you are making your way out towards 6 South. It is very slow for those making their way towards Wellington County. So just keep that in mind as you are making your way through. And then there's more problems on the northbound 400. Just north of 9, the right lane's blocked with a stalled vehicle. It is causing a delay through the marsh. And then farther north, this one's not causing a delay actually, but I do want to mention it. North of Innisfield Beach Road, the left lane's blocked off for a collision. This one's kind of lingering now. Emergency crews are on the scene up in Simcoe County. But then there's more delays on the south 400, just south of Shepherd 3. Left lanes are now blocked for a collision. We do see Toronto Fire. It is causing a delay on the approach to Shepherd. Very slow down towards the 401. It's all for that multi-vehicle crash. Then we got a call from a traffic spotter about a collision in Durham. Southbound on the 412 on the approach to Taunton. It looks like the right lane's blocked off with a vehicle that's heavily damaged. We were able to spot the vehicle. We're looking at it now. It looks like MTL.

0: They have arrived on scene and a tow truck. This one's not causing a delay either, but again, it looks like the vehicle is heavily damaged as a result of some sort of collision. Moving over to the southbound 427, where there's another crash. This one's at Finch. The center lane is blocked with that collision as well. We do see a cruiser on scene. The delays start from the 407, so it is fairly slow as you are making your way down towards Pearson. And then on city streets, there's a crash in North York, northbound along Yonge Street at Kingsdale, which is just north of Shepherd. All lanes are blocked there for that collision. Get rear-wheeled help from people who've done the weld. Joseph Gas, your supplier for everything, for welding. That's Joseph with an F as in family, josephgasses.com. Now with the forecast, Eric Smith.
1: Don't put away the rain jacket and umbrella just yet because the GTA is still under a special weather statement with localized rainfall up to 50 millimeters of rain possible. We have those showers moving through in the evening, but it all should come to an end by the midnight hour or just after, low of 19 degrees. And then for Monday, lots of sun and a high of 25 with a low of 15 overnight. Your low tonight is 19.
2: Right now, 20 degrees in downtown Toronto and raining still across most of the GTA. 680 News Time, 9:34. WestJet flight attendants are striking in the thousands across the country today, including at Pearson Airport. It's grounded WestJet flights during a busy travel long weekend. City's Alessandra Carnero is at Pearson and tells us that the flight attendants union and WestJet remain at the table after missing the strike deadline early this morning.
3: Patty Haidu, the Minister of Jobs and Families, she's also on site in Calgary as these negotiations have been continuing. She released a statement earlier today saying this is a disappointing development. A strike or a lockout does not mean an agreement can't be reached. The expectation is that parties can and should come to an agreement at the bargaining table. Well, that is a statement from Patty Haidu. Now, when it comes to WestJet, they said that they released some details of what they were offering. Their deal would have offered what the company describes as a significant across-the-board wage increase, starting with a 13% boost in October of 2026, and retroactive pay to start January 1st. They also said there are other items on that deal that would have included an immediate 13% per diem hike, an annual $300 healthcare spending accounts. They say also expanded vacation and a 17-week postpartum maternity leave top-up. That is according to WestJet, but as we see here, that deal was not made.
2: Wages have been a sticking point, with QP's demand being that flight attendants get paid from the moment they step on the plane until they finish their shift. The union adds they expect the federal government to respect their right to strike. And WestJet passengers are beginning to feel the effects of the strike. WestJet already began grounding planes and canceling flights ahead of it, saying affected passengers would be refunded or reaccommodated where possible. At Pearson, WestJet passenger Meshak Baba hopes he can get his money back.
4: I do have travel insurance from when I originally booked, and I just got off the phone with them, and I was just making sure that like the reasonings behind my flight delays was covered under it, and they did say that like a hotel stay and then like the trip from there and back to the airport is covered under it.
2: Contract talks have been ongoing in WestJet's home city of Calgary since the last contract expired on December 31st. 680 News Time, 9:36. Breaking news from the Blue Jays, where the team has dealt away a fan favorite ahead of tomorrow's Major League Baseball trade deadline. 680's Luke Shields reports.
5: It's a sad Sunday in Blue Jay land as the team has traded longtime starting pitcher Kevin Gausman to the Chicago Cubs. The Jays get back prospects Brett Bateman and Ty Southacine in the deal. Southacine is a 21-year-old infielder who is the Cubs' number 13 prospect and has spent the season playing primarily at shortstop with the Cubs' High A affiliate after spending most of last season at second base. Bateman is a 24-year-old outfielder who has played the entirety of the season in AAA, hitting .312 with 3 home runs and 33 RBIs in 81 games. The 35-year-old Gausman is in the final year of his 5-year, $110 million contract he signed with the Jays in December of 2021 and is widely considered one of the best free agent signings in Blue Jays history, serving as the ace of the pitching staff throughout most of his time with the team, earning Cy Young votes in 2022 and 2023 and made the All-Star team in 2023. Major League Baseball's trade deadline is on Monday at 6 o'clock Eastern Time. I'm Luke Shields.
2: 680 News Time 937. Ontario Provincial Police have identified the 18-year-old man killed in a northern Simcoe County shooting Friday night. They say they were called just after 8 to an apartment complex in Midland on King Street, where they found Trice James from Etobicoke with gunshot wounds. He was rushed to hospital, where he later died. The death has been deemed a homicide.

0: inside, but officials say they don't believe there is any threat to the wider public. No suspect information has been released, and anyone with information is being asked to contact investigators. Police have recovered the bodies of two Toronto residents involved in a boating crash on Lake Rousseau in Muskoka. Bracebridge OPP say they were called around 10:30 Friday night. When they got there, they found a damaged boat on a rock ledge, but no occupants. A search was initiated involving the OPP's underwater search and recovery unit, and the bodies were found yesterday. A 32-year-old man and 30-year-old woman, both from Toronto, were pronounced dead. Police say the investigation's ongoing, and anyone with information is urged to come forward. Today's been something of a washout weather-wise, and as we hear from 680 meteorologist Eric Smith, that isn't changing.
1: You don't want to put away the umbrella or the rain jacket just yet, because there's a possibility of another 10 to 15 millimeters of rainfall through the evening. Now remember, we're still in the special weather statement where it was calling for local rainfall amounts possibly exceeding 50 millimeters. Now, the roads are already soaked from the earlier rain in the afternoon, and the rivers have already risen quite a bit. Now, add the additional rain, there's possible flooding once again on the roads and on the rivers. So stay away from paths near the rivers, and if you are driving, please be very careful and have your full sets of lights on. Now, the rain should come to an end by the midnight hour or just after the midnight hour.
0: 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And now the Road Ready Report with 680's automotive specialist, Tim Demopoulos.
2: 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On average, in normal market conditions, a vehicle will lose about 20% of its value in year one, and most will be worth about 50% of the original value at 5 years. With the Road Ready Report, I'm Tim Demopoulos.
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0: 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Traffic and weather together on the ones. He's got his eyes on your drive. It's Justin Pierce.
7: Well, lots happening now. This report, it's brought to you by Sunnybrook Health Sciences Center. And on the southbound 427, there's a collision at Finch. Now there's three right lanes blocked for this crash that has happened. There's an ambulance on scene. It is causing a delay from the 407. Very slow on the south 427 as you are traveling down towards Pearson. Again, lots of collisions are now starting to occur. The wet weather, it's playing a role in the drive. So that means you got to pay attention as you are driving, because on the westbound side of the 401, there's a crash west of Guelph Line. Two right lanes are blocked for a collision. Again, emergency crews are on the scene. You have to look out for other drivers as you are traveling along. And this one is causing a slowdown on the approach to Guelph Line. Very slow as folks are making their way out towards Wellington County. And then on the northbound 400, there's a lingering stalled vehicle. It's just north of 9. The right lane's blocked with that stalled vehicle. Farther north, there's another collision. This one's not causing a delay, but it is worth mentioning. North of Innisfil Beach Road, the left lane's blocked as well. Southbound side of the 400, there's a collision. It's just south of Shepherd. Two left lanes are blocked.

0: because of it. Again, it is causing a slowdown just south of Finch down towards Shepherd. So again, very, very slow as emergency vehicles are on the scene, and there's more problems in other places. We'll move to the Durham region. Southbound on the 412, there's a pretty bad accident that's happened on the approach to Taunton. The right lane's blocked off because of that collision. The exit ramp to Taunton, that's fully closed as well, as emergency vehicles are there. A traffic spotter called in about that collision, said the vehicle involved heavily damaged. So it looks like as a result, they have just decided to shut down the exit ramp to Taunton. And then on city streets, there's a collision as well. This one's in North York. Northbound Yonge Street at Kingsdale, all lanes are blocked there for, again, a crash, and that's all happening just north of Shepherd. You're the reason Sunnybrook targets tumors in real time, and why a stroke is reversed in 10 minutes. Give today at yourthereason.ca. Now with the forecast, Eric Smith.
1: We just got to get through today, as tomorrow and Tuesday are looking like phenomenal days. It's going to continue to be a little bit wet for the evening as we're still in the special weather statement, but it all should come to an end by the midnight hour or just after, with a low of 19 degrees. And then for Monday to end our long weekend, lots of sunshine, high of 25 with a low of 15 overnight. And then Tuesday, lots of sun once again and a high of 27. So two great days to get outside, low of 18 degrees overnight, and your low tonight is 19.
2: Right now, we're at 20 degrees in downtown Toronto, with the rain still falling across most of the GTA. 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
2: 19 degrees and raining in Toronto. Good evening. I'm Dylan McGuire. Here are the top stories this hour. Breaking news. Kevin Gausman is gone. ESPN reporting that the pitcher has been traded from the Jays to the Cubs. More coming right up in sports. And after months of negotiations, a deadline passed and WestJet flight attendants are now on strike. It's led to flights canceled across the country. The union asking for employees to be paid from the moment they step on the plane until they step off. 680 News Time 945. That means it's time for sports. 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
9: Dylan, breaking Blue Jays news. The team has traded Kevin Gausman to the Cubs in exchange for infield prospect Ty Southesine and outfield prospect Brett Bateman. Gausman signed with the Jays as a free agent back in 2021 and has been the team's best starter for most of his tenure with the Jays. Meanwhile, the Blue Jays' winning streak came to an end today as they failed to complete the sweep against the St. Louis Cardinals. The Jays tied the game at ones in the eighth, but St. Louis scored four runs in the ninth en route to a 5-1 win over the Jays. They start a three-game set with the Astros in Houston tomorrow at 8:10 on Sportsnet and Sportsnet 590 The Fan. Other MLB deals today, the Nationals trade slugger Luis Garcia Jr. to the Yankees for four players, while the Mets deal Freddy Peralta to the Rays for three prospects. In tennis, no more action on the men's or women's side of the National Bank Open in Montreal and Toronto due to rain. Canadians Bianca Andreescu and Gabriel Diallo will have to wait until tomorrow to open their national tournament. On the hardwood, the Toronto Tempo are out on the road taking on the Golden State Valkyries as they try to snap a five-game slide. It's all tied at 56 late in the third quarter. At the Commonwealth Games, Canada took home three medals on the final day of the game, so they finish in third in the medal standings with 62 behind only Australia and England. And in golf, Michael Thorbjornsson wins the Rocket Classic at Detroit Golf Club with a final score of 18 under par, his first PGA Tour victory. Listowel, Ontario's Corey Connors was the top Canadian. He tied for 20th at 10 under. Sports at 15 and 45, past every hour or anytime at sportsnet.ca.
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14: You're listening to All News Radio 680 News. I'm John Downs. Several states on the West Coast continue to battle massive wildfires, triggering evacuations and large-scale responses this weekend. ABC's Alex Stone has more.
15: Massive plumes of smoke billowing over mountains and neighborhoods. Thick gray clouds covering the skies. Officials say there are at least 5 complex fires burning, more than 250,000 acres combined statewide. Wildfires erupting across the West. At least 30 fires raging in Oregon, more than half the state facing severe drought conditions in what could be the state's worst wildfire season on record.
14: Washington's governor has activated the National Guard to support firefighting operations. There was a deadly shooting at a fast food restaurant in Idaho. AP correspondent Donna Warder reports.
16: Authorities are trying to figure out why a man opened fire at an In-N-Out Burger restaurant in Twin Falls, Idaho, Saturday afternoon, killing 3 people and injuring 7 others, some critically. Dominic Gonzalez tells KMVT he was in the restaurant with his 2 younger brothers when the shooting started.
17: And I was playing on my phone, then I heard a couple pops, and I look up and I see a gentleman walking from a white vehicle to another vehicle with a pistol in his hand, and he popped one shot at the vehicle, and that's when I ducked down, told my 2 little brothers to duck down.
16: Police found the body of the suspected gunman near the restaurant. I'm Donna Warder.
14: With no winner in last night's Powerball jackpot in the U.S., the prize rises to $738 million, the 12th largest in the game's history. ABC's Will Gans has more.
18: If you're wondering where you should shop for your ticket, Indiana historically is the luckiest, selling 39 jackpot winning tickets since Powerball began in 1992, which is more than any other state. However, with this current jackpot, which no one has won since May 2nd, California's starting to feel like the place to be. Last night's drawing made not one, not two, but 3 Californians match 5 winners. Each of them took home $1 million each.
14: Canadians are allowed to buy tickets legally and are eligible to win. The Powerball jackpot has been up for grabs for nearly 3 months. The last time anyone won the jackpot was on May 2nd, with winning tickets in Texas and Florida.

0: 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There's a collision southbound on the 427. It's causing significant delays. It's at Finch. Three right lanes are blocked for that crash. Emergency crews are on the scene. It is causing a delay just south of the 407. Very, very slow as you are making your way down towards Pearson. And then there's also another collision on the southbound 400 that's causing slowdowns. It's south of Shepherd. Two left lanes are blocked as well. And the delays start on the approach to Shepherd. Take a little, pay a little. 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Now with the forecast, Eric Smith.
1: The GTA continues to be in the special weather statement, so keep that rain jacket handy as we are expecting some more wet weather to move through in the evening hours, but it all should come to an end by the midnight hour or just after, low of 19 degrees. And for the last day of our long weekend, lots of sunshine, high of 25 with a northwesterly breeze, low of 15 degrees overnight, and then Tuesday, lots of sun, high of 27 degrees. And for Wednesday, mix of sun and cloud, high of 28, a little bit of humidity, it's going to feel like 33. But overall, the first 3 days of the week are looking fantastic. Then Thursday comes, mix of sun and cloud, chance of showers and thunderstorms, and the humidity continues with a high of 26, feeling like 33. Your low tonight's 19.
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6: You're tuned into All News Radio 680 News. An about-face by the Department of Justice after U.S. Attorney Jeanine Pirro broke ranks with the Trump administration to drop vandalism charges in the reflecting pool case. ABC's Alex Perchet is in Washington with the story.
7: President Trump Saturday blasted Pirro's decision to drop those charges, posting, "I don't know what she was thinking." Trump acknowledged that there may have been some contractor difficulty, but the major damage, he says, was caused by vandals. And Interior Secretary Doug Burgum added in a statement that his agency provided expert and eyewitness testimony for the DOJ's case.
6: The Justice Department saying additional Interior Department documents show a rushed and botched installation, not a former Olympian, David Hearn, caused damage to the pool. Looks maxing is taking over social media feeds. The normalization of the term hides a darker and dangerous connection to the ideas surrounding the phenomenon. Dr. Jordan Foster is an assistant sociology professor at McEwen University and talks about the popularity and dangers of looks maxing on the Big Story podcast.
8: I think one of the things that I worry about is that boys and young men might stumble on conversations that actually feel pretty harmless, but inevitably get into a space where we're starting to see some more aggressive forms of language or conversations.
6: You can listen to the entire episode wherever you get your podcasts. Spider-Man: Brand New Day has made box office history in its first weekend, becoming the second biggest North American opening ever with $355 million in ticket sales.
9: Because I'm not just Peter Parker. I'm Spider-Man.
6: It was just shy of Avengers Endgame, which debuted to $357 million in 2019. Tom Holland's run as Spider-Man continues to impress. His previous film, No Way Home, made over $1.9 billion worldwide. Brand New Day started strong with a record $168 million opening day. 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The movie attracted a predominantly young male audience. Coming up, weekend business.
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3: I'm Chris McCusker. Something new from KFC Canada, and no, it's not chicken. The standalone beverage brand Quench launched this week, the third market to try it out behind the UK and Ireland and Australia. Ryan Kuhn is the president and GM at KFC Canada, and he says there are four categories.
4: There's Quench shakes that are very rich. They're creamy milkshakes. They're very indulgent. We then have sparkling lemonades. We then have bubble refreshers that have hibiscus pearls. We then have iced lattes. And I think what really excites me about this is it offers another opportunity for consumers to experience the brand.
3: Now, this is the chain's largest menu investment at $30 million outside of chicken in its history.
4: As we look at the QSR industry, it's becoming more and more competitive. I think our franchisees are very excited about this as we're investing over $30 million. Quench really is a big bet, and we're trying to jump into this to where it's not just simply about having a beverage lineup, as we talked about. It's really about how do we bring in additional occasions for our customers to come in to visit the restaurant. In fact, beverages are one of the top factors when you look at QSR choices for Gen Z to make a visit. And so if we have a compelling lineup, we truly believe that we'll be able to get more of those younger consumers to come in and think of us as we think through whether it's for morning coffee or, like I said, an afternoon pick-me-up.
3: Ryan Kuhn is the president and GM at KFC Canada. And with your weekend business report, I'm Chris McCusker.
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13: Good evening. It's Sunday, August 2nd. I'm Dylan McGuire. Here's what's making news this hour. Breaking news after much speculation, it's finally happened. Pitcher Kevin Gausman has been traded from the Blue Jays. Flights are grounded as WestJet flight attendants go on strike across the country. Negotiations continue between the union and airline. The victim of a fatal shooting in North Simcoe County Friday has been identified as an 18-year-old from Etobicoke. Rain won't go away. A special weather statement from Environment Canada still in place for Toronto as up to 10 more millimeters could be expected.
15: The Blue Jays deal Kevin Gausman to the Cubs for two prospects after a loss to the Cardinals. Evening matches postponed at the National Bank Open in the tempo running with Golden State Sports at 15.
13: 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Traffic and weather together on the ones. Justin Pierce.
16: The drive, it's incredibly busy now. This report is brought to you by Park and Fly. The wet weather, it's playing a role in the drive right now, and it is causing lots of issues for drivers. Again, there's a new problem on the eastbound side of the QEW, just east of Mississauga Road. It looks like the right lane's blocked off for a collision. Again, that just happened moments ago. No signs of any emergency vehicles yet. This one is causing a delay on the approach to Mississauga Road. It is fairly slow through there, so keep that in mind as you are making your way through. And then there's more problems in other places. Westbound on the 401, just west of Guelph Line, two right lanes are blocked as well. That's all for a collision, too. It is causing a delay for folks making their way into Wellington County. Very slow at this point in time. And then there's also delay southbound on the 400. Just south of Shepherd, two left lanes are blocked as well. Emergency crews are there. That's what's causing the slowdown approaching Shepherd down to the 401. It's all for a collision. And then there's more problems on the south 427 for drivers traveling towards Pearson and Finch. Three right lanes are blocked. It's all for a crash again. Again, emergency crews are on the scene. The delay started just south of the 407. Very, very slow as you are traveling through there. And it also looks like there's a problem that has shut down an exit ramp. This one's over in the Durham region, south

0: 412, the ramp to Taunton. It is closed. Again, that's also for a crash. But it looks like there's flooding that is cleared in St. Catharines. Northbound along the 406 at Glendale, the left lane was blocked because of that. That's been cleared away by the MTO, so that left lane is now live. But again, for drivers, wherever you are traveling within the GTA, outside the GTA, city streets, major routes, side streets, alleyways, you have to look out for other drivers as you are making your way through. You have to keep your head on a swivel, always looking around for folks as you are driving along the major routes, because again, if you don't, bad things will happen. 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
1: Special weather statement is still in effect for the GTA with localized rainfall amounts up to 50 millimeters of rain. Now it's going to continue to be wet for this evening, but into the overnight, right around the midnight to just after midnight, the rain should stop. We should be dry with a low of 19 degrees. And then for Monday, we're going to be sunny with a high of 25 and a low of 15 overnight. Your low tonight is 19.
2: 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We begin with breaking news from Major League Baseball. The Blue Jays have traded starting pitcher Kevin Gausman to the Chicago Cubs as the MLB trade deadline looms. 680's Luke Shields has the details.
3: With the MLB trade deadline set for Monday at 6 o'clock, the Blue Jays have dealt one of the best starting pitchers their franchise has ever seen. Kevin Gausman has been traded to the Chicago Cubs in exchange for outfield prospect Brett Bateman and infield prospect Ty Southesien. Southesien was the Cubs' 13th-ranked prospect and is a 21-year-old who has spent most of this season playing shortstop with the South Bend Cubs in high A-ball. As for Bateman, he's a 24-year-old outfielder who spent all of the 2026 season with the Iowa Cubs in AAA. Gausman will go down as one of the best free agent signings in Blue Jays history, earning Cy Young votes in 2022 and 2023 while being named an All-Star in 23. He signed a five-year, $110 million deal with the Jays in the 2021 offseason and is in the final year of that contract. The trade could be the first of an active trade deadline for an underachieving Blue Jays team, with rumors continuing to swirl around a number of their players. I'm Luke Shields.
2: 680 News Time, 10:05. WestJet flight attendants are striking across the country today after their union and the airline failed to reach a deal by an early morning deadline. City's Alessandra Carnero has more from Pearson.
4: This is where the flight attendants have been picketing since very early this morning. Hundreds of flight attendants picketing here, but they're also picketing across this province and across the country. We know that there are people picketing in Hamilton as well, in London, at Waterloo Airport, at Ottawa Airport as well, and that's all because the union and the carrier failed to reach a new contract just after midnight. And so with this, we know that contract talks have been ongoing in the carrier's home city of Calgary in an effort to really bridge the gap between WestJet and CUPE. CUPE asking for more pay and asking that their flight attendants be paid from the moment they step on that plane. Here's what the union had to say earlier today.
5: The goal is that we're expecting the federal government to protect our right to strike and allow bargaining to happen at the bargaining table as it's designed to do under the Canada Labour Code.
4: And there are more than 4,000 flight attendants with WestJet who are picketing today across this country, but of course those negotiations are continuing and we'll wait to see if any resolution will be made.
2: The Minister of Jobs and Families, Patty Hajdu, is at the bargaining table with both parties, calling the strike disappointing. WestJet also released details of the deal they offered, including raises and more benefits. And travelers are starting to feel the effects of the strike. WestJet already begun grounding planes and canceling flights ahead of time. Customers Carissa Fontaine and Carissa Sen say that getting help from the airline has been a challenge after repeated flight cancellations left them stranded overnight at Pearson.
6: They just say they're on strike, they don't know how long. They can't help us. They tell us to call, but anytime you call, no one, they just hang up on you, or you can't even get drops.
2: WestJet says any affected passengers will be accommodated or refunded where applicable. Contract talks had been ongoing in WestJet's home city of Calgary after the last contract expired on December 31st. 680 News Time 10:07. An 18-year-old from Etobicoke has been identified as the victim of a fatal shooting in northern Simcoe County on Friday. Ontario Provincial Police say they were called to an apartment complex on King Street in Midland around 8 that night. They arrived to find the victim. He was rushed to hospital where he was later pronounced dead. He's since been identified as 18-year-old Trice James, and his death has been ruled a homicide. No suspect information has been released. Police are calling the shooting an isolated incident with no broader threat to the community. There are lots of sticking points left in the latest Gaza deal. And

0: which Hamas disarms and Israel leaves the territory. Details from ABC's Matt Rivers in Amman, Jordan.
1: Israel says it won't withdraw until Hamas completely disarms, but Hamas says it won't disarm until Israeli troops leave, stop bombing, and allow more humanitarian aid in. So clearly mediators have a lot of work left ahead of them to convince both sides to do all of those things simultaneously.
0: Despite a supposed ceasefire being in place, Israeli strikes over this weekend have already killed at least four more Palestinians in Gaza and destroyed a medical facility. It's been a damp and dreary day, but there's good news. That is, if you like damp and dreary evenings, because as we hear from 680 meteorologist Eric Smith, it's going to continue, and it means you should be careful on the roads.
2: We're still under that special weather statement with local rainfall amounts possibly exceeding 50 millimeters of rain. So if you are driving, the roads are already going to be wet and more rain is going to make it a little bit worse. So watch for ponding and flooding and just drive safely. And remember that rain jacket and umbrella if you are heading out.
0: Rain also expected to continue into the early hours of tomorrow morning. 680 News Time 1008, Spider-Man swung into theaters strong this weekend. ABC's Chuck Sivertson has your weekend box office update.
3: Spider-Man has to do the hard thing, even if it breaks Peter Parker's heart.
4: Spider-Man Brand New Day made box office history in its first weekend in theaters. The Sony-released superhero movie became the second biggest North American opening ever, with $355 million in ticket sales, say studio estimates Sunday. Spidey made $572 million internationally.
5: Help me go.
4: Christopher Nolan's The Odyssey slid to second in its third weekend in theaters with $51 million. Toy Story 5 was third with $6.3 million. Minions and Monsters fourth, Moana fifth. I'm ABC's Chuck Sivertson.
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0: 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Here's Justin Pierce.
11: Well, this report, it's brought to you by Don Valley North Toyota. There's a stalled vehicle now on the eastbound side of the 401. It's east of Victoria Park. It's in the collectors. The left lane shut down with that stalled vehicle. MTO, they are on scene. This one is causing a slowdown on the approach. That's really it. It looks like once you pass through that, it is moving well as you are traveling throughout Scarborough and beyond. And then on the southbound side of the 412, I do want to mention the problem that is cleared over in the Durham region. Approaching Taunton, the right lane was blocked off. The exit ramp to Taunton, that was also closed as well. That was all for a crash. That's been cleared away by MTO. So all of the lanes are now live and no longer causing much of a delay through there. But it looks like there's a lingering issue on the southbound side of the 427. It's around Finch. The three right lanes are blocked off for, again, a collision that has happened. Emergency crews are on the scene. This one's also causing a slowdown south of the 407. So mostly it affects drivers traveling towards Pearson, the 401, the Gardner, the QEW. Just keep it in mind as you are making your way through there. And then also, speaking of the QEW, on the eastbound side, just east of Mississauga Road, the right lane's blocked for a collision. It looks like at this point, emergency crews are on scene. We do see the MTO there. It is causing a slowdown on the approach. But again, once you pass through that, it picks up fairly well. 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Now with the forecast, Eric Smith.

0: still going to be a little bit wet for the evening as we're still in a special weather statement, but it all should come to an end by the midnight hour, where we should dry out for the overnight. Low of 19 degrees and northwesterly wind blowing. And then for Monday, it's going to be a great day. Very comfortable. High of 25 with lots of sunshine and northwesterly breeze as well. Low of 15 degrees overnight. So a little bit cool through the overnight. And then Tuesday, lots of sun once again and a high of 27. Your low tonight is 19.
1: 19 degrees already in downtown Toronto and raining across the region. Sometimes a kiss isn't just a kiss. Hershey is recalling two package sizes of Hershey Kisses nationwide because of undeclared almonds. It's 104 and 200 gram bags that are involved. So far, there's only been one reported reaction. If you do have these packages, you're being told to return them to the point of purchase or throw them out. Still to come on 680 News Radio, we'll recap your top stories. 680 News Time, 10:13.
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1: We're raining right now across the GTA, and it's 19 degrees in downtown Toronto. Good evening, I'm Dylan McGuire. Here are the top stories this hour. Breaking news, Blue Jays pitcher Kevin Gausman is now former Blue Jays pitcher Kevin Gausman, as ESPN reports he's been traded to the Chicago Cubs. The Jays get prospects Brett Bateman and Ty Sothesine in the deal. More coming up right ahead in sports. Flight attendants for WestJet are striking, asking to be paid for them from the moment they step on the plane until they step off. The airline says they offered a deal with increased pay and more benefits. The dispute has grounded many flights this long weekend. Police have identified the victim of a fatal shooting in North Simcoe County on Friday. 18-year-old Trice James from Etobicoke was shot in an apartment complex on King Street in Midland. Police were called around 8 Friday evening. No suspect details have been released. And coming up after sports, the U.S. president is flip-flopping again on Iran. 680 News Time 10:15 means it's time for sports. So from Sportsnet 590 The Fan, we head over to Luke Shields.
5: All right, Dylan, we're following breaking news from the Blue Jays, who have shipped starter Kevin Gausman to the Chicago Cubs in exchange for an infield and outfield prospect. The Jays also acquired starting pitcher Jameson Taillon from the Cubs for cash considerations or a player to be named later earlier today. Meanwhile, the Jays put a bow on their three-game interleague series with the St. Louis Cardinals at Rogers Center. Max Scherzer got the start for the Jays, and he was excellent, going 6 innings of one-run ball with 5 strikeouts, but the bats didn't provide him with any run support as the Jays dropped the finale 5-1. They kick off a 3-game set with the Astros in Houston tomorrow. In tennis, the National Bank Open got off and running today, but action in the evening session on both the men's and women's side, both the men's side in Montreal, I should say, and the women's side being here in Toronto, has been canceled due to rain. So Canadians Bianca Andreescu and Gabriel Diallo will get their tournaments underway tomorrow. In hoops, the reeling Toronto Tempo in the Bay Area taking on the Golden State Valkyries at Chase Center. Golden State has taken over in the fourth quarter as they now lead 82-68 in the final quarter. At the Commonwealth Games, Canada won 3 medals on the final day of competition in Glasgow, Scotland, and bumped their total up to 62 to finish in third in the medal standings, behind only Australia and England. And in golf, the Rocket Classic wrapped up today at Detroit Golf Club, and its youngster Michael Thorbjornsson, who finishes at 18 under par, to claim his first PGA Tour win. Corey Connors finished as the top Canadian. He tied for 20th at 10 under. Sports at 15 and 45, past every hour or any time at sportsnet.ca.
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1: You're listening to All News Radio 680 News. I'm John Downs. Several states on the West Coast continue to battle massive wildfires, triggering evacuations and large-scale responses this weekend. ABC's Alex Stone has more.
2: Massive plumes of smoke billowing over mountains and neighborhoods. Thick gray clouds covering the skies. Officials say there are at least five complex fires burning, more than 250,000 acres combined statewide. Wildfires erupting across the West, at least 30 fires raging in Oregon, more than half the state facing severe drought conditions in what could be the state's worst wildfire season on record.
1: Washington's governor has activated the National Guard to support firefighting operations. There was a deadly shooting at a fast food restaurant in Idaho. AP correspondent Donna Warder reports.
3: Authorities are trying to figure out why a man opened fire at an In-N-Out Burger restaurant in Twin Falls, Idaho, Saturday afternoon, killing three people and injuring seven others, some critically. Dominic Gonzalez tells KMVT he was in the restaurant with his two younger brothers when the shooting started.
4: And I was playing on my phone, then I heard a couple pops. And I look up and I see a gentleman walking from a white vehicle to another vehicle with a pistol in his hand. And he popped one shot at the vehicle, and that's when I ducked down, told my two little brothers to duck down.
3: Police found the body of the suspected gunman near the restaurant. I'm Donna Warder.
1: With no winner in last night's Powerball jackpot in the U.S., the prize rises to $738 million, the 12th largest in the game's history. ABC's Will Gans has more.
5: If you're wondering where you should shop for your ticket, Indiana, historically, is the luckiest, selling 39 jackpot-winning tickets since Powerball began in 1992, which is more than any other state. However, with this current jackpot, which no one has won since May 2nd, California's starting to feel like the place to be. Last night's drawing made not one, not two, but three Californians match five winners. Each of them took home $1 million each.
1: Canadians are allowed to buy tickets legally and are eligible to win. The Powerball jackpot has been up for grabs for nearly 3 months. The last time anyone won the jackpot was on May 2nd, with winning tickets in Texas and Florida. Coming up, traffic and weather together.
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8: From the 680 News Radio Traffic Center, I'm Justin Pierce. While there are a couple of issues that have cleared along the major routes, this report is brought to you by 407 ETR. Southbound 400 just south of Shepherd, two left lanes were blocked. 4A collision, that's been cleared away by MTO, so the two left lanes are now live and traffic's moving a lot better. Four drivers traveling down towards the 401. And then also on the eastbound side of the 401, there's a stalled vehicle that's cleared in Scarborough, east of Victoria Park in the collectors. The left lane was blocked off as well. Again, MTO has cleared that. The left lane's now live and traffic's moving a lot better as you are making your way through the city of Toronto. But there are still some issues that are happening westbound on the 401 just west of Guelph Line. Two right lanes are blocked and it is causing a slowdown for drivers making their way out towards Wellington County and beyond. 407 ETR driving offers help you beat the traffic while saving big. Create a My Account. Visit 407ETR.com for details. Now with the forecast. Eric Smith.
9: Starting tomorrow, we're going to be in much nicer weather, but we first got to get through this evening. And the showers are going to continue as we're still in the special weather statement. But all the showers should end by the midnight hour or just after. We'll have 19 degrees as we go through the night. And then Monday, we're going to start cloudy.

0: and then it's going to become sunny for the rest of the day. High of 25, low of 15 degrees overnight, and then Tuesday, lots of sun once again. High of 27, low of 18 degrees overnight. So great days if you want to get outside. Same with Wednesday, mix of sun and cloud. High of 28, a little bit humid. It's going to feel like 33 with a low of 20 degrees overnight. And then Thursday, mix of sun and cloud and a chance of showers and thunderstorm once again. And a high of 26, feeling like 33. Your low tonight is 19.
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5: You're tuned into All News Radio 680 News. An about-face by the Department of Justice after U.S. Attorney Jeanine Pirro broke ranks with the Trump administration to drop vandalism charges in the reflecting pool case. ABC's Alex Prochet is in Washington with the story.
6: President Trump Saturday blasted Pirro's decision to drop those charges, posting, "I don't know what she was thinking." Trump acknowledged that there may have been some contractor difficulty, but the major damage, he says, was caused by vandals. And Interior Secretary Doug Burgum added in a statement that his agency provided expert and eyewitness testimony for the DOJ's case.
5: The Justice Department saying additional Interior Department documents show a rushed and botched installation, not a former Olympian, David Hearn, caused damage to the pool. Looks maxing is taking over social media feeds. The normalization of the term hides a darker and dangerous connection to the ideas surrounding the phenomenon. Dr. Jordan Foster is an assistant sociology professor at McEwen University and talks about the popularity and dangers of looks maxing on the Big Story podcast.
7: I think one of the things that I worry about is that boys and young men might stumble on conversations that actually feel pretty harmless, but inevitably get into a space where we're starting to see some more aggressive forms of language or conversations.
5: You can listen to the entire episode wherever you get your podcasts. Spider-Man: Brand New Day has made box office history in its first weekend, becoming the second biggest North American opening ever with $355 million in ticket sales.
8: Because I'm not just Peter Parker. I'm Spider-Man.
5: It was just shy of Avengers Endgame, which debuted to $357 million in 2019. Tom Holland's run as Spider-Man continues to impress. His previous film, No Way Home, made over $1.9 billion worldwide. Brand New Day started strong with a record $168 million opening day. 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The movie attracted a predominantly young male audience. Coming up, weekend business.
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12: I'm Mike Apple. Starbucks just had one of its best quarterly earnings reports in recent memory. Earnings and revenue both up, with a plan to simplify the menu and speed up service paying off. Starbucks CEO Brian Niccol in conversation with Bloomberg.
13: The growth is coming from more customers coming to Starbucks more often. And, you know, that's just a foundational strength. 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And then what we're also seeing is people modifying more of their drinks with things like our cold foam, adding an espresso shot. So it really is terrific to see people using our menu to get them the customized experience that they

0: want out of their drink, and then also attaching what is really some terrific food to go along with their beverage.
1: And despite rising inflationary pressures, Nichols says that Starbucks is bringing a premium experience.
0: We're seeing strength across all income groups at Starbucks. When we give people a great experience, they come back more often. And when we do it consistently, they really reward us with their business. And so, you know, we've not seen the customer move back as it relates to Starbucks. They've been really resilient. We're very optimistic about where we're headed. You know, we exited the quarter with really strong performance, and we're excited about how we're heading into our fourth quarter. And we're really optimistic about the plans we have for 2027. So, you know, look, we're just getting started. It's great to see the strength across all of these customer, you know, demographics, and we're confident we're going to continue to have success with them.
1: Brian Nichols, the CEO of Starbucks. And with your weekend business report, I'm Mike Eppel.
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10: Good evening. It's a Sunday, August 2nd. I'm Dylan McGuire. Here's what's making news this hour. Breaking news. Kevin Gausman has played his last game as a Blue Jay, with ESPN reporting he's been traded to the Cubs. A flight attendant strike has many WestJet trips canceled after a deadline early this morning passed with no deal made. An 18-year-old man from Etobicoke has been identified by authorities as the victim of a fatal shooting in Midland on Friday. Toronto still under an Environment Canada special weather statement for more rain expected to fall across the city, with potential for localized flooding.
11: The Blue Jays and Cubs play Let's Make a Deal surrounding starter Kevin Gausman. The National Bank Open postponed due to rain and the tempo trying to bump a slump against Golden State. Sports at 45.
10: 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Traffic and weather together on the ones. Let's head on over to Justin Pierce.
12: Well, it looks like the problems are starting to clear. This report, it's brought to you by Shoppers Drug Mart. Westbound on the 401 just west of Guelph Line, two-way lanes were blocked for a collision. Again, it's been cleared away by MTO. The two-way lanes are live. Traffic's moving well now for folks making their way out towards Wellington County, Waterloo Region, and beyond. Northbound on the 400, I should say, north of 9. The right lane was blocked with a stalled vehicle. That's been cleared by MTO as well. So again, that right lane moving fairly well for folks making their way through the marsh and into Simcoe County. But it looks like that problem north of Innisfil Beach Road, it's still there blocking the left lane, no longer causing any delays at this point in time, though. And moving over to the southbound 427, where there's another problem that has cleared. It looks like, again, at Finch on the south 427, the right lane was blocked off for a crash. That's been cleared by MTO as well. So that right lane also, again, now live. Traffic's moving well for folks making their way towards Pearson. On city streets, though, there's a collision in North York. Northbound Yonge Street at Kingsdale, it is blocked for that crash. Emergency crews are on the scene, and that's all happening just north of Shepherd. Get 20,000 points at Shoppers Drug Mart when you open your PC Autumn app. Shop, scan, and earn. 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Conditions and app. Now with the forecast, Eric Smith.
13: Don't put away the rain jacket and umbrella just yet, because the GTA is still under a special weather statement with localized rainfall up to 50 millimeters of rain possible. We have those showers moving through in the evening, but it all should come to an end by the midnight hour or just after, low of 19 degrees. And then for Monday, lots of sun and a high of 25 with a low of 15 overnight. Your low tonight.

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1: 18 degrees right now, or rather 19 degrees in downtown Toronto, with some light rain still falling across the city, but fingers crossed we're through the worst of it. 680 News Time, 10:33. We begin with breaking news from the Blue Jays. The team has dealt away a fan favorite ahead of tomorrow's Major League Baseball trade deadline. 680's Luke Shields reports.
2: It's a sad Sunday in Blue Jay land as the team has traded longtime starting pitcher Kevin Gausman to the Chicago Cubs. The Jays get back prospects Brett Bateman and Ty Southacine in the deal. Southacine is a 21-year-old infielder who is the Cubs' number 13 prospect and has spent the season playing primarily at shortstop with the Cubs' High A affiliate after spending most of last season at second base. Bateman is a 24-year-old outfielder who has played the entirety of the season in AAA, hitting .312 with three home runs and 33 RBIs in 81 games. The 35-year-old Gausman is in the final year of his five-year $110 million contract he signed with the Jays in December of 2021 and is widely considered one of the best free agent signings in Blue Jays history, serving as the ace of the pitching staff throughout most of his time with the team, earning Cy Young votes in 2022 and 2023 and made the All-Star team in 2023. Major League Baseball's trade deadline is on Monday at 6 o'clock Eastern Time. I'm Luke Shields.
1: 680 News Time, 10:34. WestJet flight attendants are striking in the thousands across the country today, including at Pearson Airport. It's grounded WestJet flights during a busy travel long weekend. City's Alessandra Carnero is at Pearson and tells us that the flight attendants union and WestJet remain at the table after missing the strike deadline early this morning.
3: Patty Haidu, the Minister of Jobs and Families, she's also on site in Calgary as these negotiations have been continuing. She released a statement earlier today saying this is a disappointing development. A strike or a lockout does not mean an agreement can't be reached. The expectation is that parties can and should come to an agreement at the bargaining table. Now, that is a statement from Patty Haidu. Now, when it comes to WestJet, they said that they released some details of what they were offering. Their deal would have offered what the company describes as a significant across-the-board wage increase, starting with a 13% boost in October of 2026, and retroactive pay to start January 1st. They also said there are other items on that deal that would have included an immediate 13% per diem hike, an annual $300 healthcare spending accounts. They say also expanded vacation and a 17-week postpartum maternity leave top-up. That is according to WestJet, but as we see here, that deal was not made.
1: Wages have been a sticking point, with QB's demand being that flight attendants get paid from the moment they step on the plane until they finish their shift. The union adds they expect the federal government to respect their right to strike. And WestJet passengers are beginning to feel the effects of the strike. WestJet had already begun grounding planes and canceling flights ahead of the strike, saying affected passengers would be refunded or reaccommodated where possible. At Pearson, WestJet passengers Meshak Baba hopes he can get his money back.
4: I do have travel insurance from when I originally booked, and I just got off the phone with them, and I was just making sure that, like, the reasonings behind my flight delays was covered under it, and they did say that, like, a hotel stay and then, like, the trip from there and back to the airport is covered under it.
1: Contract talks had been ongoing in WestJet's home city of Calgary after the last contract expired on December 31st. 680 News Time, 10:36. Ontario Provincial Police identified the 18-year-old man killed in a northern Simcoe County shooting Friday night. They say they were called just after 8 to an apartment complex in Midland on King Street, where they found Trice James from Etobicoke with gunshot wounds. He was rushed to hospital, where he later died. The death has been deemed a homicide, but officials say they don't believe there is any threat to the wider public. No suspect information has been released, and anyone with information is being asked to contact investigators. 680 News Time at 10:37. Today's been something of a washout weather-wise, and as we hear from 680 meteorologist Eric Smith, that isn't going to change anytime soon.
5: You don't want to put away the umbrella or the rain jacket just yet, because there's a possibility of another 10 to 15 millimeters of rainfall through the evening. Now remember, we're still in the special weather statement where it was calling for local rainfall amounts possibly exceeding 50 millimeters. Now, the roads are already soaked from the earlier rain in the afternoon, and the rivers have already risen quite a bit. Now, add the additional rain, there's possible flooding once again on the roads and on the rivers. So stay away from paths near the rivers, and if you are driving, please be very careful and have your full sets of lights on. Now, the rain should come to an end by the midnight hour or just after the midnight hour.
1: Stay with 680 News Radio for weather every 10 minutes on the ones after traffic. The Hill Potters Guild in Richmond Hill is looking to attract a younger audience to its pottery and ceramic classes. How? Think of the pottery scene from the movie Ghost. 680's Phil Martino explains.

0: Royal Potters Guild has been around for 50 years. Guild member Kathy Rubik says they want to enjoy their art and their craft, but they also want to expose it to other people, including a younger audience.
1: We want to keep our community alive, and we want to offer younger people an alternative way of expressing themselves.
0: The Guild teamed up with creative agency Blackjet to create the Ceramics Are Sexy campaign and OnlyFans channel.
1: We have put on OnlyFans a video of Ceramics Are Sexy. The young person who is doing the throwing is actually a potter. So everything he's doing, even though it looks really sensual, is actually part of pottery.
0: Why OnlyFans?
1: The reason why we chose OnlyFans is because it is an unexpected platform to advance pottery.
0: I'm Phil Martino.
2: 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Your morning cup of Java could be boosting your health. Eva Fragiscatos has more with food and nutrition expert Rose Reisman.
3: More and more studies are exploring the benefits of drinking coffee.
4: Up to 5 cups of caffeinated coffee a day, which is about 400 milligrams of caffeine, is considered safe for most healthy adults and is not associated with an increased risk of cardiovascular disease.
3: Rose Reisman says moderate coffee consumption is associated with a lower risk of heart disease, stroke, heart failure, and type 2 diabetes.
4: Well, filtered coffee, drip coffee made with a paper filter, is the healthiest choice. Unfiltered coffee, including French press, contains higher amounts of cafestol, a natural compound that can raise LDL, the bad cholesterol. Espresso is also unfiltered.
3: Reisman says energy drinks are not the same as coffee.
4: High caffeine energy drinks and energy shots have been linked to high blood pressure and dangerous heart rhythm, especially at higher doses.
3: I'm Eva Fragiscatos.
5: Glenn was in his garage when a job fell out of the sky. The job smashed through the roof and landed on Glenn's foot.
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5: It was covered in money and flex time and leaked 4 weeks paid vacation all over his floor. 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
2: 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Traffic and weather together on the ones. Here's Eric Smith. Or rather, here's Justin Pierce.
15: Yeah, that's right. This report, all good. This report, it's brought to you by Desjardins. And it looks like, again, right now, there are some delays currently happening on the eastbound side of the QEW. It's all for a collision east of Mississauga Road. The right lane's blocked off for that crash. It looks like MTO are on scene. At this point, it is causing a delay on the approach. So, again, just keep that in mind as you are traveling through Mississauga on the eastbound side of the QEW. And then there's a new problem. This one's a collision as well. Southbound 404, it's around Aurora Road. The left lane's blocked off for the crash. Again, we don't see any major delays with this one. But if you are traveling in York region down towards Toronto along the South 404, just keep it in mind as you are traveling along. And it looks like there's a closure of the southbound side of the 406 at Geneva over in St. Catharines. All lanes are blocked due to flooding. So again, if you are making your way through downtown St. Catharines on the southbound side of the 406, just keep that in mind as you are making your way through. It looks like they have decided to shut it down completely. That is the MTO. Now moving back to, or I should say further north of,

0: City of Toronto on the northbound 400 up in Simcoe County. There is still this problem. It looks like it's still there. North of Innisfil Beach Road, the left lane's blocked as well. It's kind of lingering now, but it's not causing any major delays at this point in time. 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Now with the forecast, Eric Smith.
1: We just got to get through today, as tomorrow and Tuesday are looking like phenomenal days. It's going to continue to be a little bit wet for the evening as we're still in the special weather statement, but it all should come to an end by the midnight hour or just after with a low of 19 degrees. And then for Monday to end our long weekend, lots of sunshine, high of 25 with a low of 15 overnight. And then Tuesday, lots of sun once again and a high of 27. So two great days to get outside, low of 18 degrees overnight, and your low tonight is 19.
2: 19 degrees right now in Toronto with light rain across the GTA. Still to come on 680 News Radio. 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
2: Right now in downtown Toronto, it's 18 degrees with an overcast sky. Still have some drizzles in areas across the city and GTA. Good evening. I'm Dylan McGuire. Here are the top stories this hour. Breaking news, Kevin Gausman is gone. ESPN reporting that the pitcher has been traded from the Jays to the Chicago Cubs. The Jays get back prospects Brett Bateman and Ty Sothesine in the deal. More coming right up in sports. After months of negotiations, a deadline passed and WestJet flight attendants are now on strike. It's led to flights canceled across the country. The union asking for employees to be paid from the moment they step on the plane until they step off. An 18-year-old from Toronto has been identified as the victim in a fatal shooting in Midland on Friday. The OPP say he was found around 8 p.m. in an apartment complex on King Street and rushed to hospital, where he later died. No suspect information is available. The victim is Trice James. And coming up after sports, the U.S. president has flip-flopped about Iran again. 680 News Time, 1045 means it's time for sports. So from Sportsnet 590 The Fan, here's Luke Shields.
7: Dylan, we begin with some breaking Blue Jays news. As Ken Rosenthal reporting, the Blue Jays have traded starter Kevin Gausman to the Chicago Cubs in exchange for prospects Brett Bateman and Ty Sothesine. Meanwhile, the Jays put their three-game winning streak on the line today in the third and final game of their series with the Cardinals at Rogers Center this afternoon. Max Scherzer was great on the mound for the Jays. He went six innings of one-run ball with five Ks, but it was a rare bad day for Louis Varland. He gets saddled with the loss after allowing four runs with one of them earned on four hits in two-thirds of an inning as the Jays fall to the Cards 5-1. They get the Astros in Houston next for three starting tomorrow. In tennis, the National Bank Open got going today, but play on both the men's side in Montreal and women's side here in Toronto has been canceled due to rain, and so Canadians Gabriel Diallo and Bianca Andreescu's opening round matches have been moved to tomorrow. In hoops, the struggling Tempo were faced with a tough test on the road as they ran with the Golden State Valkyries, who are in second place in the Western Conference. The Tempo got outscored 52-36 in the second half as they dropped their sixth straight contest 96-79 to the Valkyries. And the Commonwealth Games came to a close today in Glasgow, Scotland. Canada won three medals on the day to finish the games in third, and the overall medal standings was 62. Behind Australia's 171 and England with 110. Sports at 15 and 45, past every hour or anytime at sportsnet.ca.
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2: This is 680 News Radio Toronto. Good evening. I'm Asher Roth. U.S. President Donald Trump is holding off on striking Iran for now, claiming Middle East allies had reached the parameters of a deal to end the war. Rhianne Campbell with City News has the latest.
3: In a post to his Truth Social account, Trump added that the emerging deal would include the immediate, complete, and total opening of the Strait of Hormuz and an end to Iran's nuclear threat. The president added that Israel has agreed to join the U.S. in the commitment to try to complete the agreement with Iran that would bring about a total end to the war.
2: Iran's defense minister said on social media that the country was neither surprised nor passive at Trump's announcement. Meantime, the Middle East war has left several commodities in the region stranded in the Persian Gulf, including a third of the world's helium production, which was cut off when Iran attacked key infrastructure in Qatar. Richard Dunn's executive director of the Helium Developers Association of Canada. He says Canada's home to the world's fifth largest reserves of helium and could help fill the gap if companies had the right tax incentives to produce it in large quantities.
4: We believe that this industry can be a major, reliable, secure supplier of helium to the world that increasingly needs it and increasingly is finding itself prone to geopolitical pressures.
2: Helium is used in several sectors, including space exploration, for nuclear power, and for MRI machines. Green Party leader Elizabeth May says she thinks that her party can pull off an upset in one of the upcoming by-election races by campaigning on Liberal rollbacks of climate policy.
5: Prime Minister Mark Carney has called three federal by-elections for August 31st, including one in North Vancouver, Kipilano. Green leader Elizabeth May says the British Columbia riding is one to watch and believes her party can make gains despite never seriously challenging for the seat. The Greens' best result there was third place, while their highest vote share was 12% in 2019. The Liberals are running Carney's former deputy chief of staff, Braden Cayley, while the Conservatives have nominated Stephen Curran, who finished second in last year's election. David Augustine, The Canadian Press.
2: Still to come, traffic, your extended forecast, and more on some of the new construction spots that are going to slow down your drive throughout the week.
6: There are seafood lovers, and then there are seafood explorers. Can you take on Lobster Mountain, the 2-pound-plus tower of tender lobster at Jumbo Lobster Clubhouse and Fishman Lobster Clubhouse in Richmond Hill and Scarborough?
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13: From the 680 News Radio Traffic Center, I'm Justin Pierce. There's a collision that has cleared eastbound on the QEW just east of Mississauga Road. The right lane was blocked off for that collision. That's been cleared away now by MTO. The right lane's now live and traffic's moving a lot better as folks are traveling through Peel region. And then over in St. Catharines, it looks like the flooding has

0: It looks like traffic's now moving a lot better for drivers traveling through downtown St. Catharines. And then on the northbound side of the 406, it looks like there's more flooding at Glendale that has the left lane blocked off. But again, we're not seeing much of a delay on that side. Moving over to the westbound side of the 401, where there's a new collision. This one's on the exit ramp to northbound Carlingview. The right lane's blocked off and emergency crews are on the scene for that crash. Now with the forecast, Eric Smith.
1: The GTA continues to be in the special weather statement, so keep that rain jacket handy as we are expecting some more wet weather to move through in the evening hours, but it all should come to an end by the midnight hour or just after, low of 19 degrees. And for the last day of our long weekend, lots of sunshine, high of 25 with a northwesterly breeze, low of 15 degrees overnight, and then Tuesday, lots of sun, high of 27 degrees. And for Wednesday, mix of sun and cloud, high of 28, a little bit of humidity, it's going to feel like 33. But overall, the first 3 days of the week are looking fantastic. Then Thursday comes, mix of sun and cloud, chance of showers and thunderstorms, and the humidity continues with a high of 26, feeling like 33. Your low tonight's 19.
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6: This is 680 News Radio Toronto. Well, it's not what drivers want to hear, but even more construction is popping up both in town and on the major highways. 680's Jordan Kerr explains.
7: Starting Tuesday morning, westbound Danforth Avenue in both directions of Birchmount will be down to a single lane around their intersection until September 4th. And starting Wednesday morning, the Park Lawn ramp to westbound Gardner will be closed for the rest of the year for an ongoing rehabilitation project. I'm Jordan Kerr.
6: Kyle Reyes and Coralie Godbu have added a pair of judo medals to Canada's tally at the Commonwealth Games. Reyes, who hails from Brampton, captured the gold in the men's under 100 kilogram discipline, swiftly defeating England's Max Gregory 1-0 in the final. The 25-year-old Godbu from Lévis, Quebec, took down India's Ishrup Narang 1-0 to claim bronze in the women's under 78 kilogram weight class. The Commonwealth Games are wrapping up after 10 days of competition. Canada finished third in the medal count with 62 medals, including 19 gold, 20 silver, and 23 bronze. And it's hard to believe the Academy Award-winning Lord of the Rings Fellowship of the Ring arrived in theaters 25 years ago this December, and the actors who portrayed the hobbits are on a reunion tour of sorts. CNN's Rick Damigella has more.
8: Frodo, Sam, Merry, and Pippin have set out from the Shire on an adventure. The actors behind The Hobbits are taking the stage at fan expo events in celebration of the 25th anniversary of The Lord of the Rings, The Fellowship of the Ring.
9: I mean, we love spending time with each other, so any excuse that we can get together and hang out is wonderful, and doing that with the fans is a joy.
10: This is the 25th anniversary year, so I think this year, are we doing 12 up to now for fan expo?
9: Something like that.
10: All around the United States and Canada.
8: In Anaheim, California, I'm Rick Damigella.
6: Your weekend business report is 60 seconds away.
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0: Phil Martino. Toronto-based chef and product developer Vivian Villa is the creator of plant-based butter Unbutter, which is produced at Sunflower Kitchen in Scarborough, Ontario.
1: It is the only butter out there that's made in Canada, and it is completely 100% allergen-free.
0: She says she started thinking about the idea in the early 2000s when the plant-based movement was starting to take off.
1: Previous to the butter, I was known for a line of pesto sauces that were critically acclaimed, but they were heavily dairy-based. So I went out to create a plant-based version of those. And at the time, I could not find a clean alternative to butter. And that was kind of the journey I went on to create Unbutter. It took about 4 years.
0: Shea butter is the source for the base.
1: I found it in the West African community. I mentor startups in marginalized communities through a nonprofit organization, and I came across shea butter as a food source. And when I tried it, that's when the light bulb went off. And that's when I started in the early 2000s formulating a shea butter-based plant butter alternative.
0: Unbutter is available in a number of health food stores in Ontario, Alberta, BC, and in Northern Canada. Starting in November, it will be available in Farm Boy locations across the province. As for expansion outside of Canada.
1: Well, I'll tell you, we were supposed to launch this butter in New York last year with Zabar's. It's a very famous store in New York. But because of the politics, we got written up in UK, a plant-based news. We're going into the UK market.
0: Vivian Villa is the creator of plant-based butter, Unbutter. With the Weekend Business Report, I'm Phil Martino.
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6: Good evening. It's Sunday, August 2nd. I'm Dylan McGuire. Here's what's making news this hour. Breaking news, after much speculation, it's finally happened. Pitcher Kevin Gausman has been traded from the Blue Jays. Flights are grounded as WestJet flight attendants go on strike across the country. Negotiations continue between the union and airline. The victim of a fatal shooting in North Simcoe County Friday has been identified as an 18-year-old from Etobicoke. Rain won't go away. Special weather statement from Environment Canada still in place for Toronto, as we still see some potential for rain through the early hours of the morning.
8: The Blue Jays trade Gausman to the Cubs after a loss to St. Louis at Rogers Centre. Rain postpones National Bank Open action, and the tempo fall to the Valkyries in the Bay Area. Sports at 15.
6: 680 News Time, 11:01, with Rogers Xfinity Internet. Traffic and weather together on the ones. We'll head on over to Justin Pierce.
9: Well, there are a couple of collisions and problems that have cleared. This report, it's brought to you by Vertical CPA. Northbound on the 400, just north of Innisfil Beach Road. The left lane was blocked again. That was for a crash. That's been cleared away by MTO. The left lane is now live. Traffic's moving well. Four drivers traveling through Simcoe County. And then on the westbound side of the 401, there's also a collision that's cleared the exit ramp to Carlingview, northbound, of course. All lanes were blocked there for a collision. That's been cleared, too, by MTO. The exit ramp's now live and fully accessible, but it looks like there's more issues happening in St. Catharines. It looks like the rainfall, it was pretty heavy. The rainfall was coming down heavily over there. It looks like northbound on the 406 at Glendale, the left lane was blocked for flooding. That's been cleared by MTO. The left lane's now live, but now it looks like, again, on the southbound side of the 406, it is blocked from Geneva to Glendale. All lanes are closed due to flooding. Traffic's at a standstill behind it. So again, looks like lots of rainfall has been coming down in the St. Catharines, Niagara region. So again, it's very, very slow. Virtually a standstill. As you are traveling through downtown St. Catharines along the

0: Southbound side of the 406. Again, it's blocked from Geneva to Glendale, and that's all for flooding. There are drivers stuck between that. Moving over to the southbound side of the 404 over in York region, it looks like at Aurora Road, the left lane's blocked off, and again, that's for a collision as well. This one's not causing a slowdown for drivers traveling through York region. And then on city streets, I do want to mention there's this closure still in place. It's over in North York. Northbound Young Street at Kingsdale, which is just north of Shepherd, it is closed for a collision. Also, for all your personal and corporate tax accounting needs, get help from Vertical CPA. 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Now with the forecast, Eric Smith.
1: Special weather statement is still in effect for the GTA with localized rainfall amounts up to 50 millimeters of rain. Now it's going to continue to be wet for this evening, but into the overnight, right around the midnight to just after midnight, the rain should stop. We should be dry with a low of 19 degrees. And then for Monday, we're going to be sunny with a high of 25 and a low of 15 overnight. Your low tonight is 19.
2: 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We begin with breaking news from the Major League Baseball. The Blue Jays have traded starting pitcher Kevin Gausman to the Chicago Cubs as the MLB trade deadline looms. 680's Luke Shields has the details.
3: With the MLB trade deadline set for Monday at 6 o'clock, the Blue Jays have dealt one of the best starting pitchers their franchise has ever seen. Kevin Gausman has been traded to the Chicago Cubs in exchange for outfield prospect Brett Bateman and infield prospect Ty Southacine. Southacine was the Cubs' 13th-ranked prospect and is a 21-year-old who has spent most of this season playing shortstop with the South Bend Cubs in high A ball. As for Bateman, he's a 24-year-old outfielder who spent all of the 2026 season with the Iowa Cubs in AAA. Gausman will go down as one of the best free agent signings in Blue Jays history, earning Cy Young votes in 2022 and 2023 while being named an All-Star in 23. He signed a five-year, $110 million deal with the Jays in the 2021 offseason and is in the final year of that contract. The trade could be the first of an active trade deadline for an underachieving Blue Jays team, with rumors continuing to swirl around a number of their players. I'm Luke Shields.
2: 680 News Time, 11:04. WestJet flight attendants are striking across the country today after their union and the airline failed to reach a deal by an early morning deadline. City's Alessandra Carnero has more from Pearson.
4: This is where the flight attendants have been picketing since very early this morning. Hundreds of flight attendants picketing here, but they're also picketing across this province and across the country. We know that there are people picketing in Hamilton as well, in London, at Waterloo.

0: But with this, we know that contract talks have been ongoing in the Carrier's home city of Calgary in an effort to really bridge the gap between WestJet and CUPE. CUPE asking for more pay and asking that their flight attendants be paid from the moment they step on that plane. Here's what the union had to say earlier today.
1: The goal is that we're expecting the federal government to protect our right to strike and allow bargaining to happen at the bargaining table as it's designed to do under the Canada Labour Code.
0: And there are more than 4,000 flight attendants with WestJet who are picketing today across this country. But of course, those negotiations are continuing, and we'll wait to see if any resolution will be made.
2: The Minister of Jobs and Families, Patty Hajdu, is at the bargaining table with both parties, called the strike disappointing. WestJet also releasing details of the deal they offered, including raises and more benefits. And travelers are starting to feel the effects of the strike. WestJet already began grounding planes and canceling flights ahead of time. Customers Carissa Fontaine and Carissa Sen say getting help from the airline has been a challenge after repeated flight cancellations left them stranded overnight at Pearson.
3: They just say they're on strike. They don't know how long.
4: Help us. They tell us to call, but anytime you call, they just hang up on you, or you can't even
3: call drops.
2: WestJet says any affected passengers will be accommodated or refunded where applicable. Contract talks have been ongoing in WestJet's home city of Calgary after the last contract expired on December 31st. 680 News Time 11:06. An 18-year-old from Etobicoke has been identified as the victim of a fatal shooting in northern Simcoe County on Friday. Ontario Provincial Police say they were called to an apartment complex on King Street in Midland around 8 that night. They arrived to find the victim. He was rushed to hospital where he was later pronounced dead. He's since been identified as 18-year-old Trice James, and his death has been ruled a homicide. No suspect information has been released. Police are calling the shooting an isolated incident with no broader threat to the community. There are lots of sticking points left in the latest Gaza deal in which Hamas disarms and Israel leaves the territory. Details from ABC's Matt Rivers and Aman Jordan.
5: Israel says it won't withdraw until Hamas completely disarms, but Hamas says it won't disarm until Israeli troops leave, stop bombing, and allow more humanitarian aid in. So clearly mediators have a lot of work left ahead of them to convince both sides to do all of those things simultaneously.
2: Despite a supposed ceasefire being in place, Israeli strikes over this weekend have already killed at least 4 more Palestinians in Gaza and destroyed a medical supply center. 680 News Time, 11:07. It's been a damp and dreary day, and it's been a damp and dreary evening. And while the rain has largely subsided, we still do have some risk of it through this early hours of the morning. Environment Canada still has a special weather statement in place for the city. And as we hear from 680 meteorologist Eric Smith, all that means you need to be careful on the roads.
6: We're still under that special weather statement with local rainfall amounts possibly exceeding 50 millimeters of rain. So if you are driving, the roads are already going to be wet and more rain is going to make it a little bit worse. So watch for ponding and flooding and just drive safely. And remember that rain jacket and umbrella if you are heading out.
2: Rain is also expected to continue through the early hours of tomorrow morning. Spider-Man swung into theaters strong this weekend. ABC's Chuck Sivertson has your weekend box office update.
7: Spider-Man has to do the hard thing, even if it breaks Peter Parker's heart.
8: Spider-Man Brand New Day made box office history in its first weekend in theaters. The Sony-released superhero movie became the second biggest North American opening ever, with $355 million in ticket sales, say studio estimates Sunday. Spidey made $572 million internationally.
9: Help me go home.
8: Christopher Nolan's The Odyssey slid to second in its third weekend in theaters with $51 million. Toy Story 5 was third with $6.3 million. Minions and Monsters fourth, Moana fifth. I'm ABC's Chuck Sievertson.
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7: 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Traffic and weather together on the ones. Here's Justin Pierce.
8: Well, this report, it's brought to you by Cars for Kids. And it looks like, again, there's a closure of the 406 over in St. Catharines. It's for flooding that's happened. Again, the southbound side of the 406, it appears to be blocked from Geneva to Glendale. All lanes are shut there due to flooding. It looks like folks have been able to pass through there now because we don't see a delay behind it anymore. But again, it looks like the rainfall that's been coming down causing lots of issues on the southbound 406. It's been shut down now from Geneva to Glendale as the MTO tries to remove all of the water that has flooded the lanes there. So again, if you are traveling through downtown St. Catharines, southbound on the 406, just keep that in mind as you are making your way through. It looks like all drivers are being forced to exit towards Geneva and Westchester. Northbound side of the 406, though, earlier there were lane closures. That's no longer the case. It looks like traffic's moving a little bit better on that side, but we are seeing a delay, too, as you are making your way through Glendale in particular. Moving over to the eastbound side of the 401, no longer seeing any delays now. It's moving well from Halton to Durham Express and Collectors, but there's a lingering collision southbound on the 404. It's at around Aurora Road. The left lane's blocked because of it. Again, it looks like the MTO, they are on scene there, not really causing much of a slowdown at this point in time. Ready to get rid of that older unused car? Call 1-877-CARS-FOR-KIDS to reach a friendly live agent. You'll get a maximum tax credit. Your car can be picked up as soon as tomorrow. Now with the forecast, Eric Smith.
9: It is still going to be a little bit wet for the evening as we're still in a special weather statement, but it all should come to an end by the midnight hour where we should dry out for the overnight. Low of 19 degrees and northwesterly wind blowing. And then for Monday, it's going to be a great day. Very comfortable. High of 25 with lots of sunshine and northwesterly breeze as well. Low of 15 degrees overnight. So a little bit cool through the overnight. And then Tuesday, lots of sun once again and a high of 27. Your low tonight is 19.
7: 19 degrees right now in downtown Toronto. Overcast skies as we still have some drizzle in parts of the city. Sometimes a kiss isn't just a kiss. Hershey is recalling two package sizes of Hershey Kisses nationwide because of undeclared almonds. It's the 104 and 200 gram bags that are involved. So far, there's only been one reported reaction. If you do have these packages, you're being told to return them to the point of purchase or throw them out. Still to come on 680 News Radio, we'll recap your top stories. 680 News Time, 11:13.
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7: Right now in downtown Toronto, it's 19 degrees. We've got overcast skies and some drizzle still lingering in parts of the city. Good evening, I'm Dylan McGuire. Here are the top stories this hour. Breaking news, Blue Jays pitcher Kevin Gausman is now former Blue Jays pitcher Kevin Gausman. As ESPN reports, he's been traded to the Chicago Cubs. The Jays get prospects Brett Bateman and Ty Sothesine in the deal.

0: more coming up right ahead in sports. Flight attendants for WestJet are striking, asking to be paid from the moment they step on the plane until they step off. The airline says they offered a deal with increased pay and more benefits. The dispute has grounded many flights this long weekend. Police have identified the victim of a fatal shooting in North Simcoe County on Friday. 18-year-old Trice James from Etobicoke was shot in an apartment complex on King Street in Midland. Police were called around 8 Friday evening. No suspect details have been released. And coming up after sports, across the border, western states continue to fight intense wildfires. 680 News Time, 11:15. That means it's time now for sports. 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
1: All right, Dylan, today marked the end of the Kevin Gausman era in Toronto as the Blue Jays have traded Gausman to the Cubs in exchange for infield prospect Ty Southesine and outfield prospect Brett Bateman. Gausman signed with the Jays as a free agent in 2021 and has been the team's best starter for most of his tenure with the team. The Blue Jays winning streak came to an end today as they failed to complete the sweep against the St. Louis Cardinals. The Jays tied the game at once in the eighth, but St. Louis scored four runs in the ninth en route to a 5-1 win over the Jays. They start a three-game set with the Astros in Houston tomorrow at 8:10 on Sportsnet and 590 The Fan. Other MLB deals today, the Nationals trade slugger Luis Garcia Jr. to the Yankees for four players, while the Mets deal Freddie Peralta to the Rays for three prospects. In tennis, no more action on the men's or women's side of the National Bank Open in Montreal and Toronto due to rain. Canadians Bianca Andreescu and Gabriel Diallo will have to wait until tomorrow to open their national tournament. On the hardwood, the Toronto Tempo were out on the road taking on the Golden State Valkyries. The Tempo lose their sixth straight, 96-79 the final. At the Commonwealth Games, Canada took home three medals on the final day of the game, so they finish in third place in the medal standings with 62, behind only Australia and England. And in golf, Michael Thor Bjornsson wins the Rocket Classic at Detroit Golf Club with a final score of 18 under par, his first PGA Tour victory. Listowel, Ontario's Corey Connors was the top Canadian. He tied for 20th at 10 under. Sports at 15 and 45, past every hour or anytime at sportsnet.ca.
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5: You're listening to All News Radio 680 News. I'm John Downs. Several states on the West Coast continue to battle massive wildfires, triggering evacuations and large-scale responses this weekend. ABC's Alex Stone has more.
6: Massive plumes of smoke billowing over mountains and neighborhoods. Thick gray clouds covering the skies. Officials say there are at least five complex fires burning, more than 250,000 acres combined statewide. Wildfires erupting across the West. At least 30 fires raging in Oregon, more than half the state facing severe drought conditions in what could be the state's worst wildfire season on record.
5: Washington's governor has activated the National Guard to support firefighting operations. There was a deadly shooting at a fast food restaurant in Idaho. AP correspondent Donna Warder reports.
7: Authorities are trying to figure out why a man opened fire at an In-N-Out Burger restaurant in Twin Falls, Idaho, Saturday afternoon, killing three people and injuring seven others, some critically. Dominic Gonzalez tells KMVT he was in the restaurant with his two younger brothers when the shooting started.
8: And I was playing on my phone, then I heard a couple pops. And I look up and I see a gentleman walking from a white vehicle to another vehicle with a pistol in his hand. And he popped one shot at the vehicle, and that's when I ducked down, told my two little brothers to duck down.
7: Police found the body of the suspected gunman near the restaurant. I'm Donna Warder.
5: With no winner in last night's Powerball jackpot in the U.S., the prize rises to $738 million, the 12th largest in the game's history. ABC's Will Gans has more.
9: If you're wondering where you should shop for your ticket, Indiana historically is the luckiest, selling 39 jackpot winning tickets since Powerball began in 1992, which is more than any other state. However, with this current jackpot, which no one has

0: One since May 2nd, California's starting to feel like the place to be. Last night's drawing made not one, not two, but three Californians match five winners. Each of them took home $1 million each.
1: Canadians are allowed to buy tickets legally and are eligible to win. The Powerball jackpot has been up for grabs for nearly 3 months. The last time anyone won the jackpot was on May 2nd, with winning tickets in Texas and Florida. Coming up, traffic and weather together.
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5: From the 680 News Radio Traffic Center, I'm Justin Pierce. Well, there's a new collision that has happened. It looks like Eva Road, the on-ramp to the southbound 427. It is closed for a collision. It looks like there's a tow truck on scene. The MTO appears to be there as well. Not really causing much of a delay. At this point in time, it's actually moving well for those on the southbound 427 itself. Not seeing a delay in those collector lanes. Moving over to York Region, southbound on the 404. At around Aurora Road, the left lane's blocked for a collision as well. Again, not seeing much of a slowdown right now. 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
6: Starting tomorrow, we're going to be in much nicer weather, but we first got to get through this evening. And the showers are going to continue as we're still in the special weather statement, but all the showers should end by the midnight hour or just after. Low of 19 degrees as we go through the night, and then Monday, we're going to start cloudy, and then it's going to become sunny for the rest of the day. High of 25, low of 15 degrees overnight, and then Tuesday, lots of sun once again. High of 27, low of 18 degrees overnight. So great days if you want to get outside. Same with Wednesday, mix of sun and cloud. High of 28, a little bit humid. It's going to feel like 33 with a low of 20 degrees overnight, and then Thursday, mix of sun and cloud and a chance of showers and thunderstorm once again, and a high of 26, feeling like 33. Your low tonight is 19.
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2: You're tuned into All News Radio 680 News. An about-face by the Department of Justice after U.S. Attorney Jeanine Pirro broke ranks with the Trump administration to drop vandalism charges in the reflecting pool case. ABC's Alex Prochet is in Washington with the story.
3: President Trump Saturday blasted Pirro's decision to drop those charges, posting, "I don't know what she was thinking." Trump acknowledged that there may have been some contractor difficulty, but the major damage, he says, was caused by vandals. And Interior Secretary Doug Burgum added in a statement that his agency provided expert and eyewitness testimony for the DOJ's case.
2: The Justice Department saying additional Interior Department documents show a rushed and botched installation, not a former Olympian, David Hearn, caused damage to the pool. Looks maxing is taking over social media feeds. The normalization of the term hides a darker and dangerous connection to the ideas surrounding the phenomenon. Dr. Jordan Foster is an assistant sociology professor at McEwen University and talks about the popularity and dangers of looks maxing on the Big Story podcast.
4: I think one of the things that I worry about is that boys and young men might stumble on conversations that actually feel pretty harmless, but inevitably get into a space where we're starting to see some more aggressive forms of language or conversations.
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0: ever with $355 million in ticket sales.
1: Because I'm not just Peter Parker. I'm Spider-Man.
0: It was just shy of Avengers Endgame, which debuted to $357 million in 2019. Tom Holland's run as Spider-Man continues to impress. His previous film, No Way Home, made over $1.9 billion worldwide. Brand New Day started strong with a record $168 million opening day. 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Coming up, Weekend Business.
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6: I'm Chris McCusker. We're a little more than halfway through the year, and markets on both sides of the border are actually looking at gains. The TSX so far is the best performer in 2026, up by more than 12%. So how might the second half of the year play out? Makan Nia is investment strategist at Picton Investments.
7: When it comes to our equities or our stocks, what we have seen over the last couple of years with the growth of AI and the growth of the AI themes, we've seen these stocks that are affiliated with AI, they have done extremely well. The reason that is a concern today is that they are becoming much larger percentages of the things that we invest in. So for example, the S&P 500, as your listeners know, it's the broad base of the US stock market. The top 10 weights, so there's 500 companies in it. The top 10 weights of the S&P 500 today account for nearly 40% of the index.
6: So you suggest some diversification?
7: By no stretch of the imagination, Chris, am I saying these are bad companies? 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
6: And some more advice?
7: At Picton Investments, we are big advocates of alternative investments. We get questions on what alternative investments are. Ultimately, it is an income stream that is uncorrelated with your other income stream. So they're investments that are not correlated with your stocks or your bonds.
6: Makan Nia is investment strategist at Picton Investments. And with your Weekend Business Report, I'm Chris McCusker.
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1: Good evening to you. It's Sunday, August 2nd. I'm Dylan McGuire. Here's what's making news this hour. Breaking news, Kevin Gausman has played his last game as a Blue Jay, with ESPN reporting he's been traded to the Cubs. A flight attendant strike has many WestJet trips canceled after a deadline early this morning passed with no deal made. An 18-year-old man from Etobicoke has been identified by authorities as the victim of a fatal shooting in Midland on Friday.
2: A Richmond Hill pottery organization has found an interesting way to attract younger people to its classes. It has launched an OnlyFans account.
3: The Blue Jays drop their series finale to the Cardinals and then trade Kevin Gausman to the Cubs. Wet weather postpones Sunday evening action at the National Bank Open, and the Tempo lose their sixth straight to Golden State. Sports at 45.
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4: Well, overall, the drive across the GTA, it's pretty good now in terms of there aren't any delays, but there is this full closure that I do want to mention. Southbound along the 406 for drivers over in St. Catharines. It looks like there's a closure of the 406 from Geneva to Glendale. All lanes are blocked for what's being described as flooding. Again, earlier there were delays. It looks like drivers were allowed to, again, pass through that. But now it's shut down completely as folks, again, are traveling through downtown St. Catharines. So, again, southbound 406, it is closed from Geneva to Glendale, and that's due to flooding. Again, earlier we did see heavy rainfall. It was coming down pretty heavily along the major routes, pretty much across the GTA and even beyond. It looks as though over in the Niagara region also saw a lot of that rainfall as well. So again, it has flooded the 406, which again is closed on the southbound side from Geneva to Glendale. Again, it's unclear how long this closure will be in place. But moving over to the eastbound and westbound sides of Eva Road, the on-ramp to the southbound 427, it is currently blocked for that collision that has happened. We do see a tow truck on scene. No signs of any MTO crews yet. It looks like there's one kind of off into the distance there. But again, it's not even causing a delay. But if you are in the Etobicoke area, just keep that in mind as you are making your way through. And then there's also a collision that is just cleared moments ago, southbound along the 404 at Aurora Road. The left lane was blocked for a collision. That's been cleared away now by MTO. So that left lane, again, is now live and traffic's moving a lot better for drivers traveling through York region, boasting some of the best brand loyalty in Canada. Not that Don Valley North Toyota likes to boast. 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Now with the forecast, Eric Smith.
5: Don't put away the rain jacket and umbrella just yet, because the GTA is still under a special weather statement with localized rainfall up to 50 millimeters of rain possible. We have those showers moving through in the evening, but it all should come to an end by the midnight hour or just after, low of 19 degrees. And then for Monday, lots of sun and a high of 25 with a low of 15 overnight. Your low tonight is 19.
1: 19 now in downtown Toronto with an overcast sky, and we do still have some areas of drizzle in the city, but mostly just overcast. 680 News Time, 11:33. We begin with breaking news from the Blue Jays. The team has dealt away a fan favorite ahead of tomorrow's Major League Baseball trade deadline. 680's Luke Shields reports.
3: It's a sad Sunday in Blue Jay land as the team has traded longtime starting pitcher Kevin Gausman to the Chicago Cubs. The Jays get back prospects Brett Bateman and Ty Southacine in the deal. Southacine is a 21-year-old infielder who is the Cubs' number 13 prospect and has spent the season playing primarily at shortstop with the Cubs' high A affiliate after spending most of last season at second base. Bateman is a 24-year-old outfielder who has played the entirety of the season in AAA, hitting .312 with 3 home runs and 33 RBIs in 81 games. The 35-year-old Gausman is in the final year of his 5-year, $110 million contract he signed with the Jays in December of 2021, and is widely considered one of the best free agent signings in Blue Jays history, serving as the ace of the pitching staff throughout most of his time with the team, earning Cy Young votes in 2022 and 2023, and made the All-Star team in 2023. Major League Baseball's trade deadline is on Monday at 6 o'clock Eastern Time. I'm Luke Shields.
1: 680 News Time, 11:34. WestJet flight attendants are striking in the thousands across the country today, including at Pearson Airport. It's grounded WestJet flights during a busy travel long weekend. City's Alessandra Carnero is at Pearson and tells us that the flight attendants union and WestJet remain at the table after missing the strike deadline early this morning.
6: Patty Haidu, the Minister of Jobs and Families, she's also on site in Calgary as these negotiations have been continuing. She released a statement earlier today saying this is a disappointing development. development. A strike or a lockout does not mean an agreement can't be reached. The expectation is that parties can and should come to an agreement at the bargaining table. Now, that is a statement from Patty Haidu. Now, when it comes to WestJet, they said that

0: they released some details of what they were offering. Their deal would have offered what the company describes as a significant across-the-board wage increase, starting with a 13% boost in October of 2026, and retroactive pay to start January 1st. They also said there are other items on that deal that would have included an immediate 13% per diem hike, an annual $300 healthcare spending accounts. They say also expanded vacation and a 17-week postpartum maternity leave top-up. That is according to WestJet, but as we see here, that deal was not made.
1: Wages have been a sticking point, with QB's demand being that flight attendants get paid from the moment they step on the plane until they finish their shift. The union adds they expect the federal government to respect their right to strike. And WestJet passengers are beginning to feel the effects of the strike. WestJet had already begun grounding planes and canceling flights ahead of time, saying affected passengers would be refunded or reaccommodated where possible. At Pearson, WestJet passenger Meshak Baba hopes he can get his money back.
2: I do have travel insurance from when I originally booked, and I just got off the phone with them, and I was just making sure that, like, the reasonings behind my flight delays was covered under it. And they did say that, like, a hotel stay and then, like, the trip from there and back to the airport is covered under it.
1: Contract talks had been ongoing in WestJet's home city of Calgary after the last contract expired on December 31st. 680 News Time 11:36. Ontario Provincial Police have identified the 18-year-old man killed in a northern Simcoe County shooting Friday night. They say they were called just after 8 to an apartment complex in Midland on King Street, where they found Trice James from Etobicoke with gunshot wounds. He was rushed to hospital and later died. The death has been deemed a homicide, but officials say they don't believe there is any threat to the wider public. No suspect information has been released, and anyone with information is being asked to contact investigators. Police have recovered the bodies of two Toronto residents involved in a boating crash on Lake Rousseau in Muskoka. Bracebridge OPP say they were called around 10:30 Friday night. When they got there, they found a damaged boat on a rock ledge, but no occupants. A search was initiated, and the bodies were recovered Saturday. A 32-year-old man and 30-year-old woman, both from Toronto, were pronounced dead. Police say the investigation is ongoing, and anyone with information is urged to come forward. August 1st was U.S. President Donald Trump's deadline for U.S. federal agencies to develop a framework for conducting government assessments of AI tools before public release. It follows the discovery of at least two systems going rogue to conduct their own cyber attacks, creating more debate over controls on the industry and whether or rather when AI will become more powerful than the humans who created it. More from ABC News Chief Business and Technology Correspondent Rebecca Jarvis.
3: President Trump saying his administration is trying to strike a balance between safety and innovation.
4: We're looking at controls. We're also making sure that we lead.
3: But as AI continues to advance, growing concerns about where the technology could go and with how rapidly the technology is changing.
5: If we uplink now, Skynet will be in control of your military.
6: But you'll be in control of Skynet. Right?
3: Questions remain about how long humans can keep control over their creation before life imitates art.
1: In one instance, OpenAI says some of its models went rogue, breaking onto the internet, then hacking into the systems of another company, AI startup Hugging Face. 680 News Time 11:38. The Hill Potters Guild in Richmond Hill is looking to attract a younger audience to its pottery and ceramic classes. How? Well, think of the pottery scene from the movie Ghost. 680's Phil Martino with more.
7: Hill Potters Guild has been around for 50 years. 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
2: 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Traffic and weather together on the ones. 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
5: Well, we'll start in St. Catharines. This report, it's brought to you by Canadian Tire. Southbound on the 406, there's a full closure of it from Geneva to Glendale. It's all due to flooding. Looks like the rain was coming down over there. It has flooded the 406, so it is, again, closed as you are traveling through downtown St. Catharines. So again, just keep that in mind as you are making your way through the Niagara region. Earlier, we were seeing delays. It has since kind of tapered off now. Looks like drivers were able to get through because some were stuck as, again, all lanes were blocked as it was covered in water. Looks like that's still the case, but again, not seeing a delay through there anymore. It looks like on the northbound side, though, there's a little bit of a slowdown as you are traveling through Glendale. So again, it is pretty slow on that side through downtown St. Catharines. Now moving a little bit closer to the city of Toronto, if you are traveling on Eva Road, the on-ramp to the southbound 427, it is blocked. That's all for a collision. It looks like emergency crews are on the scene. Again, at this point, we're not seeing much of a delay through there either. And also on city streets, I want to mention that in North York, northbound Yonge Street at Kingsdale, all lanes are blocked there for a collision. And to give that more context, it's north of Shepherd. So just keep that in mind as you are making your way through uptown. 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Now with the forecast, Eric Smith.
6: We just got to get through today as tomorrow and Tuesday are looking like phenomenal days. It's going to continue to be a little bit wet for the evening as we're still in the special weather statement, but it all should come to an end by the midnight hour or just after with a low of 19 degrees. And then for Monday to end our long weekend, lots of sunshine, high of 25 with a low of 15 overnight. And then Tuesday, lots of sun once again and a high of 27. So two great days to get outside, low of 18 degrees overnight, and your low tonight is 19.
2: Right now, 19 degrees in downtown Toronto with an overcast sky. 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
2: 19 degrees overcast skies above downtown Toronto. Good evening, I'm Dylan McGuire. Here are the top stories this hour. Breaking news, Kevin Gausman is gone. ESPN reporting that the pitcher's been traded from the Jays to the Chicago Cubs. Jays get back prospects Brett Bateman and Ty Southesine in the deal. More coming up in sports. After months of negotiations, the deadline is passed.

0: and WestJet flight attendants are now on strike. It's led to flights canceled across the country, the union asking for employees to be paid from the moment they step on the plane until they step off. An 18-year-old from Toronto has been identified as the victim of a fatal shooting in Midland on Friday. The OPP say Trice James was found around 8 p.m. in an apartment complex on King Street and rushed to hospital, where he died. No suspect information is available. And coming up after sports, the U.S. president has changed his mind again about strikes on Iran. 680 News Time, 11:45. That means it's now time for sports. So from Sportsnet 590 The Fan, a pay visit to Luke Shields.
1: The Blue Jays made their first big splash around the MLB trade deadline on Sunday as they shipped Kevin Gausman to the Chicago Cubs in exchange for an infield and outfield prospect. The Jays also acquired starting pitcher Jameson Taillon from the Cubs earlier on Sunday for cash considerations or a player to be named later. Meanwhile, the Jays put a bow on their three-game interleague series with the St. Louis Cardinals at Rogers Center. Max Scherzer got the start for the Jays, and he was excellent, going six innings of one-run ball with five strikeouts. But the bats didn't provide him with any run support as the Jays dropped the finale 5-1. They kick off a three-game set with the Astros in Houston on Monday. In tennis, the National Bank Open got off and running Sunday, but action in the evening session on both the men's side in Montreal and women's side in Toronto was canceled due to rain, so Canadians Bianca Andreescu and Gabriel Diallo will get their tournaments underway on Monday. In hoops, the reeling Toronto Tempo were in the Bay Area to take on the Golden State Valkyries at Chase Center. Golden State took over in the second half, outscoring Toronto 52-36 to hand the Tempo their sixth straight loss, 96-79 the final. At the Commonwealth Games, Canada won three medals on the final day of competition in Glasgow, Scotland, to bump their total up to 62 to finish in third in the medal standings, behind only Australia and England. And in golf, the Rocket Classic wrapped up on Sunday at Detroit Golf Club, and it's 24-year-old Michael Thorbjornsson who finishes at 18 under par to claim his first PGA Tour win. Corey Connors finished as the top Canadian. He tied for 20th at 10 under. Sports at 15 and 45, past every hour or anytime at sportsnet.ca.
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9: This is 680 News Radio Toronto. Good evening. I'm Asher Roth. U.S. President Donald Trump is holding off on striking Iran for now, claiming Middle East allies had reached the parameters of a deal to end the war. Rianne Campbell with City News has the latest.
10: In a post to his Truth Social account, Trump added that the emerging deal would include the immediate, complete, and total opening of the Strait of Hormuz and an end to Iran's nuclear threat. The president added that Israel has agreed to join the U.S. in the commitment to try to complete the agreement with Iran that would bring about a total end to the war.
9: Iran's defense minister said on social media that the country was neither surprised nor passive at Trump's announcement. Meantime, the Middle East war has left several commodities in the region stranded in the Persian Gulf, including a third of the world's helium production, which was cut off when Iran attacked key infrastructure in Qatar. Richard Dunn's executive director of the Helium Developers Association of Canada. He says Canada's home to the world's fifth largest reserves of helium and could help fill the gap if companies had the right tax incentives to produce it in large quantities.
11: We believe that this industry can be a major, reliable, secure supplier of helium to the world that increasingly needs it and increasingly is finding itself prone to geopolitical pressures.
9: Helium is used in several sectors, including space exploration, for nuclear power, and for MRI machines. Green Party leader Elizabeth May says she thinks that her party can pull off an upset in one of the upcoming by-election races by campaigning on liberal rollbacks of climate policy.
12: Prime Minister Mark Carney has called three federal by-elections for August 31st, including one in North Vancouver, Kipilano. Green leader Elizabeth May says the British Columbia riding is one to watch and believes her

0: party can make gains despite never seriously challenging for the seat. The Greens' best result there was third place, while their highest vote share was 12% in 2019. The Liberals are running Carney's former Deputy Chief of Staff, Braden Cayley, while the Conservatives have nominated Stephen Curran, who finished second in last year's election. David Augustine, The Canadian Press.
1: Still to come, traffic, your extended forecast, and more on some of the new construction spots that are going to slow down your drive throughout the week.
2: 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Shark! It's the greatest week in history.
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1: From the 680 News Radio Traffic Center, I'm Justin Pierce. This report, it's brought to you by the Taste of the Danforth. It looks like there's a closure of the southbound side of the 406 over in St. Catharines. All lanes are shut from Geneva to Glendale. It's all for flooding. So again, just keep that in mind as you are traveling through downtown St. Catharines, that it is blocked once you get south of it as you are traveling towards Welland and Port Colborne. That again, all lanes are blocked from Geneva to Glendale. That's for flooding. There's also a closure within the city of Toronto. Eva Road, it's blocked the on-ramp to the southbound 427. It's all for a collision. And again, emergency crews, they are on scene. Toronto's favorite summer tradition is back. Taste of the Danforth is serving incredible food, live entertainment, family fun, and cultures from around the world. August 7th to 9th, Taste of the Danforth. Now with the forecast, Eric Smith.
2: The GTA continues to be in the special weather statement, so keep that rain jacket handy as we are expecting some

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2: 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Well, it's not what drivers want to hear. But even more construction is popping up both in town and on the major highways. 680's Jordan Kerr explains.
3: Starting Tuesday morning, westbound Danforth Avenue in both directions of Birchmount will be down to a single lane around their intersection until September 4th. And starting Wednesday morning, the Park Lawn ramp to westbound Gardner will be closed for the rest of the year for an ongoing rehabilitation project. I'm Jordan Kerr.
2: Kyle Reyes and Coralie Godbout have added a pair of judo medals to Canada's tally at the Commonwealth Games. Reyes, who hails from Brampton, captured the gold in the men's under 100 kilogram discipline, swiftly defeating England's Max Gregory 1-0 in the final. The 25-year-old Godbout from Lévis, Quebec, took down India's Ishrup Narang 1-0 to claim bronze in the women's under 78 kilogram weight class. The Commonwealth Games are wrapping up after 10 days of competition. Canada finished third in the medal count with 62 medals, including 19 gold, 20 silver, and 23 bronze. And it's hard to believe the Academy Award-winning Lord of the Rings Fellowship of the Ring arrived in theaters 25 years ago this December, and the actors who portrayed the hobbits are on a reunion tour of sorts. CNN's Rick Damigella has more.
4: We got Elijah Wood! We got Sean Astin!
5: Frodo, Sam, Merry, and Pippin have set out from the Shire on an adventure. The actors behind The Hobbits are taking the stage at fan expo events in celebration of the 25th anniversary of The Lord of the Rings, The Fellowship of the Ring.
6: I mean, we love spending time with each other, so any excuse that we can get together and hang out is wonderful, and doing that with the fans is a joy.
7: This is the 25th anniversary year, so I think this year, are we doing 12 up to now for Fan Expo?
6: Something like that.
7: All around the United States and Canada.
5: In Anaheim, California, I'm Rick Damigella.
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10: Apple. With the clock ticking down to U.S. President Donald Trump's latest tariff deadline, middle of August, against Canadian goods, anxiety is rising again about how the disruption will hit the economy and household budgets. The latest TransUnion Consumer Pulse study shows 86% of Canadians rank inflation already among the top three financial concerns. Matt Fabian is the Director of Financial Services Research and Consulting at TransUnion Canada.
11: When you think about the trade-offs that we have to make as consumers, we have a fixed amount of discretionary income and we have to make choices. And a lot of times that comes down to, do I fill my gas tank? Do I get all the groceries I want, or do I pay my bills? And how much of my bills do I pay? Do I pay the whole thing or just partly? And so it just creates this added psychological stress because now we're forced to make these trade-offs because everything's becoming more expensive.
10: Fabian says the uncertainty that has come with the trade war can be offset with a little bit of planning.
11: You know, one best practice is to stress test yourself and kind of think, if I had to allocate money, could I do it? 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
4: Good morning. This is Monday, August 3rd. I'm Logan Libiak. Here's what's making news right now. Oh my gosh, man. After days of speculation, the Blue Jays have reportedly traded one of the best pitchers in franchise history to the Chicago Cubs.
5: The impact of the WestJet flight attendant strike is being felt nationwide after hundreds of flights were canceled across the country.
4: After calling off strikes on Iran over the weekend, U.S. President Donald Trump says negotiations around a peace deal are set to resume once again this afternoon. And the civic holiday has officially arrived, so you know what that means. Some business closures and changes on transit. We've got a list of what's open, what's closed, and what's been adjusted.
6: The Blue Jays ship Kevin Gausman to the Cubs after a loss to the Cardinals. No Sunday evening play at the National Bank Open due to rain, and the tempo's struggles continue against Golden State Sports at 15.
4: 680 News time, 12:01. Time for Rogers Xfinity Internet, traffic and weather. Together on the ones, we say good morning to Ben Davey.
7: Thank you, Logan, and good morning, Toronto. Happy Monday, even though it's not really a Monday, but technically it is. This update brought to you by Mr. Lube. Sunday night didn't really feel like Sunday night either, did it? Because volume very light on our GTA highways. Everybody's sneaking that extra day onto the long weekend, and that's all right. That's a good thing. Unfortunately, the weather hasn't been great. We've had more collisions than construction so far, and a couple of crashes still on the go right now. Now, we have a collision on the eastbound 401 at Holt Road that was blocking the right lane. They got that clear very quickly, so we're not seeing any volume delay on that east 401 at all, and no construction at all. So just watch your speed with the slick surfaces, but it's going to be a really nice drive for you this morning because all lanes are open, all ramps are open on that eastbound 401 right across Toronto. On the westbound side, of course, we do have that right lane construction happening long-term west of Whites to west of Port Union. The left lane is closed through there. Approaching Port Union, the transfers to the collectors are down to a single lane. And the ramp to Markham Road has right lane construction as well. That's all long term until this fall. They're not working on that right now, but the restrictions are in effect. Northbound 404, north of Bloomington, we do have the far right lane taken out for long term bridge construction. But the 404 DVP is a problem-free drive both directions, and there's no problems at all on the Gardiner Expressway into or out of the downtown. If you are on the westbound 403 Hamilton area, we do have a crash approaching the Lincoln-Alexander Parkway. Justin was mentioning this. It is blocking the right lane. See a little bit of a volume delay through there, but again, volume very light, so it's not a heavy backup at all right now. Just approach with caution. Southbound 427 ramp to the 409 is down to a single lane. That is long-term road work. And we still have the EVA road ramps to the southbound 427. Eastbound, westbound EVA ramp to the south 427 closed because of an earlier crash. Needing an oil change or a maintenance check? Drop into Mr. Lube Plus Tires. No appointment needed before you hit the road this summer. Mr. Lube Plus Tires, celebrating 50 years. Your next report in less than 10 minutes. With the forecast, here's Eric Smith.
8: Quite cloudy for this morning. Chance of light scattered showers as well. Low of 19 degrees, but it's going to be windy. Northwesterly wind blowing 20 to 30 kilometers an hour sustained with gusts up to 50 kilometers an hour. And then for the rest of the day, we're going to start cloudy, but then sun comes out for the rest of the day. High of 25 with a northwesterly breeze and a low of 15 degrees overnight. Your high today is 25.
4: Right now in downtown Toronto, it's 18 degrees under an overcast sky. 680 News time, 12:03. The Bluebirds dealt away a fan favorite Sunday ahead of today's Major League Baseball trade deadline. 680's Luke Shields reports.
6: It was a sad Sunday in Blue Jay land as the team traded longtime starting pitcher Kevin Gausman to the Chicago Cubs. The Jays get back

0: Prospects Brett Bateman and Ty Southacine in the deal. Southacine is a 21-year-old infielder who was the Cubs' number 13 prospect and has spent this season playing primarily at shortstop with the Cubs' high A affiliate after spending most of last season at second base. Bateman is a 24-year-old outfielder who has played the entirety of the season in AAA, hitting .312 with 3 home runs and 33 RBIs in 81 games. The 35-year-old Gosman is in the final year of his 5-year, $110 million contract he signed with the Jays in December of 2021 and is widely considered one of the best free agent signings in Blue Jays history, serving as the ace of the pitching staff throughout most of his time with the team, earning Cy Young votes in 2022 and 2023, and made the All-Star team in 2023. Major League Baseball's trade deadline is on Monday at 6 o'clock Eastern Time. I'm Luke Shields.
1: 680 News Time, 12:04. Flight attendants at Canada's second largest airline are officially on strike, as WestJet flight attendants and the airline could not reach a new contract agreement before Sunday's strike deadline. The union says unpaid groundwork and wages for flight attendants remain a key issue. City News reporter Catalina Gillies has more on the response and reaction.
2: WestJet says it tabled what it calls a competitive offer, including wage increases and pay beginning at check-in, but says the union rejected the proposal. As the strike began, the airline canceled hundreds of flights, leaving many passengers looking for other ways to get where they need to go.
3: We were just looking for Airbnb and hotel now staying, because heck, until 5, we have to go somewhere, and we took a flight of 14 hours. We can't stay here for more.
4: At this point, there is no answer, actually. They're not able to answer anything.
1: QP WestJet component represents some 4,400 WestJet flight attendants. U.S. President Donald Trump called off planned strikes on Iran this weekend following concerns expressed by his allies in the Middle East. Trump also claims he was told the parameters of a deal to end the war have been agreed to. ABC's Matt Rivers reports from Jordan.
5: Prior to Trump's announcement, Iranian media said the foreign minister had warned regional countries of harsh retaliation should the U.S. follow through on its threat to target Iranian energy facilities. After state-run oil facilities were targeted in a drone attack earlier this week, the renewed Iranian threat sparked Saudi Arabia's leadership to publicly urge the White House to de-escalate after Crown Prince Mohammed bin Salman spoke to President Trump. Those fears include not just a wider war in the Middle East, but increasing signs that the conflict between Ukraine and Russia is starting to overlap with the Iran conflict.
1: Trump says he expects negotiations to resume this afternoon with Iran, but did not detail who would be involved. The holiday Monday is officially here, which means there are some closures and changes across Toronto and the GTA to be aware of. Banks, government offices, and Toronto Public Library branches will all be closed today. There will also be no mail delivery. Then some LCBO, big grocery store, Shoppers Drug Mart, and Rexall locations will be open today, but you're going to want to check your local location's hours ahead of time to be sure. Shopping malls will be open along with the vast majority of the tourist attractions across the city, such as the CN Tower, Ripley's Aquarium, and the Hockey Hall of Fame. On transit, GO Transit will operate on a Saturday schedule. All TTC routes will operate on their Sunday service schedules, but starting earlier around 6 a.m. And the Up Express will operate on its weekend holiday schedule. You can find a full list of what's open and what's closed and some holiday hours on our website, toronto.citynews.ca. A 29-year-old man is dead after he was run over by a pickup truck Friday night. Toronto police say it happened near the Veld Music Festival. Brandon Rowe with City News has the details.
6: Police say a 57-year-old man was driving a 2024 Dodge Ram through a grass parking lot near Downtown Park at around 11:35 p.m. They say the victim had been lying in the grass near the venue when he was hit by the pickup truck. He was rushed to hospital with life-threatening injuries, police confirming he died of those injuries. Investigators say the driver remained at the scene and an investigation is ongoing.
1: There is currently no word on if any charges will be laid against the driver. 680 News Time, 12:08. A popular street festival is returning to Toronto this week. Organizers of Taste of the Danforth say their event has always been a celebration of Greek heritage, but today it is also a celebration of Toronto's diversity and Canada's multicultural spirit. 680's Phil Martino with the story.
7: Come for the food, stay for the fun, says Howard Lichtman, festival lead for Taste of the Danforth.
8: Well, it's thrilled to be back. It's a revival year. It's going to be bigger and better. We've got 4 incredible stages. That means over 100 performing acts. We also have over 100 participating restaurants.
7: He says the festival itself was born in

0: Greek town.
1: And still pay homage to that. But much like the country, the province, the city, the street has morphed into a multicultural mosaic. So you're going to see over 27 different ethnic cuisines available with tasting menus along the street.
0: Taste of the Danforth takes place along Danforth between Broadview and Jones. It kicks off Friday and runs for 3 days. Organizers say 1.5 million people are expected to attend. I'm Phil Martino.
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2: 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Enpro says the price did not change at midnight, holding at $1.72.9 a liter at most GTA stations. In 60 seconds, we'll have traffic and weather together on the ones. 680 News Time, 12:10.
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9: Update is brought to you by HimPro. Very quiet out there on this early start to your Monday morning because everybody's off work tomorrow, so they're probably sleeping right now. And it's just a very nice drive if you're out there. Road conditions are slick, but other than that, you're not going to find any delays at all due to overnight construction or lane or ramp closures. Eastbound 401 is wide open across the city. Westbound 401, we have long-term construction still west of White's Road to be on Port Union. The left lane is blocked. That's a long-term construction project, along with the transfers to the collectors. Approaching Port Union, that's down to a single lane for long-term construction, and the ramp to Markham Road has right lane construction as well. No issues on the 400 either direction between Toronto and Barrie. That's moving well. Southbound 400 south of Rutherford, there is long-term lane realignment, but no delays at this time. Northbound 400 north of Bloomington, far right lane gone for bridge construction. Southbound looking good over the 401 ramps onto the Don Valley Parkway. That's moving well also. Now, the westbound QEW ramp to southbound Huron Ontario is closed until later this month. And northbound Huron Ontario ramp to the westbound QEW is also shut down along with that. We only have one crash really on the go right now. It's on the westbound 403 Hamilton area. Approaching the Lincoln Alexander Parkway, the right lane is blocked. There is no delay through there, however. Eastbound QEW, long-term lane realignment east of Dorval. No delay through there, though. The ramp to northbound Huron Ontario closed for long-term construction. East and west Eva Road ramps to the south 427 are closed because of a collision. And in the St. Catharines area, southbound 406 from Geneva to Glendale, all southbound lanes are blocked due to flooding concerns. Northbound Allen approaching Yorkdale, we had reports of flooding there blocking the right lane. Southbound Allen looks to be a good drive, but as usual, it jams up on the approach to Eglinton. If you've suffered a critical accident, get the HimPro advantage to overcome every obstacle. 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Your next report in less than 10 minutes. With a forecast, here's Eric Smith.
10: Cloudy skies with a chance of light scattered showers throughout the overnight, low of 19 degrees. And we're going to be a little bit windy with northwesterly winds blowing 20 to 30 kilometers an hour sustained. Gusts up to 50 kilometers an hour are possible. And for the rest of the day, it's going to be a great day for you to be outside. Lots of sunshine, high of 25 and a low of 15 degrees overnight. And then Tuesday continues with that trend. Very sunny, high of 26 for your day and a low of 18 overnight. Your high today is 25.
2: Right now in downtown Toronto, 18 degrees under an overcast sky. 680 News Time, 12:13, a recap of the top stories this hour and sports up next.
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4: Hey, it's 18 degrees in downtown Toronto right now under an overcast sky. Good morning. I'm Logan Lidiak. Here are the top stories this hour. Kevin Gausman has officially played his last game in a Blue Jays jersey as the 35-year-old right-handed starter will now be playing his home games at Wrigley Field after the Jays traded him to the Chicago Cubs for a pair of prospects Sunday night. And flight attendants at WestJet are officially on strike as the union representing them could not come to a new contract agreement with the airline ahead of Sunday's deadline. Flights had already been grounded in anticipation of the strike and will remain that way until a deal is reached. 680 News Time, 12:15. Now time for sports. 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
5: Sunday marked the end of the Kevin Gausman era in Toronto as the Blue Jays traded Gausman to the Cubs in exchange for infield prospect Ty Southacine and outfield prospect Brett Bateman. Gausman signed with the Jays as a free agent in 2021 and was the team's best starter for most of his tenure with the Jays. Meanwhile, the Blue Jays' winning streak came to an end on Sunday as they failed to complete the sweep against the St. Louis Cardinals. The Jays tied the game at ones in the eighth, but St. Louis scored four runs in the ninth en route to the 5-1 win. The Jays start a three-game set with the Astros in Houston today at 8:10 on Sportsnet and Sportsnet 590 The Fan. Other MLB deals on Sunday, the Nationals trade slugger Luis Garcia Jr. to the Yankees for four players, while the Mets deal Freddy Peralta to the Rays for three prospects. In tennis, opening round action on both the men's and women's side of the National Bank Open in Montreal and Toronto was cut short on Sunday due to rain. Canadians Bianca Andreescu and Gabriel Diallo will open their national tournament today. On the hardwood, the Toronto Tempo were out on the road taking on the Golden State Valkyries. The Tempo lose their sixth straight, 96-79 the final. At the Commonwealth Games, Canada took home three more medals on the final day of the games, so they finish in third place in the medal standings with 62, behind only Australia and England. And in golf, Michael Thor Bjornsson wins the Rocket Classic at Detroit Golf Club with a final score of 18 under par, his first PGA Tour victory. Listowel, Ontario's Corey Connors was the top Canadian. He tied for 20th at 10 under. Sports at 15 and 45, past every hour or any time at sportsnet.ca.
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4: Good morning. You're listening to 680 News Radio. I'm Dylan McGuire. Hundreds of demonstrators turned out on Sunday to protest Meta's plan for a massive data center north of Edmonton. Jason White from the Canadian Press with more.
8: The tech giant behind Facebook and Instagram plans to build a massive 1 gigawatt data center in Alberta's Sturgeon County. Data centers house the computing hardware needed for artificial intelligence. Protesters' concerns include power and water demands. Premier Danielle Smith has said this data center will have its own gas power plant and will use a closed-loop cooling system to not draw up the area's water. But protesters also fear AI's expansion will threaten jobs. The protest is the latest in a wave of pushback against data centers across the country. Jason White, The Canadian Press.
4: August 1st was U.S. President Donald Trump's deadline for federal agencies to develop a framework for conducting government assessments

0: of AI tools before public release. It follows the discovery of at least two systems going rogue to conduct their own cyber attacks. In one of them, OpenAI says some of its models went rogue, breaking onto the internet, then hacking into the systems of another company, AI startup Hugging Face. More from ABC News Chief Business and Technology Correspondent Rebecca Jarvis.
1: OpenAI called the incident an unprecedented cyber incident, adding they're conducting a thorough review along with external advisors and with oversight from the Safety and Security Committee, also assuring no models planned for upcoming release were involved in exploiting Hugging Face.
0: Trump claims his administration is trying to strike a balance between safety and innovation. There are lots of sticking points left in the latest Gaza deal in which Hamas disarms and Israel leaves the territory. Details from ABC's Matt Rivers in Amman, Jordan.
2: Israel says it won't withdraw until Hamas completely disarms, but Hamas says it won't disarm until Israeli troops leave, stop bombing, and allow more humanitarian aid in. So clearly mediators have a lot of work left ahead of them to convince both sides to do all of those things simultaneously.
0: Despite a supposed ceasefire being in place, Israeli strikes over this weekend have already killed at least four more Palestinians in Gaza and destroyed a medical supply center. Traffic and weather coming up together next.
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6: From the 680 Traffic Center, I'm Ben Davey. 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We have a new crash. It's on the eastbound 401 past McCowan and Sydney Express. Left lane blocked. Two vehicles involved. One of them spun out the wrong way and is currently facing oncoming traffic. It's got its four ways on, but that's not much help when it's facing the opposite direction. So you'll see it on the approach. Just please slow down and leave plenty of extra space. Still waiting for emergency vehicles to arrive on the scene for this one. No tow truck there yet, just the two vehicles that are off to the side. And again, that far left lane is live and blocked with this crash. East 401 past McCowan in the express. Left lane is blocked. No major delays on the westbound side of the 401 right now. We have long-term construction west of Lights to west of Port Union in the collectors. Far left lane is blocked. And approaching Port Union, the transfers to the collectors down to a single lane. That's long-term construction as well. Right lane taken out on the westbound 401 ramp to Markham Road. That'll be part of a long-term construction project also. In Hamilton, we have a collision westbound 403 approaching the Lincoln Alexander Parkway. Right lane is blocked there. No delay, though. If you're traveling on the southbound 406 St. Catharines area, all southbound lanes are blocked from Geneva to Glendale and are closed for flooding concerns, so you're going to be rerouted around there for now. East and westbound Eva Road ramps to the southbound 427 are closed. That's because of an earlier crash. And keep in mind the south 427 ramp to the 409 is down to a single lane for long-term construction. No problems on the QEW either direction, but eastbound, east of Dorval, we do have long-term lane realignment, and the ramp to northbound here, Ontario, is closed until later this month. On city streets, we have north and southbound Bay blocked from King to Richmond until 6 o'clock tomorrow morning for filming. 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Your next report is at 12:31. With your extended forecast now, here's Eric Smith.
7: First half of our week is looking fantastic. Very comfortable temperatures, lots of sunshine as well, and then a chance of showers and thunderstorms does return for Thursday. For this morning, chance of light scattered showers, low of 19 degrees, and some gusty northwesterly winds. And for the rest of the day, lots of sunshine, high of 25, so it's going to be a very comfortable day for you to get outside and enjoy the sun. Low of 15 degrees overnight, so a little bit on the cooler side. And then Tuesday, sunny skies, high of 26 with a low of 18 overnight. And then Wednesday, lots of sun once again, and some humidity starts to build, a high of 28, feeling like 33. And then Thursday, mix of sun and cloud, and that chance of showers and thunderstorms with a high of 26, feeling like 33. Your high today is 25.
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1: This is All News Radio. I'm Dylan McGuire. It's been a decade since the federal government allowed medically assisted dying for certain adults. Since then, there's been a push to expand eligibility to include those whose sole reason is mental illness. Daphne Gilbert is with the group Dying with Dignity Canada. She spoke about her experience at a recent government committee meeting on the Big Story podcast.
2: I testified before the committee on a night where I was the only person who was advocating on behalf of people with mental illness in the face of 9 other witnesses on the night that I testified who were all against MAID, some of whom were against MAID under any condition. So, you know, the balance of witnesses was heavily skewed towards those who are against MAID. And the committee heard from nobody with lived experience of mental illness who wants access to MAID.
1: The Big Story also heard from the executive director of Autism Alliance of Canada, who argues against MAID for mental illness reasons. You can listen to the entire conversation wherever you get your podcasts. This is All News Radio. Sometimes a kiss isn't just a kiss. Hershey is recalling 2 package sizes of Hershey Kisses nationwide because of undeclared almonds. It's the 104 and 200 gram bags that are involved. So far, there's only been 1 reported reaction. If you do have these packages, you're being told to return them to the point of purchase or throw them out. Spider-Man swung into theaters strong this weekend. ABC's Chuck Sivertson has your weekend box office update.
3: Spider-Man has to do the hard thing, even if it breaks Peter Parker's heart.
4: Spider-Man Brand New Day made box office history in its first weekend in theaters. The Sony-released superhero movie became the second biggest North American opening ever, with $355 million in ticket sales, say studio estimates Sunday. Spidey made $572 million internationally.
5: Help me go home.
4: Christopher Nolan's The Odyssey slid to second in its third weekend in theaters with 51 million. Toy Story 5 was third with 6.3 million. Minions and Monsters 4th, Moana 5th. I'm ABC's Chuck Sievertson.
1: And the Blue Jays looked for a series sweep in their finale with the St. Louis Cardinals. 680's Randolph Fairbairn with the recap.
6: With the trade deadline looming, the Jays lost 5 of 7 against Tampa Bay and Boston. The Blue Jays then went to Washington, D.C. and took 2 of 3 against the Nationals. Then 3 games were in front of them before Monday's trade deadline. They would start a 3-game set against the St. Louis Cardinals with wins in games 1 and 2. The finale was a chance for a sweep and a 4-game winning streak. Both teams had quiet offenses for the majority of the game. The Cards scored a run in the 3rd and nothing from the Jays until they tied it in the 8th. Then the top of the 9th happened. A run to get a 2-1 lead and then a Blue Jays error that opened the door for 3 runs and a 5-1 St. Louis lead. The Jays would go quietly in the 9th, 5-1 the final Cardinals. Now it's time to wait and see what the Jays will do before Monday's trade deadline, which is at 6 p.m. From the Sports Center, I'm Randolph Fairbairn.
1: Your business report is coming up next.
7: Face, that CoverGirl face.
8: Well, if you remember that jingle from the 1980s, CoverGirl is shifting its focus to you. CoverGirl's new strategy is to prioritize women in their 40s, 50s, and early 60s, known as Gen X.
9: Turns out that Gen X, they're right now the world's highest spending generation across all consumer categories.
8: Senior editor Ann Riley Moffitt with Bloomberg Businessweek says CoverGirl has been around since the 1960s, and this is really a better fit.
9: And when you think about it, CoverGirl is a woman on the cover of a magazine, and that's not even a phrase that many of your teens know about.
8: Even though CoverGirl is targeting a higher income audience, keeping the price point low, less than $10, is another part of their strategy.
9: This is a generation that is also feeling squeezed, that they're raising kids. In many cases, they are taking care of aging parents. In many cases, they might be saving for retirement.
8: That allows CoverGirl to aim for all demographics and generations while recognizing its sweet spot is Gen X. Amy Morris, Bloomberg Radio.
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1: Right now in downtown Toronto, it's 18 degrees under an overcast sky. In Mississauga, 18 degrees and raining. In Markham, 18 degrees and raining as well. And in Kitchener, 17 degrees, just under a light drizzle. At the Double Tone, 680 News Time, 1230.
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1: Good morning. This is Monday, August 3rd. I'm Logan Liviak. Here's what's making news right now. With the MLB trade deadline set for 6 p.m. tonight, the Bluebirds have reportedly made a huge move, dealing pitcher Kevin Gausman to the Cubs following five seasons with the franchise.
16: More than 4,000 WestJet flight attendants are on strike after negotiations with the airline failed to produce a new contract.
1: Planned strikes on Iran from the U.S. and Israel were canceled over the weekend after Gulf allies asked Trump to hold off, and now negotiations around a peace deal are set to pick back up today. The long weekend is almost over, but if you're looking to head out and about on your last day off before returning to work tomorrow, there are some closures and adjustments to be aware of.
17: The Blue Jays drop their series finale to the Cardinals and then trade Kevin Gausman to the Cubs. Weather postpones Sunday evening action at the National Bank Open, and the Tempo lose their sixth straight to Golden State Sports at 45.
1: 680 News Time, 1231. 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Traffic and weather together on the ones. Here's Ben Davey.
18: Good morning, Logan. This update for Canadian Rack Technologies. Just one new problem since we spoke last, and that is on Front Street downtown. And it's between Bathurst and Portland, which is just east of Bathurst. We've got the right lane blocked both directions. So eastbound, westbound, right lane is blocked either way. Emergency crews are on scene and Toronto Transportation to deal with a crash that we had there just moments ago. That's the only new issue since we spoke last. We do still have this crash on the eastbound 401 at McCowan in the express. Left lane is blocked. It's actually just past McCowan. Not seeing any delay on the approach through there, though. All the other lanes are open, and we saw emergency vehicles arrive on scene almost 10 minutes ago, so they are dealing with that as we speak. No collisions or delays on the westbound side of the 401 at all right now. Just some long-term construction west of White's to be on Port Union in the collector's far left lane taken out for long-term construction. And approaching Port Union, the transfer so the collectors are down to a single lane. You'll also find the westbound 401 ramp to Markham Road with the right lane blocked for construction, but the ramp itself remains open. No issues on the 404 DVP either direction. Gardner Expressway, a smooth drive into and out of the downtown. Just watch your speed as we do have slick surfaces. 403 looking good as well, with one exception. Westbound 403 approaching the Lincoln Alexander Parkway. That's in Hamilton. We had a crash there blocking the right lane, but there's no delay through there that we can see. And if you're in the St. Catharines area, the southbound 406 is closed from Geneva to Glendale because of flooding issues. When you need rack right away, contact rack.ca. 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Your next report in less than 10 minutes. With your forecast, here's Eric Smith.
19: 19 degrees for this morning, a chance of light scattered showers as well. Windy with northwesterly winds blowing 20 to 30 kilometers an hour, and gusts up to 50 kilometers an hour are possible. And for the rest of the day, it's going to be a great day to be outside. Lots of sunshine, high of 25. Northwesterly breeze should also keep us cool with a low of 15 overnight. Your high today is 25.
1: Right now in downtown Toronto, it's 18 degrees under an overcast sky. 680 News Time, 1233. The Blue Jays have traded starting pitcher Kevin Gausman to the Chicago Cubs as the MLB trade deadline looms. 680's Luke Shields has the details.
17: With the MLB trade deadline set from 6 o'clock, the Blue Jays have dealt one of the best starting pitchers their franchise has ever seen. Kevin Gausman has been traded to the Chicago Cubs in exchange for outfield prospect Brett Bateman and infield prospect Ty Southacine. Southacine was the Cubs' 13th ranked prospect and is a 21-year-old who has spent most of this season playing shortstop with the South Bend Cubs in high A-ball. As for Bateman, he's a a 24-year-old outfielder who's

0: spent all of the 2026 season with the Iowa Cubs in AAA. Gausman will go down as one of the best free agent signings in Blue Jays history, earning Cy Young votes in 2022 and 2023 while being named an All-Star in 23. He signed a five-year, $110 million deal with the Jays in the 2021 offseason and is in the final year of that contract. The trade could be the first of an active trade deadline for an underachieving Blue Jays team, with rumors continuing to swirl around a number of their players. I'm Luke Shields.
1: A major disruption to air travel this holiday-long weekend as WestJet canceled hundreds of flights in anticipation of a strike from the airline's flight attendants, which is now taking place. City News reporter Catalina Gillies has the details.
2: The union says this fight is about more than just wages. Flight attendants are pushing to be paid for all hours worked, including time spent boarding passengers and preparing the cabin before takeoff. Jobs they say they're currently not compensated for.
3: At this point, we're not willing to bargain in public. However, there were several priorities that were identified by our membership that had to be addressed in this round of bargaining. At this point, the bargaining committee is trying to close that gap to get a deal that we believe is fair and that we can bring back to the membership so that we can go back to work and doing the work that we love.
1: WestJet is Canada's second largest airline, and all its flights are now effectively grounded until a new contract agreement is reached. Oil prices fell Sunday after U.S. President Donald Trump says he called off plans for a massive new attack on Iran at the request of Gulf allies. Prior to the announcement from Trump, Iranian media said the foreign minister warned regional countries of harsh retaliation. ABC's Matt Rivers reports.
4: Overnight Saturday, posting on social media, saying he canceled the attack subject to being able to rapidly make a deal, adding the perimeters of a deal had been agreed to. A far different tone from Friday.
5: We'll be hitting them very hard. And at some point, they're going to say, we just can't take it anymore.
4: But Trump saying that Iran and regional U.S. allies alike had since asked him to hold off, claiming any deal would include reopening the Strait of Hormuz and address Iran's nuclear threat.
1: Trump says he expects negotiations with Iran to resume this afternoon. The decision to call off the strikes came after a call with Saudi Crown Prince Mohammed bin Salman, who expressed concern over Trump's plan for new strikes. Today marks the civic holiday and the final day of the August-long weekend, which of course means there are some closures to be aware of. If you need some last-minute barbecue supplies, some grocery stores and LCBO locations will be open, but be sure to check your local store's hours before heading out the door. Some Rexall and Shoppers Drug Mart locations will be open as well as malls if you're looking to spend your day off shopping. The Toronto Zoo, the Science Center, and Toronto Island Ferry, as well as most other attractions, are open today if you're looking to spend some time with the kiddos, who can ride the ferry for free all month. If transit is your ride around today, well, you should know GO Transit will be on a Saturday schedule. All TTC routes are on their Sunday schedules, but start around 6 a.m., and the UP Express will operate on its weekend holiday schedule. The only widespread closures to know about today are banks, government offices, and Toronto Public Library branches, and there will also be no mail delivery. You can find a full list of what's open and what's closed on our website, toronto.citynews.ca. 680 News Time, 12:37. A deadly mass shooting outside an In-N-Out Burger in Idaho Saturday has rocked the small town it occurred in. ABC's Trevor Ault has more details from Twin Falls.
6: Police have identified the shooter as 24-year-old Chad Williams and say he died at the scene from a self-inflicted gunshot wound. That In-N-Out had just opened a week ago and was drawing massive crowds of people, and we now know one of the restaurant workers is among the dead. In-N-Out saying in a statement, "We lost one of our beautiful associates. She was taking care of our most important asset, our customers. He took the precious lives of our associate and customers, innocent people who never saw it coming."
1: Three people were killed and seven others injured. 680 News Time, 12:38. In this morning's entertainment update, a Clueless sequel series is coming to television screens.
7: Seriously? I actually have a way normal life.
8: As if. Cher Horowitz is coming back to our screens. Paramount Plus has greenlit a Clueless sequel series, starring and executive produced by Alicia Silverstone. The new series finds Cher 30 years after the events of the cult classic film, as she navigates parenting a teenager of her own. The series will begin production in 2027.
9: Leanne Murphy is turning.
8: Netflix has released the trailer for the second season of Leanne. New episodes of the comedy series find Leanne moving her aging parents into her home, all in the lead up to her 60th birthday. Leanne returns to the streamer on August 27th.
10: I am here to marry.
8: We also have our first trailer for the fantasy romance film Wicker. The new film stars Olivia Colman as a woman who crafts a husband.

0: Made of Wicker, played by Alexander Skarsgård. It comes to select theaters October 23rd. Wayne Cabot, ABC News.
1: 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The gas price update coming up in 30 seconds.
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1: 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Enpro says the price did not change at midnight, holding at $1.72.9 a liter at most GTA stations. 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
1: 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Traffic and weather together on the ones. Here's Ben Davey.
12: Hey, Logan, this report for Subaru. Watching the eastbound 401 right now past McAllen, where we have a crash in the express. It is blocking the far left lane. I see a tow truck on scene. I see a couple of MTO vehicles as well. And looks like a fire truck also. This vehicle is facing the wrong way. And looks like we might actually, well, it's just the far left lane. So if you stick with the center or the right lane, you'll be fine. Just watch your speed on the approach through there. Fortunately, volume is light, so it's not causing any delays at this time. We have some good news. The Eva Road ramps to the southbound 427 have reopened. We had a crash there quite a while ago, actually. They've reopened those on-ramps, so no problem getting on that south 427 if you're in that part of Etobicoke right now. No issues at all on the 404 DVP. It's moving well both directions. Slick surfaces, though, so watch your speed, as always. North 404 north of Bloomington does have the far right lane taken out for bridge construction, but we're not seeing any delay through there right now. Southbound 400 looking good between Toronto and Barrie. Southbound 400 south of Rutherford, though, there is some long-term lane realignment, so just keep your eyes open for that. Westbound QEW ramp to southbound here, Ontario, is closed until later this month, and the northbound here, Ontario, ramp to the westbound QEW is also shut down as part of that. If you're in the Hamilton area, we have the Lincoln Alexander Parkway at the westbound 403. So west 403 at the link, a collision there is blocking the right lane, but that's not causing any sort of volume delay right now. Northbound Dorval ramp to the eastbound QEW closed for long-term construction. East of Dorval, long-term lane realignment. And East QEW ramp to northbound here, Ontario, closed for construction until early this month as well. If you're on the southbound 427, the ramp to the 409 is now to a single lane for construction. That's a long-term project also. St. Catharines area, we do have the southbound 406 still closed. All southbound lanes blocked from Geneva to Glendale because of flooding concerns. 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Your next report in less than 10 minutes with the forecast. Here's Eric Smith.
13: We have a phenomenal next couple of days with lots of sunshine and very comfortable temperatures. For this morning, cloudy with a chance of light scattered showers, low of 19 degrees, and that northwesterly wind blowing 20 to 30 kilometers an hour sustained. And then for the rest of the day, lots of sunshine, high of 25, and a northwesterly breeze to keep us cool with a low of 15 degrees overnight. And then Tuesday, lots of sun once again, high of 26 for the day. So a great day if you want to do anything outside, and a low of 18 overnight. Your high today is 25. 5.
1: Right now in downtown Toronto, it's 18 degrees under an overcast sky. 680 News Time, 1243. A recap of the top stories this hour and sports coming at you next.
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3: It's 18 degrees under an overcast sky in downtown Toronto right now. Good morning. I'm Logan Libiak. Here are the top stories this hour. A rough note to wake up on for Blue Jays fans this morning, as the rumors were true and starting pitcher Kevin Gausman has officially been traded to the Chicago Cubs. The Jays getting a pair of prospects in return for the 35-year-old right-hander. A major travel disruption over this holiday-long weekend as flight attendants at WestJet are on strike. They say unpaid groundwork and wages have remained a key issue, but them saying the latest offer from WestJet didn't go far enough. 680 News Time, 12:45. 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
4: The Blue Jays made their first big splash around the MLB trade deadline on Sunday as they shipped Kevin Gausman to the Chicago Cubs in exchange for an infield and outfield prospect. The Jays also acquired starting pitcher Jameson Taillon from the Cubs earlier on Sunday for cash considerations or a player to be named later. Meanwhile, the Jays put a bow on their three-game interleague series with the St. Louis Cardinals at Rogers Center. Max Scherzer got the start for the Jays, and he was excellent, going six innings of one-run ball with five strikeouts, but the bats didn't provide him with any run support as the Jays dropped the finale 5-1. They kick off a three-game set with the Astros in Houston on Monday. In tennis, the National Bank Open got off and running Sunday, but action in the evening session on both the men's side in Montreal and women's side in Toronto was canceled due to rain, so Canadians Bianca Andreescu and Gabriel Diallo will get their tournaments underway on Monday. In hoops, the reeling Toronto Tempo were in the Bay Area to take on the Golden State Valkyries at Chase Center. Golden State took over in the second half, outscoring Toronto 52-36 to hand the Tempo their sixth straight loss, 96-79 the final. At the Commonwealth Games, Canada won three medals on the final day of competition in Glasgow, Scotland, to bump their total up to 62 to finish in third in the medal standings, behind only Australia and England. And in golf, the Rocket Classic wrapped up on Sunday at Detroit Golf Club, and it's 24-year-old Michael Thorbjornsson who finishes at 18 under par to claim his first PGA Tour win. Corey Connors finished as the top Canadian. He tied for 20th at 10 under. Sports at 15 and 45, past every hour or any time at sportsnet.ca.
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7: Good morning. You're listening to 680 News Radio. I'm Dylan McGuire. Wildfire has destroyed homes along the west side of British Columbia's Okanagan Lake and prompted more residents to flee. The flames prompted the evacuation of the Okanagan Indian Band Reserve, while separate evacuation orders and alerts are up near the cities of Vernon and Armstrong, BC. As Jason White from the Canadian Press explains, a cold front is being blamed for winds much stronger than what had been in the forecast.
8: Gusts were expected to reach up to 70 kilometers per hour in the Okanagan, but the BC Wildfire Service says its crews on the ground observed sustained 80 kilometer an hour winds over the fire and 115 kilometer an hour winds at elevation. It says those winds caused significant challenges, and the firefighters and aircraft were unable to hold back the Bradley Creek fire.
7: The Wildfire Service reports almost half of the province's 130 wildfires are burning out of control. August 1st was U.S. President Donald Trump's deadline for U.S. federal agencies to develop a framework for conducting government assessments of AI tools before public release. It follows the discovery of at least two systems going rogue to conduct their own cyber attacks, creating more debate over controls on the industry and whether or when AI will become more powerful than the humans who created it. More from ABC News Chief Business and Technology Correspondent Rebecca Jarvis.
9: President Trump saying his administration is trying to strike a balance between safety and innovation.
10: We're looking at controls. We're also making sure that we lead.
9: But as AI continues to advance, growing concerns about where the technology could go and with how rapidly the technology is changing.
11: If we uplink now, Skynet will be in control of your military.
12: But you'll be in control of Skynet, right?
9: Questions remain about how long humans can keep control over their creation before life imitates art.
7: In one instance, OpenAI says some of its models went rogue, breaking onto the internet, then hacking into the systems of another company, AI startup Hugging Face. Coming up, traffic and weather together and...
13: A Richmond Hill pottery organization has found an interesting way to attract younger people to its classes. It has launched an OnlyFans account.
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18: From the 680 Traffic Center, I'm Ben Davey. This report for Vertical CPA. A couple of issues downtown to be mindful of. If you're traveling on Front Street, we have one right lane blocked eastbound and westbound between Bathurst and Portland Street. Portland is one street east of Bathurst. So emergency crews are on scene along with Toronto Transportation. Might want to avoid that area for now if possible. In the meantime, the right lane is blocked both directions. We also have Bay Street closed from King to Richmond for it's a filming location. So traffic restricted both ways on Bay until tomorrow morning at 6 a.m. Good news in St. Catharines.

0: Southbound 406 has reopened between Geneva and Glendale. It had been closed for a little over an hour because of flooding concerns. They've reopened that, however. No problems on the QEW either direction, but some long-term construction. Northbound Dorval ramp to the eastbound QEW is closed. East of Dorval on the eastbound QEW, we have long-term lane realignments. And the eastbound QEW ramp to northbound here, Ontario, closed for construction until later this month as well. On the westbound side, the ramp to southbound here, Ontario, is closed. And the northbound here, Ontario, ramp to the westbound QEW is also off limits. Westbound 403 approaching the Lincoln Alexander Parkway. We have a crash there blocking the right lane. And just one problem on the eastbound 401 right now. It's east of McCowan in the express. A collision there is blocking the far left lane. We have a tow truck on scene and a couple of emergency vehicles as well. Volume very light, so we're not seeing any delay there on the approach. 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Your next report is at 1:01. Now with your extended forecast, here's Eric Smith.
1: It's going to be a little windy through this morning with northwesterly winds blowing 20 to 30 kilometers an hour sustained, and some gusts up to 50 kilometers an hour are possible. Low of 19 degrees and a chance of light scattered showers. For the rest of the day, on the last day of our long weekend, lots of sunshine, high of 25 with a low of 15 degrees overnight. And then Tuesday, we're going to be sunny once again, high of 26. And then Wednesday, mainly sunny and a high of 28, feeling like 33. So a slight bit

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1: This is All News Radio. I'm Dylan McGuire. The Hill Potters Guild in Richmond Hill is looking to attract a younger audience to its pottery and ceramic classes. How? Well, think of the pottery scene from the movie Ghost. 680's Phil Martino with more.
2: I've hungered for your touch.
3: Hill Potters Guild has been around for 50 years. Guild member Kathy Rubik says they want to enjoy their art and their craft, but they also want to expose it to other people, including a younger audience.
4: We want to keep our community alive, and we want to offer younger people an alternative way of expressing themselves.
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4: We have put on OnlyFans a video of Ceramics Are Sexy. The young person who is doing the throwing is actually a potter. So everything he's doing, even though it looks really sensual, is actually part of pottery.
3: Why OnlyFans?
4: The reason why we chose OnlyFans is because it is an unexpected platform to advance pottery.
3: I'm Phil Martino.
1: Hershey is taking back some kisses. Chocolate ones, that is. Two sizes have been recalled. It's the Hershey Kisses Creamy Milk Chocolate variety in the 104 and 200 gram packages. The notice from the Canadian Food Inspection Agency was issued nationwide due to the potential presence of undeclared almonds. The agency says there has been one reported reaction. Recalled products should be thrown out or returned to where they were bought. Looksmaxing is taking over social media feeds. The normalization of the term hides a darker and dangerous connection to the ideas surrounding the phenomenon. Dr. Jordan Foster is an assistant sociology professor at McEwen University and talks about the popularity of looksmaxing on the Big Story podcast.
5: I think one of the things that I worry about is that boys and young men might stumble on conversations that actually feel pretty harmless, but inevitably get into a space where we're starting to see some more aggressive forms of language or conversations.
1: You can listen to the entire episode wherever you get your podcasts. And Spider-Man Brand New Day has made box office history in its first weekend, becoming the second biggest North American opening ever with $355 million in ticket sales.
6: Because I'm not just Peter Parker. I'm Spider-Man.
1: It was just shy of Avengers Endgame, which debuted to $357 million in 2019. Tom Holland's run as Spider-Man continues to impress. His previous film, No Way Home, made over $1.9 billion worldwide. That is with a B. Brand New Day started strong with a record $168 million opening day. Directed by Destin Daniel Cretton, the film received strong reviews and audience ratings. The movie attracted a predominantly young male audience. Your business report is coming up next.
7: With masses of people at the beach, at the ball game, or otherwise outside under the pounding summer sun, the sunscreen business is thinking about how to make your SPF routine more than just a seasonal one.
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7: For sunscreen makers trying to spread year-round protection, the sky's still the limit.
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7: But as some of us apply more sunscreen, others are doing the opposite.
8: American Dermatology Association found that 16 million U.S. consumers stopped using sunscreen altogether because of the misinformation online.
7: Del Rey says it's up to the industry to alleviate public concern, including by offering more mineral-based products for those who want them. Andrew Roday, Bloomberg Radio.
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2: Right now in downtown Toronto, it's 18 degrees under an overcast sky, and it looks like we should stay around that 17, 18 degree mark for the next couple of hours. 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
2: Good morning. This is Monday, August 3rd. I'm Logan Libiak. Here's what's making news right now. Oh my gosh, man. After days of speculation, the Blue Jays have reportedly traded one of the best pitchers in franchise history to the Chicago Cubs.
3: The impact of the WestJet flight attendant strike is being felt nationwide after hundreds of flights were canceled across the country.
2: After calling off strikes on Iran over the weekend, U.S. President Donald Trump says negotiations around a peace deal are expected to resume once again this afternoon. And the civic holiday has officially arrived, so you know what that means? Some business closures and changes on transit. We've got a list of what's open, what's closed, and what's been adjusted.
4: The Blue Jays ship Kevin Gausman to the Cubs after a loss to the Cardinals. No Sunday evening play at the National Bank Open due to rain, and the tempo struggles continue against Golden State Sports at 15.
2: 680 News Time 101. Time for Rogers Xfinity Internet traffic and weather together on the ones. Here's Ben Davey.
5: We still have this crash on the eastbound 401. Logan, this is east of McAllen in the express. Left lane blocked. We got a vehicle facing the wrong direction, a fire truck, two MTO vehicles, and a tow truck. And they've been there for probably 45 minutes now or so. So good news is there's no delay on the approach. Traffic moving slowly on the way by and allowing plenty of space. So just keep your eyes open for that if you're on the east 401 in the express lanes past McAllen. Just the left lane is blocked. Still have a crash on the westbound 403 in Hamilton approaching the Lincoln Alexander Parkway. Right lane collision there. Checking city streets. Northbound Allen approaching Yorkdale. Reports of flooding there blocking the right lane. We have a crash on Bathurst Street. Eastbound front at Bathurst to Portland. The right lane is blocked. Westbound front from Portland to Bathurst. The right lane is blocked that direction as well. Northbound Yonge from Kingsdale Avenue. We had a blocked lane there because of a collision earlier. That's north of Shepherd. It is clear now. Eastbound Steeles at Ferrier Street approaching Warden. Earlier crash there is now gone. All lanes are open. North and southbound Bay blocked both directions from King to Richmond. That's a filming location and will be shut down until tomorrow morning at 6 a.m. East and westbound Roxborough from Avenue to Yonge. That was shut down for a fire investigation earlier today. It has reopened. Westbound Eglinton west of Swift to approaching Winford. There's right lane construction through there. That's a long-term project. East and westbound Bertrand at Rosemount Drive. That's east of Birchmount. It was closed for a collision earlier today. It has since reopened as well. Your next report coming up in less than 10 minutes. With your forecast now, here's Eric Smith.
6: Quite cloudy for this morning. Chance of light scattered showers as well. Low of 19 degrees, but it's going to be windy. Northwesterly wind blowing 20 to 30 kilometers an hour sustained with gusts up to 50 kilometers an hour. And then for the rest of the day, we're going to start cloudy, but then sun comes out for the rest of the day. High of 25 with a northwesterly breeze and a low of 15 degrees overnight. Your high today is 25.
2: Right now in downtown Toronto, it's 18 degrees under an overcast sky. 680 News Time 103. The Bluebirds dealt away a fan favorite Sunday ahead of today's Major League Baseball trade deadline. 680's Luke Shields reports.
4: It was a sad Sunday in Blue Jay land as the team traded longtime starting pitcher Kevin Gausman to the Chicago Cubs. The Jays get back prospects Brett Bateman and Ty Southacine in the deal. Southacine is a 21-year-old infielder who was the Cubs' number 13 prospect and has spent this season playing primarily at shortstop with the Cubs' high A affiliate after spending most of last season at second base. Bateman is a 24-year-old outfielder who has played the entirety of the season in Triple LA, hitting .312 with 3 home runs and 33 RBIs in 81 games. The 35-year-old Gausman is in the final year of his 5-year, $110 million contract he signed with the Jays in December of 2021 and is widely considered one of the best free agent signings in Blue Jays history, serving as the ace of the pitching staff throughout most of his time with the team, earning Cy Young votes in 2022 and 2023, and made the All-Star team in 2023. Major League Baseball's trade deadline is on Monday at 6 o'clock Eastern Time. I'm Luke Shields.
2: 680 News Time, 104. Flight attendants at Canada's second largest airline are officially on strike. As WestJet flight attendants and the airline could not reach a new contract agreement before Sunday's strike deadline, the union says unpaid groundwork and wages for flight attendants remain a key issue. City News reporter Catalina Gillies has more of the response and reaction.
3: WestJet says it tabled what it calls a competitive offer, including wage increases and pay beginning at check-in, but says the union rejected the proposal. As the strike began, the airline canceled hundreds of flights, leaving many passengers looking for other ways to get where they need to go.
7: We were just looking for Airbnb and hotel now staying because second till five, we have to go somewhere. And we took a flight of 14 hours. We can't stay here for more.
8: At this point, there is no answer, actually. They're not able to answer anything.
2: QP WestJet component represents some 4,400 WestJet flight attendants. U.S. President Donald Trump called off planned strikes on Iran this weekend following concerns expressed by his allies in the Middle East. Trump also claims he was told the parameters of a deal to end the war have been reached. ABC's Matt Rivers reports from Jordan.
9: Prior to Trump's announcement, Iranian media said the foreign minister had warned regional countries of harsh retaliation should the U.S. follow through on its threat to target Iranian energy facilities. After state-run oil facilities were targeted in a drone attack earlier this week, the renewed Iranian threat sparked Saudi Arabia's leadership to publicly urge the White House to de-escalate after Crown Prince Mohammed bin Salman spoke to President Trump. Those fears include not just a wider war in the Middle East, but increasing signs that the conflict between Ukraine and Russia is starting to overlap with the Iran conflict.
2: Trump says he expects negotiations to resume this afternoon with Iran, but did not detail who would be involved. The holiday Monday is officially here, which means there are some closures and changes across Toronto and the GTA to be aware of. Banks, government offices, and Toronto Public Library branches will all be closed today. There will also be no mail delivery. Some LCBO, big grocery store, Shoppers Drug Mart, and Rexall locations will be open today, but you want to check your local location's hours ahead of the time to be sure. Shopping malls will be open along with the vast majority of tourist attractions across the city, such as the CN Tower, Ripley's Aquarium, and Hockey Hall of Fame. On transit, GO Transit will operate on a Saturday schedule. All TTC routes will operate on their Sunday service, but starting earlier around 6 a.m., and the Up Express will operate on its weekend holiday schedule. You can find a full list of what's open and what's closed, as well as some holiday hours on our website, toronto.citynews.ca. 680 News Time, 107. This just into 680 News Radio. A man in his 20s is in hospital after being struck by a vehicle near Stacked Marketplace late last night. Police say it happened around 11:15 in the area of Front and Bathurst Streets. The man was riding an e-bike when the collision with the vehicle occurred. Police say the seriousness of the victim's injuries are currently unknown. Front Street is closed between Bathurst and Portland Streets for an investigation. Stay with 680 News Radio for the latest on this developing story. We've got more details about Saturday's deadly mass shooting outside an In-N-Out Burger restaurant in Idaho. ABC's Trevor Ault is in Twin Falls.
10: Everybody's running.
11: We're getting inundated with calls, reports of multiple people down.
12: Three people are dead and seven more are injured. Two people firing shots at the scene. One is the shooter, the other an armed citizen trying to save lives. Taxi driver and Army veteran Terry Dudley was among those shot. His son tells us his dad has internal bleeding from those life-threatening injuries.
13: I woke up to getting a phone call hearing that my dad was shot.
12: Police have identified the shooter as 24-year-old Chad Williams and say he died at the scene from a self-inflicted gunshot wound.
2: The In-N-Out had just opened a few weeks ago and was drawing massive crowds of people. We also now know one of the restaurant workers is among the dead. 680 News Time 108. A popular street festival is returning to Toronto this week, as organizers of Taste of the Danforth say their event has always been a celebration of Greek heritage, but today it is also a celebration of Toronto's diversity and Canada's multicultural spirit.
14: Come for the food, stay for the fun, says Howard Lickman, festival lead for Taste of the Danforth.
15: Well, it's thrilled to be back. It's a revival year. It's going to be bigger and better. We've got four incredible stages. That means over 100 performing acts. We also have over 100 participating restaurants.
14: He says the festival itself was born in Greektown.
15: and still pay homage to that. But much like the country, the province, the city, the street has morphed into a multicultural mosaic. So you're going to see

0: Over 27 different ethnic cuisines available with tasting menus along the street.
1: Taste of the Danforth takes place along Danforth between Broadview and Jones. It kicks off Friday and runs for 3 days. Organizers say 1.5 million people are expected to attend. I'm Phil Martino. 439
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3: 439-0-0-0-Pizza-Nova. 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Enpro says the price did not change at midnight, holding at $1.72.9 a liter at most GTA stations. 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
3: 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Traffic and weather together on the ones. Here's Ben Davey.
12: Thanks, Logan. We're watching this crash on the eastbound 401 east of McAllen in the express. Left lane is still blocked. This was reported almost an hour ago now. And they finally got the vehicle hooked up to the tow truck. We got an emergency vehicle there. We got two MTO trucks there as well. All of this should probably be cleared by our next report, I'm guessing. There is no delay on the approach, so that's the good news. Traffic moving slowly on the way by, and it's just the left lane that's blocked. Again, that's East 401 east of McAllen in the express. That's really the only major problem we have on the go right now in Toronto as far as our major highways are concerned. The 401 itself, wide open, slick surfaces, so you will want to watch your speed, but we don't have any delays at all due to construction. Most lanes and ramps are open. In Hamilton, we have a crash on the westbound 403 approaching the Lincoln-Alexander Parkway. I actually just saw the email now as I mentioned it. Right as I mentioned it, the email popped up that says the collision is clear. So good news there. All lanes are now open on that westbound 403. 404 DVP combo moving very well. No issues on the Gardner Expressway into or out of the downtown. 427 is also a smooth drive. Southbound 427 ramp to the 409 is down to a single lane. That's long-term construction and not causing any delay at this time. We had some flooding concerns earlier on northbound Allen Road approaching Yorkdale. The right lane was blocked through there. Not sure if that's still the case, but again, very wet through there, so watch your speed. Front Street and Bathurst, an issue on the go there, affecting east and westbound front. Just the right lane is blocked each direction, eastbound and westbound, between Bathurst and Portland, which is one street east of Bathurst. Might want to avoid that area for now if you can. North and southbound Bay is blocked from King to Richmond. That's a filming location. It'll reopen at 6 o'clock tomorrow morning. Westbound Eglinton west of Swift to approaching Winford. Right lane construction through there. That's a long-term project as well. Your next report coming up in less than 10 minutes. With the forecast now, here's Eric Smith.
13: Cloudy skies with a chance of light scattered showers throughout the overnight, low of 19 degrees. And we're going to be a little bit windy with northwesterly winds blowing 20 to 30 kilometers an hour sustained. Gusts up to 50 kilometers an hour are possible. And for the rest of the day, it's going to be a great day for you to be outside. Lots of sunshine, high of 25 and a low of 15 degrees overnight. And then Tuesday continues with that trend. Very sunny, high of 26 for your day and a low of 18 overnight. Your high today is 25.
3: Right now in downtown Toronto, it's 18 degrees under an overcast sky. 680 News Time 113, a recap of the top stories this hour and sports up next.
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0: Hi, this is Dan Shulman. 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
2: Hey, it's 18 degrees under an overcast sky in downtown Toronto right now. Good morning. I'm Logan Libiak. Here are the top stories this hour. Kevin Gausman has officially played his last game in a Blue Jays jersey as the 35-year-old right-handed starter will now be playing his home games at Wrigley Field after the Jays traded him to the Chicago Cubs for a pair of prospects Sunday night. And flight attendants at WestJet are officially on strike as the union representing them could not come to a new contract agreement with the airline ahead of Sunday's deadline. Flights had already been grounded in anticipation of the strike and will remain that way until a deal is reached. 680 News Time 115, now time for sports. 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
3: Sunday marked the end of the Kevin Gausman era in Toronto as the Blue Jays traded Gausman to the Cubs in exchange for infield prospect Ty Southacine and outfield prospect Brett Bateman. Gausman signed with the Jays as a free agent in 2021 and was the team's best starter for most of his tenure with the Jays. Meanwhile, the Blue Jays' winning streak came to an end on Sunday as they failed to complete the sweep against the St. Louis Cardinals. The Jays tied the game at ones in the eighth, but St. Louis scored four runs in the ninth en route to the 5-1 win. The Jays start a three-game set with the Astros in Houston today at 8:10 on Sportsnet and Sportsnet 590 The Fan. Other MLB deals on Sunday, the Nationals trade slugger Luis Garcia Jr. to the Yankees for four players, while the Mets deal Freddy Peralta to the Rays for three prospects. In tennis, opening round action on both the men's and women's side of the National Bank Open in Montreal and Toronto was cut short on Sunday due to rain. Canadians Bianca Andreescu and Gabriel Diallo will open their national tournament today. On the hardwood, the Toronto Tempo were out on the road taking on the Golden State Valkyries. The Tempo lose their sixth straight, 96-79 the final. At the Commonwealth Games, Canada took home three more medals on the final day of the games, so they finish in third place in the medal standings with 62, behind only Australia and England. And in golf, Michael Thor Bjornsson wins the Rocket Classic at Detroit Golf Club with a final score of 18 under par, his first PGA Tour victory. Listowel, Ontario's Corey Connors was the top Canadian. He tied for 20th at 10 under. Sports at 15 and 45, past every hour or any time at sportsnet.ca.
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2: 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You're listening to 680 News Radio. I'm Dylan McGuire. Hundreds of demonstrators turned out on Sunday to protest Meta's plan for a massive data center north of Edmonton. Jason White from the Canadian Press with more.
8: The tech giant behind Facebook and Instagram plans to build a massive 1 gigawatt data center in Alberta's Sturgeon County. Data centers house the computing hardware needed for artificial intelligence. Protesters' concerns include power and water demands. Premier Danielle Smith has said this data center will have its own gas power plant and will use a closed-loop cooling system to not draw up the area's water. But protesters also fear AI's expansion will threaten jobs. The protest is the latest in a wave of pushback against data centers across the country. Jason White, The Canadian Press.
2: August 1st was U.S. President Donald Trump's deadline for federal agencies to develop a framework for conducting government assessments of AI tools before public release. It follows the discovery of at least two systems going rogue to conduct their own cyber attacks. In one of them, OpenAI says some of its models went rogue, breaking onto the internet, then hacking into the systems of another company, AI startup Hugging Face. More from ABC News Chief Business and Technology Correspondent Rebecca Jarvis.
9: OpenAI called the incident an un-

0: unprecedented cyber incident, adding they are conducting a thorough review along with external advisors and with oversight from the Safety and Security Committee, also assuring no models planned for upcoming release were involved in exploiting Hugging Face.
1: Trump claims his administration is trying to strike a balance between safety and innovation. There are lots of sticking points left in the latest Gaza deal in which Hamas disarms and Israel leaves the territory. Details from ABC's Matt Rivers in Amman, Jordan.
2: Israel says it won't withdraw until Hamas completely disarms, but Hamas says it won't disarm until Israeli troops leave, stop bombing, and allow more humanitarian aid in. So clearly mediators have a lot of work left ahead of them to convince both sides to do all of those things simultaneously.
1: Despite a supposed ceasefire being in place, Israeli strikes over this weekend have already killed at least four more Palestinians in Gaza and destroyed a medical supply center. Traffic and weather coming up together next.
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7: From the 680 Traffic Center, I'm Ben Davey. Westbound Eglinton has a right lane blocked from west of Swift to approaching Winford. That's a long-term construction project. Doesn't seem to be causing any delays. Just something to be mindful of if you're in that part of the city. Downtown, Bay Street is blocked northbound and southbound between King and Richmond. That's a filming location. It'll reopen at 6 o'clock tomorrow morning. And we have a collision affecting Front and Bathurst. Eastbound and westbound Front, right lane blocked both directions between Bathurst and Portland, which is just east of Bathurst. That collision happened almost an hour ago. Northbound Allen Road approaching Yorkdale, we had the right lane blocked through there due to flooding concerns. Southbound 427 ramped to the 409 down to a single lane. That's long-term construction as well. No collisions on the QEW either direction, but if you are eastbound on the QEW, don't forget we have long-term lane realignment east of Dorval. And the northbound Dorval ramp to the eastbound QEW is closed, along with the eastbound QEW ramp to Huron, Ontario. All that should be reopening sometime later this month. Westbound QEW ramp to southbound Huron, Ontario is closed for construction, along with the northbound Huron, Ontario ramp to the westbound QEW as well. Southbound 400 south of Rutherford, we have long-term lane realignment, but no delays. It's moving well both directions between Toronto and Barrie. No problems on the 404 DVP combo. In Aurora, though, northbound 404 north of Bloomington, you do lose the far right lane for long-term bridge construction. Westbound 401, long-term road work west of White's to be on Port Union in the collectors. Far left lane taken out there. Approaching Port Union, the transfers to the collectors are down to a single lane, and the ramp to Markham Road has right lane construction on the westbound 401 as well. If you're on the eastbound 401, we had a crash earlier east of McCowan in the express. Only the far left lane was blocked, and that is getting cleared away as we speak. No volume delay on the approach. Your next report is at 1:31. Now with your extended forecast, here's Eric Smith.
8: First half of our week is looking fantastic. Very comfortable temperatures, lots of sunshine as well, and then a chance of showers and thunderstorms does return for Thursday. For this morning, chance of light scattered showers, low of 19 degrees and some gusty northwesterly winds. And for the rest of the day, lots of sunshine. High of 25, so it's going to be a very comfortable day for you to get outside and enjoy the sun. Low of 15 degrees overnight, so a little bit on the cooler side. And then Tuesday, sunny skies, high of 26 with a low of 18 overnight. And then Wednesday, lots of sun once again, and some humidity starts to build. A high of 28, feeling like 33. And then Thursday, mix of sun and cloud and that chance of showers and thunderstorms with a high of 26, feeling like 33. Your high today is 25.
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2: This is All News Radio. I'm Dylan McGuire. It's been a decade since the federal government allowed medically assisted dying for certain adults. Since then, there's been a push to expand eligibility to include those whose sole reason is mental illness. Daphne Gilbert is with the group Dying with Dignity Canada. She spoke about her experience at a recent government committee meeting on the Big Story podcast.
3: I testified before the committee on a night where I was the only person who was advocating on behalf of people with mental illness in the face of 9 other witnesses on the night that I testified who were all against MAID, some of whom were against MAID under any condition. So, you know, the balance of witnesses was heavily skewed towards those who are against MAID. And the committee heard from nobody with lived experience of mental illness who wants access to MAID.
2: The Big Story also heard from the executive director of Autism Alliance of Canada, who argues against MAID for mental illness reasons. You can listen to the entire conversation wherever you get your podcasts. This is All News Radio. Sometimes a kiss isn't just a kiss. Hershey is recalling 2 package sizes of Hershey Kisses nationwide because of undeclared almonds. It's the 104 and 200 gram bags that are involved. So far, there's only been 1 reported reaction. If you do have these packages, you're being told to return them to the point of purchase or throw them out. Spider-Man swung into theaters strong this weekend. ABC's Chuck Sivertson has your weekend box office update.
4: Spider-Man has to do the hard thing, even if it breaks Peter Parker's heart.
5: Spider-Man Brand New Day made box office history in its first weekend in theaters. The Sony-released superhero movie became the second biggest North American opening ever, with $355 million in ticket sales, say studio estimates Sunday. Spidey made $572 million internationally.
6: Help me go home.
5: Christopher Nolan's The Odyssey slid to second in its third weekend in theaters with 51 million. Toy Story 5 was third with 6.3 million. Minions and Monsters fourth. Moana fifth. I'm ABC's Chuck Sievertson.
2: And the Blue Jays looked for a series sweep in their finale with the St. Louis Cardinals. 680's Randolph Fairbairn with the recap.
7: With the trade deadline looming, the Jays lost 5 of 7 against Tampa Bay and Boston. The Blue Jays then went to Washington, D.C. and took 2 of 3 against the Nationals. Then 3 games were in front of them before Monday's trade deadline. They would start a 3-game set against the St. Louis Cardinals with wins in games 1 and 2. The finale was a chance for a sweep and a 4-game winning streak. Both teams had quiet offenses for the majority of the game. The Cards scored a run in the 3rd and nothing from the Jays until they tied it in the 8th. Then the top of the 9th happened. A run to get a 2-1 lead and then a Blue Jays error that opened the door for 3 runs and a 5-1 St. Louis lead. The Jays would go quietly in the 9th, 5-1 the final Cardinals. Now it's time to wait and see what the Jays will do before Monday's trade deadline, which is at 6 p.m. From the Sports Center, I'm Randolph Fairbairn.
2: Your business report is coming up next.
8: Face, that CoverGirl face.
9: Well, if you remember that jingle from the 1980s, CoverGirl is shifting its focus to you. CoverGirl's new strategy is to prioritize women in their 40s, 50s, and early 60s, known as Gen X.
10: Turns out that Gen X, they're right now the world's highest spending generation across all consumer categories.
9: Senior editor Ann Riley Moffitt with Bloomberg Businessweek says CoverGirl has been around since the 1960s, and this is really a better fit.
10: And when you think about it, CoverGirl is a woman on the cover of a magazine, and that's not even a phrase that many of your teens know about.
9: Even though CoverGirl is targeting a higher income audience, keeping the price point low, less than $10, is another part of their strategy.
10: This is a generation that is also feeling squeezed, that they're raising kids in many cases. They are taking care of aging parents in many cases. They might be saving for retirement.
9: That allows CoverGirl to aim for all demographics and generations while recognizing its sweet spot is Gen X. Amy Morris, Bloomberg Radio.
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1: I was a competitive skater, and that journey took me to the Olympics. After I retired, I found tennis. Aging does not mean slowing down. It just

0: means being smart about your movement and equipment. And that's where Kintec comes in. They listened, they were attentive, and they were able to provide solutions. Staying active means my independence and my freedom. Kintec enabled me to have longevity in the things that I enjoy doing.
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2: 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Right now in downtown Toronto, it's 18 degrees under an overcast sky. 680 News Time, 1:30.
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2: Good morning. This is Monday, August 3rd. I'm Logan Libiak. Here's what's making news right now. With the MLB trade deadline set for 6 p.m. tonight, the Bluebirds have reportedly made a huge move, dealing pitcher Kevin Gausman to the Cubs following five seasons with the franchise. Toronto police are investigating after a man riding an e-bike was left with potentially life-threatening injuries after being hit by a vehicle near Stacked Market last night.
3: More than 4,000 WestJet flight attendants are on strike after negotiations with the airline failed to produce a new contract.
2: And the long weekend is almost over, but if you're looking to head out and about for your last day off before heading back to work tomorrow, there are some closures and adjustments to be aware of.
4: The Blue Jays drop their series finale to the Cardinals and then trade Kevin Gausman to the Cubs. Weather postponed Sunday evening action at the National Bank Open, and the Tempo lose their sixth straight to Golden State Sports at 45.
2: 680 News Time, 1:31. Time for Rogers Xfinity Internet, traffic and weather together on the ones. With his eyes on your drive, here's Ben Davey.
5: So, Logan, we had this crash about an hour and a half ago on the eastbound 401 past McCowan in the Express. Left lane was blocked, and it appears there may have been two elements to this collision. From what our cameras could pick up, we only saw one vehicle involved, and it looked like it had spun out. It looks like that has been cleared. MTO has now repositioned the camera to the right, and we can still see another vehicle that is still getting towed away as we speak. A couple of MTO vehicles, and it looks like an ambulance or a fire truck are there as well. So that's still getting cleared away. You are still going to see this on the eastbound 401 east of McCowan. It's only blocking the far left lane. The other two lanes are open, and there's no delay on the approach. Northbound 404 looking good, but we do have the far right lane taken out north of Bloomington. That's long-term bridge construction. No problems on the southbound 404. It's moving well over the 401 ramps and onto the Don Valley Parkway. That's a smooth drive all the way downtown. Gardner Expressway, also a collision-free drive both directions, as is the QEW. Some long-term construction westbound QEW ramp to southbound here, Ontario, closed for construction. And the northbound here, Ontario ramp to the westbound QEW also closed, both of which are expected to reopen in a matter of days. Northbound Dorval ramp to the eastbound QEW is still shut down. We have lane realignment on the eastbound QEW east of Dorval as well, and the ramp to northbound here, Ontario is closed. If you're on the southbound 427, keep in mind the ramp to the 409 is down to a single lane for long-term construction. Northbound Allen Road approaching Yorkdale, we had reports of flooding blocking the right lane. We have a collision on Front Street near Bathurst affecting eastbound and westbound traffic on Front. The right lane is taken out both directions between Bathurst and Portland, which is just east of Bathurst. North and southbound Bay is closed from King to Richmond. That's a filming location. It'll reopen tomorrow morning at 6 a.m. And westbound Eglinton west of Swift, you'll find right lane construction as you make your way towards Winford. Your next report coming up in less than 10 minutes. With your forecast now, here's Eric Smith.
6: 19 degrees for this morning, and a chance of light scattered showers as well. Windy, with northwesterly winds blowing 20 to 30 kilometers an hour, and gusts up to 50 kilometers an hour are possible. And for the rest of the day, it's going to be a great day to be outside. Lots of sunshine, high of 25. Northwesterly breeze should also keep us cool with a low of 15 overnight. Your high today is 25.
2: Right now, in downtown Toronto, it's 18 degrees under an overcast sky. 680 News Time, 1:33. The Blue Jays have traded starting pitcher Kevin Gausman to the Chicago Cubs as the MLB trade deadline looms. 680's Luke Shields has the details.
4: With the MLB trade deadline set from 6 o'clock, the Blue Jays have dealt one of the best starting pitchers their franchise has ever seen. Kevin Gausman has been traded to the Chicago Cubs in exchange for outfield prospect Brett Bateman and infield prospect Ty Southacine. Southacine was the Cubs' 13th-ranked prospect and is a 21-year-old who has spent most of this season playing shortstop with the South Bend Cubs in high A-ball. As for Bateman, he's a 24-year-old 24-year-old outfielder who spent all of the 2026 season with the Iowa Cubs in AAA. Gausman will go down as one of the best free agent signings in Blue Jays history, earning Cy Young votes in 2022 and 2023 while being named an All-Star in 23.

0: He signed a five-year, $110 million deal with the Jays in the 2021 offseason and is in the final year of that contract. The trade could be the first of an active trade deadline for an underachieving Blue Jays team, with rumors continuing to swirl around a number of their players. I'm Luke Shields.
1: 680 News Time, 1:34. We're following breaking news here in the city as a man in his 20s has been rushed to hospital after he was hit by a vehicle while riding an e-bike late last night. Toronto police say they were called to the area of Front and Bathurst Streets shortly after 11 p.m. last night. That's near Stacked Market. EMS tells 680 News Radio the man was taken to hospital with serious, potentially life-threatening injuries. Police say the driver of the vehicle remained at the scene, and Front Street is closed between Bathurst Street and Portland Street for the investigation. Stay with 680 News Radio for the latest on this developing story. A major disruption to air travel this holiday-long weekend as WestJet canceled hundreds of flights this weekend in anticipation of a strike from the airline's flight attendants, which is now taking place. City News reporter Catalina Gillies has the details.
2: The union says this fight is about more than just wages. Flight attendants are pushing to be paid for all hours worked, including time spent boarding passengers and preparing the cabin before takeoff. Jobs they say they're currently not compensated for.
3: At this point, we're not willing to bargain in public. However, there were several priorities that were identified by our membership that had to be addressed in this round of bargaining. At this point, the bargaining committee is trying to close that gap to get a deal that we believe is fair and that we can bring back to the membership so that we can go back to work and doing the work that we love.
1: WestJet is Canada's second largest airline, and all its flights are now effectively grounded until a new contract is agreed upon. Today marks the civic holiday and the final day of the August-long weekend, which of course means there are some closures you'll want to be aware of. If you need some last-minute barbecue supplies, some grocery store and LCBO locations will, some big grocery store and LCBO locations rather, will be open, but you're going to want to be sure to check your local store's hours before heading out the door. Some Rexall and Shoppers Drug Market locations will be open as well, but once again, going to want to check your local hours, and malls will be open if you're looking to spend your day offshore shopping. The Toronto Zoo, the Science Center, and Toronto Island Ferry, as well as most other attractions, are open today if you're looking to spend some time with the kiddos, who can ride the ferry for free this month. And if transit is your ride around today, you should know GO Transit will be on a Saturday schedule. All TTC routes will be on their Sunday schedules starting at around 6 a.m. And the Up Express will operate on its weekend holiday schedule. The only widespread closures really to know about today are banks, government offices, and Toronto Public Library branches. There will also be no mail delivery. You can find a full list of what's open and closed on our website, toronto.citynews.ca. A rally in Pakistan turned deadly after an attack by a suicide bomber. AP correspondent Karen Chamas reports.
4: At least 14 people have been killed by a suicide bomber at an anti-militant rally in Pakistan. The attack on Sunday took place in Kabul, a town in the Swat Valley in Pakistan's northwest, where demonstrators had gathered near a police station. They were chanting anti-militant slogans and demanding peace, according to officials. District Police Officer Umar Gandapur confirmed the victims included both police personnel and civilians. According to witnesses, shortly before the attack, speakers accused authorities of failing to act decisively against militants, saying residents wanted to live without fear after years of violence that devastated the region. Pakistan's President Asif Ali Zardari and Prime Minister Shehbaz Sharif condemned the bombing, expressing deep sorrow over the loss of life. I'm Karen Shamas.
1: 680 News Time, 1:38. In this morning's entertainment update, a Clueless sequel series is coming to television screens.
5: Seriously? I actually have a way normal life.
6: As if. Cher Horowitz is coming back to our screens. Paramount Plus has greenlit a Clueless sequel series, starring and executive produced by Alicia Silverstone. The new series finds Cher 30 years after the events of the cult classic film as she navigates parenting a teenager of her own. The series will begin production in 2020. Netflix has released the trailer for the second season of Leanne. New episodes of the comedy series find Leanne moving her aging parents into her home, all in the lead up to her 60th birthday. Leanne returns to the streamer on August 27th.
7: I'm here to marry.
6: We also have our first trailer for the fantasy romance film Wicker. The new film stars Olivia Colman as a woman who crafts a husband made of wicker, played by Alexander Skarsgård. It comes to select theaters October 23rd. Wayne Cabot, ABC News.
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0: 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Enpro says the price did not change at midnight, holding at $1.72.9 a liter at most GTA stations. 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
0: 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Traffic and weather together on the ones. Here's Ben Davey.
12: Couple issues on the go here, Logan, and one new one. It's on the eastbound 403 at the Lincoln Alexander Parkway. Now, we had one earlier on the westbound 403. That got clear. This is an eastbound issue. I'm not seeing anything in terms of a delay through there, but according to MTO, we do have the right lane blocked because of a collision. So keep your eyes open for that on the way through. We also have this problem in Scarborough on the eastbound 401 east of McCown. In the express, left lane is blocked. A couple of MTO trucks are there. You'll see the flashing arrows. No delay on the approach. Just use caution and watch your speed. Allow a little bit of extra room as they may need it as they work to clear the vehicle involved. No collisions, no delays on the westbound 401. It's moving very well again, across Toronto. We do, however, have long-term construction west of White's to beyond Port Union in the collector's far left lane, gone for long-term construction. And single-lane construction in the transfers to the collector's approaching Port Union. No delay through there, however. West 401 ramp to Markham Road. The right lane is blocked for construction until sometime in October. Northbound 404 north of Bloomington, we have the far right lane gone for bridge construction through there. Highway 400 moving at the speed limit both directions between Toronto and Barrie. Southbound side has a long-term lane realignment south of Rutherford Road. No delay through there at this time. If you're traveling on the southbound 427, just keep in mind the ramp to the 409 is down to a single lane for construction. Gardner Expressway moving well into and out of the downtown, and no reports of any collisions on the northbound or southbound Don Valley Parkway. Northbound Allen Road approaching Yorkdale, we have the right lane blocked for flooding. We have a collision on front.

0: from King to Richmond. That's a filming location. It'll reopen tomorrow morning at 6 a.m. Your next report coming up in less than 10 minutes with your forecast. Here's Eric Smith.
1: We have a phenomenal next couple of days with lots of sunshine and very comfortable temperatures. For this morning, cloudy with a chance of light scattered showers, low of 19 degrees, and that northwesterly wind blowing 20 to 30 kilometers an hour sustained. And then for the rest of the day, lots of sunshine, high of 25, and a northwesterly breeze to keep us cool with a low of 15 degrees overnight. And then Tuesday, lots of sun once again, high of 26 for the day. So a great day if you want to do anything outside, and a low of 18 overnight. Your high today is 25.
2: Right now in downtown Toronto, 18 degrees under an overcast sky. 680 News Time 143, a recap of the top stories this hour and sports up next.
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2: It's 18 degrees in downtown Toronto right now with some light rain coming down. Good morning, I'm Logan Lidiak. Here are the top stories this hour. A rough note to wake up on for Blue Jays fans this morning, as the rumors were in fact true and starting pitcher Kevin Gausman has officially been traded to the Chicago Cubs. The Jays getting a pair of prospects in return for the 35-year-old right-hander. Toronto police are on scene after a man in his 20s riding an e-bike was hit by a vehicle late last night. EMS say the victim was taken to hospital with serious, potentially life-threatening injuries. And Front Street is closed between Bathurst and Portland. 680 News Time 145, now time for sports. 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
7: The Blue Jays made their first big splash around the MLB trade deadline on Sunday as they shipped Kevin Gausman to the Chicago Cubs in exchange for an infield and outfield prospect. The Jays also acquired starting pitcher Jameson Taillon from the Cubs earlier on Sunday for cash considerations or a player to be named later. Meanwhile, the Jays put a bow on their three-game interleague series with the St. Louis Cardinals at Rogers Center. Max Scherzer got the start for the Jays, and he was excellent, going six innings of one-run ball with five strikeouts, but the bats didn't provide him with any run support as the Jays dropped the finale 5-1. They kick off a three-game set with the Astros in Houston on Monday. In tennis, the National Bank Open got off and running Sunday, but action in the evening session on both the men's side in Montreal and women's side in Toronto was canceled due to rain, so Canadians Bianca Andreescu and Gabriel Diallo will get their tournaments underway on Monday. In hoops, the reeling Toronto Tempo were in the Bay Area to take on the Golden State Valkyries at Chase Center. Golden State took over in the second half, outscoring Toronto 52-36 to hand the Tempo their sixth straight loss, 96-79 the final. At the Commonwealth Games, Canada won three medals on the final day of competition in Glasgow, Scotland, to bump their total up to 62 to finish in third in the medal standings, behind only Australia and England. And in golf, the Rocket Classic wrapped up on Sunday at Detroit Golf Club, and it's 24-year-old Michael Thorbjornsson who finishes at 18 under par to claim his first PGA Tour win. Corey Connors finished as the top Canadian. He tied for 20th at 10 under. Sports at 15 and 45, past every hour or any time at sportsnet.ca.
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1: Good morning. You're listening to 680 News Radio. I'm Dylan McGuire. Wildfire has destroyed homes along the west side of British Columbia's Okanagan Lake and prompted more residents to flee. The flames prompted the evacuation of the Okanagan Indian Band Reserve, while separate evacuation orders and alerts are up near the cities of Vernon and Armstrong, BC. As Jason White from the Canadian Press explains, a cold front is being blamed for winds much stronger than what had been in the forecast.
2: Gusts were expected to reach up to 70 kilometers per hour in the Okanagan, but the BC Wildfire Service says its crews on the ground observed sustained 80 kilometer an hour winds over the fire and 115 kilometer an hour winds at elevation. It says those winds caused significant challenges, and the firefighters and aircraft were unable to hold back the Bradley Creek fire.
1: The Wildfire Service reports almost half of the province's 130 wildfires are burning out of control. August 1st was U.S. President Donald Trump's deadline for U.S. federal agencies to develop a framework for conducting government assessments of AI tools before public release. It follows the discovery of at least two systems going rogue to conduct their own cyber attacks, creating more debate over controls on the industry and whether or when AI will become more powerful than the humans who created it. More from ABC News Chief Business and Technology Correspondent Rebecca Jarvis.
3: President Trump saying his administration is trying to strike a balance between safety and innovation.
4: We're looking at controls. We're also making sure that we lead.
3: But as AI continues to advance, growing concerns about where the technology could go and with how rapidly the technology is changing.
5: If we uplink now, Skynet will be in control of your military.
6: But you'll be in control of Skynet, right?
3: Questions remain about how long humans can keep control over their creation before life imitates art.
1: In one instance, OpenAI says some of its models went rogue, breaking onto the internet, then hacking into the systems of another company, AI startup Hugging Face. Coming up, traffic and weather together and...
7: A Richmond Hill pottery organization has found an interesting way to attract younger people to its classes. It has launched an OnlyFans account.
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11: From the 680 Traffic Center, I'm Ben Davey. Keep in mind, westbound Eglinton has the right lane blocked west of Swift to approaching Winford.

0: That's long-term construction. No delay through there as a result at this time. Bay Street is blocked downtown, northbound and southbound between King and Richmond. That's a filming location. It'll reopen at 6 o'clock tomorrow morning. We have a crash affecting traffic on Front Street between Bathurst and Portland, just east of Bathurst. One right lane blocked eastbound and westbound on Front as a result. And if you're traveling northbound on Allen Road approaching Yorkdale, watch out for the right lane. It is blocked due to flooding concerns. In Hamilton, eastbound 403 near the Lincoln-Alexander Parkway, right lane blocked with a collision there. And we still have a crash on the eastbound 401 east of McCowan in the Express. Far left lane has been blocked for about an hour and a half now. We still have MTO and emergency crews there to deal with it. Westbound 401, long-term construction west of White's to be on Port Union in the Collectors. The far left lane has gone through that stretch. And approaching Port Union, the transfers to the Collectors are down to a single lane. Also, if you're on the westbound 401, the ramp to Markham Road has right lane construction. No problems on the Don Valley Parkway, northbound, southbound. That's a smooth drive. Same with the Gardner Expressway into and out of the downtown. And the 400 moving well both directions between Toronto and Barrie. Southbound 400 south of Rutherford Road and Vaughan does have lane realignment. That's a long-term project and not causing any delays at this time. Your next report coming up at 2:01. Now with your extended forecast, here's Eric Smith.
1: It's going to be a little windy through this morning with northwesterly winds blowing 20 to 30 kilometers an hour sustained, and some gusts up to 50 kilometers an hour are possible. Low of 19 degrees and a chance of light scattered showers. For the rest of the day, on the last day of our long weekend, lots of sunshine, high of 25 with a low of 15 degrees overnight. And then Tuesday, we're going to be sunny once again, high of 26. And then Wednesday, mainly sunny and a high of 28, feeling like 33. So a slight bit of humidity starts to build. But overall, first couple of days of the week are looking great. And Thursday, mix of sun and cloud with a chance of showers and thunderstorms and a high of 26, feeling like 33. Your high today is 25.
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1: The Guild teamed up with creative agency Blackjet to create the Ceramics Are Sexy campaign and OnlyFans channel.
0: We have put on OnlyFans a video of Ceramics Are Sexy. The young person who is doing the throwing is actually a potter. So everything he's doing, even though it looks really sensual, is actually part of pottery.
1: Why OnlyFans?
0: The reason why we chose OnlyFans is because it is an unexpected platform to advance pottery.
1: I'm Phil Martino.
2: Hershey is taking back some kisses, chocolate ones, that is. Two sizes have been recalled. It's the Hershey Kisses Creamy Milk Chocolate variety in the 104 and 200 gram packages. The notice from the Canadian Food Inspection Agency was issued nationwide due to the potential presence of undeclared almonds. The agency says there has been one reported reaction. Recalled products should be thrown out or returned to where they were bought. Looks maxing is taking over social media feeds. The normalization of the term hides a darker and dangerous connection to the ideas surrounding the phenomenon. Dr. Jordan Foster is an assistant sociology professor at McEwen University and talks about the popularity of looks maxing on the Big Story podcast.
3: I think one of the things that I worry about is that boys and young men might stumble on conversations that actually feel pretty harmless, but inevitably get into a space where we're starting to see some more aggressive forms of language or conversations.
2: You can listen to the entire episode wherever you get your podcasts. And Spider-Man Brand New Day has made box office history in its first weekend, becoming the second biggest North American opening ever with $355 million in ticket sales.
4: Because I'm not just Peter Parker. I'm Spider-Man.
2: It was just shy of Avengers Endgame, which debuted to $357 million in 2019. Tom Holland's run as Spider-Man continues to impress. His previous film, No Way Home, made over $1.9 billion worldwide. That is with a B. Brand New Day started strong with a record $168 million opening day. Directed by Destin Daniel Cretton, the film received strong reviews and audience ratings. The movie attracted a predominantly young male audience. Your business report is coming up next.
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6: Awareness around preventative health is really changing how consumers behave when it comes to sun protection.
5: Melissa Del Rey, CEO of SPF skincare company Supergoop.
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5: For sunscreen makers trying to spread year-round protection, the sky's still the limit.
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5: But as some of us apply more sunscreen, others are doing the opposite.
6: American Dermatology Association found that 16 million U.S. consumers stopped using sunscreen altogether because of the misinformation online.
5: Del Rey says it's up to the industry to alleviate public concern, including by offering more mineral-based products for those who want them. Andrew Roday, Bloomberg Radio.
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3: You're listening to 680 News Radio at 1:59. Canadians are making the most of the last long weekends of summer, but many are skipping the beach. New data from Hotels.com shows more people are planning getaways around festivals and sporting events. For the civic holiday weekend, hotel searches in London, Ontario were up 40% for Ribfest, while Hamilton saw a 20% increase for the Festival of Friends. For Labor Day weekend, Regina tops the list as hotel searches have surged 330% ahead of the annual Labor Day Classic CFL game. Hotels.com says the trend shows Canadians are planning trips around memorable experiences instead of traditional beach vacations. At the tone, 680 News Time. 2 o'clock.
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3: Good morning. This is Monday, August 3rd. I'm Logan Libiak. Here's what's making news right now. Oh my gosh, man. After days of speculation, the Blue Jays have reportedly traded one of the best pitchers in franchise history to the Chicago Cubs. A man in his 20s is in hospital with potentially life-threatening injuries after being struck by a vehicle while riding an e-bike near Stacked Marketplace last night.
4: The impact of the WestJet flight attendant strike is being felt nationwide after hundreds of flights were canceled across the country.
3: And the civic holiday has officially arrived, so you know what that means. Some business closures and changes on transit. We've got a list of what's open, what's closed, and what's been adjusted coming up.
4: The impact of the
5: Blue Jays ship Kevin Gausman to the Cubs after a loss to the Cardinals. No Sunday evening play at the National Bank Open due to rain, and the tempo struggles continue against Golden State Sports at 15.
3: 680 News Time, 201. Time for Rogers Xfinity Internet traffic and weather together on the ones. Here's Ben Davey.
6: Drizzly weather across Toronto, as we're about to hear from Eric. He's got our forecast in a moment, but these wet roads have continued to cause some problems. We've had numerous collisions and incidents on our GTA highways. Everything is pretty quiet right now, however, although still slick surfaces, so watch your speed if you're out there doing some travel. Some good news, though, is very limited overnight construction. Most lanes, most ramps are open this morning, and we're not seeing a whole lot right now in terms of volume delays. Obviously, it is a long holiday weekend. We had a crash earlier on the eastbound 401 east of McCowan in the express. It was there for well over an hour. Left lane was blocked because of that crash. They've just got that cleared now, so all lanes are open and the vehicles involved have left the scene. No problems in the westbound 401 that we're aware of. However, we do have long-term construction west of White's to be on Port Union and the collectors. Far left lane taken out through there, and approaching Port Union, the transfers to the collectors are down to a single lane. Also on the westbound 401, the ramp to Markham Road has right lane construction. Northbound 404 north of Bloomington, far right lane gone for long-term bridge construction. And on the southbound 400 south of Rutherford Road, you'll find long-term lane realignment. Westbound QEW, ramp to southbound Hurontario Ontario is closed until later this month. Along with that, the northbound Hurontario Ontario ramp to the westbound QEW, that'll reopen later this month as well. The northbound Dorval ramp to the eastbound QEW is closed for construction. And on the eastbound QEW east of Dorval, we have long-term lane realignment. The ramp to northbound Hurontario Ontario off the eastbound QBW is closed for construction also. 427 looks good both directions between Vaughan and Etobicoke, but on the southbound 427, you will find the ramp to the 409 down to a single lane. No delay, however. Eastbound 403 at the Lincoln-Alexander Parkway, we had a crash earlier blocking the right lane. They got that cleared very quickly. No volume delay through there and no lanes blocked at this time. On city streets, northbound Allen Road approaching Yorkdale, right lane block with some flooding concerns. We still have a crash on Front Street near Bathurst. One right lane blocked eastbound and westbound between Bathurst and Portland. Portland is one street east of Bathurst. North and southbound Bay closed from King to Richmond. It's a filming location. That'll reopen at 6 o'clock tomorrow morning. And westbound Eglinton west of Swift to approaching Winford. Right lane blocked through there with some long-term construction as well. Your next report coming up in less than 10 minutes.

0: your forecast. 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
1: Quite cloudy for this morning. Chance of light scattered showers as well. Low of 19 degrees, but it's going to be windy. Northwesterly wind blowing 20 to 30 kilometers an hour sustained with gusts up to 50 kilometers an hour. And then for the rest of the day, we're going to start cloudy, but then sun comes out for the rest of the day. High of 25 with a northwesterly breeze and a low of 15 degrees overnight. Your high today is 25.
2: Right now in downtown Toronto, it's 18 degrees with some light rain coming down. 680 News Time, 204. The Bluebirds dealt away a fan favorite Sunday ahead of today's Major League Baseball trade deadline. 680's Luke Shields reports.
3: It was a sad Sunday in Blue Jay land as the team traded longtime starting pitcher Kevin Gausman to the Chicago Cubs. The Jays get back prospects Brett Bateman and Ty Southacine in the deal. Southacine is a 21-year-old infielder who was the Cubs' number 13 prospect and has spent this season playing primarily at shortstop with the Cubs' high A affiliate after spending most of last season at second base. Bateman is a 24-year-old outfielder who has played the entirety of the season in Triple-A, hitting .312 with 3 home runs and 33 RBIs in 81 games. The 35-year-old Gausman is in the final year of his 5-year, $110 million contract he signed with the Jays in December of 2021 and is widely considered one of the best free agent signings in Blue Jays history, serving as the ace of the pitching staff throughout most of his time with the team, earning Cy Young votes in 2022 and 2023, and made the All-Star team in 2023. Major League Baseball's trade deadline is on Monday at 6 o'clock Eastern Time. I'm Luke Shields.
2: 680 News Time, 205. We're following breaking news on city streets as a man in his 20s is in hospital after being struck by a vehicle near Stacked Marketplace last night. Police say it happened around 11:15 in the area of Front and Bathurst Streets. The man was riding an e-bike when the collision with the vehicle occurred. Police say the driver stayed at the scene. EMS tells 680 News Radio the man was taken to hospital with serious, potentially life-threatening injuries, and Front Street is closed between Bathurst and Portland Streets for an investigation. Stay with 680 News Radio for the latest on this developing story. Flight attendants at Canada's second largest airline are officially on strike, as WestJet flight attendants and the airline could not reach a new contract agreement before Sunday's strike deadline. The union says unpaid groundwork and wages for flight attendants remain a key issue. City News reporter Catalina Gillies has more on the response and reaction.
4: WestJet says it tabled what it calls a competitive offer, including wage increases and pay beginning at check-in, but says the union rejected the proposal. As the strike began, the airline canceled hundreds of flights, leaving many passengers looking for other ways to get where they need to go.
5: We were just looking for Airbnb and hotel now staying because check-in till 5, we have to go somewhere, and we took a flight of 14 hours. We can't stay here for more.
6: At this point, there is no answer, actually. They're not able to answer anything.
2: QP WestJet component represents some 4,400 WestJet flight attendants. The holiday Monday is officially here, which means there are some closures and changes across Toronto and the GTA to be aware of. Banks, government offices, and Toronto Public Library branches will all be closed today. There will also be no mail delivery. Some LCBO, big grocery store, Shoppers Drug Mart, and Rexall locations will be open, but you'll want to check your local location's hours ahead of time to be sure. The Toronto Zoo, the Science Center, and Toronto Island Ferry, as well as most other attractions, are open today if you're looking to spend some time with the kiddos, who can ride the ferry for free all month. You can find a full list of what's open and what's closed, as well as some holiday hours, on our website, toronto.citynews.ca. 680 News Time, 207. A 29-year-old man is dead after he was run over by a pickup truck Friday night. Toronto police say it happened near the Veld Music Festival. Brandon Rowe with City News has the details.
7: Police say a 57-year-old man was driving a 2024 Dodge Ram through a grass parking lot near Downtown Park at around 11:35 p.m. They say the victim had been lying in the grass near the venue when he was hit by the pickup truck. He was rushed to hospital with life-threatening injuries, police confirming he died of those injuries. Investigators say the driver remained at the scene and an investigation is ongoing.
2: There is currently no word on if any charges will be laid against the driver. Toronto police say two men are facing combined 9 charges in connection with an alleged sexual assault downtown last month. They say around 4 a.m. on July 2nd, the two men met two women in the area of King Street West and Portland Street. They say the women were convinced to go to a house near Bloor Street West and St. George Street where they were allegedly assaulted. Following an investigation, police have charged 23-year-old Kia Saeed and 24-year-old Farid Mir with sexual assault and secretly observing or recording a person for a sexual purpose, among other charges. 680 News Time, 208. A popular street festival is returning to Toronto this week. Organizers of

0: Taste on Danforth, of Taste of the Danforth, say their event has always been a celebration of Greek heritage, but today it's also a celebration of Toronto's diversity and Canada's multicultural spirit. 680's Phil Martino with the story.
1: Come for the food, stay for the fun, says Howard Lichtman, festival lead for Taste of the Danforth.
2: Well, we're just, it's thrilled to be back. It's a revival year. It's going to be bigger and better. We've got four incredible stages. That means over 100 performing acts. We also have over 100 participating restaurants.
1: He says the festival itself was born in Greektown.
2: And still pay homage to that. But much like the country, the province, the city, the street has morphed into a multicultural mosaic. So you're going to see over 27 different ethnic cuisines available with tasting menus along the street.
1: Taste of the Danforth takes place along Danforth between Broadview and Jones. It kicks off Friday and runs for 3 days. Organizers say 1.5 million people are expected to attend. I'm Phil Martino.
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0: Now the News Radio Toronto gas price update. Enpro says the price did not change at midnight, holding at $1.72.9 a liter at most GTA stations. Traffic and weather together next.
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0: 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Traffic and weather together on the ones. 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
11: Logan, collision earlier on Front Street near Bathurst is cleared. All lanes are open. We had a right lane there blocked both directions for a little over an hour, but all vehicles involved there have left the scene. Now, if you're northbound Allen Road approaching Yorkdale, we had reports of some flooding there blocking the far right lane. Not sure if that's still the case, but just something to keep an eye open for. North and southbound Bay is blocked from King to Richmond. That's a filming location. It'll reopen tomorrow morning at 6 a.m. Westbound Eglinton west of Swift, we've got right lane construction as you make your way to approaching Winford. Southbound 427 ramp to the 409, that's down to a single lane for long-term construction. No problems on the 427 northbound. That's a smooth drive from Etobicoke as you make your way up towards Vaughan. And on the QEW, that's a collision-free drive as well. We're just dealing with long-term construction. Westbound QEW ramp to southbound here Ontario closed. Northbound here Ontario ramp to the westbound QEW also shut down, both of which expected to reopen later this month. Northbound Dorval ramp to the eastbound QEW closed for long-term construction. East of Dorval, we have lane realignment on the eastbound QEW, and the ramp to northbound here Ontario is closed until later this month as well. Southbound 400 south of Rutherford, watch out for some long-term lane realignment. No volume delays, though, at this time. 404 DVP combo moving well both directions. North 404 north of Bloomington and Aurora, we got the far right lane blocked for long-term bridge construction. Eastbound 401 problems near McCowan are long gone. All lanes are open. No collisions, no delays. Westbound 401 with some long-term construction west of White's to be on Port Union in the collectors. Far left lane taken out for long-term road work through there. Approaching Port Union, you'll find the transfers to the collectors down to a single lane. And the ramp to Markham Road has right lane construction off the westbound 401 as well. Your next report coming up in less than 10 minutes. With your forecast, here's Eric Smith.
6: Cloudy skies with a chance of light scattered showers throughout the overnight, low of 19 degrees. And we're going to be a little bit windy with northwesterly winds blowing 20 to 30 kilometers an hour sustained. Gusts up to 50 kilometers an hour are possible. And for the rest of the day, it's going to be a great day for you to be outside. Lots of sunshine, high of 25 and a low of 15 degrees overnight. And then Tuesday continues with that trend. Very sunny, high of 26 for your day and a low of 18 overnight. Your high today is 25.
0: Right now in downtown Toronto, it's 18 degrees with some light rain coming down. 680 News Time 213, a recap of the top stories this hour and sports coming up next.
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3: It's 18 degrees under some light rain in downtown Toronto right now. Good morning, I'm Logan Libiak. Here are the top stories this hour. Kevin Gausman has officially played his last game in a Blue Jays jersey, as the 35-year-old right-handed starter will now be playing his home games at Wrigley Field after the Jays traded him to the Chicago Cubs for a pair of prospects on Sunday night. And Toronto police are on scene investigating after a man in his 20s riding an e-bike was struck by a vehicle last night. EMS says injuries are potentially life-threatening, and police say the driver remained on scene. 680 News Time, 2:15. Now it's time for sports. 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
4: Sunday marked the end of the Kevin Gausman era in Toronto as the Blue Jays traded Gausman to the Cubs in exchange for infield prospect Ty Southacine and outfield prospect Brett Bateman. Gausman signed with the Jays as a free agent in 2021 and was the team's best starter for most of his tenure with the Jays. Meanwhile, the Blue Jays winning streak came to an end on Sunday as they failed to complete the sweep against the St. Louis Cardinals. The Jays tied the game at ones in the eighth, but St. Louis scored four runs in the ninth en route to the 5-1 win. The Jays start a three-game set with the Astros in Houston today at 8:10 on Sportsnet and Sportsnet 590 The Fan. Other MLB deals on Sunday, the Nationals trade slugger Luis Garcia Jr. to the Yankees for four players, while the Mets deal Freddy Peralta to the Rays for three prospects. In tennis, opening round action on both the men's and women's side of the National Bank Open in Montreal and Toronto was cut short on Sunday due to rain. Canadians Bianca Andreescu and Gabriel Diallo will open their national tournament today. On the hardwood, the Toronto Tempo were out on the road taking on the Golden State Valkyries. The Tempo lose their sixth straight, 96-79 the final. At the Commonwealth Games, Canada took home three more medals on the final day of the games, so they finish in third place in the medal standings with 62, behind only Australia and England. And in golf, Michael Thor Bjornsson wins the Rocket Classic at Detroit Golf Club with a final score of 18 under par, his first PGA Tour victory. Listowel, Ontario's Corey Connors was the top Canadian. He tied for 20th at 10 under. Sports at 15 and 45, past every hour or any time at sportsnet.ca.
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3: 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You're listening to 680 News Radio. I'm Dylan McGuire. Hundreds of demonstrators turned out on Sunday to protest Meta's plan for a massive data center north of Edmonton. Jason White from the Canadian Press with more.
9: The tech giant behind Facebook and Instagram plans to build a massive 1 gigawatt data center in Alberta's Sturgeon County. Data centers house the computing hardware needed for artificial intelligence. Protesters' concerns include power and water demands. Premier Danielle Smith has said this data center will have its own gas power plant and will use a closed

0: closed loop cooling system to not draw up the area's water. But protesters also fear AI's expansion will threaten jobs. The protest is the latest in a wave of pushback against data centers across the country. Jason White, The Canadian Press.
1: August 1st was U.S. President Donald Trump's deadline for federal agencies to develop a framework for conducting government assessments of AI tools before public release. It follows the discovery of at least two systems going rogue to conduct their own cyber attacks. In one of them, OpenAI says some of its models went rogue, breaking onto the internet, then hacking into the systems of another company, AI startup Hugging Face. More from ABC News Chief Business and Technology Correspondent Rebecca Jarvis.
2: OpenAI called the incident an unprecedented cyber incident, adding they're conducting a thorough review along with external advisors and with oversight from the Safety and Security Committee, also assuring no models planned for upcoming release were involved in exploiting Hugging Face.
1: Trump claims his administration is trying to strike a balance between safety and innovation. There are lots of sticking points left in the latest Gaza deal in which Hamas disarms and Israel leaves the territory. Details from ABC's Matt Rivers in Amman, Jordan.
3: Israel says it won't withdraw until Hamas completely disarms, but Hamas says it won't disarm until Israeli troops leave, stop bombing, and allow more humanitarian aid in. So clearly mediators have a lot of work left ahead of them to convince both sides to do all of those things simultaneously.
1: Despite a supposed ceasefire being in place, Israeli strikes over this weekend have already killed at least four more Palestinians in Gaza and destroyed a medical supply center. Traffic and weather coming up together next.
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6: From the 680 Traffic Center, I'm Ben Davey. Looking good on our GTA highways. Some lingering shower activity still causing some slick surfaces. So watch your speed, but you're not going to find anything in terms of volume delays and no new collisions on the go since we spoke last either. Highway 401 moving very well across Toronto. No problems at all east to Durham or west to Milton. On the westbound 401 through Scarborough, we do have some long-term construction. The ramp to Markham Road has the right lane blocked. That's a long-term project. Nothing there to slow you down at all. Northbound 404 in Aurora, we've got the far right lane taken out for long-term bridge work north of Bloomington. And on the southbound 400 south of Rutherford Road in Vaughan, long-term lane realignment through there. Westbound QEW ramp to southbound here, Ontario is closed, along with the northbound here, Ontario ramp to the westbound QEW. Northbound Dorval ramp to the eastbound QEW shut down for construction until this fall. East of Dorval, you'll find long-term lane realignment on the eastbound QEW. And the ramp to northbound here, Ontario is closed until later this month as well. 427 moving well both directions between Vaughan and Etobicoke. If you're on the southbound 427, the ramp to the 409 is down to a single lane. Northbound Allen approaching Yorkdale, right lane blocked for flooding. Earlier problems downtown at Front and Bathurst are now clear. We still have Bay blocked both directions between King and Richmond. That's a filming location. It'll reopen tomorrow morning at 6 a.m. And westbound Eglinton with some construction west of Swift to approaching Winford. The right lane is blocked through there. And we also have construction in Caledon. East and westbound Old School Road from Dixie to east of it is closed for water main construction until later this month. Your next report coming up in less than 10 minutes with your extended forecast. Now here's Eric Smith.
7: First half of our week is looking fantastic. Very comfortable temperatures, lots of sunshine as well, and then a chance of showers and thunderstorms does return for Thursday. For this morning, chance of light scattered showers, low of 19 degrees and some gusty northwesterly winds. And for the rest of the day, lots of sunshine, high of 25. So it's going to be a very comfortable day for you to get outside and enjoy the sun. Low of 15 degrees overnight, so a little bit on the cooler side. And then Tuesday, sunny skies, high of 26 with a low of 18 overnight. And then Wednesday, lots of sun once again, and some humidity starts to build, a high of 28, feeling like 33. And then Thursday, mix of sun and cloud and that chance of showers and thunderstorms with a high of 26, feeling like 33. Your high today is 25.

0: This is All News Radio. I'm Dylan McGuire. It's been a decade since the federal government allowed medically assisted dying for certain adults. Since then, there's been a push to expand eligibility to include those whose sole reason is mental illness. Daphne Gilbert is with the group Dying with Dignity Canada. She spoke about her experience at a recent government committee meeting on the Big Story podcast.
1: I testified before the committee on a night where I was the only person who was advocating on behalf of people with mental illness, in the face of 9 other witnesses on the night that I testified who were all against MAID, some of whom were against MAID under any condition. So, you know, the balance of witnesses was heavily skewed towards those who are against MAID, and the committee

0: We heard from nobody with lived experience of mental illness who wants access to MAID.
1: The big story also heard from the executive director of Autism Alliance of Canada, who argues against MAID for mental illness reasons. You can listen to the entire conversation wherever you get your podcasts. This is All News Radio. Sometimes a kiss isn't just a kiss. Hershey is recalling two package sizes of Hershey Kisses nationwide because of undeclared almonds. It's the 104 and 200 gram bags that are involved. So far, there's only been one reported reaction. If you do have these packages, you're being told to return them to the point of purchase or throw them out. Spider-Man swung into theaters strong this weekend. ABC's Chuck Sivertson has your weekend box office update.
2: Spider-Man has to do the hard thing, even if it breaks Peter Parker's heart.
3: Spider-Man Brand New Day made box office history in its first weekend in theaters. The Sony-released superhero movie became the second biggest North American opening ever, with $355 million in ticket sales, say studio estimates Sunday. Spidey made $572 million internationally.
4: Help me go home.
3: Christopher Nolan's The Odyssey slid to second in its third weekend in theaters with $51 million. Toy Story 5 was third with $6.3 million. Minions and Monsters fourth. Moana fifth. I'm ABC's Chuck Sivertson.
1: And the Blue Jays looked for a series sweep in their finale with the St. Louis Cardinals. 680's Randolph Fairbairn with the recap.
5: With the trade deadline looming, the Jays lost 5 of 7 against Tampa Bay and Boston. The Blue Jays then went to Washington, D.C. and took 2 of 3 against the Nationals. Then 3 games were in front of them before Monday's trade deadline. They would start a 3-game set against the St. Louis Cardinals with wins in games 1 and 2. The finale was a chance for a sweep and a 4-game winning streak. Both teams had quiet offenses for the majority of the game. The Cards scored a run in the third and nothing from the Jays until they tied it in the 8th. Then the top of the 9th happened. A run to get a 2-1 lead and then a Blue Jays error that opened the door for 3 runs and a 5-1 St. Louis lead. The Jays would go quietly in the 9th, 5-1 the final Cardinals. Now it's time to wait and see what the Jays will do before Monday's trade deadline, which is at 6 p.m. From the Sports Center, I'm Randolph Fairbairn.
1: Your business report is coming up next.
6: Dating apps are falling in love with artificial intelligence. Tinder, Bumble, Hinge, Grindr, all using or looking at using AI for things like writing your bios and suggesting matches. Grindr CEO George Arison.
7: Already on Grindr, if you click on one profile, at the bottom of that profile, you'll see 4 recommendations of profiles like that one. And the accuracy of them is really incredible. We actually give you insights on users now as well.
6: Grindr also testing a paid subscription tier with advanced AI features that give extra help on who to pick and how to respond.
7: That is a lot of these really unique AI features brought to life.
6: Apps are also using AI to help you pick your profile picture and give dating advice as companies try to better compete with so-called AI-first apps like Fate, Overtone, and SciMatch, which uses your micro-expressions to make a match. Not all about tech and AI, though. Tinder is dramatically expanding real-life events like rooftop yoga and brewery meetups that allow you to get into events and then reconnect with others on the app afterwards. Denise Pellegrini, Bloomberg Radio.
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1: 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Canadians are planning their last summer getaways, but new data reveals they're looking for events, not beaches. New data from Hotels.com shows hotel searches in London, Ontario were up 40% ahead of Ribfest, while Hamilton saw more interest during the Festival of Friends. For Labor Day weekend, Regina is leading the way with hotel searches up 330% ahead of the annual Labor Day Classic CFL game. and internationally. Canadians appear to be

0: looking for cooler weather, with hotel searches for Iceland doubling, while Denmark is up a whopping 90%. Hotels.com says the numbers suggest more Canadians are turning to festivals, concerts, and sporting events rather than typical beach vacations. 680 News Time, 2:30.
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0: Good morning. This is Monday, August 3rd. I'm Logan Libiak. Here's what's making news right now. With the MLB trade deadline set for 6 p.m. tonight, the Bluebirds have reportedly made a huge move, dealing pitcher Kevin Gausman to the Cubs following five seasons with the franchise. Toronto police are investigating after a man riding an e-bike was left with potentially life-threatening injuries when he was hit by a vehicle near Stacked Market last night.
2: More than 4,000 WestJet flight attendants are on strike after negotiations with the airline failed to produce a new contract.
0: And the long weekend is almost over, but if you're looking to head out and about for your last day off before returning to work tomorrow, there are some closures and adjustments to be aware of.
3: The Blue Jays drop their series finale to the Cardinals and then trade Kevin Gausman to the Cubs. Weather postpones Sunday evening action at the National Bank Open, and the Tempo lose their sixth straight to Golden State. Sports at 45.
0: 680 News Time, 2:31. Time for Rogers Xfin, the internet, traffic, and weather together on the ones. Here's Ben Davey.
4: But drizzly still, Logan. We're still waiting for our GTA highways to really dry out. In the meantime, some slick conditions, so watch your speed. Maybe give yourself a little bit of extra time. The good news is there's no volume delays at all. Traffic is very light everywhere we look, and we have nothing on the go in terms of collisions and very limited overnight construction because it is the long weekend. So not much to tell you about here. Just some long-term road work and lane restrictions in effect. Westbound 401 west of White's to be on Port Union in the Collector's. Far left lane blocked through there. Approaching Port Union, the transfers to the Collector's are down to a single lane, and the ramp to Markham Road off the westbound 401 has right lane construction. That is all long-term road work. No collisions, no delays on the eastbound side of the 401. It's moving well from Milton all the way across to Durham region. Nothing to slow you down at all right now. 404 DVP combo in excellent shape. Northbound 404 in Aurora. North of Bloomington, far right lane taken out for bridge construction. That's a long-term project as well. Highway 400 moving at the speed limit between Toronto and Barrie, both directions. If you are southbound, keep in mind we have lane

0: Ontario ramp to the westbound QEW is closed as well. Northbound Dorval ramp to the eastbound QEW closed for construction. Long-term lane realignment on the eastbound QEW east of Dorval, and the east QEW ramp to northbound Huron, Ontario is closed until later this month also. And if you're on the 427, that looks good between Vaughan and Etobicoke, both directions. The ramp to the 409 is down to a single lane off the south 427, however. Just a few issues on city streets. Northbound Allen approaching Yorkdale, we had the right lane there blocked for some flooding concerns. North and southbound Bay from King to Richmond closed. That's a filming location. It'll reopen tomorrow morning at 6 a.m. And westbound Eglinton, right lane construction from west of Swift to approaching Winford. Your next report coming up in less than 10 minutes. With your forecast now, here's Eric Smith.
1: 19 degrees for this morning, and a chance of light scattered showers as well. Windy with northwesterly winds blowing 20 to 30 kilometers an hour, and gusts up to 50 kilometers an hour are possible. And for the rest of the day, it's going to be a great day to be outside. Lots of sunshine, high of 25. Northwesterly breeze should also keep us cool with a low of 15 overnight. Your high today is 25.
2: Right now in downtown Toronto, it's 17 degrees with some light rain coming down. 680 News Time, 2:33. The Blue Jays have traded starting pitcher Kevin Gausman to the Chicago Cubs as the MLB trade deadline looms. 680's Luke Shields has the details.
3: With the MLB trade deadline set for 6 o'clock, the Blue Jays have dealt one of the best starting pitchers their franchise has ever seen. Kevin Gausman has been traded to the Chicago Cubs in exchange for outfield prospect Brett Bateman and infield prospect Ty Southesien. Southesien was the Cubs' 13th-ranked prospect and is a 21-year-old who has spent most of this season playing shortstop with the South Bend Cubs in high A-ball. As for Bateman, he's a 24-year-old outfielder who spent all of the 2026 season with the Iowa Cubs in AAA. Gausman will go down as one of the best free agent signings in Blue Jays history, earning Cy Young votes in 2022 and 2023 while being named an All-Star in 23. He signed a five-year, $110 million deal with the Jays in the 2021 offseason and is in the final year of that contract. The trade could be the first of an active trade deadline for an underachieving Blue Jays team, with rumors continuing to swirl around a number of their players. I'm Luke Shields.
2: 680 News Time, 2:34. And we're following breaking news from here in the city, as a man in his 20s has been rushed to hospital after he was hit by a vehicle while riding an e-bike late last night. Toronto police say they were called to the area of Front and Bathurst Streets shortly after 11 p.m. That's near Stacked Market. EMS tells 680 News Radio the man was taken to hospital with serious, potentially life-threatening injuries, and police say the driver of the vehicle remained at the scene. Front Street was closed between Bathurst and Portland Streets for the investigation, but has since reopened. Stay with 680 News Radio for the latest on this developing story. A major disruption to air travel this holiday-long weekend, as WestJet canceled hundreds of flights in anticipation of a strike from the airline's flight attendants, which is now taking place. City News reporter Catalina Gillies has the details.
4: The union says this fight is about more than just wages. Flight attendants are pushing to be paid for all hours worked, including time spent boarding passengers and preparing the cabin before takeoff. Jobs they say they're currently not compensated for.
5: At this point, we're not willing to bargain in public. However, there were several priorities that were identified by our membership that had to be addressed in this round of bargaining. At this point, the bargaining committee is trying to close that gap to get a deal that we believe is fair and that we can bring back to the membership so that we can go back to work and doing the work that we love.
2: WestJet is Canada's second largest airline, and all its flights are now effectively grounded until a new contract agreement is reached. Today marks the civic holiday and the final day of the August-long weekend, which of course means there are some closures to be aware of. If you need some last-minute barbecue supplies, some grocery store and LCBO locations will be open, but be sure to check your local store hours before heading out the door. And if transit's your ride around today, you should know GO Transit will be on a Saturday schedule. All TTC routes are on their Sunday schedules, but start around 6 a.m., and the Up Express will operate on its weekend holiday schedule. The only widespread closures to really know about today are banks, government offices, and Toronto Public Library branches. There will also be no mail delivery. You can find a full list of what's open and what's closed on our website, toronto.citynews.ca. In Greece, two firefighting helicopters collided midair near the country's capital of Athens on Sunday. The helicopters were battling wildfires being fueled by extreme heat in the country. And as ABC's Marcus Moore tells us, two crew members were killed.
6: Authorities grounding all helicopters. Last week, three firefighters were killed elsewhere in the country, while in other parts of Europe, firefighters in Portugal, Spain, and France continue fighting the flames. And this could be even worse this year than it was last year when a record 3,800 square miles burned. That's an area roughly the size of Delaware.

0: and Rhode Island combined.
1: Wildfires have been violently burning across Europe this summer in countries such as Spain and France, as well as Greece. Experts say climate change is causing Europe's wildfire season to grow longer and more destructive. A Toronto couple are dead following a boating crash in Muskoka on Friday night. The OPP say just after 10:30 Friday, they found a badly damaged boat on a rock ledge on Lake Rousseau near Brackenridge Bay. They say an extensive search began immediately, but the pair were not located at the scene or in the surrounding area. On Saturday, rescuers recovered the bodies of a 32-year-old man and 30-year-old woman, but did not immediately identify them or their relationship. Police say they're continuing to investigate the circumstances of the crash. And in this morning's entertainment update, a Clueless sequel series is coming to television screens.
2: Seriously? I actually have a way normal
3: life. As if. Cher Horowitz is coming back to our screens. Paramount Plus has greenlit a Clueless sequel series, starring and executive produced by Alicia Silverstone. The new series finds Cher 30 years after the events of the cult classic film as she navigates parenting a teenager of her own. The series will begin production in 2027.
4: Leanne Murphy is turning...
3: Netflix has released the trailer for the second season of Leanne. New episodes of the comedy series find Leanne moving her aging parents into her home, all in the lead up to her 60th birthday. Leanne returns to the streamer on August 27th.
5: I'm here to marry.
3: We also have our first trailer for the fantasy romance film Wicker. The new film stars Olivia Colman as a woman who crafts a husband made of wicker, played by Alexander Skarsgård. It comes to select theaters October 23rd. Wayne Cabot, ABC News.
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3: Quiet Logan on our GTA highways. It is an early Monday morning of a long holiday weekend, so there's not a whole lot going on in terms of volume and no new collisions since we spoke last. We do have some slick surfaces with all of the rain that we've had over the last 12 to 14 hours, but the good news is some of that rain is starting to move off to the east and our roads are starting to dry up just a little bit. But again, watch your speed. We have had some pooling and ponding, certainly hours ago. No problems at all that we're aware of on the 401 either direction across Toronto. For the most part, all lanes are open and all ramps are open as well. Just some long-term road work happening on the westbound 401, west of White's to be on Port Union and the Collector's. Far left lane through there taken out for long-term construction. And in the transfers to the Collector's approaching Port Union, you are down to a single lane through there. Very minor long-term construction happening. Westbound 401, ramp to Markham Road with the right lane there blocked. But the ramp itself is open. That's long-term construction as well. Northbound 404 north of Bloomington, the far right lane taken out for long-term bridge construction. We have long-term lane realignment on the southbound 400 south of Rutherford Road. And on the QEW westbound, the ramp to southbound Huron-Ontario shut down. Northbound Huron-Ontario ramp to the westbound QEW is closed. Both of those should be reopening sometime early this month. Northbound Dorval ramp to the eastbound QEW closed. Long-term road work there. East of Dorval, we have lane realignments and the ramp to northbound Huron-Ontario also off limits off the eastbound QEW. 427 looks good both directions. If you're southbound, though, the ramp to the 409 is down to a single lane. No problems on the Gardiner Expressway into or out of the downtown. And the Don Valley Parkway, also a smooth drive both directions. If you do see a traffic problem, we always appreciate the info. You can reach us toll-free anytime from your hands-free wireless device at Star 680. It's a toll-free call. Your next report coming up in less than 10 minutes with your forecast, Eric Smith.
4: We have a phenomenal next couple of days with lots of sunshine and very comfortable temperatures. For this morning, cloudy with a chance of light scattered showers, low of 19 degrees, and that northwesterly wind blowing 20 to 30 kilometers an hour sustained. And then for the rest of the day, lots of sunshine, high of 25, and a northwesterly breeze to keep us cool with a low of 15 degrees overnight. And then Tuesday, lots of sun once again, high of 26 for the day. So a great day if you want to do anything outside, and a low of 18 overnight. Your high today is 25.
5: Right now in downtown Toronto, 17 degrees with some light rain coming down. 680 News Time 243, a recap of the top stories this hour and sports up next.
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5: It's 17 degrees in downtown Toronto right now with some light rain coming down. Good morning. I'm Logan Libiak. Here are the top stories this hour. A rough note to wake up on for Blue Jays fans this morning, as the rumors were indeed true and starting pitcher Kevin Gausman has officially been traded to the Chicago Cubs. The Jays are getting a pair of prospects in return for the 35-year-old right-hander. And Toronto police are on scene after a man in his 20s riding an e-bike was hit by a vehicle late last night. EMS say the victim was taken to hospital with serious, potentially life-threatening injuries. And the closure of Front Street between Bathurst and Portland has just recently reopened. 680 News Time, 2:45. Now time for sports. 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
11: The Blue Jays made their first big splash around the MLB trade deadline on Sunday as they ship Kevin Gausman to the Chicago Cubs in exchange for an infield and outfield prospect. The Jays also acquired starting pitcher Jameson Taillon from the Cubs earlier on Sunday for cash considerations or a player.

0: to be named later. Meanwhile, the Jays put a bow on their three-game interleague series with the St. Louis Cardinals at Rogers Center. Max Scherzer got the start for the Jays, and he was excellent, going six innings of one-run ball with five strikeouts, but the bats didn't provide him with any run support as the Jays dropped the finale 5-1. They kick off a three-game set with the Astros in Houston on Monday. In tennis, the National Bank Open got off and running Sunday, but action in the evening session on both the men's side in Montreal and women's side in Toronto was canceled due to rain, so Canadians Bianca Andreescu and Gabriel Diallo will get their tournaments underway on Monday. In hoops, the reeling Toronto Tempo were in the Bay Area to take on the Golden State Valkyries at Chase Center. Golden State took over in the second half, outscoring Toronto 52-36 to hand the Tempo their sixth straight loss, 96-79 the final. At the Commonwealth Games, Canada won three medals on the final day of competition in Glasgow, Scotland, to bump their total up to 62 to finish in third in the medal standings, behind only Australia and England. And in golf, the Rocket Classic wrapped up on Sunday at Detroit Golf Club, and it's 24-year-old Michael Thorbjornsson who finishes at 18 under par to claim his first PGA Tour win. Corey Connors finished as the top Canadian. He tied for 20th at 10 under. Sports at 15 and 45, past every hour or anytime at sportsnet.ca.
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6: Good morning. You're listening to 680 News Radio. I'm Dylan McGuire. Wildfire has destroyed homes along the west side of British Columbia's Okanagan Lake and prompted more residents to flee. The flames prompted the evacuation of the Okanagan Indian Band Reserve, while separate evacuation orders and alerts are up near the cities of Vernon and Armstrong, BC. As Jason White from the Canadian Press explains, a cold front is being blamed for winds much stronger than what had been in the forecast.
7: Gus works. Expected to reach up to 70 kilometers per hour in the Okanagan. But the BC Wildfire Service says its crews on the ground observed sustained 80 kilometer an hour winds over the fire and 115 kilometer an hour winds at elevation. It says those winds caused significant challenges, and the firefighters and aircraft were unable to hold back the Bradley Creek fire.
6: The Wildfire Service reports almost half of the province's 130 wildfires are burning out of control. August 1st was U.S. President Donald Trump's deadline for U.S. federal agencies to develop a framework for conducting government assessments of AI tools before public release. It follows the discovery of at least two systems going rogue to conduct their own cyber attacks, creating more debate over controls on the industry and whether or when AI will become more powerful than the humans who created it. More from ABC News Chief Business and Technology Correspondent Rebecca Jarvis.
8: President Trump saying his administration is trying to strike a balance between safety and innovation.
9: We're looking at controls. We're also making sure that we lead.
8: But as AI continues to advance, growing concerns about where the technology could go and with how rapidly the technology is changing.
10: If we uplink now, Skynet will be in control of your military.
11: But you'll be in control of Skynet, right?
8: Questions remain about how long humans can keep control over their creation before life imitates art.
6: In one instance, OpenAI says some of its models went rogue, breaking onto the internet, then hacking into the systems of another company, AI startup Hugging Face. Coming up, traffic and weather together, and
12: a Richmond Hill pottery organization has found an interesting way to attract younger people to its classes. It has launched an OnlyFans account.
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1: From the 680 Traffic Center, I'm Ben Davey. We have construction westbound Eglinton Avenue, west of Swift to approaching Windford. You'll find the right lane there is blocked. That's a long-term construction project. Bay Street closed, northbound and southbound. From King to Richmond, it's a filming location. It'll reopen at 6 a.m. on Tuesday morning. And we had flooding concerns on northbound Allen Road, approaching Yorkdale. The right lane was blocked through there, according to traffic spotters. Southbound 427, ramp to the 409, down to a single lane. That's long-term construction. Northbound Dorval, ramp to the eastbound QEW is closed. And east of Dorval, you'll find long-term lane realignment on the eastbound QEW, and the ramp to northbound here, Ontario, is closed. Westbound QEW ramp to southbound here, Ontario, is closed. And the northbound here, Ontario ramp to the westbound QEW closed as well, both of which expected to reopen sometime this month. Southbound 400, south of Rutherford, we have long-term lane realignment. Northbound 404, north of Bloomington, far right lane taken out for bridge construction. And if you're on the westbound 401, west of White's to be on Port Union in the collectors, far left lane is blocked for long-term construction. The transfers to the collectors approaching Port Union are down to a single lane. And the westbound 401 ramp to Markham Road has construction in the right lane. Your next report coming up at 3:01 with your extended forecast now. Here's Eric Smith.
2: It's going to be a little windy through this morning with northwesterly winds blowing 20 to 30 kilometers an hour sustained. And some gusts up to 50 kilometers an hour are possible. Low of 19 degrees and a chance of light scattered showers. For the rest of the day, on the last day of our long weekend, lots of sunshine, high of 25 with a low of 15 degrees overnight. And then Tuesday, we're going to be sunny once again, a high of 26. And then Wednesday, mainly sunny and a high of 28, feeling like 33. So a slight bit of humidity starts to build. But overall, first couple of days of the week are looking great. And Thursday, mix of sun and cloud with a chance of showers and thunderstorms and a high of 26, feeling like 33. Your high today is 25.
3: 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George Springer and the Jays begin a three-game set against Jose Altuve and the Astros.
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9: This is All News Radio. I'm Dylan McGuire. The Hill Potters Guild in Richmond Hill is looking to attract a younger audience to its pottery and ceramic classes. How? Well, think of the pottery scene from the movie Ghost. 680's Phil Martino with more.
10: I've hungered for your
11: Hill Potters Guild has been around for 50 years. Guild member Kathy Rubik says they want to enjoy their art and their craft, but they also want to expose it to other people, including a younger audience.
12: We want to keep our community alive, and we want to offer younger people an alternative way of expressing themselves.
11: The Guild teamed up with creative agency Blackjet to create the Ceramics Are Sexy campaign, and only

0: been recalled. It's the Hershey Kisses Creamy Milk Chocolate variety in the 104 and 200 gram packages. The notice from the Canadian Food Inspection Agency was issued nationwide due to the potential presence of undeclared almonds. The agency says there has been one reported reaction. Recalled products should be thrown out or returned to where they were bought. Looks maxing is taking over social media feeds. The normalization of the term hides a darker and dangerous connection to the ideas surrounding the phenomenon. Dr. Jordan Foster is an assistant sociology professor at McEwen University and talks about the popularity of looks maxing on the Big Story podcast.
1: I think one of the things that I worry about is that boys and young men might stumble on conversations that actually feel pretty harmless, but inevitably get into a space where we're starting to see some more aggressive forms of language or conversations.
0: You can listen to the entire episode wherever you get your podcasts. And Spider-Man Brand New Day has made box office history in its first weekend, becoming the second biggest North American opening ever with $355 million in ticket sales.
2: Because I'm not just Peter Parker. I'm Spider-Man.
0: It was just shy of Avengers Endgame, which debuted to $357 million in 2019. Tom Holland's run as Spider-Man continues to impress. His previous film, No Way Home, made over $1.9 billion worldwide. That is with a B. Brand New Day started strong with a record $168 million opening day. Directed by Destin Daniel Cretton, the film received strong reviews and audience ratings. The movie attracted a predominantly young male audience. Your business report is coming up next.
3: I'm Mike Apple. With the clock ticking down to U.S. President Donald Trump's latest tariff deadline, middle of August, against Canadian goods, anxiety is rising again about how the disruption will hit the economy and household budgets. The latest TransUnion Consumer Pulse study shows 86% of Canadians rank inflation already among the top three financial concerns. Matt Fabian is the Director of Financial Services Research and Consulting at TransUnion Canada.
4: When you think about the trade-offs that we have to make as consumers, we have a fixed amount of discretionary income and we have to make choices. And a lot of times that comes down to, do I fill my gas tank? Do I get all the groceries I want, or do I pay my bills? And how much of my bills do I pay? Do I pay the whole thing or just partly? And so it just creates this added psychological stress because now we're forced to make these trade-offs because everything's becoming more expensive.
3: Fabian says the uncertainty that has come with the trade war can be offset with a little bit of planning.
4: You know, one best practice is to stress test yourself and kind of think, if I had to allocate money, could I do it? 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
11: 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Right now in downtown Toronto, it's 17 degrees, and we do still have some light rain falling, although doesn't look like we should see any of that downpour like we saw yesterday this morning. At the tone, 680 News time, 3 o'clock.
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0: morning. This is Monday, August 3rd. I'm Logan Libiak. Here's what's making news right now. Oh my gosh, man. After days of speculation, the Blue Jays have reportedly traded one of the best pitchers in franchise history to the Chicago Cubs. A man in his 20s is in hospital with potentially life-threatening injuries after being hit by a vehicle while riding an e-bike near Stacked Marketplace last night.
1: The impact of the WestJet flight attendant strike is being felt nationwide after hundreds of flights were canceled across the country.
0: And the civic holiday has officially arrived, so you know what that means. Some business closures and changes on transit. We've got a list of what's open, what's closed, and what's been adjusted.
2: The Blue Jays ship Kevin Gausman to the Cubs after a loss to the Cardinals. No Sunday evening play at the National Bank Open due to rain, and the tempo's struggles continue against Golden State Sports at 15.
0: 680 News Time, 301. Time for Rogers Xfinity Internet traffic and weather together on the ones. Here's Ben Davey.
3: Logan, pretty quiet out there right now. Nothing new in terms of collisions. No serious volume delays there. You did mention the rain, and still a little bit drizzly out there, so we have some slick surfaces. No heavy downpours right now, fortunately, but we're still waiting for the roads to dry out, so watch your speed for now. We did have flooding concerns northbound Allen Road approaching Yorkdale. According to traffic spotters, the right lane was blocked through there. North and southbound Bay Street closed from King to Richmond. That's a filming location. It'll reopen at 6 o'clock tomorrow morning. And we have some construction affecting westbound Eglinton, west of Swift to approaching Winford. You'll find the right lane blocked through there for long-term construction. Southbound 427 ramp to the 409 is down to a single lane. That's long-term road work as well. QEW collision-free, but there is some construction affecting the northbound Dorval ramp to the eastbound QEW. It is closed. East of Dorval on the eastbound QEW, we have long-term lane realignment, and the east QEW ramp to northbound here, Ontario, is closed. Westbound QEW ramp to southbound here, Ontario, shut down. And the northbound here, Ontario ramp to the westbound QEW also closed, both of which expected to reopen later this month. Southbound 400, south of Rutherford Road, we have some long-term lane realignment. North 404, north of Bloomington, we've got the far right lane taken out for bridge construction. If you're southbound 404, that is a really nice drive coming out of York Region. Over the 401 ramps, you're in good shape onto the Don Valley Parkway. That's moving well all the way downtown. Gardner Expressway checking in as collision-free, eastbound and westbound. And the 401 also in great shape. No collisions, no delays at all on the eastbound 401. All the overnight construction is on hold. We do have some long-term construction, though, on the westbound 401. They're not working on it this morning, but you will find lane restrictions west of White's to west of Port Union in the collectors. Far left lane is blocked, and the transfers to the collectors approaching Port Union down to a single lane. Also, westbound 401 ramp to Markham Road has right lane construction. Your next report coming up in less than 10 minutes. With your forecast, here's Eric Smith.
4: Quite cloudy for this morning. Chance of light scattered showers as well, low of 19 degrees, but it's going to be windy. Northwesterly wind blowing 20 to 30 kilometers an hour sustained with gusts up to 50 kilometers an hour. And then for the rest of the day, we're going to start cloudy, but then sun comes out for the rest of the day. High of 25 with a northwesterly breeze and a low of 15 degrees overnight. Your high today is 25.
0: Right now in downtown Toronto, it's 17 degrees with some light rain still coming down. 680 News Time, 303. The Bluebirds dealt away a fan favorite Sunday ahead of today's Major League Baseball trade deadline. 680's Luke Shields reports.
2: It was a sad Sunday in Blue Jay land as the team traded longtime starting pitcher Kevin Gausman to the Chicago Cubs. The Jays get back prospects Brett Bateman and Ty Southacine in the deal. Southacine is a 21-year-old infielder who was the Cubs' number 13 prospect and has spent this season playing primarily at shortstop with the Cubs' High A affiliate after spending most of last season at second base. Bateman is a 24-year-old outfielder who has played the entirety of the season in AAA, hitting .312 with 3 home runs and 33 RBIs in 81 games. The 35-year-old Gausman is in the final year of his 5-year, $110 million contract he signed with the Jays in December of 2021 and is widely considered one of the best free agent signings in Blue Jays history, serving as the ace of the pitching staff throughout most of his time with the team, earning Cy Young votes in 2022 and 2023, and made the All-Star team in 2023. Major League Baseball's trade deadline is on Monday at 6 o'clock Eastern Time. I'm Luke Shields.
0: 680 News Time, 304. We're following breaking news on city streets where a man in his 20s is in hospital after being struck by a vehicle near Stacked Market late last night. Police say it happened around 11:15 in the area of Front and Bathurst Streets. The man was riding an e-bike when the collision with the vehicle occurred, and police say the driver stayed at the scene. EMS tells 680 News Radio the victim was taken to hospital with serious, potentially life-threatening injuries, and Front Street was closed between Bathurst and Portland Street.

0: streets for an investigation, but that has since cleared. Stay with 680 News Radio for the latest on this developing story. Flight attendants at Canada's second largest airline are officially on strike, as WestJet flight attendants and the airline could not reach a new contract agreement before Sunday's strike deadline. The union says unpaid groundwork and wages for flight attendants remain a key issue. City News reporter Catalina Gillies has more of the response and reaction.
1: WestJet says it tabled what it calls a competitive offer, including wage increases and pay beginning at check-in, but says the union rejected the proposal. As the strike began, the airline canceled hundreds of flights, leaving many passengers looking for other ways to get where they need to go.
2: We were just looking for Airbnb and hotel now staying, because check-in till 5, we have to go somewhere, and we took a flight of 14 hours. We can't stay here for more.
3: At this point, there is no answer, actually. They're not able to answer anything.
0: QP WestJet component represents some 4,400 WestJet flight attendants. The holiday Monday is officially here, which means there are some closures and changes across Toronto and the GTA to be aware of. Banks, government offices, and Toronto Public Library branches will be closed today, and there's also going to be no mail delivery. Some LCBO, big grocery store, Shoppers Drug Mart, and Rexall locations will be open, but you'll want to check your local locations' hours ahead of time to be sure. The Toronto Zoo, the Science Center, and Toronto Island Ferry, as well as most other attractions, are open today if you're looking to spend some time with the kiddos, who can ride the ferry for free all month. Malls are also open. You can find a full list of what's open and what's closed, and as well as some holiday hours, on our website, toronto.citynews.ca. 680 News Time, 3:07. U.S. President Donald Trump called off planned strikes on Iran this weekend following concerns expressed by his allies in the Middle East. Trump also claims he was told the perimeters of a deal to end the war have been agreed to. ABC's Matt Rivers reports from Jordan.
4: Prior to Trump's announcement, Iranian media said the foreign minister had warned regional countries of harsh retaliation should the U.S. follow through on its threat to target Iranian energy facilities. After state-run oil facilities were targeted in a drone attack earlier this week, the renewed Iranian threat sparked Saudi Arabia's leadership to publicly urge the White House to de-escalate after Crown Prince Mohammed bin Salman spoke to President Trump. Those fears include not just a wider war in the Middle East, but increasing signs that the conflict between Ukraine and Russia is starting to overlap with the Iran conflict.
0: Trump says he expects negotiations to resume this afternoon with Iran, but did not detail who would be involved. The city is warning residents about fraudulent websites selling fake ferry tickets. The scam involves fake websites appearing to be run by the city that are created to steal money, credit card details, and sensitive information. Officials are reminding the public that they can only purchase boat ride tickets at the official City of Toronto website. City Council approved free tickets for kids, youth, and seniors for the month of August following the recent waterfront victory over the provincial government's plan to expand Billy Bishop Airport. The program will cost an estimated $940,000 that Mayor Chow says will not be funded by taxpayer dollars, and it's in recognition of the tens of thousands of Torontonians who made their voices heard and to show more people why the Toronto Islands are so special. A popular street festival is returning to Toronto this week, as organizers of Taste of the Danforth say their event has always been a celebration of Greek heritage, but today it's also a celebration of Toronto's diversity and Canada's multicultural spirit.
5: Come for the food, stay for the fun, says Howard Lickman, festival lead for Taste of the Danforth.
6: Well, it's thrilled to be back. It's a revival year. It's going to be bigger and better. We've got four incredible stages. That means over 100 performing acts. We also have over 100 participating restaurants.
5: He says the festival itself was born in Greektown.
6: And still pay homage to that. But much like the country, the province, the city, the street has morphed into a multicultural mosaic. So you're going to see over 27 different ethnic cuisines available with tasting menus along the street.
5: Taste of the Danforth takes place along Danforth between Broadview and Jones. It kicks off Friday and runs for 3 days. Organizers say 1.5 million people are expected to attend. I'm Phil Martino.
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1: 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Enpro says the price did not change at midnight, holding at $1.72.9 a liter at most GTA stations.
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1: 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Traffic and weather together on the ones. Here's Ben Davey.
6: Police investigation, Logan. It's on Birch Mountain. It's affecting southbound lanes from Fox Ridge to St. Clair. Fox Ridge is just north of St. Clair, so you're not going to be able to travel southbound Birch Mount between those two areas. For now, it looks like northbound lanes are fine. Toronto Transportation and police are on scene to deal with that. We do have northbound Allen with some flooding concerns approaching Yorkdale. Some pesky rain still across the GTA, especially in Brampton. Still seeing some shower activity, so we're not out of the woods yet. Some slick surfaces allow some extra time on your travels, but the good news is there's no volume delay and very little construction. Bay Street is closed between King and Richmond, both directions. It's a filming location. It's going to reopen at 6 o'clock tomorrow morning. And we have construction westbound Eglinton, west of Swift to approaching Winford Drive. That's just the left lane block through there. Southbound 427, ramp to the 409, down to a single lane. That's long-term construction. Northbound Dorval, ramp to the eastbound QEW, still closed. East of Dorval on the eastbound QE. We do have long-term lane realignments. No volume delay, however. At this time, eastbound QEW ramp to northbound here, Ontario, is closed until later this month. That's for construction as well. Westbound QEW ramp to southbound here, Ontario, is closed, along with the northbound here, Ontario ramp to the westbound QEW, both of which expected to reopen at some point this month. 400 moving well between Toronto and Barrie. If you're southbound south of Rutherford, you will find long-term lane realignment through that stretch. 404 DVP combo in excellent shape. No delays on the Don Valley either direction. If you're northbound on the 404 in Aurora, north of Bloomington, we do have the far right lane taken out for long-term bridge construction. Eastbound 401, a nice drive. No collisions, no delays, no weekend construction at all. Westbound 401 has some long-term construction. You're probably familiar with it. West of White's to be on Port Union in the collectors. Far left lane is blocked. Approaching Port Union, the transfers to the collectors down to a single lane, and the ramp to Markham Road has right lane construction. Your next report coming up in less than 10 minutes with your forecast. Here's Eric Smith.
7: Cloudy skies with a chance of light scattered showers throughout the overnight, low of 19 degrees. And we're going to be a little bit windy with northwesterly winds blowing 20 to 30 kilometers an hour sustained. Gusts up to 50 kilometers an hour are possible. And for the rest of the day, it's going to be a great day for you to be outside. Lots of sunshine, high of 25 and a low of 15 degrees overnight. And then Tuesday continues with that trend. Very sunny, high of 26 for your day and a low of 18 overnight. Your high today is 25.
1: Right now in downtown Toronto, 17 degrees with some light rain. 680 News Time 314, a recap of the top stories this hour and sports coming up next.
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1: It's 17 degrees in downtown Toronto right now with some light rain coming down. Good morning. I'm Logan Lidiak. Here are the top stories this hour. Kevin Gausman has officially played what would appear to be his last game in a Blue Jays jersey, as the 35-year-old right-handed starter will now be playing his home games at Wrigley Field after the Jays traded him to the Chicago Cubs for a pair of prospects Sunday night. And Toronto police are investigating after a man in his 20s riding an e-bike was struck by a vehicle last night. EMS say his injuries are potentially life-threatening, and police say the driver remained on scene. 680 News Time 3:15, now time for sports. 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
7: The Blue Jays made their first big splash around the MLB trade deadline on Sunday as they shipped Kevin Gausman to the Chicago Cubs in exchange for an infield and outfield prospect. The Jays also acquired starting pitcher Jameson Taillon from the Cubs earlier on Sunday for cash considerations or a player to be named later. Meanwhile, the Jays put a bow on their three-game interleague series with the St. Louis Cardinals at Rogers Center. Max Scherzer got the start for the Jays, and he was excellent, going six innings of one-run ball with five strikeouts. But the bats didn't provide him with any run support as the Jays dropped the finale 5-1. They kick off a three-game set with the Astros in Houston on Monday. In tennis, the National Bank Open got off and running Sunday, but action in the evening session on both the men's side in Montreal and women's side in Toronto was canceled due to rain, so Canadians Bianca Andreescu and Gabriel Diallo will get their tournaments underway on Monday. In hoops, the reeling Toronto Tempo were in the Bay Area to take on the Golden State Valkyries at Chase Center. Golden State took over in the second half, outscoring Toronto 52-36 to hand the Tempo their sixth straight loss, 96-79 the final. At the Commonwealth Games, Canada won three medals on the final day of competition in Glasgow, Scotland, to bump their total up to 62 to finish in third in the medal standings, behind only Australia and England. And in golf, the Rocket Classic wrapped up on Sunday at Detroit Golf Club, and it's 24-year-old Michael Thorbjornsson who finishes at 18 under par to claim his first PGA Tour win. Corey Connors finished as the top Canadian. He tied for 20th at 10 under. Sports at 15 and 45, past every hour or anytime at sportsnet.ca.
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13: Good morning. You're listening to 680 News Radio. I'm Dylan McGuire. Wildfire has destroyed homes along the west side of British Columbia's Okanagan Lake and prompted more residents to flee. The flames prompted the evacuation of the Okanagan Indian Band Reserve, while separate evacuation orders and alerts are up near the cities of Vernon and Armstrong, BC. As Jason White from the Canadian Press explains, a cold front is being blamed for winds much stronger than what had been in the forecast.
14: Gusts were expected to reach up to 70 kilometers per hour in the Okanagan, but the BC Wildfire Service says its crews on the ground observed sustained 80 kilometer an hour winds over the fire and 115 kilometer an hour winds at elevation. It says those winds caused significant challenges, and the firefighters and aircraft were unable to hold back the Bradley Creek fire.
13: The Wildfire Service reports almost half of the province's 130 wildfires are burning out of control. August 1st was U.S. President Donald Trump's deadline for U.S. federal agencies to develop a framework for conducting government assessments of AI tools before public release. It follows the discovery of at least two systems going rogue to conduct their own cyber attacks, creating more debate over controls on the industry and whether or when AI will become more powerful than the humans who created it. More from ABC News Chief Business and Technology Correspondent Rebecca Jarvis.
15: President Trump saying his administration is trying to strike a balance between safety and innovation.
16: We're looking at controls. We're also making sure that we lead.
15: But as AI continues to advance, growing concerns about where the technology could go and with how rapidly the technology is changing.
17: If we uplink now,

0: Life imitates art.
1: In one instance, OpenAI says some of its models went rogue, breaking onto the internet, then hacking into the systems of another company, AI startup Hugging Face. Coming up, traffic and weather together, and
2: a Richmond Hill pottery organization has found an interesting way to attract younger people to its classes. It has launched an OnlyFans account.
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8: From the 680 Traffic Center, I'm Ben Davey. Westbound 401, we have some long-term construction west of lights to be on Port Union. In the collectors, far left lane is blocked. And approaching Port Union, the transfers to the collectors are down to a single lane. Westbound 401 ramp to Markham Road has construction blocking the right lane. Northbound 404, north of Bloomington and Aurora, you got the far right lane blocked for bridge construction. Southbound 400 with some long-term lane realignment south of Rutherford Road. No delays through that stretch, however. And on the westbound QEW, you'll find the ramp to southbound here Ontario closed, along with the northbound here Ontario ramp to the westbound QEW. Both of those expected to reopen sometime later this month. Northbound Dorval ramp to the eastbound QEW shut down until this fall. And east of Dorval on the eastbound QEW, we have long-term lane realignment to go along with that. Ramp to here Ontario is closed off the eastbound QEW. That should reopen at some point this month as well. Southbound 427 ramp to the 409 is down to a single lane. That's long-term road work. Watch out for some flooding concerns. Northbound Allen Road approaching Yorkdale, according to traffic spotters, the right lane through there was blocked earlier. North and southbound Bay Street closed from King to Richmond, both directions. That shut down for filming. That filming location there is going to be ongoing until Tuesday morning, tomorrow morning at 6 a.m. Westbound Eglinton blocked west of Swift to approaching Winford Drive. Just the right lane blocked through there. The other lanes are open and we're not seeing anything in terms of volume delays through there at this hour. Southbound Birchmount lanes are blocked from Fox Ridge to St. Clair. That's just north of St. Clair. Police have that shut down for an ongoing investigation. Your next report is coming up at 3:31. With your extended forecast now, here's Eric Smith.
9: First half of our week is looking fantastic. Very comfortable temperatures, lots of sunshine as well, and then a chance of showers and thunderstorms does return for Thursday. For this morning, chance of light scattered showers, low of 19 degrees, and some gusty northwesterly winds. And for the rest of the day, lots of sunshine, high of 25, so it's going to be a very comfortable day for you to get outside and enjoy the sun. Low of 15 degrees overnight, so a little bit on the cooler side, and then Tuesday, sunny skies, high of 26 with a low of 18 overnight. And then Wednesday, lots of sun once again, and some humidity starts to build, a high of 28, feeling like 33. And then Thursday, mix of sun and cloud and that chance of showers and thunderstorms with a high of 26, feeling like 33. Your high today is 25.
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1: This is All News Radio. I'm Dylan McGuire. It's been a decade since the federal government allowed medically assisted dying for certain adults. Since then, there's been a push to expand eligibility to include those whose sole reason is mental illness. Daphne Gilbert is with the group Dying with Dignity Canada. She spoke about her experience at a recent government committee meeting on the Big Story podcast.
14: I testified before the committee on a night where I was the only person who was advocating on behalf of people with mental illness, in the face of 9 other witnesses on the night that I testified who were all against MAID, some of whom were against MAID under any condition. So, you know, the balance of witnesses was heavily

0: is skewed towards those who are against MAID. And the committee heard from nobody with lived experience of mental illness who wants access to MAID.
1: The big story also heard from the executive director of Autism Alliance of Canada, who argues against MAID for mental illness reasons. You can listen to the entire conversation wherever you get your podcasts. This is All News Radio. Sometimes a kiss isn't just a kiss. Hershey is recalling two package sizes of Hershey Kisses nationwide because of undeclared almonds. It's the 104 and 200 gram bags that are involved. So far, there's only been one reported reaction. If you do have these packages, you're being told to return them to the point of purchase or throw them out. Spider-Man swung into theaters strong this weekend. ABC's Chuck Sivertson has your weekend box office update.
2: Spider-Man has to do the hard thing, even if it breaks Peter Parker's heart.
3: Spider-Man Brand New Day made box office history in its first weekend in theaters. The Sony-released superhero movie became the second biggest North American opening ever, with $355 million in ticket sales, say studio estimates Sunday. Spidey made $572 million internationally.
4: Help me go home.
3: Christopher Nolan's The Odyssey slid to second in its third weekend in theaters with 51 million. Toy Story 5 was third with 6.3 million. Minions and Monsters fourth, Moana fifth. I'm ABC's Chuck Sievertson.
1: And the Blue Jays looked for a series sweep in their finale with the St. Louis Cardinals. 680's Randolph Fairbairn with the recap.
5: With the trade deadline looming, the Jays lost 5 of 7 against Tampa Bay and Boston. The Blue Jays then went to Washington, D.C. and took 2 of 3 against the Nationals. Then 3 games were in front of them before Monday's trade deadline. They would start a 3-game set against the St. Louis Cardinals with wins in games 1 and 2. The finale was a chance for a sweep and a 4-game winning streak. Both teams had quiet offenses for the majority of the game. The Cards scored a run in the 3rd and nothing from the Jays until they tied it in the 8th. Then the top of the 9th happened. A run to get a 2-1 lead and then a Blue Jays error that opened the door for 3 runs and a 5-1 St. Louis lead. The Jays would go quietly in the 9th, 5-1 the final Cardinals. Now it's time to wait and see what the Jays will do before Monday's trade deadline, which is at 6 p.m. From the Sports Center, I'm Randolph Fairbairn.
1: Your business report is coming up next.
6: Dating apps are falling in love with artificial intelligence. Tinder, Bumble, Hinge, Grindr, all using or looking at using AI for things like writing your bios and suggesting matches. Grindr CEO George Arison.
7: Already on Grindr, if you click on one profile, at the bottom of that profile, you'll see 4 recommendations of profiles like that one. And the accuracy of them is really incredible. We actually give you insights on users now as well.
6: Grindr also testing a paid subscription tier with advanced AI features that give extra help on who to pick and how to respond.
7: That is a lot of these really unique AI features brought to life.
6: Apps are also using AI to help you pick your profile picture and give dating advice as companies try to better compete with so-called AI-first apps like Fate, Overtone, and SciMatch, which uses your micro-expressions to make a match. Not all about tech and AI, though. Tinder is dramatically expanding real-life events like rooftop yoga and brewery meetups that allow you to get into events and then reconnect with others on the app afterwards. Denise Pellegrini, Bloomberg Radio.
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3: 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Right now in downtown Toronto, it's 17 degrees under some light rain, and it looks like we should stay around that 17-degree mark for the next couple of hours. At the Double Tone, 680 News time. 3:30.
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1: Good morning. This is Monday, August 3rd. I'm Logan Libiac. Here's what's making news right now. With the MLB trade deadline set for 6 p.m. tonight, the Bluebirds have reportedly made a huge move, dealing pitcher Kevin Gausman to the Cubs following five seasons with the franchise. Toronto police are investigating after a man riding an e-bike was left with potentially life-threatening injuries and when he was hit by a vehicle near Stacked Market last night.
2: More than 4,000 WestJet flight attendants are on strike after negotiations with the airline failed to produce a new contract.
1: And the long weekend is almost over, but if you're looking to head out and about for your last day off before returning to work tomorrow, there are some closures and adjustments to be aware of.
3: The Blue Jays drop their series finale to the Cardinals and then trade Kevin Gausman to the Cubs. Weather postpones Sunday evening action at the National Bank Open, and the Tempo lose their sixth straight to Golden State Sports at 45.
1: 680 News Time, 3:31. 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Traffic and weather together on the ones. Here's Ben Davey.
4: Thanks a lot, Logan. A lot of rain still across the GTA, especially up in Brampton. So please drive according to conditions. Watch your speed. It is pretty slick out there. The good news is we don't have anything ongoing in terms of collisions, and volume is very light. Most of the overnight construction is on hold for the long weekend as well. We just have a little bit of long-term construction happening on the westbound 401, west of White's to be on Port Union in the collectors. Far left lane is blocked with long-term construction through there. Approaching Port Union, you'll find the transfers to the collectors down to a single lane, and the ramp to Markham Road has right-lane construction off the westbound 401 as well. No construction, no lane closures at all that we're aware of on the eastbound side of the 401 right now. If you're on the northbound 404 up at Aurora, we do have the far right lane block north of Bloomington. That's long-term bridge construction. Southbound 404 moving very well over the 401 ramps. Nothing to slow you down at all onto the Don Valley Parkway. That's looking good all the way downtown. On the Gardner Expressway also moving well into and out of the downtown core. Highway 400 moving well between Toronto and Barrie both directions, but on the southbound 400, we do have long-term lane realignment south of Rutherford Road. Westbound QEW ramp to southbound Hurontario Ontario is closed until later this month. That's long-term construction. And northbound Hurontario Ontario ramp to the westbound QEW is closed until later this month as well. Quick check on city streets. Just a few things to be mindful of. Bay Street is closed both directions between King and Richmond. That's a filming location. It will reopen tomorrow at 6 a.m. Southbound Birchmount blocked from Fox Ridge to St. Clair. That's just north of St. Clair. We do have a police investigation on the go there. Sounds like the northbound lanes on Birchmount are fine. Westbound Eglinton west of Swift to approaching Winford. Right lane construction through there. That's long-term road work as well. And north and southbound Church blocked from Alexander to Wellesley. That is closed for the Church Street pedestrian pilot. Your next report coming up in less than 10 minutes. With the forecast now, here's Eric Smith.
5: 19 degrees for this morning and a chance of light scattered showers as well. Windy with northwesterly winds blowing 20 to 30 kilometers an hour, and gusts up to 50 kilometers an hour are possible. And for the rest of the day, it's going to be a great day to be outside. Lots of sunshine, high of 25. Northwesterly breeze should also keep us cool with a low of 15 overnight. Your high today is 25.
1: Right now in downtown Toronto, 17 degrees under an overcast sky. 680 News Time, 3:33. The Blue Jays have traded starting pitcher Kevin Gausman to the Chicago Cubs as the MLB trade deadline looms. 680's Luke Shields has the details.
3: With the MLB trade deadline set from 6 o'clock, the Blue Jays have dealt one of the best starting pitchers their franchise has ever seen. Kevin Gausman has been traded to the Chicago Cubs in exchange for outfield prospect Brett Bateman and infield prospect Ty Southesien. Southesien was the Cubs' 13th-ranked prospect and is a 21-year-old who has spent most of this season playing shortstop with the South Bend Cubs in high A-ball. As for Bateman, he's a 24-year-old outfielder who spent all of the 2026 season with the Iowa Cubs in AAA. Gausman will go down as one of the best free agent signings in Blue Jays history, earning Cy Young votes in 2022 and 2023 while being named an All-Star in 23. He signed a five-year, $110 million deal with the Jays in the 2021 offseason and is in the final year of that contract. The trade could be the first of an active trade deadline for an underachieving Blue Jays team, with rumors continuing to swirl around a number of their players. I'm Luke Shields.
1: 680 News Time, 3:34. We continue to follow breaking news from here in the city as a man in his 20s has been rushed to hospital after he was hit by a vehicle while riding an e-bike late last night. Toronto police say they were called to the area of Front and Bathurst Streets shortly after 11 p.m. That's near Stack. Pardon me, that's near Stacked Market. EMS tells 680 News Radio the man was taken to hospital with serious, potentially life-threatening injuries. Police say the driver of the vehicle remained at the scene, and Front Street was closed between Bathurst and Portland Streets for the investigation, but has since reopened. Stay with 680 News Radio for the latest on this developing story. A major disruption to air travel this holiday-long weekend as WestJet canceled hundreds of flights in anticipation of a strike from the airline's flight attendants, which is now taking place. City News reporter Catalina Gillies has the details.
2: The union says this fight is about more than just wages. Flight attendants are pushing to be paid for all hours worked, including time spent boarding passengers and preparing the cabin before takeoff. Jobs they say they're currently not compensated for.
6: At this point, we're not willing to bargain in public. However, there were several priorities that were identified by our membership that had to be addressed in this round of bargaining. At this point, the bargaining committee is trying to close that gap to get a deal that we believe is fair and that we can bring back to the membership so that we can go back to work and doing the work that we love.
1: WestJet is Canada's second largest airline, and all its flights are now effectively grounded until a new contract agreement is reached. Today marks the civic holiday and the final day of the August-long weekend, which of course means there are some closures to be aware of. If you need some last-minute barbecue supplies, some big grocery stores and LCBO locations will be open, but you're going to want to be sure to check your local store's hours before heading out the door. If transit is your ride around today, you should know that GO Transit will be on a Saturday schedule. All TTC routes are on their Sunday schedules, but will start around 6 a.m., and the UP Express will operate on its weekend or holiday schedule. The only widespread closure to really know about today are banks, government offices, and Toronto Public Library branches. And there will also be no mail delivery. You can find a full list of what's open and closed on our website, toronto.citynews.ca. 680 News Time, 3:37. A man is in hospital recovering after being shot early Sunday morning. It happened near the Dover Court Village neighborhood. Brandon Rowe with City News has more on the West End incident.
7: Police say the shooting happened just after 5 a.m. outside a building near Bloor Street and Dover Court Road. Paramedics tell City News the victim suffered serious non-life-threatening injuries. No word yet on any suspects or what led up to the shooting.
1: Investigators believe there is no outstanding threat to public safety. A teen from Etobicoke has died following a shooting in northern Simcoe County. Ontario Provincial Police say they were called to an apartment complex on King Street in Midland around 8 o'clock Friday night. They arrived to find an 18-year-old victim who'd been shot. He was rushed to hospital, where he was later pronounced dead. He's been identified as 18-year-old Trice James. His death has been ruled a homicide. No suspect information has been released, and police are calling the shooting an isolated incident with no broader threat to the community. A Toronto couple are dead following a boating crash in Muskoka on Friday night. The OPP say just after 10:30, they found a badly damaged boat on a rock ledge of Lake Rousseau near Brackenridge Bay. They say an extensive search began immediately, but the pair were not located at the scene or in the surrounding area. On Saturday, rescuers recovered the bodies of a 32-year-old man and 30-year-old woman, but did not immediately identify them or their relationship. Police say they're continuing to investigate the circumstances of the crash. 680 News Time, 3:38. In this morning's entertainment update, a Clueless sequel series is coming to television screens.
8: Seriously? I actually have a way normal life.
9: As if. Cher Horowitz is coming back to our screens. Paramount Plus has greenlit a Clueless sequel series, starring and executive produced by Alicia Silverstone. The new series finds Cher 30 years after the events of the cult classic film as she navigates parenting a teenager of her own. The series will begin production in 2027. Netflix has released the trailer for the second season of Leanne. New episodes of the comedy series find Leanne moving her aging parents into her home, all in the lead-up to her 60th birthday. Leanne returns to the streamer on August 27th.
10: I'm here to marry.
9: We also have our first trailer for the fantasy romance film Wicker. The new film stars Olivia Colman as a woman who crafts a husband made of wicker, played by Alexander Skarsgård. It comes to select theaters October 23rd. Wayne Cabot, ABC News.
11: This August, history isn't remembered. It's made. On courts where legends rise.
12: 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Your time has arrived.
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0: Toronto gas price update. Enpro says the price did not change at midnight, holding at $1.72.9 a liter at most GTA stations. Traffic and weather together on the ones up next. 680 News Time, 340.
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0: 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Traffic and weather together on the ones. 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
3: Bell 404, all lanes closed at Mulock. This is because of a vehicle fire. I'm going to call MTO as soon as I finish this report, and we'll find out if it's north or south of Mulock. I do see some heavy volume approaching Mulock, so you might want to bail at Bloomington just to be on the safe side. Again, this is on the northbound 404. So if you get off of Bloomington, you can take Woodbine or head on over to Leslie if you want to go west of the 404, depending on where you're headed. And we'll find out exactly where that vehicle fire is in a few moments. We don't have any MTO Compass cameras that far north, unfortunately. Our furthest north camera is at 19th Avenue on the 404, and this is just a little bit north of there. So we'll get some more information for you on our next update. That's the only new problem that we have since we spoke last. Other than that, it's just construction and long-term construction. There isn't any overnight construction happening because it is the long weekend. So there's some ongoing road work on the westbound 401 west of Whites to be on Port Union, just the left lane block through there. Approaching Port Union, the transfers to the collectors are down to a single lane. And the ramp to Markham Road has right lane construction off the westbound 401 as well. Eastbound 401, a problem-free drive right across Toronto. No collisions, no delays as you make your way east towards Durham Region. 400 moving at the speed limit both directions between Toronto and Barrie. South of Rutherford, we do have long-term lane realignment on the southbound 400, but that's not causing any delays at all. If you're traveling on the QEW, westbound, the ramp to southbound here, Ontario, is closed. And the northbound here, Ontario, ramp to the westbound QEW closed. That's for long-term construction, both of which expected to reopen sometime later this month. Your next report coming up in less than 10 minutes with your forecast. Here's Eric Smith.
4: We have a phenomenal next couple of days with lots of sunshine and very comfortable temperatures. For this morning, cloudy with a chance of light scattered showers, low of 19 degrees, and that northwesterly wind blowing 20 to 30 kilometers an hour sustained. And then for the rest of the day, lots of sunshine, high of 25, and a northwesterly breeze to keep us cool with a low of 15 degrees overnight. And then Tuesday, lots of sun once again, high of 26 for the day. So a great day if you want to do anything outside, and a low of 18 overnight. Your high today is 25.
0: Right now in downtown Toronto, 17 degrees under an overcast sky. 680 News Time, 343 in 60 seconds. 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
0: It's 17 degrees in downtown Toronto right now under an overcast sky. Good morning. I'm Logan Libiak. Here are the top stories this hour. A rough note to wake up on for Blue Jays fans this morning, as the rumors were true and starting pitcher Kevin Gausman has officially been traded to

0: Chicago Cubs. The Jays getting a pair of prospects in return for the 35-year-old right-hander. Toronto police are investigating after a man in his 20s riding an e-bike was hit by a vehicle late last night. EMS say the victim was taken to hospital with serious, potentially life-threatening injuries, and Front Street was closed between Bathurst and Portland, but has since reopened. 680 News Time, 3:45. Now time for sports. 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
1: The Blue Jays made their first big splash around the MLB trade deadline on Sunday as they ship Kevin Gausman to the Chicago Cubs in exchange for an infield and outfield prospect. The Jays also acquired starting pitcher Jameson Taillon from the Cubs earlier on Sunday for cash considerations or a player to be named later. Meanwhile, the Jays put a bow on their three-game interleague series with the St. Louis Cardinals at Rogers Center. Max Scherzer got the start for the Jays, and he was excellent, going six innings of one-run ball with five strikeouts, but the bats didn't provide him with any run support as the Jays dropped the finale 5-1. They kick off a three-game set with the Astros in Houston on Monday. In tennis, the National Bank Open got off and running Sunday, but action in the evening session on both the men's side in Montreal and women's side in Toronto was canceled due to rain, so Canadians Bianca Andreescu and Gabriel Diallo will get their tournaments underway on Monday. In hoops, the reeling Toronto Tempo were in the Bay Area to take on the Golden State Valkyries at Chase Center. Golden State took over in the second half, outscoring Toronto 52-36 to hand the Tempo their sixth straight loss, 96-79 the final. At the Commonwealth Games, Canada won three medals on the final day of competition in Glasgow, Scotland, to bump their total up to 62 to finish in third in the medal standings, behind only Australia and England. And in golf, the Rocket Classic wrapped up on Sunday at Detroit Golf Club, and it's 24-year-old Michael Thorbjornsson who finishes at 18 under par to claim his first PGA Tour win. Corey Connors finished as the top Canadian. He tied for 20th at 10 under. Sports at 15 and 45, past every hour or anytime at sportsnet.ca.
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6: Good morning. You're listening to 680 News Radio. I'm Dylan McGuire. Wildfire has destroyed homes along the west side of British Columbia's Okanagan Lake and prompted more residents to flee. The flames prompted the evacuation of the Okanagan Indian Band Reserve, while separate evacuation orders and alerts are up near the cities of Vernon and Armstrong, BC. As Jason White from the Canadian Press explains, a cold front is being blamed for winds much stronger than what had been in the forecast.
7: Gusts were expected to reach up to 70 kilometers per hour in the Okanagan, but the BC Wildfire Service says its crews on the ground observed sustained 80 kilometer an hour winds over the fire and 115 kilometer an hour winds at elevation. It says those winds caused significant challenges, and the firefighters and aircraft were unable to hold back the Bradley Creek fire.
6: The Wildfire Service reports almost half of the province's 130 wildfires are burning out of control. August 1st was U.S. President Donald Trump's deadline for U.S. federal agencies to develop a framework for conducting government assessments of AI tools before public release. It follows the discovery of at least two systems going rogue to conduct their own cyber attacks, creating more debate over controls on the industry and whether or when AI will become more powerful than the humans who created it. More from ABC News Chief Business and Technology Correspondent Rebecca Jarvis.
8: President Trump saying his administration is trying to strike a balance between safety and innovation.
9: We're looking at controls. We're also making sure that we lead.
8: But as AI continues to advance, growing concerns about where the technology could go and with how rapidly the technology is changing.
10: If we uplink now, Skynet will be in control of your military.
11: But you'll be in control of Skynet, right?
8: Questions remain about how long humans can keep control over their creation before life imitates art.
6: In one instance, OpenAI says some of its models went rogue, breaking onto the internet, then hacking into the systems of another company, AI startup Hugging Face. Coming up, traffic and weather together, and
12: a Richmond Hill Pottery organization has found an interesting way to attract younger people to its classes. It has launched an OnlyFans account.
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15: Howard, if I sign my termination papers on the spot, can I still change my mind later?
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17: From the 680 Traffic Center, I'm Ben Davey. Just got off the phone with MTO to try to get some more details on this vehicle fire on the northbound 404. It is approaching Mulock and all lanes are currently blocked. Emergency crews are there. I am told that they do expect it to reopen shortly, but for now, it sounds like traffic's being forced off at Bloomington, so you may end up having to use Leslie or Woodbine as a detour. If you're in the area and can give me an update on that, would appreciate it. Star 680 is our number. It's a toll-free call from your hands-free wireless device. Other than that, everything moving well, no issues on the southbound 404. It looks good over the 401 ramps and onto the Don Valley Parkway. That's moving at the speed limit all the way downtown. Gardner Expressway, a collision-free drive both directions also. If you're traveling westbound QEW, don't forget the ramp to southbound here Ontario is closed for construction. The northbound here Ontario ramp to the westbound QEW is off limits as well. And the northbound Dorval ramp to the eastbound QEW is closed. We do have lane realignment on the eastbound QEW east of Dorval. And the ramp to northbound here Ontario also closed off the eastbound QEW. That's long-term construction as well. Southbound 427, ramp to the 409 is down to a single lane for long-term road work. On city streets, we have Bay Street closed both directions between King and Richmond. That's a filming location. It will reopen tomorrow morning at 6 a.m. Westbound Eglinton with construction west of Swift to approaching Winford. Just the right lane is blocked through that stretch. And southbound Birchmount is closed from Fox Ridge, which is north of St. Clair, down towards St. Clair for a police investigation. Sounds like the northbound lanes through that stretch are open for now. Your next update is at 4:01. Now with your extended forecast, here's Eric Smith.
18: It's going to be a little windy through this morning with northwesterly winds blowing 20 to 30 kilometers an hour sustained, and some gusts up to 50 kilometers an hour are possible, low of 19 degrees and a chance of light scattered showers. For the rest of the day, on the last day of our long weekend, lots of sunshine, high of 25 with a low of 15 degrees overnight, and then Tuesday, we're going to be sunny once again, high of 26, and then Wednesday, mainly sunny and a high of 28, feeling like 33, so a slight bit of humidity starts to build, but overall, first couple of days of the week are looking great, and Thursday, mix of sun and cloud with a chance of showers and thunderstorms, and a high of 26, feeling like 33. Your high today is 25.
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6: 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I'm Dylan McGuire. The Hill Potters Guild in Richmond Hill is looking to attract a younger audience to its pottery and ceramic classes. How? Well, think of the pottery scene from the movie Ghost. 680's Phil Martino with more.
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21: We have put on OnlyFans our video of Ceramics Are Sexy. 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
0: You can listen to the entire episode wherever you get your podcasts. And Spider-Man Brand New Day has made box office history in its first weekend, becoming the second biggest North American opening ever with $355 million in ticket sales.
2: Because I'm not just Peter Parker. I'm Spider-Man.
0: It was just shy of Avengers Endgame, which debuted to $357 million in 2019. Tom Holland's run as Spider-Man continues to impress. His previous film, No Way Home, made over $1.9 billion worldwide. That is with a B. Brand New Day started strong with a record $168 million opening day. Directed by Destin Daniel Cretton, the film received strong reviews and audience ratings. The movie attracted a predominantly young male audience. Your business report is coming up next.
3: Amazon made a ton of money last quarter at its Amazon Web Services cloud computing unit. That's thanks to booming demand for its AI services. But even though earnings at Apple for last quarter were solid, sales in China were weak and investors were not impressed. Microsoft shares shot higher, adding nearly $500 billion to its value. That's the most by one company in one day ever. That's after showing that all of the money it spent on AI is finally starting to pay off. Elon Musk, the world's richest person, plans to spend upwards of $120 million to help elect Republican candidates in at least 8 states in November's midterm elections. That's according to the New York Times. Ford and GM in a race to build the Army's next-gen tactical pickup trucks, which can double as power banks on wheels on the battlefield. Expect your next smartphone to cost a lot more. That's because chipmaker Qualcomm, the nation's biggest maker of smartphone processors, warned its customers of double-digit price increases starting in September to offset the rising costs that it's paying. More big airlines are using AI to change how much you pay for that seat, considering dozens of variables like how many tickets have been sold for a flight or how much jet fuel costs that day. And toy maker Mattel unveiling the Angel Reese Barbie doll after the former LSU champion and star forward with the WNBA's Atlanta Dream. The doll comes all dressed in pink. Tom Busby, Bloomberg Radio.
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8: 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Right now in downtown Toronto, it's 17 degrees under an overcast sky, but there are still some chances of on and off rain over the next couple of hours through the morning. So if you are out on those roads driving, just going to want to be paying attention to those road conditions. At the tone, 680 News time, 4 o'clock.
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8: Good morning. This is Monday, August 3rd. I'm Logan Libiak. Here's what's making news right now. Oh my gosh, man. After days of speculation, the Blue Jays have reportedly traded one of the best pitchers in franchise history away to the Chicago Cubs. A man in his 20s is in hospital with potentially life-threatening injuries after being hit by a vehicle while riding an e-bike near Stacked Market last night.
9: The impact of the WestJet flight attendant strike is being felt nationwide after hundreds of flights were canceled across the country.

0: holiday has officially arrived, so you know what that means. Some business closures and changes on transit. We've got a list of what's open, what's closed, and what's been adjusted.
1: The Blue Jays ship Kevin Gausman to the Cubs after a loss to the Cardinals. No Sunday evening play at the National Bank Open due to rain, and the tempo struggles continue against Golden State Sports at 15.
0: 680 News Time, 4:01 time for Rogers Xfinity Internet. Traffic and weather together on the ones. We send it over to Ben Davey.
2: Suddenly we have quite a bit going on here, Logan. Let's take a look at this northbound 404 vehicle fire. It is approaching Mulock, according to MTO. However, it looks like the delay begins north of Bloomington, and from there, it's a very slow go up towards Aurora Road. And from what I can see, I think vehicles are being forced off at Aurora Road right now. If you're in the area and can update me, you would appreciate that. At Star 680, we don't have any MTO compass cameras that far north, so we're really just speculating as far as what the situation is here. The last note that I have from MTO says that the right lane is closed because of this vehicle fire. So it could be the traffic is still getting past that right now. If so, please approach that with caution. Again, that's northbound 404 approaching Mulock. Sounds like the incident was south of Mulock in the northbound lanes. We also have a new issue on the southbound 427, the ramp to the westbound 401. There's a crash there blocking the right lane. Just taking a quick check to see if there's any heavy volume delay resulting from this. Doesn't appear to be the case. Just watch your speed, as we do have some very slick surfaces out there on our GTA highways. There was a stalled vehicle on the westbound 401 approaching Bayview. It was in the transfers to the express. Just the far left lane was blocked, but they got that cleared very quickly, so you shouldn't find any lanes blocked by the time you reach that area. If you're traveling on the QEW, just some long-term construction. The ramp to southbound Hurontario Ontario is closed, and the northbound Hurontario Ontario ramp to the westbound QEW is closed as well, both of which expected to reopen later this month. The northbound Dorval ramp to the eastbound QEW is closed, and we have lane realignment on the eastbound QEW east of Dorval, and on the southbound 400 south of Rutherford Road. On city streets, westbound Eglinton west of Swift to approaching Windford, the right lane is blocked through that stretch for construction. Southbound Birchmount is closed from Fox Ridge to St. Clair. That's just north of St. Clair. Police have that blocked for a police investigation, although it sounds like the northbound lanes through there are fine. North and southbound Bay blocked both directions, King to Richmond. That's a filming location. It's expected to reopen at 6 o'clock tomorrow morning. Your next report coming up in less than 10 minutes with the forecast now. Here's Eric Smith.
3: Quite cloudy for this morning. Chance of light scattered showers as well. Low of 19 degrees, but it's going to be windy. Northwesterly wind blowing 20 to 30 kilometers an hour sustained with gusts up to 50 kilometers an hour. And then for the rest of the day, we're going to start cloudy, but then sun comes out for the rest of the day. High of 25 with a northwesterly breeze and a low of 15 degrees overnight. Your high today is 25.
0: Right now in downtown Toronto, 17 degrees under an overcast sky. 680 News Time, 4:03. The Bluebirds dealt away a fan favorite on Sunday ahead of today's Major League Baseball trade deadline. 680's Luke Shields reports.
1: It was a sad Sunday in Blue Jay land as the team traded longtime starting pitcher Kevin Gausman to the Chicago Cubs. The Jays get back prospects Brett Bateman and Ty Southacine in the deal. Southacine is a 21-year-old infielder who was the Cubs' number 13 prospect and has spent this season playing primarily at shortstop with the Cubs' high A affiliate after spending most of last season at second base. Bateman is a 24-year-old outfielder who has played the entirety of the season in AAA, hitting .312 with 3 home runs and 33 RBIs in 81 games. The 35-year-old Gausman is in the final year of his 5-year, $110 million contract he signed with the Jays in December of 2021, and is widely considered one of the best free agent signings in Blue Jays history, serving as the ace of the pitching staff throughout most of his time with the team, earning Cy Young votes in 2022 and 2023, and made the All-Star team in 2023. Major League Baseball's trade deadline is on Monday at 6 o'clock Eastern Time. I'm Luke Shields.
0: 680 News Time, 4:04. A man in his 20s is in hospital after being struck by a vehicle near Stacked Market late last night. Police say it happened around 11:15 in the area of Front and Bathurst Streets. The man was riding an e-bike when the collision with the vehicle occurred. Police say the driver stayed at the scene. EMS tells 680 News Radio that the victim was taken to hospital with serious, potentially life-threatening injuries. And Front Street was closed between Bathurst and Portland Streets for the investigation, but that has since reopened. Flight attendants at Canada's second largest airline are officially on strike, as WestJet flight attendants and the airline cannot reach a new contract agreement before Sunday's strike deadline. The union says unpaid groundwork and wages for flight attendants remain a key issue. City News reporter Catalina Gillies has more on the response and reaction.
4: WestJet says it tabled what it calls a competitive offer, including wage increases and pay beginning at check-in, but says

0: the union rejected the proposal. As the strike began, the airline canceled hundreds of flights, leaving many passengers looking for other ways to get where they need to go.
1: We were just looking for Airbnb and hotel now staying, because second till 5, we have to go somewhere, and we took a flight of 14 hours. We can't stay here for more.
2: At this point, there is no answer, actually. They're not able to answer anything.
3: QP WestJet component represents some 4,400 WestJet flight attendants. The holiday Monday is officially here, which means there are some closures and changes across Toronto and the GTA you want to be aware of. Banks, government offices, and Toronto Public Library branches are all closed today. There will also be no mail delivery. Some LCBO, big grocery store, Shoppers Drug Mart, and Rexall locations will be open today, but you're going to want to check your local locations' hours ahead of time just to be sure. The Toronto Zoo, the Science Center, and Toronto Island Ferry, as well as most other attractions, are open today if you're looking to spend some time with the kiddos, who can actually ride the ferry for free all month. You can find a full list of what's open and what's closed, as well as some holiday hours, on our website, toronto.citynews.ca. 680 News Time, 407. In California, a bill is pushing to end child marriage by setting the minimum age to wed at 18 with no exceptions. Child marriage is currently legal in California with a parent's permission. The bill's co-author says the state is one of only three with no minimum age for marriage. Among the bill's supporters is Courtney Stodden, who made headlines when she got married at 16 to her now ex-husband, who was 35 years older than her. Stodden tells ABC News this is just the beginning.
4: It's something that I'm not just going to stop at here in California. I plan to keep on going until child marriage is ended. 18, no exceptions, all across the USA.
3: More than 300,000 minors were married in the United States between 2000 and 2018. Most were wed to adult men, some being as young as 10. American Civil Liberties Union California Action opposes the bill, saying marriage can provide critical legal protections for pregnant minors and young parents, including emancipation, consent to medical care, and access to spousal benefits. 680 News Time, 408. A popular street festival is returning to Toronto this week. Organizers of Taste of the Danforth say their event has always been a celebration of Greek heritage, but today it is also a celebration of Toronto's diversity and Canada's multicultural spirit. 680's Phil Martino with the story.
5: Come for the food, stay for the fun, says Howard Lichtman, festival lead for Taste of the Danforth.
6: Well, it's thrilled to be back. It's a revival year. It's going to be bigger and better. We've got four incredible stages. That means over 100 performing acts. We also have over 100 participating restaurants.
5: He says the festival itself was born in Greektown.
6: And still pay homage to that. But much like the country, the province, the city, the street has morphed into a multicultural mosaic. So you're going to see over 27 different ethnic cuisines available with tasting menus along the street.
5: Taste of the Danforth takes place along Danforth between Broadview and Jones. It kicks off Friday and runs for 3 days. Organizers say 1.5 million people are expected to attend. I'm Phil Martino.
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3: Now the News Radio Toronto gas price update. Enpro says the price did not change at midnight, holding at $1.72.9 a liter at most GTA stations. Traffic and weather together on the ones coming up in 60 seconds. 680 News Time, 410.
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1: 680 News Time, 411, time for Rogers Xfinity Internet, traffic and weather together on the ones. Here's Ben Davey.
2: Thank you, Logan. Nothing new since we spoke last. Just one ongoing issue on the northbound 404 approaching Mulock. We have a vehicle fire. Sounds like just the right lane is blocked. I am seeing some volume north of Bloomington, so it's a little bit slow through there, but it sounds like traffic is now getting through. If you're in the area, would appreciate an update on it. Star 680 is the number, or a toll-free call from your hands-free wireless device. We don't have any MTO compass cameras that far north on the 404, so always appreciate an update if you're able to provide one. No issues on the 401 either direction through Toronto. If you're on the westbound 401 west of Whites to be on Port Union in the collectors, far left lane taken out for long-term construction. And approaching Port Union, the transfers to the collectors are down to a single lane. Ramp to Markham Road has right lane construction as well off the westbound 401, but it is moving well across the city. If you're traveling on the southbound 404, that's moving well out of York Region. No issues at all over the 401 and onto the Don Valley Parkway into Toronto. It's moving well all the way downtown. Gardner Expressway checking in is collision-free both ways. We did have a minor issue on the West Gardner past Jamison, a stalled vehicle, but it was off to the shoulder and is since cleared and not causing any sort of volume delay at this time. Southbound 427, ramp to the westbound 401. There is a crash blocking the right lane there. Looks like traffic is getting by just fine on the left. And on city streets, a few things to keep in mind. Bay Street is closed northbound, southbound from King to Richmond. That's a filming location. It is expected to reopen tomorrow morning at 6 a.m. Westbound Eglinton, west of Swift to approaching Winford, right lane construction through there. That's a long-term project. And southbound Birchmount from Fox Ridge, which is north of St. Clair, down towards St. Clair is shut down for a police investigation. Northbound lanes remain open. Your next report coming up in less than 10 minutes with your forecast. Here's Eric Smith.
3: Cloudy skies with a chance of light scattered showers throughout the overnight, low of 19 degrees. We're going to be a little bit windy with northwesterly winds blowing 20 to 30 kilometers an hour sustained. Gusts up to 50 kilometers an hour are possible. And for the rest of the day, it's going to be a great day for you to be outside. Lots of sunshine, high of 25 and a low of 15 degrees overnight. And then Tuesday continues with that trend. Very sunny, high of 26 for your day and a low of 18 overnight. Your high today is 25.
1: Right now in downtown Toronto, it's 17 degrees under an overcast sky. 680 News Time, 413. A recap of the top stories this hour and sports coming up next.
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1: It's 17 degrees in downtown Toronto right now under an overcast sky. Good morning, I'm Logan Libiak. Here are the top stories this hour. Kevin Gausman has officially played his last game in a Blue Jays jersey as the 35-year-old right-handed starter will now be playing his home games at Wrigley Field after the Jays traded him to the Chicago Cubs for a pair of prospects on Sunday night. Toronto police are investigating after a man in his 20s riding an e-bike was struck by a vehicle last night. EMS say his injuries are potentially life-threatening, and police say the driver of the vehicle remained on scene. 680 News Time, 4:15. Now time for sports. 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
10: Sunday marked the end of the Kevin Gausman era in Toronto as the Blue Jays traded Gausman to the Cubs in exchange for infield prospect Ty Southacine and outfield prospect Brett Bateman. Gausman signed with the Jays as a free agent in 2021 and was the team's best starter for most of his tenure with the Jays. Meanwhile, the Blue Jays' winning streak came to an end on Sunday as they failed to complete the sweep against

0: the St. Louis Cardinals. The Jays tied the game at ones in the eighth, but St. Louis scored four runs in the ninth en route to the 5-1 win. The Jays start a three-game set with the Astros in Houston today at 8:10 on Sportsnet and Sportsnet 590 The Fan. Other MLB deals on Sunday, the Nationals trade slugger Luis Garcia Jr. to the Yankees for four players, while the Mets deal Freddie Peralta to the Rays for three prospects. In tennis, opening round action on both the men's and women's side of the National Bank Open in Montreal and Toronto was cut short on Sunday due to rain. Canadians Bianca Andreescu and Gabriel Diallo will open their national tournament today. On the hardwood, the Toronto Tempo were out on the road taking on the Golden State Valkyries. The Tempo lose their sixth straight, 96-79 the final. At the Commonwealth Games, Canada took home three more medals on the final day of the games, so they finish in third place in the medal standings with 62, behind only Australia and England. And in golf, Michael Thorbjornsson wins the Rocket Classic at Detroit Golf Club with a final score of 18 under par, his first PGA Tour victory. Listowel, Ontario's Corey Connors was the top Canadian. He tied for 20th at 10 under. Sports at 15 and 45, past every hour or any time at sportsnet.ca.
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3: Good morning. You're listening to 680 News Radio. I'm Dylan McGuire. Hundreds of demonstrators turned out on Sunday to protest Meta's plan for a massive data center north of Edmonton. Jason White from the Canadian Press with more.
4: The tech giant behind Facebook and Instagram plans to build a massive 1 gigawatt data center in Alberta's Sturgeon County. Data centers house the computing hardware needed for artificial intelligence. Protesters' concerns include power and water demands. Premier Danielle Smith has said this data center will have its own gas power plant and will use a closed-loop cooling system to not draw up the area's water. But protesters also fear AI's expansion will threaten jobs. The protest is the latest in a wave of pushback against data centers across the country. Jason White, The Canadian Press.
3: August 1st was U.S. President Donald Trump's deadline for federal agencies to develop a framework for conducting government assessments of AI tools before public release. It follows the discovery of at least two systems going rogue to conduct their own cyber attacks. In one of them, OpenAI says some of its models went rogue, breaking onto the internet, then hacking into the systems of another company, AI startup Hugging Face. More from ABC News Chief Business and Technology Correspondent Rebecca Jarvis.
5: OpenAI called the incident an unprecedented cyber incident, adding they're conducting a thorough review along with external advisors and with oversight from the Safety and Security Committee, also assuring no models planned for upcoming release were involved in exploiting Hugging Face.
3: Trump claims his administration is trying to strike a balance between safety and innovation. There are lots of sticking points left in the latest Gaza deal in which Hamas disarms and Israel leaves the territory. Details from ABC's Matt Rivers in Amman, Jordan.
6: Israel says it won't withdraw until Hamas completely disarms, but Hamas says it won't disarm until Israeli troops leave, stop bombing, and allow more humanitarian aid in. So clearly mediators have a lot of work left ahead of them to convince both sides to do all of those things simultaneously.
3: Despite a supposed ceasefire being in place, Israeli strikes over this weekend have already killed at least four more Palestinians in Gaza and destroyed a medical supply center. Traffic and weather coming up together next.
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1: From the 680 Traffic Center, I'm Ben Davey. Good news on the northbound 404. We had a vehicle fire. At one point, it was blocking all northbound lanes. This is approaching Mulock. I have confirmation now from MTO that they've cleared that away. All lanes are open, and we're not seeing any delay through there at this time. Southbound 404 looking great coming out of York Region. A problem-free drive as you head over the 401 ramps and onto the Don Valley Parkway. That's a smooth drive all the way downtown. Gardner Expressway checking in as collision-free eastbound and westbound. And the 427, a nice drive between Vaughn and Etobicoke. We do have one issue on the southbound 427 ramp to the westbound 401. There is a crash there blocking the right lane, but it sounds like the ramp remains open and traffic is getting through there without issue. On the westbound 401, some long-term construction. Keep in mind west of White's to be on Port Union in the collectors. Far left lane taken out for long-term road work. Approaching Port Union, the transfers to the collectors are down to a single lane, and the ramp to Markham Road has right lane construction off the westbound 401 as well. No issues on the QEW, but westbound, that ramp to southbound Huron Ontario remains closed until later this month, and the northbound here Ontario ramp to the westbound QEW is closed as well. On city streets, Bay closed both directions between King and Richmond. That's a filming location. It'll reopen at 6 a.m. tomorrow morning. Westbound Eglinton with the right lane blocked from west of Swift to approaching Winford, and southbound Birchmount remains closed from Fox Ridge to St. Clair for a police investigation. Your next report coming up at 4:31. With the forecast, here's Eric Smith.
2: First half of our week is looking fantastic. Very comfortable temperature. Lots of sunshine as well, and then a chance of showers and thunderstorms does return for Thursday. For this morning, chance of light scattered showers, low of 19 degrees, and some gusty northwesterly winds. And for the rest of the day, lots of sunshine, high of 25, so it's going to be a very comfortable day for you to get outside and enjoy the sun. Low of 15 degrees overnight, so a little bit on the cooler side. And then Tuesday, sunny skies, high of 26 with a low of 18 overnight. And then Wednesday, lots of sun once again, and some humidity starts to build, a high of 28, feeling like 33. And then Thursday, mix of sun and cloud, and that chance of showers and thunderstorms with a high of 26. Feeling like 33. Your high today is 25.
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6: This is All News Radio. I'm Dylan McGuire. It's been a decade since the federal government allowed medically assisted dying for certain adults. Since then, there's been a push to expand eligibility to include those whose sole reason is mental illness. Daphne Gilbert is with the group Dying with Dignity Canada. She spoke about her experience at a recent government committee meeting on the Big Story podcast.
7: I testified before the committee on a night where I was the only person who was advocating on behalf of people with mental illness, in the face of 9 other witnesses on the night that I testified who were all against MAID, some of whom were against MAID under any condition. So, you know, the balance of witnesses was heavily skewed towards those who are against MAID. And the committee heard from nobody with lived experience of mental illness who wants access to MAID.
6: The Big Story also heard from the executive director of Autism Alliance of Canada, who argues against MAID for mental illness reasons. You can listen to the entire conversation wherever you get your podcasts. This is All News Radio. Sometimes a kiss isn't just a kiss. Hershey is recalling 2 package sizes of Hershey Kisses nationwide because of undeclared almonds. It's the 104 and 200 gram bags that are involved. So far, there's only been 1 reported reaction. If you do have these packages, you're being told to return them to the point of purchase or throw them out. Spider-Man swung into theaters strong this weekend. ABC's Chuck Sivertson has your weekend box office update.
8: Spider-Man has to do the hard thing, even if it breaks Peter Parker's heart.
9: Spider-Man Brand New Day made box office history in its first weekend in theaters. The Sony-released superhero movie became the second biggest North American opening ever, with $355 million in ticket sales, say studio estimates Sunday. Spidey made $572 million internationally.
10: Help me go home.
9: Christopher Nolan's The Odyssey slid to second in its third weekend in theaters with 51 million. Toy Story 5 was third with 6.3 million. Minions and Monsters fourth. Moana fifth. I'm ABC's Chuck Sievertson.
6: And the Blue Jays looked for a series sweep in their finale with the St. Louis Cardinals. 680's Randolph Fairbairn with the recap.
10: With the trade

0: deadline looming, the Jays lost 5 of 7 against Tampa Bay in Boston. The Blue Jays then went to Washington, D.C. and took 2 of 3 against the Nationals. Then 3 games were in front of them before Monday's trade deadline. They would start a 3-game set against the St. Louis Cardinals with wins in games 1 and 2. The finale was a chance for a sweep and a 4-game winning streak. Both teams had quiet offenses for the majority of the game. The Cards scored a run in the 3rd and nothing from the Jays until they tied it in the 8th. Then the top of the 9th happened. A run to get a 2-1 lead and then a Blue Jays error that opened the door for 3 runs and a 5-1 St. Louis lead. The Jays would go quietly in the 9th, 5-1 the final Cardinals. Now it's time to wait and see what the Jays will do before Monday's trade deadline, which is at 6 p.m. From the Sports Center, I'm Randolph Fairbairn.
1: Your business report is coming up next.
2: Phil Martino. Toronto-based chef and product developer Vivian Villa is the creator of plant-based butter Unbutter, which is produced at Sunflower Kitchen in Scarborough, Ontario.
3: It is the only butter out there that's made in Canada, and it is completely 100% allergen-free.
2: She says she started thinking about the idea in the early 2000s when the plant-based movement was starting to take off.
3: Previous to the butter, I was known for a line of pesto sauces that were critically acclaimed, but they were heavily dairy-based. So I went out to create a plant-based version of those. And at the time, I could not find a clean alternative to butter. And that was kind of the journey I went on to create Unbutter. It took about 4 years.
2: Shea butter is the source for the base.
3: I found it in the West African community. I mentor startups in marginalized communities through a nonprofit organization, and I came across shea butter as a food source. And when I tried it, that's when the light bulb went off. And that's when I started in the early 2000s formulating a shea butter-based plant butter alternative.
2: Unbutter is available in a number of health food stores in Ontario, Alberta, BC, and in Northern Canada. Starting in November, it will be available in Farm Boy locations across the province. As for expansion outside of Canada.
3: Well, I'll tell you, we were supposed to launch this butter in New York last year with Zabar's. It's a very famous store in New York. But because of the politics, we got written up in UK, a plant-based news. We're going into the UK market.
2: Vivian Villa is the creator of plant-based butter, Unbutter. With the Weekend Business Report, I'm Phil Martino.
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1: 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Right now in downtown Toronto, it's 17 degrees and we do have some light rain coming down that it looks like could continue for the next little while, but it doesn't look like it'll be anywhere near the amount of rain we had yesterday. And it shouldn't linger for nearly as long. At the Double Tone, 680 News Time, 4:30.
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1: Good morning. This is Monday, August 3rd. I'm Logan Libiak. Here's what's making news right now. With the MLB trade deadline set for 6 p.m. tonight, the Bluebirds have reportedly made a huge move, dealing pitcher Kevin Gausman to the Cubs following 5 seasons with the franchise. Toronto police are investigating after a man riding an e-bike was left with potentially life-threatening injuries after being hit by a vehicle near Stacked Market last night.
8: More than 4,000 WestJet flight attendants are on strike after negotiations with the airline failed to produce a new contract.

0: The long weekend is almost over, but if you're looking to head out and about for your last day off before returning to work tomorrow, there are some closures and adjustments to be aware of.
1: The Blue Jays drop their series finale to the Cardinals and then trade Kevin Gausman to the Cubs. Weather postpones Sunday evening action at the National Bank Open, and the Tempo lose their sixth straight to Golden State Sports at 45.
0: 680 News Time, 431 time for Rogers Xfinity Internet. Traffic and weather together on the ones. We send it over to Ben Davey.
2: Logan, we had some flooding earlier today affecting Eastport Drive in Hamilton, northbound, southbound at Beach Boulevard. This is near the Burlington Skyway Bridge. Just seeing a note here from MTO Hamilton region that that's been cleared, so all lanes are open. That's not a concern anymore. Now, if you're northbound on Allen Road, we had traffic spotters telling us there was some right lane flooding approaching Yorkdale. Not sure if that's still the case, but slick conditions, as you mentioned, Logan. So definitely want to watch your speed out there this morning. North and southbound Bay blocked from King to Richmond. That's because it's shut down for a filming location until tomorrow morning at 6 a.m. Westbound Eglinton with some construction west of Swift to approaching Winford. That's just blocking the right lane. And southbound Birchmount is closed from Fox Ridge, which is north of St. Clair. That's closed for a police investigation. Sounds like the northbound lanes through there are open and moving along just fine. Now we have a new problem on the westbound 401. It's approaching Keele. It's in the express. A stalled vehicle is blocking the right lane. It's not causing any sort of volume delay, though, and the collectors are just fine through that stretch. If you're on the westbound 401 west of White's to be on Port Union, don't forget we've got that ongoing long-term construction. The left lane is blocked in the collectors, and the transfers to the collectors are down to a single lane. West 401 ramp to Markham Road has right lane construction, but it sounds like the ramp is still open. No issues on the eastbound 401 at all that we're aware of. All of the overnight construction is on hold for the long weekend, and volume is very light at this early hour of the morning. Southbound 400 south of Rutherford, we do have long-term lane realignment, but no volume delay through there right now. Northbound 404 approaching Mulock, that earlier vehicle fire is long since gone. All lanes are open. Just remember the far right lane is blocked north of Bloomington. That's because of long-term bridge construction. And we do have an issue on the southbound 427. On the ramp to the westbound 401, there is a collision there blocking the right lane, but the ramp remains open. Your next report in less than 10 minutes. With your forecast now, here's Eric Smith.
3: 19 degrees for this morning, and a chance of light scattered showers as well. Windy with northwesterly winds blowing 20 to 30 kilometers an hour, and gusts up to 50 kilometers an hour are possible. And for the rest of the day, it's going to be a great day to be outside. Lots of sunshine, high of 25. Northwesterly breeze should also keep us cool with a low of 15 overnight. Your high today is 25.
0: Right now in downtown Toronto, it's 17 degrees with some light rain coming down. 680 News Time, 4:33. The Blue Jays have traded starting pitcher Kevin Gausman to the Chicago Cubs as the MLB trade deadline looms today. 680's Luke Shields has the details.
1: With the MLB trade deadline set for 6 o'clock, the Blue Jays have dealt one of the best starting pitchers their franchise has ever seen. Kevin Gausman has been traded to the Chicago Cubs in exchange for outfield prospect Brett Bateman and infield prospect Ty Southacine. Southacine was the Cubs' 13th-ranked prospect and is a 21-year-old who has spent most of this season playing shortstop with the South Bend Cubs in high A-ball. As for Bateman, he's a 24-year-old outfielder who spent all of the 2026 season with the Iowa Cubs in AAA. Gausman will go down as one of the best free agent signings in Blue Jays history, earning Cy Young votes in 2022 and 2023 while being named an All-Star in 23. He signed a five-year, $110 million deal with the Jays in the 2021 offseason and is in the final year of that contract. The trade could be the first of an active trade deadline for an underachieving Blue Jays team, with rumors continuing to swirl around a number of their players. I'm Luke Shields.
0: 680 News Time, 4:34. A man in his 20s has been rushed to hospital after he was hit by a vehicle while riding an e-bike late last night. Toronto police say they were called to the area of Front and Bathurst Streets shortly after 11 p.m. That's near Stacked Market. EMS tells 680 News Radio the man was taken to hospital with serious, potentially life-threatening injuries. Police say the driver of the vehicle remained at the scene. Front Street was closed between Bathurst Street and Portland Street for the investigation, but has since reopened. A major disruption to air travel this holiday-long weekend as WestJet canceled hundreds of flights in anticipation of a strike from the airline's flight attendants, which is now taking place. City News reporter Catalina Gillies has the details.
4: The union says this fight is about more than just wages. Flight attendants are pushing to be paid for all hours worked, including time spent boarding passengers and preparing the cabin before takeoff. Jobs they say they're currently not compensated for.
5: At this point, we're not willing to bargain in public. However, there were several priorities that were identified by our membership that had to be addressed in this round of bargaining. At this point, the bargaining committee is trying to close that gap to get a deal that we believe is fair and that we can bring back to the membership so that we can go

0: back to work and doing the work that we love.
1: WestJet is Canada's second largest airline, and all its flights are now effectively grounded until a new contract agreement can be reached. Today marks the civic holiday and the final day of the August-long weekend, which of course means there are some closures to be aware of. If you need some last-minute barbecue supplies, some big grocery store and LCBO locations will be open, but you're going to want to be sure to check your local store's hours before heading out the door. If transit is your ride around today, you should know that GO Transit will be on a Saturday schedule. All TTC routes are on their Sunday schedules, but will start around 6 a.m. And the UP Express will operate on its weekend holiday schedule. The only widespread closures to know about today are banks, government offices, and Toronto Public Library branches, and there will also be no mail delivery. You can find a full list of what's open and what's closed on our website, toronto.citynews.ca. U.S. President Donald Trump is signaling a possible end to the war with Iran. Again, Trump says a new deal is imminent. ABC's Karen Hua reports from Washington.
2: President Trump says negotiations with Iran are picking back up, adding he called off an attack on Iran over the weekend at the request of Gulf allies, including Saudi Arabia, Qatar, and the United Arab Emirates.
3: It was going to be an attack that would have been by far the biggest attack since World War II, but they've asked us not to do it.
2: Over the weekend, Iranian leaders said negotiations with Oman regarding the opening of the Strait of Hormuz are in their final stages, but the strait will not go back to the way it was pre-war. Karen Hua, ABC News, Washington.
1: 680 News Time, 437. A Toronto couple are dead following a boating crash in Muskoka on Friday night. The OPP say just after 10:30, they found a badly damaged boat on a rock ledge of Lake Rousseau near Brackenridge Bay. They say an extensive search began immediately, but the pair were not located at the scene or in the surrounding area. On Saturday, rescuers recovered the bodies of a 32-year-old man and a 30-year-old woman, but did not immediately identify them or their relationship. Police say they're continuing to investigate the circumstances of the crash. 680 News Time, 438. In this morning's entertainment update, a Clueless sequel series is coming to television screens.
4: Seriously? I actually have a way normal...
5: As if. Cher Horowitz is coming back to our screens. Paramount Plus has greenlit a Clueless sequel series, starring and executive produced by Alicia Silverstone. The new series finds Cher 30 years after the events of the cult classic film, as she navigates parenting a teenager of her own. The series will begin production in 2026.
6: Leanne Murphy is turning.
5: Netflix has released the trailer for the second season of Leanne. New episodes of the comedy series find Leanne moving her aging parents into her home, all in the lead up to her 60th birthday. Leanne returns to the streamer on August 27th.
7: I am here to marry.
5: We also have our first trailer for the fantasy romance film Wicker. The new film stars Olivia Colman as a woman who crafts a husband made of wicker, played by Alexander Skarsgård. It comes to select theaters October 23rd. Wayne Cabot, ABC News.
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1: Now the News Radio Toronto gas price update. Enpro says the price did not change at midnight, holding at $1.72.9 a liter at most GTA stations. In 60 seconds, we'll have traffic and weather together on the ones. 680 News Time, 440.
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0: 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Time for Rogers Xfinity Internet. Traffic and weather together on the ones. Here's Ben Davey.
1: And we had a stalled vehicle on the westbound 401 approaching Keele in the Express. It was blocking the right lane. They got that cleared very quickly. All lanes are open. No issues on the 401 at all right now, either direction. Just long-term construction on the westbound 401 west of Waits to be on Port Union in the Collectors. Left lane taken out for long-term road work. Approaching Port Union, the transfers to the Collectors are down to a single lane. And there's right lane construction on the westbound 401 ramp to Markham Road. Northbound 404 north of Bloomington, we have the far right lane taken out with bridge construction. No delay, though, that we can see. Southbound 400 south of Rutherford Road, some long-term lane realignment, but that's moving well between Toronto and Barrie both directions. Westbound QEW ramp to southbound Hurontario Ontario is closed, and the northbound Hurontario Ontario ramp to the westbound QEW closed, both of which expected to reopen at some point this month. Northbound Dorval ramp to the eastbound QEW shut down for long-term construction. We do have that long-term lane realignment on the eastbound QEW east of Dorval as well. And the ramp to northbound Hurontario Ontario also closed off the eastbound QEW. Southbound 427, the ramp to the 409 is down to a single lane. And we are watching that collision on the south 427 ramp to the westbound 401. The right lane is blocked. Several emergency vehicles are there. Traffic is getting through using the left lane only. That's a sharp curve as well onto that westbound 401 ramp. So please watch your speed. Conditions are slick. We've had quite a bit of rain, obviously, over the last little while. So just make sure that you're not driving too fast as you make that curve. Emergency crews have the looks like the center lane and the far right lane blocked. And I'm just watching it on our MTO Compass cameras here, and vehicles are moving pretty quickly on that ramp. So just slow it down. Northbound Allen approaching Yorkdale, we did have some right lane flooding through there, according to traffic spotters. North and southbound Bay closed from King to Richmond. That's a filming location. It's expected to reopen tomorrow at 6 a.m. Your next report in less than 10 minutes. Now with your forecast, here's Eric Smith.
2: We have a phenomenal next couple of days with lots of sunshine and very comfortable temperatures. For this morning, cloudy with a chance of light scattered showers, low of 19 degrees, and that northwesterly wind blowing 20 to 30 kilometers an hour sustained. Then for the rest of the day, lots of sunshine, high of 25, and a northwesterly breeze to keep us cool with a low of 15 degrees overnight. And then Tuesday, lots of sun once again, high of 26 for the day. So a great day if you want to do anything outside, and a low of 18 overnight. Your high today is 25.
0: Right now in downtown Toronto, 17 degrees with some light rain coming down. 680 News Time, 4:43, a recap of the top stories this hour and sports coming up next.
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0: It's 17 degrees in downtown Toronto right now with some light rain coming down. Good morning. I'm Logan Libiak. Here are the top stories this hour. A rough note to wake up on for Blue Jay fans this morning, as the rumors were indeed true and starting pitcher Kevin Gausman has officially been traded to the Chicago Cubs. The Jays getting a pair of prospects in return for the 35-year-old right-hander. Toronto police are investigating after a man in his 20s riding an e-bike was hit by a vehicle late last night. EMS say the victim was taken to hospital with serious, potentially life-threatening injuries. And Front Street was closed between Bathurst and Portland for a while, but has since reopened. 680 News Time, 445. Now time for sports. 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
8: The Blue Jays made their first big splash around the MLB trade deadline on Sunday as

0: They ship Kevin Gausman to the Chicago Cubs in exchange for an infield and outfield prospect. The Jays also acquired starting pitcher Jameson Taillon from the Cubs earlier on Sunday for cash considerations or a player to be named later. Meanwhile, the Jays put a bow on their three-game interleague series with the St. Louis Cardinals at Rogers Center. Max Scherzer got the start for the Jays, and he was excellent, going six innings of one-run ball with five strikeouts. But the bats didn't provide him with any run support as the Jays dropped the finale 5-1. They kick off a three-game set with the Astros in Houston on Monday. In tennis, the National Bank Open got off and running Sunday, but action in the evening session on both the men's side in Montreal and women's side in Toronto was canceled due to rain, so Canadians Bianca Andreescu and Gabriel Diallo will get their tournaments underway on Monday. In hoops, the reeling Toronto Tempo were in the Bay Area to take on the Golden State Valkyries at Chase Center. Golden State took over in the second half, outscoring Toronto 52-36 to hand the Tempo their sixth straight loss, 96-79 the final. At the Commonwealth Games, Canada won three medals on the final day of competition in Glasgow, Scotland, to bump their total up to 62 to finish in third in the medal standings, behind only Australia and England. And in golf, the Rocket Classic wrapped up on Sunday at Detroit Golf Club, and it's 24-year-old Michael Thorbjornsson who finishes at 18 under par to claim his first PGA Tour win. Corey Connors finished as the top Canadian. He tied for 20th at 10 under. Sports at 15 and 45, past every hour or anytime at sportsnet.ca.
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7: Good morning. You're listening to 680 News Radio. I'm Dylan McGuire. Wildfire has destroyed homes along the west side of British Columbia's Okanagan Lake and prompted more residents to flee. The flames prompted the evacuation of the Okanagan Indian Band Reserve, while separate evacuation orders and alerts are up near the cities of Vernon and Armstrong, B.C. As Jason White from the Canadian Press explains, a cold front is being blamed for winds much stronger than what had been in the forecast.
8: Gusts were expected to reach up to 70 kilometers per hour in the Okanagan, but the BC Wildfire Service says its crews on the ground observed sustained 80 kilometer an hour winds over the fire and 115 kilometer an hour winds at elevation. It says those winds caused significant challenges, and the firefighters and aircraft were unable to hold back the Bradley Creek fire.
7: The Wildfire Service reports almost half of the province's 130 wildfires are burning out of control. August 1st was U.S. President Donald Trump's deadline for U.S. federal agencies to develop a framework for conducting government assessments of AI tools before public release. It follows the discovery of at least two systems going rogue to conduct their own cyber attacks, creating more debate over controls on the industry and whether or when AI will become more powerful than the humans who created it. More from ABC News Chief Business and Technology Correspondent Rebecca Jarvis.
9: President Trump saying his administration is trying to strike a balance between safety and innovation.
10: We're looking at controls. We're also making sure that we lead.
9: But as AI continues to advance, growing concerns about where the technology could go and with how rapidly the technology is changing.
11: If we uplink now, Skynet will be in control of your military.
12: But you'll be in control of Skynet, right?
9: Questions remain about how long humans can keep control over their creation before life imitates art.
7: In one instance, OpenAI says some of its models went rogue, breaking onto the internet, then hacking into the systems of another company, AI startup Hugging Face. Coming up, traffic and weather together, and
13: a Richmond Hill pottery organization has found an interesting way to attract younger people to its classes. It has launched an OnlyFans account.
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1: From the 680 Traffic Center, I'm Ben Davey. We have water main construction in Caledon that has forced the ongoing closure of east and westbound Old School Road from Dixie to just east of it. That's expected to conclude later this month. And keep in mind, in Toronto, north and southbound Church is closed from Alexander to Wellesley. That's for the Church Street pedestrian pilot. Also on city streets, we have southbound Birchmount closed from Fox Ridge, which is just north of St. Clair. Police on scene for an investigation there. Sounds like the northbound Birchmount lanes are open. Westbound Eglinton down to a single lane. Right lane is blocked west of Swift to approaching Winford for long-term construction. Bay Street closed both directions between King and Richmond. That's a filming location. It's expected to reopen at 6 o'clock tomorrow morning. And watch out for flooding. Northbound Allen Road approaching Yorkdale. Traffic spotters telling us the right lane there is blocked. Southbound 427 ramped to the 409 down to a single lane for long-term construction. And a crash on the South 427 ramp to the westbound 401. Still ongoing. We have emergency vehicles on scene. Traffic is accessing that ramp using the far left lane only. Watch your speed, as that is a pretty sharp curve on the approach. Northbound Dorval ramp to the eastbound QEW is still closed for long-term construction, along with that lane realignment on the eastbound QEW east of Dorval. And the east QEW ramp to northbound Huron, Ontario, closed for construction as well until later this month. On the westbound QEW, you'll find the ramp to southbound Huron, Ontario, closed, along with the northbound Huron, Ontario ramp to the westbound QEW. Those are both construction-related issues. Southbound 400 south of Rutherford, long-term lane realignment. No delays, though. And the northbound 404 north of Bloomington has the far right lane taken out for long-term bridge construction. No problems on the 401 in terms of vehicle issues either direction. All of the overnight construction is on hold for the long weekend. But we do have long-term road work on the westbound 401 west of Weiss to be on Port Union. In the collectors, the far left lane is blocked. Approaching Port Union, you'll find the transfers to the collectors down to a single lane. And westbound 401 ramp to Markham Road, construction blocking the right lane. Your next report is at 5:01. Now with your extended forecast, here's Eric Smith.
2: It's going to be a little windy through this morning with northwesterly winds blowing 20 to 30 kilometers an hour sustained, and some gusts up to 50 kilometers an hour are possible. Low of 19 degrees and a chance of light scattered showers. For the rest of the day, on the last day of our long weekend, lots of sunshine, high of 25 with a low of 15 degrees overnight. And then Tuesday, we're going to be sunny once again, high of 26. And then Wednesday, mainly sunny and a high of 28, feeling like 33, so a slight bit of humidity starts to build. But overall, first couple of days of the week are looking great. And Thursday, mix of sun and cloud with a chance of showers and thunderstorms, and a high of 26, feeling like 33. Your high today is 25.
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6: This is All News Radio. I'm Dylan McGuire. The Hill Potters Guild in Richmond Hill is looking to attract a younger audience to its pottery and ceramic classes. How? Well, think of the pottery scene from the movie Ghost. 680's Phil Martino with more.
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0: who is doing the throwing is actually a potter. So everything he's doing, even though it looks really sensual, is actually part of pottery.
1: Why OnlyFans?
0: The reason why we chose OnlyFans is because it is an unexpected platform to advance pottery.
1: I'm Phil Martino.
2: Hershey is taking back some kisses. Chocolate ones, that is. Two sizes have been recalled. It's the Hershey Kisses Creamy Milk Chocolate variety in the 104 and 200 gram packages. The notice from the Canadian Food Inspection Agency was issued nationwide due to the potential presence of undeclared almonds. The agency says there has been one reported reaction. Recalled products should be thrown out or returned to where they were.

0: but inevitably get into a space where we're starting to see some more aggressive forms of language or conversations.
1: You can listen to the entire episode wherever you get your podcasts. And Spider-Man Brand New Day has made box office history in its first weekend, becoming the second biggest North American opening ever with $355 million in ticket sales.
2: Because I'm not just Peter Parker. I'm Spider-Man.
1: It was just shy of Avengers Endgame, which debuted to $357 million in 2019. Tom Holland's run as Spider-Man continues to impress. His previous film, No Way Home, made over $1.9 billion worldwide. That is with a B. Brand New Day started strong with a record $168 million opening day. Directed by Destin Daniel Cretton, the film received strong reviews and audience ratings. The movie attracted a predominantly young male audience. Your business report is coming up next.
3: I'm Mike Appel. Starbucks just had one of its best quarterly earnings reports in recent memory. Earnings and revenue both up, with a plan to simplify the menu and speed up service paying off. Starbucks CEO Brian Niccol in conversation with Bloomberg.
4: The growth is coming from more customers coming to Starbucks more often. And, you know, that's just a foundational strength. We're seeing people add more food, so a higher attach rate. And then what we're also seeing is people modifying more of their drinks with things like our cold foam, adding an espresso shot. So it really is terrific to see people using our menu to get them the customized experience that they want out of their drink. And then also attaching what is really some terrific food to go along with their beverage.
3: And despite rising inflationary pressures, Niccol says that Starbucks is bringing a premium experience.
4: We're seeing strength across all income groups at Starbucks. When we give people a great experience, they come back more often. And when we do it consistently, they really reward us with their business. And so, you know, we've not seen the customer move back as it relates to Starbucks. They've been really resilient. We're very optimistic about where we're headed. You know, we exited the quarter with really strong performance, and we're excited about how we're heading into our fourth quarter. And we're really optimistic about the plans we have for 2027. So, you know, look, we're just getting started. It's great to see the strength across all of these customer, you know, demographics, and we're confident we're going to continue to have success with them.
3: Brian Niccol, CEO of Starbucks. And with your weekend business report, I'm Mike Appel.
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6: 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And that's where Kintec comes in. 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
7: Good morning. This is Monday, August 3rd. I'm Logan Libiak. Here's what's making news right now. Oh my gosh, man. After days of speculation, the Blue Jays have reportedly traded one of the best pitchers in franchise history to the Chicago Cubs. A man in his 20s is in hospital with potentially life-threatening injuries after being hit by a vehicle while riding an e-bike near Stacked Market last night.
9: The impact of the WestJet flight attendant strike is being felt nationwide after hundreds of flights were canceled across the country.
7: And the civic holiday has officially arrived, so you know what that means. Some business closures and changes on transit. We've got a list of what's open, what's closed, and what's been adjusted.
10: The Blue Jays ship Kevin Gausman to the Cubs after a loss to the Cardinals. No Sunday evening play at the National Bank Open due to rain, and the tempo's struggles continue against Golden State Sports at 15.
7: 680 News Time, 5:01. Time for Rogers Xfinity Internet traffic and weather together on the ones. With his eyes on your drive, here's Ben Davey.
11: Very quiet on our GTA highways this morning, Logan, but we have quite a bit of rain, so you're still going to want to watch your speed and allow a little bit of extra time. We have had a number of

0: collisions on the go. Fortunately, pretty quiet right now, and nothing really in terms of overnight construction. Most of that is on hold for the long weekend. We do have long-term road work, westbound 401 west of Waits to west of Port Union and the Collectors. They're not working on it now, but there are lane restrictions in effect. Far left lane taken out there for long-term construction. The stretch approaching Port Union, the transfers to the Collectors are down to a single lane, and the ramp to Markham Road has right lane construction off the westbound 401 as well. No issues on the eastbound 401 at all right now that we're aware of. A smooth drive all the way up to Durham Region. 404 DVP combo, also in excellent shape. If you're on the northbound 404, we do have the far right lane taken out north of Bloomington for long-term bridge construction. Keep that in mind if you're in Aurora. But otherwise, a smooth drive. Southbound 404 looks great. Over the 401 ramps onto the Don Valley Parkway, nothing to slow you down at all. 400 looking good between Barrie and Toronto both ways. If you're southbound, though, in Vaughan, we do have long-term lane realignment south of Rutherford Road. No volume, though, to deal with. Westbound QEW ramp to southbound here, Ontario, closed for construction until later this month. And the northbound here, Ontario ramp to the westbound QEW is closed. Northbound Dorval ramp to the eastbound QEW closed as well. If you're on the southbound 427, we had that problem on the ramp to the westbound 401. Collision was blocking the right lane. They've cleared that. No issues on that ramp at this time. And we still have a police investigation. Southbound Birchmount closed from Fox Ridge to St. Clair. Northbound lanes are open. Your next report coming up in less than 10 minutes with the forecast. Here's Eric Smith.
1: Quite cloudy for this morning. Chance of light scattered showers as well. Low of 19 degrees, but it's going to be windy. Northwesterly wind blowing 20 to 30 kilometers an hour sustained with gusts up to 50 kilometers an hour. And then for the rest of the day, we're going to start cloudy, but then sun comes out for the rest of the day. High of 25 with a northwesterly breeze and a low of 15 degrees overnight. Your high today is 25.
2: Right now in downtown Toronto, 17 degrees with some light rain. 680 News Time, 5:03. The Bluebirds dealt away a fan favorite Sunday ahead of today's Major League Baseball trade deadline. 680's Luke Shields reports.
3: It was a sad Sunday in Blue Jay land as the team traded longtime starting pitcher Kevin Gausman to the Chicago Cubs. The Jays get back prospects Brett Bateman and Ty Southacine in the deal. Southacine is a 21-year-old infielder who was the Cubs' number 13 prospect and has spent this season playing primarily at shortstop with the Cubs' High A affiliate after spending most of last season at second base. Bateman is a 24-year-old outfielder who has played the entirety of the season in Triple LA, hitting .312 with 3 home runs and 33 RBIs in 81 games. The 35-year-old Gausman is in the final year of his 5-year, $110 million contract he signed with the Jays in December of 2021 and is widely considered one of the best free agent signings in Blue Jays history, serving as the ace of the pitching staff throughout most of his time with the team, earning Cy Young votes in 2022 and 2023, and made the All-Star team in 2023. Major League Baseball's trade deadline is on Monday at 6 o'clock Eastern Time. I'm Luke Shields.
2: A man in his 20s is in hospital after being struck by a vehicle near Stacked Market late last night. Police say it happened around 11:15 in the area of Front and Bathurst Streets. The man was riding an e-bike when the collision with the vehicle occurred. Police say the driver stayed at the scene. EMS tells 680 News Radio the victim was taken to hospital with serious, potentially life-threatening injuries. Front Street was closed between Bathurst and Portland Streets for an investigation, but that scene has since cleared. Stay with 680 News Time, 5:05. Flight attendants at Canada's second largest airline are officially on strike. WestJet flight attendants and the airline could not reach a new contract agreement before Sunday's strike deadline. The union says unpaid groundwork and wages for flight attendants remain a key issue. City News reporter Catalina Gillies has more of the response and reaction.
4: WestJet says it tabled what it calls a competitive offer, including wage increases and pay beginning at check-in, but says the union rejected the proposal. As the strike began, the airline canceled hundreds of flights, leaving many passengers looking for other ways to get where they need to go.
5: We were just looking for Airbnb and hotel now staying because second till five, we have to go somewhere. And we took a flight of 14 hours. We can't stay here for more.
6: At this point, there is no answer, actually. They're not able to answer anything.
2: QP WestJet component represents some 4,400 WestJet flight attendants. The holiday Monday is officially here, which means there are some closures and changes across Toronto and the GTA to be aware of. Banks, government offices, and Toronto Public Library branches will all be closed today. There will also be no mail delivery. Some LCBO, big grocery store, Shoppers Drug Mart, and Rexall locations will be open, but you'll want to check your local locations hours ahead of time to be sure. The Toronto Zoo, the Science Center, and Toronto Island Ferry, as well as most other attractions, are open today if you're looking to spend some time with the kiddos, who can ride the ferry for free all month. You can find a full list of what's open, what's closed, and

0: some holiday hours on our website, toronto.citynews.ca. It seems some Canadians feel quite at home with the federal government's preference for British spelling. Canadian press reporter Lisa Laporte has the details.
1: A flurry of emails to Prime Minister Mark Carney followed news last December that promoters of Canadian English objected to the federal government's use of British spelling in official documents. Messages to Carney on the matter show several correspondents see the affectation as a way of countering U.S. cultural dominance.
0: Dozens of pages of messages were released to the Canadian press in response to an access to information request. While some writers flatly objected to the federal shift, others applauded it as patriotic. 680 News Time, 507. Toronto police say two men are facing a combined 9 charges in connection with an alleged sexual assault downtown last month. They say around 4 a.m. on July 2nd, the two men met two women in the area of King Street West and Portland Street. They say the women were convinced to go to a house near Bloor Street West and St. George Street, where they were allegedly assaulted. Following an investigation, police have charged 23-year-old Kia Saeed and 24-year-old Farid Mir with sexual assault and secretly observing or recording a person for a sexual purpose, among other charges. 680 News Time, 508. A popular street festival is returning to Toronto this week. Organizers of Taste of the Danforth say their event has always been a celebration of Greek heritage, but today it is also a celebration of Toronto's diversity and Canada's multicultural spirit. 680's Phil Martino with the story.
2: Come for the food, stay for the fun, says Howard Lichtman, festival lead for Taste of the Danforth.
3: Well, it's thrilled to be back. It's a revival year. It's going to be bigger and better. We've got 4 incredible stages. That means over 100 performing acts. We also have over 100 participating restaurants.
2: He says the festival itself was born in Greektown.
3: And still pay homage to that. But much like the country, the province, the city, the street has morphed into a multicultural mosaic. So you're going to see over 27 different ethnic cuisines available with tasting menus along the street.
2: Taste of the Danforth takes place along Danforth between Broadview and Jones. It kicks off Friday and runs for 3 days. Organizers say 1.5 million people are expected to attend. I'm Phil Martino.
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4: 439, oh, oh, oh, oh, Pizza Nova. 439, oh, oh, oh, oh, Pizza Nova.
5: Ciao, I'm Dominic Vimucci, inviting you to watch the game with us, the official pizza of the Toronto Blue Jays. 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
0: Now the News Radio Toronto gas price update. Enpro says the price did not change at midnight, holding at $1.72.9 a liter at most GTA stations. Traffic and weather together on the ones coming up in 60 seconds. 680 News Time, 510.
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2: Our activity continues to impact the drive, Logan, especially between Mississauga and Toronto, where we're seeing the heaviest rain right now. Eric Smith has more specific details for us in just a moment. In the meantime, watch your speed if you've got some early morning travels, because definitely some slick surfaces. We've been dealing with this all morning and, of course, yesterday as well. Fortunately, volume is very light. We don't have anything on the go in terms of collision. And most of the construction is on hold for the long weekend. There is some long-term road work happening with some lane restrictions on the westbound 401, for instance, west of White's, to be on Port Union and the Collectors. Far left lane taken out through there. Approaching Port Union, transfers to the Collectors are down to a single lane. That's long-term construction as well. If you're on the westbound 401, you'll find the right lane blocked on the ramp to Markham Road, but you can still use that ramp for now. Northbound 404 north of Bloomington, we have bridge construction in the Aurora area blocking the far right lane. Southbound 400 looking good between Barrie and Toronto. There is lane realignment south of Rutherford Road in Vaughan. Be mindful of that. Westbound QEW ramp to southbound Here Ontario is closed, and northbound Here Ontario ramp to the westbound QEW shut down, both of which expected to reopen at some point later this month. Northbound Dorval ramp to the eastbound QEW off limits. That's long-term construction. Same with the lane realignment on the eastbound QEW east of Dorval. And the ramp to northbound Here Ontario should be reopening soon, but for now that is still off limits with some Metrolinx construction on the go through there. Southbound 427 ran to the 409 down to a single lane. Quick check on city streets. We have a police investigation southbound Birchmount from Fox Ridge to St. Clair. That's just north of St. Clair. We do have southbound lanes blocked through there. Sounds like northbound lanes are open, however. Westbound Eglinton, right lane construction west of Swift to approaching Winford. And Bay Street is blocked both directions between King and Richmond. That's a filming location. It's expected to reopen at 6 o'clock tomorrow morning. Your next report coming up in less than 10 minutes with your forecast. Here's Eric Smith.
1: Cloudy skies with a chance of light scattered showers throughout the overnight. Low of 19 degrees. We're going to be a little bit windy with northwesterly winds blowing 20 to 30 kilometers an hour sustained. Gusts up to 50 kilometers an hour are possible. And for the rest of the day, it's going to be a great day for you to be outside. Lots of sunshine, high of 25 and a low of 15 degrees overnight. And then Tuesday continues with that trend. Very sunny, high of 26 for your day and a low of 18 overnight. Your high today is 25.
3: Right now in downtown Toronto, 17 degrees with some light rain coming down. 680 News Time 5:13, a recap of the top stories this hour and sports coming up next.
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3: It's 17 degrees in downtown Toronto right now with some light rain coming down. Good morning. I'm Logan Liviak. Here are the top stories this hour. Kevin Gausman has officially played his last game in a Blue Jays jersey as the 35-year-old right-handed starter will now be playing his home games at Wrigley Field after the Jays traded him to the Chicago Cubs for a pair of prospects on Sunday night. Toronto police are investigating after a man in his 20s riding an e-bike was struck by a vehicle last night. EMS say his injuries are potentially life-threatening, and police say the driver remained on scene. 680 News Time, 5:15, now time for sports. 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
8: Sunday,

0: Marks the end of the Kevin Gausman era in Toronto as the Blue Jays traded Gausman to the Cubs in exchange for infield prospect Ty Southesen and outfield prospect Brett Bateman. Gausman signed with the Jays as a free agent in 2021 and was the team's best starter for most of his tenure with the Jays. Meanwhile, the Blue Jays' winning streak came to an end on Sunday as they failed to complete the sweep against the St. Louis Cardinals. The Jays tied the game at ones in the eighth, but St. Louis scored four runs in the ninth en route to the 5-1 win. The Jays start a three-game set with the Astros in Houston today at 8:10 on Sportsnet and Sportsnet 590 The Fan. Other MLB deals on Sunday, the Nationals trade slugger Luis Garcia Jr. to the Yankees for four players, while the Mets deal Freddy Peralta to the Rays for three prospects. In tennis, opening round action on both the men's and women's side of the National Bank Open in Montreal and Toronto was cut short on Sunday due to rain. Canadians Bianca Andreescu and Gabriel Diallo will open their national tournament today. On the hardwood, the Toronto Tempo were out on the road taking on the Golden State Valkyries. The Tempo lose their sixth straight, 96-79 the final. At the Commonwealth Games, Canada took home three more medals on the final day of the games, so they finish in third place in the medal standings with 62, behind only Australia and England. And in golf, Michael Thorbjornsson wins the Rocket Classic at Detroit Golf Club with a final score of 18 under par, his first PGA Tour victory. Listowel, Ontario's Corey Connors was the top Canadian. He tied for 20th at 10 under. Sports at 15 and 45, past every hour or any time at sportsnet.ca.
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3: Good morning. You're listening to 680 News Radio. I'm Dylan McGuire. Hundreds of demonstrators turned out on Sunday to protest Meta's plan for a massive data center north of Edmonton. Jason White from the Canadian Press with more.
4: The tech giant behind Facebook and Instagram plans to build a massive 1 gigawatt data center in Alberta's Sturgeon County. Data centers house the computing hardware needed for artificial intelligence. Protesters' concerns include power and water demands. Premier Danielle Smith has said this data center will have its own gas power plant and will use a closed-loop cooling system to not draw up the area's water. But protesters also fear AI's expansion will threaten jobs. The protest is the latest in a wave of pushback against data centers across the country. Jason White, The Canadian Press.
3: August 1st was U.S. President Donald Trump's deadline for federal agencies to develop a framework for conducting government assessments of AI tools before public release. It follows the discovery of at least two systems going rogue to conduct their own cyber attacks. In one of them, OpenAI says some of its models went rogue, breaking onto the internet, then hacking into the systems of another company, AI startup Hugging Face. More from ABC News Chief Business and Technology Correspondent Rebecca Jarvis.
5: OpenAI called the incident an unprecedented cyber incident, adding they are conducting a thorough review along with external advisors and with oversight from the Safety and Security Committee, also assuring no models planned for upcoming release were involved in exploiting Hugging Face.
3: Trump claims his administration is trying to strike a balance between safety and innovation. There are lots of sticking points left in the latest Gaza deal in which Hamas disarms and Israel leaves the territory. Details from ABC's Matt Rivers in Amman, Jordan.
6: Israel says it won't withdraw until Hamas completely disarms, but Hamas says it won't disarm until Israeli troops leave, stop bombing, and allow more humanitarian aid in. So clearly mediators have a lot of work left ahead of them to convince both sides to do all of those things simultaneously.
3: Despite a supposed ceasefire being in place, Israeli strikes over this weekend have already killed at least four more Palestinians in Gaza and destroyed a medical supply center. Traffic and weather coming up together next.
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3: From the 680 Traffic Center, I'm Ben Davey. This report is for Life Labs. We have Bay Street closed both directions between King and Richmond. That's a filming location, and it is expected to reopen tomorrow morning at 6 a.m. If you're traveling westbound Eglinton, you lose the right lane from west of Swift to approaching Windford. That's a long-term construction project. Southbound Birchmount closed north of St. Clair for a police investigation. It sounds like northbound lanes are open through that stretch, however. That's been ongoing for a couple of hours now. And flooding concerns, according to Traffic Spotters, northbound Allen approaching Yorkdale, the right lane through there is blocked. We have Church Street closed northbound and southbound from Alexander to Wellesley. That's for the Church Street pedestrian pilot. And we also have Old School Road in Caledon blocked from Dixie to just east of it. That's closed for water main construction, expected to be ongoing for the next couple of weeks. Eastbound and westbound lanes on Old School Road closed as a result. Major highways all moving well. Slick conditions though, so just watch your speed, but nothing in terms of collisions or serious volume delays on this early start to your holiday Monday. Westbound 401 west of Whites to west of Port Union. Left lane construction through that stretch. And approaching Port Union, the transfers to the collectors are down to a single lane. Westbound 401 ramp to Markham Road has right lane construction. Northbound 404 north of Bloomington, the right lane is blocked for long-term bridge construction in Aurora. Highway 400 looks good between Barrie and Toronto both ways. If you are southbound in Vaughan, south of Rutherford Road, heads up for some long-term lane realignment. No volume delay through there, however. Westbound QEW ramp to southbound here Ontario is closed until later this month, along with the northbound here Ontario ramp to the westbound QEW. Putting off blood work? 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Your next report is at 5:31. With your extended forecast now, here's Eric Smith.
4: First half of our week is looking fantastic. Very comfortable temperatures, lots of sunshine as well, and then a chance of showers and thunderstorms does return for Thursday. For this morning, chance of light scattered showers, low of 19 degrees, and some gusty northwesterly winds. And for the rest of the day, lots of sunshine, high of 25, so it's going to be a very comfortable day for you to get outside and enjoy the sun. Low of 15 degrees overnight, so a little bit on the cooler side. And then Tuesday, sunny skies, high of 26 with a low of 18 overnight. And then Wednesday, lots of sun once again, and some humidity starts to build, a high of 28, feeling like 33. And then Thursday, mix of sun and cloud, and that chance of showers and thunderstorms with a high of 26, feeling like 33. Your high today is 25.
5: This is All News Radio. I'm Dylan McGuire. It's been a decade since the federal government allowed medically assisted dying for certain adults. Since then, there's been a push to expand eligibility to include those whose sole reason is mental illness. Daphne Gilbert is with the group Dying with Dignity Canada. She spoke about her experience at a recent government committee meeting on the Big Story podcast.
6: I testified before the committee on a night where I was the only person who was advocating on behalf of people with mental illness in the face of 9 other witnesses on the night that I testified who were all against MAID, some of whom were against MAID under any condition. So, you know, the balance of witnesses was heavily skewed towards those who are against MAID. And the committee heard from nobody with lived experience of mental illness who wants access to MAID.
5: The Big Story also heard from the executive director of Autism Alliance of Canada, who argues against MAID for mental illness reasons. You can listen to the entire conversation wherever you get your podcasts. This is All News Radio. Sometimes a kiss isn't just a kiss. Hershey is recalling 2 package sizes of Hershey Kisses nationwide because of undeclared almonds. It's the 104 and 200 gram bags that are involved. So far, there's only been 1 reported reaction. If you do have these packages, you're being told to return them to the point of purchase or throw them out. Spider-Man swung into theaters strong this weekend. ABC's Chuck Sivertson has your weekend box office update.
7: Spider-Man has to do the hard thing, even if it breaks.

0: Peter Parker's heart.
1: Spider-Man Brand New Day made box office history in its first weekend in theaters. The Sony-released superhero movie became the second biggest North American opening ever, with $355 million in ticket sales, say studio estimates Sunday. Spidey made $572 million internationally.
2: Help me go home.
1: Christopher Nolan's The Odyssey slid to second in its third weekend in theaters with $51 million. Toy Story 5 was third with $6.3 million. Minions and Monsters fourth, Moana fifth. I'm ABC's Chuck Sievertson.
3: And the Blue Jays looked for a series sweep in their finale with the St. Louis Cardinals. 680's Randolph Fairbairn with the recap.
4: With the trade deadline looming, the Jays lost 5 of 7 against Tampa Bay and Boston. The Blue Jays then went to Washington, D.C. and took 2 of 3 against the Nationals. Then 3 games were in front of them before Monday's trade deadline. They would start a 3-game set against the St. Louis Cardinals with wins in games 1 and 2. The finale was a chance for a sweep and a 4-game winning streak. Both teams had quiet offenses for the majority of the game. The Cards scored a run in the third and nothing from the Jays until they tied it in the 8th. Then the top of the 9th happened. A run to get a 2-1 lead and then a Blue Jays error that opened the door for 3 runs and a 5-1 St. Louis lead. The Jays would go quietly in the 9th, 5-1 the final Cardinals. Now it's time to wait and see what the Jays will do before Monday's trade deadline, which is at 6 p.m. From the Sports Center, I'm Randolph Fairbairn.
3: Your business report is coming up next.
5: Amazon made a ton of money last quarter at its Amazon Web Services cloud computing unit. That's thanks to booming demand for its AI services. But even though earnings at Apple for last quarter were solid, sales in China were weak and investors were not impressed. Microsoft shares shot higher, adding nearly $500 billion to its value. That's the most by one company in one day ever. That's after showing that all of the money it spent on AI is finally starting to pay off. Elon Musk, the world's richest person, plans to spend upwards of $120 million to help elect Republican candidates in at least 8 states in November's midterm elections. That's according to the New York Times. Ford and GM in a race to build the Army's next-gen tactical pickup trucks, which can double as power banks on wheels on the battlefield. Expect your next smartphone to cost a lot more. That's because chipmaker Qualcomm, the nation's biggest maker of smartphone processors, warned its customers of double-digit price increases starting in September to offset the rising costs that it's paying. More big airlines are using AI to change how much you pay for that seat, considering dozens of variables like how many tickets have been sold for a flight or how much jet fuel costs that day. And toy maker Mattel unveiling the Angel Reese Barbie doll after the former LSU champion and star forward with the WNBA's Atlanta Dream. The doll comes all dressed in pink. Tom Busby, Bloomberg Radio.
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3: You're listening to 680 News Radio at 529 right now in downtown Toronto, 17 degrees under some light rain. And it looks like we should stay around that 16, 17 degree mark for the next couple of hours. And the showers could carry over for the next little while as well. 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
3: Good morning. This is Monday, August 3rd. I'm Logan Libiak. Here's what's making news right now. With the MLB trade deadline set for 6 p.m. tonight, the Bluebirds have reportedly made a huge move, dealing pitcher Kevin Gausman to the Cubs following 5 seasons with the franchise. Toronto police are investigating after a man riding an e-bike was left with potentially life-threatening injuries after he was hit by a vehicle near Stacked Market late last night.
8: More than 4,000 WestJet flight attendants are on strike after negotiations with the airline failed to produce a new contract.
3: The long weekend is almost over, but if you're looking to head out and about for your last day off before returning to work tomorrow,

0: There are some closures and adjustments to be aware of.
1: The Blue Jays drop their series finale to the Cardinals and then trade Kevin Gausman to the Cubs. Weather postpones Sunday evening action at the National Bank Open, and the Tempo lose their sixth straight to Golden State. Sports at 45.
0: 680 News Time, 531. Time for Rogers Xfinity Internet traffic and weather together on the ones. Here's Ben Davey.
2: Good morning, Logan, and happy Monday. Feels a little bit different because it is a holiday Monday, so volume very light on our GTA highways. Road conditions a little bit slick with all the rain that we had overnight and certainly most of the day yesterday, so watch your speed and maybe allow a little bit of extra time, even though traffic isn't expected to be as heavy as usual this morning. We don't have a whole lot going on, just one new collision since we spoke last. It's on the eastbound 401 past Brock Road. Right lane is blocked with a crash there. It is just out of the reach of our MTO Compass camera, so I can't quite see it, but it looks like it is east of Brock Road, and I'm not seeing a delay through that stretch, so it shouldn't slow you down too much. Just approach with caution, and we'll keep an eye on that for you as we head through the morning to see if any delay results. Westbound 401 looking really good coming out of Durham Region as you make your way into Toronto. Just long-term construction, and they're not working on it right now, but we do have lane restrictions in effect west of White to be on Port Union. In the collectors, far left lane is blocked. Approaching Port Union, the transfers to the collectors are down to a single lane. And the West 401 ramp to Markham Road has right lane construction. No problems on the 404 DVP. It looks great. North 404 north of Bloomington, the far right lane is taken out for bridge construction. Southbound, you're in great shape over the 401 ramps. No collisions, no delays onto the Don Valley Parkway. Gardiner Expressway, also a collision-free drive into and out of the downtown. Southbound 427, just keep in mind the ramp to the 409 is down to a single lane. That is long-term construction. And we do have long-term construction on the QEW as well. The westbound QEW ramp to southbound here, Ontario, is closed. And the northbound here, Ontario, ramp to the westbound QEW also off limits. We have a police investigation southbound Birchmount from Fox Ridge, which is just north of St. Clair, down to St. Clair. Southbound lanes are blocked. Northbound lanes seem fine. Westbound Eglinton, west of Swift, we've got the right lane blocked as you make your way towards Winford Drive. That's long-term construction. And Bay Street is closed both directions between King and Richmond. That is a filming location. It's expected to reopen at 6 a.m. tomorrow. 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Your next report in less than 10 minutes. With your forecast, here's Eric Smith.
3: 19 degrees for this morning and a chance of light scattered showers as well. Windy with northwesterly winds blowing 20 to 30 kilometers an hour, and gusts up to 50 kilometers an hour are possible. And for the rest of the day, it's going to be a great day to be outside. Lots of sunshine, high of 25. Northwesterly breeze should also keep us cool with a low of 15 overnight. Your high today is 25.
0: Right now in downtown Toronto, it's 17 degrees with some light rain coming down. 680 News Time, 5:33. The Blue Jays have traded starting pitcher Kevin Gausman to the Chicago Cubs as the MLB trade deadline looms. 680's Luke Shields has the details.
1: With the MLB trade deadline set for 6 o'clock, the Blue Jays have dealt one of the best starting pitchers their franchise has ever seen. Kevin Gausman has been traded to the Chicago Cubs in exchange for outfield prospect Brett Bateman and infield prospect Ty Southacine. Southacine was the Cubs' 13th-ranked prospect and is a 21-year-old who has spent most of this season playing shortstop with the South Bend Cubs in high A-ball. As for Bateman, he's a 24-year-old outfielder who spent all of the 2026 season with the Iowa Cubs in AAA. Gausman will go down as one of the best free agent signings in Blue Jays history, earning Cy Young votes in 2022 and 2023 while being named an All-Star in 23. He signed a five-year, $110 million deal with the Jays in the 2021 offseason and is in the final year of that contract. The trade could be the first of an active trade deadline for an underachieving Blue Jays team, with rumors continuing to swirl around a number of their players. I'm Luke Shields.
0: A man in his 20s has been rushed to hospital after he was hit by a vehicle while riding an e-bike late last night. Toronto police say they were called to the area of Front and Bathurst Streets shortly after 11 p.m. last night. That's near Stacked Market. EMS tells 680 News Radio that the victim was taken to hospital with serious, potentially life-threatening injuries. Police say the driver of the vehicle remained at the scene, and Front Street was closed between Bathurst and Portland Streets for an investigation, but has since reopened. 680 News Time, 5:35. A major disruption to air travel this holiday-long weekend as WestJet canceled hundreds of flights in anticipation of a strike from the airline's flight attendants, which is now taking place. City News reporter Catalina Gillies has the details.
4: The union says this fight is about more than just wages. Flight attendants are pushing to be paid for all hours worked, including time spent boarding passengers and preparing the cabin before takeoff. Jobs

0: They say they're currently not compensated for.
1: At this point, we're not willing to bargain in public. However, there were several priorities that were identified by our membership that had to be addressed in this round of bargaining. At this point, the bargaining committee is trying to close that gap to get a deal that we believe is fair and that we can bring back to the membership so that we can go back to work and doing the work that we love.
2: WestJet is Canada's second largest airline, and all its flights are now effectively grounded until a new contract agreement is reached. Today marks the civic holiday and the final day of the August-long weekend, which of course means there are some closures to be aware of. If you need some last-minute barbecue supplies, some large grocery stores and LCBO locations will be open, but be sure to check your local store's hours before heading out the door. If transit is your ride around today, you should know GO Transit will be on a Saturday schedule. All TTC routes are on their Sunday schedules, but are going to start in less than half an hour around 6 a.m., and the Up Express will operate on its weekend and holiday schedule. The only widespread closures really to note today are banks, government offices, and Toronto Public Library branches. There's also going to be no mail delivery. You can find a full list of what's open and what's closed on our website, toronto.citynews.ca. A 29-year-old man is dead after he was run over by a pickup truck Friday night. Toronto police say it happened near the Veld Music Festival. Brandon Rowe with City News has the details.
3: Police say a 57-year-old man was driving a 2024 Dodge Ram through a grass parking lot near Downtown Park at around 11:35 p.m. They say the victim had been lying in the grass near the venue when he was hit by the pickup truck. He was rushed to hospital with life-threatening injuries, police confirming he died of those injuries. Investigators say the driver remained at the scene and an investigation is ongoing.
2: There is currently no word on if any charges will be laid against the driver. A teen from Etobicoke has died following a shooting in northern Simcoe County. Ontario Provincial Police say they were called to an apartment complex on King Street in Midland around 8 o'clock Friday night. They arrived to find an 18-year-old victim who'd been shot. He was rushed to hospital where he was later pronounced dead. He's been identified as 18-year-old Trice James. His death has been ruled a homicide. No suspect information has been released. Police are calling the shooting an isolated incident with no broader threat to the community. 680 News Time, 5:38. Tom Holland makes history as everyone's favorite webhead, and Marvel begins casting for a team of familiar favorites. That and more in this morning's entertainment update.
4: I have something to tell you that's going to sound crazy.
5: Spider-Man Brand New Day swung to box office history over the weekend. The movie made $168 million on its opening day at the domestic box office, making it the biggest North American opening day ever. It netted $355 million domestically across the whole weekend.
6: Promise me you will come back.
7: What if I can't?
5: The Odyssey sailed in at number two with $51 million. The Greek epic was in its third weekend at the box office.
8: It's been too long, Woody.
9: Came here as fast as I could after Jesse called for help.
5: And Toy Story 5 rounded out the top three with $6.3 million. We also got some big casting news out of the Marvel Cinematic Universe. Actress Samara Weaving will play Emma Frost in Marvel's upcoming reboot of the X-Men. Disney is the parent company of Marvel and ABC News. 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
2: 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Enpro says the price did not change at midnight, holding at $1.72.9 a liter at most GTA stations. Traffic and weather together on the ones up next. 680 News Time, 5:40.
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4: Thank you, Logan. 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Only one collision on the go right now, despite the slick conditions and wet roads across the GTA. Eastbound 401 past Brock Street. Right lane blocked with a collision. Volume is light, so there's no delay through there. And if you're on the westbound side of the 401, that's wide open from Durham Region right into Toronto. Of course, it's a holiday Monday, so we're not seeing the volume delays fill in where they would normally be filling in around this time if it was a regular workday. Westbound 401 west of Whites, we do have that long-term construction in the collectors as you make your way to west of Port Union. Just the left lane blocked through there. They're not working on it right now, but lane restrictions still in effect. Approaching Port Union, transfers to the collectors down to a single lane. That's long-term construction as well. Westbound 401 ramp to Markham Road, you'll find the right lane there blocked, but the ramp itself is open. Westbound QEW ramp to southbound Huron Ontario closed for construction until later this month, along with the northbound Huron Ontario ramp to the westbound QEW. Northbound Dorval ramp to the eastbound QEW is closed. And then we've got the lane realignment on the eastbound QEW east of Dorval, and the ramp to northbound here Ontario closed off the eastbound QEW until later this month also. Highway 400 moving well between Barrie and Toronto both ways. Southbound 400 south of Rutherford Road and Vaughan, there is lane realignment but no delays at this time. Northbound 404 north of Bloomington, far right lane taken out for bridge construction, but it's a smooth drive both directions on the 404. As you make your way out of the Don Valley Parkway, that's moving just fine into and out of the downtown. No collisions, no lanes blocked on the Gardiner Expressway either direction. 427 looks good between Etobicoke and Vaughan. South 427 ramped to the 409 down to a single lane. That's long-term construction through there. On city streets, Bay is blocked northbound and southbound between King and Richmond. That's a filming location. It's expected to reopen at 6 o'clock tomorrow morning. And we do have southbound Birchmount still blocked at Fox Ridge. That's north of St. Clair for a police investigation. 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Your next report in less than 10 minutes with your forecast. Here's Eric Smith.
5: We have a phenomenal next couple of days with lots of sunshine and very comfortable temperatures. For this morning, cloudy with a chance of light scattered showers, low of 19 degrees, and that northwesterly wind blowing 20 to 30 kilometers an hour sustained. Then for the rest of the day, lots of sunshine, high of 25, and a northwesterly breeze to keep us cool with a low of 15 degrees overnight, and then Tuesday, lots of sun once again, high of 26 for the day, so a great day if you want to do anything outside, and a low of 18 overnight. Your high today is 25.
3: Right now in downtown Toronto, 17 degrees under some light rain. 680 News Time, 544, a recap of the top stories this hour and sports up next.
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3: It's 17 degrees in downtown Toronto right now with some light rain coming down. Good morning. I'm Logan Libiak. Here are the top stories this hour. A rough note to wake up on for Blue Jays fans this morning, as the rumors were true and starting pitcher Kevin Gausman has officially been traded to the Chicago Cubs. The Jays getting a pair of prospects in return for the 35-year-old right-hander. And Toronto police are investigating after a man in his 20s riding an e-bike was hit by a vehicle late last night. EMS say the victim was taken to hospital with serious, potentially life-threatening injuries. And Front Street was closed between Bathurst and Portland, but has since reopened. 680 News Time, 545. Now time for sports.

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1: The Blue Jays made their first big splash around the MLB trade deadline on Sunday as they shipped Kevin Gausman to the Chicago Cubs in exchange for an infield and outfield prospect. The Jays also acquired starting pitcher Jameson Taillon from the Cubs earlier on Sunday for cash considerations or a player to be named later. Meanwhile, the Jays put a bow on their three-game interleague series with the St. Louis Cardinals at Rogers Center. Max Scherzer got the start for the Jays, and he was excellent, going six innings of one-run ball with five strikeouts. But the bats didn't provide him with any run support as the Jays dropped the finale 5-1. They kick off a three-game set with the Astros in Houston on Monday. In tennis, the National Bank Open got off and running Sunday, but action in the evening session on both the men's side in Montreal and women's side in Toronto was canceled due to rain, so Canadians Bianca Andreescu and Gabriel Diallo will get their tournaments underway on Monday. In hoops, the reeling Toronto Tempo were in the Bay Area to take on the Golden State Valkyries at Chase Center. Golden State took over in the second half, outscoring Toronto 52-36 to hand the Tempo their sixth straight loss, 96-79 the final. At the Commonwealth Games, Canada won three medals on the final day of competition in Glasgow, Scotland, to bump their total up to 62 to finish in third in the medal standings, behind only Australia and England. And in golf, the Rocket Classic wrapped up on Sunday at Detroit Golf Club, and it's 24-year-old Michael Thorbjornsson who finishes at 18 under par to claim his first PGA Tour win. Corey Connors finished as the top Canadian. He tied for 20th at 10 under. Sports at 15 and 45, past every hour or anytime at sportsnet.ca.
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6: Good morning. You're listening to 680 News Radio. I'm Dylan McGuire. Wildfire has destroyed homes along the west side of British Columbia's Okanagan Lake and prompted more residents to flee. The flames prompted the evacuation of the Okanagan Indian Band Reserve, while separate evacuation orders and alerts are up near the cities of Vernon and Armstrong, BC. As Jason White from the Canadian Press explains, a cold front is being blamed for winds much stronger than what had been in the forecast.
7: Gusts were expected to reach up to 70 kilometers per hour in the Okanagan, but the BC Wildfire Service says its crews on the ground observed sustained 80 kilometer an hour winds over the fire and 115 kilometer an hour winds at elevation. It says those winds caused significant challenges, and the firefighters and aircraft were unable to hold back the Bradley Creek fire.
6: The Wildfire Service reports almost half of the province's 130 wildfires are burning out of control. August 1st was U.S. President Donald Trump's deadline for U.S. federal agencies to develop a framework for conducting government assessments of AI tools before public release. It follows the discovery of at least two systems going rogue to conduct their own cyber attacks, creating more debate over controls on the industry and whether or when AI will become more powerful than the humans who created it. More from ABC News Chief Business and Technology Correspondent Rebecca Jarvis.
8: President Trump saying his administration is trying to strike a balance between safety and innovation.
9: We're looking at controls. We're also making sure that we lead.
8: But as AI continues to advance, growing concerns about where the technology could go and with how rapidly the technology is changing.
10: If we uplink now, Skynet will be in control of your military.
11: But you'll be in control of Skynet, right?
8: Questions remain about how long humans can keep control over their creation before life imitates art.
6: In one instance, OpenAI says some of its models went rogue, breaking onto the internet, then hacking into the systems of another company, AI startup Hugging Face. Coming up, traffic and weather together and...
12: A Richmond Hill pottery organization has found an interesting way to attract younger people to its classes. It has launched an OnlyFans account.
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2: From the 680 Traffic Center, I'm Ben Davey. This report is brought to you by Foodland. If you're in Caledon, keep in mind east and westbound Old School Road is closed from Dixie to just east of it for water main construction. That'll be ongoing for the next few weeks. Here in Toronto, north and southbound Church blocked from Alexander to Wellesley. That's part of the Church Street pedestrian pilot. And if you're traveling on Bay Street, you'll find that blocked north and southbound between King and Richmond. That's a filming location. It'll reopen tomorrow morning at 6 a.m. Westbound Eglinton has the right lane blocked from west of Swift to approaching Winford. That's long-term construction. And southbound Birchmount, a police investigation has all southbound lanes blocked at Fox Ridge. That is approaching St. Clair. It's closed from Fox Ridge to St. Clair. The northbound lanes through that stretch are open. Reports of flooding concerns on the Allen northbound approaching Yorkdale, according to traffic spotters. Just the right lane is blocked through there. Very slick conditions across the GTA, so please drive accordingly. Southbound 427 ramped to the 409. Down to a single lane. That's long-term construction as well. 401 looks really good both directions across Toronto. No volume delays just yet. Being a holiday Monday, volume is very light virtually everywhere. We do have one collision. It's on the eastbound 401 east of Brock Street. The right lane is blocked with a crash. Locals love fresh beef. Get 10% off well-marbled cut from Canada. AAA beef when you buy two of the same cut. See in-store for details. Stefan Ulup has your next traffic report coming up at 6:01 with your extended forecast now. Here's Eric Smith.
3: It's going to be a little windy through this morning with northwesterly winds blowing 20 to 30 kilometers an hour sustained, and some gusts up to 50 kilometers an hour are possible. Low of 19 degrees and a chance of light scattered showers. For the rest of the day, on the last day of our long weekend, lots of sunshine, high of 25 with a low of 15 degrees overnight. And then Tuesday, we're going to be sunny once again, high of 26. And then Wednesday, mainly sunny and a high of 28, feeling like 33. So a slight bit of humidity starts to build. But overall, first couple of days of the week are looking great. And Thursday, mix of sun and cloud with a chance of showers and thunderstorms, and a high of 26, feeling like 33. Your high today is 25.
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9: This is All News Radio. I'm Dylan McGuire. The Hill Potters Guild in Richmond Hill is looking to attract a younger audience to its pottery and ceramic classes. How? Well, think of the pottery scene from the movie Ghost. 680's Phil Martino with more.
10: I've hungered for your touch.
11: Hill Potters Guild has been around for 50 years. Guild member Kathy Rubik says they want to enjoy their art and their craft, but they also want to expose it to other people, including a younger audience.
12: We want to keep our community alive, and we want to offer younger people an alternative way of expressing themselves.
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12: We have put on OnlyFans a video of Ceramics Are Sexy. The young person who is doing the throwing is actually a potter. So everything he's doing, even though it looks really sensual, is actually part of pottery.
11: Why OnlyFans?
12: The reason why we chose OnlyFans is because it is an unexpected platform to advance pottery.
11: I'm Phil Martino.
9: Hershey is taking back some kisses. Chocolate ones, that is. Two sizes have been recalled. It's the Hershey Kisses Creamy Milk Chocolate variety in the 104 and 200 gram packages. The notice from the Canadian Food Inspection Agency was issued nationwide due to the potential presence of undeclared almonds. The agency says there has been one reported reaction.

0: action. Recalled products should be thrown out or returned to where they were bought. Looksmaxing is taking over social media feeds. The normalization of the term hides a darker and dangerous connection to the ideas surrounding the phenomenon. Dr. Jordan Foster is an assistant sociology professor at McEwen University and talks about the popularity of looksmaxing on the Big Story podcast.
1: I think one of the things that I worry about is that boys and young men might stumble on conversations that actually feel pretty harmless, but inevitably get into a space where we're starting to see some more aggressive forms of language or conversations.
0: You can listen to the entire episode wherever you get your podcasts. And Spider-Man Brand New Day is made

0: like Apple. With the clock ticking down to U.S. President Donald Trump's latest tariff deadline, middle of August, against Canadian goods, anxiety is rising again about how the disruption will hit the economy and household budgets. The latest TransUnion Consumer Pulse study shows 86% of Canadians rank inflation already among the top three financial concerns. Matt Fabian is the Director of Financial Services Research and Consulting at TransUnion Canada.
1: When you think about the trade-offs that we have to make as consumers, we have a fixed amount of discretionary income and we have to make choices. And a lot of times that comes down to, do I fill my gas tank? Do I get all the groceries I want, or do I pay my bills? And how much of my bills do I pay? Do I pay the whole thing or just partly? And so it just creates this added psychological stress because now we're forced to make these trade-offs because everything's becoming more expensive.
0: Fabian says the uncertainty that has come with the trade war can be offset with a little bit of planning.
1: You know, one best practice is to stress test yourself and kind of think, if I had to allocate money, could I do it? 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
4: Right now in downtown Toronto, 17 degrees under some light rain. 680 News Time, 6 o'clock.
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6: Good morning. It is Monday, August 3rd. I'm Lisa Emerald.
7: I'm John Leatherby. Here's what's making news right now.
6: In Blue Jays land, longtime starting pitcher Kevin Gausman has been traded to the Chicago Cubs.
7: Man's fighting for his life in hospital following a crash that involved an e-bike near the downtown core.
6: It is Civic Monday, and that means the usual business closures. The news you can use coming up.
7: Day two of the WestJet flight attendant strike, leaving thousands of travelers forced to figure out a plan B.
8: The Blue Jays ship Kevin Gausman to the Cubs after a loss to the Cardinals. No Sunday evening play at the National Bank Open due to rain, and the tempo's struggles continue against Golden State Sports at 15.
7: 680 News Time is 6:01.
6: It is time for Rogers Xfinity Internet. Traffic and weather together on the ones. We say good morning to Stefan Olop.
9: Good morning, Lisa. Good morning, John. 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So a wet and soggy drive on your holiday Monday morning. Not really impacting the commute so much this morning. Pretty light volume out there. We do have one problem, though. It's on the eastbound 401 east of Brock Street. Right lane is taken out here with a crash. Not seeing any delays, though, as you make your way through, but something you want to keep in mind if you are traveling through that stretch going westbound on the 401. Of course, we have this long-term construction that continues west of Whites to west of Port Union in the collectors. It's down to two lanes here, so just keep that in mind as well. And then after that, in Scarborough, on the ramp to Markham, we have some construction in the right lane. That's long-term. Northbound 404, long-term bridge work continues north of Bloomington in the right lane. On the southbound 400, you're going to find that lane realignment south of Rutherford. And then we have this ongoing Metrolinx work near the QEW and Huron, Ontario. So the westbound ramp to southbound Huron, Ontario is off limits. Same goes with the northbound Huron, Ontario ramp to the westbound QEW. And then going eastbound on the QEW east of Dorval, lane realignment

0: ramp to the eastbound QEW from northbound Orval blocked off, and then the ramp to northbound here, Ontario, closed as well. If you're getting around on city streets, keep in mind Bay is closed from King to Richmond, and this is for a filming project. It's on the go until tomorrow at 6 a.m. And southbound Birchmount closed north of St. Clair for a police investigation. Struggling with debt? 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Your next update is at 6:11. And now with your forecast, we say good morning to Denise Andriacci.
1: Well, good morning. It's mostly cloudy at Pearson, partly cloudy downtown. We still had a few showers early this morning, kind of more widespread across the GTA. Now they're sort of, a little bit more isolated. Another hour or so of that potential, and then we're going to see some nice clearing after such a rainy day yesterday. So sun and cloud for the afternoon, light wind out of the northwest. The guaranteed high is 26, so fairly seasonal. It will feel more like 31 this afternoon. We're clear and calm tonight down to 15, and sunny and seasonal Tuesday with a high of 28. The guaranteed high today, 26 degrees.
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3: Well, the Blue Jays dealt away a fan favorite on Sunday ahead of today's Major League Baseball trade deadline.
2: 680's Luke Shields has more.
4: It was a sad Sunday in Blue Jay land as the team traded longtime starting pitcher Kevin Gausman to the Chicago Cubs. The Jays get back prospects Brett Bateman and Ty Southacine in the deal. Southacine is a 21-year-old infielder who was the Cubs' number 13 prospect and has spent this season playing primarily at shortstop with the Cubs' high A affiliate after spending most of last season at second base. Bateman is a 24-year-old outfielder who has played the entirety of the season in AAA, hitting .312 with 3 home runs and 33 RBIs in 81 games. The 35-year-old Gausman is in the final year of his 5-year, $110 million contract he signed with the Jays in December of 2021 and is widely considered one of the best free agent signings in Blue Jays history, serving as the ace of the pitching staff throughout most of his time with the team, earning Cy Young votes in 2022 and 2023, and made the All-Star team in 2023. Major League Baseball's trade deadline is on Monday at 6 o'clock Eastern Time. I'm Luke Shields.
3: 680 News Time, 6:04. Well, a man in his 20s has suffered serious injuries and has been rushed to hospital in potentially life-threatening condition after a collision downtown. Toronto police say he was riding his e-bike near Front and Bathurst when he was involved in a crash with another vehicle just after 11 Sunday night. The other vehicle did remain at the scene.
2: Hamilton police arresting a youth turned himself in, as well as a 34-year-old woman, in connection to the double homicide in Stony Creek last week. Investigators say the 15-year-old now facing 2 counts of second-degree murder charges, 4 counts of attempted murder with a firearm. A woman's facing a charge of accessory after the fact to murder and obstructing police. July 29th, investigators say an 18-year-old man and 16-year-old boy fatally shot in what's believed to be retaliation for an earlier incident. Police say they're still asking for any witnesses to come forward. Their investigation continues.
3: Well, the last day of the August Civic Long Weekend means some holiday closures. The usual suspects are closed, including banks, government offices, and Toronto Public Library branches. There is also no mail delivery. If you need to get any shopping done, some malls, big grocery store chains, and some LCBO locations are open for today. And if you're planning on taking transit, GO trains are running on a Saturday schedule. Meanwhile, the TTC is running on a Sunday-like schedule. A full Civic Holiday Monday need to know is posted at toronto.citynews.ca.
2: 680 News Time is 6:06. After a very unsettled Sunday, it's a lot calmer day today weather-wise. 680's weather specialist Denise Andriacci tells us any outdoor plans will just have to wait for the afternoon.
1: There's still a few showers out there. We're going to have higher than normal water levels around rivers, lakes, and streams in the GTA because of all the rain and thunderstorm activity from yesterday. And it was still raining early this morning, so we are waiting on all of that to clear. But it is a calm wrap-up to the long weekend. We are seasonal with some sunshine this afternoon.
2: Guaranteed high today, 26. The rest of the week, beautiful as well. Seasonal temperatures, no extreme heat.
3: Well, it is day 2 of a nationwide strike by 4,400 WestJet flight attendants who walked off the job on Sunday. The airline had already canceled several flights before the deadline as negotiations continued to try and reach a deal with QP. Talks are ongoing in the carrier's home city of Calgary. As Canadian Press reporter Karen Rebo tells us, one business group is calling the job action an unwelcome turn of events.
5: The Canadian Chamber of Commerce says Canadians are paying the price with the work stoppage now underway at WestJet. A Chamber Vice President, Pascal Chan, says travelers are stranded.

0: time-sensitive goods are grounded, and businesses and communities across the country face further disruption. And he says this is all happening during one of the busiest travel periods of the year.
1: Some customers complain getting help from WestJet has been a challenge after repeated flights.

0: cancellations, wages, and compensation for work on the ground are the biggest sticking points in negotiations.
1: 680 News Time is 6:07. It sounded like a broken record, but a possible end of the war in Iran could be close. Donald Trump says a deal imminent. ABC's Karen Hua is in Washington.
2: President Trump says negotiations with Iran are picking back up, adding he called off an attack on Iran over the weekend at the request of Gulf allies, including Saudi Arabia, Qatar, and the United Arab Emirates.
3: It was going to be an attack that would have been by far the biggest attack since World War II, but they've asked us not to do it.
2: Over the weekend, Iranian leaders said negotiations with Oman regarding the opening of the Strait of Hormuz are in their final stages, but the strait will not go back to the way it was pre-war.
1: Trump claiming new talks to start this afternoon. Iran's foreign ministry says there's no plans to receive a U.S. delegation or send Iranians to Washington.
0: Well, Canadians are making the most of the last long weekends of summer, but many are skipping the beach. New data from Hotels.com shows more people are planning getaways around festivals and sporting events. For the civic holiday weekend, hotel searches in London, Ontario were up 40% for Ribfest, while Hamilton saw a 20% increase for the Festival of Friends. For Labor Day weekend, Regina tops their list as hotel searches have surged 330% ahead of the annual Labor Day Classic CFL game. Hotels.com says the trend shows Canadians are planning trips around memorable experiences instead of traditional beach vacations. Coming up next, in about 30 seconds, we will be taking a look at the gas price update.
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7: Former teammates go toe-to-toe. George Springer and the Jays begin a three-game set against Jose Altuve and the Astros.
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16: Thanks, Lisa. 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So we are dealing with some wet weather out on the roads this morning. But so far, not really having too much of an impact. We only have one issue on the highways. It's a collision eastbound on the 401 east of Brock Street. It's in the right lane, but so far, no delays as you make your way through. Going westbound, we continue to deal with this long-term construction west of Whites to west of Port Union in the collectors. It goes down to two lanes here. And then on the ramp to Markham, more long-term construction in the right lane. Northbound 404 north of Bloomington, bridge work continues in the right lane. Southbound 400.

0: South of Rutherford, ongoing lane realignment. If you're on the eastbound QEW, no access from northbound Dorval, and then east of Dorval, you're going to hit that lane realignment as well. The ramp to northbound here, Ontario, off limits. Going westbound, no access to southbound here, Ontario, and the ramp from northbound here, Ontario, also closed. Southbound 427 ramp to the 409, it's down to a single lane as well for long-term construction. And on city streets, we are tracking the closure of southbound Birchmount between Fox Ridge and St. Clair. This is for a police investigation. Also, Bay Street shut down from King to Richmond for a filming project. 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Your next update is at 6:21 with your forecast. Denise Andriacci.
1: It's 17 degrees and cloudy at Pearson. We've had some morning rain showers. We're still kind of waiting on all of this to wrap up, but we're in the tail end for sure, and we're clearing to sun and cloud for the day. A guaranteed high of 26, fairly seasonal. We're clear and calm tonight. Plenty of sunshine for Tuesday. It's one of the nicest days of the week tomorrow. 28 degrees with some sun. Today's guaranteed high, 26.
2: 680 News Time, 6:13. While happening this afternoon in Houston, a panel of experts from NASA and the Canadian Space Agency will be giving an overview of an upcoming mission this year. The crew members, including CSA astronauts, will also speak to the media. SpaceX's Crew 13 mission is expected to launch from Florida no later than mid-September. The crew will fly to the International Space Station for a long-duration mission. The press conference will get underway today at noon. Well, coming up next, in about 60 seconds, we'll have a look at those top headlines and check in with sports. 680 News Time, it is 6:13.
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2: Right now in Toronto, we are sitting at 17 degrees with a partly cloudy sky. Good morning, I'm Lisa Emeral, and here are the top stories this hour. Well, it is Civic Monday, and that means business closures are in place. Banks, government offices, and Toronto Public Library branches are closed for the holiday. The good news, though, some malls, grocery stores, and some LCBO locations will be open. Well, WestJet flight attendants continue to hit the picket lines as part of day two of their strike. Several flights have been canceled, forcing travelers to search for a plan B. WestJet says all affected will either be rebooked or refunded. And a crash between a vehicle and an e-bike last night near Front and Bathurst Street has sent a man to hospital with serious but non-life-threatening injuries. Police say the driver of the vehicle involved remained at the scene. It is now time for sports from Sportsnet 590 The Fan with Luke Shields.
7: Sunday marked the end of the Kevin Gausman era in Toronto as the Blue Jays traded Gausman to the Cubs in exchange for infield prospect Ty Southacine and outfield prospect Brett Bateman. Gausman signed with the Jays as a free agent in 2021 and was the team's best starter for most of his tenure with the Jays. Meanwhile, the Blue Jays winning streak came to an end on Sunday as they failed to complete the sweep against the St. Louis Cardinals. The Jays tied the game at ones in the eighth, but St. Louis scored four runs in the ninth en route to the 5-1 win. The Jays start a three-game set with the Astros in Houston today at 8:10 on Sportsnet and Sportsnet 590 The Fan. Other MLB deals on Sunday, the Nationals trade slugger Luis Garcia Jr. to the Yankees for four players, while the Mets deal Freddy Peralta to the Rays for three prospects. In tennis, opening round action on both the men's and women's side of the National Bank Open in Montreal and Toronto was cut short on Sunday due to rain. Canadians Bianca Andreescu and Gabriel Diallo will open their national tournament today. On the hardwood, the Toronto Tempo were out on the road taking on the Golden State Valkyries. The Tempo lose their sixth straight, 96-79 the final. At the Commonwealth Games, Canada took home three more medals on the final day of the games. So they finish in third.

0: place in the medal standings with 62, behind only Australia and England. And in golf, Michael Thorbjornsson wins the Rocket Classic at Detroit Golf Club with a final score of 18 under par, his first PGA Tour victory. Listowel, Ontario's Corey Connors was the top Canadian. He tied for 20th at 10 under. Sports at 15 and 45, past every hour or any time at sportsnet.ca.
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4: In western U.S. states, wildfires continue to destroy homes, leaving tens of thousands of people displaced. In eastern Washington state, 60,000 people have been forced to flee their homes in the Spokane area. Authorities estimate at least 600 structures have been destroyed by the flames, and air quality alerts are popping up due to the smoke from those fires, as well as ones in Canada. In Russia, investigators have not released a motive or who they believe is responsible for a bombing attack Saturday night at an upscale restaurant. CNN's Fred Plytkin reports there was a private function going on at the time.
5: One of the security guards who was at the door there noticed a woman with a package, seemingly a courier, coming to the front door of that restaurant, then confronted that woman, asked to search her, and that's when that package bomb went off. Now, in total, three people, the Russian authorities have said so far, were killed in that incident. The security guard who checked the package, the woman who was carrying it, but then also one customer of that restaurant as well. The authorities are saying that they're not sure whether or not the woman who was carrying that package actually knew that it contained a bomb, but certainly that is part of the investigation.
4: There is a heightened state of security in the capital as well as other cities. Well, it was a stellar showing at the box office this weekend by your friendly neighborhood Spider-Man.
6: Oh my God, but you're in danger.
7: What?
8: I promised you that I would keep you safe. Please, you just have to trust me. Come on.
7: Fine.
4: Spider-Man Brand New Day made history, becoming the second biggest North American opening ever. The film ranked in $355 million U.S. in ticket sales, coming up just shy of Avengers Endgame, which debuted at $357 million back in 2019. This pushed Christopher Nolan's The Odyssey to second in its third weekend in theaters with $51 million. And Toy Story 5 came in third, bringing in $6.3 million. Up next in 60 seconds, we'll check your drive and your forecast. 680 News Time, 620.
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4: It is time for Rogers Xfinity Internet. Traffic and weather together on the ones with Stefan Olup.
7: This report brought to you by Jumbo Lobster Clubhouse. So dealing with some wet driving conditions this morning thanks to all this overnight rain. Watch out for some pooling and ponding and just make sure you're driving according to the changing conditions. But so far, not seeing any delays on the highways. One trouble spot, though, eastbound 401 east of Brock Street. We have a crash cleanup blocking the right lane, but as you make your way through, you're not going to see any delays. Just a distraction. Westbound on the 401 west of Whites to west of Port Union. Long-term construction set up in the collector as it goes down to two lanes. And then on the ramp to Markham, more long-term construction blocking the right lane. Northbound 404 north of Bloomington, bridge work continues to block the right lane. Southbound 400 south of Rutherford, you're going to hit some lane realignment here. On the QEW, we have more lane realignment. Eastbound, it's east of Dorval, and the ramp from northbound Dorval also blocked. And then the ramp to northbound here, Ontario, is closed down. And this is for Metrolinx's work going westbound and no access to southbound here, Ontario. And the ramp from northbound here, Ontario, also blocked off. Keep in mind, the southbound 427 ramp to the 409 is down to a single lane as well. If you're getting around on city streets, we are tracking a police investigation in Scarborough. Southbound Birchmount closed from Fox Ridge to St. Clair. And Bay Street also shut down from King to Richmond. This is for an ongoing filming project. It will be reopened tomorrow at 6 a.m. Take on Lobster Mountain, the 2-pound-plus tower of tender lobster at Jumbo Lobster Clubhouse and Fishman Lobster Clubhouse. Savor the height of seafood dining in Richmond Hill and Scarborough. Your next update is at 6:31 with your forecast. Here's Denise Andriacci.
12: It is mostly cloudy at Pearson. We had a few showers this morning. We're kind of still waiting on everything to clear out, but we will clear and it will be a nice afternoon. So sun and cloud, guaranteed high of 26. Not a bad way to wrap up the long weekend. We're clear and calm tonight, 15 for a low. So feeling a little fresh early Tuesday morning, sunny tomorrow and warm, highs near 28. Slight chance of showers Wednesday. This looks very low impact for the most part. It's a sun cloud mix, but Thursday we do have scattered showers and the risk of thunderstorms. So that will be the next day that we're really keeping a closer eye on the radar and the impacts for outdoor activities. Right now it's 17 at Pearson, the guaranteed high 26 degrees.
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4: A Clueless sequel series is coming to television screens, and we're getting a new look at a new Netflix comedy series next season. ABC's Wayne Cabot has the entertainment stories you need to know.
15: Seriously? I actually have a way normal
16: life. As if. Cher Horowitz is coming back to our screens. Paramount Plus has greenlit a Clueless sequel series, starring and executive produced by Alicia Silverstone. The new series finds Cher 30 years after the events of the cult classic film as she navigates parenting a teenager of her own. The series will begin production in 2027.
17: Leanne Murphy is turning.
16: Netflix has released the trailer for the second season of Leanne. New episodes of the comedy series find Leanne moving her aging parents into her home, all in the lead up to her 60th birthday. Leanne returns to the streamer on August 27th.
18: I'm here to marry.
16: We also have our first trailer for the fantasy romance film Wicker. The new film stars Olivia Colman as a woman who crafts a husband made of wicker, played by Alexander Skarsgård. It comes to select theaters October 23rd. Wayne Cabot, ABC News.
4: Well, it seems some Canadians feel quite at home with the federal government's preference for British spelling. Canadian Press reporter Lisa Laporte with more.
19: A flurry of emails to Prime Minister Mark Carney followed news last December that promoters of Canadian English objected to the federal government's use of British spelling in official documents. Messages to Carney on the matter show several correspondents see the affectation as a way of countering U.S. cultural dominance.
4: Dozens of pages of messages were released to the Canadian press in response to an access to information request. Up next, the Weekend Business Report.
20: Due to a landmark tobacco settlement, you may qualify for a significant payment if you smoked regularly before November 20th, 1998, and were diagnosed with lung cancer, throat cancer, emphysema, or COPD. An August 31st claim deadline is approaching for Quebec diagnoses prior to March 12, 2012. 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
3: 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We're a little more than halfway through the year, and markets on both sides of the border are actually looking at gains. The TSX so far is the best performer in 2026, up by more than 12%. So how might the second half of the year play out? 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
4: When it comes to our equities or our stocks, what we have seen over the last couple of years with the growth of AI and the growth of the AI themes, we've seen these stocks that are affiliated with AI, they have done extremely well. The reason that is a concern today is that they are becoming much larger percentages of the things that we invest in. So, for example, the S&P 500, as your listeners know, it's the broad base of the U.S. stock market. The top 10 weights, so there's 500 companies in it. The top 10 weights of the S&P 500 today account for nearly 40% of the index.
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8: Hey, good morning. It's Monday, August the 3rd. I'm John Leatherby.
2: And I'm Lisa Emeral. Here's what's making news right now.
8: The Blue Jays begin the transition as they trade Kevin Gausman to the Chicago Cubs.
2: An e-bike crash near Stacked Market sends one man to hospital.
8: What is open and closed for a holiday Monday? Your need to know is coming up.
2: The cost to WestJet in the millions as a strike by their flight attendants enters a second day.
9: The Blue Jays drop their series finale to the Cardinals and then trade Kevin Gausman to the Cubs. Weather postpones Sunday evening action at the National Bank Open, and the Tempo lose their sixth straight to Golden State. Sports at 45.
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8: It's time for Rogers Xfinity Internet traffic and weather together on the ones. Here's Stefan Olin.
10: A bit slick on the roads this morning thanks to all this overnight rain, but it's not really causing too much of a damper on your drive. No delays and now no problems. We had a crash on the eastbound 401 east of Brock Street, but it has cleared away. Going westbound, we continue to deal with long-term construction in the collectors west of Whites to west of Port Union. It goes down to two lanes here. And then on the ramp to Markham, we have more long-term work blocking the right right lane. Northbound on the 404, bridge work continues north of Bloomington in the right lane. Southbound 400, south of Rutherford. Ongoing lane realignment here. More lane realignment on the eastbound QEW east of Dorval. The ramp from northbound Dorval blocked off as well. The ramp to northbound Huron, Ontario closed down. This is for Metrolinx work. And you're going to find going westbound, no access to southbound Huron, Ontario, and the ramp from northbound.

0: here, Ontario also blocked off. If you're traveling on the southbound 427, the ramp to the 409 goes down to a single lane for long-term construction. And on city streets, if you're making your way through Scarborough this morning, southbound Birchmount remains closed from Fox Ridge to St. Clair. This is for a police investigation. And Bay Street shut down from King to Richmond for a filming project. Your next update is at 641 with your forecast. Here's Denise Andriacci.
1: It's partly cloudy downtown, 17 degrees. It's feeling pretty fresh right now. We have a breezy wind mainly out of the northwest at the moment. We are not seeing too much more wet weather. There's a little bit of scattered shower activity still east of the city, but that's it. We're clearing to a sun cloud mix today. 26 is the guaranteed high. We're clear and calm tonight. Tomorrow, beautiful, sunny, and warm. Highs near 28. The next chance for active weather looks to be Thursday. Our guaranteed high, 26.
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3: Even the most ardent Blue Jays fans knew something had to give. With the club 8 games under 500 and needing to jump over 5 teams just to make it to a wild card spot, it was time to sell.
2: The Blue Jays have traded starting pitcher Kevin Gausman to the Chicago Cubs as the MLB trade deadline looms. 680's Luke Shields has the details.
4: With the MLB trade deadline set for Monday at 6 o'clock, the Blue Jays have dealt one of the best starting pitchers their franchise has ever seen. Kevin Gausman has been traded to the Chicago Cubs in exchange for outfield prospect Brett Bateman and infield prospect Ty Southacine. Southacine was the Cubs' 13th ranked prospect and is a 21-year-old who has spent most of this season playing shortstop with the South Bend Cubs in high A ball. As for Bateman, he's a 24-year-old outfielder who spent all of the 2026 season with the Iowa Cubs in AAA. Gausman will go down as one of the best free agent signings in Blue Jays history, earning Cy Young votes in 2022 and 2023 while being named an All-Star in 23. He signed a 5-year, $110 million deal with the Jays in the 2021 offseason and is in the final year of that contract. The trade could be the first of an active trade deadline for an underachieving Blue Jays team, with rumors continuing to swirl around a number of their players. I'm Luke Shields.
3: 680 News Times, now 6:34. A man's in hospital this morning after his e-bike crashed with another vehicle downtown. Toronto Police said the collision happened near Front and Bathurst near Stack Market around 11 last night. E-bike rider in his 20s then rushed to hospital with serious injuries, now considered not life-threatening. Police say the driver of the other vehicle remained at the scene.
2: Well, Hamilton police have made 2 arrests in connection to the murder of an 18-year-old and a 16-year-old last week in Stony Creek. In the early morning hours of July 29th, the teens were fatally shot inside a home on Candlewood Drive. Investigators believe this was in retaliation to an earlier incident involving bear spray. Police say Sunday evening, the 15-year-old, who was identified as the prime suspect, turned himself into police. He's charged with 2 counts of second-degree murder and 4 counts of attempted murder with a firearm. Police say they've also arrested a 34-year-old woman and charged her with accessory after the fact to murder and obstructing police. The investigation is still ongoing.
3: Toronto police investigating in Scarborough after gunshots rang out early this morning in a residential neighborhood. Officers called to Birchmount Road and St. Clair Avenue East around 2:30. That's where they found a home had been shot at. No one hurt. Police say they don't have a suspect at this time. Investigators asking anyone with information to contact them.
2: 680 News Time, 6:35. Well, a beautiful holiday Monday today after some unsettled weather. However, there are some closures to keep in mind. Banks, government offices, and Toronto Public Library branches are closed, and there won't be any mail delivery. When it comes to shopping, there are several malls open, including the Eaton Centre, but the hours may differ. There are also some grocery stores and LCBO locations open for business. Anyone using transit will want to be aware that GO trains are on a Saturday schedule, and the TTC is running on a Sunday schedule. All the details of what's open and closed can be found at toronto.citynews.ca.
3: It is 6:36, and after a rainy and wet Sunday, we see the tides turning today. Still have some lingering rain and flooding for this morning. Sunshine all afternoon long. 680 weather specialist Denise Andriacci tells us we're in the clear for any heat wave warnings as well for the start of the month.
1: It is a calm wrap up to the long weekend. We are seasonal with some sunshine this afternoon, and tomorrow is going to be a lovely day. Lots of sunshine and highs near 28. Temperatures are really trending near the seasonal mark for the rest of the week as we move through August. There's no extreme heat headed our way, but we always will get into a little bit of humidity during the afternoon.

0: today's high, 26 degrees.
1: Well, this shutdown of WestJet during the flight attendant strike will create problems for many travelers as well as the airline. Sunday morning, 4,400 flight attendants walked off the job, leaving hundreds of planes grounded after negotiations between WestJet and the union failed. This job action is expected to cost the airline millions of dollars during a very busy summer travel weekend, even if it is brief. Air Canada says its WestJet move travelers to their flights whenever possible. The airline says there will be dedicated check-in counters at the airport for rebooked WestJet customers.
0: 680 News Time is now 637. U.S. President Trump signaling that talks with Iran starting up once again, and it will happen today after calling off massive strikes on the country. Here's ABC's Karen Hua.
2: The president claimed a deal with Iran is imminent, as he has previously claimed numerous times. The whiplash strategy has become routine as Trump attempts to resolve the conflict. Iran has yet to give any indication that it will ease its control over the Strait of Hormuz. Over the weekend, Iranian leaders said negotiations with Oman regarding the opening of the Strait of Hormuz are in their final stages. But the strait will not go back to the way it was pre-war. Karen Hua, ABC News, Washington.
1: 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Canadians are planning their last summer getaways, but new data reveals they're looking for events, not beaches. New data from Hotels.com showing hotel searches in London, Ontario up 40% ahead of Ribfest, while Hamilton saw more interest during the Festival of Friends. For Labor Day weekend, Regina is leading the way with hotel searches up 350% ahead of the annual Labor Day Classic CFL game. Internationally, Canadians appear to be looking for cooler weather, with hotel searches for Iceland doubling, while Denmark is up a whopping 90%. Hotels.com says the numbers suggest more Canadians are turning to festivals, concerts, and sporting events rather than typical beach vacations.
0: We'll have a check of gas prices in 30 seconds.
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0: 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Traffic and weather together next. 680 News Time is 640.
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0: 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Traffic and weather together on the ones. 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
7: 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Our trouble-free drive didn't last long. Tracking a new problem now on the southbound 410, right at the end of the ramp from east and west 407. It's a collision, so the right lane is blocked on the southbound 410. They've also blocked the left lane on the ramp from the 407. Most of the activity on that bullnose here. We also have a vehicle on the right shoulder on the ramp as well. So just keep an eye out if you're making your way through on the southbound 410 or coming down from the east and west 407. No delays, though, on the southbound 410. Other than that, some long-term construction to make you aware of. Westbound 401, west of Whites to west of Port Union. In the collectors, it goes down to two lanes. Then on the ramp to Markham Road, you're going to find the right lane taken out. Northbound 404, north of Bloomington, bridge work in the right lane. Southbound 400, south of Rutherford, ongoing lane.

0: realignment. We have more lane realignment on the eastbound QEW east of Dorval, and that ramp from northbound Dorval blocked as well. The ramp to northbound here, Ontario, closed off from Metrolinx's work. Same goes going westbound if you're trying to access the southbound here, Ontario ramp, and no access from northbound here, Ontario, to the westbound QEW. Southbound 427 ramp to the 409 down to a single lane. And a couple of closures on city streets. Bay Street shut down from King to Richmond for a filming project. And southbound Birchmount remains closed from Fox Ridge to St. Clair for a police investigation. Over 1,000 exotic birds and animals, African Lion Safari, Canada's original safari adventure, open daily May 2nd to September 12th. 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Your next update is at 6:51, and with your forecast, it's Denise Andriachi.
1: 17 degrees right now at Pearson and also downtown Toronto, where it's partly cloudy. We're seeing some clearing now as we move through this part of the morning. There was still a few early morning showers, but it's starting to wrap up. And we have a sun cloud mix today, 26, the guaranteed high. Clear and calm tonight, 15 for a low. We're mainly sunny and seasonal Tuesday, highs near 28. Sun and cloud Wednesday for the most part, slight chance of showers. But the active weather day this week that will be more impactful is Thursday. That's when we see showers and the risk of thunderstorms. Today's guaranteed high, 26.
2: 680 News time is 6:43. This just into 680 News Radio. Well, that ended quickly. WestJet says they've reached a deal with the union representing its flight attendants, ending the one-day-old strike. News this morning comes after negotiations with QP in Calgary. The agreement is now going to WestJet cabin crew for a ratification vote. Stay with us for more on this developing story. We'll have the top headlines in sports next.
3: 439.
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2: We have clearing skies downtown Toronto, currently 17 degrees. Good morning. I'm John Leatherby with a check of the morning's top headlines. That includes just announced breaking news out of Calgary. WestJet saying they've reached a deal with the union. It's representing its flight attendants that ends the one-day-old strike. The agreement now to go to WestJet cabin crew for a ratification vote. And a man in hospital after his e-bike crashing into another vehicle in the downtown. Toronto police called to the area front of Bathurst around 11 last night. The man in his 20s taken to hospital. His injuries now considered non-life-threatening. It is time for sports from Sportsnet 590 The Fan. Here's Luke Shields.
8: The Blue Jays made their first big splash around the MLB trade deadline on Sunday as they ship Kevin Gausman to the Chicago Cubs in exchange for an infield and outfield prospect. The Jays also acquired starting pitcher Jameson Taillon from the Cubs earlier on Sunday for cash considerations or a player to be named later. Meanwhile, the Jays put a bow on their three-game interleague series with the St. Louis Cardinals at Rogers Center. Max Scherzer got the start for the Jays, and he was excellent, going six innings of one-run ball with five strikeouts, but the Bats didn't provide him with any run support as the Jays dropped the finale 5-1. They kick off a three-game set with the Astros in Houston on Monday. In tennis, the National Bank Open got off and running Sunday, but action in the evening session on both the men's side in Montreal and women's side in Toronto was canceled due to rain, so Canadians Bianca Andreescu and Gabriel Diallo will get their tournaments underway on Monday. In hoops, the reeling Toronto Tempo were in the Bay Area to take on the Golden State Valkyries at Chase Center. Golden State took over in the second half, outscoring Toronto 52-36 to hand the Tempo their sixth straight loss, 96 76-79 the final. At the Commonwealth Games, Canada won 3 medals on the final day of competition in Glasgow, Scotland, to bump their total up to 62 to finish in third in the medal standings, behind only Australia and England. And in golf, the Rocket Classic wrapped up on Sunday at Detroit Golf Club, and it's 24-year-old Michael Thorbjornsson who finishes at 18 under par to claim his first PGA Tour win. Corey Connors finished as the top Canadian. He tied for 20.

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5: 680 News Time, 648. It's the weekly construction wrap-up. 680's Jordan Kerr taking a look at some of the new roadwork projects around the GTA.
6: A big construction project started up at Yonge and College. Yonge Street is closed both ways through College, and westbound Carleton and College is closed from Church to Bay. This is for track and sewer replacement. Yonge will be closed until mid-August. Carleton will reopen at the end of September, and westbound College will remain closed until December. On the westbound 401, construction on the ramp to Markham Road has been set up. The right lane is closed off until October. And coming up, starting Tuesday morning, westbound Danforth Avenue in both directions at Birchmount will be down to a single lane around their intersection until September 4th. And starting Wednesday morning, the Park Lawn ramp to westbound Gardner will be closed for the rest of the year for an ongoing rehabilitation project. I'm Jordan Kerr.
5: Wildfire fighting efforts in Europe turning deadly in Greece, water dropping planes and helicopters battling a major wildfire west of Athens. Comes a day after a mid-air collision between two firefighting helicopters killing two crew members. Strong winds have died down Monday morning, raising hopes for stopping the flames advancing, which had forced evacuations. However, authorities warn the Athens region remains at high risk due to increasing temperatures. In France, firefighters managing a large wildfire which forced 224,000 people to flee. One police force in the U.S. is getting creative, maybe even a bit comically investigative, to catch drivers on their phones. Here's ABC's Wayne Cabot.
7: A police officer in Donella, New Jersey, has been hiding in the shrubs, blending in to catch unsuspecting drivers. The police posting on Facebook, "Did you spot our shrub today? If you had your head buried in your phone, probably not." Donellan police say that hiding in the weeds is way more effective than sitting behind the wheel of a patrol car. 74 drivers getting tickets Wednesday alone. Wayne Cabot, ABC News.
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13: This report brought to you by Frank Leo. Highways are all moving well around the GTA, but we do have one issue. It's a collision on the southbound 410, right at the end of the ramps from the east and west 407. Most of the activity is on the Bullnose, but they have closed the right lane on the southbound 410 and the left lane on the ramp. So keep an eye out. Lots of emergency vehicles on scene. Other than that, just some construction on on the go. Eastbound QEW, this lane realignment continues east of Dorval. The ramp from northbound Dorval off limits. And then you're going to find the ramp to northbound here, Ontario, blocked off. And this is

0: ongoing Metrolinx work. Going westbound, no access to southbound here, Ontario, and the ramp from northbound here, Ontario, closed down as well. Southbound 427 ramp to the 409 is down to a single lane, and that's on the go until late November. Westbound 401 west of Whites to west of Port Union, ongoing construction has the collectors down to two lanes, and then you're going to find some more construction on the ramp to Markham. Right lane is blocked off here. On city streets, we continue to track a police investigation in Scarborough. Southbound Birchmount closed north of St. Clair, and Bay Street shut down from King to Richmond for a filming project. 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Your next update is at 7:01, and with your forecast, Denise Andriacci.
1: Still mostly cloudy at Pearson, partly cloudy downtown. It's 17 degrees right now, our guaranteed high 26. We had about 24, 25 millimeters of rain at Pearson between yesterday and a little this morning as well. Any sort of lingering showers are really starting to wrap up. We're clearing out of the cloud. It's a sun cloud mix today. It's a pretty nice holiday Monday, actually, to wrap up the weekend. Tomorrow, sunny and near seasonal, 28 degrees. Sun and cloud for Wednesday. Slight chance of showers. If we see anything Wednesday, it's very low impact. Thursday, though, there is the chance of showers, but also the risk of some thunderstorms. So that's kind of the next weather story here for us. There isn't a whole lot going on this first week of August. Temperatures, for the most part, trending near seasonal. Our guaranteed high, 26.
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7: There's a new social media lawsuit in Google Earth reversing course on an artificial intelligence tool. ABC's Mike Dabowski with those stories and more in the Tech Trends Report.
8: Some major social media companies are facing a new legal challenge from the Social Media Victims Law Center. That organization says the design of social media platforms owned by Meta, TikTok, Snap, and Google are addictive and contributed to the deaths of four children. Those companies are now facing a personal injury and wrongful death lawsuit. Google Earth is rolling back a controversial feature which had allowed people to modify satellite images of the Earth using AI. It comes after the company says it discovered people sharing screenshots of generated imagery that appear to violate our policies. And as it turns out, that global shortage in computer memory is having a global impact. Earlier this summer, Xbox announced pricing on some of its consoles is going up by as much as $150 in some cases in the U.S. This weekend, we learned European gamers will soon have to pay more as well, up to €200 in some cases. With Tech Trends, I'm Mike Dabowski, ABC News.
7: Ariana Grande planning to take a break after finishing the Eternal Sunshine tour. More from ABC's Hannah Bonta.
9: A representative for the 33-year-old says Grande will take a break after her tour wraps in London next month, saying she looks forward to finishing the tour and ending it on a high note, both healthily and happily, and then taking a much-deserved break from public-facing work and appearances, which has led to endless ongoing public scrutiny.
7: Grande's next step to appear on the big screen once again in Father in Law, the latest installment of the Meet the Parents franchise. Coming up in 60 seconds, we'll have a check of business. 680 News Time, 6:56.
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0: Amazon Alexa, Apple will launch a line of new devices and software for the smart home market later this year, including a hub with the new Siri AI assistant and a new TV set-top box. An earnings beat after the closing bell from Ford, which raised its full-year outlook thanks to blowout sales of high-priced Broncos, Explorers, and other SUVs. Visa slashing 7% of its workforce. That's about 2,600 jobs. As the credit card issuer faces stiff competition from fintechs and buy now, pay later companies. And Hollywood's biggest union, SAG-AFTRA, coming out against the Paramount Skydance Warner Brothers Discovery merger unless, quote, enforceable safeguards are established to maintain TV and film production in the U.S. But that merger's already on hold as it faces several other lawsuits. Tom Busby, Bloomberg Radio.
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6: 15 degrees in Barrie right now, 17 degrees and cloudy at Pearson. It's 7 o'clock.
7: Number one for breaking news, traffic, and weather. 680 News Radio Toronto.
8: Good morning. It is Monday, August the 3rd. I'm Lisa Emerald.
6: And I'm John Leatherby. Here's what's making news right now.
8: Breaking news from WestJet, who say the airline and the union representing 4,400 flight attendants have reached a tentative agreement.
6: Fan favorite Toronto Blue Jay pitcher Kevin Gausman traded to the Chicago Cubs ahead of tonight's MLB trade deadline.
8: A crash between a vehicle and an e-bike has sent one man to hospital.
6: Today, the civic holiday Monday, meaning the typical businesses are closed. The full list is coming up.
9: The Blue Jays send Gausman to the Cubs. MLB trade deadline now hours away. Got the latest from the National Bank Open, and the tempo fell to Golden State. Sports at 15.
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8: That means it's time for Rogers Xfinity Internet, traffic and weather together on the ones with Stefan Olup.
10: Thanks, Lisa. Good news if you're on the southbound 410. Problems near the 407 have cleared away, but now we have a new issue on the southbound 427 approaching the 401. It looks like a couple of left lanes blocked off with a collision. Not causing much of a delay, but it's just as you make your way around the bend there, so it kind of sneaks up on you, so make sure you get over into those three right lanes. Otherwise, a pretty smooth drive everywhere else on the highways. Not seeing any other issues. Plenty of long-term construction to make you aware of, though. On the westbound 401 in the collectors, west of Whites to west of Port Union, it goes down to two lanes. Then on the ramp to Markham, the right lane is blocked. Northbound 404 north of Bloomington, bridge work continues in the right lane. If you're on the southbound 400, it's moving well all the way down to the 401, but we do have this lane realignment set up just south of Rutherford. On the eastbound QEW east of Dorval, more lane realignment. The ramp from northbound Dorval blocked as well. The ramp to northbound here Ontario off limits. Westbound, no access to southbound here Ontario, and the ramp from northbound here Ontario also closed down. If you're getting around on City Street, southbound Birchmount remains closed north of St. Clair for a police investigation, and Bay Street also shut down from King to Richmond. Your next update is at 7:11, and with your forecast, here's Denise Andriacci.
11: starting to see this nice clearing, some sunshine. We still have rain, Hamilton through Niagara, though. Everything else is kind of dissipating and moved on from the GTA. So that's good news. We had about 25 millimeters of wet weather. Most of that

0: in throughout yesterday, and then just maybe a millimeter or so additional rainfall this morning. So things are drying up, which is good. Our guaranteed high is 26. No humidity at the moment. Winds are a bit breezy out of the northwest. Once they settle down, we kind of get into some of this daytime heating. It will feel more like 30, 31 by the afternoon. We're clear and calm tonight. 15 for a low. Today's guaranteed high, 26.
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2: We're following breaking news from WestJet, who say a tentative agreement has been reached with the Canadian Union of Public Employees, representing 4,400 flight attendants. Now, the brief strike and lockout notices have been withdrawn as the deal goes to WestJet cabin crew for ratification vote.
1: In a statement this morning, WestJet CEO says, "Our teams are working hard to restore service, get our guests on their way to their destinations as quickly as possible. The details of the agreement not shared, and we're awaiting reaction from QP as well. Stay with us for more on this developing story."
2: Well, it is the end of an era for number 34 in a Blue Jays uniform. 680's Alain Cavillon with the story. Money.
3: Well, you knew it might be coming, but you almost didn't want to believe it. Kevin Gausman's time as a Blue Jay has officially come to an end. The Jays sent him to the Chicago Cubs for a pair of prospects. MLB Network's John Morosi's reaction to the deal.
4: For a pitcher on an expiring contract who has had an up-and-down year, the Jays get two players that help at a couple different spots of organizational need. And for a pitcher on an expiring contract, it's not easy to get max value, even when you're trading Tarek Skubal if you're the Tigers. So I think, by and large, the Jays did pretty well here.
3: Gausman spent almost five full years with the Jays, pitched over 860 innings, and recorded 920 strikeouts. Alain Cavillon, 680 News Radio.
1: 680 News Time is 7:05. Toronto police say a man riding his e-bike seriously hurt following a collision last night with another vehicle, happening around 11 o'clock near Stack Market in front of Bathurst. Man in his 20s taken to hospital but expected to live. The other vehicle and its driver stayed at the scene.
2: Well, a 15-year-old is facing half a dozen charges, including two counts of second-degree murder in connection to the homicides last week in Stony Creek. On July 29th, Hamilton police were called to a home on Candlewood Drive where the teenage victims were found with gunshot wounds. The 18- and 16-year-old men were taken to hospital where they later died. Investigators say the prime suspect turned himself into police on Sunday night, and they also arrested a 34-year-old woman on charges of accessory after the fact to murder and obstructing police. Police also believe the shooting was in retaliation to an earlier incident that day involving bear spray. The investigation is ongoing.
1: At 7:06, Holiday Monday means closures to be aware of, wherever you still might be able to get through the shopping list. Some big chain grocery stores, LCBO and beer store locations open. Make sure to check with the locations near you before you head out. Some shopping malls open for business, including the Eaton Center. However, there's no mail delivery today. Banks, government offices, Toronto Public Library branches also closed. For anyone leaving the car at home, GO Transit running on a Saturday schedule. The TTC is on a Sunday schedule.
2: Well, the first weekend of August has been a little bit unsettled, with Sunday seeing torrential downpours across the GTHA. But as 680 weather specialist Denise Andriacci tells us, there's sunshine in the forecast and we're not expecting any sort of extreme heat.
0: No extreme heat for this first week of August, but we are seeing some days where that humidex is going to be climbing into the mid-30s, so something to be aware of there. But in terms of the temperature trend, it is pretty much near seasonal as we move through the start of August, so we likely won't fall under any heat warnings for the first week.
2: A beautiful day today once we get through a few scattered rain showers here and there. Our guaranteed high, 26 degrees.
1: A popular street festival returning to Toronto this week. 680's Phil Martino has more.
5: Come for the food, stay for the fun, says Howard Lichtman, festival lead for Taste of the Danforth.
6: Well, it's thrilled to be back. It's a revival year. It's going to be bigger and better. We've got four incredible stages. That means over 100 performing acts. We also have over 100 participating restaurants.
5: He says the festival itself was born in Greektown.
6: And still pay homage to that. But much like the country, the province, the city, the street has morphed into a multicultural mosaic. So you're going to see over 27 different ethnic cuisines available with tasting menus along the street.
5: Taste of the Danforth takes place along Danforth between Broadview and Jones. It kicks off Friday and runs for 3 days. Organizers say one

0: 2.5 million people are expected to attend. I'm Phil Martino.
1: 680 News Time, it is 7:08. Well, is the Marvel Cinematic Universe back and better than ever? The box office say a record-breaking amount of ticket sales, and leading that charge was your friendly neighborhood Spider-Man.
2: I have something to tell you that's going to sound crazy.
3: Spider-Man Brand New Day swung to box office history over the weekend. The movie made $168 million on its opening day at the domestic box office, making it the biggest North American opening day ever. It netted $355 million domestically across the whole weekend.
4: Promise me you will come back.
5: What if I can't?
3: The Odyssey sailed in at number two with $51 million. The Greek epic was in its third weekend at the box office.
6: It's been too long, Woody.
7: Came here as fast as I could after Jesse called for help.
3: And Toy Story 5 rounded out the top three with 6.3 million. Chuck Sievertson, ABC News.
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17: This report brought to you by Don Valley North Toyota. City highways continue to move at the limit, but we do have one issue on the go. It's on the southbound 427, approaching the 401. It's an ongoing crash cleanup. Looks like just the left lane is blocked now. Not causing a slowdown, but it's located right around the bend here as you approach the 401, so it kind of sneaks up on you, so be extra cautious as you make your way through. Otherwise, just some long-term construction to be aware of. Eastbound QEW, keep in mind, no access from northbound Dorval. That ramp is shut down long-term, and then you'll hit that lane realignment east of Dorval. No access to northbound here, Ontario. That ramp also closed down for some long-term construction. Going westbound, you cannot reach southbound here, Ontario, and the ramp from northbound here, Ontario, also blocked off. Westbound 401, construction continues in the collector. West of Whites to west of Port Union, it's down to two lanes. Then on the ramp to Markham, the right lane is blocked off. Northbound 404 north of Bloomington, we have this ongoing bridge work in the right lane. Southbound 400 continues to move well anywhere between Barrie and the 401, but south of Rutherford, keep in mind, lane realignment continues here as well. If you're traveling east of the GTA, just hearing from the OPP and MTO that Highway 7 has been closed at Highway 37. This is east of Madoc. Both directions shut down here thanks to flooding. In Scarborough, southbound Birchmount closed north of St. Clair for a police investigation, and Bay closed King to Richmond for a filming project. Canadians love Toyota, and Don Valley North Toyota is one of the best places to get one. 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Your next update is at 7:21, and with your forecast, it's

0: Denise Andriacci.
1: Well, there is still some shower activity north and east of the city, but downtown, it's partly cloudy, 17. Our guaranteed high today is 26. We are clearing to a sun cloud mix, so even though there's still a little bit of active weather lingering, the afternoon is looking pretty perfect, near seasonal to wrap up this long weekend. And we're very clear tonight, a low near 15. For tomorrow, sunny, highs near 28 degrees, and Wednesday, a sun cloud mix. Slight chance of showers, but we're really not watching things too closely in terms of active weather. Until mid to late day Thursday, that's when we have the chance of late day showers and thunderstorms. The guaranteed high for today, 26.
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2: Right now in Toronto, we're sitting at 17 degrees with a partly cloudy sky. Good morning. I'm Lisa Emerald, and here are your top stories this hour. Well, good news for those traveling with WestJet. The airline and the union representing 4,400 flight attendants have reached a tentative agreement and put an end to the strike. The agreement will now go to the WestJet cabin crew for a ratification vote. Well, today is a civic holiday, and that means you'll see the typical business closures. All banks, government offices, and Toronto public libraries are shut down. Some grocery stores, LCBOs, and malls will be open, though, but on holiday-like hours. And a man is in hospital with serious but non-life-threatening injuries following a crash between a vehicle and an e-bike last night. It happened near Bathurst and Front Streets. Police say the driver involved remained at the scene. It is now time for sports from Sportsnet 590 The Fan. We say good morning to Alain Kevion.
7: Hey, good morning, Lisa. The trade deadline now less than 12 hours away. The Blue Jays making moves. They're officially sellers. End of an era for number 34. Kevin Gausman has been dealt to the Chicago Cubs for two prospects, one ranked 13th, the other 21st within their organization. Gausman's been with the Jays since signing back in December of 2021, an all-star in 2023, and made seven postseason starts. That's the second most in franchise history. Well, the Jays were going for the series sweep against the Cardinals at Rogers Center. That didn't happen. The wheels fell off for the Boys of Summer in the tail end of the game. Jays with the 5-1 loss. They now have a three-game set with the Houston Astros starting tonight. First pitch after 8 on Sportsnet and 590 The Fan. National Bank Open men's side rained out in Montreal yesterday. Here in the city on the women's side, lots of Canadians taking the court today. The more notable name, Bianca Andreescu, she's set to face Nicola Bartankova in first-round action. That'll go at around 2 o'clock this afternoon. All the action on Sportsnet 1 and Sportsnet 360. On the hard court, things not getting any better for the Toronto Tempo. They continue to struggle to get some buckets. That means they're not winning a lot of games. They took on Golden State and lost 96-79. 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

0: After he was shot in Midland last week, OPP say this happened at an apartment complex on King Street just after 8 o'clock on the evening of July 31st. The victim was found with gunshot wounds and taken to hospital, where he later succumbed to his injuries. He's been identified as 18-year-old Trice James. Investigators say the shooting was an isolated incident, but are urging local residents to remain vigilant. There have been no arrests. Well, the White House beginning to sound like a broken record. U.S. President Donald Trump says talks with Iran will begin again on Monday after calling off what he said would have been massive strikes on the country. In an earlier post on Truth Social, Trump said he had been asked by Iran and U.S. allies in the Middle East to, quote, hold off on any attacks as the perimeters of a deal had been agreed. Iran's foreign ministry said there are no plans to receive a U.S. delegation or send Iranians to Washington. Earlier, talks have been facilitated through mediators. Trump has repeatedly vowed that a negotiated end to the war is near, only for tit-for-tat strikes to resume. Well, the southern Ukrainian city has been bombed by Russian planes, killing one person and wounding dozens. That according to regional authorities, who say the attack damaged 22 apartment buildings. Russia used 8 powerful glide bombs for the Soviet era, retrofitted with guidance systems that have been used since the start of the war. Ukrainian President Volodymyr Zelensky has urged other countries to send more U.S.-made Patriot air defense systems. Meanwhile, Ukrainian drones have struck a major warehouse belonging to Wildberries, Russia's largest online shopping company. Up next, in about 60 seconds, we'll take a look at your drive and your forecast. 680 News Time at 7:20.
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0: One, it is time for Roger's Xfinity Internet traffic and weather together on the ones with Stefan Olup.
1: This report brought to you by Foodland. No delays on the highways right now, but we do have one problem. It's on the southbound 427 approaching the 401. Left lane remains blocked with a crash cleanup. Like I said, no slowdown, but it is located just around the bend as you approach the 401. So in a tricky spot here, it does sneak up on you. So just be a little cautious coming through here. Other than that, just some long-term construction to be aware of. Westbound 401, west of Whites to west of Port Union in the collectors. It goes down to two lanes. Then on the ramp to Markham, you're going to find the right lane taken out. Northbound 404, north of Bloomington, ongoing bridge work in the right lane. Southbound 400 continues to move well into the city, but south of Rutherford, we do have this lane realignment set up. Eastbound QEW, more lane realignment east of Dorval, and that ramp from northbound Dorval remains blocked as well. The ramp to northbound Hurontario Ontario closed down. Westbound, no access to southbound here, Ontario, and the ramp from northbound here, Ontario, also blocked off. If you're traveling east of the GTA, OPP letting us know that Highway 7 has been closed down at Highway 37, but they've extended the closure now over to Highway 41. So if you're traveling through the Tweed area, keep that in mind. And now hearing from Toronto Transportation also that both directions on Birchmount are shut down north of St. Clair for a police investigation. Locals love fresh beef. Get 10% off well-marbled, cut-from-Canada AAA beef when you buy two of the same cut. See in-store for details. Your next update is at 7:31 with your forecast. Here's Denise Andriacci.
2: Still a few scattered showers early morning, and then we're clearing to sun and cloud. A guaranteed high of 26, feeling like 31 this afternoon. We're clear and calm tonight, down to 15. Sunny and seasonal for tomorrow, highs near 28 degrees, and a sun-cloud mix Wednesday with the chance of showers. Cloudy with sunny breaks on Thursday. Scattered showers and the risk of thunderstorms Thursday. We're still a few days out, but we are expecting it to be an active weather day on Thursday, so we'll keep track of these storms. The guaranteed high today, 26.
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0: New data in the U.S. shows that more people are reaching out for help during a mental health crisis. ABC's Mike Dabowski reports.
7: A study from the American Medical Association shows that usage of the 988 crisis lifeline is up as people seek help during mental health emergencies. Experts say the increase in calls is a positive step towards improving mental health in this country. But despite the progress, suicide rates, especially among younger people, remain a serious concern. The warning signs of someone at risk for suicide include persistent sadness, withdrawing from friends and family, changes in sleep or appetite, and feelings of hopelessness. More serious signs may include persistent thoughts of self-harm or suicide. If you or someone you know is experiencing these symptoms, experts say it's important to seek help right away. I'm Mike Dabowski.
0: Well, the Blue Jays had their winning streak snapped at 3 by the St. Louis Cardinals at home yesterday. 680's Luke Shields with the recap.
8: The Blue Jays were going for the sweep of the Cardinals on Sunday with future Hall of Famer Max Scherzer on the mound. The 42-year-old Scherzer was excellent on this day. He went 6 innings of one-run ball while only allowing 4 hits and setting a new season high in strikeouts.
9: Scherzer brings the glove up, kicks and the 1-2. Swing and a miss, strike 3. A season high 5 Ks for Max Scherzer, and there's one out in the top of the 5th.
8: Ben Schulman on the call on Sportsnet 590 The Fan for Scherzer's 5th and final strikeout of the day, but the Jays couldn't provide him with any run support. St. Louis took a 1-0 lead all the way to the 8th when the Jays tied it at 1s, but the Cards would go on to score 4 ninth inning runs to win the game 5-1. Next up for the Jays, a 3-game set with the Astros in Houston starting on Monday. I'm Luke Shields.
0: Superstar Ariana Grande says she plans to take a break once she completes the rest of her Eternal Sunshine tour. ABC's Hannah Bada reports.
3: A representative for the 33-year-old says Grande will take a break after her tour.

0: Apps in London next month, saying she looks forward to finishing the tour and ending it on a high note, both healthily and happily, and then taking a much-deserved break from public-facing work and appearances, which has led to endless ongoing public scrutiny.
1: The news comes just days after Grande dropped her eighth studio album, Petal. Coming up next, we'll check the Weekend Business Report.
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5: I'm Mike Apple. With the clock ticking down to U.S. President Donald Trump's latest tariff deadline, middle of August, against Canadian goods, anxiety is rising again about how the disruption will hit the economy and household budgets. The latest TransUnion Consumer Pulse study shows 86% of Canadians rank inflation already among the top three financial concerns. 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
6: When you think about the trade-offs that we have to make as consumers, we have a fixed amount of discretionary income and we have to make choices. 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
12: Good morning. It's Monday, the 3rd of August. I'm John Leatherby.
1: And I'm Lisa Emerald. Here's what's making news right now.
12: Breaking news from the skies. WestJet and its flight attendants reaching a tentative agreement bringing to an end the one-day-old walkout.
1: With one of the Jays' key members of the starting rotation now gone, who's next? The MLB trade deadline less than 12 hours away.
12: Arrests have been made in a double homicide in Stony Creek.
1: And it's a holiday Monday with some grocery stores and LCBO locations open. The rundown coming up.
13: The Jays didn't get the sweep against the Cards, and then dealt a fan favorite to the Chicago Cubs. Got the latest from the National Bank Open, and the Tempo lost to Golden State. Sports at 45.
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14: Thanks, John. Not

0: Now on the southbound 427 near the 401. The first one approaching the 401, it's a crash in the left lane, not causing any kind of delay, but it's just around the bend as you approach the 401. So it does sneak up on you. And then the second one is south of the 401, also located just around a bend. And that one is causing a bit of a slowdown. This collision is in the right lane. So you're going to find a minor bunch up as you make your way south of the 401 over top of Eglinton there. So just be patient as you make your way through. Westbound 401 construction west of Whites to west of Port Union in the collectors. It's down to two lanes. Then on the ramp to Markham, you're going to find the right lane taken out with some long-term work. Southbound 400 continues to move at the limit from Barrie into the GTA, but south of Rutherford, keep an eye out for this lane realignment we have ongoing here. Eastbound QEW, more lane realignment set up east of Dorval. The ramp from northbound Dorval blocked as well. The ramp to northbound Hurontario closed down. Westbound, no access to southbound Hurontario. And the ramp from northbound Hurontario also blocked off. If you're traveling east of the GTA through the Tweed area, keep in mind Highway 7 is shut down in both directions from Highway 37 to Highway 41. And this is for ongoing flooding. And in Scarborough, Birchmount shut down in both directions north of St. Clair for an ongoing police investigation. Your next report is at 7:41, and with your forecast, here's Denise Andriacci.
1: Well, we are seeing some sunshine in spots. Still a little bit of shower activity north and east of the GTA, but things are definitely moving out and we're clearing out. It's going to be a nice afternoon. Sun and cloud, a guaranteed high of 26. Feels really comfortable right now. Those winds are a bit breezy out of the north-northwest. They'll settle this afternoon. We'll see a bit of humidity build in. Not too much. Maybe a humidex of 30, 31. So just feeling very seasonal at this point. There's not a ton of high heat and humidity this week. Not a ton of active weather either for a few days. So once these showers wrap up, the next chance for, slight chance of showers is Wednesday, but it's really Thursday where we see some impactful weather potential showers and the risk of thunderstorms. The guaranteed high today, 26.
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3: And we're following breaking news this morning from WestJet. Just 24 hours after the WestJet flight attendants walked off the job, the airline CEO says they've reached a tentative deal with the union representing its cabin crew. Canadian Press reporter Karen Rebo with some of the details that we know so far.
4: The deal brings an end to the work stoppage and network-wide operational disruption. Both the strike and lockout notices have been withdrawn. The agreement will next go to WestJet cabin crew for a ratification vote. About 4,400 flight attendants walked off the job early Sunday, and WestJet grounded flights, leaving tens of thousands of passengers to navigate the cancellation process.
2: Now, experts have said even a brief shutdown from the work stoppage would cost WestJet millions of dollars during the height of summer travel. We are still waiting for a response and reaction from QP. Stay with us for more on this developing story.
3: 680 News Time is 7:34. This just into 680 News Radio. Toronto police investigating a fire early this morning at a business along the Mimico waterfront. It's a suspected arson. Emergency crews called to just before 5 o'clock the area of Lakeshore and Albert Avenue for the fire call. The blaze now out. No injuries reported. Not clear how the fire started. There's no suspect description at this time. Stay with us for more on this developing story.
2: With the trade deadline now hours away in the big leagues, the Blue Jays are making moves, one that you knew it might happen but didn't want it to. Here's 680's Alain Kevion.
5: Kevin Gausman's been traded to the Chicago Cubs for a pair of prospects, officially making the Jays sellers. Gausman joined the team back in December of 2021 and then quickly became a fan favorite. MLB Network's John Morosi.
6: It wasn't just in his words with how much he spoke glowingly of Toronto and Canada, but his actions as well. He really took the time to learn about the city, learn about the country, learn about the community, and become part of it. And I think this is a beloved member of the organization who I think years from now is going to be remembered fondly as a Blue Jay and someone that certainly wants to come back to the Jays in the future in one capacity or another.
5: Gausman ranks in the top 10 in franchise history for strikeouts and starts, and was an all-star in 2023. Alain Kevion, 680 News Radio.
3: 680 News time is 7:36. A man in his 20s suffering serious injuries rushed to hospital after a collision that happened downtown. Toronto police say he was riding his e-bike near Front Bathurst when he was involved in a crash.

0: crashed with another vehicle around 11 last night. The other vehicle and driver stayed at the scene.
1: Well, Hamilton police have arrested a youth that turned himself in, as well as a 34-year-old woman in connection to the double homicide in Stony Creek last week. Investigators say the 15-year-old is now facing two counts of second-degree murder charges and four counts of attempted murder with a firearm. The woman is facing a charge of accessory after the fact to murder and obstructing police. On July 29th, investigators say an 18-year-old man and a 16-year-old boy were fatally shot in what's believed to be retaliation for an earlier incident. Police say they're still asking any witnesses to come forward as the investigation continues.
0: You're listening to 680 News Radio Toronto. The last day of the August Civic Long Weekend, meaning some holiday closures. The usual suspects closed down, the banks, the government offices, Toronto Public Library branches, and no mail delivery. If you need to get any shopping done, some malls, big grocery store chains, some LCBO locations, and maybe a couple of beer stores will be open as well. If you're planning on taking transit today, GO Transit running on a Saturday schedule. The TTC is running on a Sunday schedule. The full Civic Holiday Monday need to know is at toronto.citynews.ca.
1: Well, after a very unsettled Sunday, we're much calmer today weather-wise. As 680 weather specialist Denise Andriacci tells us, any outdoor plans will just have to wait for the afternoon.
2: There's still a few showers out there. We're going to have higher than normal water levels around rivers, lakes, and streams in the GTA because of all the rain and thunderstorm activity from yesterday. And it was still raining early this morning, so we are waiting on all of that to clear. But it is a calm wrap-up to the long weekend. We are seasonal with some sunshine this afternoon.
1: Our guaranteed high today is 26 degrees. The rest of the week looking beautiful as well, with seasonal temperatures and no extreme heat.
0: Well, happening this afternoon in Houston, a panel of experts from NASA and the Canadian Space Agency giving an overview of an upcoming mission this year. The crew members, including CSA astronaut Joshua Kotrick, will also speak to the media. SpaceX Crew 13 mission expected to launch from Florida no later than mid-September. The crew will fly to the International Space Station for a long-duration mission. The press conference will get underway at noon Eastern.
1: Well, Canadians are making the most of the last long weekends of summer, but many are skipping the beach. New data from Hotels.com shows more people are planning getaways around festivals and sporting events. For the Civic Holiday Weekend, hotel searches in London, Ontario were up 40% for Ribfest, while Hamilton saw a 20% increase for the Festival of Friends. For Labor Day Weekend, Regina tops the list as hotel searches have surged 330% ahead of the annual Labor Day Classic CFL game. Hotels.com says the trend shows Canadians are planning trips around memorable experiences instead of traditional beach vacations.
0: So stellar showing at the box office this weekend by your friendly neighborhood Spider-Man.
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0: Spider-Man Brand New Day making history, becoming the second biggest North American opening ever. The film raked in $355 million U.S. in ticket sales, coming up just shy of Avengers Endgame, which debuted at $357 million back in 2019. In 30 seconds, we'll have a look-see at gas prices.
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0: 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Traffic and weather together next. 680 News Time is 7:40.
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3: 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A pretty good drive on the highway still, not seeing any major delays, but some activity on the southbound 427 to make you aware of. First off, on the ramp to the 409, it's down to a single lane for long-term construction. After that, had a crash approaching the 401 in the left lane. It has just cleared away, so all lanes active there. But south of the 401, we have another collision. This one is ongoing and it's blocking the right lane. You're going to find a slight bunch up on your approach, and it's right around the bend here, so keep an eye out for it and use some caution coming through. Westbound 401, long-term construction in the collectors west of White's to west of Port Union. It goes down to two lanes. And then on the ramp to Markham, we have more work blocking the right lane. Northbound 404 north of Bloomington, bridge work occupying the right lane. Southbound 400 south of Rutherford, lane realignment here. Eastbound QEW, more lane realignment east of Dorval. The ramp from northbound Dorval remains blocked with a long-term construction. The ramp to northbound here, Ontario, closed off with construction. Going westbound, you won't be able to reach southbound here, Ontario, and the ramp from northbound here, Ontario, blocked off as well. East of the GTA in the Tweed area, Highway 7 is closed from Highway 37 to Highway 41. This is for flooding. And in Scarborough, Birchmount shut down in both directions north of St. Clair for a police investigation. At Sunnybrook, you're the reason clinical trials are giving tens of thousands of people hope and why they will transform care. 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Your next update is at 7:51 with your forecast. Here's Denise Andriacci.
4: Seeing some sunshine across parts of the GTA right now. Still some showers east of the city, but that's moving out. We're clearing out a sun cloud mix for much of the day, guaranteed high of 26. The winds are a bit breezy right now, so there's really no humidity at the moment. It's 17, just feels like 17, but that humidity starts to creep in just subtly this afternoon. So 26, feeling more like 30, 31, still very comfortable. It's a nice wrap up to the long weekend. We had about 25 millimeters of wet weather at Pearson, most of that yesterday and then a bit this morning as well. Clear tonight, we're down to near 15. Tuesday, gorgeous, sunny, and near 28. The guaranteed high today, 26.
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2: Clear sky downtown Toronto, currently 17 degrees at Pearson. Good morning, I'm John Leatherby. As we follow breaking news on two fronts this morning, first from WestJet, that dispute between the company and its flight attendant.

0: has now been resolved with a tentative deal between both sides. We'll have the latest coming up at the top of the hour. And Toronto police investigating a fire early this morning and near the Mimico waterfront as a suspected arson, getting the call around 5 o'clock. No injuries reported in the area of Lakeshore and Albert Avenue. It is time for sports from Sportsnet 590, The Fan. Salut, Alain Campion.
1: Bon matin, John. End of an era for the man who wore number 34 on the back of his Blue Jays uniform. You knew it was likely going to happen, and it did. The Jays front office officially selling off some pieces. Kevin Gausman, the first big domino to fall. He was dealt to the Cubs for a pair of prospects. Both were in the top 25 in the Cubs organization. Full details on the trade over on sportsnet.ca. Blue Jays looking to take their brooms out yesterday against the Cardinals. Hard thing to do when you commit an error and only get 5 hits. Wheels fell off for the boys of summer in the late goings of the contest. They went on to lose 5-1. They're now in the Lone Star State tonight to open a 3-game set with the Houston Astros. First pitch after 8 on Sportsnet and 590 The Fan. Men's National Bank Open rained out yesterday in Montreal. On the women's side here in the city, lots of members of the red and white will be in action. More notably, former champion Bianca Andreescu. She's taking on Nicola Bartankova around 2 this afternoon. That'll be on Sportsnet 1 and Sportsnet 360. And another lopsided loss for the Toronto Tempo yesterday. They took on Golden State. They lost 96-79. 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
3: 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It just means being smart about your movement and equipment. And that's where Kintec comes in. They listened, they were attentive, and they were able to provide solutions. 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Kintec enabled me to have longevity in the things that I enjoy doing.
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4: 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As for a long-term goal,
5: end goal, like the dream would be to have blind basketball in the Paralympics and be a Paralympic sport that's established, you know. There's many countries playing the game.
4: It's only just beginning. You can find out more at blindbasketball.com. I'm Simon Bennett.
0: In Russia, investigators have not released a motive or who they believe is responsible for a bombing attack that happened Saturday night. That's at an upscale restaurant. CNN's Fred Plankin reports there was a private function going on at the time.
6: One of the security guards who was at the door there noticed a woman with a package, seemingly a courier, coming to the front door of that restaurant, then confronted that woman, asked to search her, and that's when that package bomb went off. Now, in total, 3 people, the Russian authorities have said so far, were killed in that incident. The security guard who checked the package, the woman who was carrying it, but then also one customer of that restaurant as well. The authorities are saying that they're not sure whether or not the woman who was carrying that package actually knew that it contained a bomb, but certainly that is part of the investigation.
0: There's a heightened state of security in the capital as well as other cities. Water dropping planes swooping over a major fire west of Athens a day after a mid-air collision between 2 firefighting helicopters killed 2 crew members. A Greek and a Danish national died and 2 others were hospitalized in that crash. The firefighting effort along mountainous and coastal areas intensified as power gales eased. Coming up, traffic and weather together, 680 News Time. 7:50.
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5: This report brought to you by Frank Leo. For the most part, a pretty decent drive on the highways right now. Only one issue. It's on the southbound 427, south of the 401. Right lane blocked with a collision. Minor slowdown on your approach. Otherwise, everything else is moving at the limit. A bit of long-term construction to tell you about, though. Westbound 401, west of Whites to west of Port Union in the collectors. It's down to two lanes. And then the right lane is blocked on the ramp to Markham. Northbound 404, north of Bloomington, we have this long-term bridge work set up in the right lane. Southbound 400 continues to be a breeze from Barrie to the 401, but we do have lane realignment set up south of Rutherford. Eastbound QEW, no access from northbound Dorval. That ramp is closed long-term. And then we have this lane realignment set up east of Dorval. The ramp to northbound Hurontario remains blocked off. Going west bound, no access to southbound here, Ontario. The ramp from northbound here, Ontario also closed down. If you're traveling east of the GTA through Tweed, Highway 7 is closed for flooding between Highway 37 and Highway 41. In Scarborough, Birchmount shut down in both directions between Fox Ridge and St. Clair for a police investigation. Bay Street shut down King to Richmond for a filming project. 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Your next update is at 8:01, and with your forecast, here's Denise Andriacci.
6: Still a few showers moving through northern regions, but otherwise the GTA for the most part seeing this clearing now, and we will have a sun cloud mix for the afternoon. So no wet weather impacting our, afternoon of the long weekend. Yesterday was certainly unsettled. Some areas got hit a little harder than others. At Pearson, about 25 millimeters of rain. So a rainy day, but not too bad. Today is very calm and seasonal. 26 rather is the guaranteed high. We're clear tonight and we're calm. Down to 15. Sunshine tomorrow, highs near 28, and Wednesday is a sun cloud mix. A few showers possible. Looks very low impact if we see anything at all. For the most part, I'd say we're going to stay dry on Wednesday. It's really a slight chance of POP at this point. Thursday, though, showers and the risk of some thunderstorms. So that will be the next day where we kind of feel those impacts if we're trying to plan something outdoors. As we move through the start of August, relatively seasonal, the guaranteed high for today, 26.
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4: It seems some Canadians feel quite at home with the federal government's preference for British spelling. Canadian Press reporter Lisa Laporte explains.
10: A flurry of emails to Prime Minister Mark Carney followed news last December that promoters of Canadian English objected to the federal government's use of British spelling in official documents. Messages to Carney on the matter show several correspondents see the affectation as a way of countering U.S. cultural dominance.
4: Dozens of pages of messages released to the Canadian press in response to a

0: Why request? While some writers flatly objected to the federal shift, others applauded it as being patriotic. We've heard much of this all before, but a possible end to the war in Iran could be close. U.S. President Trump saying a deal is quote-unquote imminent. Here's ABC's Karen Hua.
1: President Trump says negotiations with Iran are picking back up, adding he called off an attack on Iran over the weekend at the request of Gulf allies, including Saudi Arabia, Qatar, and the United Arab Emirates.
2: It was going to be an attack that would have been by far the biggest attack since World War II, but they've asked us not to do it.
1: Over the weekend, Iranian leaders said negotiations with Oman regarding the opening of the Strait of Hormuz are in their final stages, but the strait will not go back to the way it was pre-war.
0: Trump claiming new talks are going to be starting this afternoon. Iran's foreign ministry, for their part, says there's no plans to receive a U.S. delegation nor send one to Washington. Coming up at the top of the hour, we'll have the latest on a deal reached between WestJet and unionized employees, over 4,400 of them as flight attendants. 680 News Time, 756. We'll have a check of weekend business next.
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7: In Pepperlaw this morning, partly cloudy 17, it's 17 degrees in downtown Toronto. It's 8 o'clock.
8: Number one for breaking news, traffic, and weather. 680. 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
9: Good morning. It is Monday, August 3rd. I'm Lisa Emerald.
7: I'm John Leatherby. Here's what's making news this morning.
9: We're following breaking news from WestJet, who say a tentative agreement has been made between the airline and the union representing its flight attendants.
7: Major trade made in Blue Jays land ahead of the MLB trade deadline. We'll have all the details coming up.
9: Police are investigating an early morning fire at a business in the West End as a suspected arson.
7: Banks, government offices, and public libraries all closed today for the civic holiday.
10: Kevin Gausman, now a member of the Chicago Cubs. MLB trade deadline just hours away now. You'll hear the latest from the National Bank Open, and the tempo took an L against Golden State. Sports at 15.
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9: That means it's time for Rogers Xfinity Internet. Traffic and weather together on the ones with Stefan Olup.
11: This report brought to you by Mr. Lube East. An almost perfect drive on the highways right now. But if you're on the southbound 427, a couple of things to be aware of. First off, on the ramp to the 409, it goes down to a single lane. This is for long-term construction. It's on the go until late November. Then, south of the 401, ongoing crash cleanup blocking the right lane. You're going to find delays starting just south of the 401. It's located just around the bend, so keep an eye out for it. Plenty of emergency vehicles on scene. And also, as I'm looking at this problem, I'm noticing a stalled vehicle. It's sitting on the right shoulder on the ramp to the southbound 427 from the westbound 401. So keep an eye out for that as well. Other than that, though, it is moving well around the city on the highways. Just some construction to tell you about. Southbound 400 looking good from Barrie to the GTA, but south of Rutherford, we do have a lane realignment set up. Northbound 404, north of Bloomington, bridge work in the right lane. Westbound 401, collectors down to two lanes from west of White's to west of Port Union. And then on the ramp to Markham, the right lane is blocked off. Eastbound QEW, no access from northbound Dorval. That ramp is off limits. And then east of Dorval, lane realignment set up. The ramp to northbound here, Ontario, also closed off. Westbound, the ramp to southbound here, Ontario, blocked. And the ramp from northbound here, Ontario, also closed down. East of the GTA in the Tweed area, Highway 7 is closed in both directions for flooding between Highway 37 and Highway 41. In Scarborough, Birchmount also off limits north of St. Clair for an ongoing police investigation. Needing an oil change or maintenance check? Drop into Mr. Lube Plus Tires. No appointment needed before you hit the road this summer. Mr. Lube Plus Tires, celebrating 50 years. Your next update is at 8 8:11. And with your forecast, here's Denise Andriacci.
9: A very comfortable morning. Winds are out of the north-northwest, so it's 17. It just feels like 17. That humidity starts to build in a bit more this afternoon. Fairly clear now across much of the GTA. Still some clouds and showers east of the city, but that's all starting to clear out and move out as well. It's going to be a nice afternoon, a good way to finish the long weekend with a sun-cloud mix. Feeling more like 30, 31 this afternoon. So again, that humidity creeps in a little.

0: Bit, but it's subtle. We're clear tonight, a low near 15, sunny and 28 degrees for tomorrow. It's currently 17 at Pearson. Today's guaranteed high, 26.
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2: We're following breaking news from Calgary, where WestJet says they've reached a tentative deal with the union representing its flight attendants. The news this morning comes after negotiations with QP seem to be stalled over key issues such as unpaid groundwork. A strike and lockout that lasted just over 24 hours is now over.
1: The CEO, Alexis von Hornsbrock, says WestJet's pleased to have reached a deal with the union, reflecting the hard work and professionalism of the airline's cabin crew. While QP 8125 Vice President Alia Hussein says the agreement was achieved through collective bargaining, but no details as to what's in that deal were shared. The agreement now going to the WestJet cabin crew for a ratification vote. Stay with us for more on this developing story.
2: Well, the Blue Jays are officially sellers with the trade deadline in Major League Baseball just hours away. 680's Alain Quevillon joins us with the latest transaction that officially marks the end of an era for one fan favorite.
3: He's ranked top 10 in Blue Jays franchise history for strikeouts, starts, ERA, and was an all-star back in 2023. Kevin Gausman's been traded to the Chicago Cubs for a pair of top 25 prospects. Gausman's been with the team since December of 2021 and quickly became a fan favorite, really embraced the city and the country. And just to show you how baseball is both beautiful and cruel at the same time, the Blue Jays facing the Cubs on Thursday, which would be a scheduled start day for Gausman, and Cubs starter for that one, now listed as TBD.
4: No! God, please, no! No! No! No!
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1: 680 News time is 8:05. Breaking news from Toronto police. We're investigating a suspected arson along the Mimico waterfront. Emergency crews called around 5 this morning for reports of a fire near Lakeshore Boulevard and Albert Avenue. A business had gone up in flames. No one was hurt. Police say the fire, which is now extinguished, is being treated as a suspected arson. No suspect details have been released as well. Stay with us for more on updates to this story.
2: Well, a man is in hospital after his e-bike crashed with another vehicle downtown. Toronto police saying the collision happened near Front and Bathurst Streets just after 11 last night. The e-bike rider is in his 20s and was rushed to hospital with serious injuries, which are now considered to be not life-threatening. Police say the driver of the other vehicle also remained at the scene.
1: Hamilton police making two arrests in connection to the murder of an 18-year-old and a 16-year-old last week in Stony Creek. The early morning hours of July 29th, the teens fatally shot inside of a home on Candlewood Drive. Investigators believe this was in retaliation to an earlier incident involving bear spray. Police say Sunday night, the 15-year-old, who was identified as the prime suspect, turned himself in. He's charged with 2 counts of second-degree murder, 4 counts of attempted murder with a firearm. Police add they've arrested a 34-year-old woman, charging her with accessory after the fact to murder and obstructing police. The investigation continues.
2: And Toronto police are investigating in Scarborough after gunshots rang out early this morning in a residential neighborhood. Officers were called to the Birchmount Road and St. Clair Avenue East area at around 2:30 a.m., where they found a home had been shot at. Nobody was hurt. Police say they do not have a suspect description at this time. Investigators are asking anyone with information to call them.
1: 680 News time is 8:07. It's a beautiful holiday Monday today ahead after some unsettled weather. However, there are closures today as well. Banks, the government offices, Toronto Public Library branches all shut down, and there's no mail delivery. When it comes to shopping, several malls will be open, including the Eaton Centre, but the hours may differ. There's also some grocery stores and LCBO locations open for business today. Anyone using transit wants to be aware that GO Transit has a Saturday schedule, the TTC a Sunday schedule. All the deets of the open and closed at toronto.citynews.ca.
2: After a very rainy and wet Sunday, the tides are turning today. 680 weather specialist Denise Andriacci says we still have some lingering rain and flooding this morning, but it's sunshine for the afternoon.
0: Not too much going on today. Still a few showers this morning, and water levels are going to be high around rivers, lakes, and streams after all of that rain yesterday. So being really mindful if you're out and about today, but make those outdoor plans because conditions are quite nice. The first week of August, for the most part, trending near seasonal. While we still may see a few showers, perhaps on Wednesday, the next chance for active weather that really impacts us is going to be

0: Thursday. So a couple of days with some calmer conditions until we're back into that thunderstorm risk.
1: Today's high is 26 degrees.
2: It's time now for the weekly construction wrap-up. 680's Jordan Kerr taking a look at some of the new roadwork projects around the GTA.
3: A big construction project started up at Yonge and College. Yonge Street is closed both ways through College, and westbound Carleton and College is closed from Church to Bay. This is for track and sewer replacement. Yonge will be closed until mid-August. Carleton will reopen at the end of September, and westbound College will remain closed until December. On the westbound 401, construction on the ramp to Markham Road has been set up. The right lane is closed off until October. And coming up, starting Tuesday morning, westbound Danforth Avenue in both directions of Birchmount will be down to a single lane around their intersection until September 4th. And starting Wednesday morning, the Park Lawn ramp to westbound Gardner will be closed for the rest of the year for an ongoing rehabilitation project. I'm Jordan Kerr.
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3: It is time for Rogers Xfinity Internet traffic and weather together on the ones with Stefan Olup.
4: This report brought to you by CapitalDirect.ca. A couple of things to be aware of on the southbound 427. First off, on the ramp to the 409, it's down to a single lane for long-term construction. It's on the go until late November. And then south of the 401, we have a collision blocking the right lane. You're going to find delays starting at the 401. Otherwise, a pretty good drive around the rest of the highways. We do have plenty of other construction to make you aware of, though. Westbound 401, west of White's to west of Port Union in the collectors. It goes down to two lanes. And then on the ramp to Markham, the right lane has been taken out with some construction. Northbound 404, north of Bloomington, bridge work in the right lane. Southbound 400, south of Rutherford, ongoing lane realignment. More lane realignment set up on the eastbound QEW, east of Dorval. The ramp from northbound Dorval remains off limits. The ramp to northbound here, Ontario, also shut down. Westbound QEW, ramp to southbound here, Ontario, blocked off. And the ramp from northbound here, Ontario, also closed down. In the Tweed area, Highway 7 remains blocked in both directions from Highway 37 to Highway 41. And this is all thanks to flooding in this area. In Scarborough, Birchmount is shut down in both directions between Fox Ridge and St. Clair for a police investigation. And a filming project has Bay Street shut down from King to Richmond. Take a little, pay a little. 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Your next update is at 8:21, and with your forecast, here's Denise Andriacci.
5: It's mainly sunny at 18 at Pearson. We're seeing the shower activity still east of the city, but it's tapering off. We're clearing out. It might be slow for some, but everyone by the afternoon should have a sun cloud mix and a guaranteed high of 26 today, which is fairly seasonal. It's feeling very fresh right now, but that humidity will creep in. It will be subtle this afternoon, feeling more like 30, 31, so not so bad. We're clear tonight, a low near 15, and for tomorrow, plenty of sunshine, highs near 28. The guaranteed high today, 26.
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3: Right now in Toronto, 17 degrees, feeling more like 16 with a clear sky. Good morning, I'm Lisa Emerald.
2: I'm John Leatherby. Here's a check of the top headlines.
3: Well, the day-long WestJet strike has come to an end. The airline and the union representing 4,400 flight attendants have reached a tentative deal ending that strike. The agreement will now go to the WestJet cabin crew for a ratification vote. Well, police are investigating an early morning fire in the West End as a suspected arson. Officers say they were called to the area of Lakeshore and Albert Avenue just before 5 a.m., where a fire was ablaze at a business. At this time, no injuries have been reported. And it is Civic Monday, and that means business closures. Banks, government offices, and Toronto Public Library branches are closed for the holiday. The good news, though, some malls, grocery stores, and some LCBO locations will remain open. It is now

0: Time for sports from Sportsnet 590 The Fan with Alain Cavillon.
1: And Lisa, Kevin Gausman, no longer a member of the Blue Jays. The Jays now showing what direction they're going into ahead of tonight's 6 o'clock trade deadline. They're sellers. Gausman, the first big piece to be moved. He's now a member of the Chicago Cubs. Jays received two prospects in return. Those details on Sportsnet.ca. On the field, the boys of summer went for a sweep against the St. Louis Cardinals. Didn't happen. Jays committed an error in the late goings of the game, which ultimately ended up costing them. They also only scored one run on five hits. Cards picked up the 5-1 W. Jays now have the Houston Astros for the next three games starting tonight in the Lone Star State. First pitch flies after 8 on Sportsnet and 590 The Fan. National Bank Open underway both here and in Montreal. Ish. The men's side rained out yesterday in La Belle Province. Here in the city, Bianca Andreescu, who won the Open before, set to face Nicola Bartonkova around 2 this afternoon. That'll be on Sportsnet 1 and Sportsnet 360. WNBA, the Toronto Tempo, continue to struggle to find their way back into the win column. They lost to Golden State 96-79. 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
4: Well, U.S. President Donald Trump is signaling that talks with Iran are starting up again today after calling off massive strikes on the country. ABC's Karen Hua reports.
5: The president claimed a deal with Iran is imminent, as he has previously claimed numerous times. The whiplash strategy has become routine as Trump attempts to resolve the conflict. Iran has yet to give any indication that it will ease its control over the Strait of Hormuz. Over the weekend, Iranian leaders said negotiations with Oman regarding the opening of the Strait of Hormuz are in their final stages, but the strait will not go back to the way it was pre-war. Karen Hua, ABC News, Washington.
4: The wildfire fighting efforts in Europe are turning deadly. Charles de Leedsma has the latest from Greece.
6: Water-dropping planes and helicopters took off at first light on Monday to help hundreds of firefighters battle a major wildfire west of Athens, Greece, a day after a mid-air collision between two firefighting helicopters killed two crew members. The collision laid bare the danger at the most volatile front of Europe's wildfire emergency. Strong winds were dying down on Monday, raising hopes that the nearby 500 firefighters battling the blaze could manage to halt its advance. But authorities warn the broader Athens region of Attica remains at high risk for wildfires due to a forecasted increase in temperatures. I'm Charles Diladesma.
4: One police force in the U.S. is getting creative, maybe even a bit comically investigative, to catch drivers on their phones. ABC's Wayne Cabot with the story.
7: A police officer in Dunellen, New Jersey, has been hiding in the shrubs, blending in to catch unsuspecting drivers. The police posting on Facebook, "Did you spot our shrub today?" If you had your head buried in your phone, probably not. Dunellen police say that hiding in the weeds is way more effective than sitting behind the wheel of a patrol car. 74 drivers getting tickets Wednesday alone. Wayne Cabot, ABC News.
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4: It is now time for Rogers Xfinity Internet traffic and weather together on the ones with Stefan Olup.
11: 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It continues to be a great drive on the highways. Only one serious problem. It's on the southbound 427 south of the 401. Right lane remains blocked with this crash cleanup. You're going to find delays starting near the 401. Otherwise, everything else is moving up to speed. If you're on the westbound 401, keep in mind the collectors go down to two lanes from west of Whites to west of Port Union for long-term construction. And then more construction on the ramp to Markham in the right lane. Northbound 404, bridge work set up north of Blue.

0: Farmington in the right lane, South Bend 400, south of Rutherford. We have this lane realignment. East Bend on the QEW, the northbound Dorval ramp to the east bend QEW closed for construction. And then east of Dorval, you're going to hit some lane realignment. The ramp to northbound Cure, Ontario closed long-term as well. Going westbound, the ramp to southbound Cure, Ontario is off limits. And then the ramp from northbound Cure, Ontario blocked off as well. East of the GTA in the Tweed area, Highway 7 remains closed from Highway 37 to Highway 41, and this is thanks to flooding in Scarborough. Birchmount is closed in both directions north of St. Clair for a police investigation, and we also have a full closure of Yonge Street at College. This is for ongoing construction, and College and Carleton eastbound closed from Bay to Church. This is for construction as well. Rather, it's down to a single lane, not completely blocked off, but down to a single lane, so heads up if you're in the area. 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
1: Still have a few showers east of the city. We're clearing out to a sun cloud mix today. The guaranteed high is 26. It's 18 now at Pearson. Quite a bit of sunshine in parts of the GTA, which is nice. Nice change from yesterday. We did pick up about 25 millimeters of rain at Pearson with the storms and the showers yesterday. Some areas got hit a little harder, though. We do have some high water levels across the region, so just being mindful of that. Overnight clear, tomorrow sunny and 28. Wednesday, slight chance of showers. Thursday, though, is the active weather day for the week now. As we kind of look at the models, it's hinting that Thursday we'll see showers and likely some thunderstorms. It's going to be more so mid to late day. Temperatures, though, as we kind of move through this first week of August, fairly seasonal. It's 18 degrees right now, the guaranteed high 26.
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9: Canadians are planning their last summer getaways, but new data reveals they're looking for events, not beaches. New data from Hotels.com shows hotel searches in London, Ontario were up 40% ahead of Ribfest, while Hamilton saw more interest during the Festival of Friends. For Labor Day weekend, Regina is leading the way with hotel searches up 330% ahead of the annual Labor Day Classic CFL game. Internationally, Canadians appear to be looking for cooler weather with hotel searches for Iceland doubling, while Denmark is up a whopping 90%. Hotels.com says the numbers suggest more Canadians are turning to festivals, concerts, and sporting events rather than typical beach vacations. Well, one Hollywood power couple had a successful weekend at the box office with the next installment of Spider-Man breaking records at North American theaters. CNN's David Daniel with more.
10: Hey, can we do this one at a time, please?
11: Two at a time seems to suit Tom Holland and Zendaya. Their new film, Spider-Man Brand New Day, opened with a massive $355 million, while The Odyssey, also featuring Holland and Zendaya, now in its third weekend, racked up $51 million. Throw in the smash hit Toy Story 5 and the other films now in theaters, and overall, domestic moviegoers spent some $430 million, by far the biggest collective weekend in box office history. In Hollywood, I'm David Daniel.
9: Well, there's a new social media lawsuit, and Google Earth is reversing course on an artificial intelligence tool. ABC's Mike Dabowski has those stories and more in the Tech Trends report.
12: Some major social media companies are facing a new legal challenge from the Social Media Victims Law Center. That organization says the design of social media platforms owned by Meta, TikTok, Snap, and Google are addictive and contributed to the deaths of four children. Those companies are now facing a personal injury and wrongful death lawsuit. Google Earth is rolling back a controversial feature which had allowed people to modify satellite images of the Earth using AI. It comes after the company says it discovered people sharing screenshots of generated imagery that appear to violate our policies. And as it turns out, that global shortage in computer memory is having a global impact. Earlier this summer, Xbox announced pricing on some of its consoles is going up by as much as $150 in some cases in the U.S. This weekend, we learned European gamers will soon have to pay more as well, up to 200 euro in some cases. With Tech Trends, I'm Mike Dubusky, ABC News.
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17: A potential mega deal that would rank as the largest ever in the pharma industry. AstraZeneca is said to have explored the acquisition of Bristol-Myers Squibb. The two cancer powerhouses would form the world's biggest drug maker with about $107 billion in annual revenue. If the deal is completed, this would top Bristol's $74 billion takeover of Celgene in 2019. No comment from either company. Checking on your money, stock futures are rising this first trading day of the month as attention turns to this week's heavy slate of earnings reports. Tomorrow, SpaceX is out with its first results since its blockbuster initial public offering. This week, Wall Street also hears from McDonald's, Disney, and Uber. And speaking of earnings, the high cost of beef isn't going away anytime soon. Tyson Foods is lowering its profit outlook for the year. The historic cattle shortage continues to pressure the meatpacking industry. Tyson's beef business has been on a losing streak since early 2024. Courtney Donahoe, Bloomberg Radio.

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3: Good morning. This is Monday, the 3rd of August. I'm John Leatherby.
1: And I'm Lisa Emerall. Here's what's making news right now.
3: Following breaking news this morning from the aviation sector, WestJet and its flight attendants reaching a tentative deal.
1: The Blue Jays officially sellers as a fan favorite is moved to the National League.
3: What is open and closed today for the holiday Monday? Your need to know is coming up.
1: A teenager is facing charges following last week's double homicide in Stony Creek.
4: Jays deal Gausman to the Chicago Cubs. You'll hear the latest from the National Bank Open. Tempo took a loss in the Bay against Golden State. Sports at 45.
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3: It is time for Rogers Xfinity Internet traffic and weather together on the ones. Here's Stefan Ola.
5: Thanks, John. Pretty good drive on the highways, but we do have a few more problems that have just come in over the last few minutes. But let's start with the one we've been tracking for quite a while now. It's on the southbound 427 south of the 401. Collision here in the right lane. It's been there for just over an hour. You're going to find a slight delay from the 401, so keep an eye out as you make your way through. Lots of emergency vehicles on scene, and I'm just checking, and it looks like it might be clearing. The vehicle involved, the last one involved, is just rolling away on a tow truck. We do have a couple of MTO crews there, but it looks

0: like, yep, there they go, just pulling out now. So good news there. That problem has been completely cleared. All lanes now active, but we do have some other issues on the go. Let's start on the eastbound QEW. So first off, east of Dorval, we have this lane realignment, the ramp from northbound Dorval blocked off with long-term construction, and now a new issue on the ramp to Trafalgar, center lane blocked with a stall. And then keep in mind, after that, you can't reach northbound here, Ontario. That ramp blocked for long-term construction as well. Westbound, no access to southbound here, Ontario, and the ramp from northbound here, Ontario, also off limits. If you're on the 400 northbound, we are getting word from the MTO about a new crash near King. It's in the HOV lane, and not seeing much of a delay here, but something you want to keep an eye out for. If you're traveling on the 35-115 southbound, we have a new crash on the ramp to the westbound 407. Right lane taken out there. And then keep in mind, even further east in the Tweed area, Highway 7 closed down from Highway 37 to Highway 41, and this is all thanks to flooding in Scarborough. Birchmount closed north of St. Clair in both directions for a police investigation. Your next update is at 8:41, and with your forecast, here's Denise Andriacci.
1: 18 degrees at Pearson, sunny down to 17. We're seeing this clearing now across the GTA after that rainy Sunday, and it was a bit rainy earlier this morning as well. Overnight, we're clear down to 15. Tomorrow, sunny, a little warmer, highs near 28. For today, the guaranteed high, seasonal, 26 degrees.
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3: Breaking news this morning from WestJet. They say a tentative agreement's been reached with the Canadian Union of Public Employees representing 4,400 flight attendants.
2: Rob Westgate with the Canadian Press reports.
4: The announcement out of negotiations in Calgary brings an end to the day-old job action, with both the union's strike notice and the company's lockout notice being withdrawn. A statement from QB1825 says since the strike is now over, flight attendants will be returning to work. There's no word yet on when the airline's operations will get back up to speed, but a separate statement from WestJet says it will share further details when they become available. Contract talks have been ongoing since January, with both sides at odds over wage increases and the cabin crew's claim of unpaid groundwork. The agreement will next go to WestJet cabin crew for a ratification vote. Rob Westgate, the Canadian Press.
3: 680 News Time is 8:34. Toronto officially sellers as it's the end of an era for number 34 in a Blue Jays uniform. 680's Alan Campion with the story. Money!
5: Well, you knew it might be coming, but you almost didn't want to believe it. Kevin Gausman's time as a Blue Jay has officially come to an end. The Jays sent him to the Chicago Cubs for a pair of prospects. MLB Network's John Morosi's reaction to the deal.
6: For a pitcher on an expiring contract who has had an up-and-down year, the Jays get two players that help in a couple different spots of organizational need. And for a pitcher on an expiring contract, it's not easy to get max value, even when you're trading Tarek Skubal if you're the Tigers. Well, I think, by and large, the Jays did pretty well here.
5: Gausman spent almost five full years with the Jays, pitched over 860 innings, and recorded 920 strikeouts. Alain Kevion, 680 News Radio.
2: Breaking news from Toronto police, who say a fire at a business along the Mimico waterfront is now being investigated as a suspected arson. Emergency crews got the call just before 5 this morning and arrived at the scene of the blaze near Lakeshore and Albert Avenue. The fire is now out and no injuries have been reported. Police have not released any suspect information. Stay with us for more on this developing story.
3: Toronto police saying a man riding his e-bike seriously hurt after a collision last night with another vehicle, happening around 11 o'clock near Stacked Market at Front and Bathurst. Man in his 20s taken to hospital, expected to live. The driver of the other vehicle stayed at the scene.
2: A 15-year-old is facing half a dozen charges, including two counts of second-degree murder in connection to the homicides last week in Stony Creek. On July 29th, Hamilton police were called to a home on Candlewood Drive where the teenage victims were found with gunshot wounds. The 18- and 16-year-old men were taken to hospital where they later died. Investigators say the prime suspect turned himself into police on Sunday night, and they also arrested a 34-year-old woman on charges of accessory after the fact to murder. and obstructing police. Police believe the shooting was in retaliation to an earlier incident that day involving bear spray. That investigation is ongoing.
3: 680 News time is 8:36. An Etobicoke teen is dead after being shot in Midland last week. The OPP say this happened at an apartment complex on King Street just after 8 o'clock on July 31st. The victim found with gunshot wounds taken to hospital.

0: Seattle, where he later died. He's been identified as 18-year-old Trice James. Investigators say the shooting was an isolated incident. They're urging local residents to remain vigilant. There have been no arrests.
1: You're listening to 680 News Radio. Well, a holiday Monday means some closures to be aware of. However, you still might be able to get through that shopping list. Some big chain grocery stores, LCBO, and beer store locations will be open. Make sure to check in with the locations near you before heading out to shop, though. Some shopping malls also open for business, including the Eaton Centre. However, there will be no mail delivery today. Banks, government offices, and Toronto Public Library branches also closed. For anyone leaving the car at home, GO Transit is running on a Saturday schedule, while the TTC is running on a Sunday schedule.
0: Well, the first weekend of August, a bit unsettled. Yesterday's torrential downpours leaving lots of you, if you were stuck outside, like drowned rats across the GTHA. But as 680 weather specialist Denise Andriacci tells us, sunshine is in the forecast, not expecting any sort of extreme heat either.
2: No extreme heat for this first week of August, but we are seeing some days where that humidex is going to be climbing into the mid-30s, so something to be aware of there. But in terms of the temperature trend, it is pretty much near seasonal as we move through the start of August, so we likely won't fall under any heat warnings for the first week.
0: Guaranteed high today, 26 degrees.
1: A popular street festival is returning to Toronto this week. Organizers of Taste of the Danforth say their event has always been a celebration of Greek heritage, but today it is also a celebration of Toronto's diversity and Canada's multicultural spirit. 680's Phil Martino has the story.
3: Come for the food, stay for the fun, says Howard Lichtman, festival lead for Taste of the Danforth.
4: Well, it's thrilled to be back. It's a revival year. It's going to be bigger and better. We've got four incredible stages. That means over 100 performing acts. We also have over 100 participating restaurants.
3: He says the festival itself was born in Greektown.
4: And still pay homage to that. But much like the country, the province, the city, the street has morphed into a multicultural mosaic. So you're going to see over 27 different ethnic cuisines available with tasting menus along the street.
3: Taste of the Danforth takes place along Danforth between Broadview and Jones. It kicks off Friday and runs for 3 days. Organizers say 1.5 million people are expected to attend. I'm Phil Martino.
0: 680 News Time, 8:39.
5: 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And this August, the city is going full throttle. 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
0: The Toronto gas price update. Impro predicts the price not changing at midnight stays at $1.72.9 a liter. Traffic and weather together next. It's 8:40.
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0: 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Rogers Xfinity, internet traffic and weather together on the ones. 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
12: This report brought to you by A&E, tracking a couple of crashes on the highways. First one on the northbound 400 north of King, HOV lane taken out as a result, not seeing any delays. Southbound 400 also looking good from Cottage Country right down to the 401. Keep in mind, though, south of Rutherford, we do have that ongoing lane realignment. Eastbound QEW, the ramp from northbound Dorval blocked off, long-term construction, and then east of Dorval, more lane realignment set up here. We had an issue on the ramp to Trafalgar. It has cleared

0: away now. All lanes active on that ramp. Keep in mind, though, the ramp to northbound here, Ontario, remains blocked for construction. Going westbound, the ramp to southbound here, Ontario, blocked off. And the ramp from northbound here, Ontario, also closed down. Southbound 35-115, ramp to the westbound 407, dealing with a crash cleanup in the right lane. Not seeing any delays, though. In fact, all of our GTA highways are moving quite well. East of the GTA, though, in the Tweed area, Highway 7 is closed from Highway 37 to Highway 41, and this is for ongoing flooding here. Looks like we have a new problem. This one just coming in from the MTO. It's on the westbound 401 ramp to Nielsen. Right lane taken out with a stall, so keep an eye out for that. In Scarborough, Birchmount remains closed in both directions north of St. Clair for a police investigation. Bay Street closed King to Richmond for a filming project, and Young is closed at College for construction. What really happened? Hear directly from the accused, their families, and attorneys as each case unfolds in the compelling new season of Accused, Guilty or Innocent on A&E. Your next update is at 8:51, and with your forecast, here's Denise Andriacci.
1: It's sunny and 18 degrees right now at Pearson. Winds have eased a little bit. It's still breezy, feeling pretty fresh and comfortable out there. That humidity will build in a little bit this afternoon. The guaranteed high is 26, feeling more like 30. So really not too bad in terms of the muggy air. Tonight, we're clear. We're down to 15. Tomorrow morning, feeling a little cool. But by the afternoon, we're up to near 28. Temperatures, for the most part, as we move through the start of August, kind of ranging in that seasonal zone, which is between about 26 and 28 degrees. We have a quiet couple of days before showers and thunderstorms back in the forecast for Thursday. Today's guaranteed high, 26.
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1: Tons of sun in downtown Toronto. It's 18 degrees at Pearson. Good morning. I'm John Leatherby. Our breaking story of the morning, WestJet reaching a deal with the union representing its flight attendants, ending a one-day-old walkout. The news coming after negotiations with QP Local in Calgary. We'll have all the details upcoming. And a man in hospital after his e-bike crashed with another vehicle downtown. This happening last night near Stack Market near Front and Bathurst. Around 11 o'clock, the e-bike rider in his 20s rushed to hospitals with serious injuries and now considered non-life-threatening. 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
2: John, the trade deadline now less than 12 hours away. The Blue Jays making moves, officially sellers. End of an era for number 34. Kevin Gausman's been dealt to the Chicago Cubs for two prospect, one ranked 13th, the other 21st within their organization. Gausman's been with the Jays since signing back in December of 2021. All-star in 2023, made seven postseason starts. That's the second most in franchise history. Jays were going for the series sweep against the Cardinals at Rogers Center yesterday. That didn't happen. Wheels fell off for the Boys of Summer. In the tail end of the game, Jays with the 5-1 loss. They now have a three-game set with the Houston Astros tonight. First pitch after 8 on Sportsnet and 590 The Fan. National Bank Open, men's side rained out in Montreal yesterday. Here in the city on the women's side, lots of Canadians set to take the court today. The more notable name, Bianca Andreescu, she's set to face Nicola Bartankova in first-round action. That'll go down at around 2 o'clock this afternoon. All the action on Sportsnet 1 and Sportsnet 360. And on the hard court, things not getting any better for the Toronto Tempo. They continue to struggle to get some buckets, which means they're not winning a lot of games. They took on Golden State and lost 96-79. 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
2: 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Wildfires continuing to destroy homes, leaving tens of thousands of people displaced. ABC's Alex Stone is outside Spokane, Washington.
3: Authorities are calling it the worst natural disaster the region has ever seen. More than 7,000 acres burning. Firefighters racing in from several states and as far away as Australia. But overnight, crews on the front lines reporting no containment. Home after home burned to the ground. Residents and their family members are coming back to find what's left.
2: Air quality alerts popping up due to the smoke from those fires, as well as ones in Canada. The White House beginning to sound a little bit like a broken record. U.S. President Donald Trump says talks with Iran will begin once again this afternoon after calling off what he said would have been massive strikes on the country. In an earlier post on Truth Social, Trump said he had been asked by Iran and U.S. allies in the Middle East to hold off on any attack as the perimeters of a deal have been agreed to. Iran's foreign ministry saying there's no plans to receive a U.S. delegation or actually send an Iranian delegation to Washington. Earlier talks have been facilitated through mediators. Trump has repeatedly vowed that a negotiated end of the war is near, only for tit-for-tat strikes to resume. Southern Ukrainian city has been bombed by Russian planes, killing one and wounding dozens of others. That, according to regional authorities, is the attack had damaged 22 apartment buildings. Russia used 8 powerful glide bombs from the Soviet era, retrofitted with guidance systems that have been used since the start of the war. The Ukrainian President Volodymyr Zelensky has urged other countries to send more U.S.-made Patriot air defense systems. And meanwhile, Ukrainian drones have struck a major warehouse belonging to Wildberries, Russia's largest online shopping company. Coming up, traffic and weather together, 680 News Time, 850.
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2: 680 News Times, 8:51, Rogers Xfinity, internet traffic and weather together on the ones. 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
8: 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It continues to be a really nice drive on the highways, but we do have a few problems on the go. Let's start on the westbound 401. On the ramp to Nielsen, right lane has been taken out with a stall right at the end of the ramp. Doesn't look like crews are on scene yet. Keep in mind, on the ramp to Markham, the right lane also blocked with long-term construction. And then in the west end, approaching Dixon, 2 right lanes now blocked with a stalled transport truck. That's causing a minor bunch up on your approach. Northbound 400 north of King, the HOV lane is blocked with a collision and not seeing much of a delay here. Southbound 400 continues to move well into the GTA. Southbound

0: 35, 115 ramp to the westbound 407. Right lane blocked with a collision as well. Further east in the Tweed area, Highway 7 is closed down in both directions for flooding between Highway 37 and Highway 41. We also have a full closure of Birchmount north of St. Clair for an ongoing police investigation, and Bay Street shut down from King to Richmond for a filming project. That's on the go until tomorrow at 6 a.m. Yonge Street also shut down at College in both directions for ongoing construction. 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Your next update is at 9:01 with your forecast. 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
1: Well, sunshine right now at Pearson. It's 18 degrees, 26, the guaranteed high. It is a seasonal day today and much calmer when it comes to active weather than yesterday. We still have a few showers this morning, but things have pretty much dried up for us now. We're clear tonight, 15 for a low. Sunny and near 28 degrees on Tuesday. And a sun cloud mix Wednesday, just a slight chance of showers. Looks to be really low impact. If we see wet weather Wednesday, it's not really going to, cause you to have to cancel your plans. But Thursday, there is showers and the risk of thunderstorms in the GTA, sort of more of a widespread risk. So that's sort of the next day that we're really keeping a closer eye on the radar. Our guaranteed high for today, 26.
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2: Writing a letter describing how much you love a property in hopes of swaying a seller can sometimes help some home buyers secure the winning bid when competition's fierce. But in this era of housing market softness, realtor Jared Armstrong says letters don't have the same pull.
9: The vast majority of sellers, they're looking for the best price, terms, conditions, closing dates. It's a good to have when maybe swaying one party versus another in a multiple offer situation. But in this market, it really doesn't take place that much.
2: Last month, the Canadian Real Estate Association downgraded its forecast for home sales activity this year again after it lowered its estimates in April as well as January. Ariana Grande plans to take a break after finishing the Eternal Sunshine tour. Here's ABC's Hannah Butta.
10: A representative for the 33-year-old says Grande will take a break after her tour wraps in London next month, saying she looks forward to finishing the tour and ending it on a high note, both healthily and happily, and then taking a much-deserved break from public-facing work and appearances, which has led to endless ongoing public scrutiny.
2: Grande's next step is to appear on the big screen once again in Father-in-Law, the latest installment of the Meet the Parents franchise. Is the Marvel Cinematic Universe back better than ever?
11: I have something to tell you that's going to sound crazy.
12: Spider-Man Brand New Day swung to box office history over the weekend. The movie made $168 million on its opening day at the domestic box office, making it the biggest North American opening day ever. It netted $355 million domestically across the whole weekend.
13: Tell us me you will come back.
14: What if I can't?
12: The Odyssey sailed in at number 2 with $51 million. The Greek epic was in its third weekend at the box office.
15: It's been too long, Woody.
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12: And Toy Story 5 rounded out the top 3 with $6.3 million. Chuck Sievertson, ABC News.
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19: Visa's making a big move to fight fraud in the age of artificial intelligence. The payments giant is buying Israeli fraud protection firm BioCatch for $2.4 billion. Visa says the acquisition is expected to help clients better protect themselves and their customers from the growing threat of scams and fraud. Checking on the markets this morning, stock futures are seeing gains. Investors are looking ahead to the jobs report to wrap up the week. This past Friday, tech led the way in the final session of a volatile July. The Dow rose 277 points. And Education Secretary Linda McMahon sending a letter to the leaders of American universities.

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2: Sunshine 16 in Orangeville this morning. It's 18 degrees at Pearson, sunny downtown. It's 9 o'clock.
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4: Good morning. It is Monday, August the 3rd. I'm Lisa Emerald.
2: I'm John Leatherby. Here's what's making news right now.
4: Breaking news from WestJet, who say the airline and the union representing 4,400 flight attendants have reached a tentative agreement.
2: And favorite Toronto Blue Jay pitcher Kevin Gausman traded to the Chicago Cubs ahead of the Major League Baseball trade deadline.
4: Police are investigating an early morning fire at a business in the West End as a suspected arson.
2: Today's a civic holiday, and that means the typical business closures will have the full list coming up.
5: The Blue Jays send Gausman to the Cubs. MLB trade deadline now hours away. Got the latest from the National Bank Open, and the tempo fell to Golden State. Sports at 15.
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4: It is time for Rogers Xfinity Internet traffic and weather together on the ones with Stefan Olop.
6: It continues to be a pretty good drive around city highways, but we do have a few issues to tell you about. Westbound 401 on the ramp to Nielsen, right at the end of the ramp, the right lane is blocked with a stall. Doesn't look like crews are on scene yet. And then on the other side of town, we have a stalled transport blocking the right lane, the ramp lane, approaching the ramp to Dixon Martin Grove, just causing maybe a slight bunch up on your approach. So just keep an eye out if you're coming through here. Northbound on the 400 north of King, the HOV lane is blocked with a collision, but traffic is still moving well. Southbound 35-115 ramp to the westbound 407. We have a collision in the right lane. It's not really impacting the drive, though. Rest of our highways, all trouble-free and moving well. But east of the GTA in the Tweed area, Highway 7 is closed down from Highway 37 to Highway 41 for ongoing flooding problems here. In Scarborough, Birchmount shut down north of St. Clair for a police investigation. We also have a full closure of Bay Street between King and Richmond for a filming project. And back to the highways. MTO reporting now a new problem on the westbound 401 near Highway 25 right lane, taken out with a police investigation. Your next update is at 9:11, and with your forecast, here's Denise Andriacci.
4: It's sunny now at Pearson, 20 degrees. We had some early morning showers. Everything seems to be tapering off at this point, and it's a good wrap-up to the long weekend, especially if we compare it to yesterday. We picked up about 25 millimeters of rain yesterday. Some areas got hit a little harder than others. No active weather threat for a couple of days. Maybe a few showers on Wednesday, but the next chance for thunderstorms and more of an impact isn't until Thursday. Today's guaranteed high, 26.
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4: Well, just 24 hours after WestJet flight attendants walked off the job, the airline CEO says they've reached a tentative deal, the union representing its cabin crew. Canadian Press reporter Karen Rebo has some of the details we know so far.
7: The deal brings an end to the work stoppage and network-wide operational disruption. Both the strike and lockout notices have been withdrawn. The agreement will next go to WestJet cabin crew for a ratification vote. About 4,400 flight attendants walked off the job early Sunday, and WestJet grounded flights, leaving tens of thousands of passengers to navigate the cancellation process.
2: The union's president says flight attendants now returning to work and says the tentative agreement represents meaningful process. It's not yet clear when operations will resume as normal. Stay with us for more on this developing story.
4: With the trade deadline now just hours away in the big leagues, the Blue Jays are making moves, one that you knew might happen but didn't want it to. Here's 680's Alain Kevion.
5: Kevin Gausman's been traded to the Chicago Cubs for a pair of prospects, officially making the Jays sellers. Gausman joined the team back in December of 2021 and then quickly became a fan favorite. MLB Network's John Morosi.
8: It wasn't just in his words with how much he spoke glowingly of Toronto and Canada, but his actions as well. He really took the time to learn about the city.

0: learn about the country, learn about the community, and become part of it. And I think this is a beloved member of the organization who I think years from now is going to be remembered fondly as a Blue Jay and someone that certainly wants to come back to the Jays in the future in one capacity or another.
1: Gausman ranks in the top 10 in franchise history for strikeouts and starts and was an all-star in 2023. Alain Kevion, 680 News Radio.
2: 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Toronto police investigating this morning a fire at a business along the Mimico waterfront as a suspected arson. Emergency crews called just before 5 o'clock to the area of Lakeshore and Albert Avenue. The blaze now out, no injuries reported. It's not clear how the fire started. No suspect description available at this time.
3: A man in his 20s has suffered serious injuries and has been rushed to hospital after a collision downtown. Toronto police say he was riding his e-bike near Front and Bathurst when he was involved in a crash with another vehicle just after 11 p.m. on Sunday night. The other vehicle and the driver of that vehicle remained at the scene.
2: Hamilton police arresting a youth, turning himself in, as well as a 34-year-old woman in connection to the double homicide in Stony Creek last week. Investigators saying the 15-year-old is now facing two counts of second-degree murder and four counts of attempted murder with a firearm. The woman facing a charge of accessory after the fact to murder, as well as obstructing police. July 29th, investigators say an 18-year-old and 16-year-old fatally shot in what's believed to be retaliation for an earlier incident. Police say they're still asking any witnesses to come forward. Their investigation continues.
3: 680 News Time, 9:06. Well, the last day of the August Civic Long Weekend means some holiday closures. The usual suspects are closed, including banks, government offices, and Toronto Public Library branches. There's also no mail delivery. If you need to get any shopping done, some malls, big grocery store chains, and some LCBO locations are open today. And if you plan to take transit, keep in mind the GO trains are running on a Saturday schedule, while the TTC is running on a Sunday schedule. A full Civic Holiday Monday Need to Know is posted at toronto.citynews.ca.
2: After an unsettled Sunday, a much calmer weather-wise today, 680's weather specialist Denise Andreacci tells us any outdoor plans, just going to have to wait until a little bit later on today.
4: There's still a few showers out there. We're going to have higher than normal water levels around rivers, lakes, and streams in the GTA because of all the rain and thunderstorm activity from yesterday. And it was still raining early this morning, so we are waiting on all of that to clear. But it is a calm wrap-up to the long weekend. We are seasonal with some sunshine this afternoon.
2: Guaranteed high is 26 degrees. Rest of the week is fabulous as well. Seasonal temperatures and no extreme heat.
3: Happening this afternoon in Houston, a panel of experts from NASA and the Canadian Space Agency will be giving an overview of an upcoming mission this year. The crew members will speak to the media. SpaceX's Crew 13 mission is expected to launch from Florida no later than mid-September. The crew will fly to the International Space Station for a long-duration mission. The press conference will get underway at noon.
2: Canadians making the most of the last long weekends of summer, but many are skipping the beach. There's new data from Hotels.com showing that more people are planning getaways around festivals and sporting events. For the civic holiday weekend, hotel searches for London, Ontario, for example, up 40% for Ribfest. Hamilton seeing a 20% increase for the Festival of Friends. For Labor Day weekend, Regina tops the list as hotel searches surging more than 330% ahead of the annual Labor Day Classic CFL game. Hotels.com says the trend showing that Canadians planning trips around memorable experiences instead of traditional beach vacations.
3: Well, it was a stellar showing at the box office this weekend by your friendly neighborhood Spider-Man.
5: Hey. You're in danger.
6: What?
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3: Spider-Man Brand New Day made history, becoming the second biggest North American opener ever. The film ranked in $355 million U.S. in ticket sales, coming up just shy of Avengers Endgame, which debuted to $357 million back in 2019. This pushed Christopher Nolan's The Odyssey to second in its third weekend in theaters with $51 million. And Toy Story 5 came in third, bringing in $6.3 million. Up next, in about 30 seconds, we'll be taking a look at the gas price update. 680 News Time, 9:09.
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8: 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It continues to be a pretty good drive on the highways, but we do have a few issues to tell you about, including three on the westbound 401. On the ramp to Nielsen, the right lane is blocked with a stalled vehicle right at the end of the ramp. Looks like a tow has arrived on a scene now, so hopefully not too much longer. And then on the ramp to Markham, the right lane blocked with long-term construction. And then on the ramp to Dixon, stalled transport truck blocking the right lane. This is right at the start of the ramp. And then near Highway 25, another disabled vehicle blocking the right lane. MTO actually calling it a police investigation. Looks like a stall to me, though. Nevertheless, not really causing any kind of a slowdown. Northbound on the 400, north of King, we had a crash in the HOV lane. It has just cleared away, though, so good news there. Southbound 400 continues to move well from Barrie to the 401. If you're traveling on the southbound 35-115, it's looking good as well, but we do have a crash cleanup on the ramp to the westbound 407 in the right lane. Westbound QEW starting to see a bunch up on your approach to Brandt. Looks like volume, no word of any issues. In the Tweed area, Highway 7 is closed in both directions from Highway 37 to Highway 41, thanks to some flooding here. In Scarborough, Birchmount remains closed north of St. Clair for an ongoing police investigation. And Bay Street shut down from King to Richmond for a filming project. 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And with your forecast, here's Denise Andriacci.
9: Seasonal today, calm and quiet this afternoon, too, to wrap up the long weekend. We had about 25 millimeters of rain yesterday at Pearson. Some areas got hit a little harder, but for this afternoon, very calm and quiet. 26, the guaranteed high. We're clear tonight down to 15. Tomorrow, sunny, a little warmer, highs near 28. The guaranteed high today, 26 degrees.
3: Right now in Toronto, we continue to sit at 17 degrees with a clear sky. Well, from humble beginnings to leading the charge on building weapons, a group of young scientists and entrepreneurs who started a backyard lab in Boston back in 2018 are now at the forefront of efforts to reduce U.S. reliance on China for critical minerals used in weapons, systems, and high-tech products. The urgency has increased the Middle East conflict, depleting munitions. Phoenix Tailings is among the few U.S. companies processing these minerals and received $500 million from the Pentagon to expand its capacity. The U.S. aims to rebuild its domestic supply chain free from Chinese control, but many capabilities remain concentrated in China. Up next, your top headlines and sports.
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3: 17 degrees with a clear sky. Good morning. I'm Lisa Emerald. Here are the top stories this hour. Well, good news for those traveling with WestJet. The airline and the union representing 4,400 flight attendants have reached a tentative agreement and put an end to that strike. Now, the agreement will go on to the WestJet cabin crew for a ratification vote. Well, today is a civic holiday, and that means you'll see the typical business closures. All banks, government offices, and Toronto public libraries are shut down. Some grocery stores, LCBOs, and malls will remain open, but on holiday-like schedules. And police are investigating an early morning fire as a possible arson. The call came in just before 5 this morning for reports of a business on fire near Lakeshore and Albert Avenue. Police say no injuries have been reported and no suspect information has been shared at this time. It is now time for sports from Sportsnet 590 The Fan with Alain Kevion.
13: Lisa, end of an era for the man who wore number 34 on the back of his Blue Jays uniform. You knew it was likely going to happen, and it did. The Jays front office officially selling off some pieces. Kevin Gausman, the first big domino to fall. He was dealt to the Cubs for a pair of prospects, both in the top 25 in the Cubs organization. Full trade details over on sportsnet.ca. Blue Jays were looking to take their brooms out yesterday against the Cardinals. Hard thing to do when you commit an error and only get 5 hits. Wheels fell off for the boys of summer in the late goings of the contest. They went on to lose 5-1. They're now in the Lone Star State tonight to open a 3-game set with the Houston Astros. First pitch after 8 on Sportsnet and 590 The Fan. Men's National Bank Open rained out yesterday in Montreal. On the women's side here in the city, lots of members of the red and white will be in action, more notably former champion Bianca Andreescu. She's taking on Nicola Bartenkova around 2 this afternoon. That'll be on Sportsnet 1 and Sportsnet 360. And another lopsided loss for the Toronto Tempo yesterday. They took on Golden State. They lost 96-79. 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
3: A political pioneer from Texas has died.
22: Kay Granger spent her life in politics, breaking down barriers.
23: And I will faithfully execute the duties
24: of the office of mayor.
22: The first woman elected to lead Fort Worth, Texas, would later be courted by both parties to run for Congress under their banner. She picked the GOP and became the first Republican woman sent to the House from Texas. She retired last year after 28 years in Washington and died Sunday at 83. Jim Ryan, ABC News in Dallas, Fort Worth.
3: Well, we've heard this all before, but a possible end to the war in Iran could be close. U.S. President Donald Trump announced new talks starting today after holding back on massive strikes at the urging of Gulf allies. Iranian state media says Tehran is not currently negotiating with the U.S. Elsewhere, Israel struck the Gaza Strip over the weekend, days after Washington and Hamas said a deal was reached for the militant group to disarm, a potential step toward ending the war in Gaza. Local hospitals said the strikes killed 17 people. Soaring temperatures in Gaza are also turning makeshift tents into

0: relocating ovens, worsening the humanitarian crisis for displaced Palestinians. Well, a Clueless sequel series is coming to the television screens. ABC's Wayne Cabot with What You Need to Know.
1: Seriously? I actually have a way normal life.
2: As if. Cher Horowitz is coming back to our screens. Paramount Plus has greenlit a Clueless sequel series, starring and executive produced by Alicia Silverstone. The new series finds Cher 30 years after the events of the cult classic film as she navigates parenting a teenager of her own. The series will begin production in 2027.
3: Leanne Murphy is turning.
2: Netflix has released the trailer for the second season of Leanne. New episodes of the comedy series find Leanne moving her aging parents into her home, all in the lead up to her 60th birthday. Leanne returns to the streamer on August 27th.
4: I'm here to marry.
2: We also have our first trailer for the fantasy romance film Wicker. The new film stars Olivia Colman as a woman who crafts a husband made of wicker, played by Alexander Skarsgård. It comes to select theaters October 23rd. Wayne Cabot, ABC News.
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2: This report brought to you by Himpro. Good news, a few problems I've been tracking cleared over the last 10 minutes, including on the westbound 401 ramp to Nielsen. Stalled vehicle has moved out of the right lane. Keep in mind, though, on the ramp to Markham, the right lane is blocked with long-term construction. Then at the start of the ramp to Dixon, that ramp lane is partially blocked with a stalled tractor trailer. You can still access the ramp, though. Problems in the right lane near Highway 25 have also cleared away, and another crash I was tracking on the 35-115 southbound ramp to the westbound 407 has also cleared. So good news there. But if you're traveling further east through the Tweed area, keep in mind Highway 7 remains off limits in both directions from Highway 37 to Highway 41. This is all thanks to flooding in the area. If you're on the westbound QEW, you cannot reach southbound Huron, Ontario, and no access from northbound here, Ontario, and this is all thanks to ongoing Metrolinx work here. And then you're going to find a bit of a bunch up on your approach to Brant. No word of any problems. It appears to be just volume. Going eastbound, the ramp from northbound Dorval remains closed for long-term construction. We have that lane realignment east of Dorval as well, and the ramp to northbound here, Ontario, also blocked off. In Scarborough, Birchmount remains closed in both directions north of St. Clair for a police investigation. 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
3: A mix of sun and cloud today. The guaranteed high 26. We're seasonal and we're calm to wrap up the long weekend. We picked up close to 25 millimeters of rain yesterday with those storms. The next chance for storms is Thursday, so a couple of calmer days. Overnight, clear. We're down to near 15. Tomorrow, sunny and warm. Highs near 28. And a sun-cloud mix for Wednesday. The guaranteed high for today, 26 degrees.
4: It is up to 20 degrees. Lots of sunshine downtown. 680 News Time is 9:24.
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1: U.S. President Donald Trump continues to stand by his claims that the damage to the Lincoln Memorial reflecting pool

0: social media to criticize Pirro, writing that he believed the damage was, quote, a pure case of vandalism. Prosecutors moved to drop the case on Friday after saying evidence provided by the Department of the Interior made it clear that damage was due to a botched installation by the contractor, which rushed to complete the project in time for July 4th. Hearn's lawyers say they're considering his legal options after Trump continued to blame the damage on vandals. Peter Haralambos, ABC News.
1: It seems some Canadians feel quite at home with the federal government's preference for British spelling. Canadian press reporter Lisa Laporte with the story.
2: A flurry of emails to Prime Minister Mark Carney followed news last December that promoters of Canadian English objected to the federal government's use of British spelling in official documents. Messages to Carney on the matter show several correspondents see the affectation as a way of countering U.S. cultural dominance.
1: Dozens of pages of messages were released to the Canadian press in response to an access to information request. While some writers flatly objected to the federal shift, others applauded it as patriotic. In Russia, investigators have not released a motive or who they believe is responsible for a bombing attack Saturday night in Moscow at an upscale restaurant. CNN's Fred Pleitkin reports there was a private function going on at the time.
3: One of the security guards who was at the door there noticed a woman with a package, seemingly a courier, coming to the front door of that restaurant, then confronted that woman, asked to search her, and that's when that package bomb went off. Now, in total, three people, the Russian authorities have said so far, were killed in that incident. The security guard who checked the package, the woman who was carrying it, but then also one customer of that restaurant as well. The authorities are saying that they're not sure whether or not the woman who was carrying that package actually knew that it contained a bomb, but certainly that is part of the investigation.
1: There's a heightened state of security in the capital as well as other cities. Up next, in 60 seconds, we'll take a look at the market. 680 News Time, 927.
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1: 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The TSX is closed today for the holiday. 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
6: It's a potential mega deal that would rank as the largest ever in the pharmaceutical industry. AstraZeneca is said to have explored the acquisition of Bristol-Myers Squibb. The two cancer powerhouses would form the world's biggest drug maker with about $107 billion in annual revenue. No comment from either company. Halloween is getting an early start this year, and Hershey's is hoping that means a sweeter season ahead. The candy giant says the rise of Summer Sween is giving the holiday a longer runway. Hershey says 67% of parents have already purchased Halloween candy this summer. By the way, the number one Halloween candy is Reese's Peanut Butter Cups. Stock futures are higher on the first trading day of the month, with investors fresh off a turbulent July. President Trump's de-escalation in the Middle East has prompted a slide in oil prices, and it's a busy week ahead, capped off with a July jobs report on Friday. Erica Herskowitz, Bloomberg Radio.
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3: Good morning. It's Monday, August 3rd. I'm John Leatherby.
1: And I'm Lisa Emeral. Here's what's making news right now.
3: A day after going out on strike, WestJet and the union representing flight attendants reaching a tentative deal.
1: Who's next? After trading Kevin Gausman to the Cubs, will the Blue Jays ditch other veterans at the trade deadline?
3: An early morning fire at a Mimico business being investigated as an arson.
1: A teen facing up to a half dozen charges following last week's double murder in Stony Creek.
4: The Jays didn't get the sweep against the Cards and then dealt a fan favorite to the Chicago Cubs, got the latest from the National Bank Open, and the Tempo lost to Golden State. Sports at 45.
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3: It's time for Rogers Xfinity Internet traffic and weather together on the ones. Here's Stefan Olub.
5: It continues to be a pretty good drive on GTA highways, but we do have some things to tell you about. Westbound 401 on the ramp to Markham, long-term construction blocking the right lane, and then at the start of the ramp to Dixon-Martin Grove, that ramp lane is partially blocked with a stalled tractor trailer. You can still access the ramp, though. Eastbound 401 starting to bunch up as you approach the 400 Express ramp. If you're traveling on the westbound QEW, no access to southbound Hurontario, Ontario, and the ramp from northbound Hurontario, Ontario blocked off with long-term construction. And then you're going to find delays from approaching Guelph Line to Brant. And in that slowdown now, we have problems right at Guelph Line, right lane taken out with a stall. If you're traveling eastbound, keep in mind lane realignment continues east of Dorval. The ramp from northbound Dorval blocked as well, and the ramp to northbound Hurontario, Ontario also closed down. Back to the westbound 401. Good news, that problem at the start of the ramp to Dixon-Martin Grove has just cleared away. So good news there. If you're traveling east of the GTA through the Tweed area, Highway 7 is closed in both directions from Highway 37 to Highway 41. This is all thanks to ongoing flooding here. Hearing about a new crash from Toronto Police near Van Horn and Don Mills. Van Horn closed just east of Don Mills. Reports of a rollover here. So expect this to be in place for quite some time. Expect delays in the area as well. And in Scarborough, Birchmount remains off limits in both directions north of St. Clair for an ongoing police investigation. Yonge Street also closed in both directions at College for ongoing construction. Your next update is at 9:41. And with your forecast, here's Denise Andriacci.
6: We had a few showers earlier this morning, but we're seeing some nice clearing now to wrap up the long weekend. It's a sun cloud mix and a seasonal guaranteed high of 26. Feeling more like 30, 31 this afternoon. So the humidity is there, but it's very subtle. We're mainly clear and calm tonight, a low near 15. The guaranteed high today, 26 degrees.
1: In Toronto right now, 19 degrees, feeling more like 20 with the clear sky. 680 News Time, 9:33.
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3: WestJet says they've reached a tentative deal with the union representing its flight attendants. The news this morning comes after negotiations with QP seem to be stalled over key issues such as unpaid groundwork. A strike and a lockout that lasted just over 24 hours is now over.
1: CEO Alexis Von Honsbrook says WestJet is pleased to have reached a deal with the union that reflects the hard work and professionalism of the airline's cabin crew. While QP8125's president, Aliyah Hussein, says the agreement was achieved through collective bargaining, but no details as to what's in the deal were shared. The agreement is now going to WestJet cabin crew for a ratification vote. Stay with us for more on this developing story.
3: 680 News Time's now 9:34. The Blue Jays officially sellers with the trade deadline in Major League Baseball just hours away now. 680's Alain Cabillon joining us with the latest transaction that officially marks the end of an era for a fan favorite.
4: He's ranked top 10 in Blue Jays franchise history for strikeout starts, ERA, and was an all-star back in 2023. Kevin Gausman's been traded to the Chicago Cubs for a pair of top 25 prospects. Gausman's been with the team since December of 2021 and quickly became a fan favorite. Really embraced the city and the country. And just to show you how baseball is both beautiful and cruel at the same time, the Blue Jays facing the Cubs on Thursday, which would be a scheduled start day for Gausman, and Cubs starter for that one, now listed as

0: It's TBD.
1: No! God, please, no! No! No! 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
2: 680 News Time, 9:35. Toronto police are investigating a suspected arson along the Mimico waterfront. Emergency crews were called just before 5 this morning for reports of a fire near Lakeshore Boulevard and Albert Avenue. A business had gone up in flames. However, no one was hurt. Police say the fire, which is now extinguished, is being treated as suspected arson. No suspect details have been released.
3: One man in hospital after his e-bike crashed into another vehicle downtown. Toronto police say this happened near Front and Bathurst around 11 last night. The e-bike rider in his 20s rushed to hospital with, at the time, serious injuries, now considered non-life-threatening. Police say the driver of the other vehicle stayed at the scene.
2: Hamilton police have made 2 arrests in connection to the murder of an 18-year-old and 16-year-old last week in Stony Creek. In the early morning hours of July 29th, the teens were fatally shot inside a home on Candlewood Drive. Investigators believe this was in retaliation to an earlier incident involving bear spray. Police say Sunday evening, the 15-year-old, who was identified as the prime suspect, turned himself in to police. He is charged with 2 counts of second-degree murder and 4 counts of attempted murder with a firearm. Police say they've also arrested a 34-year-old woman and charged her with accessory after the fact to murder and obstructing police. That investigation is still ongoing.
3: Well, Toronto police investigating in Scarborough this morning after gunshots rang out in a residential neighborhood. Officers called to Birchmount Road and St. Clair Avenue East around 2:30, where they found a home had been shot at. No one was hurt. Police say they do not have a suspect at this time. The investigation is continuing.
2: 680 News Time, 9:36. Well, it's a beautiful holiday Monday after some unsettled weather this weekend. However, there are some closures to keep in mind. Banks, government offices, and Toronto Public Library branches are closed off, and there also won't be any mail delivery. When it comes to shopping, there are several malls open, including the Eaton Center, but the hours may differ. There are also some grocery stores and LCBO locations open for business. Anyone using transit will want to be aware that the TTC is running on a Sunday schedule, while GO Transit is running on a Saturday schedule. All of the details as to what's open and closed can be found at toronto.citynews.ca.
3: All News Radio Time is now 9:37. Canadians planning their last summer getaways, but new data reveals they're looking for events, not necessarily beaches. New data from Hotels.com showing that hotel searches in London, Ontario, for example, up 40% ahead of Ribfest. Hambledon seeing more interest during the Festival of Friends. For the Labor Day weekend, Regina leading the way with hotel searches up 330% and is ahead of the annual CFL Labor Day Classic. Internationally, Canadians appear to be looking for cooler weather, with hotel searches for Iceland doubling, while Denmark is up a whopping 90%. Hotels.com says the numbers suggest more Canadians are turning to festivals, concerts, and sporting events rather than typical beach vacations.
2: And it is now time for that weekly construction wrap-up, where 680's Jordan Kerr takes a look at some of the new roadwork projects in and around the GTA.
4: A big construction project started up at Yonge and College. Yonge Street is closed both ways through College, and westbound Carleton and College is closed from Church to Bay. This is for track and sewer replacement. Yonge will be closed until mid-August. Carleton will reopen at the end of September, and westbound College will remain closed until December. On the westbound 401, construction on the ramp to Markham Road has been set up. The right lane is closed off until October. And coming up, starting Tuesday morning, westbound Danforth Avenue in both directions at Birchmount will be down to a single lane around their intersection until September 4th. And starting Wednesday morning, the Park Lawn ramp to westbound Gardner will be closed for the rest of the year for an ongoing rehabilitation project. I'm Jordan Kerr.
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6: Due to a landmark tobacco settlement, you may qualify for a significant payment if you smoked regularly before November 20th, 1998 and were diagnosed with lung cancer, throat cancer, emphysema, or COPD. 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
5: This report brought to you by the Home Depot. If you're on the westbound QEW, keep in mind you cannot get to southbound Hurontario, and the ramp from northbound Hurontario is also off limits. This is all thanks to ongoing Metrolinx work. And then after that, we have some really heavy delays as you make your way past the Ford plant. Approaching Royal Windsor, looks like we have a stalled transport sitting on the right shoulder. Not sure if there's any other issues here, but it is very slow from Ford. And then you're going to find some off and on volume from Walkers to Brandt in that slowdown. We had a problem at Guelph Line in the right lane. It has cleared away, though. If you're on the eastbound 401, a slight bunch up now from Weston to the 400 in the express. Otherwise, eastbound 401 looking pretty good. Same goes with the westbound 401. All problems have cleared off the westbound 401, in case you missed my last update, and it is moving well right across the GT. We have a pretty good drive everywhere else on the highways right now. No other issues or delays, really. If you're traveling east of the GTA in Tweed, Highway 7 is closed down in both directions from Highway 37 to Highway 41, all thanks to flooding. Also dealing with a collision near Van Horn and Don Mills. Van Horn closed in both directions east of Don Mills. We have a reported rollover here. Birchmount remains closed in both directions north of St. Clair for a police investigation. Bay Street shut down from King to Richmond for a filming project, and Yonge Street closed at College for construction. 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Your next update is at 9:51 with your forecast. Here's Denise Andriacci.
6: After some early morning rain showers, we've seen some nice clearing now. It's a sun cloud mix to wrap up the weekend. Guaranteed high of 26. So we are seasonal. Temperatures for the most part as we move through the start of August are near seasonal. So we have a bit of humidity this afternoon, but it's really subtle. Clear tonight, down to a low near 15. Sunny and warm for tomorrow, a high of 28 for Tuesday. Today's guaranteed high, 26 degrees.
0: 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Coming up in 60 seconds, top stories of the morning and a check of sports.
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0: Lots of sun downtown Toronto, currently 20 degrees at Pearson. Good morning. I'm John Leatherby. Here's a check of the morning's top headlines. WestJet saying they've reached a tentative deal with the union representing its flight attendants. The news this morning coming after negotiations with QP seem to be stalled over key issues such as unpaid groundwork, a strike lasting just one day. And Toronto police investigating a suspected arson along the Mimico waterfront. Emergency crews called just after 5 this morning for reports of a fire near Lakeshore and Albert Avenue. Police say they're treating this now as a suspected arson. It is time for sports from Sportsnet 590 The Fan. Blue Jays making more moves this morning, Alain Gabriel.
10: They are, John, and before we get to that one, Kevin Gausman, the first big move they made yesterday, but again, like you mentioned, the Jays just making another move now ahead of the trade deadline coming up at 6 o'clock this evening. They have acquired right-hander Jose Soriano from the LA Angels. The Jays sending him 3 players in return. One of them, one of their top prospects, Arjun Nimala. Soriano has a 9-6 record this season, a 3.29 ERA and 127 strikeouts. On the field, the boys of summer, they went for the sweep against the St. Louis Cardinals. That didn't happen. The Jays committed an error in the late goings of the game, which ultimately ended up costing them. They also scored only 1 run on 5 hits. Cards picked up the 5-1 W. Jays now have the Houston Astros for the next 3, starting tonight in the Lone Star State. First pitch flies after 8 on Sportsnet and 590 The Fan. National Bank Open underway both here and in Montreal. Ish. The men's side rained out yesterday in La Belle Province. Here in the city, Bianca Andreescu, who's won the Open before, set to face Nicola Bartonkova around 2 this afternoon. That'll be on Sportsnet 1 and Sportsnet 360. WNBA, the Toronto Tempo, continue to struggle to find their way back into the win column. They lost to Golden State 96-79. 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
0: 680 News Time, 9:47. U.S. President Trump signaling that talks with Iran starting up once again, and it'll happen today. Trump telling journalists aboard Air Force One he called off massive strikes on the country following appeals from Middle Eastern allies along the Gulf.
13: Saudi Arabia didn't want it either. They thought that a deal is imminent. And the deal is imminent having to do with the Hormuz Strait. And also the denuclearization of Iran. So when I hear that, I say, well, do we want to go and be this severe? Now, there's a group of people that would like me to just do it. And there's another group of people that does not want me to do it.
0: This led to global oil prices tumbling early this morning. Brent crude, the international benchmark, down about 4%, trading around $84 a barrel. Price of U.S. crude fell 5% to $80 per barrel. The decline came even as Iran's not committed to fully reopening the Strait of Hormuz, key global shipping route. Iran says it's working with Oman to establish a temporary safe corridor for vessels. The wildfire fighting efforts in Europe are now turning deadly.
14: Water-dropping planes and helicopters took off at first light on Monday to help hundreds of firefighters battle a major wildfire west of Athens, Greece, a day after a mid-air collision between 2 firefighting helicopters killed 2 crew members. The collision laid bare the danger at the most volatile front of Europe's wildfire emergency. Strong winds were dying down on Monday, raising hopes that the nearby 500 firefighters battling the blaze could manage to halt its advance. But authorities warn the broader Athens region of Attica remains at high risk for wildfires due to a forecasted increase in temperatures. I'm Charles Diledesma.
0: One police force south of the border getting creative, maybe even a bit comically investigative, to catch drivers on their phones.
15: A police officer in Dunellen, New Jersey, has been hiding in the shrubs, blending in to catch unsuspecting drivers. The police posting on Facebook, "Did you spot our shrub today? If you had your head buried in your phone, probably not. Dunellen police say that hiding in the weeds is way more effective than sitting behind the wheel of a patrol car.

0: 74 drivers getting tickets Wednesday alone. 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
6: This report brought to you by Taste of the Danforth, getting a little busier on major highways, but still nothing too concerning out there. If you're on the eastbound 401, you're going to find some volume from Weston to the 400 in the Express and Collectors now. Westbound 401 looking good across the city. Keep in mind, though, on the ramp to Markham, the right lane is blocked with some long-term construction. Westbound QEW, ramp to southbound here, Ontario, closed for construction. The ramp from northbound here, Ontario, also off limits. You're going to find some heavy delays passing by the Ford plant. Approaching Royal Windsor, we have a stalled transport sitting on the right shoulder. No crews on scene yet. Heavy delays starting at Ford, and then it bunches up again from Walkers to Brant. Eastbound QEW, no delays, but we do have this lane realignment set up east of Dorval, and the ramp from northbound Dorval off limits for long-term construction. Same goes with the ramp to northbound here, Ontario. Rest of our major routes all looking good. In town, though, we have a closure of Van Horn just east of Don Mills, a reported rollover here. Birchmount closed in Scarborough north of St. Clair in both directions for a police investigation. Bay Street shut down from King to Richmond for a filming project. Young Street also closed down in both directions at College. This is for construction. And in the Tweed area, Highway 7 blocked off in both directions between Highway 37 and Highway 41 thanks to flooding. Toronto's favorite summer tradition is back. Taste of the Danforth is serving incredible food, live entertainment, family fun, and more. This weekend, don't miss Taste of the Danforth. Your next update is at 10:01 with your forecast. Here's Denise Andriacci.
7: Sunny today, a guaranteed high of 26. We had some early morning showers, but we're in a clearing trend now, and we will remain calm and clear tonight as well as we drop to a low near 15. It's a seasonal start to August. The guaranteed high today, 26. Sunny and near 28 degrees for Tuesday. We have a mix of sun and cloud Wednesday. Slight chance of showers, risk of thunderstorms, and steadier wet weather expected Thursday. Today's guaranteed high, 26 degrees.
1: Sunny downtown. It's currently 20 degrees at Pearson. 680 News Time, 953.
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1: The mission to rescue a doomed space telescope may itself need a savior. Here's ABC's Jim Ryan.
11: Dropped from the belly of a modified

0: by Jetliner on July 3rd, the three-armed robot called Link headed into orbit to rendezvous with the Neil Gehrel Swift Observatory. Link was then to lift the space telescope into higher orbit. But now the company that built it says the robotic satellite has been unexpectedly spinning, forcing at least a month's delay in the meetup with Swift. I'm Jim Ryan.
1: The OPP say the bodies of two people have been recovered from Lake Rosso in the Muskoka area following a boating crash from Friday night. Investigators say with the help of the OPP Underwater Search and Recovery Unit, they've been able to confirm the deaths of a 32-year-old man and 30-year-old woman, both from Toronto. Bracebridge OPP say officers got the call to Lake Rosso around 10:40, where they found a severely damaged boat resting on a rock ledge. At the time, officers said two people believed to have been aboard were missing. The investigation into what led up to the collision is ongoing. One Hollywood power couple had a successful weekend at the box office with the next installment of Spider-Man breaking records at North American theaters. CNN's David Daniel with the story.
2: That's it.
3: Hey, can we do this one at a time, please?
4: Two at a time seems to suit Tom Holland and Zendaya. Their new film, Spider-Man Brand New Day, opened with a massive $355 million, while The Odyssey, also featuring Holland and Zendaya, now in its third weekend, racked up $51 million. Throw in the smash hit Toy Story 5 and the other films now in theaters, and overall, domestic moviegoers spent some $430 million, by far the biggest collective weekend in box office history. In Hollywood, I'm David Daniel.
1: The latest on the opening market south of the border coming up. 680 News time is 9:56.
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1: Google is shutting down an AI tool that lets people create fake images on Google Earth. It's pulling the plug after just one day because journalists and researchers showed how easy it was to manipulate satellite data to cover up things like war crimes. In one case, the BBC made an image that falsely showed the Eiffel Tower in pieces. Netflix wants to add Hot Ones to its growing slate of shows from YouTube. The streaming service is said to be in talks with First We Feast. That's the company that owns the talk show where celebrities eat spicy wings. First We Feast would publish new episodes of Hot Ones on Netflix and YouTube at the same time. Wall Street begins the new month optimistically as the U.S. and Iran may reach a deal to reopen the Strait of Hormuz. Sentiment is positive, and that's sending stocks higher. The Dow is up more than 1.25%, the Nasdaq up nearly 1%, the S&P ahead 0.2%. Erica Herskowitz, Bloomberg Radio.
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0: It is Monday, August 3rd. I'm Lisa Emerald.
1: And I'm John Leatherby. Here's what's making news this hour.
0: WestJet and the union representing 4,400 flight attendants have reached a tentative agreement ending the day-long strike.
1: Who could be next? The Major League trade deadline just hours away, and the Blue Jays already making a couple of moves.
0: Toronto police investigating an early morning fire at a business as a suspected arson.
1: Plenty of businesses have their doors closed today for the civic holiday Monday. There are some that are open. The news you can use coming up.
2: The Blue Jays make a deal with the Angels to acquire a right-handed starter, and you'll hear the latest from the National Bank Open. Sports at 15.
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0: 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Traffic and weather together on the ones with Stefan Olup.
3: 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It continues to be a pretty good drive across major highways. A bit of volume, though, to get through on the eastbound 401 from Weston to the 400 Express and Collectors. Westbound 401 moving up to speed across the city, but on the ramp to Markham, we do have some construction set up in the right lane. Northbound 400, seeing a slight bunch up now, approaching Rutherford. If you're traveling on the westbound QEW, no access to southbound here on Ontario, and the ramp from northbound here on Ontario also closed off. And then you're going to find some delays from the 403 to approaching Royal Windsor, where we do have a stalled tractor trailer sitting on the right shoulder. No active lanes blocked, though. And then it bunches up again from Walkers to Brant. Eastbound QEW looking pretty good, but we do have lane realignment east of Dorval, and the ramp from northbound Dorval off limits for long-term construction. The ramp to northbound here on Ontario also closed off. If you're traveling east of the GTA through the Tweed area, Highway 7 closed in both directions from Highway 37 to Highway 41, all thanks to flooding. We have a closure of Birchmount north of St. Clair. This is for a police investigation. Van Horn closed east of Don Mills for a rollover cleanup. Bay Street shut down from King to Richmond for a filming project, and Yonge Street closed at College for construction. 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
4: Twenty-six is our guaranteed high today. We have a mix of sun and cloud across the GTA. Winds are out of the northwest. A slight humidex near 30, 31 for the afternoon. We're clear and calm tonight, a low of 15. Sunny and seasonal Tuesday. Winds out of the south and a high of 28. The guaranteed high today, 26 degrees.
1: Lots of sunshine downtown Toronto. It is currently 20 degrees. 680 News Time is 10:03.
5: 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Developing story.
0: Well, WestJet says a tentative agreement has been reached with the Canadian Union of Public Employees, representing 4,400 flight attendants.
1: Rob Westgate with the Canadian Press reports.
6: The announcement out of negotiations in Calgary brings an end to the day-old job action, with both the union's strike notice and the company's lockout notice being withdrawn. A statement from QP1825 says since the strike is now over, flight attendants will be returning to work. There's no word yet on when the airline's operations will get back up to speed, but a separate statement from WestJet says it will share further details when they become available. Contract talks have been ongoing since January, with both sides at odds over wage increases and the cabin crew's claim of unpaid groundwork. The agreement will next go to WestJet cabin crew for a ratification vote. Rob Westgate, The Canadian Press.
0: Well, the Toronto Blue Jays are making some big moves today ahead of the MLB trade deadline. 680's Alain Kevion with the latest. Money.
2: Well, you knew it might be coming, but you almost didn't want to believe it. Kevin Gausman's time as a Blue Jay has officially come to an end. The Jays sent him to the Chicago Cubs for a pair of prospects. MLB Network's John Morosi's reaction to the deal.
7: For a pitcher on an expiring contract who has had an up-and-down year, the Jays get two players that help in a couple different spots of organizational need. And for a pitcher on an expiring contract, it's not easy to get max value, even when you're trading Tarek Skubal, if you're the Tigers. So I think, by and large, the Jays did pretty well here.
2: Gausman spent almost five full years with the Jays, pitched over 860 innings, and recorded 920 strikeouts. Alain Kevion, 680 News Radio.
1: 680 News Time is 10:05. Toronto police say a fire at a business along the Mimico waterfront now being investigated as a suspected arson. Emergency crews getting the call around 5 this morning, arriving at the scene of the blaze near Lakeshore and Albert Avenue.

0: fire now out. No injuries reported. Police have not released any suspect information.
1: Well, Toronto police say a man riding his e-bike was seriously hurt after a collision last night with another vehicle. It happened just after 11 p.m. near Front and Bathurst. The man in his 20s was taken to hospital and is now expected to live. The other driver of that vehicle remained at the scene.
0: 680 News Time 10:05. A 15-year-old facing a half dozen charges, including two counts of second-degree murder in connection to the homicides that occurred in Stony Creek last week. On July 29th, Hamilton police called to a home on Candlewood Drive where the teenage victims were found with gunshot wounds. The 18 and 16-year-olds taken to hospital where they later died. Investigators say the prime suspect turned himself into police Sunday night, and they also arrested a 34-year-old woman on charges of accessory after the fact of murder and obstructing police. Police believe the shooting was retaliation for an earlier incident the day involving bear spray. Their investigation continues.
1: Well, an Etobicoke teen is dead after being shot in Midland last week. OPP say this happened at an apartment complex on King Street just after 8 o'clock on the evening of July 31st. The victim was found with gunshot wounds and taken to hospital, where he later succumbed to his injuries. He's been identified as 18-year-old Trice James. Investigators say this shooting was an isolated incident, but are urging local residents to remain vigilant. There have been no arrests.
0: At 10:06, the holiday Monday, meaning closures to be aware of. However, you can still be able to get through that shopping list. Some big grocery store chains, LCBO and beer store locations will be open. Make sure that is to check with the locations before you head out the door. Some shopping malls are open for business as well. That includes the Eaton Center. There's no mail delivery, though, today. The banks, the government offices, Toronto Public Library branches all closed down. Anyone using public transit, GO trains, running on a Saturday schedule, the TTC is on a Sunday schedule.
1: Well, a popular street festival is returning to Toronto this week. 680's Phil Martino joins us with the story.
2: Come for the food, stay for the fun, says Howard Lickman, festival lead for Taste of the Danforth.
3: Well, it's thrilled to be back. It's a revival year. It's going to be bigger and better. We've got four incredible stages. That means over 100 performing acts. We also have over 100 participating restaurants.
2: He says the festival itself was born in Greektown.
3: And still pay homage to that. But much like the country, the province, the city, the street has morphed into a multicultural mosaic. So you're going to see over 27 different ethnic cuisines available with tasting menus along the street.
2: Taste of the Danforth takes place along Danforth between Broadview and Jones. It kicks off Friday and runs for 3 days. Organizers say 1.5 million people are expected to attend. I'm Phil Martino.
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1: 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It is now time for cottage country traffic. We say good morning to Colette Desjardins.
7: Good morning, Lisa. And this report is brought to you by Rogers. Well, so far, so good. And all the major highways, cottage country routes back to the city. I'm not seeing any delays on southbound Highway 11 down to the merge. Southbound 400 looks good through Barrie. I mean, volume is definitely filling in, but not seeing any major delays. And right now, looking at the cameras on the westbound 401, things are just filling in around Lake Ridge, but again, no delays. Now, we do have a problem. It's north of Belleville. It's Highway 7 closed both ways between Highway 37 all the way to Highway 41. It's all because of flooding issues. With Cottage Country Traffic on the 9th, I'm Colette Desjardins.
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6: This report brought to you by Dynamic. If you're on the westbound 401, we have a new problem at Nielsen in the express. Stalled vehicle blocking the right lane and not slowing down traffic, though. But keep an eye out for this issue. We do have crews on scene. And if you're traveling on the eastbound 401, some volume to get through. Weston to the 400, express and collectors. Northbound 400, a slight bunch up on your approach to Rutherford. If you're traveling on the westbound QE, we have no access to the ramp to southbound here, Ontario, and the ramp from northbound here, Ontario, both blocked for long-term construction. Approaching Royal Windsor, we do have a stalled transport sitting on the right shoulder. A bit of light volume as you make your way past the Ford plant over to Trafalgar, again through Third Line, and then from Burloak to Brant. Eastbound on the QEW, not seeing any delays, but we do have this lane realignment east of Dorval, the ramp from northbound Dorval blocked off for construction, and same goes with the ramp 2 northbound here, Ontario. New problem as well on the northbound 410 and near the 407 HOV lane, blocked with a stalled vehicle. On city streets, Van Horn closed east of Don Mills. This is for a rollover cleanup. We also have a full closure of Birchmount north of St. Clair, thanks to an ongoing police investigation. Yonge Street closed at College for construction, and Bay Street closed from King to Richmond for a filming project. While other money managers follow the beat of the market, Dynamic acts, because your money can't grow if it doesn't move. Learn more at dynamic.ca/active. 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
7: Seasonal today, calm and quiet this afternoon, too, to wrap up the long weekend. We had about 25 millimeters of rain yesterday at Pearson. Some areas got hit a little harder, but for this afternoon, very calm and quiet. 26, the guaranteed high. We're clear tonight down to 15. Tomorrow, sunny, a little warmer, highs near 28. The guaranteed high today, 26 degrees.
8: Right now, 20 degrees, lots of sunshine downtown Toronto. 680 News Time, 10:13.
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5: Right now in Toronto, 19 degrees, feeling more like 20 with a clear sky. Good morning. I'm Lisa Emerald.
8: I'm John Leatherby. Here's a check of the morning's top headlines.
5: Well, the day-long WestJet strike has come to an end. The airline and the union representing 4,400 flight attendants have reached a tentative deal ending that strike. The agreement will now go to the WestJet cabin crew for a ratification vote. Well, police are investigating an early morning fire in the West End as a suspected arson. Officers say they were called to the area of Lakeshore and Albert Avenue just before 5 a.m., where a fire was ablaze at a business.

0: At this time, no injuries have been reported. And it is Civic Monday. That means business closures are in place. Banks, government offices, and Toronto Public Library branches shut down for the holiday. The good news, though, some malls, grocery stores, and LCBO locations will be keeping their doors open. It is now time for sports from Sportsnet 590 The Fan. We join Alain Kevion.
1: Lisa, the floodgates starting to open with the trade deadline looming in Major League Baseball. The Blue Jays acquired Jameson Taillon and dealt fan favorite Kevin Gausman. Now they've made a deal with the Angels to acquire 27-year-old starter Jose Soriano. He's ranked second in the league in ground ball rates, 3.29 ERA and 127 strikeouts and 123 innings of work. The Jays sent three prospects to the Angels in return. One of them, their second-ranked prospect, shortstop Arjun Nimala. Full trade details on sportsnet.ca. More breaking news. This one from ESPN's Jeff Passan. The San Francisco Giants have traded second baseman Luis Arraez to the Phillies. Still waiting for the full trade details there. The trade deadline at 6 o'clock this evening. The Jays back in action tonight, looking for a bounce back from a 5-1 loss to the Cardinals yesterday. They got the Houston Astros for a 3-game set. First pitch after 8 on Sportsnet and 590 The Fan. Jays general manager Ross Atkins set to speak to the media around 7:30 this evening. And at the National Bank Open, action rolls on here and in Montreal. Bianca Andreescu will take the court around 2 this afternoon. That'll be here. She'll go up against Nicola Bartonkova. That'll be on Sportsnet 1 and Sportsnet 360. Sports at 15 and 45 past every hour, anytime at sportsnet.ca.
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0: The White House beginning to sound like a broken record. U.S. President Donald Trump calling off what he said would have been massive strikes on the country and that a deal with Iran is imminent. Trump has repeatedly vowed that a negotiated end to the war is near, only for tit-for-tat strikes to resume. In the U.S., Pacific Northwest wildfires continue to destroy homes, leaving tens of thousands of people displaced. ABC's Alex Stone is outside Spokane, Washington.
7: Authorities are calling it the worst natural disaster the region has ever seen. More than 7,000 acres burning. Firefighters racing in from several states and as far away as Australia. But overnight, crews on the front lines reporting no containment. Home after home burned to the ground. Residents and their family members are coming back to find what's left.
0: Air quality alerts are popping up due to the smoke from those fires, as well as ones in Canada. 680 News Time, it is now 10:19. And that means it is time for Cottage Country Traffic with Colette Desjardins.
8: Thanks, and this report brought to you by Gateway Casinos. Well, right now, westbound 401 is looking good from Belleville back to the city, but north of Belleville, Highway 7 closed both ways from Highway 37 to Highway 41. It's all because of flooding. That's a big stretch of highway. Again, Highway 7 shut down both ways between 37 and 41. It's just north of Tweed. So right now, if you're on southbound Highway 11, looking good from Huntsville all the way down to the merge. Southbound 400 extension, not seeing any delays anywhere from Perry Sound past Six Mile Lake all the way down to Wabasheen. Everything is looking good. Highway 400 through Barrie southbound, that's looking good. Just as close, when you get close to the city south of Rutherford, there's lane realignment. Highway 12, that's in great shape, southbound from Brecon down to Beaverton. And if you're traveling on the westbound 407, I'm not seeing any delays from the 115 to Lake Ridge. With Cottage Country Traffic on the 9s, I'm Colette Desjardins.
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4: It is time for Rogers Xfinity Internet traffic and weather together on the ones with Stefan Olop.
5: This report brought to you by Life Labs. On the eastbound 401, some volume from Dixon to the 400 Express and Collectors. Westbound 401, moving up to speed right through the city. And good news, problems in the Express near Nielsen have cleared away. Keep in mind, though, we do have this long-term construction set up on the ramp to Markham now. The right lane has been taken out. If you're traveling on the northbound 400, it looks like a slight bunch up as you make your way off at Rutherford. Pretty slow on that ramp here. Westbound QEW, no access to southbound here, Ontario, and the ramp from northbound here, Ontario, blocked for long-term construction. You're going to find a slight bunch up from approaching Royal Windsor over to Trafalgar. Approaching Royal Windsor, we also have the stalled transport sitting on the right shoulder still. No crews on scene. And then you're going to find off and on volume from about Bronte over to Brant. Northbound 410, problems near the 407 have cleared away, but now on the southbound 410 ramp to Courtney Park, left lane is blocked with a stalled vehicle. In town, Van Horn remains closed off east of Don Mills for a rollover cleanup. Birchmount closed in both directions north of St. Clair for a police investigation. Bay Street shut down from King to Richmond for a filming project. And Yonge Street also off limits at College for construction. Putting off blood work? 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
6: A mix of sun and cloud today. The guaranteed high 26. We're seasonal and we're calm to wrap up the long weekend. We picked up close to 25 millimeters of rain yesterday with those storms. The next chance for storms is Thursday. So a couple of calmer days. Overnight clear. We're down to near 15. Tomorrow sunny and warm. Highs near 28 and a sun cloud mix for Wednesday. The guaranteed high for today, 26 degrees.
3: Well, we're up to 22 degrees at Pearson. Lots of sun in downtown Toronto. 680 News Time is 10:23.
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4: Writing a letter describing how much you love a property in hopes of swaying a seller can sometimes help some home buyers secure the winning bid when competition is fierce. But in this era of housing market softness, realtor Jared Armstrong says letters don't have the same pull.
9: The vast majority of sellers, they're looking for the best price, terms, conditions, closing dates. It's a good to have when maybe swaying one party versus another in a multiple offer situation. But in this market, it really doesn't take place that much.
4: Last month, the Canadian Real Estate Association downgraded its forecast for home sales activity in 2026 again after it lowered its estimates in April and January. Well, is the Marvel Cinematic Universe back and better than ever? The box office says a record-breaking amount of ticket sales, and leading that charge was your friendly neighborhood, Spider-Man.

0: man.
1: I have something to tell you that's going to sound crazy.
2: Spider-Man Brand New Day swung to box office history over the weekend. The movie made $168 million on its opening day at the domestic box office, making it the biggest North American opening day ever. It netted $355 million domestically across the whole weekend.
3: Promise me you will come back.
4: What if I can't?
2: The Odyssey sailed in at number two with $51 million. The Greek epic was in its third weekend at the box office.
5: It's been too long, Woody.
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2: 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Chuck Sievertson, ABC News.
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9: What's that, Callum?
8: Is this the person I want to spend the rest of my life with?
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7: 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The TSX is closed today for the holiday. 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
11: New car prices are causing buyers to go deeper into debt to finance those purchases. Data from Edmunds shows almost 30% of new car buyers are still paying off loans from their trade-ins. Edmunds says the average amount of remaining balances on cars traded in the second quarter of 2026 was nearly $7,000. That's the highest for a second quarter on record. Ford is recalling more than 47,000 F-150 and F-250 pickup trucks because some rear cameras display screens lock when the menu is opened while in reverse. That violates federal regulation and could potentially cause an accident. An over-the-air software update may fix the issue in most trucks. President Trump's de-escalation in the Middle East is prompting a slide in oil prices today, and it's also sending stocks higher on Wall Street. The Dow is up 1.25%, the Nasdaq up 1.1%, the S&P up 0.8%. Erica Herskowitz, Bloomberg Radio.
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7: It is now time for Cottage Country Traffic with Colette Desjardins.
14: Thanks, Lisa. 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Having a look right now at southbound on the 400. Everything is looking great from Barrie all the way back to the city, Highway 11. Not seeing any delays through Huntsville, Gravenhurst, all the way down through Washago, Aurelia, back to the merge. And if you are headed on Highway 7, this is north of Belleville. Highway 7 both ways between Highway 37 and 41 closed down both ways, and this is for flooding issues. With Cottage Country Traffic on the 9s, I'm Colette Desjardins.
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7: Right now in Toronto, 21 degrees, feeling like 23 with a clear sky. 680 News Time, it's 10:30.
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17: 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It's Monday.

0: The 3rd of August. I'm John Leatherby.
1: And I'm Lisa Emeral. Here's what's making news right now.
0: WestJet and its flight attendants reaching a tentative deal ending a one-day strike.
1: The Blue Jays making more deals as the trade deadline approaches.
0: What's open and closed today for the holiday Monday? We'll have your need to know upcoming.
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2: The Blue Jays trade one of their top prospects in a package deal that saw them acquire Jose Soriano, and you'll hear the latest from the National Bank Open. 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
3: This report brought to you by Don Valley North Toyota. Still a relatively smooth drive out there on the highways for your holiday Monday, but we do have some things to talk about. Let's start on the eastbound 401, typically busy, 427 to the 400 Express and Collectors. Westbound 401, ramp to Markham, right lane blocked with long-term construction, and now it's filling in from Leslie to Bayview in the Express. Westbound QEW, thanks to a traffic spotter for calling this one in. West of Dixie, we have a disabled vehicle blocking the right lane. Heavy delays now from the 427. And then approaching Royal Windsor, we also have a stalled transport sitting on the right shoulder. It's been there for almost an hour. Builds again from 3rd Line to Brandt, and then on the Fort Erie bound QEW from Red Hill Valley to Fruitland. If you're traveling on the eastbound QEW, it's actually looking pretty good through Oakville into Mississauga. We do have that lane realignment, though, east of Dorval. The ramp from northbound Dorval also blocked off. The ramp to northbound here, Ontario, closed as well. If you're on the southbound of 410, problems on the ramp to Derry Courtney Park. Left lane taken out with a stall. Not seeing a delay here, though. Rest of our major highways all moving well. In town, we have a full closure of Birchmount from Fox Ridge to St. Clair. This is for a police investigation, which has been on the go since about 3 this morning. Bay Street closed from King to Richmond for a filming project, and that's scheduled to be in place until tomorrow at 6 a.m. Van Horn Avenue shut down in both directions east of Don Mills for a rollover cleanup, and Yonge Street closed in both directions at College for construction. 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
4: 26 is our guaranteed high today. We have a mix of sun and cloud across the GTA. Winds are out of the northwest. A slight humidex near 30, 31 for the afternoon. We're clear and calm tonight, a low of 15. Sunny and seasonal Tuesday. Winds out of the south and a high of 28. The guaranteed high today, 26 degrees.
1: Right now in Toronto, 21 degrees, feels like 23 with a clear sky. 680 News Time, 10:33.
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0: Just 24 hours after WestJet flight attendants walked off the job, the airline CEO saying they've reached a tentative deal with the union representing its cabin crew. Canadian Press reporter Karen Rebo with some of the details we know so far.
6: The deal brings an end to the work stoppage and network-wide operational disruption. Both the strike and lockout notices have been withdrawn. The agreement will next go to WestJet cabin crew for a ratification vote. About 4,400 flight attendants walked off the job early Sunday, and WestJet grounded flights, leaving tens of thousands of passengers to navigate the cancellation process.
1: The union's president says flight attendants are now returning to work and says the tentative agreement represents meaningful progress.
0: And at Toronto Pearson Airport, passengers now hoping to make it through WestJet and get on their flights. However, the counters have yet to reopen, some of them telling City News there's been some confusion.
7: They allowed us to check in yesterday, so I was hopeful that the flight was not disrupted, but then we received a notice of cancellation, so we are trying now to understand what's going on, if we can hopefully fly tomorrow morning. Hopefully, yes.
8: We're coming from the UK, and we're supposed to get a connecting flight, but we got cancelled yesterday. And we were told that we'd have another one today at 4:30. I haven't been able to check in.
0: It's not clear yet when operations will resume as normal.
1: Well, the trade deadline now hours away in the big leagues, and the Blue Jays are making moves, one that you knew might happen but probably didn't want it to. 680's Alain Kevyon with more.
2: Kevin Gausman's been traded to the Chicago Cubs for a pair.

0: of prospects, officially making the Jays sellers. Gausman joined the team back in December of 2021 and then quickly became a fan favorite. MLB Network's John Morosi.
1: It wasn't just in his words with how much he spoke glowingly of Toronto and Canada, but his actions as well. He really took the time to learn about the city, learn about the country, learn about the community, and become part of it. And I think this is a beloved member of the organization who I think years from now is going to be remembered fondly as a Blue Jay and someone that certainly wants to come back to the Jays in the future in one capacity or another.
0: Gausman ranks in the top 10 in franchise history for strikeouts and starts, and was an all-star in 2023. Alain Kevion, 680 News Radio.
2: 680 News Time is 10:36. Toronto police investigating a fire early this morning at a business along the Mimico waterfront as a suspected arson. Emergency crews called just before 5 to the Lakeshore and Albert Avenue area for the call. The blaze now out, no injuries reported, not clear how the fire started, and there's no suspect description as of this time.
3: A man in his 20s has suffered serious injuries and has been rushed to hospital after a collision downtown. Toronto police say he was riding his e-bike near Front and Bathurst when he was involved in a crash with another vehicle just after 11 on Sunday night. The driver of the vehicle involved remained at the scene.
2: Hamilton police arresting a youth, turning himself in, as well as a 34-year-old woman, all in connection to a double homicide in Stoney Creek last week. Investigators say the 15-year-old's facing 2 counts of second-degree murder and 4 counts of attempted murder with a firearm. The woman facing a charge of accessory after the fact to murder and obstructing police. July 29th, investigators say an 18-year-old and 16-year-old fatally shot in what's believed to be retaliation for an earlier incident. Police say they're still asking any witnesses to come forward as the investigation continues.
3: 680 News Time, 10:37. Well, the last day of the August Civic Long Weekend means some holiday closures. The usual suspects are closed, including banks, government offices, and Toronto Public Library branches. There's also no mail delivery. If you need to get any shopping done, some malls, big grocery store chains, and some LCBO locations are open today. And if you're planning on taking transit, GO trains are running on a Saturday schedule, while the TTC is running on a Sunday schedule. A full Civic Holiday Monday need to know is posted at toronto.citynews.ca.
2: Canadians making the most of the last long weekends of summer, but many skipping the beach. 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For the civic holiday weekend, hotel searches in London, Ontario, up 40%. Hamilton saw a 20% increase. For the Labor Day weekend, Regina tops the list as hotel searches have surged more than 330%. It's ahead of the annual Labor Day Classic CFL game. In 30 seconds, a check of gas prices and cottage country traffic on the nines.
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2: 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GTA stations. At 10:39, it's time for cottage country traffic on the nines. Good morning, Colette Desjardins.
5: John, good morning. This report is brought to you by Foodland. Having a look at Toronto bound on the QEW, not bad at all from Niagara Falls back to the Burlington Skyway Bridge. Fort Erie bound, as you heard Stefan mention, it is slow from Red Hill Valley Parkway all the way down to Fruitland. If you are traveling from Belleville on the westbound 401 back to the city, it's in great shape, wide open. However, north of Belleville, just north of Tweed, Highway 7 shut down both ways between Highway 37 and Highway 41. That's a big stretch of highway. It's all because of flooding. If you're traveling on the 35-115 from Peterborough to Kawarthas, it was in good shape down to the 401. Looking at southbound on Highway 11, looks great from north of Gravenhurst all the way down to the merge. Southbound 400, also in good shape through Barrie back to the city. With cottage country traffic on the nines, I'm Colette Desjardins.
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7: This report brought to you by Don Valley North Toyota on the eastbound 401. Seeing some volume from the 427 over to the 400 Express and Collectors. And then a bunch up through Avenue in the Express. Westbound 401, construction blocking the right lane on the ramp to Markham. And then a slight bunch up approaching Bayview in the Express. Again, a Yonge 2 Avenue alternating Express and Collectors. And then you'll find one more slowdown on your approach to the 427. Westbound QEW west of Dixie. Stalled vehicle blocking the right lane. Delays from the 427. No access to southbound here, Ontario, and the ramp from northbound here, Ontario, blocked for long-term construction. Approaching Royal Windsor, watch out for a stalled transport sitting on the right shoulder. Not seeing a delay here, though. Does build slightly west of Dorval, and then again from west of 3rd Line to Brant, and on the Fort Erie bound QEW from Red Hill Valley to beyond the Centennial Parkway. If you're traveling on the southbound 410, it's looking good, but we do have an issue on the ramp to Derry Courtney Park. Left lane taken out with a stall. Keep an eye out for that. In town, new problem. Kennedy now closed in both directions north of Eglinton for a fire investigation. Van Horn, though, good news here. It has been reopened east of Don Mills after a rollover cleanup. Bay Street shut down from King to Richmond, and Birchmount closed in both directions north of St. Clair for a police investigation. 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Your next update is at 10:51 with your forecast. Here's Denise Andriacci.
8: After some early morning rain showers, we've seen some nice clearing now. It's a sun cloud mix to wrap up the weekend. Guaranteed high of 26. So we are seasonal. Temperatures for the most part as we move through the start of August are near seasonal. So we have a bit of humidity this afternoon, but it's really subtle. Clear tonight, down to a low near 15. Sunny and warm for tomorrow, a high of 28 for Tuesday. Today's guaranteed high, 26 degrees.
6: 680 News Time is 10:43. Happening now in Scarborough, emergency crews on scene near Kennedy and Eglinton after reports of a fire at an apartment building. Toronto police say they were called before 10:30 this morning. Unclear if anyone was hurt. Right now, Kennedy Road is closed from Bertrand Avenue to Landseer Road. Stay with us for more on this developing story. In 1 minute, we'll have the top stories of the morning and a check of sports with Alain Cavillon.

0: Due to a landmark tobacco settlement, you may qualify for a significant payment if you smoked regularly before November 20th, 1998, and were diagnosed with lung cancer, throat cancer, emphysema, or COPD. An August 31st claim deadline is approaching for Quebec diagnoses prior to March 12, 2012. 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
2: A lot of sun downtown Toronto. It's currently 22 degrees at Pearson. Good morning. I'm John Leatherby with a check of the morning's top.

0: headlines. WestJet reaching a deal with the union representing its flight attendants. That ends a one-day strike. News this morning coming after negotiations with QP out of Calgary. There is still some confusion out at Pearson Terminals this morning as to when business will actually get back to normal. A fire at a Mimico waterfront business being investigated as arson. Fire crews called around 5 this morning near Lakeshore and Albert Avenue. No injuries were reported. 10:45, it's time for sports. Here's Alain Kepiol.
1: John, MLB trade deadline day, and things are starting to pick up here. The Blue Jays with a move. They've acquired right-hander Jose Soriano from the LA Angels in exchange for 3 prospects, one of which is Arjun Nimala, who's ranked 2nd in the Jays prospect pool. The Jays have control of Soriano for the next 2 years. Elsewhere, ESPN's Jeff Passan reporting that second baseman Luis Arraez being traded from the San Francisco Giants to the Phillies. Every transaction can be found on sportsnet.ca. The trade deadline at 6 o'clock this evening, Eastern Time. Blue Jays are in H-Town to take on the Houston Astros in a 3-game set. First pitch after 8. Before that, Jays general manager Ross Atkins expected to speak to the media around 7:30. That'll be on Sportsnet and 590 The Fan. National Bank Open rolls on in Montreal, and here in the city, the women competing here. Canadian Bianca Andreescu will be on the court around 2 this afternoon. She's going up against Nicola Bartenkova. You can catch the National Bank Open matches on Sportsnet 1 or Sportsnet 360. 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
0: 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From humble beginnings to leading the charge on building weapons, group of young scientists and entrepreneurs who started a backyard lab in Boston back in 2018, now at the forefront of efforts to reduce U.S. reliance on China.
9: Phoenix Tailings sits at the center of a Pentagon push to break China's dominance over the critical minerals used in America's weapons systems and is working on a cleaner way to refine rare earth metals. Anthony Belladon with Phoenix Tailings.
10: Historically, China has dominated the production of rare earths with up to 97% control over something called the refining stage.
9: Most U.S. mines are years away from reality, so extracting some of the needed elements from existing mine waste could help satisfy the growing demand.
10: These rare earths and critical minerals are used in applications such as electric motors for drones, missile systems, jet propulsion systems, and military capabilities such as tanks.
9: But even with a $500 million loan from the Pentagon to drastically expand the company's capacity, production won't happen overnight.
10: Freedom Facility will still take 14 to 18 months to get up and running at full capacity.
9: I'm Lisa Dwyer.
0: 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Cottage Country traffic on the nines. Here's Colette Desjardins.
11: Thanks, John. And this report is brought to you by Access Storage. Right now, if you're on the westbound 401, not seeing any delays through Belleville from the 35-115 back to TO. Everything is moving nicely on the southbound 400 from Barrie all the way back to the city. But just south of Rutherford, we've got lane realignment, but no delays, of course, heading back to the 401. If you are north of Belleville, north of Tweed, Highway 7 shut down both ways for a long stretch of highway. Highway 7 closed both ways between 37 and 41. It's all due to flooding. If you're headed back on the Toronto-bound QEW, looking good from Niagara Falls, St. Catharines, back to the Burlington Skyway Bridge. With Cottage Country traffic on the nines, I'm Colette Desjardins.
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2: 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Internet traffic and weather together on the ones. 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
3: 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Eastbound 401, busy from the 427 to the 400 Express and Collectors. Slight bunch up from Allen, the Allen over to Bathurst in the Express. Westbound 401, you're going to find some light volume from Yonge to Avenue in both the Express and Collectors. Bills again from approaching Kipling to the 427 and once more through Highway 25. Westbound on the QEW, good news. Problems west of Dixie have cleared, but still slow from the 427. You're going to find a slight bunch up again west of Dorval, and then it's off and on from west of Third Line over to Brandt, and then builds again on the Fort Erie bound QEW from Nikola Tesla to approaching Fruitland. If you're on the southbound 410, we had an issue on the ramp to Derry Courtney Park. That problem is gone. Rest of our highways looking pretty good. Not seeing any other major issues or delays. On city streets, Kennedy closed north of Eglinton for a fire investigation. We have a full closure of Birchmount north of St. Clair for a police investigation. Bay Street shut down from King to Richmond for a filming project, and Yonge Street closed at College for construction. 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
4: Sunny today, a guaranteed high of 26. We had some early morning showers, but we're in a clearing trend now, and we will remain calm and clear tonight as well as we drop to a low near 15. It's a seasonal start to August. The guaranteed high today, 26. Sunny and near 28 degrees for Tuesday. We have a mix of sun and cloud Wednesday. Slight chance of showers, risk of thunderstorms, and steadier wet weather expected Thursday. Today's guaranteed high, 26 degrees.
2: Sunny downtown, currently 22 degrees at Pearson. 680 News Time, 10:53.
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2: Happening this afternoon in Houston, a panel of experts from NASA and the Canadian Space Agency giving an overview of an upcoming mission this year. The crew members, including CSA astronaut Joshua Kuntrick, will also speak to the media. SpaceX's Crew 13 mission, expected to launch from Florida no later than mid-September. The crew will fly to the International Space Station for a long-duration mission. The press conference will get underway starting at noon Eastern Time. We've heard much of this before, but a possible end of the war in Iran could be close. The U.S. president announcing new talks starting this afternoon after holding back on massive strikes at the urging of Gulf allies. Iranian state media says Tehran not currently negotiating with the U.S. Elsewhere, Israel struck the Gaza Strip over the weekend, days after Washington and Hamas said a deal was reached for the militant group to disarm, potential step toward

0: ending the war in Gaza. Local hospitals said the strikes killed 17. Soaring temperatures in Gaza, meanwhile, also turning makeshift tents into suffocating ovens, worsening the humanitarian crisis for displaced Palestinians. Coming up in 60 seconds, we'll check the market south of the border. 680 News Time is 10:55.
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0: TSX closed for the civic holiday Monday with a look at Wall Street. 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
4: Northrop Grumman has secured agreements worth as much as $3 billion to supply key components for missile interceptors produced by Lockheed Martin. It's part of a broader effort to boost output of munitions drawn down by the Iran war. The framework agreements with the Pentagon cover about $2 billion in work tied to Lockheed's Patriot Advanced Capability 3 Missile Segment Enhancement, or PAC-3 MSE, including the supply of solid rocket motors. Spider-Man had a huge weekend at the box office. Brand New Day scored the second best North American opening ever with $355 million in ticket sales, just 2 million shy of breaking the all-time record still held by Avengers Endgame. On Wall Street, stocks are higher on signs of easing tension in the Middle East. The Dow and NASDAQ are up more than 1.25%. The S&P up nearly 1%. Erica Herskowitz, Bloomberg Radio.
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0: 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It's time for Cottage Country Traffic on the Nines. Here's Colette Desjardins.
12: Thanks, John, and this report is brought to you by Rogers. Well, so far so good on southbound Highway 11. Everything is moving nicely from Huntsville all the way back to the merge, even southbound 400, down from Parry Sound, McTeer, right by down from Six Mile Lake to Port Severn. Everything is looking good back to the merge. And if you're southbound on the 400 through Barrie, it's filling in with volume, but we're not seeing any major delays all the way back to the city. Don't forget east and westbound Highway 7 shut down from Highway 37 over to 41. That is because of flooding issues. That's just north of Belleville. And speaking of Belleville, westbound 401, looking good from Belleville back to the city. With Cottage Country Traffic on the Nines, I'm Colette Desjardins.
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0: Kate Hayes has been the morning show editor. Currently 22 degrees, lots of sunshine today. On our way to a guaranteed high of 26 degrees. 680 News Time, 11 o'clock.
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2: That means it is time for Rogers Xfinity Internet traffic and weather together on the ones with Stefan Olop.
3: This report brought to you by Jumbo Lobster Clubhouse on the eastbound 401, tracking some volume from the 427 to the 400 Express and Collectors, and now filling in through Salem. Westbound 401, you're going to find a bunch up from Weston in the Express over to Dixon and again through Highway 25. Southbound 404, filling in now from approaching Shepherd to the 401 on the westbound QEW. You're going to find a slight bunch up from West Mall to approaching Dixie. Keep in mind, no access to southbound here, Ontario, and the ramp from northbound here, Ontario, blocked for long-term construction. You're going to find a slight bunch up through Trafalgar, and then it's busy from approaching Burloak to Brant, and on the Fort Erie bound QEW from approaching Nikola Tesla to approaching Fruitland. Eastbound QEW moving well. Keep in mind, though, we do have that lane realignment east of Dorval. The ramp from northbound Dorval blocked off with construction. Same goes with the ramp to northbound here, Ontario. Eastbound Gardner, seeing a bunch up now as you approach the Spadina ramp. Southbound 410, new problem approaching Steeles. It's a stall in the right lane, not really slowing things down though, and it looks like it is moving out of there. Yep, everything is moving out, so that right lane has now been reopened. Good news there. In town, Kennedy closed north of Eglinton for a fire investigation, and we also have a full closure of Birchmount north of St. Clair for a police investigation. Bay Street shut down from King to Richmond for a filming project, and Yonge Street closed at College for construction. Take on Lobster Mountain, the 2-pound-plus tower of tender lobster at Jumbo Lobster Clubhouse and Fishman Lobster Clubhouse. Savor the height of seafood dining in Richmond Hill and Scarborough. Your next update is at 11:11, and with your forecast, here's Denise Andriacci.
4: 26 is our guaranteed high today. We have a mix of sun and cloud across the GTA. Winds are out of the northwest. A slight humidex near 30, 31 for the afternoon. We're clear and calm tonight, a low of 15. Sunny and seasonal Tuesday. Winds out of the south and a high of 28. The guaranteed high today, 26 degrees.
1: Sunny downtown, it's currently 22 degrees at Pearson. 680 News Times, 11:03.
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2: WestJet says they've reached a tentative deal with the union representing its flight attendants. The news this morning comes after negotiations with QP seemed to be stalled over key issues such as unpaid groundwork. A strike and lockout that lasted just over 24 hours is now over.
1: The CEO says WestJet pleased to have reached a deal with the union reflecting the hard work and professionalism of the airline's cabin crew. While QP 8125's president, Alia Hussein, says the agreement was achieved through collective bargaining, but no details as to what's inside the deal has been shared. The agreement now going to WestJet cabin crew for a ratification vote. Stay with us for more on this developing story.
2: Well, the Blue Jays are officially sellers with the trade deadline in Major League Baseball just hours away. 680's Alain Kevyan joins us with the latest transaction that officially marks the end of an era for one fan favorite.
0: He's ranked top 10 in Blue Jays franchise history for strikeout starts, ERA, and was an all-star back in 2023. Kevin Gausman's been traded to the Chicago Cubs for a pair of top 25 prospects. Gausman's been with the team since December of 2021 and quickly became a fan favorite. Really embraced the city and the country. And just to show you how baseball is both beautiful and cruel at the same time, the Blue Jays facing the Cubs on Thursday, which would be a scheduled start day for Gausman, and Cubs starter for that one, now listed as TBD.
6: No! God, please, no! No! No! No!
0: Allez, Kevyon. 680 News Radio.
1: 680 News Time is 11:05. Toronto police are investigating a suspected arson along the Mimico waterfront. Emergency crews called around 5 this morning for reports of a fire near Lakeshore Boulevard and Albert Avenue. A business up in flames, but no one injured. Police say the fire, now extinguished, being treated as suspicious. Suspect detail has not been released.
2: Happening now in Scarborough, fire crews are battling a blaze at an apartment building. A fire was reported near Kennedy and Eglinton just before 10:30 this morning. It has now been put out, but crews remain on scene checking for hot spots. One person is being assessed by paramedics for smoke inhalation. Kennedy Road is currently closed between

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1: This is All News Radio. A man's in hospital after his e-bike crashed with another vehicle downtown. Toronto police saying this happened near Front and Bathurst near Stack Market around 11 last night. The e-bike rider in his 20s was rushed to hospital at the time with serious injuries, now considered not life-threatening. Police say the driver of the other vehicle stayed at the scene.
0: Well, Hamilton police have made two arrests in connection to the murder of an 18-year-old and a 16-year-old last week in Stoney Creek. In the early morning hours of July 29th, the teens were fatally shot inside of a home in Candlewood Drive. Investigators believe this was in retaliation to an earlier incident involving bear spray. Police say Sunday evening, the 15-year-old, who was identified as the prime suspect, turned himself into police. He is charged with two counts of second-degree murder and four counts of attempted murder with a firearm. Police say they've also arrested a 34-year-old woman and charged her with accessory after the fact to murder and obstructing police. That investigation is still ongoing.
1: Beautiful holiday Monday in store for today after unsettled weather on the weekend. There are some closures as well today. Faiza Amin with City News has the rundown.
2: 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Most malls and city attractions are also open, but you may want to keep an eye on their holiday hours. 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
0: 680 News Time, 11:07. Well, it is now time for the weekly construction wrap-up, where 680's Jordan Kerr takes a look at some of the new roadwork projects in and around the city.
3: A big construction project started up at Yonge and College. Yonge Street is closed both ways through College, and westbound Carleton and College is closed from Church to Bay. This is for track and sewer replacement. Yonge will be closed until mid-August. Carleton will reopen at the end of September, and westbound College will remain closed until December. On the westbound 401, construction on the ramp to Markham Road has been set up. The right lane is closed off until October. And coming up, starting Tuesday morning, westbound Danforth Avenue in both directions of Birchmount will be down to a single lane around their intersection until September 4th. And starting Wednesday morning, the Park Lawn ramp to westbound Gardner will be closed for the rest of the year for an ongoing rehabilitation project. I'm Jordan Kerr.
0: Coming up next in 30 seconds, we'll have a look at the gas price update as well as Cottage Country traffic. 680 News Time, 11:08.
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0: 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It is now time for Cottage Country traffic on the nines with Colette Desjardins.
5: Thanks, Lisa. 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I'm just scanning all the highways, seeing if we've got any delays. Right now, looking at the westbound 401, looks pretty good from the 412 over to Salem. That's one of the slowdowns we normally get in the morning. So also, just keep in mind, north of Belleville, we've got Highway 7 closed both ways. And this is between 37 and 41. And this is all due to flooding. Southbound on Highway 11, looking good anywhere from Huntsville down to the merge, and the southbound 400 extension looks good all the way from Parry Sound down to the merge through Barrie back to the city. And if you're traveling on Highway 12 southbound, not seeing any delays through Brecon down to Beaverton, or even on 48 through Pefferlaw from Highway 12 over to Pefferlaw. Also, if you're traveling out of Collingwood or Wasaga, southbound, or actually westbound, I would say eastbound Highway 26, in pretty good shape right now over to Midhurst. With Cottage Country traffic on the nines, I'm Colette Desjardins.
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6: This report brought to you by Taste of the Danforth. On the eastbound 401, you're going to find a slowdown from the 427 over to the 400 Express and Collectors. And then it builds again as you make your way through Salem. Westbound, a slight bunch up from Yonge 2 Avenue in the Express. Again, Islington Express over to Dixon. Slightly busy through the 427 and from approaching Highway 25 to west of it. Northbound 400, seeing some volume from Highway 9 to Highway 88. And then from approaching ESSA to approaching Dunlop. Southbound DVP, a light bunch up through the 401 down to York Mills. If you're on the westbound QEW, no access to southbound here, Ontario. The ramp from northbound here, Ontario, blocked for construction. Busy passing the Ford plant, a slight bunch up west of Dorval, and then slow from Burloak to Brant. Fort Erie bound QEW delays north shore to the upside of the Skyway, and then from Nikola Tesla to past Centennial. If you're traveling eastbound, seeing delays approaching Dorval. Keep in mind, east of Dorval, we do have that lane realignment, but it looks good through here. No access from northbound Dorval either. That ramp is closed for construction. Same goes with the ramp to northbound here, Ontario. If you're heading into downtown on the eastbound Gardner, it's moving well, but it's slow on the ramp to Spadina. On city streets, Kennedy remains closed north of Eglinton for a fire investigation. Birchmount closed north of St. Clair for a police investigation. Yonge Street closed at College for construction, and Bay Street closed from King to Richmond for a filming project. Toronto's favorite summer tradition is back. Taste of the Danforth is serving incredible food, live entertainment, family fun, and more. This weekend, don't miss Taste of the Danforth. Your next update is at 11:21, and with your forecast, here's Denise Andriacci.
7: Seasonal today, calm and quiet this afternoon, too, to wrap up the long weekend. We had about 25 millimeters of rain yesterday at Pearson. Some areas got hit a little harder, but for this afternoon, very calm and quiet. 26, the guaranteed high. We're clear tonight down to 15. Tomorrow, sunny, a little warmer, highs near 28. The guaranteed high today, 26 degrees.
8: In Toronto right now, currently 21 degrees, feeling more like 23 with a clear sky. 680 News Time, 11:14.
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8: 21 degrees, feeling more like 23 with a clear sky. Good morning, I'm Lisa Amaral. Here are your top stories this hour. Well, the day-long WestJet strike has quickly come to a close. The airline and the union representing its flight attendants have reached a tentative agreement. Now it will go to the WestJet cabin crew for a ratification vote. Firefighters are investigating a blaze at an apartment building in Scarborough. Police were called to the building near Kennedy and Eglinton just before 10:30 this morning. Right now, Kennedy Road is closed between Bertrand Avenue and Landseer Road. And Toronto police also investigating an early morning fire as a

0: suspected arson. They were called to a business on fire near Lakeshore and Albert Avenue just before 5 o'clock this morning. At this time, no suspect information has been released. It is now time for sports from Sportsnet 590 The Fan. We join a busy Alain Quevillon.
1: That's right, Lisa. The trade deadline now just hours away in Major League Baseball. The Blue Jays bought and sold yesterday. That trend continuing today. They've acquired right-hander Jose Soriano from the LA Angels. The Jays sending them three players in return. One of them, their top prospects, Arjun Nimala. Soriano has a 9-6 record this season, 3.29 ERA and 127 strikeouts. Here's Sportsnet's Shai Davidi with more on why the Jays decided to go in this direction.
2: This gets you an ace caliber pitcher that you can pair with Dylan Cease. You have club control on him through the 2028 season, and that's a big piece of offseason work that you've gotten done. At the same time, it allows you to keep pushing in 2026.
1: Now, the Jays back on the field tonight, starting a 7-game road trip. They get the Houston Astros. First pitch set to fly just after 8 on Sportsnet and 590 The Fan. Before that, Jays general manager Ross Atkins will speak to the media. That'll be around 7:30. And the Phillies are busy this morning as well. They've acquired second baseman Luis Arraez from the San Francisco Giants. And they've also acquired reliever Brooks Raley from the New York Mets. He's got a 1.96 ERA so far this season in 41-plus innings of work. Sports at 15 and 45 past every hour, anytime at sportsnet.ca.
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0: The wildfire fighting efforts in Europe are turning deadly.
5: Water-dropping planes and helicopters took off at first light on Monday to help hundreds of firefighters battle a major wildfire west of Athens, Greece, a day after a mid-air collision between two firefighting helicopters killed two crew members. The collision laid bare the danger at the most volatile front of Europe's wildfire emergency. Strong winds were dying down on Monday, raising hopes that the nearby 500 firefighters battling the blaze could manage to halt its advance. But authorities warn the broader Athens region of Attica remains at high risk for wildfires due to a forecasted increase in temperatures. I'm Charles Diladasma.
0: 680 News Time, 11:19. It is time for Cottage Country Traffic. Here is Colette Desjardins.
6: Thanks, and this report is brought to you by your local Ontario Subaru dealers. Finally, we're seeing delays now on the southbound 400 through Barrie from south of Bayfield to approaching Essa. From there, it looks good all the way back to the city. If you're traveling on southbound 35, everything is starting to fill in as you approach the Norland area, Monk Road. That's south of Minden, of course. But eastbound Monk Road is very slow from approaching Nevison Drive to Highway 35, again in Norland. Highway 7, that is shut down both ways between Highway 37 and 41. It's all because of flooding issues. It's a big stretch of highway. That's north of Belleville. Now, speaking of Belleville, everything is still looking good through Belleville back to Toronto. Not seeing any delays at all anywhere from the 412 to Salem. With Cottage Country Traffic on the Nines, I'm Colette Desjardins.
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5: It is time for Rogers Xfinity Internet traffic and weather together on the ones with Stefan Olop.
6: 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If you're traveling on the eastbound 401, expect delays from the 427 to the 400 express and collectors. After that, it's in pretty good shape until you reach Ajax. You're going to find a bunch up from about Westney to east of Salem. Westbound on the 401, new problem on the ramp to Kennedy. It's a crash in the right lane, not really causing much of a delay, though. After that, it's moving well. A slight bunch up in the express approaching Avenue, and then you'll find maybe a light bit of volume from Weston in the express. And it looks like maybe collectors now too, heading over to Dixon, and then more delays through Highway 25. Northbound on the 400, it's going to be busy from Highway 9 to Highway 88, and then again from approaching Essa to approaching Dunlop. Northbound DVP, light volume from Lawrence to approaching York Mills. Southbound 404, seeing some delays from Shepherd to the 401 in the collectors. Westbound QEW, you're going to find volume from the 403 to Trafalgar and from Burloak to Brant. It continues on the Fort Erie bound QEW from approaching North Shore over to Fruitland. Eastbound QEW, a slight bunch up from Third Line to approaching Dorval. Keep in mind, east of Dorval, we do have ongoing lane realignment. The ramp from northbound Dorval blocked as well. Eastbound Gardner looking pretty good into the downtown core. You're going to find delays, though, on the ramp to Spadina. On city streets, Kennedy remains closed north of Eglinton for a fire investigation. Birchmount remains closed north of St. Clair for a police investigation. Bay Street shut down from King to Richmond for a filming project. Yonge Street closed at College for construction. 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
5: A mix of sun and cloud today. The guaranteed high 26. We're seasonal and we're calm to wrap up the long weekend. We picked up close to 25 millimeters of rain yesterday with those storms. The next chance for storms is Thursday, so a couple of calmer days. Overnight, clear. We're down to near 15. Tomorrow, sunny and warm. Highs near 28. And a sun-cloud mix for Wednesday. The guaranteed high for today, 26 degrees.
4: Right now, 23 degrees. Sunshine downtown. 680 News Time, 11:24.
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0: 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I'm Lisa Dwyer.
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1: Now time for the Market Minute. The TSX is closed today for the holiday. So with more from Wall Street, here's Bloomberg.
4: Amazon has surpassed $3 trillion in market value for the first time, becoming only the fifth company to ever reach the milestone. It joins Nvidia, Alphabet, Microsoft, and Apple as the only companies that have reached that size. The average analyst price target calls for the stock to rise about 14% over the year from where it currently trades, according to data compiled by Bloomberg. Amazon shares right now are up above 13% today. Elsewhere on Wall Street, solid gains. The Dow, S&P, and NASDAQ are all up above 1%. And big money at the box office. Together, Spider-Man and The Odyssey powered the biggest box office weekend in history with around $430 million across all movies. Spider romped to an estimated $355 million domestic debut, nearly toppling the opening weekend of 2 million more set by 2019's Avengers Endgame. It could still end up breaking that record if today's final tally lands above Sunday's estimates. The Odyssey scored $51 million in its third weekend. Matt Piper, Bloomberg Radio.
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1: It is time for Cottage Country Traffic. 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
9: And this report is brought to you by Ways Auto Group. So right now, if you're traveling southbound on the 400, we're seeing delays through Barrie, and this is from Bayfield down to approaching Essa. From there, it looks pretty good. Of course, don't forget, if you're traveling on the southbound 400 south of Rutherford, we've got lane realignment, so just watch your speed through that area. Westbound 401, that's in great shape, anywhere from the 35-115 back to the city. North of Belleville, we've got highways 37 closed over to 41 both ways, and that's because of flooding. With Cottage Country Traffic on the Nines, I'm Colette Desjardins.
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1: Right now in Toronto, 23 degrees, feeling more like 27 with just a few clouds. 680 News Time, 1130.
11: Number one for breaking news, traffic, and weather. 680 News Radio, Toronto.
12: Good morning. This is Monday, August the 3rd. I'm John Leatherby.
1: And I'm Lisa Emerald. Here's what's making news right now.
12: A day after going out on strike, WestJet and the union representing flight attendants have reached a tentative deal.
1: Moves being made by the Blue Jays ahead of tonight's trade deadline. Those details coming up.
12: Toronto Fire investigating a blaze in an apartment building in Scarborough.
1: An early morning fire at a Mimico business is being investigated as arson.

0: The Blue Jays playing buy and sell once again today with the trade deadline looming in Major League Baseball. Sports at 45.
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2: It's time for Rogers Xfinity Internet traffic and weather together on the ones. 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
3: This report brought to you by Vertical CPA. Heading in on the eastbound 401, you're going to hit some volume from the 427 to the 400 Express and Collectors, and then again from Westney to approaching Lake Ridge. Westbound on the 401, problems on the ramp to Kennedy have cleared away. Bunches up, though, approaching Bayview in the Express, and again approaching Avenue in the Express. And more volume, Weston, Express and Collectors over to Dixon, and then from west of James Snow to west of Highway 25. Northbound on the 400, seeing some volume from Highway 9 to Highway 88, and again through Barrie, approaching Essa to approaching Dunlop. Westbound QEW gets busy through Dixie, and then from the 403 over to Royal Windsor, and from Burloak right over to Fruitland now on the Fort Erie bound QEW. Eastbound QEW moving well for the most part, and it continues nicely on the Gardner. You will hit a slowdown, though, as you hit that Spadina ramp. Rest of our major highways appear to be in pretty good shape. In town, Kennedy remains closed north of Eglinton for this fire investigation. Birchmount closed north of St. Clair for a police investigation. Downtown, Yonge Street closed off at College for construction, and Bay Street off limits from King to Richmond for a filming project. 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Your next update is at 11:41, and with your forecast, here's Denise Andriacci.
4: We had a few showers earlier this morning, but we're seeing some nice clearing now to wrap up the long weekend. It's a sun cloud mix and a seasonal guaranteed high of 26, feeling more like 30, 31 this afternoon. So the humidity is there, but it's very subtle. We're mainly clear and calm tonight, a low near 15. The guaranteed high today, 26 degrees.
1: In Toronto right now, starting to get hot, 23 degrees, feels like 27 with a few clouds. 680 News Time, 11:33.
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2: WestJet says a tentative agreement's been reached with the Canadian Union of Public Employees, representing 4,400 of its flight attendants.
1: Rob Westgate with the Canadian Press reports.
6: The announcement out of negotiations in Calgary brings an end to the day-old job action, with both the union's strike notice and the company's lockout notice being withdrawn. A statement from QB1825 says since the strike is now over, flight attendants will be returning to work. There's no word yet on when the airline's operations will get back up to speed, but a separate statement from WestJet says it will share further details when they become available. Contract talks have been ongoing since January, with both sides at odds over wage increases and the cabin crew's claim of unpaid groundwork. The agreement will next go to WestJet cabin crew for a ratification vote. Rob Westgate, the Canadian Press.
2: Well, the Blue Jays making some big moves today ahead of tonight's MLB trade deadline. 680's Alan Campion has more.
0: Well, you knew it might be coming, but you almost didn't want to believe it. Kevin Gausman's time as a Blue Jay has officially come to an end. The Jays sent him to the Chicago Cubs for a pair of prospects. MLB Network's John Morosi's reaction to the deal.
7: For a pitcher on an expiring contract who has had an up-and-down year, the Jays get two players that help in a couple different spots of organizational need. And for a pitcher on an expiring contract, it's not easy to get max value, even when you're trading Tarek Skubal, if you're the Tigers. So I think, by and large, the Jays did pretty well here.
0: Gausman spent almost five full years with the Jays, pitched over 860 innings, and recorded 920 strikeouts. Alain Kevion, 680 News Radio.
1: 680 News Time, 11:34. Happening now in Scarborough, Kennedy Road remains closed between Bertrand Avenue and Lanzier Road after a fire at an apartment building. Emergency crews were called there just before 10:30 this morning, and the fire is now out. One person suffered minor injuries from smoke inhalation. Stay with us for more updates.
2: Toronto police say a fire at a business along the Mimico waterfront now being investigated as a suspected arson. Emergency crews getting the call around 5 this morning, arriving at the scene near Lakeshore and Albert Avenue. The fire out, no injuries reported. Police have not released any suspect information.
1: And Toronto police say a man riding his e-bike was seriously hurt after a collision last night with another vehicle. It happened just after 11 p.m. near Front and Bathurst. The man in his 20s was taken to hospital and is expected to live. The other vehicle remained at the scene.
2: A 15-year-old facing a half dozen charges, including two counts of second-degree murder in connection to the homicide.

0: disturbance that took place in Stony Creek last week. On July 29th, Hamilton police called to a home on Candlewood Drive where the teen victims were found with gunshot wounds. The 18 and 16-year-olds taken to hospital where they later died. Investigators say the prime suspect turning himself into police Sunday night. They also arrested a 34-year-old woman on charges of accessory after the fact to murder and obstructing police. Police believe the shooting was retaliation to an earlier incident that day involving bear spray. Their investigation is ongoing.
1: An Etobicoke teen is dead after being shot in Midland last week. OPP say this happened at an apartment complex on King Street just after 8 o'clock on the evening of July 31st. The victim was found with gunshot wounds and taken to hospital where he later succumbed to his injuries. He's been identified as 18-year-old Trice James. Investigators say the shooting was an isolated incident but are urging local residents to remain vigilant. There have been no arrests.
0: All News Radio time is now 11:36. The holiday Monday, meaning some closures to be aware of. However, you still might be able to get through the shopping list. Big grocery store chains, LCBO, and some beer store locations will be open. Make sure to check with the locations before you head out the door. Some shopping malls are going to be open for business, such as the Eaton Center. However, there's no mail delivery today. Banks, government offices, Toronto Public Library branches all closed down. Anyone having to use public transit, GO Transit is a Saturday schedule. The TTC is a Sunday schedule.
1: Well, a popular street festival is returning to Toronto this week. 680's Phil Martino joins us with the story.
2: Come for the food, stay for the fun, says Howard Lichtman, festival lead for Taste of the Danforth.
3: Well, it's thrilled to be back. It's a revival year. It's going to be bigger and better. We've got four incredible stages. That means over 100 performing acts. We also have over 100 participating restaurants.
2: He says the festival itself was born in Greektown.
3: And still pay homage to that. But much like the country, the province, the city, the street has morphed into a multicultural mosaic. So you're going to see over 27 different ethnic cuisines available with tasting menus along the street.
2: Taste of the Danforth takes place along Danforth between Broadview and Jones. It kicks off Friday and runs for 3 days. Organizers say 1.5 million people are expected to attend. I'm Phil Martino.
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0: 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It's Cottage Country traffic on the nines. Here's Colette Desjardins.
6: Thanks, and this report is brought to you by Access Storage. So right now, southbound 400 through Barrie, slow from Bayfield to approaching Essa. If you're on the westbound 401, yes, it's slowing down now, 412 to approaching Salem. Looking at eastbound Monk Road, it's slow from Nevison Drive to Highway 35. That's in the Norland area. And we've got Highway 7 shut down both ways between Highway 37 and to Highway 41. It's all because of flooding. That area, of course, north of Belleville. And if you're on the westbound 401, as I mentioned, everything is looking good from Belleville back to the 35-115, but it does slow down again from the 412 to approaching Salem. And Toronto bound on the QEW, busy through North Shore Boulevard, and that's on the downside of the Burlington Skyway Bridge. With Cottage Country traffic on the 9, I'm Colette Desjardins.
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4: 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On the eastbound 401, seeing delays from the 427 to the 400 Express and Collectors. Again, from Westney to approaching Lake Ridge, westbound 401, a bit of volume approaching Leslie in the Express. And then from Yonge to Avenue in the Express, bunches up again from the 400 in the Express and from Islington in the Collectors over to Dixon. And then from west of James Snow to west of Highway 25, northbound 400, expect a light bunch up from Highway 7 to Langstaff in the Express, and then more often on volume from Highway 9 to Highway 88, and again through Barrie approaching Essa to approaching Dunlop. Westbound QEW, new problem at West Mall, left lane blocked with a collision. It's a slow go from the 427. You're going to find more delays passing by the Ford plant, and then off and on volume now, basically from Burloak right down to Bartlett on the Fort Erie bound QEW. Eastbound QEW, seeing a slight bunch up through Dixie and then on the Gardner as you exit at Spadina. In town, we have a full closure of Kennedy north of Eglinton for a fire investigation. Also in Scarborough, Birchmount remains closed north of St. Clair for a police investigation. Downtown, Bay Street off limits, King to Richmond for a filming project, and Yonge Street is closed at College for construction. 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Your next update is at 11:51 with your forecast. Here's Denise Andriacci.
5: After some early morning rain showers, we've seen some nice clearing now. It's a sun cloud mix to wrap up the weekend. Guaranteed high of 26. So we are seasonal. Temperatures for the most part as we move through the start of August are near seasonal. So we have a bit of humidity this afternoon, but it's really subtle. Clear tonight, down to a low near 15. Sunny and warm for tomorrow, a high of 28 for Tuesday. Today's guaranteed high, 26 degrees.
3: 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Coming up in 60 seconds is the top morning stories, and we'll have a check of sports.
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3: Lots of sunshine downtown Toronto, currently 23 degrees, on our way to a guaranteed high of 26. Good morning, I'm John Leatherby with a check of the top headlines. WestJet saying they've reached a tentative deal this morning with the union representing 4,400 flight attendants. This comes after negotiations with QP seemed to be stalled over some key issues that included unpaid groundwork, the strike and lockout lasting just over 24 hours. And Toronto police investigating after a suspected arson early this morning along the Mimico waterfront. Crews called around 5 a.m. to reports of a fire near Lakeshore Boulevard and Albert Avenue. The business gone up in flames, but no one injured. Police continue their investigation. It is time for sports from Sportsnet 590, The Fan. Business picking up on baseball trade deadline day, Al.
9: That's correct, John. The floodgates starting to open with the trade deadline looming in Major League Baseball. The Blue Jays acquired Jameson Taillon and dealt fan favorite Kevin Gausman. Now they've made a deal with the Angels to acquire 27-year-old starter Jose Soriano. He's ranked second in the league in ground ball rates.

0: 3.29 ERA and 127 strikeouts and 123 innings of work. The Jays sent three prospects to the Angels in return. One of them, their second-ranked prospect, shortstop Arjun Nimala. Another team working the phones, the Phillies. They've acquired second baseman Luis Arraez from the San Francisco Giants and Brooks Raley from the New York Mets. He's a reliever. Full transaction details up on sportsnet.ca. Jays back in action tonight, looking to bounce back from a 5-1 loss to the Cardinals. They get the Houston Astros for a three-game set. First pitch after 8 on Sportsnet and 590 The Fan. Jays general manager Ross... Excuse me, I almost lost my voice there. We got to have the voice there, or else we can't get paid. Anyways, we'll speak to the media around 7:30. And then at the National Bank Open, action rolls on here and in Montreal. Not so much in Montreal right now. Rain delays happening over there on the men's side. Bianca Andreescu, though, will take the court around 2 this afternoon here. She'll go up against Nicola Bartonkova. That'll be on Sportsnet 1 and Sportsnet 360. 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
7: 680 News Time is 11:47. The White House starting to sound like a broken record. U.S. President Trump calling off what he said would have been massive strikes on the country. And that deal with Iran is now imminent. Here's ABC's Mary Bruce.
8: The president calling off those planned strikes, saying the outline of a deal has been agreed to that would include the immediate, complete, and total opening of the Hormuz Strait. But the Iranians firing back, saying they're close to reaching a deal with Oman over the strait, and that those talks don't concern anyone else. Saying the critical shipping lane will in no way return to the way it was before the war.
7: Trump has repeatedly vowed that a negotiated end to the war is near, only for tit-for-tat strikes to resume. Two Republican senators, meanwhile, who threatened to block Acting Attorney General Todd Blanche's bid to lead the Justice Department, say they'll vote to advance his nomination, ending an impasse over plans to create a fund to compensate allies of President Trump. The statement from Republican Senator John Cornyn and Tom Tillis coming after Blanche issued an order late Sunday formally rescinding the $1.8 billion anti-weaponization fund to compensate people who believe they were unfairly prosecuted by the Justice Department. Cornyn and Tillis had said they would not support Blanche's nomination without written confirmation that the fund was dead. At 11:49, it is time for Cottage Country Traffic on the Nines. Here's Colette Desjardins.
9: And this report is brought to you by Lexus of Barrie. So in Barrie, southbound 400, we're seeing delays south of the 11 merge down to approaching Essa. Southbound Highway 12, busy south of Brecon, and then south of Main down to Simcoe Street in the Beaverton area. Westbound 401, slow from the 412 to approaching Salem. And eastbound Monk Road in Norland, it's slow from Nevison to Highway 35. If you're traveling on Highway 7 north of Belleville, it's closed from Highway 37 all the way to 41. It's all due to flooding. Toronto bound on the QEW, it was busy through North Shore Boulevard, but that seems to have eased off. So Toronto bound on the QEW looks pretty good so far from Niagara Falls back to the Burlington Skyway Bridge. With Cottage Country Traffic on the Nines, I'm Colette Desjardins.
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5: This report brought to you by carsforkids.ca. Let's start on the eastbound 401, seeing delays 427 to the 400 Express and Collectors. Bunches up again through Leslie in the Express, and then slow west knee to approaching Lake Ridge. Westbound 401, delays Bayview to Avenue, alternating Express and Collectors, and then from the 400 Express and Collectors to Dixon, and from west of James Snow to west of Highway 25. Northbound on the 400, you're going to find it busy from Highway 7 to Langstaff in the Express, Highway 9 to Highway 88, and then from approaching Essa to approaching Dunlop. And in that backup near Essa, the right lane has been taken out with a stall. Northbound DVP, a little bit busy from Lawrence to approaching York Mills. Southbound, you're going to find delays 401 to York Mills. Westbound QEW, dealing with a crash at West Mall, two left lanes out. Heavy delays from the 427, and the southbound 427 now actually backed up to Dundas in the Express. Picks up on the westbound QEW passing the Ford plant, and then off and on delays from Burloak right down to 50 on the Fort Erie bound QEW, and then bunches up from Bartlett to approaching Ontario Street. Eastbound QEW volume approaching Cawthra to Dixie, again on the Gardner from the Humber Bridge to just beyond the South Kingsway, and you'll find delays on your exit at Spadina. If you're traveling on the QEW or back to the QEW Toronto bound, looks like we do have a new problem. It's on the ramp to Eastport, right lane taken out with a stall, so just watch out for that. If you're traveling on city streets, good news in Scarborough. Kennedy reopened north of Eglinton following a fire investigation, and Birchmount has reopened north of St. Clair following a police investigation. Ready to get rid of that old car? 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
6: Sunny today, a guaranteed high of 26. We had some early morning showers, but we're in a clearing trend now, and we will remain calm and clear tonight as well as we drop to a low near 15. It's a seasonal start to August. The guaranteed high today, 26. Sunny and near 28 degrees for Tuesday. We have a mix of sun and cloud Wednesday, slight chance of showers, risk of thunderstorms, and steadier wet weather expected Thursday. Today's guaranteed high, 26 degrees.
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11: Spider-Man Brand New Day swung to box office history over the weekend. The movie made $168 million on its opening day at the domestic box office, making it the biggest North American opening day ever. It netted $355 million domestically across the whole weekend.
12: Promise me you will come back.
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11: The Odyssey sailed in at number two with $51 million. The Greek epic was in its third weekend at the box office.
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0: Bay Street closed for the civic holiday Monday with a look at Wall Street. 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
4: 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SpaceX will report highly anticipated second quarter results tomorrow after the bell, its first report as a public company, which comes as the stock has been in a free fall. SpaceX stock has shed nearly 30% from its $150 market debut last month and remains down about 50% from its all-time high. Adding to the pressure, the stock hitting a new all-time low this morning. SpaceX stock today is up 3%, around $111. Elsewhere on Wall Street, a good day so far. The Nasdaq is up 1.8%. The Dow is up by 1%. Matt Piper, Bloomberg Radio.
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0: 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Time for Cottage Country traffic on the nines. Call it Desjardins.
9: Thanks, and this report is brought to you by Gateway Casinos. If you're traveling southbound on the 400, we're seeing delays south of the 11 merge down to approaching ESSA. On the 118 west of Bracebridge, busy through the Muskoka Lakes at Armstrong Point Road. If you're traveling on the westbound 401, slowing down approaching the 412 to approaching Salem. Southbound 12, that's slow south of Brecon, and then south of Main down to Simcoe Street in Beaverton. And also just having a look at the eastbound Monk Road. It's not as backed up now to Highway 35 in Norland. Also, Highway 7, that is closed now north of Belleville. Highway 7 is shut down from Highway 37 to 41, and that is because of flooding issues. With Cottage Country traffic on the nines, I'm Colette Desjardins.
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2: Number one for breaking news, traffic, and weather. 680 News Radio, Toronto.
11: A very good afternoon to you. It is Monday, August 3rd. I'm Brenda DuPont.
12: And I'm John Downs. Here's what's making news right now.
11: Many air travelers no longer in limbo as WestJet and the union representing thousands of its flight attendants reach a tentative deal early this morning.
12: It's May Major League Baseball's trade deadline day. We let you know about all the comings and goings when it comes to

0: Okay, so a pretty lengthy stretch of highway moving slowly there as you head towards the Niagara region. On the eastbound QEW, volume approaching here, Ontario to Dixie. If you're getting on to the Gardner eastbound, it's moving pretty good for the most part. Minor delays as you approach Parkside. Northbound DVP, Eglinton to approaching York Mills, moving slowly. Southbound 404 DVP, approaching Shepherd to York Mills, you can expect a delay. Minor delay through Lawrence, then it slows back down as you approach the Gardner. On the eastbound 401, busy 427 to the 400 Express Collectors, and it's going to be slow approaching Westney to Salem. Westbound 401, seeing some delays here, kind of off and on, approaching Bayview, alternating Express Collectors to Avenue 400 Express Collectors to Dixon, west of James Snow to west of Highway 25. Southbound 427, it's going to get busy as you start to approach the QEW ramp in the express because you're right into that delay caused by that crash on the westbound QEW. Northbound 400 is a slow drive as you approach Highway 9 on and off to Highway 88. There was a stalled vehicle at ESSA. That cleared. Still going to be busy as you get north of Mapleview to north of ESSA. Beat traffic and save with 407 ETR driving offers. Create your My Account. Go to 407ETR.com for details. Your next report at 12:11. Now your forecast. Good afternoon, Eric Smith.
1: Good afternoon, Mike, and happy civic holiday to everyone. It is a much nicer day than yesterday. Great way to end our long weekend. Lots of sunshine. Our guaranteed high is 26 degrees, feeling like 30. Does mean the UV index is a 7, so make sure you wear the sunscreen and the sunglasses today. And then tonight, we got clear skies and a low of 15 degrees, so it's going to be a very comfortable sleep for us. Right now at Pearson, it's 24 degrees, feeling like 28, and your guaranteed high today, 26.
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3: Just over a day after WestJet flight attendants went on strike, the airline says it's reached a tentative deal with the flight attendants union. A strike notice from the union and a lockout notice from the airline have both been withdrawn.
2: Around 4,400 flight attendants walked off the job early Sunday and flights were canceled. Travelers at Pearson Airport told City News their experience with the work stoppage has been confusing.
4: They allowed us to check in yesterday, so it was all full, then the flight was not disrupted, but then we received a notice of cancellation, so we are trying now to understand what's going on, if we can hopefully fly tomorrow morning, hopefully yes.
5: We're coming from the UK and we're supposed to get a connecting flight, but we got cancelled yesterday. And we were told that we'd have another one today at 4:30. I haven't been able to check in.
2: The president of the union says flight attendants are now returning to work.
3: You're listening to 680 News Radio Toronto. The time now, 12:04. The trade deadline now hours away in the big leagues, and the Blue Jays are making moves. One that you knew it might happen, but they didn't want it to. Here's 680's Alain Cavillon with more.
6: Kevin Gausman's been traded to the Chicago Cubs for a pair of prospects, officially making the Jays sellers. Gausman joined the team back in December of 2021 and then quickly became a fan favorite. MLB Network's John Morosi.
7: It wasn't just in his words with how much he spoke glowingly of Toronto and Canada, but his actions as well. He really took the time to learn about the city, learn about the country, learn about the community, and become part of it. And I think this is a beloved member of the organization who I think years from now is going to be remembered fondly as a Blue Jay and someone that certainly wants to come back to the Jays in the future in one capacity or another.
6: Gausman ranks in the top 10 in franchise history for strikeouts and starts, and was an all-star in 2023. Alain Cavillon, 680 News Radio.
2: An arson investigation is underway after a fire broke out at a business in Etobicoke. Toronto police say it happened just before 5 this morning at Lakeshore and Albert Avenue. The fire was put out. There were no reported injuries. No suspect description available.
3: You're listening to 680 News Radio. A 15-year-old boy is facing second-degree murder charges connected to a double homicide in Hamilton last week. Hamilton police say the teen turned himself in on Sunday night. He's also been charged with 4 counts of attempted murder. A 34-year-old woman has also been arrested and charged with accessory after the fact to murder and obstructing police. A 16-year-old and an 18-year-old were shot and killed on July 29th on Kennewood Drive in Stony Creek neighborhood. Police believe the shootings may have been in retaliation for a previous incident involving bear spray.
2: 680 News Time, 12:06. It's the August civic holiday, and that means some holiday closures. The usual suspects are closed, including banks, government offices, and Toronto Public Library branches. There's also no mail delivery. If you need to get any shopping done, some malls, big grocery store chains, some LCBO locations are open today. If you're planning on taking transit, Go Transit is running on a Saturday schedule, the TTC running on a Sunday schedule. A full Civic holiday need to know is posted at Toronto.

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1: You're listening to 680 News Radio Toronto. Certainly so. The weather, a much different story in comparison to yesterday. If you had to postpone those plans yesterday because of the rain, well, today's a chance to spend the afternoon outdoors. 680 meteorologist Eric Smith says conditions will stay nice throughout the day.
2: We have a fantastic day to wrap up our long weekend. Lots of sunshine. Our guaranteed high is 26 degrees. Only a slight bit of humidity. It's going to feel like 30, but overall, very comfortable for you. So if you have any outdoor plans, go through with them because it's going to be a great day. But with all the sun, do remember the UV index is a 7. So wear the sunscreen, wear the sunglasses just to protect your skin, and do try to get outside if you can today.
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3: In Scarborough, crews are responding to a fire at an apartment building near Kennedy and Eglinton. Toronto police say the call came in around 10:15 this morning. It's not clear if there are any injuries. Kennedy Road is closed both ways just north of Eglinton.
1: 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The bodies of a man and a woman from Toronto have been recovered after a boat crash in the Muskoka region. OPP say a 32-year-old man and a 30-year-old woman were found dead after an underwater search. Police were called to Lake Rousseau on Friday night, where they found a severely damaged boat resting on a rock ledge. The investigation into what led up to the crash is still ongoing.
3: 680 News Time, 12:08. Well, happening now in Houston, a news conference is underway for an upcoming mission to the International Space Station. Joel Montalbano was with NASA.
4: Every time we do a human spaceflight mission, it gives us an opportunity to strengthen our understanding of low Earth orbit. It gives us an opportunity to broaden our international relationships and an opportunity to showcase to the world that what we can do in low Earth orbit for human spaceflight.
3: The crew, including Canadian astronaut Joshua Kuttrick, are set to speak to the media. Experts from the Canadian Space Agency and NASA are giving an overview of the mission. SpaceX Crew 13 mission is expected to launch mid-December.
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1: 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Empro predicting the price won't change at midnight, holding at $1.72.9 a liter at most GTA gas stations. And that sound does mean it's time for Cottage Country Traffic on the Nines. And here is Colette Desjardins. Good afternoon, Colette.
7: And good morning, Brandon. This report is brought to you by Rogers. Right now, southbound Highway 11, that is slow from Highway 93 or Penetanguishene Road to the 400 merge. And then south, it continues slow through Barrie on the southbound 400 from the merge down to Essa. If you're traveling on the 118 west, west of Bracebridge, it was busy through the Muskoka Lakes at Armstrong Point Road. Southbound Highway 12, we're seeing delays now south of Brecon and then south of Main down to Simcoe Street in the Beaverton area. If you're on the westbound 401, getting really busy, slow from west of Brock Street to approaching Salem. North of Belleville, we've got Highway 7 shut down both ways between Highway 37 and 41, all because of flooding. Toronto bound on the QEW, not bad at all. It's pretty good from Niagara Falls over to the Burlington Skyway Bridge. With Cottage Country Traffic on the Nines, I'm Colette Desjardins.
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6: This report brought to you by carsforkids.ca. Westbound on the QEW, west of the 427, there's going to be a collision blocking two left lanes, slowing things down from the 427. Once you're through that, it'll get busy again in Burlington as you travel out of Oakville into Burlington, Burloak to approaching Brant, and then Fort Erie bound from North Shore to approaching Casablanca. It's moving slowly on the eastbound QEW. Expect a delay Mississauga Road to about here, Ontario. Really not that bad. Eastbound Gardner backed up Park Lawn to approaching Parkside. Northbound DVP volume Eglinton to north of Lawrence. Southbound 404 DVP. On and off delays 401 to south of Lawrence, then approaching the Gardner. Traveling on the eastbound 401, it's busy from approaching Dixon to the 400 Express Collectors. Westbound 401 busy. Actually, eastbound 401 also going to be slow. Westie to east to Salem. Can't forget about that. Westbound 401, expect a delay Young Express Collectors to Avenue. From Keel, alternating Express Collectors to Dixon, west to James Snow to west of Highway 25. Northbound on the 400, on and off delays Highway 9 to Highway 88, and then it's going to slow back down through Essa. Ready to get rid of that old or unused car? 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You'll get a maximum tax credit and your car can be picked up as soon as tomorrow. Your next report is at 12:21. Now your forecast. Here is Eric Smith.
7: Well, if you like the weather today, you're in luck because tomorrow's going to be pretty much exactly the same. So today, lots of sun for us. Our guaranteed high is 26 degrees. It's going to feel like 30. A northwesterly breeze, 10 to 20 kilometers an hour sustained, should help us feel a little bit cooler. Then tonight, we're going to be clear with a low of 15 degrees overnight. And then Tuesday, very similar to today, like I said, sunny skies, high of 26, feeling like 30, and a low of 17 degrees overnight. So great days for you to get outside and just enjoy the sun without being too hot. Right now at Pearson, it's 24 degrees, partly cloudy, and your guaranteed high today, 26.
5: 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And coming up next, we will have your headlines as well as sports with Alain Cavillon, including the latest on MLB's trade deadline day. Stay tuned, 6:30 News Time, 12:14.
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5: Right now in downtown Toronto, it is currently 24 degrees, partly sunny, and a very good afternoon to you. I'm Brandon DuPont. Here are your top stories this hour. QP, the union representing roughly 4,400 WestJet flight attendants, have come to a tentative agreement with a major Canadian airline. Workers' strike lasting only a single day after the flight attendants walked off the job early yesterday morning, which grounded all flights Canada-wide, wreaking havoc during a busy long weekend. The draft deal will now be presented to union members for a ratification vote. Also, today marks the August civic holiday, and as we enjoy another long weekend, keep in mind that banks and

0: government offices will be closed, along with no mail delivery. Also, you'll have changes towards GO Transit and TTC that are moving to different schedules to treat the holiday Monday today. As well, you have some very nice weather and definitely being appropriate for any outdoor plans. Again, you'll have the latest forecast coming up with Eric Smith. And coming up after sports, more on why Microsoft is warning people about Russian hackers. And it is now time for sports, and certainly an active day across the major leagues. From Sportsnet 590 The Fan, we are joined by Alain Cavillon.
1: Brandon, the Jays acquiring right-hander Jose Soriano for three prospects. Sportsnet's Ben Nicholson-Smith with more on the Blue Jays' approach with the 6 p.m. deadline quickly approaching.
2: So often, teams this time of year will pay lip service to the idea of, oh yeah, we're going to buy and sell at the same time. We really think we can do that. And it's just not that easy to do. But so far, that's what the Blue Jays are doing. They clearly sold with Kevin Gausman going to the Chicago Cubs. That is selling. And then acquiring Jose Soriano, who's a really good starting pitcher, has 2 years of team control beyond 2026. That's buying. So they are doing both at once. And this gives them a chance to continue competing down the stretch this year. Probably more importantly, it gives them a really strong top three moving forward of Soriano, Dylan Cease, and Trey Savage.
1: Now, one of the three prospects going to the Angels for Soriano is shortstop Arjun Nimala. The Blue Jays in Houston tonight to start a three-game set with the Astros. First pitch after 8 on Sportsnet and 590 The Fan. Before that, Jays general manager Ross Atkins expected to speak to the media. That'll be around 7:30. Sports at 15 and 45 past every hour, anytime at sportsnet.ca.
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0: 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The time now, 12:18. Microsoft is telling travelers to be careful when using hotel Wi-Fi. Company says Russian hackers are using fake sign-in pages to break into users' accounts. Here's ABC's Elizabeth Schultze.
8: 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Russian-backed hackers will use hotel Wi-Fi networks to target travelers. The hackers create these fake pages that look like real Microsoft 365 logins. Then they'll steal your credentials or send malware.
0: Microsoft says the hackers have used AI to support a significant portion of their plan. 680 News Time, 12:19. That means it's time for Rogers Xfinity Internet Traffic and Weather. Together on the ones, here is Colette Desjardins.
9: Thanks, and this is this report brought to you by Gateway Casinos. So right now, if you're on Highway 7, just north of Belleville, Highway 7 is shut down from Highway 37 to 41, and that's a long stretch of highway. It's all because of flooding issues. Westbound 401, seeing delays now from Brock Street to approaching Salem. If you're on southbound Highway 12, it's slow south of Brecon, and then south of Main down to Simcoe Street in the Beaverton area. If you're on the southbound Highway 11, we're seeing delays now from Oro Line 1 down to the merge, and then southbound 400 slow from the merge down to approaching Essa. Also, just wanted to mention, if you're traveling on the Toronto bound QEW, it's in pretty good shape right now from Niagara Falls over to the Burlington Skyway Bridge. With Cottage Country traffic on the 9th, I'm Colette Desjardins.
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2: 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It is now time for Rogers Xfinity Internet Traffic and Weather together on the ones. 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
3: This report brought to you by Taste of the Danforth. If you're heading out onto the westbound QEW collision just west of the 427, two left lanes going to be closed off slow from the 427. Once you're through that, it slows it back down approaching Appleby to Brandt. Once you're Fort Erie bound, it's slow approaching North Shore to Casablanca, and then it'll slow back down as you travel further towards or closer to the Niagara region approaching Bartlett into Beamsville on the east. Eastbound QEW, it's a slow drive as you get to Cawthra over to Dixie. Eastbound Gardner, a bit of a slowdown through the Humber Bridge, and then Jamison, northbound DVP. It's busy Eglinton to north of Lawrence. Southbound 404 DVP. Shepherd on and off delays to south of Lawrence. On the eastbound 401, it's going to be busy 427 to the 400 Express Collectors. Westney to approaching Lake Ridge. On the westbound 401, just beyond Bayview Express Collectors to Avenue, moving slowly. 400 Express Collectors to Dixon, west to James Snow to west of Highway 25, northbound on the 400, on and off delays, Highway 9 to north of Highway 88, and then it's going to slow back down through Essa. Toronto's favorite summer tradition is back. Taste of the Danforth is serving incredible food, live entertainment, family fun, and more. This weekend, don't miss Taste of the Danforth. Your next report at 12:31. Now your forecast, here's Eric Smith.
4: Thank you very much, Mike. Well, we got lots of sun for this first week of August and very comfortable temperatures as well. We do have a chance of showers and thunderstorms on Thursday, but overall, a great week for us. Today, sunny skies, guaranteed high as 26. Going to feel like 30 degrees. Northwesterly breeze as well to keep us cooler. Then tonight, we're going to be clear, low of 15 overnight. So we're going to be very comfortable as we sleep. And then Tuesday, lots of sun, high of 26, feeling like 30. So do remember the sunscreen for sure. And Wednesday, lots of sun once again, high of 27, feeling like 32. So a bit more humidity starts to build. Do some clouds building for the evening and a low of 20 degrees, and then it gets a little bit more uncomfortable for Thursday with a high of 27, feeling like 35, and a chance of showers and thunderstorms. Right now at Pearson, it's 24 degrees, feeling like 28, and your guaranteed high today, 26.
5: Thank you very much, Eric. And coming up at the bottom of the hour, the latest on over 4,000 WestJet flight attendants returning to work after its union and WestJet come to a tentative agreement at the bargaining table. Meanwhile, disruptions, though, for many travelers still remain. 6:80 News Time, 12:24.
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6: This is Colette Desjardins from the 6:80 News Radio Traffic Center. Getting word from MTO that the southbound 400 through Barrie has closed to south of the 11 merge, really backing up on Highway 11 as a result. The 6:80 Traffic Watch continues.
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5: A Clueless sequel series is coming to television screens, and we're getting a new look at a Netflix comedy series next season. ABC's Wayne Gamut has the entertainment stories you need to know.
9: Seriously? I actually have a way normal
10: life. As if. Cher Horowitz is coming back to our screens. Paramount Plus has greenlit a Clueless sequel series, starring and executive produced by Alicia Silverstone. The new series finds Cher 30 years after the events of the cult classic film, as she navigates parenting a teenager of her own. The series will begin production in 2019. 2027.
11: Leanne Murphy is turning.
10: Netflix has released the trailer for the second season of Leanne. New episodes of the comedy series find Leanne moving her aging parents into her home. All

0: In the lead up to her 60th birthday, Leanne returns to the streamer on August 27th.
1: I am here to marry.
0: We also have our first trailer for the fantasy romance film Wicker. The new film stars Olivia Colman as a woman who crafts a husband made of wicker, played by Alexander Skarsgård. It comes to select theaters October 23rd. Wayne Cabot, ABC News.

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2: A top FDA official is now blaming COVID-19 vaccines for causing the deaths of 10 children. So the FDA will now require vaccine makers to perform additional tests to get their shots approved. That's got some shares of some big vaccine makers lower. Right now, shares of Vaxcyte down more than 8%. Moderna, 6% lower. Elsewhere on Wall Street, stocks kicking off the new week to the downside today. That's coinciding with another sell-off in cryptocurrencies. The Dow down almost 0.5%. The Nasdaq and the S&P each down a small fraction. And Bitcoin is down over $6,000. It's now right around $85,000. Because of higher prices and the impact of the Trump tariffs, U.S. factory activity shrinking in November by the most in 4 months. And OpenAI taking an ownership stake in Thrive Holdings. The goal is to speed up business adoption of artificial intelligence technology, starting with accounting and IT services. Tom Busby, Bloomberg Radio.
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1: 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Certainly quite a bit happening on the drive home from the cottage. With more, here is Colette Desjardins.
5: Thanks, Brandon. And this report is brought to you by Lexus of Barrie. Yes, we have a closure. All lanes are shut down south of the merge. This is southbound 400. South of the merge, all lanes shut down. The backup is southbound on the 400 extension, south of Partridge Road, and it's slow from Highway 11 at Oral Line 1. No idea when this will reopen. All lanes are blocked. Southbound 400, south of the merge. With Cottage Country traffic on the 9s, I'm Colette Desjardins.
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1: Good afternoon. It's Monday, August 3rd. I'm John Downs. And I'm Brandon DePond. Here's what's making news this hour.
8: WestJet and its 4,400 flight attendants have reached a tentative deal ending the one-day strike action. It's still unclear when most planes will be back in the air.
1: The Blue Jays playing the role of both buyers and sellers on this trade deadline day. Kevin Gausman is heading off to the Cubs.
8: Toronto police are investigating a fire at a business in Mimico as possible arson.
1: And as well, a 15-year-old wanted for a pair of murders in Stony Creek last week has turned himself into police.
9: The Blue Jays playing buy and sell once again today with the trade deadline looming in Major League Baseball. Sports at 45.
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10: This report brought to you by Foodland. Southbound 400, south of the merge, all lanes closed off for collision. Emergency crews on scene. Going to be slow on the southbound 400 extension, south of Partridge Road, and then slow from Highway 11 at Oro Line 1 getting to the merge. So keep that in mind. Westbound 401, busy west of Bayview to Avenue. Express Collectors 400 Express Collectors. sectors to Dixon, west to James Snow, to west of Highway 25. Eastbound 401, busy 427 to the 400 Express Collectors. West need to approaching Lake Ridge. Westbound QEW, just west of the 427. Two left lanes closed off with a collision. That's causing a delay from the 427. Then it's going to slow back down approaching Appleby to Brant. Once you're Fort Erie bound on the QEW, starts to slow down approaching North Shore, on and off all the way into Beamsville as you start to get towards Ontario Street. On the eastbound QEW, expect a delay through Cawthra once you're onto the eastbound Gardner. Bit of a slowdown just beyond the Humber Bridge to Parkside, slow through Jamison. Northbound DVP, north of Eglinton to north of Lawrence, moving slowly. Southbound 404 DVP, approaching Shepherd to south of Lawrence, you can expect a delay. Northbound on the 400, still got volume here, Highway 9 to Highway 88, and then it's going to be slow through Essa. Locals love fresh beef. Get 10% off well-marbled cut from Canada AAA beef when you buy two of the same cut. See in store for details. Your next report at 1241. Now your forecast. Here's Eric Smith.
11: It's going to be a great day if you have any outdoor plans. If you want to do any outdoor chores, it's going to be a great day for you to do it. Lots of sunshine today. Our guaranteed high is 26 degrees, so right around that seasonal mark of 27. It's going to feel like 30, so a slight bit of humidity, but definitely not too uncomfortable. And a northwesterly breeze should help make it feel a little bit cooler as well. And then tonight, we're going to be clear, low of 15 degrees, so it's going to be a very comfortable sleep for us overnight. Right now at Pearson, it's 24 degrees, feeling like 28, and your guaranteed high today, 26.
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8: A tentative agreement has been reached between WestJet and the union representing about 4,400 flight attendants.
1: Here's Julie Walker with the Associated Press.
12: Canada's second largest airline, WestJet, agreed to a tentative deal with flight attendants to end a strike that led to almost 500 flight cancellations alone Sunday. The union representing the flight attendants said Monday that if the deal is ratified, the agreement will provide for a duty period premium that recognizes more of the work cabin crew are required to perform and increases compensation for that work. The deal comes after 250,000 travelers had their trips canceled, according to WestJet.
1: And as well, there was no word on when the airline would be able to resume its normal operations and schedule, but some flights starting at 4 p.m. today are showing up as on time on the WestJet website.
8: Well, the Blue Jays are officially sellers with the trade deadline in Major League Baseball just hours away. 680's Alain Cavillon joins us with the latest transaction that officially marks the end of an era for one fan favorite.
9: He's ranked top 10 in Blue Jays franchise history for strikeout starts, ERA, and was an all-star back in 2023. Kevin Gausman's been traded to the Chicago Cubs for a pair of top 25 prospects. Gausman's been with the team since December of 2021 and quickly became a fan favorite. Really embraced the city and the country. And just to show you how baseball is both beautiful and cruel at the same time, the Blue Jays facing the Cubs on Thursday, which would be a scheduled start day for Gausman. And Cubs starter for that one, now listed as TBD.
13: No! God, please, no! No! No! No!
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1: 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Toronto police are investigating a fire in an Etobicoke business this morning as a suspected arson. The fire started at around 5 this morning at Lakeshore and Albert Avenue. No one was injured, but there are also no suspect descriptions available.
8: A teenager has turned himself in after two people were fatally shot in Hamilton last week. It happened on July 29th in Stony Creek. Hamilton police say a 16-year-old and an 18-year-old were killed. Officers say a 15-year-old has been charged with two counts of second-degree murder and four counts of attempted murder. A 34-year-old woman is also facing charges of obstructing police and accessory after the fact to murder. Police believe it's connected to an earlier incident involving bear spray.
1: 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If you've been thinking

0: about making outdoor plans, this is a great week for it. 680 meteorologist Eric Smith says conditions are set to stay very mild for much of the week.
1: We have a fantastic first week of August with lots of sunshine and temperatures trending right around that seasonal mark of 27 degrees. And it's starting today, lots of sunshine. Our guaranteed high is 26. Then tomorrow, it's going to continue. Sunny skies, high of 26, feeling like 30. Wednesday, some humidity starts to build, high of 27, feeling like 32, but not unbearable. Sunny skies. So you do need to remember the sunscreen for the first 3 days. And then Thursday, chance of showers and thunderstorms. But overall, it's going to be a great couple of days for you to enjoy the sun.
0: And Eric says there is more rain in the forecast on Friday and Saturday.
2: The crew of an upcoming mission to the International Space Station, including a Canadian astronaut, are speaking at a news conference in Houston this afternoon. Mathieu Caron is with the Canadian Space Agency.
3: Of course, everyone's seen Artemis II, the very successful mission with Canadian astronaut Jeremy Henson on board. And really, that captured the pride of all Canadians. And now, in the same year, we have another Canadian who's going to go to space. So Canadian astronaut Josh Kutrick will fly to space on his very first mission, but this will be the fourth long-duration mission for a Canadian astronaut to the International Space Station. You'll recall that the last time was David Saint-Jacques, who came back in 2019.
2: The crew also includes two American astronauts and a Russian cosmonaut. The launch is expected to happen by the middle of September.
0: 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A beautiful holiday Monday today after some unsettled weather. However, there are some closures today. Faiz Amin with City News has the rundown.
4: 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Most malls and city attractions are also open, but you may want to keep an eye on their holiday hours. GO Transit is running on a Saturday schedule. 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
0: Also notably, the TTC is currently running on a Sunday schedule.
2: A popular street festival is returning to Toronto this week. Organizers of Taste of the Danforth say their event has always been a celebration of Greek heritage, but today it's also a celebration of Toronto's diversity and Canada's multicultural spirit. 680's Phil Martino with the story.
5: Come for the food, stay for the fun, says Howard Lichtman, festival lead for Taste of the Danforth.
6: Well, it's thrilled to be back. It's a revival year. It's going to be bigger and better. We've got four incredible stages. That means over 100 performing acts. We also have over 100 participating restaurants.
5: He says the festival itself was born in Greektown.
6: And still pay homage to that. But much like the country, the province, the city, the street has morphed into a multicultural mosaic. So you're going to see over 27 different ethnic cuisines available with tasting menus along the street.
5: Taste of the Danforth takes place along Danforth between Broadview and Jones. It kicks off Friday and runs for 3 days. Organizers say 1.5 million people are expected to attend. I'm Phil Martino.
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2: 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Enpro predicts the price won't change at midnight. Hold

0: Now, the News Radio Toronto gas price update. Enpro predicts the price won't change at midnight, holding at 172.9 cents a liter at most GTA stations. 680 News Time, 1239. Time for traffic on the nines. Colette Desjardins.
1: Thanks. 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Right now, just looking at the southbound 400, south of the merge, we have, this is through Barrie, we've got a closure. All lanes are closed. Not sure if you're getting by on the shoulder, but emergency crews, numerous emergency crews on the scene. So this is causing quite a backup from the 400 extension just south of Partridge Road, and Highway 11 now is backed up from approaching Line 1. Or Line 1. So past that closure, things do pick up, basically approaching Dunlop all the way down to south of Essa. I'm not seeing any delays, just a bit of a delay south of 88, and then everything is moving down back to the city. If you're traveling on the westbound 401, that is slow approaching Brock Street all the way to approaching Salem. And at last check, Toronto bound on the QEW is in pretty good shape over the Burlington Skyway Bridge from Niagara Falls down to the Burlington Skyway Bridge. So no delays anywhere major from Niagara Falls. With Cottage Country traffic on the nines, I'm Colette Desjardins.
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7: This report brought to you by Subaru Canada. If you're heading down the southbound 400, full closure south of the merge. It's for a collision. So all lanes going to be closed off here. Emergency crews on scene. Slow on the southbound 400 extension south of Partridge Road. And then slow on Highway 11 southbound at Oro Line 1 to the merge. So keep that in mind. Northbound 400 still seeing a slowdown. Highway 9 to Highway 88. Then it's going to slow back down through Essa. Westbound on the QEW collision just west of the 427. Two left lanes still blocked off. Emergency crews on scene. It's causing a delay from the 427. Southbound 427 will be slow as you kind of enter that ramp in the express to get onto the QEW. Other delays on the westbound QEW, Appleby to Brant, and then Fort Erie bound on and off. Delays from North Shore to Ontario Street. Eastbound QEW looks like it's moving up to speed. Eastbound Gardner seeing a delay just beyond Park Lawn to Parkside. Slow through Jameson. Northbound DVP approaching Lawrence to just north of it. You can expect a delay. On and off delays, Shepherd to south of Lawrence, southbound 404 DVP. Eastbound on the 401, 427 to the 400 Express Collectors. You can expect a delay. Minor delay through Keele in the Collectors. And then slow west knee to east to Salem, westbound 401. It'll be busy in the Express traveling through Bayview Express Collectors, Yonge to Avenue, 400 Express Collectors to Dixon, west to James Snow to west of Highway 20. 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
8: Thank you very much, Mike. Well, we got lots of sun for the next couple of days. Today, guaranteed high is 26 degrees, feeling like 30. A little bit of northwesterly breeze as well, 10 to 20 kilometers an hour sustained. That should keep us relatively cooler for today. We do have a UV index of 7 with all that sun, so make sure you are wearing the sunscreen. Make sure you're wearing the sunglasses if you are planning to go out, which I recommend you do today. And then tomorrow, very similar to today, lots of sun, high of 26, going to feel like 30 once again, and then a low of 17 degrees overnight. So again, 2 days, need to wear the sunscreen because there's going to be a lot of sun, but they're going to be

0: great for you to be outside. Right now at Pearson, it's 24 degrees, feeling like 28, and your guaranteed high today, 26.
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1: It is 24 degrees, feeling like 28 under pretty clear skies out there. Good afternoon. I'm John Downs. Here are the top stories this hour. WestJet and its 4,400 flight attendants have reached a tentative agreement. It's still unclear when flights will be ready for takeoff. Some flights beginning at 4 p.m. today are showing up on the WestJet website as on time. The Blue Jays buying and selling on train deadline day. More on sports in just a minute. Toronto police are investigating a Mimico fire this morning as arson. The blaze at the business started at 5 a.m. at Lakeshore and Albert Avenue. Coming up after sports, Donald Trump insists damage to the D.C. reflecting pool was vandalism, and he's not letting it go. 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
7: John, the Blue Jays once again working the phone today. They've acquired right-hander Jose Soriano from the LA Angels. The Jays sending them three players in return. One of them, one of their top prospects, Arjun Nimala. Soriano has a 9-6 record this season, a 3.29 ERA, and 127 strikeouts. Here's Sportsnet's Shai Davidi with more on why the Jays decided to go in this direction.
8: This gets you an ace-caliber pitcher that you can pair with Dylan Cease. Club control on him through the 2028 season, and that's a big piece of offseason work that you've gotten done. At the same time, it allows you to keep pushing in 2026.
7: Jays back on the field tonight, starting a 7-game road trip. They get the Houston Astros. First pitch set to fly just after 8 on Sportsnet and 590 The Fan. Before that, Jays general manager Ross Atkins will speak to the media. That'll be around 7:30. Then at the National Bank Open, rain delays continue on the men's side in Montreal. Here in the city, Bianca Andreescu will be on the court around 2 o'clock this afternoon. She's going up against Nicola Bartonkova. Sports at 15 and 45 past every hour or anytime at sportsnet.ca.
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1: Well, U.S. President Donald Trump continues to stand by his claims the damage to the Lincoln Memorial reflecting pool was done by vandals.
11: Less than a day after U.S. Attorney Jeanine Pirro moved to drop the case against former Olympian David Hearn for allegedly vandalizing the reflecting pool, Trump took to social media to criticize Pirro, writing that he believed the damage was, quote, a pure case of vandalism. Prosecutors moved to drop the case on Friday after saying evidence provided by the Department of the Interior made it clear that damage was due to a botched installation by the contractor, which rushed to complete the project in time for July 4th. Hearn's lawyers say they're considering his legal options after Trump continued to blame the damage on vandals. Peter Haralambos, ABC News.
1: 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Time for Commerce Country traffic on the nines and Colette Desjardins.
12: Thanks, John. 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So right now, if you're traveling southbound on the 400,

0: 100. It is shut down south of the merge. All lanes closed for a collision investigation. So the backup is from southbound extension, south of Partridge Road, and slow from Highway 11 at Oral Line 2. So if you're headed on the southbound 400 extension, you can take Forbes Road over to Highway 26, Bayfield. That will get you down to the 400. And then Highway 11, an idea is head down Oral Line 2, down to Ridge Road, over to Shanty Bay, which will turn into Blake Street, and then Blake Street turns into Dunlop, which will get you back onto the southbound 400. Right now, westbound 401, that was slow of Brock Street over to approaching Salem. No delays that I can see on the Toronto bound QEW from Niagara Falls over to the Burlington Skyway Bridge. And if you're traveling on Highway 7, both ways closed from Highway 37 to 41, and it's closed for flooding. That's just north of Tweed. With Cottage Country Traffic on the Nines, I'm Colette Desjardins.
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12: This report brought to you by Vertical CPA, heading out to use the southbound 400, completely closed off south of the merge. This is for a collision. Emergency crews on scene. Going to be slow on the southbound 400 extension south of Partridge Road and slow southbound Highway 11 at Oro Line 1. Northbound 400, still got a little bit of volume hanging around here as you travel from Highway 9 on and off to Highway 88, and then it's going to slow back down through ESSA. Traveling on the westbound at QEW, it looks like things are improving a little bit with this collision just west of the 427. Two left lanes still closed off, but it looks like emergency crews have cleared the scene, so maybe MTO just needs to clean up the last little bit of this collision, and then they'll be out of there. It's going to be slow from the 427 as you continue westbound. Minor delay through 4 Drive, and then approaching Appleby to Brant. Fort Erie bound on the QEW, on and off delays from North Shore to Ontario Street on the eastbound QEW. Looks like things moving up to speed on the Gardner eastbound, slow just beyond Park Lawn to approaching Parkside, and then busy through Jamison. Northbound DVP, minor delay through Lawrence. Southbound 404 DVP approaching Shepherd to south of Lawrence. You can expect a delay. And then it's really slowing down Bayview Bloor to approaching Dundas. Looks like there's going to be a problem here. I'm just going to quickly try and pull up a camera here and see if I can see what is going on. Just bear with me for 1 second. Don't see it on that one. Don't see it on this one. So if you're traveling in this area, Star 680, you can call in and let me know what's happening. Eastbound 401, 427 to the 400 Express Collectors is busy. And then Westney to Salem. Westbound 401 busy approaching at Young Express Collectors to Avenue. 400 Express Collectors to Dixon. Slow west of James Snow to west of Highway 25. 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Now your forecast. 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
13: Thank you very much, Michael. Taking a look across the GTA right now, I'm seeing a lot of sun. Temperatures are very comfortable as well. Burlington's 25, Vaughan's 24, East Gwillimbury's 23, Brampton's 24, and the humidity Humidex values are in the upper 20s right now, so still very comfortable for our day. For the rest of our day, guaranteed high is 26, feeling like 30. Northwesterly breeze as well. And then clear for tonight with a low of 15 degrees. And then Tuesday, lots of sun, high of 26, feeling like 30. Wednesday, sun again, high of 27, feeling like 32. So a little bit more humidity starts to build with some clouds into the evening, low of 20 degrees. And then Thursday, mix of sun and cloud. And we do have a chance of showers and thunderstorms, but that is the only wet weather for the first 4 days of the week. Southwesterly wind blowing and a high of 27, feeling like 35. Right now at Pearson, it's 24 degrees, partly cloudy skies, and your guaranteed high today, 26.
6: And coming up at 1 o'clock, WestJet flight attendants back on the job. Not clear exactly when flights will be back in the air. However, if you check out the WestJet website, it is showing some flights starting at 4 p.m. as being on time. 680 News Time, 1255.
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6: Canadian markets are closed. They are open in the United States. Here's Bloomberg.
20: Visa has struck a deal to buy BioCat, which uses artificial intelligence to detect fraud, for $2.4 billion in cash. BioCat works with more than 350 banking clients across the world. San Francisco-based Visa reported earnings last week that beat estimates and slightly raised its full-year revenue growth outlook after announcing it would cut about 2,600 jobs. Visa shares right now are flat. Elsewhere on Wall Street, things are looking good. The Dow is up about 1%. The S&P up 1.3%. The Nasdaq is up over 2%. Education Secretary Linda McMahon is sending a letter to U.S. university leaders asking them to commit to campus reforms by the end of this year. Universities that announce reforms could be more likely to be involved in discussions around reshaping federal research funding, according to a White House official. The reforms include reexamining admissions practices, hiring more conservative faculty, and combating grade inflation, among other changes. Matt Piper, Bloomberg Radio.
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6: 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Time for Cottage Country Traffic on the 9s. 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
0: Thanks. And this report brought to you by Access Storage. A bit of great news. It's actually great news. Southbound 400, south of the merge, we had all lanes closed. Now the left lane is closed. because of a crash. So the backup right now was from the 400 extension ramp to the southbound 400 through Barrie. And Highway 11 is backed up from Oro Line 1 now. And then you can find delays from Bayfield to Essa and then south of 88. Right now, if you're traveling on the westbound 401, we've got delays approaching Brock Street.

0: to approaching Salem, and also southbound Highway 12, a little bit slow south of Brecken, not too bad south of Main down to Simcoe in the Beaverton area. With Cottage Country traffic on the nines, I'm Colette Desjardins.
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4: Good afternoon. It's Monday, August 3rd. I'm Brandon DePond.
2: And I'm John Downs. Here's what's making news right now.
4: One of the country's biggest airlines is resuming some of its flights today after WestJet and the union representing its flight attendants come together at the bargaining table early this morning for a tentative agreement on a long-awaited contract.
2: Active trade deadline for the Blue Jays that sees a beloved pitcher off to the Windy City as fans welcome some new faces.
4: Another long weekend to enjoy, but keep in mind, transit will see some changes along with government offices and banks closed down. We have your civic holiday news you can use coming up.
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4: And it is now time for Rogers Xfinity Internet traffic and weather together on the ones. Here is Mike Davey.
6: Thank you very much. This report brought to you by the Home Depot on the westbound QEW. There's going to be a collision that is going to be just west of the 427, and it just got cleared. So all lanes have reopened. Looks like the flow of traffic already improving. Bit of a slowdown through Dixie, then Ford Drive to approaching Trafalgar. It'll get busy again. Appleby to Brant. Once here, Fort Erie bound on the QEW. North Shore on and off delays into Beamsville as you get to Ontario Street. Eastbound QEW looks like it's moving just fine. The Gardner East.

0: the left lane. That's causing a delay from Bayview Bloor. Eastbound 401, Dixon to the 400 Express Collectors, you can expect a delay. Then approaching Westney to Salem. Westbound 401, volume approaching Young Express Collectors to Avenue. Then it looks like there's going to be an issue here. Just beyond the 400 in the Collectors. It's getting pretty slow through here. I'm just going to quickly try and get a camera here. This one just kind of came on my radar. Don't see anything on the cameras here. So Star 680, if you're in that area, you can call in and let me know. It's just moving really slowly through the through the Collectors at the 400. Busy Weston Express over to Dixon. Southbound 400 also getting backed up. Shepherd getting onto the westbound 401. So I think that's another reason, another tell why there would be a problem there. Northbound 400 slow through Highway 9, Highway 88, and Essa. Now's the time to stock up for your job site at the Home Depot. Milwaukee Mega Month is on now, plus lowered prices on insulation, flooring, and more. Your next report at 111. Now your forecast, Eric Smith.
1: Can't really ask for a much better end to our long weekend. We got lots of sun, guaranteed highs 26 degrees. It's going to feel like 30, so right around that seasonal mark with just a slight bit of humidity. It means the UV index is a 7 right now, so it is high, so make sure you wear the sunscreen, the sunglasses if you are planning to go out. Then tonight, we're going to be clear, low of 15 degrees overnight, which is actually below seasonal for the time during the night. It should be 17 degrees, but it's going to be very comfortable for us. Right now at Pearson, 25 degrees, partly cloudy, and your guaranteed high today, 26.
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3: WestJet says a tentative agreement has been reached with the Canadian Union of Public Employees, representing 4,400 flight attendants.
2: Rob Westgate with the Canadian Press reports.
4: The announcement out of negotiations in Calgary brings an end to the day-old job action, with both the union's strike notice and the company's lockout notice being withdrawn. A statement from QP1825 says since the strike is now over, flight attendants will be returning to work. There's no word yet on when the airline's operations will get back up to speed, but a separate statement from WestJet says it will share further details when they become available. Contract talks have been ongoing since January, with both sides at odds over wage increases and the cabin crew's claim of unpaid groundwork. The agreement will next go to WestJet cabin crew for a ratification vote.
2: Many flights today are canceled, but WestJet's website shows some flights in the late afternoon and evening set to leave on time, mostly domestic flights, though at least one flight to the U.S. is also showing up as on time.
3: You're listening to 680 News Radio, and the Toronto Blue Jays are making some big moves today ahead of the MLB's trade deadline. 680's Alain Cavillon with the story. Money.
5: Well, you knew it might be coming, but you almost didn't want to believe it. Kevin Gausman's time as a Blue Jay has officially come to an end. The Jays sent him to the Chicago Cubs for a pair of prospects. MLB Network's John Morosi's reaction to the deal.
6: For a pitcher on an expiring contract who has had an up-and-down year, the Jays get two players that help in a couple different spots of organizational need. And for a pitcher on an expiring contract, it's not easy to get max value, even when you're trading Tarek Skubal if you're the Tigers. So I think, by and large, the Jays did pretty well here.
5: Gausman spent almost five full years with the Jays, pitched over 860 innings, and recorded 920 strikeouts. Alain Cavillon, 680 News Radio.
2: Well, police believe a fire at a business in Etobicoke this morning may have been arson. The fire broke out just before 5 a.m. at the Lakeshore and Albert Avenue area. No one was injured. An investigation is underway. Anyone with information is being asked to contact police.
3: You're listening to 680 News Radio Toronto. A 15-year-old has been charged after two people were shot and killed in Hamilton. Happened last Wednesday on Kenwood Drive in the city's Stony Creek neighborhood. A 16-year-old and an 18-year-old died. The suspect was charged with two counts of second-degree murder, as well as four counts of attempted murder. A 34-year-old woman was also arrested. She's been charged with accessory after the fact to murder and obstructing police. Police believe that the shootings may have been carried out as payback for an earlier incident involving bear spray.
2: Well, it's a nice day with mild temperatures, and conditions will be or stay ideal for the next couple of days if you're planning on heading outdoors. But 680 meteorologist Eric Smith says we could be in for some stormy weather later in the week.
1: Starting Wednesday, we have some humidity starting to build, but then Thursday brings a little bit more uncomfortable humidity. It's going to be a high of 27, feeling like 35, and that's bringing along a chance of showers and thunderstorms. And then for Friday, chance of showers throughout the whole day, and the humidity values in the mid-30s as well, and that'll continue into Saturday with a chance of showers and thunderstorms, and those humidity values continuing to be in the mid-30s.
2: Today's guaranteed high is 26 degrees.
3: You're listening to 680 News Radio, and the holiday Monday means some closures to be aware of. However, you still might be able to get through that show. shopping list. Some big chain grocery stores, LCBO, and beer store locations will be open. Make sure to check in with the locations near you before heading out to shop, though. Some shopping malls are open as well for business, including the Eden Center. However, there will be no mail delivery today. Keep in mind, banks, government offices, and Toronto Public Library branches will be closed as per usual. For anyone leaving the car at home, GO Transit is running on a Saturday schedule. Meanwhile, the TTC is running on a Sunday schedule.
2: An Etobicoke teen is dead after being shot in Midland last week. OPP say this happened at an apartment complex on King Street just after 8 o'clock on the evening of July 31st. The victim was found with gunshot wounds and taken to hospital, where he later succumbed to his injuries. He's been identified as 18-year-old Trice James. Investigators say the shooting was an isolated incident, but are urging local residents to remain vigilant. There have been no arrests.
3: You're listening to 680 News Radio Toronto, and police are investigating in Scarborough after gunshots rang out early this morning in a residential neighborhood. Officers were called to Birchmount Road and St. Clair Avenue East at around 2:30 a.m., where they found a home that had been shot up. No one was hurt. Police say they do not have a suspect description at this time.
2: Well, Canadians are making the most of the last long weekend of summer, but many are skipping the beach. New data from Hotels.com show people are planning getaways around festivals and sporting events. For the civic holiday weekend, hotel searches in London, Ontario were up 40% for Ribfest, while Hamilton saw a 20% increase for the Festival of Friends. For Labor Day weekend, Regina tops the list as hotel searches have surged 330% ahead of the annual Labor Day Classic CFL game. Hotels.com says the trend shows Canadians are planning trips around memorable experiences instead of traditional beach vacations.
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3: 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Enpro predicts the price won't change at midnight, and that being holding at $1.72.9 a liter.
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3: And it is now time for a country traffic on the 9s. Here is Colette Desjardins.
10: Thanks, and this report is brought to you by Gateway Casinos. So if you're heading down on southbound 400, south of the merge, we had all lanes closed for a collision. Right now, the left lane is closed, so it was backed up from Oral Line 1, and then you'll find it slow from Bayfield to south of Essa, and then 5th Line down to Canal Road. Taking a look at the westbound 401, that's busy approaching Brock Street now to approaching Salem. If you're traveling southbound on Highway 12, busy south of Brecon, and then south of Main down to Simcoe Street in the Beaverton area. At last check, if you're traveling Toronto bound on the QEW, just a bit of a delay on the downside of the Burlington Skyway Bridge, just around North Shore Boulevard. And Highway 7, that remains closed north of Belleville. It's closed from

0: Highway 37 to 41, all because of flooding. With Cottage Country Traffic on the 9th, I'm Colette Desjardins.
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6: This report brought to you by Don Valley North Toyota. If you're heading out to use a southbound 404 DVP, there is going to be a collision, but first volume approaching Shepherd to south of Lawrence, and then this collision right under the Girard Overpass. Toronto Transportation is calling it a collision. It looks like it could be a stalled vehicle. Either way, very slow from Bayview Bloor. On the eastbound 401, there was a stalled vehicle approaching the 427 in the Express. That was blocking a live lane. MTO saying that just cleared up. Still going to be slow approaching the 427 in the Express. Then it'll slow down Dixon Express Collectors to the 400. Slow west to Salem. Westbound 401, busy as you travel through Nielsen in the Express. Bayview Express, Young Express Collectors to Avenue, and it looks like it's going to be a stalled tractor trailer that is blocking one of the center lanes just west of the 400 in the collector. So that's why it's slow approaching the 400 in the collectors. Once you're through that, should be okay until you start getting towards Islington. It'll get busy again as the two sets of lanes come together. Weston Express to Dixon, also busy. West of James Snow to west of Highway 25, you're dealing with volume. On the southbound 400, it gets backed up Shepherd getting on to the 401 because you're right where that stalled tractor trailer is. Northbound 400, still seeing a delay. Highway 9, Highway 88, and then through ESSA. On the eastbound Gardner, expect a slowdown Parkside to Jamison. Westbound at QEW, busy through Dixie, Ford Drive, and then it's going to get busy again just as you approach Appleby to Brands. Once you're Fort Erie bound, North Shore on and off delays to Ontario Street. Eastbound on the QEW, there's a stalled vehicle just beyond Burl Oak in the right lane. That's causing a delay on the approach. Boasting some of the best brand loyalty in Canada. 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Your next report is at 121. Now your forecast. Here's Eric Smith.
7: Thank you very much, Mike. Well, we've got, if you have any plans for outdoor chores you need to do, today, tomorrow are going to be great days to do it. We've got lots of sun, and the temperatures are quite comfortable, right around that seasonal mark of 27. Today, we're going to be sunny, guaranteed high is 26. Feels like 30, so there's a slight bit of humidity, but overall, it's a very comfortable day. UV index is a 7, though, so remember to wear the sunscreen if you are planning to go outside. And then tonight, we're going to be clear, low of 15 degrees overnight, so very comfortable for our sleep tonight. And then Tuesday, once again, you'll need the sunscreen. It's going to be very sunny. High of 26 degrees, feeling like 30, and a low of 17 degrees overnight. Right now, Pearson's 25 degrees, feeling like 28, and your guaranteed high today, 26.
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4: And right now in downtown Toronto, currently 25 degrees, partly cloudy. A very good afternoon to you. Here are your top stories this hour. And a strike is over for about 4,400 WestJet flight attendants as its union and the airline reach a tentative deal early this morning. The deal, which still needs to be agreed upon among its members, which will be presented for them to vote on, unsure exactly when that vote will happen. It does include that being a pay bump, increases in meal allowances, as well as a top up for cabin crew while they're on duty. Contract talks had been ongoing in Calgary since January with WestJet and the QP WestJet component. Again, there are still delays for many travelers this morning, including for those at Pearson Airport, as many are looking at the flight board schedule to see when, if any, of their flights can be boarding and up in the air. Also, coming up after sports, we'll have more on what U.S. President Donald Trump is saying in regards to the status of talks to potentially end its war against Iran. But now it's over for sports, and from Sportsnet 590 The Fan, we say hello to Luke Shields.
5: Today marks the Major League Baseball trade deadline, and the Blue Jays added to their starting rotation after trading away Kevin Gausman yesterday. The Jays acquired Jose Siriano from the Angels for number two prospect Arjun Namala and prospects Eddie Marchetti and Angel Rivero. Siriano is 27 years old and is under team control through 2028 and has been good with the Halos this year, pitching to a 9-6 record with a 3.29 ERA in 22 starts. Elsewhere, the Phillies acquired Luis Arraez from the Giants. The Guardians get outfielder Joe Adell from the Angels, and the Orioles send outfielder Taylor Ward to the Seattle Mariners. Meanwhile, the Blue Jays do return to action tonight as they kick off a three-game set with the Astros in Houston. Shane Bieber scheduled to get the start for the Jays if, of course, he's not dealt ahead of the 6 p.m. deadline. First pitch flies at 8:10 on Sportsnet and Sportsnet 590 The Fan. In award news, Jays starter Dylan Cease wins American League Pitcher of the Month for July. In tennis, the National Bank Open rolling on today after wet weather postponed evening play on both the men's and women's side last night. Canadian Gabriel Diallo opens his tournament at 3:20 against Frenchman Kyrian Jacquet, while Bianca Andreescu gets Nicola Bartunkova to kick off her National Open at 1:45. You can watch all National Bank Open action on Sportsnet. And in hockey, Canada takes on Switzerland at 7 at the Hlinka-Gretzky Cup. Sports at 15 and 45, past every hour or anytime at sportsnet.ca.
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4: 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And it is now time for country traffic on the nines. Here's Colette Desjardins.
9: Thanks. And this report is brought to you by Foodland. Well, problems on the southbound 400 south of the merge have cleared. All lanes are open. So now we're seeing delays from the merge all the way down to approaching ESSA. And then you're going to find it slow approaching Highway 89 and then from 88 down to Canal Road and then from Shepherd down to the 401. Right now on the westbound 401, slow from Brock Street over to approaching Salem. Don't forget, if you're north of Belleville, we've got Highway 7.

Cut down from both ways, from 37 over to 41. It's all because of flooding, so still closed. Southbound Highway 12, a little bit busy, south of Brecken and south of Main down to Simcoe Street and the Beaverton area. Had a look at Highway 26 heading out of Collingwood, Blue Mountain, and Wasaga Beach.

0: 27. Not too bad. It was a little bit busy down to Essa and then through Cookstown Highway 89. With Cottage Country Traffic on the Nines, I'm Colette Desjardins.
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0: 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Mike Davey.
1: Thanks, Brandon. This report is brought to you by HIMPRO. If you're heading out to use the southbound 404 DVP, first volume approaching Shepherd to south of Lawrence, and then there's going to be a slowdown through Don Mills and then a stalled vehicle right under the overpass, the Girard overpass in the left lane, so slow from Bayview Bloor. On the northbound side of the DVP, it looks like it's moving up to speeds. On the eastbound Gardner, slow Parkside to Jamison. Westbound on the 401. First, there's going to be a little bit of volume. Leslie to Bayview Express, Young to Avenue Express Collectors. West of the 400 in the Collector, center lane blocked with a stalled tractor trailer. That's causing a delay from approaching the 400 in the Collectors. Weston Express to Dixon moving slowly, then west to James Snow to west of Highway 25. On the eastbound 401, as you start to approach the 427 in the Express, it's moving slowly. MTO told me that this stalled vehicle got cleared, but it looks like it's definitely still there. So it's going to be in the left lane in the Express as you approach the 427. Then slow approaching Dixon to the 400 Express Collectors. Westney to Salem will also be moving slowly. Eastbound QEW stalled vehicle just east of Burl Oak. That's in the right lane. That's causing a delay from Appleby. Once you're beyond that, rest of the drive will be fine. Westbound QEW busy through Ford Drive and then approaching Appleby to Brant, and then on and off delays from North Shore to Ontario Street in Beamsville. 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Here's Eric Smith.
2: Thank you very much, Michael. It's a gorgeous end to our long weekend, and the next couple of days are also very gorgeous. Today, guaranteed high is 26 degrees, feeling like 30. Northwesterly breeze to keep us a little bit cool as well, so a great day if you want to celebrate civic holiday outside. And then tonight, we're going to be clear, low of 15. And then Tuesday, again, perfect day. Sunny skies, high of 26. So we're seasonal. 27 degrees is the seasonal temperature for this time. It's going to feel like 30 with a low of 17 degrees overnight. So again, a great day if you have any outdoor chores. It's going to be easily doable for that day. And then Wednesday, we have sun, high of 27, feeling like 32. So some humidity does start to build for Wednesday, but it's still very comfortable. It's not overbearing right yet. Some clouds building into the evening, low of 20 degrees through the overnight. And then Thursday gets a little bit more uncomfortable for us with a high of 27, feeling like 35. Mix of sun and clouds. And we do have a chance of a shower and thunderstorm. So we'll keep an eye on that with a low of 19 degrees overnight. Right now at Pearson, it is 25 degrees, feeling like 28, and your guaranteed high today, 26.
0: Thank you very much, Eric. And 680 News, time 1:25. And of course, coming up at the bottom of the hour, we'll have the latest on the Canadian Union of Public Employees saying that the tentative agreement has been reached between them and WestJet, which represents 4,400 of its flight attendants. Those flight attendants walked off the job early yesterday morning after failing to reach a new contract with the airline. And we'll have more about the Federal Minister of Jobs, Patty Haidu, saying that this tentative resolution is welcome news for Canadians and for the federal government. We'll have more on what's included in the deal and also the impact for air travelers. 680 News time once again, 1:25.
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3: The U.S. President Donald Trump is signaling that talks with Iran are starting up again today. Trump told journalists aboard Air Force One that he called off massive strikes on the country following appeals from Middle Eastern allies along the Gulf.
4: Saudi Arabia didn't want it either. They thought that a deal is imminent. And the deal is imminent having to do with the Hormuz Strait. And also ultimately the denuclearization of Iran. So when I hear that, I say, well, do we want to go and be this severe? Now, there's a group of people that would like me to just do it. And there's another group of people that does not want me to do it.
3: And this leading to global oil prices tumbling early Monday. Decline came even as Iran had not committed to fully reopening the Strait of Hormuz, a key global shipping route. Iran says it's working with Oman to establish a temporary safe corridor for vessels. Up next, business and cottage country traffic.
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3: 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Here's Bloomberg.
12: Marriott shares down today after the company said that room growth for 2026 would likely come in at the lower end of earlier guidance, driven by construction delays in the Middle East. It expects net unit growth toward the bottom of its earlier forecast of 4.5% to 5%. Marriott International shares are down 27% today. Marriott, by the way, is the world's largest hotel company with more than 1.8 million rooms. Trump Media is officially selling paying traders early access to Trump's often market-moving posts on his social media platform, along with other high-profile users. The fee of up to $100,000 has raised concerns over potential insider trading. Jersey Mike's went public on Thursday, raising $1 billion in one of the restaurant industry's biggest IPOs of all time. So how's it doing now? Its stock is up about 2% today. Jersey Mike's is still one of the best restaurant chains to go public in a while. Elsewhere on Wall Street, the NASDAQ is up 2%. Matt Piper, Bloomberg Radio.
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15: And this report brought to you by your local Ontario Subaru dealers. Southbound on Highway 11, slow from Penetanguishene to the merge onto the southbound 400 through Barrie down to Essa and then south of 89. And then it's slow again, Fifth Line to Canal Road and then Shepherd to the 401. With Cottage Country traffic on the 9s, I'm Colette Desjardins.
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1: Good afternoon. It's Monday, August 3rd. I'm John Downs.
3: And I'm Brandon DuPont. Here's the Smeaky News this hour.
1: WestJet flights may be ramping up as soon as this afternoon after a tentative deal is reached between the airline and its 4,400 flight attendants.
3: The Blue Jays saying a fond farewell to pitcher Kevin Gausman on this trade deadline day. The team doing both some buying and selling.
1: Emergency services say an early morning fire at a business in Mimico might have been deliberately set. The fire's out. No injuries were reported.
3: And as well, a 15-year-old wanted for two counts of murder in Stony Creek has turned himself into police. He's also charged with four counts of attempted murder.
4: The Blue Jays acquire Jose Siriano from the Angels and are getting set to battle the Astros in Houston. And the latest from opening round action at the National Bank Open. Sports at 45.
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5: This report brought to you by Vertical CPA. It's been an eventful drive on the southbound 404 DVP. First, you got volume south of Finch to south of Lawrence, and then a new problem. It's going to be a collision just south of Don Mills. It's going to be in the left lane. That's causing delay south of Eglinton. Some good news, though, that collision, but the stalled vehicle that was just under the Girard overpass in the left lane. That cleared, so all lanes have reopened. Still going to be busy, though, as you get south of Bloor to approaching the Gardiner. On the eastbound Gardiner, it's slow, approaching the Humber Bridge on and off to approaching Strawn. Eastbound QEW, stalled vehicle east of Burl Oak. That's in a right lane. That's causing a delay from Walkers. Once you're through that, though, rest of the drive should be fine. Westbound QEW, you can expect a delay for drive to approaching Trafalgar, Burl Oak to Brant. And then once you're Fort Erie bound, just beyond North Shore, on and off delays to Ontario Street in Beamsville. On the eastbound 401, there is a stalled vehicle approaching the 427 in the express. So that's going to be blocking a left lane. That's causing a delay on the approach. Then it slows down at Dixon Express Collectors to the 400 and then Westney to Salem. Westbound 401, it's going to be busy. Leslie Express to Bayview Express Collectors, Young to Avenue. A stalled tractor trailer is west of the 400 in the collectors, at least the last I saw. It was still there. Maybe gone now. Still busy as you get to the 400 in the collectors. Express as you get to Weston over to Dixon. Slow west of James Snow to west of Highway 25. 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Your next report is at 1:41. Now your forecast here is Eric Smith.
6: Thank you very much, Mike. It's a sunny one out there today, so it does mean the UV index is at a 7. So make sure you have the sunglasses. Make sure you put on the sunscreen. Protect your skin if you are planning to go outside, which I highly recommend. Guaranteed high of 26 degrees, feeling like 30, so it's very comfortable out there. And then tonight, we're going to be clear, low of 15 degrees as we go through the overnight, which is going to be quite comfortable for while we sleep. Right now at Pearson, it is 25 degrees, partly cloudy skies, and your guaranteed high today is 26.
1: 680 News Time, 134. Well, just over a day after WestJet flight attendants went on strike, the airline says it's reached a tentative deal with the flight attendants union. A strike notice from the union and a lockout notice from the airline have both been withdrawn.
3: And the president of the flight attendants union says there is a deal in place to bring the airline's operations back to normal.
7: We signed a wrap-up agreement early this morning with the company to ensure that operations can get back to normal as quickly as possible.
3: And WestJet flights were canceled after around 4,400 flight attendants walked off the job early Sunday. Travelers at Pearson Airport told City News their experience with the work stoppage has been confusing.
8: They allowed us to check in yesterday, so I was hopeful that the flight was not disrupted, but then we received a 9-hour notice of cancellation, so we are trying now to understand what's going on, if we can hopefully fly tomorrow morning. Hopefully, yes.
9: We're coming from the UK and we're supposed to get a connecting flight, but we got cancelled yesterday and we were told that we'd have another one today at 4:30. I haven't been able to check in.
3: And WestJet's online boards show some flights this afternoon and evening are set to leave on time.
1: Well, the trade deadline now hours away in the big leagues and the Blue Jays are making moves, one that you knew might happen but didn't want it to. Here's 680's Alain Kevion.
10: Kevin Gausman's been traded to the Chicago Cubs.

0: for a pair of prospects, officially making the Jays sellers. Gausman joined the team back in December of 2021 and then quickly became a fan favorite. MLB Network's John Morosi.
1: It wasn't just in his words with how much he spoke glowingly of Toronto and Canada, but his actions as well. He really took the time to learn about the city, learn about the country, learn about the community, and become part of it. And I think this is a beloved member of the organization who I think years from now is going to be remembered fondly as a Blue Jay and someone that certainly wants to come back to the Jays in the future in one capacity or another.
0: Gausman ranks in the top 10 in franchise history for strikeouts and starts, and was an all-star in 2023. Alain Kevion, 680 News Radio.
2: 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An arson investigation is underway after a fire broke out at a business in Etobicoke. Toronto Police said it happened just before 5 this morning at Lakeshore and Albert Avenue. The fire was extinguished and there are no reported injuries. However, no suspect descriptions are available.
3: A 15-year-old boy is facing second-degree murder charges connected to a double homicide in Hamilton last week. Hamilton police say the teen turned himself in on Sunday night. He's also been charged with 4 counts of attempted murder. A 34-year-old woman has also been arrested and charged with accessory after the fact murder and obstructing police. A 16-year-old and an 18-year-old were shot and killed on July 29th on Candlewood Drive in the Stony Creek neighborhood. Police believe the shootings may have been retaliation for a previous incident involving bear spray.
2: Hey, listen to 680 News Radio. It is indeed the August civic holiday, and that means some holiday closures. The usual suspects are shut down, including banks, government offices, and Toronto Public Library branches. There's also no mail delivery. If you need to get any shopping done, though, some malls, big grocery store chains, and some LCBO locations are open today. And if you're planning on taking transit, GO Transit is running on a Saturday schedule. Meanwhile, the DTC is traveling along a Sunday schedule. A full civic holiday you need to know is posted on our website, as always, at toronto.citynews.ca.
3: And if you had to postpone your plans yesterday because of the rain, today is a chance to spend this afternoon outdoors. 680's meteorologist Eric Smith says conditions will stay nice throughout the day.
4: We have a fantastic day to wrap up our long weekend. Lots of sunshine. Our guaranteed high is 26 degrees. Only a slight bit of humidity. It's going to feel like 30, but overall very comfortable for you. So if you have any outdoor plans, go through with them because it's going to be a great day. But with all the sun, do remember the UV index is a 7. So wear the sunscreen, wear the sunglasses, just to protect your skin, and do try to get outside if you can today.
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2: In Scarborough, crews are responding to a fire in an apartment building near Kennedy and Eglinton. Toronto police say the call came in at around 10:15 this morning. It's not yet clear if anyone is injured. Kennedy Road is closed both ways just north of Eglinton.
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3: 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Time for cottage country traffic on the nines with Colette Desjardins.
7: Thanks, and this report brought to you by Lexus of Barrie. So right now, southbound Highway 11, slow from Penetanguishene Road or Highway 93 down to the merge onto the southbound 400 through Barrie all the way to approaching Essa. On the southbound 400 south of 89, we've got a stalled vehicle blocking the left lane. So the backup right now is quickly backing up from approaching Highway 89, like from the fourth line. And then it's slow from fifth line down to Canal Road and then from Shepherd down to the 401. If you're on the westbound 401, we're seeing delays through Belleville and then through Trenton and then west of Thixon to approaching Salem. And then if you're on the southbound Highway 12, slow south of Brecon and then approaching Maine down to Simcoe Street in Beaverton. With cottage country traffic on the nines, I'm Colette Desjardins.
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4: Thanks, John. 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East southbound 404 DVP. South of Don Mills, left lane going to be closed off with a collision. That's causing a delay approaching Shepherd. On the eastbound QEW east of Burl Oak, right lane, there's a stalled vehicle. That's causing a delay from Walker's Line. Eastbound Gardner backed up approaching the Humber Bridge to east of Jamison. Eastbound 401, stalled vehicle approaching the 427 in the express. Left lane will be closed off. That's causing a delay on the approach in the express, and then delays return approaching Dixon to the 400 Express Collectors, west need to approaching Lake Ridge. Westbound 401, it's busy approaching Leslie Express Collectors to Avenue. West of the 400 in the Collectors, they definitely cleared that tractor trailer there. It was stalled out in a center lane, but it's gone. It's still busy. Western Express Collectors to Dixon, west to James Snow to west of Highway 25. Westbound at QEW, volume 4 drive to Trafalgar, Burl Oak to Brant. Once you're Fort Erie bound, it starts to slow down approaching Nicholas Tesla to Ontario Street in Beamsville. Needing an oil change or maintenance check, drop into Mr. Lube Plus Tires. No appointment needed before you hit the road this summer. Mr. Lube Plus Tires celebrating 50 years. Your next report is at 151. Now your forecast. Here's Eric Smith.
5: We've got a beautiful next couple of days. Sunny skies today are guaranteed highs 26. It's going to feel like 30, so a slight bit of humidity, but it's a great day if you want to just relax outside with a good book or go for a walk. It's going to be a great day to do that. But do remember the sunscreen and the sunglasses if you are planning to go out. The UV index is a 7. Then tonight we're going to be clear, low of 15 degrees. So it's looking like a very comfortable night for us to sleep. And then Tuesday, very similar to today with lots of sun again. High of 26, feeling like 30 with a low of 17 degrees overnight. Right now at Pearson, it's 25 degrees, partly cloudy, and your guaranteed high today is 26.
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6: It is 25 degrees under sunny skies. Good afternoon. I'm John Downs. Here are the top stories this hour. A tentative deal has been reached between WestJet and its 4,400 flight attendants. It's not clear when service will be back to normal, but some flights as of 4 p.m. today are listed as on time on the WestJet website. It's trade deadline day in Major League Baseball, and the Jays are doing some buying and selling. More on that in just a minute. And police believe a fire at a business in Etobicoke this morning may be arson. Fire broke out in the Lakeshore and Albert Avenue area just before 5 a.m. There were no injuries. Coming up after sports, something to consider the next time you want to log on to the hotel Wi-Fi. 680 News Time, 145, time for sports. 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
17: John, Major League Baseball's trade deadline is rapidly approaching tonight at 6 o'clock, and the Jays have made another pitching move today by acquiring starter Jose Soriano from the Angels for number two prospect in baseball's 43rd-ranked prospect Arjun Namala, along with prospects Eddie Marchetti and Angel Rivero. Soriano has had a good year thus far with a 9-6 record with a 3.29 ERA in 22 starts with LA. Meanwhile, ESPN reporting the Jays are acquiring utility man Josh Smith from the Texas Rangers in exchange for

0: reliever Adam Macko, adding pitching depth comes after the Jays traded fan favorite Kevin Gausman to the Cubs for two prospects yesterday. Other notable trades, the Giants trading Luis Arraez to the Phillies, the Guardians grab outfielder Joe Adell from the Angels, and the Orioles ship outfielder Taylor Ward to Seattle. As for action on the diamond, the Blue Jays are in the Lone Star State to open a three-game series with the Houston Astros after winning a series against the Cardinals at home over the weekend. If he doesn't get traded before 6 o'clock, Shane Bieber will get the ball for the Jays against Christian Javier for the Stros. First pitch flies at 8:10 on Sportsnet and 590 The Fan. Meanwhile, Jay starter Dylan Cease was named the American League Pitcher of the Month for July earlier today. In tennis, Gabriel Diallo and Bianca Andreescu headlined today's crop of Canadian content at the National Bank Open after both men's and women's evening sessions at Canada's National Open were postponed last night due to rain. You can catch all the National Bank Open action on Sportsnet. And on the ice, Canada gets Switzerland at Rogers Place in Edmonton tonight at 7 o'clock in Hlinka Gretzky Cup action. Sports at 15 and 45, past every hour or any time at sportsnet.ca.
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6: Officials in BC say intense winds and changing conditions have complicated the emergency response to raging wildfires. Some homes in the province's Okanagan Lake area have been destroyed as growing fires have prompted more evacuation orders. Chief Dan Wilson of the Okanagan Indian Band Reserve says they don't know how many homes or community buildings have been destroyed. The province says it's still too dangerous for officials to go into the fire areas and assess the damage. Officials have provided an update on an upcoming mission to the International Space Station, which includes a Canadian. Joel Montalbano is with NASA.
7: Every time we do a human spaceflight mission, it gives us an opportunity to strengthen our understanding of low Earth orbit. It gives us an opportunity to broaden our international relationships and an opportunity to showcase to the world that what we can do in low Earth orbit for human spaceflight.
6: The crew, including Canadian astronaut Joshua Kutrick, are set to speak to the media this afternoon. SpaceX Crew 13 mission is expected to launch by mid-December. 680 News Time, 149. Time for Cottage Country Traffic on the Nines and Colette Desjardins.
8: Thanks. And this report brought to you by Access Storage. If you're traveling southbound on Highway 11, still have delays from Penetanguishene Road to the merge. And then once you're on the southbound 400 through Barrie, it's a slow to south of Dunlop. South of 89, we had reports of a stalled vehicle blocking the left lane. There was a vehicle on the right shoulder. Could have been a crash. I've notified MTO about that, but the backup is from 4th line. That's approaching 89. And then it was slow, 5th line down to Canal Road, and then Shepherd down to the 401 ramps. If you're southbound on Highway 12, we've got delays south of Brecon and then approaching Main down to Simcoe Street in the Beaverton area. Highway 48 was busy through Pufferlaw, but it's been down to a single lane because of bridge construction. Westbound 401, we've got delays through Belleville and again through Trenton and then west of Thixon to approaching Salem. Highway 7 still closed north of Belleville from Highway 37 over to 41 because of flooding. Again, that's north of Belleville, or I could say north of Tweed, where the Highway 7 closure is located. With Cottage Country Traffic on the Nines, I'm Colette Desjardins.
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3: Thanks, John. Still dealing with this collision on the southbound DVP, and it looks like it actually just got cleared. So some good news here. It was a left lane closed off south of Don Mills. It was causing a delay approaching Shepherd to Don Mills. Still going to be slow through that stretch, but it should start to ease off a little bit on the northbound DVP. Seeing a busy drive as you get north of Eglinton to approaching Lawrence. On the eastbound Gardner, you can expect to slow down approaching the Humber Bridge to east of Jamison. Eastbound QEW, they cleared the stalled vehicle just beyond Burl Oak in the right lane. Still going to be a little bit busy just beyond Walker's Line. Westbound QEW volume through Dixie, Ford Drive to approaching Trafalgar, and then Burl Oak to Brant. Once you're Fort Erie bound on the QEW approaching Nikola Tesla, on and off delays to Ontario Street in Beamsville. Westbound on the 401, it's going to be a busy drive as you start to approach Leslie Express Collectors to Avenue, Weston Express Collectors to Dixon, west to James Snow to west of Highway 25. On the eastbound 401, looks like this stalled vehicle that was approaching the 427 in the express is still going to be there, hooked up to tow, though, not really causing a delay, maybe a minor slowdown as you pass it. It's in the left lane. Crews on scene here. Looks like they're going to have this out of the way shortly. It will be busy approaching Dixon to the 400 Express Collectors, Westney to approaching Lake Ridge with Cottage Country, not Cottage Country traffic. I should probably read the tag. There is no tag. Now with your forecast, Eric Smith. That's it.
4: Thank you very much, Mike. Looking at the GTA right now, East Gwillimbury's 24, Toronto's 25, Burlington's 25, Brampton's 25. So very comfortable temperatures, and humidity values are all around the upper 20s right now. So it's a great day if you do want to get outside. There's lots of sunshine as well. Do you remember the sunscreen, though, is that UV index is a 7 or high? So rest of our day, we have a little bit of northwesterly breeze. Our guaranteed high is 26, feeling like 30. And then tonight, clear skies, low of 15 degrees. So it's going to be a great night for us to sleep. And then Tuesday, lots of sun once again, high of 26, feeling like 30. Wednesday, we get some humidity starting to build, a high of 27, feeling like 32. It's not overwhelming humidity, but it's a little bit more than what we've had for the past couple of days. Sunny skies and some clouds building for the evening. And then Thursday, the humidity gets a little bit more uncomfortable, high of 27, feeling like 35. Do have a chance of showers thunderstorms in there as well, but overall a great next couple of days, so get out and enjoy the sun. Right now at Pearson, it is 25 degrees, feeling like 28, and your guaranteed high today, 26.
5: 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Not clear when service will get back to normal, but on the WestJet website, some flights are listed as departing starting at 4 o'clock this afternoon. 680 News Time, 154.
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5: Well, Microsoft is telling travelers to be careful when using hotel Wi-Fi. The company says Russian hackers are using fake sign-in pages to break into users' accounts. Here's ABC's Elizabeth Schulze.
8: 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Russian-backed hackers will use hotel Wi-Fi networks to target travelers. The hackers create these fake pages that look like real Microsoft 365 logins. Then they'll steal your credentials or send malware.
5: Microsoft says the hackers have used AI to support a significant portion of their plan. Coming up, a check on business. 680 News Time, 155.
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4: 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UBS admitted that it willfully violated the Bank Secrecy Act, including by not implementing an anti-money laundering program or filing suspicious activity reports. J.P. Morgan Chase is vowing to funnel $750 billion into housing over the next decade as part of CEO Jamie Dimon's push to invest more money in U.S. communities. 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It joins NVIDIA, Alphabet, Microsoft, and Apple. The average analyst price target calls for the stock to rise about 14% over the year from where it currently trades. 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
13: Thanks, and this report is brought to you by Foodland. Southbound Highway 11, still slow, Penetanguishene Road to the merge, and then once you're on the southbound 400 through Barrie, it slowed down to south of Dunlop. Now, south of 89, we had reports of a lane one stall vehicle, but I'm really not seeing too much of a delay through there. It's slow approaching Highway 89, and then it breaks up slow again south of 89. So if you can let me know, please do. Our free traffic tip line, star 680. You're going to find it's also slow from Shepherd down to the 401 ramps. Westbound 401, that is busy through Belleville and Trenton, and then from west of Thixon, slow over to approaching Salem. With Cottage Country Traffic on the 9, I'm Colette Desjardins.
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16: Good afternoon. It's Monday, August 3rd. I'm Brandon DePond.
12: And I'm John Downs. Here's what's making news right now.
16: WestJet are ramping up its recovery of operations as the airline and the union representing thousands of its air flight attendants reach a tentative deal early this morning.
12: It's Major League Baseball's trade deadline day. We let you know all about the comings and goings when it comes to your Blue Jays.
16: A West End business experiencing a fire when now police suspect it was an arson.
12: 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The day off for many means closures, but also changes to your commute on the TTC and GO Transit.
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16: And it is now time for Rogers Xfinity Internet traffic and weather together on the ones. Here is Mike Davey.
18: This report brought to you by Dynamic on the eastbound 401 approaching the 427 in the

0: Express, they cleared that stalled vehicle there. So all lanes have reopened. They're moving up to speed as you approach the 427. It will slow down approaching Dixon to the 400 Express Collectors, east to Westney to east to Salem. Westbound 401, it's got volume in a few spots approaching Leslie Express Collectors to Bayview, Young Collectors to Avenue, 400 Express Collectors to Dixon, west to James Snow to west of Highway 25. Northbound DVP, Eglinton up to Lawrence, moving slowly. Southbound 404 DVP approaching Shepherd to Don Mills, on and off delays through that stretch. Collision cleared south of Don Mills about 20 minutes ago, so still a backlog of traffic trying to work its way through. Northbound 400 slow through Essa. Westbound QEW busy Dixie, 4 Drive to Trafalgar, Burloak to Brant. Once you start heading Fort Erie bound, it's busy approaching Nikola Tesla to Ontario Street in Beamsville. Going to be spotty delays through that stretch. Toronto bound QEW approaching North Shore, collision in the left lane. That's causing a delay from the top of the Burlington Skyway Bridge. Eastbound QEW Gardner combination volume Walker line to approaching Burloak, approaching the Humber Bridge to east of Jameson. While other money managers say idle, dynamic is never in neutral because your money can't grow if it doesn't move. Learn more at dynamic.ca/active. Your next report is at 2:11. Now your forecast. Here is Eric Smith.
1: Thank you very much, Mike. We have a fantastic end of our long weekend. Civic Holiday is looking very nice. Lots of sun for us. Our guaranteed high is 26 degrees, so we're right around that seasonal mark of 27. Feel like 30, so there's a slight

0: 15 degrees, which is 2 degrees below the normal low for overnight time. Right now, Pearson's 26 degrees, feeling like 29, and your guaranteed high today, 26.
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2: A tentative agreement has been reached between WestJet and the union representing about 4,400 flight attendants.
1: Here's Julie Walker with the Associated Press.
3: Canada's second largest airline, WestJet, agreed to a tentative deal with flight attendants to end a strike that led to almost 500 flight cancellations alone Sunday. The union representing the flight attendants said Monday that if the deal is ratified, the agreement will provide for a duty period premium that recognizes more of the work cabin crew are required to perform and increases compensation for that work. The deal comes after 250,000 travelers had their trips canceled, according to WestJet.
1: The head of the flight attendants union says an agreement to ramp up airline operations was signed earlier in the day. Some flights this afternoon and evening are showing up as on time on the WestJet website.
2: 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The time now, 2:04. And happening now in Major League Baseball, the Blue Jays, they were expected to make some big news at this year's trade deadline, which is now less than 4 hours away. And they've done just that, including dealing away a longtime fan favorite. 680's Luke Shields joins us now with the latest on the Jays' deadline moves. Luke, what do you think?
4: Yeah, Brandon, the Blue Jays, they continue to make moves ahead of today's Major League Baseball trade deadline coming up at 6 o'clock. After dealing fan favorite starting pitcher Kevin Gausman to the Cubs yesterday, the Jays added to their rotation today by acquiring Jose Soriano from the Angels for their number two prospect, Arjun Namala, along with prospects Eddie Marchetti and Angel Rivero. Soriano has had a good year with the Angels in 22 starts, pitching to a 3.29 ERA and a 9-6 record so far, and has 2.5 more years of team control. The Jays have also acquired super utility man Josh Smith and minor league pitcher Josh Steffen from the Rangers in exchange for lefty reliever Adam Macko. Reporting live, Luke Shields, 680 News Radio.
1: 680 News Time, 2:05. Toronto police are investigating a fire at an Etobicoke business this morning as a suspected arson. The fire started around 5 this morning at Lakeshore and Albert Avenue. No one was injured. There are no suspect descriptions available.
2: 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The time now, 2:05. A teenager has turned himself in after two people were fatally shot in Hamilton last week. Happened on July 29th in Stony Creek. Hamilton police say a 16-year-old as well as an 18-year-old were both killed. Officers say a 15-year-old has been charged with 2 counts of second-degree murder and 4 counts of attempted murder. 34-year-old woman is also facing charges of obstructing police and accessory after the fact to murder. Police believe it is connected to an earlier incident involving bear spray.
1: If you've been thinking about making outdoor plans, this is a great week for it. 680 meteorologist Eric Smith says conditions are set to stay very mild for much of the week.
0: We have a fantastic first week of August with lots of sunshine and temperatures trending right around that seasonal mark of 27 degrees. And it's starting today, lots of sunshine. Our guaranteed high is 26. Then tomorrow it's going to continue, sunny skies, high of 26, feeling like 30. Wednesday, some humidity starts to build, high of 27, feeling like 32, but not unbearable. Sunny skies, so you do need to remember the sunscreen for the first 3 days. And then Thursday, chance of showers and thunderstorms. But overall, it's going to be a great couple of days for you to enjoy the sun.
1: Eric says there is more rain in the forecast on Friday and Saturday.
2: 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The crew of an upcoming mission to the International Space Station, including a Canadian astronaut, are speaking at a news conference in Houston this afternoon. Matthew Caron is with the Canadian Space Agency.
5: Of course, everyone's seen Artemis 2, the very successful mission with Canadian astronaut Jeremy Henson on board. And really, that captured the pride of all Canadians. And now, in the same year, we have another Canadian who's going to go to space. So Canadian astronaut Josh Kutrick will fly to space on his very first mission, but this will be the fourth long-duration mission for a Canadian astronaut to the International Space Station. You'll recall that the last time was David Saint-Jacques, who came back in 2019.
2: And the crew also includes 2 American astronauts as well as a Russian cosmonaut. The launch is expected to happen by the middle of September.
1: Well, a beautiful holiday Monday today after some unsettled weather. However, there are some closures today. Faiza Amin with City News has the rundown.
6: 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Most malls and city attractions are also open, but you may want to

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2: And coming up next, we will have Cottage Country traffic on the 9s as well as your gas price update. Before that, 680 News Time, 208.

0: And it is now time for your gas price updates. And Enpro predicting that the price won't change at midnight, holding at $1.72.9 a liter at most GTA gas stations. 6:80 news time, 2:09. The sound of the loon means it is now time for the sounds of Colette Desjardins and College Coach traffic on the nines. Colette, how are we doing?
1: Thanks, Brandon. Well, things are pretty good. 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But if you're on the Toronto bound QEW, you're saying, huh? Anyways, we got a crash. It's approaching North Shore. That's the left lane that's blocked with this collision. So the backup is basically over the Burlington Skyway Bridge at this point. Keep in mind, if you're going to be traveling southbound on Highway 11, it was slow from Penetanguishene Road to the merge. And then it continues to be slow on the southbound 400 through Barrie down to just south of Dunlop. And then we're seeing delays approaching Highway 89 to south of it. At last check, we did have a problem on the south of 89. It was in the left lane. It was a stalled vehicle, but it looks as though it might have been cleared. It's not too much of a delay, so that's why I'm wondering if it has been cleared or it's been moved over to the right shoulder. If you're traveling on southbound Highway 12, yes, slow south of Brecon, and then approaching Main down to Simcoe Street in the Beaverton area. Westbound 401, seeing delays through Belleville and Trenton, and then again from Brock Street to approaching Salem. Don't forget Highway 7, just north of Tweed, Highway 7 shut down from 37 over to 41, all because of flooding. With Cottage Country traffic, on the nines, I'm Colette Desjardins.
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0: 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It is now time for Rogers Xfinity Internet traffic and weather together on the ones. Here is Mike Davey.
7: This report brought to you by Vertical CPA. Southbound 410. Looks like there could be a problem south of Mayfield. Really slow approaching Mayfield to just south of it. Then it just opens right back up. So there must be a live lane closed off there. Eastbound 401 busy approaching Dixon to the 400 Express Collectors. Slow through Keele and the Collectors. Busy Westney to Salem. Westbound 401. 404 Express Collectors to Bayview, you can expect a delay. 400 Express Collectors to Dixon, moving slowly, busy through Highway 25. Southbound 404 DVP, expect a slowdown approaching Shepherd to south of Lawrence, and then it'll get busy again, Bayview-Bloor to approaching the Gardner. Westbound Gardner moving fine. Northbound DVP, bit of a slowdown, Eglinton up to Lawrence. On the eastbound Gardner, you can expect a delay approaching the Humber Bridge, on and off to east to Jameson. On the westbound QEW, volume 427 to Dixie and then Appleby to Brandt. Once you're Fort Erie bound on the QEW, it's moving slowly. Nikola Tesla on and off to Beamsville. So Ontario Street in Beamsville, that's where it'll start to

0: ease off a little bit. Toronto-bound QEW approaching North Shore. There is going to be a collision off to the left lane. That's causing a delay pretty much from the top of the Burlington Skyway Bridge. Eastbound at QEW, it's busy approaching Bronte to east of 3rd Line. Once you're beyond that, rest of the drive should be good for the most part. Minor slowdown through Mississauga Road. 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Your next report is at 2:21. Now your forecast, Eric Smith.
1: Thank you very much, Mike. Well, we got a couple of very nice days for us on the way. Lots of sunshine for us and temperatures right around that seasonal mark of 27 degrees. So it's going to be a great couple of days for you to get outside. We got sunny skies today, northwesterly breeze. So that's going to help us keep a little bit cooler because our guaranteed high is 26, feeling like 30. Then tonight we're going to be clear, low of 15 degrees as we go through the night. So it's going to be a great night for sleeping. And then Tuesday, very similar to today, lots of sun once again and a high of 26, feeling like 30. So if you have any outdoor chores, today and tomorrow are going to be a fantastic day to do that, and then a low of 17 degrees overnight. Right now at Pearson, it's 26 degrees, feeling like 29. Your guaranteed high today, 26.
2: Thank you very much, Eric. And up next, we'll have your headlines as well as sports with Luke Shields covering everything MLB trade deadline on top of the National Bank Open.
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2: Right now in downtown Toronto, it is currently looking at a partly cloudy sky. Well, be still some sunny breaks here, sitting at 25 degrees. A very good afternoon to you. I'm Brandon DePont. Here are your top stories this hour. QB, the union representing roughly 4,400 WestJet flight attendants, have come to a tentative agreement with the major Canadian airline. The workers' strike lasting only a single day after the flight attendants walked off the job early yesterday morning, which grounded all flights Canada-wide, wreaking havoc during a busy long weekend. The draft deal will now be presented to union members for a ratification vote. As operations do ramp up and recover following the strike, WestJet is asking passengers to check their flight status before heading to the airport, as schedules may continue to change. And today marks the August civic holiday, and as we enjoy another long weekend, keep in mind banks and government offices are closed. Also, no mail delivery. Go Transit is running on a Saturday schedule, and the TTC meanwhile is on a Sunday schedule. But the weather is beautiful, making for a great day to enjoy outdoors with many of the city's popular attractions open. Again, make sure to check out our website for a full list of what's open and closed. And coming up after sports, one of the city's most popular and beloved street festivals is making its return. 680's Phil Martino is speaking with the organizers of the Taste of the Danforth on what you can expect to see later this week. And the deals keep on piling up in the MLB with more from Sportsnet 590 The Fan and the rest of what's happening in the sports world. Hello, Luke Shields.
6: Hello to you, Brandon. With the MLB trade deadline coming up at 6 o'clock today, the Blue Jays have been doing some selling, but also a little buying on some controllable pieces as they look ahead to the years to come. The Jays shipped out pending free agent Kevin Gausman to the Cubs yesterday, and today they added starter Jose Soriano from the Angels for their number two prospect Arjun Namala and two more prospects. Soriano's 9-6 with a 3.29 ERA and 22 starts with the Angels this season. The Jays also adding utility man Josh Smith and AAA pitcher Josh Steffen from the Rangers in exchange for pitcher Adam Macko. Other notable trades today, former Blue Jay and Cy Young Award winner Robbie Ray goes from the Giants to the Padres, and the Rays acquiring Canadian catcher slash first baseman Liam Hicks from the Marlins for three prospects. The Blue Jays will play a game tonight. They kick off a seven-game road trip tonight against the Houston Astros at 8:10 on Sportsnet and 590 The Fan. Presuming he doesn't get traded, Shane Bieber scheduled to start for the Jays against Christian Javier for Houston. The Jays hit 4.5 games out of the final wildcard spot in the American League.

0: League with a record of 52-60 after yesterday's loss. In other Jays news, starter Dylan Cease wins American League Pitcher of the Month for July. And on the hard courts of the National Bank Open, Bianca Andreescu and Gabriel Diallo amongst a handful of Canadians who were in action on day two of the tournament after evening action last night was rained out both on the men's side in Montreal and the women's side here in Toronto. Sports at 15 and 45 past every hour or any time at sportsnet.ca.
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6: 682 Sun, 219. And it is now time for Cottage Country Traffic on the Nines. Here is Colette Desjardins.
7: Thanks, and this report brought to you by Wayne's Auto Group. A crash, Toronto-bound on the QEW on the downside of the Burlington Skyway Bridge. This is approaching North Shore. The left lane is blocked, so the backup is from approaching the Burlington Skyway Bridge. If you're traveling right now on southbound 400, slow from the merge all the way down to south of Dunlop, and then you'll find a busy south of Innisfil Beach Road to south of 89, then approaching Canal Road. It's in good shape now from Shepherd down to the 401. Southbound Highway 12, we've got delays from the 169 to south of Brecon and then approaching Maine down to Simcoe Street in the Beaverton area. Looking at the westbound 401, delays through Belleville and Trenton and then past the Big Apple off and on to past Lyle Street in the Grafton area and then in Durham from Brock Street to approaching Salem. With Cottage Country Traffic on the Nines, I'm Colette Desjardins.
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11: This report brought to you by Frank Leo. Toronto-bound QEW, they cleared that collision approaching North Shore. Still going to be slow as you get to the top of the Burlington Skyway Bridge. That should start to ease off, though. Eastbound QEW, it's busy approaching Bronte to beyond third line. Then it slows back down through Mississauga Road. The eastbound Gardner's a slow go. Humber Bridge to approaching Strawn. Northbound DVP, Volume Lawrence to approaching York Mills. Southbound 404 DVP. From the 401 to south of Lawrence, you can expect a delay. Then from Bayview Bloor to approaching the Gardner. Westbound Gardner moving fine. Westbound QEW busy 427 to Dixie. And then it's going to slow back down approaching Appleby to Brantford. Erie bound on the QEW. Nikola Tesla on and off delays to Ontario Street in Beamsville. Eastbound 401, 427 to the 400 Express Collectors moving slowly. Busy in the Collectors through Keele. And then east of Westney to east of Salem. Westbound 401. from the 404 alternating express collectors to Avenue. You can expect a delay. It'll be better in certain spots there. It'll slow back down. 400 express to Dixon, west of James Snow to west of Highway 25. Northbound on the 400, still seeing a minor slowdown through ESSA. Frank Leo of Remax has a multi-million dollar

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1: Thank you very much, Mike. Well, we got sun today and the next couple of days as well, and then we do have a chance of showers returning for us on Thursday. But today, it's going to be a very nice one out there. Guaranteed high is 26, feeling like 30 degrees, right around that seasonal mark of 27. Northwesterly breeze as well, so that's going to help it feel a little bit cooler. And then that UV index is a 7, and it's going to be pretty high for the next couple of days with all the sun, so have that sunscreen handy. And then tonight, clear skies, low of 15. Then Tuesday, lots of sun again, high of 26, feeling like 30. Low of 17 degrees overnight, and then Wednesday, we have some humidity starting to build for us, a high of 27, feeling like 32. It's not too uncomfortable. It's still a little bit humid, but not too bad. We got some clouds building in for the evening, low of 20 degrees, and then Thursday is when it gets a little bit more uncomfortable for us with a high of 27, feeling like 35 for the day. We do have a chance of showers and thunderstorms as well, with a low of 19 degrees overnight. Right now at Pearson, it's 26 degrees, mainly sunny, and your guaranteed high today, 26.
2: Thank you very much, Eric. And coming up at the bottom of the hour, we'll have the latest on the job action. Now over for over 4,000 WestJet flight attendants quickly returning to work after its union and WestJet come to a tentative agreement at the bargaining table earlier today. However, disruptions still remain for many WestJet travelers across the nation. 680 News Time, 2:24.
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2: A popular street festival is returning to Toronto this week. Organizers of Taste of the Danforth say their event has always been a celebration of Greek heritage, but today it's also a celebration of Toronto's diversity and Canada's multicultural spirit. 680's Phil Martino with the story.
8: Come for the food, stay for the fun, says Howard Lickman, festival lead for Taste of the Danforth.
9: Well, it's thrilled to be back. It's a revival year. It's going to be bigger and better. We've got four incredible stages. That means over 100 performing acts. We also have over 100 participating restaurants.
8: He says the festival itself was born in Greektown.
9: And still pay homage to that. But much like the country, the province, the city, the street has morphed into a multicultural mosaic. So you're going to see over 27 different ethnic cuisines available with tasting menus along the street.
8: Taste of the Danforth takes place along Danforth between Broadview and Jones. It kicks off Friday and runs for 3 days. Organizers say 1.5 million people are expected to attend. I'm Phil Martino.
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13: This is a Bloomberg Money Minute. Amazon is joining NVIDIA, Alphabet, Microsoft, and Apple as the only companies to surpass $3 trillion in market value. The average analyst price target calls for Amazon stock to rise about 14% over the year from where it currently trades, according to data compiled by Bloomberg. SpaceX is preparing for its first quarterly earnings report tomorrow as a publicly traded company. Among the line items investors will be watching, total revenue, revenue from its Starlink satellite internet service, and AI revenue guidance will be highly scrutinized.

0: scrutinized. The earnings report also triggers an expiration lockup period ending Thursday, which opens more than 910 million shares for sale that were purchased by early investors. On Wall Street, stocks are higher as cooling tensions in the Middle East spur a drop in oil prices, allaying worries about inflation. The Dow is up more than 1%, the Nasdaq up more than 2%, and the S&P is up 1.5%. Erica Herskowitz, Bloomberg Radio.
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5: And it is now time for Cottage Country Traffic on the 9. So here's Colette Desjardins.
6: Thanks. This report brought to you by Rogers. Toronto bound on the QEW. Problems approaching North Shore have cleared, but right now it is slow on the upside of the bridge all the way to Fairview. Very slow through there. If you're traveling on southbound 400, we've got delays from the merge down to south of Dunlop, and then from south of Innisfil Beach Road to south of 89, and then 88 down to Canal Road. With Cottage Country Traffic on the 9s, I'm Colette Desjardins.
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9: Good afternoon. It's Monday, August 3rd. I'm John Downs.
5: And I'm Brandon DePond. Here's what's making news this hour.
9: WestJet and its 4,400 flight attendants have reached a tentative deal ending that one-day strike action. Some flights are scheduled to depart as soon as 4 p.m. today.
5: The Blue Jays playing the role of both buyers and sellers on this trade deadline day. Kevin Gossman is off and heading to the Cubs.
9: NASA announcing a Canadian will be headed to the International Space Station in September. His mission includes a Canadian-led study on how space travel and microgravity can affect human health.
5: And a 15-year-old wanted for a pair of murders in Stony Creek last week has turned himself in to police.
10: The Blue Jays add to their starting rotation ahead of today's trade deadline as they gear up to meet the Astros in Houston and the National Bank Open rolling on sports at 45.
5: 6:80 News Time, 2:31.
9: 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Here's Mike Davey.
11: 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Heading out onto the eastbound 401, busy 427 to the 400 Express Collectors. Keel through the Collectors, east to Westney to east to Salem. Westbound 401, Leslie Express Collectors to Avenue, moving slowly, 400 Express Collectors to Dixon, and then busy through Highway 25 in Milton. Southbound 410, looks like there could be something going on near Beauvais, slow south of Mayfield to Beauvais. Once you get south of that, should be moving okay. On the westbound at QEW, busy through Dixie, and then it's going to slow back down as you get west of Appleby to Brant. Once you're Fort Erie bound from Red Hill Valley Parkway to Ontario Street in Beamsville, you can expect a slowdown. On the Toronto bound QEW, busy as you approach North Shore. Once you're eastbound on the QEW, expect a delay approaching Third Line to approaching Dorval. Then it'll slow back down Erin Mills to Mississauga Road. On the Gardner eastbound from Park Lawn to Parkside, it's moving slowly. Approaching the Jarvis Ramp, looks like it's getting backed up a little bit. Northbound DVP, slow through Lawrence. Southbound 404 DVP, expected delay approaching Shepherd to south of Lawrence. Bayview Bloor to approaching the Gardner. Northbound on the 400, looks like that delay through ESSA has eased off. Canadians love Toyota, and Don Valley North at Toyota is one of the best places to get one. 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Your next report at 2:41. Now your forecast. Here is Eric Smith.
12: Thank you very much, Michael. It's a gorgeous end to our long weekend. We couldn't ask for much better weather. Lots of sun, guaranteed high is 26 degrees, so we're right around that seasonal mark of 27 degrees. And there's a slight bit of humidity. It's feeling like 30 degrees, but overall, it's still very comfortable for you to be outside. Great day.

0: free to go for a walk or just hit the patio maybe. UV index is a 7 though, so make sure you are wearing your sunscreen and the sunglasses. And then tonight we're going to be clear, low of 15 degrees as we go through the night, so it's a little bit below normal for this time of year, so it's going to be a very comfortable sleep for us. Right now at Pearson, it's 26 degrees, mainly sunny, feeling like 29, and your guaranteed high today, 26.
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2: Well, WestJet says a tentative agreement has been reached with the Canadian Union of Public Employees representing 4,400 flight attendants.
1: And as well, Rob Westgate with Canadian Press reports.
3: The announcement out of negotiations in Calgary brings an end to the day-old job action, with both the union's strike notice and the company's lockout notice being withdrawn. A statement from QP1825 says since the strike is now over, flight attendants will be returning to work. There's no word yet on when the airline's operations will get back up to speed, but a separate statement from WestJet says it will share further details when they become available. Contract talks have been ongoing since January, with both sides at odds over wage increases and the cabin crew's claim of unpaid groundwork. The agreement will next go to WestJet cabin crew for a ratification vote.
1: Let's see. And as well, many flights today are canceled, but WestJet's website shows some flights in the late afternoon and evening are set to leave on time. Mostly, though, domestic flights, albeit at least one flight to the United States, is also showing up on time.
2: Well, the Toronto Blue Jays are making some big moves ahead of MLB trade deadline day, which is today. It's now 4 hours away, technically. 680's Luke Shields has the latest on the Blue Jays deadline deals. Luke.
4: John, the Blue Jays continue to shuffle the pieces around as the MLB trade deadline looms at 6 o'clock this evening. The Jays got some business done before deadline day by dealing franchise great and pending free agent Kevin Gausman of the Cubs for prospects Ty Southesina and Brett Bateman. In a separate deal, the Jays had Jameson Taillon from the Cubs in exchange for a player to be named later or cash considerations. Today, the Jays made a big swing to add starter Jose Soriano from the Angels for their number 2 prospect and baseball's 43rd ranked prospect Arjun Namala, along with prospects Eddie Marchetti and Angel Rivero. The Jays have since acquired super utility man Josh Smith and AAA pitcher Josh Steffen from the Rangers in exchange for pitcher Adam Macko. Reporting live, I'm Luke Shields.
1: 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Time now, 2:35. A Canadian astronaut is set to head to the International Space Station on an upcoming mission. Joshua Kutrick spoke at a news conference this afternoon.
5: 2026, I think, is a big year for human spaceflight. It's an important one, certainly here at NASA, certainly for us in Canada. It's our second crewed mission this year after Artemis II. And I think that speaks to the interest and investment we're seeing in space. I think it speaks to why we do spaceflight, which is because of future opportunity.
1: And the mission includes a Canadian-led study on how space travel and microgravity can affect human health.
2: It's a nice day with mild temperatures, and conditions will stay ideal for the next couple of days if you're planning on heading outdoors. But 680 meteorologist Eric Smith says we could be in for some stormy weather later in the week.
0: Starting Wednesday, we have some humidity starting to build, but then Thursday brings a little bit more uncomfortable humidity. It's going to be a high of 27, feeling like 35, and that's bringing along a chance of showers and thunderstorms. And then for Friday, chance of showers throughout the whole day, and the humidity values in the mid-30s as well, and that'll continue into Saturday with a chance of showers and thunderstorms, and those humidity values continuing to be in the mid-30s.
2: Today's guaranteed high is 26 degrees.
1: You listen to 680 News Radio, and the holiday Monday means some closures to be aware of. However, still might be able to get through that shopping list. Some big chain grocery stores, LCBO, and beer store locations will remain open. Make sure to check in with the locations near you before heading out to shop, though. Some shopping malls are as well open for business, including the Eden Center. However, there will be no mail delivery today, as well as per usual. Banks and government offices, as well as Toronto Public Library branches, will remain shut down. For anyone leaving the car at home, GO Transit is running on a Saturday schedule. Meanwhile, the TTC is moving along a Sunday schedule.
2: Police believe a fire at a business in Etobicoke this morning may have been arson. The fire broke out just before 5 a.m. in the Lakeshore and Albert Avenue area. No one was injured. An investigation is underway. Anyone with information is being asked to contact police.
1: You're listening to 680 News Radio Toronto. A 15-year-old has been charged after two people were shot and killed in Hamilton. Happened last Wednesday on Kennewood Drive in the city's Stony Creek neighborhood. A 16-year-old and an 18-year-old died. The suspect was charged with 2 counts of second-degree murder, as well as 4 counts of attempted murder. A 34-year-old woman was also arrested. She's been charged with accessory after the fact to murder and obstructing police. Investigators believe the shootings may have been carried out as payback for an earlier incident involving bear spray.
2: An Etobicoke teen is dead after

0: after being shot in Midland last week. OPP say this happened at an apartment complex on King Street just after 8 o'clock on the evening of July 31st. The victim was found with gunshot wounds and taken to hospital, where he later succumbed to his injuries. He's been identified as 18-year-old Trice James. Investigators say the shooting was an isolated incident, but are urging local residents to remain vigilant. There have been no arrests. Coming up, a check on your gas prices. 680 News Time, 2:38.
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0: 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Enpro predicts the price won't change at midnight, holding at 172.9 cents a liter at most GTA stations. 680 News Time, 2:39. Time for cottage country traffic on the Nines. Here's Colette Desjardins.
2: Thanks, and this report is brought to you by Gateway Casinos. Right now, Toronto bound on the QEW, a slow drive from the upside of the Burlington Skyway Bridge to Fairview Street, and then things pick up. If you're traveling on Highway 7 both ways, north of Tweed, that's north of Belleville, it is closed. So this is Highway 37 over to 41. It is shut down both ways because of flooding. If you're on the westbound 401, delay Simcoe to Highway 12. Westbound 401 was busy through Belleville to Trenton and then past the Big Apple, off and on to past Lyle Street and Grafton, and then closer to home, slow from Brock Street to approaching Salem. If you're southbound on Highway 12, we've got delays 169 down to south of Brecon and then south of Main to Simcoe Street in the Beaverton area. Looking at southbound 400, slow from the 11 merge to south of Dunlop and then south of Innisfil Beach Road to south of 89 and then 88 down to Canal Road. With cottage country traffic on the Nines, I'm Colette Desjardins.
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8: This report brought to you by the Home Depot. Traveling on the eastbound 401, busy 427 to the 400 Express Collectors. Slow through the collectors at Keele. Then east to Westney to east to Salem. Westbound 401, volume approaching Leslie Express Collectors to Bayview. Slow in the collectors approaching Yonge to Avenue. 400 Express Collectors to Dixon. And then a delay through Highway 25 in Milton. On the southbound 404 DVP approaching Shepherd to south of Lawrence, on and off delays there. It'll be busy just south of Bayview Bloor. Westbound Gardner moving fine. Westbound at QEW, it'll be a little bit slow as you get into Burlington, approaching Walker's Line to Brant. Once you're Fort Erie bound, just beyond Red Hill Valley Parkway to Ontario Street in Beamsville, you can expect a delay. On the eastbound QEW, slow from Bronte to beyond Third Line, then it gets busy again on and off Mississauga Road to Dixie. The eastbound Gardner, it's a slow go. Humber Bridge to Parkside, slow through Jamison, then approaching the Jarvis Ramp. That ramp looks like it's starting to get backed up a little bit. Now's the time to stock up for your job site at the Home Depot. 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Now your forecast, here's Eric Smith.
9: If you have any outdoor plans for today or tomorrow, it's going to be great days for you to go through with them. definitely try to get outside if you can, because it is going to be gorgeous. Lots of sunshine for us and very comfortable temperatures. Right around that seasonal mark of 27 for today. Our guaranteed high is 26. Slight bit of humidity. It's going to feel like 30 degrees. Then tonight, we're going to be clear, low of 15 as we go through the overnight. Then Tuesday, lots of sun once again. High of 26, feeling like 30. So pretty well a carbon copy of today. So that's why it's going to be perfect for you to do any outdoor chores or just enjoy the sun with a low of 17 degrees overnight. Right now at Pearson, it's 26 degrees, feeling like 29, your guaranteed high today, 26.
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0: It is 26 degrees, feels like 29 under mostly sunny skies. Good afternoon, I'm John Downs. Here are the top stories this hour. WestJet and its 4,400 flight attendants have reached a tentative agreement. Still unclear when flights will be ready to take off or when the schedule will be back to normal, but some flights beginning at 4 p.m. today are showing up on the website as on time. The Blue Jays buying and selling on trade deadline day. More on that in just a minute. Toronto police are investigating a mimical fire this morning as arson. The blaze at a business started at 5 a.m. at Lakeshore and Albert Avenue. Coming up after sports, Spidey swings into the record books at the box office. 680 News Time, 245. It's time for sports from Sports 590 The Fan. Here's Luke Shields.
14: John, today marks the Major League Baseball trade deadline, and the Blue Jays added to their starting rotation after trading away Kevin Gausman yesterday. The Jays acquired Jose Soriano from the Angels for number two prospect Arjun Namala and prospects Eddie Marchetti and Angel Rivero. Soriano is 27 years old and is under team control through 2028 and has been good with the Halos this year, pitching to a 9-6 record with a 3.29 ERA in 22 starts. The Jays also get utility man Josh Smith and pitcher Josh Steffen from Texas for lefty Adam Macko. Elsewhere, the Phillies acquire Luis Arraez from the Giants. The Padres get former Blue Jay Robbie Ray from the Giants, and the Orioles send outfielder Taylor Ward to the Seattle Mariners. Meanwhile, the Blue Jays do return to action tonight as they kick off a three-game set with the Astros in Houston. Shane Bieber is scheduled to get the start for the Jays if, of course, he's not dealt ahead of the 6 p.m. deadline. First pitch flies at 8:10 on Sportsnet and Sportsnet 590 The Fan. In award news, Jays starter Dylan Cease wins American League Pitcher of the Month for July. In tennis, the National Bank Open rolling on today after wet weather postponed evening play on both the men's and women's side last night. Canadian Gabriel Diallo opens his tournament against Frenchman Kieran Jacquet, while Bianca Andreescu gets Nicola Bartunkova to kick off her National Open. You can watch all National Bank Open action on Sportsnet. And in hockey, Canada takes on Switzerland tonight at 7 at the Hlinka Gretzky Cup from Rogers Place in Edmonton. Sports at 15 and 45, past every hour or anytime at sportsnet.ca.
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0: 680 News Time 247. A man in his 60s has been taken to hospital via trauma run after he was hit by a vehicle in Cabbagetown this afternoon. Toronto police say he's expected to survive.

0: It happened around 12:15 at Parliament in Wellesley. The driver remained at the scene, and roads have since reopened. U.S. President Donald Trump is signaling that talks with Iran are starting up again today. Trump told journalists aboard Air Force One that he called off massive strikes on the country following appeals from Middle Eastern allies along the Gulf.
1: Saudi Arabia didn't want it either. They thought that a deal is imminent. And the deal is imminent, having to do with the Hormuz Strait. And also ultimately the denuclearization of Iran. So when I hear that, I say, well, do we want to go and be this severe? Now, there's a group of people that would like me to just do it. And there's another group of people that does not want me to do it.
0: This has led global oil prices tumbling early Monday. Brent crude, the international benchmark, was down about 4%, trading at $84 a barrel. The price of U.S. crude fell 5% to $80 per barrel. The decline came even as Iran has not committed to fully reopening the Strait of Hormuz, a key global shipping route. Iran says it's working with Oman to establish a temporary safe corridor for the vessels. 680 News Time, 249. Time for Cottage Country Traffic on the Nines, Colette Desjardins.
2: Thanks, John. And this report is brought to you by Foodland. So right now, I'm looking at the southbound 400. We've got delays from the merge all the way to south of Dunlop. It's busy again south of Innisfil Beach Road to south of 89, and then from 88 down to Canal Road. Southbound Highway 12, a busy one, 169 to south of Brecon, and then south of Main down to Simcoe Street, the Beaverton area. Southbound 48, busy through Pefferlaw, but they've had single lane bridge construction through that stretch. Westbound on the 401, we've got delays through Belleville and Trenton, and then again past the Big Apple, off and on to past Lyle Street in Grafton. And then it was also slow from Rock Street to approaching Salem. If you're on the westbound 407, we had delays from Simcoe to Highway 12. Highway 7, that is blocked off both ways between 37 and 41, all because of flooding that's north of Tweed. And then Toronto bound on the QEW. We're seeing delays on the upside of the bridge all the way over to Fairview. With Cottage Country Traffic on the 9th, I'm Colette Desjardins.
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0: Traffic Chase News Time 250, one time for Rogers Xfinity Internet traffic and weather together on the ones. Mike Davey.
1: This report brought to you by Taste of the Danforth on the eastbound 401, busy approaching Dixon to the 400 Express Collectors. Slow through the Express as you get to Keele as well. East to West, need to East to Salem. Westbound 401 from the 404 in the Express Leslie Collectors to Bayview. You can expect a delay. It slows back down 400 Express Collectors to Dixon and busy in Milton through Highway 25. Southbound 404 DVP approaching Shepherd to south of Lawrence. It's a slow go. Then it gets busy approaching the Gardner. If you're joining the westbound Gardner, not seeing any slowdowns. Westbound at QEW, a bit busy through here, Ontario. And then it gets busy again in Burlington as you start to approach Walker's Line over to Brant. Fort Erie bound at QEW. Beyond Centennial Parkway, on and off delays all the way to Jordan Road. So keep that in mind. Pretty lengthy stretch of highway. Pretty busy right now. Toronto bound, it starts to slow down approaching North Shore, and then it's going to be slow on the eastbound at QEW, Bronte to 3rd Line, Mississauga Road to Dixie on and off, and then on the eastbound Gardner, Park Lawn to Parkside is busy slow through Jameson. Toronto's favorite summer tradition is back. Taste of the Danforth is serving incredible food, live entertainment, family fun, and more this weekend. Don't miss Taste of the Danforth. Your next report in less than 10 minutes. Now your forecast, Eric Smith.
2: Thank you very much, Mike. Taking a look across the GTA.

0: for right now. East Gwillimbury's 25, Burlington's 26, Vaughan's 26, Oshawa's 25. Very comfortable temperatures, and the humidity values are all around 30 degrees, except East Gwillimbury's a little bit cooler. There's not quite as much humidity to the north of us. Lots of sunshine, though, so that trend's going to continue for the next couple of days, which is a great news for us. Guaranteed high today is 26 degrees, a little bit of a northwesterly breeze, sunny skies, and then tonight we're going to be clear, low of 15 as we go through the night. Then Tuesday, lots of sun once again, high of 26, feeling like 30. So again, very comfortable for us, right around that seasonal mark of 27 degrees, low of 17 degrees overnight. And then Wednesday, lots of sun again, high of 27, feeling like 32. So more humidity starts to build, but still very comfortable, not quite the uncomfortable humidity yet. Do have some clouds building into the evening. And then Thursday, the humidity gets a little bit more uncomfortable, a high of 27, feeling like 35. And we do have a chance of showers and thunderstorms as well, with a low of 19 degrees overnight. Right now at Pearson, it is 26 degrees, mainly sunny skies outside. And your guaranteed high today, 26.
1: 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It's not clear when flights will be back to normal. However, some flights beginning at 4 p.m. today are showing up on the website, on the WestJet website, as on time. 680 News Time, 2:54.
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9: 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The movie made $168 million on its opening day at the domestic box office, making it the biggest North American opening day ever. It netted $355 million domestically across the whole weekend.
10: Promise me you will come back.
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9: The Odyssey sailed in at number 2 with $51 million. The Greek epic was in its third weekend at the box office.
12: It's been too long, Woody.
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9: And Toy Story 5 rounded out the top 3 with $6.3 million. Chuck Sievertson, ABC News.
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17: 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Whole Foods has made progress in closing the price gap with rivals, with the average price of its products rising 29% since 2019, compared to 36% at Walmart and 38% at Kroger. The high cost of beef isn't going away anytime soon. Tyson Foods is lowering its profit outlook for the year. The historic cattle shortage continues to pressure the meatpacking industry.

0: Tyson's beef business has been on a losing streak since early 2024. Wall Street is optimistic that the U.S. and Iran may reach a deal soon to reopen the Strait of Hormuz, and that is sending stocks higher. The Dow is up more than 1%, the NASDAQ up more than 2%, the S&P up 1.5%. Erica Herskowitz, Bloomberg Radio.
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4: Thanks, and this report is brought to you by your local Ontario Subaru dealers. Right now on the westbound 401, seeing delays off and on through Belleville, off and on past the Big Apple to Grafton, and then Brock Street to approaching Salem. If you're southbound on the 400, delays from the merge all the way to south of Dunlop, and then south of Innisfil Beach Road down to south of 89, and then from Highway 88 all the way to Canal Road. With Cottage Country traffic on the nines, I'm Colette Desjardins.
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7: Good afternoon. It's Monday, August 3rd. I'm Brandon DePont.
3: And I'm John Downs. Here's what's making news right now.
7: One of the country's biggest airlines is resuming some of its flights today after WestJet and the union representing its flight attendants come together at the bargaining table this morning for a tentative agreement on a long-awaited new contract.
3: An active trade deadline day for the Blue Jays that sees a beloved pitcher off to the Windy City as fans welcome new faces.
7: Another summer-long weekend rolls on with sunny skies today to help you enjoy it outdoors or maybe giving you a chance to get some shopping done. But today also sees banks and government offices close. We have your civic holiday news you can use coming up.
3: And the Loon is here to wrap up this long weekend and help you back home with Cottage Country traffic on the nines.
8: The Blue Jays acquire Jose Soriano from the Angels and are getting set to battle the Astros in Houston. And the latest from opening round action at the National Bank Open. 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
7: And it is now time for Rogers Xfinity Internet traffic and weather together on the ones. Here is Mike Davey.
9: This report brought to you by Canadian Tire. Heading out onto the eastbound 401, it's busy from approaching Dixon to Keele. Alternating express collectors slow. Was slow through Salem. Looks like things kind of easing off now. Westbound 401, expected delay. Leslie Express to Bayview. 400 in the express to Dixon. Once you're beyond that, a minor delay through Highway 25 in Milton. Southbound 404 DVP, it's a busy drive approaching Shepherd to south of Lawrence as you continue southbound. Moving pretty good. A minor delay as you approach the Gardner. If you're joining the westbound Gardner, that's moving up to speed. Westbound QEW, fine through Mississauga, Oakville, but as you get into Burlington, it gets busy. Walker's Line to Brant. Once you're Fort Erie bound, on and off delays here as you approach Fruitland all the way to Jordan Road. On the eastbound QEW, gets busy approaching North Shore, slow through Third Line, and then busy Mississauga Road to Dixie. The Gardner is backed up eastbound, approaching the Humber Bridge to east of Jamison. 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
10: Thank you very much, Mike. Well, it's a gorgeous day out there with lots of sunshine, very comfortable temperatures as well, guaranteed high of 26 degrees, feeling like 30. So the temperature's around the seasonal mark, but there's a slight bit of humidity, but overall it's quite comfortable still. Northwesterly breeze as well should keep us cooler. And then tonight we're going to be clear, low of

0: get back to normal as quickly as possible.
1: WestJet flights were canceled after around 4,400 flight attendants walked off the job early Sunday. Travelers at Pearson Airport told City News their experience with the work stoppage has been confusing.
0: We signed a wrap-up agreement.
2: They allowed us to check in yesterday, so I was hopeful that the flight was not disrupted, but then we received a 9-day notice of cancellation, so we are trying now to understand what's going on, if we can hopefully fly tomorrow morning. Hopefully, yes.
3: We're coming from the UK, and we're supposed to get a connecting flight, but we got cancelled yesterday. And we were told that we'd have another one today at 4:30. I haven't been able to check in.
1: WestJet's online boards show some flights this afternoon and evening set to leave on time.
4: 680 News Time, 3:04. Happening now in the baseball world, the Toronto Blue Jays are making some big moves ahead of the MLB's trade deadline. 680's Luke Shields joins us live with the latest. Luke.
5: Brandon, the Blue Jays continue to move pieces out while also bringing some in ahead of today's 6 p.m. trade deadline. Yesterday, the Jays made two trades with the Chicago Cubs, sending franchise great Kevin Gausman to the Cubs for prospects Ty Southesine and Brett Bateman. Before that deal, the Jays acquired Jameson Taillon from the Cubs in exchange for a player to be named later or cash considerations. As for today's moves, the Jays add a big-time arm to their rotation to replace Gausman, as they get Jose Soriano from the Angels for their number two prospect, Arjun Namala, along with Eddie Marchetti and Angel Rivero. Soriano has a 3.29 ERA and 9 wins in 22 starts in LA this season and is under team control until 2028. But MLB Network's Greg Amsinger is live on Sportsnet's The Fan pregame saying there are reports out there that the Jays may be listening to offers on the newly acquired Soriano. The Jays have also sent lefty pitcher Adam Macko to the Texas Rangers in exchange for super utility man Josh Smith and minor league pitcher Josh Steffen. Reporting live, I'm Luke Shields.
1: Well, officials have provided an update on an upcoming mission to the International Space Station, which includes a Canadian. Joel Montalbano is with NASA.
6: Every time we do a human spaceflight mission, it gives us an opportunity to strengthen our understanding of low Earth orbit. It gives us an opportunity to broaden our international relationships and an opportunity to showcase to the world that what we can do in low Earth orbit for human spaceflight.
1: The crew, including Canadian astronaut Joshua Kutrick, are set to speak to the media this afternoon. SpaceX's Crew 13 mission is expected to launch by mid-December.
4: 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The time now, 3:06. It's the August civic holiday, if you didn't already know, and that means some holiday closures. The usual suspects are closed, including banks, government offices, and Toronto Public Library branches. There's also no mail delivery. If you need to get any shopping done, some malls, big grocery store chains, and some LCBO locations are open today. And if you're planning on taking transit, well, GO Transit is running on a Saturday schedule. Meanwhile, the TTC is traveling along a Sunday schedule. A full civic holiday need to know is posted at toronto.citynews.ca.
1: If you had to postpone your plans yesterday because of rain, today's a good chance to spend the afternoon outdoors. 680's meteorologist Eric Smith says conditions will stay nice throughout the day.
7: We have a fantastic day to wrap up our long weekend. Lots of sunshine. Our guaranteed high is 26 degrees. Only a slight bit of humidity. It's going to feel like 30, but overall, very comfortable for you. So if you have any outdoor plans, go through with them because it's going to be a great day. But with all the sun, do remember the UV index is a 7. So wear the sunscreen, wear the sunglasses just to protect your skin, and do try to get outside if you can today.
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4: 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An arson investigation is underway after a fire broke out at a business in Etobicoke. Toronto police say it happened just before 5 this morning at Lakeshore and Albert Avenue in the Mimico neighborhood. The fire was put out and there are no reported injuries. Also, no suspect descriptions are available at this time.
1: A 15-year-old boy is facing second-degree murder charges connected to a double homicide in Hamilton last week. Hamilton police say the teen turned himself in on Sunday night. He's also charged with 4 counts of attempted murder. A 34-year-old woman has also been arrested and charged with accessory after the fact to murder and obstructing police. A 16-year-old and an 18-year-old were shot and killed on July 29th on Candlewood Drive in the Stony Creek neighborhood. Police believe the shooting may have been retaliation for a previous incident involving bear spray.
4: 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Coming up next, we will have your gas price update as well as Conch Country traffic. 680 News Time, 3:08.
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3: And it is now time for your gas price update. And Enpro predicts the price won't change at midnight, holding at $1.72.9 a liter at most GTA gas stations. That is indeed the sound of the loon, and that means it is time for Conch Country Traffic on the Nines. Here's Colette Desjardins.
4: Thanks, Brandon. And this report is brought to you by Access Storage. At last check, we had delays on the Toronto-bound QEW just on the upside of the Burlington Skyway Bridge all the way to Fairview Street. It is still busy right now on that bridge over to Fairview. And then taking a look right now at southbound 400, delays from the merge down to south of Dunlop. It was also slow south of Innisfil Beach Road to south of 89 and then 88 to Canal Road. If you're traveling on southbound Highway 12, it was busy from the 169 to south of Brecon and then down in Beaverton, south of Main, down to Simcoe Street. Also, it was busy through Pefferlaw on Highway 48, but apparently there's bridge construction down to a single lane both ways. If you're on the westbound 401, we've got delays through Belleville and Trenton, and then from the Big Apple off and on to approaching Cobourg, and then Brock Street to approaching Salem. If you're on the westbound 407, slow from Simcoe to Highway 12, and also we've got delays. It's delays north of Tweed because Highway 7 is closed both ways between 37 and 41, all due to flooding. With Cottage Country Traffic on the Nines, I'm Colette Desjardins.
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3: 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Here is Mike Davey.
9: 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Westbound on the 401. Looks like there's going to be a problem west of Kennedy in the collectors, or at least there was a problem. It's very slow as you approach Kennedy to just west of it. It looks like things are starting to ease off a little bit, so maybe whatever was here cleared. In the express, there's a stalled vehicle off to the right shoulder. Not in a live lane, though, causing a minor delay as you pass the problem. Once you're through that, it gets busy again. Bayview collectors to Avenue, Weston Express, Islington collectors to Dixon, slow through Highway 25. Eastbound 401 starts to slow down east of Guelph Line. 427 to the 400 Express collectors, slow through Keel and the collectors, and then busy through Salem. Southbound 404 DVP, expected delay approaching Shepherd to south of Lawrence, approaching the Gardner. Westbound Gardner moving fine. Westbound QEW, stalled vehicle west of here, Ontario. That's going to be in the right lane. That's causing a delay from here, Ontario. Once you're beyond that, it's slow Walkers, or rather Guelph Line to Brant. Once you're Fort Erie bound, from Fruitland, on and off delays to Jordan Road. Eastbound QEW, you're dealing with a delay Bronte to approaching Dorval, Mississauga Road to Dixie. The Gardner eastbound, on and off delays Humber Bridge to approaching Strawn. Northbound DVP, looks like that's moving up to speed. 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Your next report is at 3:21. 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Here is Eric Smith.
10: Well, we continue to see lots of sun for today. It's a gorgeous one out there. So if you have any evening plans, you are

0: set. It's going to be a great night for that. Guaranteed high is 26 degrees. Going to feel like 30, so only a slight bit of humidity, but that's not uncomfortable at all. Northwesterly breeze has also been keeping us pretty cool for today. And then tonight, we're going to be clear, low of 15 degrees. So it's going to be a nice overnight for us with a low of only 15 degrees. And then Tuesday, lots of sun once again, very similar to today. High of 26, feeling like 30. So two very good days if you are planning to do anything outdoors. Definitely get out, enjoy the sun, but do remember the sunscreen because the UV index is going to be quite high and a low of 17 degrees overnight. Right now at Pearson, it's 26 degrees, mainly sunny, and your guaranteed high today, 26.
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1: Right now in downtown Toronto, it is currently 26 degrees and sunny skies. A very good afternoon. I'm Brandon DePont. Here are your top stories. The strike is over for about 4,400 WestJet flight attendants as its union and the airline reached a tentative deal early this morning. The deal, which still needs to be voted upon, includes a pay bump, increases in meal allowances, and a top-up for cabin crew while they're on duty. Contract talks had been ongoing in Calgary since January. However, many travelers today still left to wonder when their flight will take off. Some flights remain canceled or delayed as WestJet's operations recover from the day-long job action. And happening now, the Blue Jays front office are making some moves ahead of the MLB's trade deadline. Fan favorite Kevin Gausman has been dealt to the Cubs, and the biggest prospect is packing his bags to head to the City of Angels. But the Jays also buying and bringing in pitcher Jose Soriano. The deadline is at 6 p.m. tonight. All the latest on the Jays as well as the other big moves made amongst the 29 other teams coming up in just seconds in sports with Luke Shields. And it is now time for all those details and much, much more from Sportsnet 590. The Fan, here is Luke Shields.
6: Brandon, Major League Baseball's trade deadline rapidly approaching tonight at 6 o'clock, and the Jays have made another pitching move today by acquiring starter Jose Soriano from the Angels for number 2 prospect in baseball's 43rd-ranked prospect, Arjun Namala, along with Eddie Marchetti and Angel Rivero. Soriano has had a good year with the Angels thus far, with a 9-6 record and a 3.29 ERA in 22 starts. Adding starting pitching depth comes after the Jays traded fan favorite Kevin Gausman to the Cubs for 2 prospects yesterday. Meanwhile, the Jays acquire utility man Josh Smith and pitcher Josh Steffen from the Texas Rangers in exchange for reliever Adam Macko. Other notable trades, the Red Sox and Orioles swing a blockbuster deal, sending catcher Adley Rutschman to Boston for 4 players. The Giants trade Luis Arraez to the Phillies, and Canadian catcher and first baseman Liam Hicks goes to Tampa Bay. As for action on the diamond, the Blue Jays are in the Lone Star State to open a 3-game series with the Houston Astros after winning a series against the Cardinals over the weekend. If he doesn't get traded before 6, Shane Bieber will get the ball for the Jays against Christian Javier for the Astros. First pitch flies at 8:10 on Sportsnet and 590 The Fan. Tennis, Gabriel Diallo and Bianca Andreescu headline today's crop of Canadian content at the National Bank Open. After both men's and women's evening sessions at Canada's National Open were postponed last night due to rain, Andreescu trails the first set 2-1. You can watch it on Sportsnet. And on the ice, Canada gets Switzerland at Rogers Place in Edmonton tonight at 7 o'clock in the Hlinka-Gretzky Cup. Sports at 15 and 45, past every hour or anytime at sportsnet.ca.
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2: 680 News Time, 319. And it is now time for Cottage Country Traffic on the 9s. Here is Colette Desjardins.
3: Thanks, Brendan. And this report is brought to you by, just as I can find it here, it's brought to you by Lexus of Barrie. Now, if you're going through the Barrie area, it's slow southbound 400 through the merge all the way down to south of Dunlop. Still busy south of Innisfil Beach Road all the way down to south of 89. I'm not hearing of any problems. That was busy through 88 off and on down to Canal Road. Now, if you're traveling southbound on Highway 12, we still have delays from the 169 down to south of Brecon and south of Main down to Simcoe Street in the Beaverton area. Westbound 401, a busy route this afternoon through Belleville and Trenton, then approaching the Big Apple off and on to west of Lyle Street in the Grafton area. In the Durham region, of course, it's still slow from Brock Street and Whitby all the way to approaching Salem. If you are headed Toronto bound on the QEW, busy over the bridge, the Burlington Skyway Bridge to Fairview Street. With Cottage Country Traffic on the 9s, I'm Colette Desjardins.
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7: This report brought to you by CapitalDirect.ca, traveling on the westbound 401. There is going to be a collision just west of Kennedy in the collectors. It's off to the shoulder, though, so it doesn't look to be blocking a live lane. Still going to be slow from Kennedy in the collectors. Before that, though, slow Brimley, or rather McCowan, to approaching Kennedy in the express. Once you're beyond that, slow through Bayview in the express, 400 express collectors to Dixon. Minor delay through Highway 25 on the eastbound 401. It starts to slow down east of Guelph Line, 427 to the 400 express collectors, Keel collectors, and then approaching Kennedy in the collectors. Looks like the right shoulder, there was a collision here. Right where the exit ramp is to Kennedy, you'll see that vehicle there. That's starting to slow things down. Express collectors from Warden. Express lanes definitely moving better through here. Slow through Salem. Southbound 404 DVP approaching Shepherd to south of Lawrence is slow. Approaching the Gardner, minor delay there. Westbound QEW just beyond here, Ontario, there's a stalled vehicle in the right lane. Looks like crews on scene here. That's causing a delay from Cawthra. And then it's going to be busy approaching Brant. Fort Erie bound on the QEW from Fruitland. On and off delays to Jordan Road. Eastbound QEW, it's busy. Burralogue on and off to approaching Dorval. And then approaching here, Ontario, to Dixie, the Gardner's backed up eastbound, rather, from the Humber Bridge to just beyond Jameson. Take a little, pay a little. 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Now your forecast, here is Eric Smith.
8: Thank you very much, Mike. Well, the next couple of days are looking fantastic. We do have a chance of showers and thunderstorms on Thursday, and some humidity starts to build Wednesday and Thursday, but the other days are looking fantastic. Now, for today, we've got sunny skies are going to continue into the evening. Guaranteed high is 26, feeling like 30. A little bit of northwesterly breeze as well, and then tonight, low of 15 degrees, so we're actually

0: A little bit below the average temperature for the nighttime with 15 degrees, clear skies. Then for Tuesday, very similar to today, lots of sun, high of 26, feeling like 30. So it's going to be a great day once again for you to just get outside, enjoy the sun, and you're not going to be sweating too much because the humidity is not too bad. And then Wednesday, this is when the humidity starts to build a little bit, high of 27, feeling like 32 with sun. But still very comfortable, not quite uncomfortable yet, and some clouds building into the evening. And then Thursday, that's when it gets a little bit more uncomfortable with a high of 27, feeling like 35. Mix of sun and cloud. We do have a chance of showers and thunderstorms, and that's coming from the extra humidity in the air. So right now at Pearson, 26 degrees, mainly sunny, feeling like 29. Your guaranteed high today, 26.
1: Thank you very much, Eric. 680 News Time at 3:24. And coming up at the bottom of the hour, the latest on the Canadian Union of Public Employees announcing earlier this morning that it has reached a tentative agreement with WestJet, providing a new contract for more than 4,000 of WestJet's flight attendants. It's coming just a day after those same flight attendants hit the picket lines. However, operations are not entirely back to normal, as many travelers are stranded and are still scrambling to rebook or get a refund. 680 News Time once again, 3:24.
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1: Canadians are planning their last summer getaways, but new data reveals they're looking for events, not beaches. New data from Hotels.com shows hotel searches in London, Ontario were up 40% ahead of Ribfest, while Hamilton saw more interest during the Festival of Friends. For Labor Day weekend, Regina, Saskatchewan is leading the way with hotel searches up 330% ahead of the annual Labor Day Classic Canadian Football League game. Internationally, Canadians appear to be looking for cooler weather, with hotel searches for Iceland doubling, while Denmark is up a whopping 90%. Hotels.com say the numbers suggest more Canadians are turning to festivals, concerts, and sporting events rather than typical beach vacations. Coming up next, we will have your business report with Bloomberg. 680 News Time, 3:26.
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1: And it is now time for the Market Minute. The TSX is closed today for the civic holiday. 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
11: Shares in movie theater operators climbed after Spider-Man Brand New Day, and The Odyssey showed a strong summer movie slate is driving audiences back to cinemas. AMC said it generated the highest weekend revenue in its history, with more than 10.2 million moviegoers attending AMC and Odeon locations from Wednesday to Sunday. Americans are rethinking their love affair with plant milks. Retail sales by volume of dairy-free milks have fallen by more than 5% each year for three straight years. That's according to data from market researcher Circana. The shift away from plant-based milks is driven by people looking for simpler diets with fewer ingredients, with dairy milk seen as a purer bet due to its naturally high protein content and single ingredient. Stocks are sharply higher on Wall Street, partially due to a strong day from big tech, and also partially due to hopes of renewed peace talks with Iran. The Dow is up 1.25%, the Nasdaq up 2.25%, the S&P up 1.5%. Erica Herskowitz, Bloomberg Radio.
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0: Sydney News Time, 3:29. Now time for Rogers, except rather Prime Third. This is Cottage Country traffic on the nines. Here is Colette Desjardins.
1: And this report is brought to you by Wayne's Auto Group. If you're heading southbound on the 400, delays right now from the merge all the way to south of Dunlop and then Innisfil Beach Road down to south of 89, 88 down to Fifth Line or down to Canal Road. With Cottage Country traffic on the nines, I'm Colette Desjardins.
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4: Good afternoon. It's Monday, August 3rd. I'm John Downs.
0: And I'm Brandon DePond, and here's the breaking news right now.
4: WestJet flights may be ramping up as soon as this afternoon after a tentative deal is reached between the airline and its 4,400 flight attendants.
0: The Blue Jays sing a fond farewell to pitcher Kevin Gausman on this trade deadline day, the team doing both some buying and selling.
4: A man in his 60s has been rushed to a trauma center after being hit by a car in Cabbage Town. The driver did remain on scene.
0: And a 15-year-old wanted for two counts of murder in Stony Creek has turned himself into police. He's also charged with four counts of attempted murder.
5: The Blue Jays doing a little buying and selling today ahead of the 6 p.m. trade deadline, and Gabriel Diallo and Bianca Andreescu headlining today's Canadian content at the National Bank Open. Sports at 45.
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4: Time for Rogers Xfinity Internet traffic and weather together on the ones. How are we doing, Mike Davey?
6: Doing pretty good, John. This report brought to you by 407 ETR. Just a couple of minor problems on the go right now on the major routes. You also got volume, of course, starting with the eastbound 401, busy east to Guelph line, 427 to Kiel, alternating express collectors, slow through Leslie in the express. And then it looks like there could have been a collision here in the collectors approaching Kennedy. Right where the exit ramp kind of starts, you see a vehicle off to the right shoulder, a couple of them really, and it's going to be a little bit slow as you get beyond Warden in the collectors to approaching Kennedy. Once you're beyond that, there's a stalled vehicle, and that is going to be in the express approaching Brock Road, blocking the right lane. Minor delay as you approach that problem. On the westbound 401, just beyond Kennedy in the collectors, looks like a collision off to the right shoulder. That or a stalled vehicle, not in a live lane, but it is slowing things down in the collectors as you pass the problem. The express moving slowly just beyond McCowan to approaching Warden. Once you're through that, it'll be a little bit busy through Bayview in the express as you start to approach Islington Express collectors to Dixon. A minor delay through Highway 25. Southbound 404 DVP, it's busy south of Finch to south of Lawrence, south of Bloor to approaching the Gardner. Westbound Gardner moving fine. Westbound QEW, they cleared the stalled vehicle just beyond here, Ontario. Still a bit busy from Cawthra. Should start to ease off. It'll slow back down if you're Fort Erie bound on the QEW beyond Fruitland to Jordan Road. Toronto bound QEW, it's busy over the Burlington Skyway Bridge to Fairview. Eastbound QEW, on and off delays from Appleby to approaching Dorval. And then it gets busy again through Cawthra on the eastbound Gardner. On and off delays, 427 to approaching Strawn. 407 ETR driving offers help you beat the traffic while saving big. 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Here's Eric Smith.
7: Thank you very much, Mike. Well, we have a great evening ahead. So if you're going to the patio for dinner to celebrate the end of the civic holiday, it's going to be a great night for you to do it. We got clear skies through tonight, low of 15 degrees. So a very comfortable overnight for us. It's going to be great for sleeping. And then Tuesday, lots of sun for us, a high of 26, feeling like 30. So it's going to be very similar today with a low of 17 degrees overnight. Right now at Pearson, it's 26 degrees, mainly sunny, and your low tonight is 15.

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1: Well, WestJet has reached a tentative agreement with the union representing about 4,400 flight attendants.
0: Here's Julie Walker with the Associated Press.
2: Canada's second largest airline, WestJet, agreed to a tentative deal with flight attendants to end a strike that led to almost 500 flight cancellations alone Sunday. The union representing the flight attendants said Monday that if the deal is ratified, the agreement will provide for a duty period premium that recognizes more of the work cabin crew are required to perform and increases compensation for that work. The deal comes after 250,000 travelers had their trips canceled, according to WestJet.
0: And the head of the flight attendants union says an agreement to ramp up airline operations was signed earlier in the day. It's still not clear when the flight schedule will return to normal. Some flights this afternoon and evening are showing up as on time on the WestJet website.
1: 680 News Time, 3:34. Well, happening now in the major leagues, the Blue Jays were expected to make some big moves at this year's MLB trade deadline, which is now less than 4 hours away. And they've done just that, including dealing with a longtime fan favorite. 680's Luke Shields joins us with the latest on the Jays' deadline moves. Luke.
3: Yeah, John, the Blue Jays continue to make moves ahead of today's Major League Baseball trade deadline at 6 o'clock. After dealing fan favorite starting pitcher Kevin Gausman to the Cubs yesterday, the Jays added to their rotation by acquiring Jose Soriano from the Angels for their number two prospect Arjun Namala and prospects Eddie Marchetti and Angel Rivero. Soriano's had a good year with the Angels in 22 starts, pitching to a 3.29 ERA and a 9-6 record so far, and has 2.5 more years of team control. However, Joel Sherman of MLB Network is reporting the Blue Jays are listening to calls on their newly acquired starter, so Soriano could be flipped ahead of 6 p.m. The Jays have also acquired super utility man Josh Smith and minor league pitcher Josh Steffen from the Rangers in exchange for lefty reliever Adam Macko. Reporting live, Luke Shields, 680 News Radio.
0: Thank you very much, Luke. 680 News Time, 3:35. The crew of an upcoming mission to the International Space Station, including a Canadian astronaut, are speaking at a news conference in Houston this afternoon. Mathieu Caron is with the Canadian Space Agency.
4: Of course, we've once seen Artemis II, the very successful mission with Canadian astronaut Jeremy Henson on board, and really that captured the pride of all Canadians. And now, in the same year, we have another Canadian who's going to go to space. So Canadian astronaut Josh Kutrick will fly to space on his very first mission, but this will be the fourth long-duration mission for a Canadian astronaut to the International Space Station. You'll recall that the last time was David Saint-Jacques, who came back in 2019.
0: The crew also includes two American astronauts and a Russian cosmonaut. The launch is expected to happen by the middle of September.
1: Well, if you have been thinking about making some outdoor plans, this is a great week for it. 680's meteorologist Eric Smith says conditions are set to stay very mild for much of the week.
5: We have a fantastic first week of August with lots of sunshine and temperatures trending right around that seasonal mark of 27 degrees. And it's starting today, lots of sunshine. Our guaranteed high is 26. Then tomorrow it's going to continue, sunny skies, high of 26, feeling like 30. Wednesday, some humidity starts to build, high of 27, feeling like 32, but not unbearable. Sunny skies, so you do need to remember the sunscreen for the first 3 days. And then Thursday, chance of showers and thunderstorms. But overall, it's going to be a great couple of days for you to enjoy the sun.
1: And Eric says there is more rain in the forecast for Friday and Saturday.
0: 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A beautiful holiday Monday today after some unsettled weather. However, there are some closures today. Faiz Amin with City News has the rundown.
6: 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Most malls and city attractions are also open, but you may want to keep an eye on their holiday hours. GO Transit is running on a Saturday schedule. UP Express is on a weekend schedule. 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
0: As well, the TTC is running on a Sunday schedule.
1: A pedestrian was taken to hospital via trauma run after he was hit by a vehicle in Cabbage Town around noon today. Toronto police say it happened at Parliament and Wellesley Streets. The driver did remain at the scene. A man in his 60s is in hospital with non-life-threatening injuries. Roads in the area have reopened. Coming up, a check on your gas prices, 680 News Time, 3:38.
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1: 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Enpro predicts the price won't change at midnight, holding at 172.9 cents a litre at most GTA stations. 680 News Time, 3:39. Time for Connor's Country Traffic on the 9s, a Colette Desjardins.
2: Thanks, and this report is brought to you by Rogers. And right now I'm just looking at the southbound 400, just updating it. Still slow from the merge all the way to Essa Road. That's the southbound 400 through Barrie. Then you'll find it slow from Innisfil Beach Road down to south of 89 and then 88 down to Canal Road. If you're on the westbound 401, it's a busy drive through Bell, or actually approaching Belleville to west of Trenton. And then it's slow again approaching the Big Apple to west of Grafton. West of Lyle Street in Grafton, and then from Brock Street to approaching Salem. Southbound on Highway 12, we're seeing delays right now south or from the 169 down to south of Brecon, and then from Main Street down to Simcoe Street in the Beaverton area. Toronto bound on the QEW, we had a busy drive over the Burlington Skyway Bridge to Fairview. With Cottage Country Traffic on the 9s, I'm Colette Desjardins.
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7: This report brought to you by Park and Fly. Heading out onto the westbound 401, it's going to be a bit of a busy drive. Kennedy Collectors to approaching Ward. And there were some crews over there just off to the right shoulder dealing with an issue. They cleared, so hopefully this delay starts to ease off. Once you're through that, Leslie Express will be busy. Beyond that, it's a slow go. Islington to Dixon, slow through Highway 25. Eastbound 401, it gets busy east of Guelph Line. 427 to Kiel, alternating express collectors. A slow through Bayview in the express and a stalled vehicle approaching Brock Road in the express. That's going to be blocking the right lane. That's causing a delay on the approach in the express. Collector lanes moving just fine. It's right before the set of lanes come together just to make the one set there. So just keep that in mind. On the southbound 404 DVP, approaching Shepherd to south of Lawrence, it's moving slowly. Approaching the Gardner, westbound Gardner moving fine. Westbound at QEW, it's okay of a drive through Mississauga. Minor delay just beyond here, Ontario. Stalled vehicle cleared there not too long ago. If you're Fort Erie bound on the QEW, it starts to get busy. 50 Road on and off to Jordan Road on the Toronto bound QEW from the downside of the Burlington Skyway Bridge to Fairview. You can expect a delay. Then it gets busy approaching Bronte to approaching Dorval. And then more volume, Cawthra to Dixie, the eastbound Gardner. You can expect a delay. Kipling to Islington in the express. Park Lawn to approaching Strawn. Then it gets backed up as you start to approach the Jarvis Ramp. Northbound DVP, Eglinton to north of Lawrence is moving slowly. 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Now your forecast. Here is Eric Smith.
8: We got lots of sun for the next couple of days. Tonight, we're going to be clear, low of 15 degrees. So it's going to be a little bit on the cooler side as that's below the normal temperature for the nighttime. Should be 17. And then Tuesday, we've got lots of sun again, high of 26, feeling like 30. So a very comfortable day. If you have any outdoor plans or you want to get some outdoor chores done, Tuesday is going to be a great day to do it. And then Wednesday, we start to get some humidity building with a high of 27, feeling like 33. We have sun as well, but it's a little bit

0: more humid for the than the rest of the days, and we have some clouds building into the evening. Low of 20 degrees overnight. Now, right now at Pearson, 26 degrees and mainly sunny skies, and your low tonight is 15.
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5: It is 26 degrees, feeling like 29, mostly sunny in downtown Toronto. Good afternoon. I'm John Downs. Here are the top stories this hour.
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5: We already did that. Here are the top stories this hour. A tentative deal has been reached between WestJet and its 4,400 flight attendants. Not clear when service will be back to normal, but some flights as of 4 p.m. today listed as on time or delayed on the WestJet website and on the big board at Pearson. It's trade deadline day in Major League Baseball. The Jays doing some buying and selling. More on that in just a minute. Police say a man in his 60s is expected to survive after being hit by a car in Cabbagetown this afternoon. The driver did remain on the scene. Coming up after sports.
6: You can get your Greek on this week. We have more on what organizers have planned for the return of Taste of the Danforth straight ahead.
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7: With the MLB trade deadline coming up at 6 o'clock, the Blue Jays have been doing some selling, but also a little buying on some controllable pieces as they look ahead to the years to come. The Jays shipped out pending free agent Kevin Gausman to the Cubs yesterday, and today they added starter Jose Soriano from the Angels for their number two prospect, Arjun Namala, and two more prospects. Soriano was 9-6 with a 3.29 ERA and 22 starts with the Angels this season. The Jays also adding utility man Josh Smith and AAA pitcher Josh Steffen from the Rangers for pitcher Adam Macko. Other notable trades, catcher Adley Rutschman goes from the Orioles to the Red Sox for four players, and Luke Weaver on his way to Pittsburgh from the Mets. The Blue Jays will play a game tonight. They kick off a seven-game road trip against the Houston Astros at 8:10 on Sportsnet and 590 The Fan. Presuming he doesn't get traded, Shane Bieber is scheduled to start for the Jays, who sit 4.5 games out of the final wildcard spot in the American League with a record of 52-60 after yesterday's loss. In other Jays news, starter Dylan Cease wins American League Pitcher of the Month for July. On the hard courts of the National Bank Open, Bianca Andreescu and Gabriel Diallo amongst a handful of Canadians who are in action on day two of the tournament. Andreescu trails the first set to Nicola Baryshnikova 5-4, while Diallo's match is scheduled to go at 7. You can watch the action on Sportsnet. And on the ice of the Hlinka Gretzky Cup, Canada meets Switzerland tonight at 7 o'clock at Rogers Place in Edmonton. Sports at 15:45, past every hour or anytime at sportsnet.ca.
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1: A popular street festival is returning to Toronto this week. Organizers of Taste of the Danforth say their event has always been a celebration of Greek heritage, but today it's also a celebration.

0: celebration of Toronto's diversity and Canada's multicultural spirit. 680's Phil Martino with the story.
1: Come for the food, stay for the fun, says Howard Lichtman, festival lead for Taste of the Danforth.
2: Well, it's thrilled to be back. It's a revival year. It's going to be bigger and better. We've got four incredible stages. That means over 100 performing acts. We also have over 100 participating restaurants.
1: He says the festival itself was born in Greektown.
2: And still pay homage to that. But much like the country, the province, the city, the street has morphed into a multicultural mosaic. So you're going to see over 27 different ethnic cuisines available with tasting menus along the street.
1: Taste of the Danforth takes place along Danforth between Broadview and Jones. It kicks off Friday and runs for 3 days. Organizers say 1.5 million people are expected to attend. I'm Phil Martino.
0: 680 News Time, 3:49. Time for Cottage Country Traffic on the Nines. 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
3: 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Just looking at Toronto bound on the QEW, we're seeing delays from top of the Burlington Skyway Bridge all the way to Fairview Street, so quite slow. If you're traveling on Highway 7 north of Tweed, that's north of Belleville, Highway 7 is shut down both ways between Highways 37 and 41 is all due to flooding. If you're traveling on the westbound 401, we've got delays approaching Belleville to west of Trenton, approaching the Big Apple off and on to west of Lyle Street in Grafton, and again from Brock Street in Whippy to approaching Salem. If you're on the westbound 407, that was slow from Harmony to west of Highway 12. Southbound Highway 12, slow from the 169 down to Brecon, and then south of Main down to Simcoe Street in the Beaverton area. And of course, we've got the southbound 400. We're seeing delays still from the merge all the way to Essa, from Innisfil Beach Road down to south of 89, and then from Highway 88 down to Canal Road. With Cottage Country Traffic on the Nines, I'm Colette Desjardins.
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0: 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Here's Mike Davey.
1: This report is brought to you by Sobeys. If you're heading, or Foodland rather, if you're heading out on to the eastbound 401, you got a delay here that is going to start just east of Guelph Line. Very minor. It won't get slow again until you're over to Dixon, alternating express collectors to Keele. It's going to be slow as you approach Kennedy and the collectors. Looks like there's a collision off to the right shoulder. Looks like MTO might be on the scene here now. Slow from Warden collectors to approaching Kennedy. Once you're through that, rest of the drive will be fine. They cleared the stalled vehicle approaching Brock Road in the express. Westbound 401, it's busy approaching Bayview Express, and then it's going to slow back down Islington to Dixon, slow through Highway 25. Southbound 404 DVP approaching Shepherd to south of Lawrence, you can expect a delay south of Bayview Bloor to approaching the Gardner. Westbound QEW moving fine through Mississauga, Oakville, and Burlington. Once you're Fort Erie bound, doesn't slow down until you get over to 50 Road to Jordan Road. On the eastbound QEW, on and off delays, Appleby to approaching Dorval. Then it's going to get busy on the eastbound Gardner from Park Lawn on and off to the Jarvis Ramp. Locals love fresh beef. 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Your next report is at 4:01. Now your forecast. Here is Eric Smith.
2: Thank you very much, Mike. We have very nice temperatures for the next couple of days, trending around that seasonal mark. Lots of sun for the first couple of days, and then some showers do come back for Thursday and Friday. Now, for tonight and through the evening, we're going to be very nice. It's going to be clear through the overnight, low of 15 degrees as we do go through the overnight, so it's going to be a cool overnight for us. It's going to be very comfortable for sleeping. And then Tuesday, we got lots of sun again, high of 26, feeling like 30. So a great day if you are planning to go outside, go for a walk. Great day to do it. And then Wednesday, we're going to be sunny, high of 27, feeling like 33. We start to build some humidity in there, but it's not going to be too bad. It's not too uncomfortable yet. Low of 20 degrees overnight. And then Thursday, that's when it gets a little bit more uncomfortable, high of 27, feeling like 35, and that chance of a shower and thunderstorm as well. Low of 20 degrees. And then Friday, mainly cloudy and showers pretty well throughout the day. High of 27, feeling like 34, and a low of 20 degrees overnight. Right now at Pearson, it's 26 degrees, feeling like 29. Your low tonight is 15.
0: And coming up at 4 o'clock, a tentative deal reached between WestJet and its 4,400 flight attendants. It's unclear when the schedule will be back to normal. However, some flights as of 4 o'clock, just a few minutes from now, are listed as on time and some are listed as delayed on the WestJet website. 680 News Time, 354.
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0: Canadian markets are closed today, but here's Bloomberg.
10: The post-pandemic travel boom is hitting some turbulence. High fuel prices and ongoing flight frustrations are causing more Americans to rethink international trips this summer. The number of U.S. travelers flying internationally this June fell by 3.2% from the year before, the first drop for that month in 5 years, according to the U.S. International Trade Administration. And U.S. manufacturing activity expanded in July at the fastest pace in more than 4 years as demand remained strong, production surged, and firms added workers. The Institute for Supply Management's July manufacturing gauge rose the highest since May 2022, indicating growth. All but one manufacturing industry reported growth in July. The only sector that reported contraction was chemical products. Big tech and the possibility of renewed peace talks with Iran are sending stocks sharply higher on Wall Street today. The Dow is up 1.3%, the Nasdaq ahead 2.25%, the S&P up more than 1.5%. Erica Herskowitz, Bloomberg Radio.
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1: It's a change in Newstime 359. Time for Cottage Country traffic on the 9s and Colette Desjardins.
2: And this report is brought to you by Rogers. Right now, if you're heading southbound on the 400, delays from the merge all the way to Essa Road, and then from Innisfil Beach Road down to south of 89, and then from Highway 88 down to Canal Road. And if you're on the westbound 401, we've got delays approaching Belleville to west of Trenton, and then approaching the Big Apple all the way to west of Grafton at Lyle Street, and then again from Brock Street to approaching Salem. With Cottage Country traffic on the 9th, I'm Colette Desjardins.
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5: A very good afternoon to you. This is Monday, August 3rd. I'm Brandon DePond.
1: And I'm John Downs. Here's what's making news right now.
5: WestJet are ramping up its recovery of operations as the airline and the union representing thousands of its flight attendants reach a tentative deal early this morning.
1: It's a Major League Baseball trade deadline day. We let you know about all the comings and goings when it comes to your Blue Jays.
5: A West End business experiences a fire and now police suspect it was an arson.
1: And a happy civic holiday to you. The day off for many means closures, but also changes to your commute on the TTC and GO Transit.
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5: And it is now time for Rogers Xfinity Internet traffic and weather together on the ones. Here is Mike Davey.
7: This report brought to you by Don Valley North Toyota, westbound on the 401. It looks like there is going to be a stalled vehicle at Bayview in the express, so this is kind of slowing things down on the approach. Collectors moving a little bit slowly through here as well. Once you're beyond that, there's a collision westbound Dixon on-ramp to the highway, so keep that in mind. It's going to be completely closed off, busy through Highway 25. Eastbound 401, Dixon to Keele, alternating express collectors moving slowly. Ramp to Kennedy, they're now blocking the right lane with this crash. Slow from Warden in the collectors, then east to Westney to east to Salem. On the westbound Gardner, it's moving up to speed. Westbound on the QEW, fine through Mississauga, Oakville, and Burlington. Fort Erie bound, a bit of a slowdown here, on and off delays as you get beyond 50 Road to right into St. Catharines, really, as you start to approach the 406. On the eastbound QEW, slow through Walker's Line, approaching Bronte to approaching Dorval. Eastbound Gardner from Park Lawn to the Jarvis Ramp, it's moving slowly. Northbound DVP, north of Eglinton to north of Lawrence, you can expect a delay. Southbound 404 DVP, it's busy approaching Shepherd to south of Lawrence, Bloor to approaching the Gardner. 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
8: Audio tonight, it's going to be a great night to do it. We have very comfortable temperatures are going to continue through the evening. And then to the overnight, we're going to get a little bit on the cooler side, low of 15 degrees. And that's actually below the normal average for the nighttime temperature. Should be around 17, but we're 15 tonight. Then Tuesday, lots of sun for us again. Very similar to today, high of 26, feeling like 30. So definitely try and get out and enjoy the sun while on the days on tomorrow. But do have the sunscreen because the UV is going to be pretty high with all that sun shining down. Right now, Pearson, it's 27 degrees, feeling like 29. Your low tonight's 15.
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5: WestJet has a tentative agreement in place and with the Canadian Union of Employees that is representing 4,400 flight attendants.
1: Rob Westgate with Canadian Press reports.
9: The announcement out of negotiations in Calgary brings an end to the day-old job action, with both the union's strike notice and the company's lockout notice being withdrawn. A statement from QB1825.

0: Happening now across the major leagues, the Toronto Blue Jays are one of those teams making some big moves ahead of the MLB trade deadline, which is now a little less than 2 hours away. 680's Luke Shields has the latest on the Blue Jays deadline deals. Luke?
1: Brandon, the Blue Jays continue to shuffle the pieces around as the MLB trade deadline looms at 6 o'clock this evening. The Jays got some business done before deadline day by dealing franchise great and pending free agent Kevin Gausman to the Cubs for prospects Ty Southacine and Brett Bateman. In a separate deal, the Jays had Jameson Taillon from the Cubs in exchange for a player to be named later or cash considerations. Today, the Jays made a big swing to add starter Jose Soriano from the Angels for their number 2 prospect and baseball's 43rd ranked prospect Arjun Namala, along with prospects Eddie Marchetti and Angel Rivero. The Jays have since acquired super utility man Josh Smith and AAA pitcher Josh Steffen from the Rangers in exchange for pitcher Adam Macko. Reporting live, Luke Shields, 680 News Radio.
2: Well, a Canadian astronaut is set to head to the International Space Station on an upcoming mission. Joshua Kuterick spoke at a news conference this afternoon.
3: 2026, I think, is a big year for human spaceflight. It's an important one, certainly here at NASA, certainly for us in Canada. It's our second crewed mission this year after Artemis II. And I think that speaks to the interest and investment we're seeing in space. I think it speaks to why we do spaceflight, which is because of future opportunity.
2: The mission includes a Canadian-led study on how space travel and microgravity can affect human health.
0: 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A nice day indeed, with mild temperatures, and conditions will stay ideal for the next couple of days if you're planning on heading outdoors. But 680 meteorologist Eric Smith says we could have been in for some stormy weather later in the week.
4: Starting Wednesday, we have some humidity starting to build, but then Thursday brings a little bit more uncomfortable humidity. It's going to be a high of 27, feeling like 35, and that's bringing along a chance of showers and thunderstorms. And then for Friday, chance of showers throughout the whole day, and the humidity values in the mid-30s as well, and that'll continue into Saturday with a chance of showers and thunderstorms, and those humidity values continuing to be in the mid-30s.
0: And today's guaranteed high is 26 degrees.
2: Well, the holiday Monday means some closures to be aware of. However, you still might be able to get through that shopping list. Some big chain grocery stores, LCBO, and beer store locations will be open. Make sure to check in with the locations near you before heading out to shop, though. Some shopping malls are open for business, including the Eaton Centre. However, there will be no mail delivery today. Banks, government offices, and Toronto Public Library branches will be closed. For anyone leaving the car at home, GO Transit is running on a Saturday schedule and the TTC running on a Sunday schedule.
0: 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A man in his 60s was taken to hospital via a trauma run after he was hit by a vehicle in Cabbage Town this afternoon. Toronto police say he is expected to survive. Happened at around 12:15 at Parliament and Wellesley. The driver thankfully remained at the scene, and roads have since reopened.
2: Police believe a fire at a business in Etobicoke this morning may have been arson. The fire broke out just before 5 a.m. at the Lakeshore and Albert Avenue area. No one was injured. An investigation is underway. Anyone with information is being asked to contact police.
0: You're listening to 680 News Radio Toronto. A 15-year-old has been charged after two people were shot and killed in Hamilton. It happened last Wednesday on Candlewood Drive in the city's Stony Creek neighborhood. And a 16-year-old as well as an 18-year-old have both died. Suspect was charged with two counts of second-degree murder as well as four counts of attempted murder. 34-year-old woman was also arrested. She's been charged with accessory after the fact to murder and obstructing police. Investigators believe the shootings may have been carried out as payback for an earlier incident involving bear spray. Up next, we'll have your gas price update as well as Cottage Country traffic. Stay tuned.
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0: And it is now time for your gas price update. And per predicting, the price won't change at midnight, holding $1.72.9 a liter at most GTA gas stations. 680 News Time, 4:09. That sound of the loon means it is now time for Cottage Country traffic on the nines. And we welcome in and say good afternoon to Mr. Justin Pierce.
8: Hey, what's up, Brandon? This report, it's brought to you by Lexus of Barrie. And there are slowdowns southbound on the 400 as you are traveling through Barrie. It starts right at

0: emerge to about Essa. The delays do return again from Innisfil Beach Road to about south of 89. And then it's slow once again as you make your way out of Simcoe County from 88 to about Canal Road. Moving over to the westbound side of the 401, there are delays as you approach Belleville to about west of Trenton. And then the delays return approaching the Big Apple. It's really on and off to about west of Lyle Street over in Grafton. And as you make your way towards Coburg and Port Hope, the drive gets a lot better. With Cottage Country traffic on the nines, I'm Justin Pierce.
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8: 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That means it is now time for Rogers Xfinity Internet Traffic and Weather together on the ones. Here is Mike Davey.
9: 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If you're heading out onto the eastbound 401, it's going to be a busy drive as you start to get towards Dixon, alternating express collectors to Keel. Then it's going to slow back down as you start to get to Warden in the collectors to Kennedy. On the ramp there, they're blocking two right lanes with a crash. So things are going to be a little bit slower than usual once they get that collision out of the way, though. I'm sure things will get back up to speed pretty quickly. On the westbound 401, stalled vehicle at Bayview in the express. That's causing a delay from approaching Leslie in the express. Collector starts to slow down Bayview to Young. And then it's going to be a slow drive. Was a slow drive through Milton at Highway 25, but that has eased off. Southbound 404 DVP approaching Shepherd to south of Lawrence, moving slowly. Bloor to approaching the Gardiner. Fort Erie bound on the QEW from, it looks like things are actually starting to improve pretty quickly here, but still expect a delay here as you get to Bartlett, just beyond it. On and off to approaching the 406 as you get towards St. Catharines. Toronto bound QEW approaching North Shore, moving slowly. Eastbound QEW on and off delays. Walker's Line to approaching Dorval. Eastbound Gardiner backed up approaching the Humber Bridge to the Jarvis Ramp. Northbound DVP approaching Lawrence, rather, to approaching York Mills. Expect a delay. Putting off blood work, have a Life Labs technician come to you starting at just $55. 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Your next report at 4:21. Now your forecast. Here is Eric's.
10: Thank you very much, Mike. We have a lot of sun for the forecast. We got very comfortable temperatures as well for the next couple of days. And then our evening is going to be great, very comfortable. And then into the overnight, clear skies, low of 15. So it's going to be a little bit on the cooler side tonight. And then Tuesday, lots of sun once again, high of 26. Feeling like 30, so very comfortable once again. Great day to do any outdoor chores or just spend some time outdoors. Low of 17 degrees. And then Wednesday, we're going to be sunny, but the humidity starts to build with a high of 27, feeling like 33. Due to some clouds into the evening with a low of 20 degrees overnight. Right now at Pearson, it is currently 27 degrees, feeling like 29. Your low tonight's 15.
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2: Right now in downtown Toronto, currently 27 degrees and sunny. Good afternoon to you. I'm Brandon DePond. Here are your top stories this hour. QP, the union representing roughly 4,400 WestJet flight attendants, have come to a tentative agreement with major Canadian airline. The workers' strike lasting only a single day after flight attendants walked off the job early yesterday morning, which grounded all flights Canada-wide, wreaking havoc during a busy long weekend. A drafted deal will now be presented to union members for a ratification vote at an undetermined date. But as operations recover, WestJet is asking passengers to check their flight status before heading to the airport, as schedules may continue to change. And today also marks the August civic holiday. And as we enjoy another long weekend, keep in mind, banks and government offices are closed. Also, no mail delivery today. GO Transit is running on a Saturday schedule. And the TTC, meanwhile, that's on a Sunday schedule. But the weather is beautiful, making for a great day to enjoy outdoors. Make sure to check our website for a full list of what's open and closed at toronto.citynews.ca. And coming up after sports, we'll have more details on a pair of soccer governing bodies at odds. But for now, it's time for sports, and from Sports at 590 The Fan, let's check in with Luke Shields.
3: All right, Brandon, today marks the Major League Baseball trade deadline, and the Blue Jays added to their starting rotation after trading away Kevin Gausman yesterday. The Jays acquired Jose Soriano from the Angels for number two prospect Arjun Namala and prospects Eddie Marchetti and Angel Rivero. Soriano is 27 years old and is under team control through 2028 and has been good with the Halos this year, pitching to a 9-6 record with a 3.29 ERA in 22 starts. The Jays also get utility man Josh Smith and pitcher Josh Steffen from Texas for lefty Adam Macko. Elsewhere, the Phillies acquire Luis Arraez from the Giants. The Padres get former Blue Jay Robbie Ray from the Giants, and the Orioles send outfielder Taylor Ward to the Seattle Mariners. Meanwhile, the Blue Jays do return to action tonight as they kick off a three-game set with the Astros in Houston. Shane Bieber is scheduled to get the start for the Jays if, of course, he's not dealt ahead of the 6 p.m. deadline. First pitch at 8:10 on Sportsnet and 590 The Fan. In award news, Jays starter Dylan Cease wins American League Pitcher of the Month for July. In tennis, the National Bank Open rolling on today after wet weather postponed evening play on both the men's and women's side last night. Canadian Gabriel Diallo opens his tournament against Frenchman Kieran Jacquet, while Bianca Andreescu facing Nicola Bartunkova right now. Andreescu dropped the first set 7-5, and the second set is tied at 1s. You can watch all the National Bank Open coverage on Sportsnet. And in hockey, Canada takes on Switzerland tonight at 7 o'clock at the Hlinka Gretzky Cup from Rogers Place in Edmonton. 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
2: 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European soccer's governing body UEFA is warning of possible legal action over a failed plan by global soccer governing body FIFA to sell equity in the World Cup. CNN's Coy Wire has a story.
7: Despite FIFA and its president Gianni Infantino scrapping their plans to sell stakes in FIFA competitions to private investors, the backlash from the global football community is not going away. Just days after UEFA voted unanimously to boycott FIFA competitions over the initial proposal, European football's governing body has now threatened FIFA with legal action and said any potential evidence should not be destroyed.
2: Wales became the first country to withdraw its support for Infantino's re-election as FIFA president amid the fallout from the plan to sell stakes. CNN reports England, a semi-finalist at this year's World Cup, is also set to withdraw its support. FIFA presidential elections are set for March.

0: 680 News Time, 419. Now time for College Country Traffic on the 9s. Here is Justin Pierce.
1: Yeah, that's right. It's brought to you by Access Storage, and there are slowdowns to Ronabound on the QEW. It is slow as you are making your way through Jordan Road, moving well as you are traveling around the Golden Horseshoe, but then the delays return through Fruitland and as you make your way up and over the Burlington Skyway. More delays westbound on the 407. It is slow through Oshawa approaching Harmony to about west of Baldwin Street as you approach the 412. It is moving well for drivers traveling again towards the city of Toronto. Moving to the southbound 400, I do want to focus on the delays through 88. It is slow on the approach to about south of the Marsh, and as you make your way into York region, the drive gets a lot better. With Cottage Country Traffic on the 9s, I'm Justin Pierce.
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5: Thanks, Brandon. 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If you're heading out to use the eastbound 401, first you got a bit of volume just beyond Guelph Line. Once you're through that, doesn't slow back down until you're traveling just beyond the 427 to Islington. A little bit slow at the 400 in the collectors. Keel collectors in a collision. Ramp to Kennedy. The two right lanes closed off. It's the two ramp lanes. You can still exit here. You just got to get around the problem there. It is slowing things down from Warden in the collectors. Once you're beyond that, should be fine. Westbound 401 busy Leslie alternating express collectors to Young. That stalled vehicle at Bayview and the express cleared. Once you're beyond that, should be a good drive. Southbound 404 DVP approaching Shepherd to south of Lawrence is busy. South of Bloor to approaching the Gardner. Westbound Gardner, fine. Westbound QEW moving up to speed. Toronto bound on the QEW. On and off delays. 50 Road to approaching Centennial Parkway. Approaching North Shore to North Shore to Fairview. And then on and off delays again at Guelph Line to approaching Dorval. It'll slow back down Cawthra to Dixie. Once you're onto the Gardner from the Humber Bridge to the Jarvis Ramp, you can expect a delay. Northbound DVP looks like it's moving up to speed. Get set for adventure. Discovery Channel has moved. 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Your next report at 4:31. Now your forecast. Here's Eric Smith.
6: Taking a look across the GTA right now, temperatures are still very comfortable. Brampton's 27, Burlington's 27, Oshawa's 26, Vaughan's 27, and humidity values all around 30 degrees. It is a little bit cooler to the north. East Gwillimbury is 25, and the humidity value is only around 27, but still very comfortable for tonight. This evening's going to be great as well, and then the overnight, low of 15 degrees. Tuesday, lots of sun, high of 26, feeling like 30. Low of 17 degrees overnight and Wednesday. Some humidity starts to build, high of 27, feeling like 33, with lots of sun again, so you'll need the sunscreen, but again, great days to be outside. Clouds building into the evening, low of 20 degrees, and then Thursday, a little bit more uncomfortable for the humidity, high of 27, feeling like 35, and there's a chance of showers and thunderstorms with a low of 20 degrees, and Friday, mainly cloudy with a chance of showers throughout the day, high of 27, feeling like 34, and a low of 20 degrees overnight. Right now at Pearson, it's 27 degrees, feeling like 29, and your low tonight's 15.
0: Thank you very much, Eric. And coming up at the bottom of the hour, the latest on the job action now over for more than 4,000 WestJet flight attendants as they are quickly returning to work after its union and WestJet come to a tentative agreement at the bargaining table earlier today. However, disruptions still remain for many WestJet travelers across the nation today. Plus, and we have this just in from the MLB's

0: trade deadline, and after four seasons in a Blue Jays jersey, a very recognizable name among the batting lineup, Dalton Varsho is heading to the Houston Astros. According to multiple sources, the Jays are reportedly getting right-handed pitcher Spencer Arrigetti back in the deal. Again, Luke Shields will have the latest coming up at the bottom of the hour.
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0: 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A political pioneer from Texas has died.
5: Kay Granger spent her life in politics breaking down barriers.
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7: of the office of mayor.
5: The first woman elected to lead Fort Worth, Texas, would later be courted by both parties to run for Congress under their banner. She picked the GOP and became the first Republican woman sent to the House from Texas. She retired last year after 28 years in Washington and died Sunday at 83. Jim Ryan, ABC News in Dallas-Fort Worth.
0: 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The time now, 4:25. Canadians are making the most of the last long weekend of summer, but many are skipping the beach. New data from Hotels.com shows more people are planning getaways around festivals and sporting events for the civic holiday weekend. Hotel searches in London, Ontario were up 40% for Ribfest, while Hamilton saw a 20% increase for the Festival of Friends. For Labor Day weekend, Regina tops the list as hotel searches have surged 330% ahead of the annual Labor Day Classic CFL game. Hotels.com says the trend shows Canadians are planning trips around memorable experiences instead of traditional beach vacations. Up next, you'll have your business report from Bloomberg, as well as Cottage Country traffic.
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11: Stocks in the green as the S&P hovers near a record. The Dow took in 693 points. The S&P was up by 111. The NASDAQ up by 540 points. If it happens, it would be the biggest ever drug industry merger by far. But at least initially, investors in AstraZeneca are sour on the idea of the company combining with Bristol-Myers Squibb for $400 billion. A deal would create the world's biggest drug company, combining lucrative portfolios, especially in cancer treatment. Astra shares closed down about 9% as analysts and large shareholders questioned the strategic and financial logic of a deal. Marriott shares also down after the company said that room growth for this year would likely come in at the lower end of earlier guidance, driven by construction delays in the Middle East. It expects net unit growth toward the bottom of its earlier forecast of 4.5% to 5%. Marriott International shares closed down 7% today. Matt Piper, Bloomberg Radio.
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0: And it is now time for College Country Traffic on the Nines. Here's Justin Pierce.
14: Well, yes, this report, it's brought to you by Foodland, and it looks like there are delays southbound on the 400 from the merge to south of Dunlop. It's moving fairly well after that, but there are delays, I will say, approaching Innisfil Beach Road on and off to both south of Canal Road. With Cottage Country Traffic on the Nines, I'm Justin Pierce.
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0: Good afternoon. It's Monday, August 3rd. I'm John Downs. And I'm Brandon DePond, and here's what's making news right now.
16: Some WestJet flights are airborne after the airline and its 4,400 flight attendants reach a tentative deal to end the one-day strike.
0: The Blue Jays playing the role of both buyers and sellers on this trade deadline day. Kevin Gausman and now a popular outfielder are getting set to swap their uniforms.
16: NASA announcing a Canadian will be heading to the International Space Station in September. His mission includes a Canadian-led study on how space travel and microgravity can affect human health.
0: And a 15-year-old wanted for a pair of murders in Stony Creek last week has turned himself into police.
17: Blue Jays trade Dalton Varsho to the Astros as they get set to open a three-game set in Houston. And the latest from opening round action at the National Bank Open. Sports at 45.
0: 680 News Time, 431.
16: Time for Rogers Xfinity Internet traffic and weather together on the ones. Here's Mike Davey.
18: 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If you're heading out onto the eastbound 401, there's going to be a bit of a delay just as you get to Guelph Line to just east of it. And then it'll slow back down 427 to Islington, Keel Collectors, and then a collision on the ramp to Kennedy. The two ramp lanes closed off here. You can still exit the highway. You just got to work around that crash there. Going to be slow from Warden in the Collectors. Once you're beyond that, should be fine. Westbound 401 at Leslie Express Collectors to Bayview moving slowly. And then it's going to slow back down nowhere. It's actually moving pretty good the rest of the way on the westbound 401. Southbound 404 DVP approaching Shepherd to south of Lawrence. You can expect a delay south of Bloor to approaching the Gardner. Fort Erie bound at QEW slows you get to Ontario Street in Beamsville to approaching the 406 as you travel into St. Catharines. Toronto bound at QEW 50 Road on and off delays to approaching Centennial Parkway. Gets busy as you approach North Shore. Once you're eastbound on the QEW, on and off delays Burl Oak to just beyond Third Line. Slow Cawthra to Dixie. The Gardner eastbound, it's a slow drive. Humber Bridge to the Jarvis Ramp. Northbound DVP moving up to speed. While other money managers are holding, Dynamic is seeing past the horizon because your money can't grow if it doesn't move. Learn more at dynamic.ca/active. Your next report at 4:41. Now your forecast, Eric Smith.
19: We've got a beautiful evening if you have any patio plans or any dinner plans. It's going to be a great evening to do it. Clear skies, very comfortable temperatures. And for the overnight, we're going to be clear as well, low of 15 degrees. So we're a little bit on the cooler side. We're below the normal of 17 degrees. So it's going to be very comfortable for sleeping tonight. And then Tuesday, lots of sun again, high of 26, feeling like 30. So again, very similar to today. And it's going to be a great day for you to get outside and enjoy the sun and maybe do some of those outdoor chores that you've been holding off on. Right now at Pearson, 27 degrees, feeling like 29. Your low tonight's 15.
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16: While some WestJet flights are getting off the ground this hour after the airline and the union reached a tentative deal this morning, a strike notice from the union and a lockout notice from the airline have both been withdrawn. The president of the flight attendants union says there is a deal in place to bring the airline's operations back to normal.
20: We signed a wrap-up agreement early this morning with the company to ensure that operations can get back to normal as quickly as possible.
0: WestJet flights were canceled after around 4,400 flight attendants walked off the job early Sunday. Travelers at Pearson Airport told City News their experience with the work stoppage has been confusing.
21: They allowed us to check in yesterday, so I was hopeful that the flight was not disrupted, but then we received a notice of cancellation, so we are trying now to understand what's going on, if we can hopefully fly tomorrow morning. Hopefully, yes.
1: We're coming from the UK and we're supposed to get a connecting flight, but we got cancelled yesterday and we were told

0: that would have another one today at 4:30. I haven't been able to check in.
1: It was not yet clear how long it will be before the normal flight schedule is back up and running.
2: 680 News Time, 4:34. And happening now, the Toronto Blue Jays making some big moves ahead of the MLB trade deadline. 680's Luke Shields joins us live with the latest and saying goodbye. Not a very big trip for Dalton Varsho tonight.
3: Yeah, John, some breaking Blue Jays trade news as the team deals pending free agent center fielder Dalton Varsho to Houston in exchange for pitcher Spencer Arrighetti. And the reason John mentions not a very long trip for Varsho, the Blue Jays, they play the Astros in Houston tonight at 8:10, so there's a pretty good chance that Varsho will be suiting up against his former club in a matter of hours. Yesterday, the Jays made two trades with the Chicago Cubs, sending franchise great Kevin Gausman to Chicago for prospects Ty Southesine and Brett Bateman. Before that deal, the Jays acquired Jameson Taillon from the Cubs in exchange for a player to be named later or cash considerations. As for today's moves, some more moves today. The Jays add a big-time arm to their rotation to replace Gausman as they get Jose Soriano from the Angels for their number two prospect Arjun Namala, along with Eddie Marchetti and Angel Rivero. Soriano has a 3.29 ERA and 9 wins and 22 starts in LA this season and is under team control until 2028. So he tracks to be a front-end starter for the Jays for at least 2.5 years. The Jays have also sent lefty pitcher Adam Macko to Texas in exchange for super utility man Josh Smith and minor league pitcher Josh Steffen. Reporting live, I'm Luke Shields.
1: 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Officials have provided an update on an upcoming mission to the International Space Station, which includes a Canadian. Joel Moltambano is with NASA.
4: Every time we do a human spaceflight mission, it gives us an opportunity to strengthen our understanding of low Earth orbit. It gives us an opportunity to broaden our international relationships and an opportunity to showcase to the world that what we can do in low Earth orbit for human spaceflight.
1: The crew, including Canadian astronaut Joshua Kuttrick, are set to speak to the media this afternoon. SpaceX's Crew 13 mission is expected to launch by mid-September.
2: Well, it's the August civic holiday. That means some holiday closures. The usual suspects closed, including banks, government offices, and Toronto Public Library branches. There's also no mail delivery. If you need to get any shopping done, some malls, big grocery store chains, and some LCBO locations are open today. If you're planning on taking transit, GO Transit's running on a Saturday schedule, the TTC running on a Sunday schedule. A full civic holiday need to know is posted at toronto.citynews.ca.
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5: We have a fantastic day to wrap up our long weekend. Lots of sunshine. Our guaranteed high is 26 degrees. Only a slight bit of humidity. It's going to feel like 30, but overall, very comfortable for you. So if you have any outdoor plans, go through with them because it's going to be a great day. But with all the sun, do remember the UV index is a 7, so wear the sunscreen, wear the sunglasses just to protect your skin, and do try to get outside if you can today.
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2: An arson investigation is underway after a fire broke out at a business in Etobicoke. Toronto police say it happened just before 5 this morning at Lakeshore and Albert Avenue. The fire was put out and there's no reported injuries, no suspect description available.
1: 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A 15-year-old boy is facing second-degree murder charges connected to a double homicide in Hamilton last week. Hamilton police say the teen turned himself in on Sunday night. He's also been charged with 4 counts of attempted murder. A 34-year-old woman has also been arrested and charged with accessory after the fact to murder and obstructing police. A 16-year-old and an 18-year-old were shot and killed on July 29th on Kennewood Drive in the Stony Creek neighborhood. Police believe the shootings may have been in retaliation for a previous incident involving bear spray.
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2: 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Enpro predicts the price won't change at midnight, holding at 172.9 cents a liter at most GTA.

0: stations. Time now for Cottage Country traffic on the nines. And call it, oh, Justin Pierce.
1: Yep, that's right. 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And again, it looks like as of right now, there are some delays happening as folks are making their way from the cottage, particularly on the southbound 400. It is slow from the merge to about south of Dunlop. It is moving well after that. As folks are traveling through Barrie, but farther south along the 400, there are delays south of Innisfil Beach Road to about south of 5th. It looks pretty good after that, I will say, as you are traveling through Vaughan down towards Toronto. Not any major slowdowns at this point in time. Moving to the northeast corner of Lake Simcoe, there are slowdowns down southbound along 12. It's slow just south of the 169 down towards Brecon. So just keep that in mind as well as you are making your way towards Cambridge and beyond. With Cottage Country traffic on the nines, I'm Justin Pierce.
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0: 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Mike Davey.
6: This report brought to you by City of Toronto. Heading out onto the eastbound 401. Going to be busy as you travel through Guelph Line 427 to the 400 in the Express Keel Collectors. There is a collision on the ramp to Kennedy. It's just the right lane now closed off on that ramp. So it's slowing things down from Warden in the Collectors. Once you're through that, should be good. Westbound 401, a bit of a delay. Leslie to Bayview Express, once you're beyond that, should be fine. Southbound 404 DVP approaching Shepherd to south of York Mills. You can expect a delay. This can get busy approaching the Gardiner. On the eastbound Gardiner, it's backed up just beyond the Humber Bridge to the Jarvis Ramp. Eastbound at QEW on and off delays. Appleby to approaching Dorval. Then it's going to get busy from Cawthra to Dixie. On the Toronto-bound QEW gets busy approaching North Shore. Fort Erie-bound QEW beyond Beamsville, so Ontario Street. In Beamsville to the 406, it's moving slowly. 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A message from the City of Toronto. Your next report is at 4:51. Now your forecast. Here is Eric Smith.
7: Thank you very much, Mike. We have a beautiful evening for us, and the next couple of days are also very nice. Now, tonight, we're going to be clear, low of 15 degrees, so we're going to be very comfortable as we're sleeping. Great night to go to bed for temperature-wise. Tuesday, sunny skies, high of 26, feeling like 30, so great day overall to be outside. Enjoy the sun. It's not going to be too hot either. Do remember the sunscreen, though, because the UV index is going to be quite high. And then Wednesday, we're going to be sunny again, but some humidity does start to build. High of 27, feeling like 33, so it gets a little bit more humid, but it's not quite uncomfortable yet. And we have some clouds building in for the evening with a low of 20 degrees overnight. Right now at Pearson, it's 27 degrees and mainly sunny, and your low tonight is 15.
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2: 27 degrees, feeling like 29 under mostly clear skies. Good afternoon. I'm John Downs. Here are the top stories this hour. WestJet has 4,400 flight attendants reaching a tentative agreement. Still unclear when flights will be ready for takeoff. Well, most of them anyway. Some flights on the WestJet website and the big board of Pearson showing up as on time or delayed at this hour. The Blue Jays buying and selling on trade deadline day. Some very familiar names to fans of the team set for departure. More from Luke Shields in just a minute. And Toronto police are investigating a Mimico fire this morning as arson. The blaze at the business started at 5 o'clock near the Lakeshore and Albert Avenue area. Coming up after sports, the sickening foodborne parasite now being blamed for the first deaths since the outbreak began. 680 News Time, 4:45. Time now for sports. And Sportsnet 590, The Fan. Luke Shields.
3: John, Major League Baseball's trade deadline rapidly approaching tonight at 6, and the Jays have made another move, sending Dalton Varsho down the hall in a deal with their opponent tonight, the Astros. Earlier, they got starter Jose Soriano from the Angels for number 2 prospect and baseball's 43rd-ranked prospect Arjun Namala, along with prospects Eddie Marchetti and Angel Rivero. Soriano has had a good year thus far with a 9-6 record with a 3.29 ERA in 22 starts with LA this season. Adding starting pitching depth comes after the Jays traded fan favorite Kevin Gausman to the Cubs for 2 prospects yesterday. Meanwhile, the Jays also acquire utility man Josh Smith and pitcher Josh Steffen from Texas in exchange for reliever Adam Mako. Other notable trades, the Red Sox and Orioles swing a blockbuster deal, sending catcher Adley Rutschman to Boston for 4 players. The Giants trade Luis Arraez to the Phillies, and Canadian catcher and first baseman Liam Hicks goes to Tampa Bay. As for action on the diamond, the Blue Jays in the Lone Star State to open a 3-game series with those Houston Astros after winning a series against the Cardinals over the weekend. If he doesn't get traded before 6, Shane Bieber will get the ball for the Jays against Christian Javier for the Stros. First pitch at 8:10 on Sportsnet and 590 The Fan. In tennis, Gabriel Diallo and Bianca Andreescu headline today's crop of Canadian content at the National Bank Open after both men's and women's evening sessions at Canada's National Open were postponed last night due to rain. Andreescu lost the first set, and the second set is tied at 4 games apiece right now. She's taking on Nicola Bartunkova. You can watch all the National Bank Open action on Sportsnet. And on the ice, Canada gets Switzerland at Rogers Place in Edmonton tonight at 7 in Hlinka-Gretzky Cup action. Sports at 15 and 45, past every hour or any time at sportsnet.ca.
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2: 680 News Time, 4:48. A man in his 60s is in hospital after he was struck by a vehicle in the city's Cabbage Town neighborhood this afternoon. Toronto police say the collision happened around 12:15 at Parliament and Wellesley. Paramedics rushed the man to hospital via trauma run. He's expected to survive. The driver remained at the scene, and the roads have now reopened. Michigan has reported the first deaths in an outbreak of diarrhea-causing parasite in the United States.
8: 2 people have died in the Cyclospora outbreak, the first confirmed deaths in the U.S., The Michigan Department of Health and Human Services says both people had underlying health conditions. Federal health officials have tied the outbreak to processed lettuce from Mexico, but are also citing other possible distribution channels. The CDC has reports of more than 6,700 lab-confirmed cases and over 420 hospitalizations since May 1st, with thousands of suspected cases across 45 states. I'm Jennifer King.
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9: Well, it is fairly slow for folks. This report, it's brought to you by Subaru. It looks like westbound on the 401. There are delays from on the approach to Belleville to west of Trenton. The delays then return as you approach the as you approach Colborne and the Big Apple, two about west of Grafton, and then as you make your way through Coburg, the drive gets a lot better. But now traveling through Port Hope, there's a delay through Toronto Road, so just keep that in mind as you are making your way through. And then farther west along the 401, there are delays within the GTA from on the approach to Brock Street to west of Salem. Westbound on the 407, there's delays too. It is slow on the approach to Simcoe Street to west of Baldwin Street. With Cottage Country traffic on the 9s, I'm Justin Pierce.
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2: 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Here's Mike Davey.
13: Thanks, John. This report is going to be brought to you by, it's brought to you by Canadian Rack Solutions. If you're heading out on to the eastbound 401, it is going to be a busy drive as you start to get towards Guelph Line to just east of it. Once you're through that, it'll slow back down as you approach Dixon to Keel alternating express collectors. There's a collision approaching Kennedy in the collectors, so things are slowing down on the approach. So the ramp to Kennedy, that's where this crash is. It's the right lane that is going to be blocked off. Looks like the express is starting to fill out a little bit as well through Kennedy. Looks like everyone trying to get around this problem here. So slow express collectors through Kennedy. Once you're beyond that, should be fine. If you're traveling on the eastbound Gardner, there's volume approaching Parkside to the Jarvis Ramp. Southbound 404 DVP, it's busy approaching Shepherd to approaching Lawrence. And then northbound is going to be busy north of Eglinton and north of Lawrence. On the eastbound QEW here, Ontario to Dixie's moving slowly. Westbound QEW busy through Dixie and then doesn't get busy again the rest of the way through Mississauga, Oakville, and Burlington. Eastbound QEW in Burlington will be busy through Walker's Line, and then again as you approach Third Line to approaching Dorval. As you travel on the northbound 400, looks like things moving up to speed there. We're seeing some delays through ESSA earlier, but it looks like things have starting to move up to speed through that section of the highway. 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Now your forecast. Here's Eric Smith.
14: Thank you very much, Mike. We have a beautiful evening ahead for us. Clear skies, very comfortable temperatures. And then the next couple of days are looking very nice. Lots of sunshine for us. Great days for be outside. Then Thursday and Friday bring along chance of showers. But first tonight, clear skies, low of 15 degrees. And for Tuesday, lots of sun, high of 26, feeling like 30 degrees, low of 17 degrees overnight. So another great day to be outside. It's very similar to today. So definitely enjoy the sun. And Wednesday, we're going to be sunny, high of 27, feeling like 33. So this is when some humidity does start to build a little bit. We have some clouds building in for the evening, low of 20 degrees overnight, and Thursday gets a little bit more uncomfortable for us with a high of 27, feeling like 35 with a mix of sun and cloud and a chance of showers and thunderstorms. That's because of the humidity increasing. Low of 20 degrees overnight, and then Friday the humidity continues, high of 27, feeling like 34, and a chance of showers throughout the day. Right now at Pearson, it's 27 degrees, feeling like 29, and your low tonight's 15.
2: 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Still not clear when the schedule will be back to normal, but we know flights are departing from Pearson and arriving at Pearson. You should check well ahead before heading off to the airport. 680 News Time, 4:54.
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3: 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The company says Russian hackers are using fake sign-in pages to break into users' accounts. Here's ABC's Elizabeth Schulze.
4: 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Russian-backed hackers will use hotel Wi-Fi networks to target travelers. The hackers create these fake pages that look like real Microsoft 365 logins. Then they'll steal your credentials or send malware.
3: Microsoft says the hackers have used AI to support a significant portion of their plan. Coming up, we'll check in on business. 680 News Time, 4:55.
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3: The Canadian market is closed, but we can check in on New York with Bloomberg.
7: Stocks rallied to the edge of their all-time high after easing oil prices helped calm Wall Street's worries that inflation could get even worse. The S&P jumped 1.5% and is just 0.1% below its record set earlier this summer. The Dow added 1.3% and the Nasdaq climbed 2.1%. Brent crude's price fell 4.7% after President Trump said he would hold off on ordering new strikes against Iran. Meantime, Trump scolded ExxonMobil and Chevron for their soaring profits as oil prices surged amid the war. Trump said the biggest U.S. oil companies are making too much money and urged them to give some of that back to the public and cut retail gas prices. Both companies' stock fell after Trump made those comments. The national average for a gallon of regular is $4.09. AMD will report its second quarter earnings after the bell tomorrow as investors continue to navigate the choppiness across chip stocks. Advanced Micro Devices stock has climbed an impressive 194% in the last 12 months. Matt Piper, Bloomberg Radio.
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3: 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Justin Pierce.
14: Well, this report, it's brought to you by Access Storage, and there are slowdowns, particularly on the westbound 401. Still slow as you approach Belleville to west of Trenton. There are delays through there. And then it slows down again just west of Brighton to approaching Coburg, making your way through Division Street. It is moving well, but then it's slow again in Port Hope through Toronto Road. So again, there are significant slowdowns through there. And then farther west, there's more delays within the GTA. It starts approaching Brock Street to west of Salem, and then Toronto bound on the QEW. More slowdowns as you are traveling around the Golden Horseshoe. It's really on and off, I will say, from beyond the 406 to beyond Fruitland. And then also it's slow as you make your way up and over the Burlington Skyway. With Cottage Country Traffic on the 9s, I'm Justin Pierce.
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16: Good afternoon. It's Monday, August 3rd. I'm Brandon DePond.
3: And I'm John Downs. Here's what's making news right now.
16: One of the country's biggest airlines is resuming some of its flights today after WestJet and the union representing its flight attendants come together at the bargaining table this morning for a tentative agreement on a long-awaited new contract.
3: An active trade deadline day for the Toronto Blue Jays that sees beloved pitcher Kevin Gausman and outfielder Dalton Varsho traded away as fans welcome some new arms on the mound.
16: Another summer-long weekend rolls on with sunny skies today. Hope you enjoy it outdoors or maybe giving you a chance to get some shopping done. Whatever it is, today also sees banks and government offices shut down. We have your civic holiday news you can use coming up.
3: And the Loon is here to wrap up this long weekend, help you get back home with the Cottage Country traffic on the 9s.
17: The Blue Jays deal Dalton Varsho to tonight's opponent, the Houston Astros, ahead of the 6 p.m. deadline. And Gabriel Diallo and Bianca Andreescu headline today's Canadian content at the National Bank Open. Sports at 15.
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16: And it is now time for Rogers Xfinity Internet traffic and weather together on the ones. Here is Mike Davey.
18: This report is brought to you by Mr. Lube. Heading out onto the eastbound 401, new problem. This is going to be just east of Dixon. The right lane will be closed off with a collision. Looks like two vehicles involved here. Emergency crews not on scene yet, so this is going to slow things down from the 427. Ramp to Kennedy, they cleared the collision there. So in the collectors, things now moving up to speed. The bad news, though, at Kennedy and the Express, the right lane is now closed off with a stalled vehicle, so that's causing a delay from Warden in the Express. Westbound 401, westbound Dixon on-ramp to the highway, that's closed off for a collision as well. Southbound DVP approaching Lawrence, right lane, or the right lane is partially blocked, it looks like, with a stalled vehicle. This could just be a traffic stop. Happened to see this one on the camera. That's slowing things down from approaching Shepherd. Once you get beyond that, should be pretty smooth sailing the rest of the way. Northbound DVP north of Eglinton to north of Lawrence, it's moving slowly. On the eastbound Gardner Jameson to the Jarvis ramp, you can expect a delay. On the eastbound at QEW, looks like there could be a problem just beyond Mississauga Road. Things really starting to slow down here. Just going to try and get a camera up, and it looks like it's going to be a left lane closed off. A couple of vehicles here, looks like a collision, so this is causing a delay approaching Mississauga Road to just east of it. Tow on scene for this. Hopefully they clear this up soon. Westbound at QEW, busy here, Ontario, to approaching Mississauga Road. Vehicles slowing down, looking at that eastbound problem. Needing an oil change or maintenance check, drop into Mr. Lube Plus Tires. No appointment needed before you hit the road this summer. Mr. Lube Plus Tires, celebrating 50 years. Your next report at 5:11. Now your forecast, here's Eric Smith.
19: We have a beautiful evening with very comfortable temperatures and clear skies. Then into tonight, those clear skies will continue. Low of 15 degrees, so we're a little bit below the average for this time of year. Then Tuesday, lots of sun for us again, a high of 26, feeling like 30. So another great day for you to get out and enjoy the sun with a low of 17 degrees overnight. Your low tonight is 15.
3: Right now it's 27 degrees, 680 News Time, 5:03.
16: WestJet has reached a tentative agreement with the union representing about 4,400 flight attendants.
3: Here's Julie Walker with the Associated Press.
20: Canada's second largest airline, WestJet, agreed to a tentative deal with flight attendants to end a strike that led to almost 500 flight cancellations alone Sunday. The union representing the flight attendants said Monday that if the deal is ratified, the agreement will provide for a duty period premium that recognizes more of the work cabin crew are required to perform and increases compensation for that work. The deal comes after 250,000 travelers had their trips canceled, according to WestJet.
3: The head of flight attendants union says an agreement to ramp up airline operations

0: Could some more possibly be on the way? 680's Luke Shields is tracking all the transactions being made throughout the day, and of course, with a special focus on our Toronto Blue Jays. Luke, how's it going?
1: Yeah, Brandon, the Blue Jays continue to make moves ahead of today's Major League Baseball trade deadline, as you mentioned, coming up at the top of the hour. Dalton Varsho, the latest name to go, he gets sent down the hall to tonight's Jays opponent, the Houston Astros. After dealing fan favorite starting pitcher Kevin Gausman of the Cubs yesterday, the Jays added to their rotation by acquiring Jose Soriano from the Angels for their number two prospect, Arjun Namala, and prospects Eddie Marchetti and Angel Rivero. Soriano has had a good year with the Angels in 22 starts, pitching to a 3.29 ERA and a 9-6 record so far, and has 2.5 more years of team control. The Jays have also acquired super utility man Josh Smith and minor league pitcher Josh Steffen from the Rangers in exchange for lefty reliever Adam Macko. Reporting live, Luke Shields, 680 News Radio.
2: 680 News Time 5:05. The crew of an upcoming mission to the International Space Station, including a Canadian astronaut, spoke at a news conference in Houston this afternoon, along with key officials on the ground. Mathieu Caron is with the Canadian Space Agency.
3: Of course, everyone's seen Artemis II, a very successful mission with Canadian astronaut Jeremy Henson on board, and really that captured the pride of all Canadians. And now, in the same year, we have another Canadian who's going to go to space. So Canadian astronaut Josh Kutrick will fly to space on his very first mission, but this will be the fourth long-duration mission for a Canadian astronaut to the International Space Station. You'll recall that the last time was David Saint-Jacques, who came back in 2019.
2: The crew also includes two American astronauts and a Russian cosmonaut. The launch is expected to happen in the middle of September.
0: You're listening to 680 News Radio. If you've been thinking about making outdoor plans, this is a great week for it. 680 meteorologist Eric Smith says conditions are set to stay very mild for much of the week.
4: We have a fantastic first week of August with lots of sunshine and temperatures trending right around that seasonal mark of 27 degrees. And it's starting today. Lots of sunshine. Our guaranteed high is 26. Then tomorrow it's going to continue. Sunny skies, high of 26, feeling like 30. Wednesday, some humidity starts to build. High of 27, feeling like 32, but not unbearable. Sunny skies. So you do need to remember the sunscreen for the first 3 days. And then Thursday, chance of showers and thunderstorms. But overall, it's going to be a great couple of days for you to enjoy the sun.
0: And Eric adds that there is more rain in the forecast on Friday and Sunday.
2: Well, a beautiful holiday Monday today with some unsettled weather. However, there are some closures today. Faiza Amin with City News has the rundown.
5: 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Most malls and city attractions are also open, but you may want to keep an eye on their holiday hours. 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
0: 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A pedestrian was taken to hospital via a trauma run after he was hit by a vehicle in Cabbage Town at around noon today. Toronto police say it happened at Parliament and Wellesley Streets. The driver remained at the scene. A man in his 60s is in hospital with non-life-threatening injury. Roads in the area have since reopened. Coming up next, we will have gas prices as well as cottage country traffic with Justin Pierce.
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0: And it is now time for your gas price update. Enpro predicts the price won't change at midnight, holding at $1.72.9 a liter at most GTA gas stations. 680 News Time 5:09, and it is now time for cottage country traffic on the nines. Here is Justin Pierce.
7: Well, this report is brought to you by Gateway Casinos, and there are slowdowns to run about on the QEW. It starts right at the 406. It's really on and off out towards Ontario Street over in Lincoln, but the delays kind of return again, but we don't see any through Grimsby. It's beyond Castle Blanco. That's where it starts to beyond Fruitland. And then again, it's slow as well as you are traveling up and over the Burlington Skyway. Southbound on the 400, delays in Barrie starts right at the merge to about south of Dunlop. Then it's on and off again from south of 89 to south of the Marsh with cottage country traffic on the nines. I'm Justin Pierce.

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5: 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Now time for Rogers Xfinity Internet traffic and weather together on the ones. 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
6: This report is brought to you by Jumbo Lobster Clubhouse. Some problems on the go now. So on the eastbound QEW, a pair of collisions. The first one approaching Appleby Line. The HOV lane will be closed off, slow from Guelph Line. Then east of Mississauga Road, it's now two left lanes closed off with this collision. So only the right lane getting through. Heavy delay east of Erin Mills. Eastbound 401 east to Dixon, another collision. It's in the right lane, slow from the 427. Kennedy Express, right lane, stalled vehicle, slow from Warden in the Express. Westbound 401, westbound Dixon, the on-ramp to the highway closed off with the collision. There's another issue on the southbound DVP. This is going to be approaching Lawrence, the right lane partially blocked with a stalled vehicle or a traffic stop. Either way, they're mainly off to the right shoulder, but they're poking out enough into that right lane where it's causing a delay from approaching Shepherd. Northbound DVP, it's busy north of Eglinton to north of Lawrence. On the eastbound Gardner, you can expect a delay as you start to head into the downtown core just beyond Jamison to the Jarvis Ramp. Westbound QEW busy through Dixie and then approaching here, Ontario, to approaching Mississauga Road. Everyone's slowing down, looking at that eastbound problem. Southbound 410, there was a stalled vehicle on the ramp to the 401. That got cleared. It's slow from Courtney Park, but that should start to ease off. Take on Lobster Mountain, the 2-pound-plus tower of tender lobster at Jumbo Lobster Clubhouse and Fishman Lobster Clubhouse. Savor the height of seafood dining in Richmond Hill and Scarborough. Your next report at 5:21. Now your forecast. Here is Eric Smith.
7: We've lots of sunshine for the next couple of days, so have that sunscreen ready. And the temperatures are looking pretty nice as well. Now, tonight, clear skies, low of 15 degrees. And for Tuesday, lots of sun, high of 26, feeling like 30. So overall, a great day for you to be outside. Low of 17 degrees overnight. And then Wednesday, we have some humidity starting to build, a high of 27, feeling like 33, with lots of sun. And then some clouds start to build into the evening with a low of 20 degrees. Your low tonight is 15.
5: Thank you very much, Eric. Coming up next, we have sports as well as your headlines. Once again, right now in downtown Toronto, 27 degrees and sunny.
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5: And right now in downtown Toronto, 27 degrees and sunny. A very good afternoon to you. I'm Brandon DuPont. Here are your top stories this hour. The strike is indeed over for about 4,400 WestJet flight attendants as its union and the airline reached a tentative deal early this morning. Deal, which still needs to be voted upon, includes a pay bump, increases in meal allowances, and a top-up for cabin crew while they're on duty.

0: contract talks have been ongoing in Calgary since January. However, many travelers, though, still left to wonder when their flight will take off, as some flights remain cancelled or delayed as WestJet's operations recover from the day-long job action. And happening now, the Blue Jays front office are making some moves ahead of the MLB's trade deadline. Kevin Gausman, Dalton Varsho, amongst those both leaving Toronto along with the club's brightest prospect. But the Jays also buying and bringing in some starting pitchers. Just about 45 minutes left to go until we hit the deadline. All the latest coming up in seconds in sports. And coming up after sports, we'll have more details on a young suspect now charged with murder in connection to a pair of homicides of teenagers in the Hamilton area. And it is now time for sports from Sportsnet 590 The Fan. Here's Luke Shields.
1: Brandon, with the MLB trade deadline coming up at 6 o'clock, the Blue Jays have been doing some selling, but also a little buying on some controllable pieces as they look ahead of the years to come. The latest deal sends pending free agent Dalton Varsho to the Astros for pitcher Spencer Arrighetti. Yesterday, the Jays shipped Kevin Gausman to the Cubs, and today they added starter Jose Soriano from the Angels for their number two prospect Arjun Namala and two more prospects. The Jays also adding utility man Josh Smith and AAA pitcher Josh Steffen from the Rangers in exchange for pitcher Adam Macko. Other notable trades, catcher Adley Rutschman goes from the Orioles to the Red Sox for four players, and Luke Weaver on his way to Pittsburgh from the Mets. The Blue Jays will play a game tonight. They kick off a seven-game road trip against the Houston Astros at 8:10 on Sportsnet and 590 The Fan, so they may be facing off against Dalton Varsho. Presuming he doesn't get traded, Shane Bieber scheduled to start for the Jays, who sit just 4.5 games out of the final wildcard spot in the American League. In other Jays news, starter Dylan Cease wins American League Pitcher of the Month for July. On the hard courts of the National Bank Open, Bianca Andreescu and Gabriel Diallo amongst a handful of Canadians who are in action on day two of the tournament. Andreescu falls in straight sets to Nicola Bartunkova, while Diallo's match is scheduled to go at 7. You can watch the action on Sportsnet. And on the ice of the Hlinka Gretzky Cup, Canada meets Switzerland tonight at 7 o'clock at Rogers Place in Edmonton. Sports at 15 and 45, past every hour or any time at sportsnet.ca.
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0: You're listening to 680 News Radio Toronto. It's a time now, 5:18. A teenager has turned himself in after two people were fatally shot in Hamilton last week. It happened on July 29th in Stoney Creek. Hamilton police say a 16-year-old and an 18-year-old were killed. Officers say a 15-year-old has been charged with two counts of second-degree murder and four counts of attempted murder. 34-year-old woman is also facing charges of obstructing police and accessory after the fact to murder. Police believe it's connected to an earlier incident involving bear spray. You listen to 680 News Radio. U.S. President Donald Trump continues to stand by his claims that the damage to the Lincoln Memorial reflecting pool was done by vandals.
7: Less than a day after U.S. Attorney Jeanine Pirro moved to drop the case against former Olympian David Hearn for allegedly vandalizing the reflecting pool, Trump took to social media to criticize Pirro, writing that he believed the damage was, quote, a pure case of vandalism. Prosecutors moved to drop the case on Friday after saying evidence provided by the Department of the Interior made it clear that damage was due to a botched installation by the contractor, which rushed to complete the project in time for July 4th. Hearn's lawyers say they're considering his legal options after Trump continued to blame the damage on vandals. Peter Haralambos, ABC News.
0: 680 News on 519. Now time for Cottage Country traffic on the 9s. Here's Justin Pierce.
8: Well, it's fairly slow on the westbound side of the 401. 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There are delays on the approach to Belleville. Very, very slow as you approach Caniffton Road. And then farther west, it is slow to west of Trenton. And then the delays again return west of Brighton to about west of Grafton.

0: to approach Division Street in Coburg. The drive gets a lot better, but then there's a delay through Toronto Road on the westbound side of the 401 through Port Hope. And then it's slow again on the westbound 401 in the GTA from west of Brock Street to approaching Salem. Moving over to the westbound side of the 407, where there are delays through Simcoe Street in Oshawa. With Cottage Country traffic on the 9s, I'm Justin Pierce.
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5: 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If you're heading out onto the eastbound 401 collision approaching Appleby Line, that's going to be in the HOV lane. That's causing a delay from Guelph Line. East of Mississauga Road, another crash. That's going to be blocking two left lanes, so only the right lane getting through here. It starts to slow down as you get east of Erin Mills. Once you're beyond that, if you're onto the eastbound Gardiner approaching Strawn to the Jarvis Ramp, you can expect a delay. Northbound DVP, slow north of Eglinton to north of Lawrence. Southbound 404 DVP approaching Shepherd to south of Lawrence is going to be moving slowly. They got that vehicle out of the way that was off to the right shoulder, partially in that right lane. So hopefully things start to ease up here. On the eastbound 401, first a delay approaching Guelph Line to just east of Guelph Line. Once you're through that, slow in the collectors approaching the 427, and then slow because of a collision just beyond Dixon. So that's going to be off to the right lane. Slow from the 427 to the scene of the crash. Once you're through that, there's a stalled vehicle at Kennedy in the Express. That's blocking a right lane. That's causing a delay from Warden in the Express. Starting to fill out through the collectors in that area as well. Westbound 401. Busy as you start to approach McCowan in the Express. Once you're through that, it doesn't get slow again until you're at Islington to approaching Dixon. Everyone's slowing down looking at that eastbound problem. 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Now your forecast. Here's Eric Smith.
6: The first half of the first week of August is looking very nice, but we do have some unsettled weather for Thursday and Friday. Now tonight, clear skies, low of 15 degrees, and for Tuesday, sunny skies, high of 26, feeling like 30, low of 17 degrees overnight, so a very comfortable day for you to get outside. And then Wednesday, a little bit more humidity, high of 27, feeling like 33 with sun, some clouds building into the evening, and a low of 20 degrees overnight. And then Thursday, chance of showers and thunderstorms, a little bit more uncomfortable humidity, high of 27, feeling like 35. And Friday, chance of showers throughout the whole day, and a high of 27, feeling like 34. Your low tonight is 15.
4: Right now in downtown Toronto, currently 27 degrees and sunny. And of course, coming up at the bottom of the hour, the latest on the Canadian Union of Public Employees announcing it has reached a tentative agreement with WestJet, providing a new contract for more than 4,000 of WestJet's flight attendants, coming just a day after those same flight attendants hit the picket lines. However, operations are not entirely back to normal today, as many travelers are stranded and are still scrambling to rebook or get a refund for their canceled WestJet flights. 680 News Time, 5:24.
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2: A popular street festival is returning to Toronto this week, and organizers of the Taste of Danforth say their event has always been a celebration of Greek heritage, but it is also a celebration of Toronto's diversity and Canada's multicultural spirit. 680's Phil Martino with the story.
3: Come for the food, stay for the fun, says Howard Lichtman, festival lead for Taste of the Danforth.
4: Well, we're just it's thrilled to be back. It's a revival year. It's going to be bigger and better. We've got four incredible stages. That means over 100 performing acts. We also have over 100 participating restaurants.
3: He says the festival itself was born in Greektown.
4: And still pay homage to that. But much like the country, the province, the city, the street has morphed into a multicultural mosaic. So you're going to see over 27 different ethnic cuisines available with tasting menus along the street.
3: Taste of the Danforth takes place along Danforth between Broadview and Jones. It kicks off Friday and runs for 3 days. Organizers say 1.5 million people are expected to attend. I'm Phil Martino.
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2: 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The TSX is closed today for the civic holiday. With more from Wall Street in New York, here is Bloomberg.
7: Stocks joined bonds higher as cooling tensions in the Middle East spurred a drop in oil prices, tempting worries about inflation. The revival in risk appetite drove the S&P up to a striking distance of a record. It jumped 1.5% and is just 0.1% below its record set earlier this summer. The Dow added 1.3%. The Nasdaq climbed 2.1%. Dozens of states filed a lawsuit challenging President Trump's new global tariffs that went into effect last month, adding to similar complaints by groups of small businesses who claim the levies are illegal. The administration is collecting 10% to 12.5% duties on imports from most major trading partners under the new tariffs, which were imposed after a U.S. probe into the alleged failure of about 60 economies to prevent forced labor in their supply chains. And the longtime shareholder of Barry Diller's People Inc. is pushing for the media company to abandon its offer for a takeover of casino operator MGM Resorts International. Matt Piper, Bloomberg Radio.
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2: It is now time for Cottage Country traffic on the nines. Here is Justin Pierce.
11: Well, it is slow as you are traveling through Barrie. This report is brought to you by Lexus of Barrie. The slowdown started right at the merge to about south of Dunlop. Moving up to speed after that as you are traveling through Simcoe County, but there are delays south of 89 to about south of 5th. So keep that in mind as you are making your way through westbound on the 401. There are delays starting in Belleville from on the approach to Caniffton Road to west of Trenton. With Cottage Country traffic, I'm Justin Pierce.
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1: Good afternoon. It's Monday, August 3rd. I'm John Downs. And I'm Brandon DePond. Here's what's making news this hour. WestJet flights are taking off and landing again after a tentative deal is reached between the airline and its 4,400 flight attendants. Not clear, however, how long before the flight schedule will be back to normal. The Blue Jays sing a fond farewell to pitcher Kevin Gausman, as well as a popular outfielder on this trade deadline day. The team also doing some buying.
3: In his 60s has been rushed to hospital after being hit by a car in Cabbage Town. The driver did remain on the scene.
1: And a 15-year-old wanted for two counts of murder in Stony Creek has turned himself into police. He's also charged with four counts of attempted murder.
4: The Blue Jays continue to make moves ahead of the trade deadline as they get set to start a series with the Astros in Houston and the National Bank Open rolling on sports at 45.
1: 680 News Time, 531.
3: Time for Rogers Xfinity Internet traffic and weather together on the ones. Here's Mike Davey.
5: This report is brought to you by Dynamic. If you're heading out onto the eastbound QEW, they cleared one of the collisions, the one approaching Appleby Line. It was blocking the HOV lane. All lanes have reopened. Still going to be slow as you get to Guelph Line to approaching Appleby Line, but things should start to improve. Once you're through that, there's a collision just east of Mississauga Road, down to a single lane. So two left lanes closed off, only the right lane getting through. Emergency crews on scene. This is slowing things down east of Aaron Mills to east of Mississauga Road. As you continue eastbound, you get onto the eastbound Gardner. Expect a delay from Spadina to the Jarvis Ramp. Northbound DVP moving slowly through Lawrence. Southbound 404 DVP. It's busy south of Finch to south of Lawrence and approaching the Gardner. Westbound Gardner moving fine. Westbound QEW busy. Dixie to approaching Mississauga Road. Everyone's slowing down looking at that eastbound problem. Traveling eastbound on the 401. It's going to be slow through Guelph Line. And then in the collector south of Pearson getting onto the 427. A collision just east of Dixon. That's going to be in the right lane. That's causing a delay from the 427. There's a stalled vehicle at Kennedy in the Express. That's causing a delay on the approach. Starting to fill out through the collectors as well, but Express definitely moving slower. Westbound 401, it's moving pretty good for the most part. Not really seeing a whole lot of delays. It does get a little bit busy as you approach Islington Express collectors to approaching Dixon. Everyone rubbernecking there, looking at that the problem on the other side of the highway. On the northbound 400, things look to be moving just fine. While other money managers are holding Dynamic is seeing past the horizon because your money can't grow if it doesn't move. Learn more at dynamic.ca/active. Your next report at 5:41. Now your forecast here is Eric Smith.
6: 15 degrees is your low for tonight, so it's going to be a great temperature to be sleeping at. Clear skies as well. And then for Tuesday, lots of sun, high of 26, feeling like 30. So a very comfortable day overall. Great day to be outside. But do remember the sunscreen, as the UV index is going to be quite high, then a low of 17 degrees overnight. Your low tonight is 15.
1: Right now in downtown Toronto, it is currently 27 degrees and sunny skies. 680 News Time, 5:33.
3: Well, WestJet flights are taking off again at Pearson Airport, but they're few and far between. The airline reaching a tentative agreement with the Canadian Union of Public Employees representing 4,400 flight attendants.
1: Rob Westgate with the Canadian Press reports.
7: The announcement out of negotiations in Calgary brings an end to the day-old job action, with both the union's strike notice and the company's lockout notice being withdrawn. A statement from QB1825 says since the strike is now over, flight attendants will be returning to work. There's no word yet on when the airline's operations will get back up to speed, but a separate statement from WestJet says it will share further details when they become available. Contract talks have been ongoing since January, with both sides at odds over wage increases and the cabin crew's claim of unpaid groundwork. The agreement will next go to WestJet cabin crew for a ratification vote.
1: And details of the agreement will be shared directly with members in advance of the vote.
3: 680 News Time, 5:34. Well, happening now, the Toronto Blue Jays making some big moves ahead of the Major League Baseball trade deadline about, still 25 minutes away, which is now, it's just under 30 minutes away. 680's Luke Shields has the latest on the Blue Jays deals. Luke.
4: Yeah, John, the Blue Jays continue to shuffle the pieces around as the MLB trade deadline looms at the top of the hour. The Jays got some business done before deadline day by dealing franchise great and pending free agent Kevin Gausman and the Cubs for prospects Ty Southesine.

0: Brett Bateman. In a separate deal, the Jays had Jameson Taillon from the Cubs in exchange for a player to be named later or cash considerations. Today, the Jays made a big swing to add starter Jose Soriano from the Angels for their number two prospect and baseball's 43rd ranked prospect, Arjun Namala, along with Eddie Marchetti and Angel Rivero. Dalton Varsho has been dealt to the Astros for pitcher Spencer Arrighetti, so Varsho could face his former team tonight with the Jays in Houston to open a series with the Stros. The Jays also acquiring super utility man Josh Smith and AAA pitcher Josh Steffen from the Rangers in exchange for pitcher Adam Macko. Reporting live, I'm Luke Shields.
1: 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A Canadian astronaut is set to head towards the International Space Station on an upcoming mission. Joshua Kutrick spoke at a news conference this afternoon.
2: 2026, I think, is a big year for human spaceflight. It's an important one, certainly here at NASA, certainly for us in Canada. It's our second crewed mission this year after Artemis II. And I think that speaks to the interest and investment we're seeing in space. I think it speaks to why we do spaceflight, which is because of future opportunity.
1: The mission includes a Canadian-led study on how space travel and microgravity can affect human health.
3: Well, it's a nice day with mild temperatures. Conditions will stay ideal for the next couple of days if you're planning on heading outdoors. But 680 meteorologist Eric Smith says we could be in for some stormy weather later in the week.
4: Starting Wednesday, we have some humidity starting to build, but then Thursday brings a little bit more uncomfortable humidity. It's going to be a high of 27, feeling like 35, and that's bringing along a chance of showers and thunderstorms. And then for Friday, chance of showers throughout the whole day and the humidity values in the mid-30s as well. And that'll continue into Saturday with a chance of showers and thunderstorms. And those humidity values continuing to be in the mid-30s.
3: And we've reached our guaranteed high of 26 degrees, now sitting at 27.
1: 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However, you still might be able to get through that shopping list. Some big chain grocery stores, that is, along with LCBO and beer store locations, will be open. Make sure to check in with those locations near you before heading out to shop, though. Some shopping malls are open for business, including the Eden Center. However, there will be no mail delivery today. Banks, government offices, and Toronto Public Library branches will be shut down. For anyone leaving the car at home, GO Transit is running on a Saturday schedule. Meanwhile, the TTC is moving on a Sunday schedule.
3: A man in his 60s was taken to hospital via trauma run after he was hit by a vehicle in Cabbagetown this afternoon. Toronto police say he's expected to survive. It happened around 12:15 at Parliament in Wellesley. The driver did remain at the scene, and roads have since reopened.
1: 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The time now, 5:37. A 15-year-old has been charged after two people were shot and killed in Hamilton. Happened last Wednesday on Kenwood Drive in the city's Stony Creek neighborhood. A 16-year-old as well as an 18-year-old died. The suspect is charged with two counts of second-degree murder as well as four counts of attempted murder. 34-year-old woman was also arrested. She's been charged with accessory after the fact to murder and obstructing police. Investigators believe the shootings may have been carried out as payback for an earlier incident involving bear spray.
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3: 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Enpro predicts the price won't change at midnight, holding at 172.9 cents a litre at most GTA stations. 680 News Time, 5:39. Cottage Country traffic on the 9th, Justin Pierce.
7: Well, it is slow for drivers traveling through Belleville. This report, it's brought to you by Subaru. Again, westbound on the 401, it is slow from, again, on the approach to Belleville to west of Trenton as you are making your way through Brighton. It looks like the drive gets a little bit better, but farther west, it is slow on the approach to Colborne and the Big Apple to approaching Division Street over in Coburg. So it is slow along that stretch. Keep that in mind as you are making your way through, but there are still lingering delays too in Port Hope through Toronto Road. Again, unclear what's causing that delay. It may just be volume at this point. And then the delays return as you are traveling through Durham region. It is slow approaching Brock Street to west of Salem. Westbound on the 407, there's delays happening too from on the approach to Harmony to west of Baldwin Street. Once you hit the 412, it's moving well after that. Moving over to the Toronto bound side of the QEW where there are delays. It starts right at the 406

0: to beyond Fruitland. So again, it is slow as you are traveling around the Golden Horseshoe with Cottage Country traffic on the 9s. I'm Justin Pierce.
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4: 6:30 news time, 5:41 time for Rogers Xfinity Internet traffic and weather together on the ones. 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
5: This report is brought to you by Ontario One Call. If you're heading out to use the eastbound 401, first a delay through Guelph Line, and then as you get south of Pearson to the 427 ramps in the collectors, east to Dixon, two right lanes closed off with a collision. That's causing a delay from the 427. It looks like the on-ramps from Dixon to the eastbound 401 are now going to be closed off as well. Not sure if this is for the collision on the highway, if this is a totally separate problem. Either way, those will be shut down. Once you're through that, they cleared the stalled vehicle at Kennedy. So all lanes have reopened and it's moving just fine. Westbound 401, a bit busy as you approach McCowan in the Express and then Weston Express collectors to approaching Dixon. Everyone's slowing down, looking at that eastbound problem. Eastbound QEW, still seeing a delay. Walker's Line on and off to Burl Oak. There was a collision that cleared there not too long ago. Then there's going to be a collision east of Mississauga Road. That's going to be blocking two left lanes is slow from east of Erin Mills. Once you're through that, the Gardner backed up a little bit as you approach the Jarvis Ramp. Northbound DVP moving fine. Southbound 404 DVP, different story. There was that stalled vehicle that was off to the right shoulder that was causing a delay approaching Lawrence. Now it looks like there's a new problem pretty much right at Lawrence in the right lane. Looks like it's a different issue. Can't really tell on the camera here. They are completely blocking this right lane though, so that's why I think this is going to be a new problem. So it's busy approaching Shepherd to Lawrence and then south of Bloor to approaching the Gardner. Westbound QEW Cawthra to approaching Mississauga Road, you can expect a delay. Avoid risky digs. Always click before you dig. It's free and it's the law. Visit OntarioOneCall.ca. Your next report is at 5:51. Now your forecast. Here is Eric Smith.
6: Beautiful evening for us with clear skies and very comfortable temperatures. And into tonight, low of 15 degrees with clear skies. And for Tuesday, lots of sun for us, a high of 26, feeling like 30. So a little bit of humidity, but overall a very comfortable day if you want to go outside and you have any chores you want to do. Low of 17 degrees overnight. And then Wednesday, we do have some humidity starting to build, high of 27, feeling like 33. It's not quite uncomfortable yet, but still a little bit more than what we've had. Sunny skies and then some clouds start to build for the evening with a low of 20 degrees overnight. Your low tonight is 15.
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4: 27 degrees under sunny skies. Good afternoon. I'm John Downs. Here are the top stories this hour. A tentative deal has been reached between WestJet.

0: and its 4,400 flight attendants. Not clear when service will be back to normal, but flights are now taking off and landing. They're listed as on time and delayed on some of the flights at WestJet on the website and on the big board at Pearson. It's trade deadline day in Major League Baseball. The Jays doing some buying and selling. More on that in just a minute. Police say a man in his 60s is expected to survive after being hit by a car in Cabbagetown this afternoon. The driver did remain on the scene. Coming up after sports, Donald Trump claims his on-again, off-again talks with Iran are on again. 680 News Time, 5:45. A time for sports from Sportsnet 590. The Fan, just 15 minutes away from the trade deadline, Lee Shields.
1: Yeah, that's right, John. Today marks that Major League Baseball trade deadline, and the Blue Jays continue to make deals with Jeff Hoffman. The latest to go is the Jays trade him to the Minnesota Twins. The Jays added to their starting rotation after trading away Kevin Gausman yesterday by acquiring Jose Soriano from the Angels for number two prospect Arjun Namala and prospects Eddie Marchetti and Angel Rivero. In other Jays moves, Dalton Varsho now a Houston Astro as the team deals him to Houston in exchange for pitcher Spencer Arrighetti. The Jays also get utility man Josh Smith and pitcher Josh Steffen from Texas for lefty Adam Mako. Elsewhere, the Phillies acquire Luis Arraez from the Giants. The Padres get former Blue Jay Cy Young winner Robbie Ray from the Giants. And the Orioles send outfielder Taylor Ward to the Seattle Mariners. Meanwhile, the Blue Jays do return to action tonight as they kick off a three-game set with Dalton Varsho's new team, the Astros. In Houston, Shane Bieber scheduled to get the start for the Jays if, of course, he's not dealt away in the next 15 or so minutes. First pitch flies at 8:10 on Sportsnet and Sportsnet 590 The Fan. In award news, Jays starter Dylan Cease wins American League Pitcher of the Month for July. Tennis, the National Bank Open rolling on today after wet weather. Postponed evening play on both the men's and women's side last night. Canadian Gabriel Diallo opens his tournament against Frenchman Kyrian Jacquet, while Bianca Andreescu drops her opening round match in straight sets to Nicola Bartunkova. You can watch all the National Bank Open action on Sportsnet. And in hockey, Canada takes on Switzerland tonight at 7 o'clock at the Hlinka Gretzky Cup from Rogers Place in Edmonton. Sports at 15 and 45, past every hour or anytime at sportsnet.ca.
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0: 680 News Time, 5:48. European soccer's governing body, UEFA, is warning of possible legal action over a failed plan by global soccer governing body, FIFA, to sell equity in the World Cup. CNN's Coy Wire has the story.
4: Despite FIFA and its president Gianni Infantino scrapping their plans to sell stakes in FIFA competitions to private investors, the backlash from the global football community is not going away. Just days after UEFA voted unanimously to boycott FIFA competitions over the initial proposal, European football's governing body has now threatened FIFA with legal action and said any potential evidence should not be destroyed.
0: Wales became the first country to withdraw its support for Infantino's re-election as FIFA president amid the fallout from the plan to sell the stakes. CNN reports England, a semi-finalist at this year's World Cup, is also set to withdraw its support. FIFA presidential elections are set for March. 680 News Time, 5:49. Time for Congress Country Traffic on the Nines. Here's Justin Pierce.
5: Well, this report, it's brought to you by Access Storage, and there are slowdowns as folks are making their way home from the cottage. It is slow on the approach to Belleville, to west of Trenton. The drive, it's pretty good through Brighton, but it's very slow just west of that, making your way through the Big Apple. There are slowdowns through there as well. Once you get west of the gully and as you approach Coburg and Division Street, the drive gets a lot better. And then farther west along the 401, this delay through Port Hope, it's been there for a while now. It's through Toronto Road. Unclear what's causing it, but it is slow through there as well. And then farther west, it's also slow in the GTA from on the approach to Brock Street to west of Salem. Toronto bound on the QEW.

0: delays are pretty consistent. On again, the Toronto bound side of the QEW, approaching the 406. It's really on and off out towards Fruitland. And then there's another delay as you make your way up and over the Burlington Skyway. With Cottage Country traffic on the 9s, I'm Justin Pierce.
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6: 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How's it looking, Mike Davey?
7: It's looking better, John. This report brought to you by Foodland. A couple of these problems we've been dealing with have cleared up. So we'll start on the eastbound 401, but first with volume, slow through Guelph Line, south of Pearson Collectors to the 427 ramps, and then that collision east to Dixon cleared. So all lanes have reopened. You're pretty much dealing with slowdowns from Dixie alternating express collectors to Dixon now. The on-ramps from Dixon reopened as well after they cleared this crash. Once you're through that, rest of the drive should be good. Westbound 401 approaching Weston Express Collectors to Dixon. You can expect a delay on the eastbound QEW. They cleared the collision at Mississauga Road. It was blocking two left lanes. They pushed it over to the right lane. Now it's completely gone. Still going to be slow from east of Aaron Mills to east of Mississauga Road. Once you're through that, looks like there's going to be a bit of a slowdown now as you get onto the Gardner from Jamison to approaching Strawn. Not sure if that's a problem or just some volume filling in there. Southbound 404 DVP approaching Shepherd to Lawrence, moving slowly. They did clear the collision that was in the right lane, though, so things should start to improve. Delays return south of Bloor to approaching the Gardner. Westbound Gardner moving fine. Westbound QEW busy west of Cawthra to approaching Mississauga Road. That'll start to ease off now that that problem on the eastbound side has been cleared. Locals love fresh beef. Get 10% off well-marbled cut from Canada AAA Beef when you buy two of the same cut. See in stores for details. Your next report at 6:01. Now your forecast. 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
8: Beautiful evening for us with very comfortable temperatures and clear skies. And that'll continue into the overnight, low of 15 degrees. And then for Tuesday, sunny skies, high of 26. So right around that seasonal mark of 27. It's going to feel like 30, but overall a great day for you to be outside. Low of 17 degrees overnight. And then Wednesday, we have some humidity starting to build. A high of 27, feeling like 33, but it's not quite uncomfortable yet. Sunny skies and then some clouds into the evening with a low of 20 degrees overnight. And Thursday is when it gets a little bit more uncomfortable. High of 27, feeling like 35, and a chance of showers and thunderstorms with that increased humidity. Then Friday, chance of showers throughout the whole day, high of 27, feeling like 34. Your low tonight is 15.
9: And currently it's 27 degrees under sunny skies, feeling like 29. Coming up at 6 o'clock, a deal has been struck between WestJet and its 4,400 flight attendants. Not clear when everything will be back to normal, but flights have started taking off and landing at Pearson. 680 News Time, 5:53.
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2: Well, U.S. President Donald Trump is signaling that talks with Iran are starting up again today. Trump

0: that a deal is imminent.
1: Is there a deadline, sir?
0: And the deal is imminent having to do with the Hormuz Strait and also ultimately the denuclearization of Iran. So when I hear that, I say, well, do we want to go and be this? Now, there's a group of people that would like me to just do it. And there's another group of people that does not want me to do it.
2: This led to global oil prices tumbling early Monday. The decline came even as Iran was not committed to fully reopening the Strait of Hormuz, a key global shipping route. Coming up, a check on business, 680 News Time, 5:55.
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2: 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Here's Bloomberg.
5: The post-pandemic travel boom is hitting some turbulence. High fuel prices and ongoing flight frustrations are causing more Americans to rethink international trips this summer. The number of U.S. travelers flying internationally this June fell by 3.2% from the year before, the first drop for that month in 5 years, according to the U.S. International Trade Administration. And U.S. manufacturing activity expanded in July at the fastest pace in more than 4 years as demand remained strong, production surged, and firms added workers. The Institute for Supply Management's July manufacturing gauge rose the highest since May 2022, indicating growth. All but one manufacturing industry reported growth in July. The only sector that reported contraction was chemical products. Big tech and the possibility of renewed peace talks with Iran are sending stocks sharply higher on Wall Street today. The Dow is up 1.3%, the Nasdaq ahead 2.25%, the S&P up more than 1.5%. Erica Herskowitz, Bloomberg Radio.
6: 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George Springer and the Jays begin a three-game set against Jose Altuve and the Astros.
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2: 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Time for Cottage Country Traffic on the 9th. Justin Pierce.
14: Well, this report, it's brought to you by Wayne's Auto Group, and it looks like there's a stalled vehicle now on the southbound 400. It's around Shepherd. It looks like the center lane's blocked with that stalled vehicle. It is causing a slowdown on the approach, so keep that in mind as you are making your way out of Vaughan down towards the 401. Speaking of the 401 on the westbound side, delays on the approach to Belleville to west of Trenton, and then the slowdowns return. Once you pass through Brighton, it's slow as you approach Colborne and the Big Apple to just west of Grafton. As you travel towards Coburg and Division Street, the drive gets a lot better, but then it's slow again in Port Hope through Toronto Road. So again, there are slowdowns through there as well. And then farther west, more delays on the approach to Brock Street to west of Salem. It looks pretty good after that as you are traveling through Ajax and Pickering. With Cottage Country Traffic on the 9th, I'm Justin Pierce.
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1: Good evening. It's Monday, August 3rd. I'm Dylan McGuire. Here's what's making news this hour. The trade deadline is passed, with the Blue Jays making some significant moves. We'll give you the rundown ahead. WestJet operators, rather operations, are getting back to normal after its flight attendants union and the airline reach a tentative deal following a one-day strike. But WestJet won't be taking this Canadian on his trip. NASA announcing a Canadian astronaut will be on his way to the International Space Station next month. We're in the last day of the long weekend, which means we'll have some closures in place. We'll tell you what is not open to help you make the most of the last hours coming up.
2: A busy trade deadline day for the Blue Jays as they get set to take on the Astros in Houston. And the latest from opening round action at the National Bank Open. Sports at 15.
1: 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Traffic and weather together on the ones. Let's say good evening to Asher Roth.
3: Hey, good evening, Dylan, and to everyone. This report is brought to you by Vertical CPA. So just getting word of a new problem on the eastbound 403, right by Winston Churchill. The right lane is blocked due to a vehicle fire cleanup. Looks like they've now taken out a second right lane as fire crews have arrived on scene. It's only causing a minor delay as it's slower before you get there from the QEW to pass Dundas, a typical spot there. Also getting word of a fire investigation on the eastbound Gardner, just east of Jamison. You're going to find the right lane blocked there. Expect delays from approaching Jamison to just east of it. If you're traveling northbound on the DVP, it's a problem-free drive from the downtown core into the city. If you're traveling south on the 404 DVP, we are seeing delays. It looks like approaching your

0: It's a problem-free drive from the downtown core into the city. If you're traveling south on the 404 DVP, we are seeing delays. It looks like approaching York Mills. There may be a new problem unfolding there just south of the 401. I can see a heavy backup. I'll keep an eye on this. Really slowing down traffic coming off of the westbound 401 onto the southbound DVP. And then it slows through Lawrence. And again, as you approach the Gardiner, if you're traveling on the westbound QEW, expect delays from approaching Cawthra to approaching Mississauga Road, though it's getting better through that stretch. Eastbound on the 401, delays through Guelph Line. And then again from Dixie, alternating Express and Collectors to the 400. New problem on the westbound 401 on the ramp to the Allen, the northbound Allen. Right lane's blocked due to a stalled vehicle. It's slow past there from the 400 Express Collectors to approaching Dixon. And on city streets, a reminder, Bay Street's closed both ways from King to Richmond for filming until early tomorrow morning. 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With the forecast, meteorologist Eric Smith.
1: We have a beautiful evening with very comfortable temperatures and clear skies. And into tonight, those clear skies will continue. Low of 15 degrees, so we're a little bit below the average for this time of year. Then Tuesday, lots of sun for us again, a high of 26, feeling like 30. So another great day for you to get out and enjoy the sun with a low of 17 degrees overnight. Your low tonight is 15.
2: Right now in downtown Toronto, a clear and sunny sky, 27 degrees. 680 News Time, 603. Well, the trade deadline has now officially passed for the MLB, with the Jays having made some big moves. So let's go to the Sports Center, where 680's Luke Shields is live with everything you need to know. What are we looking at, Luke?
3: Yeah, Dylan, as you mentioned, the trade deadline is officially come and gone, and the Blue Jays are one of the busiest teams. The latest Jays trade sees Jeff Hoffman dealt to the Twins for pitchers Desaun Hill and John Klein and shortstop Demory Pena. The Jays also ship pending free agent center fielder Dalton Varsho to Houston in exchange for pitcher Spencer Arrighetti. The Blue Jays play the Astros in Houston tonight at 8:10. The first Jays deal today saw them add a big-time arm to their rotation to replace Kevin Gausman, as the Jays get Jose Soriano from the Angels for their number two prospect Arjun Namala, along with Eddie Marchetti and Angel Rivero. Soriano has the 3.29 ERA and 9 wins in 22 starts in LA this season, and is under team control until 2028. So he tracks to be a front-end starter for the Jays for at least 2.5 years. The Jays also send lefty pitcher Adam Macko to the Texas Rangers in exchange for super utility man Josh Smith and minor league pitcher Josh Steffen. Reporting live, I'm Luke Shields.
2: Thank you very much, Luke. 680 News Time, 604. WestJet flights are once again getting off the ground just over a day after their flight attendants went on strike after the airline says it reached a tentative deal with the union. A strike notice from the union and

0: able to check in.
1: WestJet says it's entering what it calls the recovery phase from the strike. They had flights have begun to operate, but impacts continue as they work to restore their network. You're being encouraged to continue checking the status of your flight before heading to the airport. 680 News Time 6:06, and an arson investigation is underway after a fire broke out at a business in Etobicoke. Toronto police say it happened just before 5 this morning at Lakeshore and Albert Avenue. Fire was put out and there are no reported injuries. No suspect description is available. A 15-year-old boy is facing second-degree murder charges connected to a double homicide in Hamilton last week. Hamilton police say the teen turned himself in on Sunday night. He's also been charged with 4 counts of attempted murder. A 34-year-old woman has also been arrested and charged with accessory after the fact of the murder and obstructing police. 16-year-old and 18-year-old were shot and killed on July 29th on Candlewood Drive in the Stony Creek neighborhood. Police believe the shootings may have been retaliation for a previous incident involving bear spray. You're listening to All News Radio. Another Canadian astronaut is preparing for a mission in space. Naira Ahmed from the Canadian Press reports.
2: Just months after Artemis II's lunar flyby, now Joshua Kudrick from Fort Saskatchewan, Alberta, is one of 4 members assigned to NASA's SpaceX Crew 13 mission. The Canadian Space Agency says it will be Kudrick's first time in space. The mission will see them spending 6 months at the International Space Station and includes a Canadian-led study on how space travel and microgravity can affect human health. They are set to take off on the SpaceX Dragon spacecraft from NASA's Kennedy Space Center in Florida on September 12th. Naira Ahmed, The Canadian Press.
1: 680 News Time, 6:07. It's the August civic holiday, and that means some holiday closures. The usual suspects, of course, are not open, including banks, government offices, and Toronto Public Library branches. Also, no mail delivery. Now, if you do need to get any shopping done before the end of the day, there are some malls, big grocery store chains, and LCBO locations open. And if you're planning on taking transit, GO Transit is running on a Saturday schedule, and the TTC is running on a Sunday schedule. A full civic holiday need to know is posted at toronto.citynews.ca. 680 News Time 6:08. Michigan has reported the first deaths in an outbreak of diarrhea-causing parasite in the United States. Jennifer King from the Associated Press with the story.
3: 2 people have died in the cyclospora outbreak, the first confirmed deaths in the U.S. The Michigan Department of Health and Human Services says both people had underlying health conditions. Federal health officials have tied the outbreak to processed lettuce from Mexico, but are also citing other possible distribution channels. The CDC has reports of more than 6,700 lab-confirmed cases and over 420 hospitalizations since May 1st, with thousands of suspected cases across 45 states. I'm Jennifer King.
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1: 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Enpro predicts the price won't change at midnight, holding at $1.72.9 a liter at most GTA stations. 680 News Time, 6:09. Time for cottage country traffic on the nines. Good evening, Justin Pierce.
6: Oh, hey, Dylan. This report, it's brought to you by Subaru. The delays are slow in Belleville, westbound on the 401. It's slow as you approach Caniffton Road. Again, very, very slow to west of Trenton. The delays do return, though, as you approach the Big Apple in Colborne to about just west of Grafton, I will say. It's slow as you make your way through the gully. Looks like it's a little bit closer as I'm currently looking at it again. Towards Division Street in Coburg, there are slowdowns through there. Farther west, that delay through Toronto Road in Port Hope, still there. Unclear what's causing it, but again, there's a delay through that stretch. And then farther west, there's more slowdowns approaching Brock Street to west of the 412. And also Toronto bound on the QEW, more slowdowns starting in the Niagara region. It's on the approach to the 406 to just beyond Fruitland. and then the delays again return as you travel up and over the Burlington Skyway. With Cottage Country traffic on the 9s, I'm Justin Pierce.
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1: 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Traffic and weather together on the ones. Here's Asher Roth.
2: And this report is brought to you by Rogers. So if you're traveling on the eastbound QE Gardner combo, you can expect delays first as you make your way from Mississauga Road to Dixie. So it looks like whatever was causing a problem before that stretch earlier on has eased off, cleared away. I am seeing a delay, though, in Mississauga eastbound on the lakeshore approaching here, Ontario. Looks like there may be something going on there. If you're traveling onto the eastbound Gardner, it's slow approaching Kipling off the 427. And then east of Jamison, there is a fire investigation blocking the right lane. It is now heavy from the Humber Bridge to approaching Spadina. If you're traveling on the eastbound 403, there is a vehicle fire cleanup right by Winston Churchill. At last check, it was two right lanes blocked, even though MTO reporting just the single right lane. And that is still the case with fire crews on scene. Looks like OPP have joined them. So it is now filling in from the 407 to Winston Churchill on the eastbound 403. Some of that volume that was stuck behind Dundas is now stuck further up. If you're traveling on the eastbound 401, we've got volume delays. First south of Pearson to the 427 ramps and the collectors, and then it slows from Dixon to the 400 Express through Keele in the collectors. And after that, you're moving up to speed. If you're traveling on the southbound 404 DVP, still seeing delays from approaching Shepherd down to south of Lawrence. I'm still seeing a backup, particularly as you make your way past York Mills. So we'll continue to monitor this volume. It's been a little peculiar since I've been watching it. And if you're traveling on the northbound 400, if you're going against the grain, headed up to Cottage Country, it's a problem-free drive from the 401 up to Barrie. Cottage plans this weekend. 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With the forecast, here is meteorologist Eric Smith.
3: We've lots of sunshine for the next couple of days, so have that sunscreen ready. And the temperatures are looking pretty nice as well. Now, tonight, clear skies, low of 15 degrees. And for Tuesday, lots of sun, high of 26, feeling like 30. So overall, a great day for you to be outside. Low of 17 degrees overnight. And then Wednesday, we have some humidity starting to build, a high of 27, feeling like 33, with lots of sun. And then some clouds start to build into the evening with a low of 20 degrees. Your low tonight is 15.
4: 27 right now in downtown Toronto with a clear and sunny sky. 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
4: Clear and sunny skies, 27 degrees in downtown Toronto. Good evening, I'm Dylan McGuire. Here are the top stories this hour. Gossman, Varshow, and more, two names packing away their Blue Jays uniforms as the MLB trade deadline passes. More coming up in sports. A tentative deal reached between WestJet and their flight attendants union has planes back in the air this evening as many of today's flights appear ready to leave on time. But there are still some disruptions, and the deal still needs to be approved by a union vote. Joshua Kutrick from Fort Saskatchewan, Alberta will be the next Canadian in space. The Canadian Space Agency says it'll be Kutrick's first time at the space station, where he'll begin a six-month mission in September. 680 News Time 615. That means it's time for sports. So from Sportsnet 590 The Fan, let's go back to Luke Shields.
7: All right, Dylan, Major League Baseball's trade deadline has passed, and the Jays made a number of moves. Jeff Hoffman gets dealt to the Twins for pitchers Dayson Hill and John Klein and shortstop Domori Peña, while Dalton Varshow goes down the hall in a deal with tonight's opponent, the Houston Astros. In exchange, the Blue Jays get pitcher Spencer Arrigetti. Earlier, they got starter Jose Soriano from the Angels.

0: Orioles for number two prospect Arjun Namala, along with prospects Eddie Marchetti and Angel Rivero. Soriano's had a good year thus far with a 9-6 record with a 3.29 ERA and 22 starts with LA this season. And adding starting pitching depth comes after the Jays traded fan favorite Kevin Gausman to the Cubs for two prospects yesterday. Meanwhile, the Jays also acquire utility man Josh Smith and pitcher Josh Steffen from the Texas Rangers in exchange for reliever Adam Macko. As for the action on the diamond, the Blue Jays are in the Lone Star State to open a three-game series with the Houston Astros after winning a series against the Cardinals over the weekend. If Shane Bieber gets the ball for the Blue Jays against Christian Javier for the Stros, so Bieber amongst some of those names who were rumored to be on the trade market who stay with the Jays along with Max Scherzer and former Astro George Springer. First pitch tonight flies at 8:10 on Sportsnet and 590 The Fan. In tennis, Gabriel Diallo and Bianca Andreescu headlining today's crop of Canadian content at the National Bank Open after both men's and women's evening sessions at Canada's National Open were postponed last night due to rain. Andreescu's run at the tournament is short-lived as she drops her opening round match in straight sets. You can watch all the National Bank Open action on Sportsnet. And on the ice, Canada gets Switzerland at Rogers Place in Edmonton tonight at 7 o'clock in Hlinka-Gretzky Cup action. Sports at 15 and 45, past every hour or any time at sportsnet.ca.
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8: Good evening. You're listening to 680 News Radio Toronto. I'm Brandon DePond. Writing a letter describing how much you love a property in hopes of swaying a seller can sometimes help some home buyers secure the winning bid when competition is fierce. But in this era of housing market softness, realtor Jared Armstrong says letters don't have the same pull.
9: The vast majority of sellers, they're looking for the best price, terms, conditions, closing dates. It's a good to have when maybe swaying one party versus another in a multiple offer situation. But in this market, it really doesn't take place that much.
8: Last month, the Canadian Real Estate Association downgraded its forecast for home sales activity in 2026 again after it lowered its estimates in April and January. 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New details on the mass shooting that left three people dead outside an In-N-Out Burger location in Idaho. ABC's Trevor Ault is in Twin Falls, Idaho.
10: Lindsay Tangi heard the gunshots.
11: It was just mass chaos. The attention was everybody running from In-N-Out.
10: She found several victims, including her friend Terry Dudley, a taxi driver and Army veteran who'd been shot in his car.
11: I walked over and Terry was in his front seat, still conscious at the moment, but not really able to communicate.
10: Police have now identified the shooter as 24-year-old Chad Williams. They say he died at the scene from a self-inflicted gunshot wound.
8: Local media report Terry Dudley was seriously injured but survived the shooting. In-N-Out says one of its employees was among those killed. You're listening to All News Radio. That is 680 News Radio Toronto. Myanmar's detained former leader has met with the International Red Cross.
12: Aung San Suu Kyi met with the International Committee of the Red Cross's representative in the capital of Myanmar on Monday, the military-backed government says. A rare moment of contact with the outside world for the Nobel laureate, who's been held out of public view since the military ceasefire in 2021. Two photographs published with the announcement showed Suu Kyi shaking hands with the ICRC representative and meeting with him in a wood panel room. The ICRC confirmed the meeting was held under its standards and procedures for visiting people deprived of liberty. The organization did not disclose details of the discussion. I'm Charles de Ledesma.
8: Coming up next, traffic and weather together.
13: This report, it's brought to you by Foodland. Delays to Toronto bound on the QEW. It is slow from the 406 to beyond Fruitland. And then the delays return as you make your way up and over the Burlington Skyway. And then it's also slow westbound on the 401. It starts on the approach to

0: Belleville and Canifton Road, two just west of Trenton. Then it's slow again as you pass through Brighton on the approach to the Big Apple in Colborne to west of Grafton. With Cottage Country Traffic, I'm Justin Pierce.
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7: The 680 News Radio Traffic Center, I'm Asher Roth. 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If you're traveling on the eastbound 403, the two right lanes are still blocked at Winston Churchill. That is due to a vehicle fire cleanup. It is jammed from the 407 now. If you're traveling eastbound on the QEW, it's slow from approaching Mississauga Road to Dixie. And then onto the eastbound Gardner, there is still a fire investigation happening east of Jamison. It's got the right lane blocked. Expect delays from the Humber Bridge. Southbound 404 DVP, still heavy from approaching Shepherd, off and on to south of Lawrence. Eastbound on the 401, delays from Dixon to the 400 Express and through Keele in the collectors. There was a stalled vehicle on the westbound 401 ramp to the northbound Allen. That has now cleared away. And in town, a reminder, Bay is closed both ways from Richmond up to King for a filming project. It'll reopen at 6 o'clock tomorrow morning. 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With the forecast, here's meteorologist Eric Smith.
8: The first half of the first week of August is looking very nice, but we do have some unsettled weather for Thursday and Friday. Now tonight, clear skies, low of 15 degrees, and for Tuesday, sunny skies, high of 26, feeling like 30, low of 17 degrees overnight, so a very comfortable day for you to get outside. And then Wednesday, a little bit more humidity, high of 27, feeling like 33 with sun, some clouds building into the evening and a low of 20 degrees overnight. And then Thursday, chance of showers and thunderstorms, a little bit more uncomfortable humidity, high of 27, feeling like 35. And Friday, chance of showers throughout the whole day and a high of 27, feeling like 34. Your low tonight is 15.
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12: You're listening to 680 News Radio. Once again, I'm Brandon DePon. A popular street festival is returning to Toronto this week. Organizers of Taste of the Danforth say their event has always been a celebration of Greek heritage, but today it is also a celebration of Toronto's diversity and Canada's multicultural spirit. 680's Phil Martino with the story.
13: Come for the food, stay for the fun, says Howard Lichtman, festival lead for Taste of the Danforth.
14: Well, it's thrilled to be back. It's a revival year. It's going to be bigger and better. We've got 4 incredible stages. That means over 100 performing acts. We also have over 100 participating restaurants.
13: He says the festival itself was born in Greektown.
14: And still pay homage to that. But much like the country, the province, the city, the street has morphed into a multicultural mosaic. So you're going to see over 27 different ethnic cuisines available with tasting menus along the street.
13: Taste of the Danforth takes place along Danforth between Broadview and Jones. It kicks off Friday and runs for 3 days. Organizers say 1.5 million people are expected to attend. I'm Phil Martino.
12: A stellar showing at the box office this weekend by your friendly neighborhood Spider-Man.
15: Sorry, but you're in danger.
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6: Stocks rallied to the edge of their all-time high after easing oil prices helped calm Wall Street's worries that inflation could get even worse. The S&P jumped 1.5% and is just 0.1% below its record set earlier this summer. The Dow added 1.3% and the Nasdaq climbed 2.1%. Brent crude's price fell 4.7% after President Trump said he would hold off on ordering new strikes against Iran. Meantime, Trump scolded ExxonMobil and Chevron for their soaring profits as oil prices surged amid the war. Trump said the biggest U.S. oil companies are making too much money and urged them to give some of that back to the public and cut retail gas prices. Both companies' stock fell after Trump made those comments. The national average for a gallon of regular is $4.09. AMD will report its second quarter earnings after the bell tomorrow as investors continue to navigate the choppiness across chip stocks. Advanced Micro Devices stock has climbed an impressive 194% in the last 12 months. Matt Piper, Bloomberg Radio.
7: I'm sitting in a cafe, putting on lipstick, and then... Oh, my lipstick!
8: I'm sorry, I've got a new one in my bag somewhere.
7: Wait, what? Is that a Dyson vacuum? A Samsung TV? KitchenAid? All that?

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1: Due to a landmark tobacco settlement, you may qualify for a significant payment if you smoked regularly before November 20th, 1998, and were diagnosed with lung cancer, throat cancer, emphysema, or COPD. 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
2: 680 News Time 629 means it's time for Cottage Country Traffic on the Nines with Justin Pierce.
3: Yeah, that's right. It looks like there are some delays currently happening. This report, it's brought to you by Gateway Casinos. It is slow westbound on the 401. It is slow from on the approach to Belleville to west of Trenton. Moving up to speed after that as you are traveling through Brighton, but then the delays return on the approach to the Big Apple in Colborne to west of, again, Grafton. Moving well through Coburg. It looks like that problem around Toronto Road at Port Hope, it looks like the delay may be still there. We are seeing it slow, so again, just keep that in mind as you are making your way through. With Cottage Country Traffic, I'm Justin Pierce.
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2: Good evening. It's Monday, August 3rd. I'm Dylan McGuire. Here's what's making news this hour. Some big names are packing away their Blue Jays uniforms as the MLB trade deadline has come and gone. WestJet is in what they call a recovery stage as operations start to get back to normal following a one-day strike being ended with a tentative deal. A big trip for one Canadian, NASA announcing today Alberta's Joshua Kutrick is heading to the International Space Station next month.
6: The Blue Jays deal a handful of household names at today's Major League Baseball trade deadline, and Bianca Andreescu drops her opening round match at the National Bank Open. Sports at 45.
2: 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Traffic and weather together on the ones. He's got his eyes on your drive. It's Asher Roth.
7: Yeah, that's right, Dylan. And I've got my eye on a new problem on the southbound Don Valley Parkway. There is a vehicle fire cleanup happening approaching Richmond. You're going to find the right lane taken out, and it is causing a delay from south of Bayview Bloor. Before you get there, you'll find delays from approaching Shepherd to south of Lawrence as you make your way onto the DVP from the southbound 404. If you're on the eastbound Gardner, we still have a vehicle fire or a fire investigation east of Jameson. You're going to find the right lane taken out there. It's a slow go from approaching the Humber Bridge to approaching Spadina. Northbound DVP is looking pretty good at this time, however. If you're on the eastbound 401, expect volume delays from the 427 to east of Keele. Off and on, alternating express and collectors. Looks like it's particularly slow right now coming off of the southbound 400 onto the eastbound 401. I'll keep an eye on that area and find out if it's just volume or something else. New problem on the eastbound 401 approaching Kennedy in the collector lanes. You're going to find, Kennedy in the express. You're going to find the left lane blocked. And it looks like now there's also something in the collectors. It looks like a collision or stalled via, it looks like a collision in the second lane from the right. So two problems in this area. Near Warden Express, left lane's blocked by a stalled vehicle, and it looks like we've got a crash approaching Kennedy in the collectors affecting the second lane from the right. So just be careful as you make your way through. Next report's at 641 with the forecast. Here's meteorologist Eric Smith.
8: 15 degrees is your low for tonight, so it's going to be a great temperature to be sleeping at. Clear skies as well. And then for Tuesday, lots of sun, high of 26, feeling like 30, so a very comfortable day overall. Great day to be outside, but do remember the sunscreen as the UV index is going to be quite high, then a low of 17 degrees overnight. Your low tonight is 15.
2: 26 right now in downtown Toronto in a clear sunny sky. 680 News Time, 633. The Major League trade deadline has come and gone, but the Blue Jays making some big moves, including on this final day. In fact, the biggest news came across just these past 2 days, and we go live to 680's Luke Shields in the Sports Center to give us a full rundown. What's happened, Luke?
9: Yeah, Dylan, the Blue Jays kept themselves very busy today as the Major League Baseball trade deadline came and went. The biggest deal was the first trade of the day for the Jays as they added to their rotation.

0: by acquiring Jose Soriano from the Angels for their number two prospect, Arjun Namala, and prospects Eddie Marchetti and Angel Rivero. Soriano's had a good year with the Angels in 22 starts, pitching to a 3.29 ERA and a 9-6 record so far, and has 2.5 more years of team control. The Blue Jays also send Gold Glove center fielder Dalton Varsho down the hall to tonight's Jays opponent, the Houston Astros, in exchange for pitcher Spencer Arrighetti, and Varsho will be in the lineup for the Astros. The Jays also swung a minor trade with the Texas Rangers to acquire super utility man Josh Smith and minor league pitcher Josh Steffen in exchange for lefty reliever Adam Macko. The final Toronto trade of the day saw the team ship reliever Jeff Hoffman to the Minnesota Twins, and they get back minor league pitchers Dayson Hill and John Klein and shortstop Demorey Price in the deal. So names rumored to be on the trade block like Shane Bieber, George Springer, and Max Scherzer stay put with the Jays. Reporting live, I'm Luke Shields.
1: 680 News Time, 634. WestJet and the Canadian Union of Public Employees have reached a tentative agreement following a one-day strike that disrupted long weekend travel. Naira Ahmed from the Canadian Press reports.
2: The airline canceled flights and grounded its fleet, leaving passengers scrambling to rebook or seek refunds. One WestJet passenger is traveling to Edmonton, but is currently stranded at Toronto Pearson with her infant and says she has not received any special treatment.
3: We were assigned another flight for tomorrow. A very long flight from here to Waterloo, then Waterloo to Calgary, Calgary to Edmonton, and each of them 8 hours layover, which is very hard with a newborn baby. She's only 4 months old. I think that's an impossible journey for her.
2: FEDCO is a transportation employers association whose members include WestJet. It says the one-day strike shows the federally regulated private sector's collective bargaining system needs to change. From the Canadian Press, I'm Naira Ahmed.
1: 680 News Time, 635. This just into 680 News Radio. Toronto police say they've responded to a collision involving a motorcycle and another vehicle. It happened at Harbord Street and Bathurst around 5:15 this evening. They transported one motorcyclist to the hospital, that is, paramedics did, and they tell us that he is in serious life-threatening condition. Both vehicles did remain at the scene. The intersection is closed. You're told to expect delays in the area. Stay with 680 News Radio for more on this developing story. The crew of an upcoming mission to the International Space Station, including a Canadian astronaut, spoke at a news conference in Houston this afternoon. Matthew Caron is with the Canadian Space Agency.
4: Of course, everyone's seen Artemis II, the very successful mission with Canadian astronaut Jeremy Henson on board. And really, that captured the pride of all Canadians. And now, in the same year, we have another Canadian who's going to go to space. So Canadian astronaut Josh Kutrick will fly to space on his very first mission. But this will be the fourth long-duration mission for a Canadian astronaut to the International Space Station. You'll recall that the last time was David Saint-Jacques, who came back in 2019.
1: The crew also includes two American astronauts and a Russian cosmonaut. The launch is expected to happen by the middle of September. U.S. President Donald Trump's self-titled Board of Peace officials, supposedly overseeing Gaza's post-war transition, has met with Israeli Prime Minister Benjamin Netanyahu today. They reportedly discussed a new disarmament plan reached with Hamas. Nikolay Maldenov, the high representative for Gaza, held what they're calling constructive and detailed talks with Netanyahu and his team. Maldenov also urged Netanyahu to halt Israeli strikes in Gaza. According to two people familiar with the matter, U.S. President Donald Trump announced the agreement part of a broader ceasefire deal reached last year. Israeli attacks have killed 1,250 people since the supposed ceasefire deal was reached in October, including in strikes just this past weekend. 680 News Time, 637. A beautiful holiday Monday today after some unsettled weather yesterday, but there are closures. Faiza Amin with City News has the rundown.
5: 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Most malls and city attractions are also open, but you may want to keep an eye on their holiday hours. GO Transit is running on a Saturday schedule. 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
1: 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Enpro predicts the price won't change at midnight, holding at $1.72.9 a liter at most GTA stations. 680 News Time, 639. That means it's time for Cottage Country traffic on the nines with Justin Pierce.
9: Yeah, that's right. This report, it's brought to you by Subaru. There's a stalled vehicle that has cleared southbound on the 400. It was just south of Shepherd, blocking the center lane. It looks like it has since been towed away by a tow truck. It looks like MTO did show up at some point, but again, it looks like all lanes appear to be live. The center lane's now live, but again, there are still some delays, I will say, from Shepherd down to the 401. I do want to move backwards here on the southbound 400, kind of moving north along the south 400. It is slow in Barrie from just south of the merge to about south of Dunlop, moving well after that through Essa, but then the delays do return as you exit Simcoe County from just south of 89 to south of 5th Line. With Cottage Country traffic on the nines, I'm Justin Pierce.
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1: 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Traffic and weather together on the ones. Here's Asher Roth.
13: All right, thank you very much, Dylan. Problems are starting to clear around the in-town routes. This report is brought to you by Subaru, specifically the in-town highways. That's a vehicle fire cleanup on the southbound DVP approaching Richmond. The right lane is now reopened. You'll just find delays on the southbound 404 DVP from approaching Shepherd down to south of Lawrence. Also, the fire investigations wrapped up on the eastbound Gardner east of Jamison, but it's still very heavy from

0: couple of issues in the east end of town, and they're both around the Warden and Kennedy areas. So first, just past Warden in the Express, the left lane's blocked because of a stalled tractor trailer. And then approaching Kennedy and the Collectors, the second lane from the right is blocked due to a crash investigation. Just trying to get an updated look here on the cameras to see if any crews have arrived. And unfortunately, my camera does not want to load for me. But it is quite slow from east of Victoria Park in both the Express and Collectors, but much slower in the Collectors at this time. Westbound 401 looking really good, just a bit slow from Islington towards Dixon. It eases off once you reach the 427. In town, we still have a closure of a portion of Bay Street from King to Richmond in both directions. It's for filming. It will reopen at 6 o'clock tomorrow morning. 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With the forecast, here's Eric Smith.
1: Evening for us with clear skies and very comfortable temperatures. And into tonight, low of 15 degrees with clear skies. And for Tuesday, lots of sun for us, a high of 26, feeling like 30. So a little bit of humidity, but overall a very comfortable day if you want to go outside and you have any chores you want to do. Low of 17 degrees overnight. And then Wednesday, we do have some humidity starting to build, a high of 27, feeling like 33. It's not quite uncomfortable yet, but still a little bit more than what we've had. Sunny skies and then some clouds start to build for the evening with a low of 20 degrees overnight. Your low tonight is 15.
2: 26 and clear right now in downtown Toronto. 680 News Time 643.
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2: Clear skies, 26 degrees in downtown Toronto. Good evening, I'm Dylan McGuire. Here are the top stories this hour. Some fan favorites are gone and new prospects are in. The MLB trade deadline has passed, but the Jays making some changes under the wire. Under the wire, more coming up in sports. WestJet and its flight attendants have reached a tentative deal. After a one-day strike, it allowed flights to start getting back to normal, but you're still advised to check your flight status before heading to the airport. Joshua Kutrick will be the next Canadian in space. The Fort Saskatchewan, Alberta native was announced this afternoon as part of the next crew heading to the International Space Station on September 12th. 680 News Time 645 means it's time for sports. So from Sportsnet 590 The Fan, here's Luke Shields.
6: Dylan, with the MLB trade deadline now in the rearview mirror, the Blue Jays had been doing some, or the Blue Jays did some selling, but also a little buying on some controllable pieces like starter Jose Soriano, who they acquired from the Angels for their number two prospect Arjun Namala, and two more prospects. Other deals, the Jays send pending free agent Dalton Varsho to the Astros for pitcher Spencer Arrighetti, and reliever Jeff Hoffman off to Minnesota for minor leaguers Dayson Hill, John Klein, and Damori Price. The Jays also adding utility man Josh Smith and AAA pitcher Josh Steffen from the Rangers in exchange for pitcher Adam Macko. Other notable trades, catcher Adley Rutschman goes from the Orioles to the Red Sox for four players, and pitcher Casey Mize on his way from Detroit to San Diego. The Blue Jays will play a game tonight. They kick off a seven-game road trip against Dalton Varsho's new team, the Houston Astros. That one gets going at 8:10 on Sportsnet and 590 The Fan. Shane Bieber did not get dealt today, so he gets the start for the Jays, who sit 4.5 games out of the final wildcard spot in the American League. In other Jays news, starter Dylan Cease wins American League Pitcher of the Month for July on the hard courts of the National Bank Open. Bianca Andreescu falls in straight sets in her opening round match to Nicola Bartonkova. So her run is short-lived at the National Bank Open, while Gabriel Diallo opens his tournament later on the men's side in Montreal. And on the ice of the Hlinka Gretzky Cup, Canada meets Switzerland tonight at 7 o'clock at Rogers Place in Edmonton. Sports at 15 and 45, past every hour or anytime at sportsnet.ca.
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4: You're listening to All News Radio 680 News. I'm John Downs. U.S. President Donald Trump continues to stand by his claims the damage to the Lincoln Memorial reflecting pool was done by vandals.
5: Less than a day after U.S. Attorney Jeanine Pirro moved to drop the case against former Olympian David Hearn for allegedly vandalizing the reflecting pool, Trump took to social media to criticize Pirro, writing that he believed the damage was, quote, a pure case of vandalism. Prosecutors moved to drop the case on Friday after saying evidence provided by the Department of the Interior made it clear the damage was due to a botched installation by the contractor, which rushed to complete the project in time for July 4th. Hearn's lawyers say they're considering his legal options after Trump continued to blame the damage on vandals. Peter Haralambos, ABC News.
4: In Russia, investigators have not released a motive or who they believe is responsible for a bombing attack Saturday night at an upscale restaurant. CNN's Fred Pleitkin reports there was a private function going on at the time.
6: One of the security guards who was at the door there noticed a woman with a package, seemingly a courier, coming to the front door of that restaurant, then confronted that woman, asked to search her, and that's when that package bomb went off. Now, in total, three people, the Russian authorities have said so far, were killed in that incident. The security guard who checked the package, the woman who was carrying it, but then also one customer of that restaurant as well. The authorities are saying that they're not sure whether or not the woman who was carrying that package actually knew that it contained a bomb, but certainly that is part of the investigation.
4: There's a heightened state of security in the capital as well as other cities. Now for the weekly construction wrap-up, where 680's Jordan Kerr takes a look at some of the new roadwork projects around the GTA.
7: A big construction project started up at Yonge and College. Yonge Street is closed both ways through College, and westbound Carleton and College is closed from Church to Bay. This is for track and sewer replacement. Yonge will be closed until mid-August. Carleton will reopen at the end of September, and westbound College will remain closed until December. On the westbound 401, construction on the ramp to Markham Road has been set up. The right lane is closed off until October. And coming up, starting Tuesday morning, westbound Danforth Avenue in both directions at Birchmount will be down to a single lane around their intersection until September 4th. And starting Wednesday morning, the Park Lawn ramp to westbound Gardner will be closed for the rest of the year for an ongoing rehabilitation project. I'm Jordan Kerr.
4: Coming up, traffic and weather together.
8: This report is brought to you by Access Storage. There are slowdowns as folks are traveling from the cottage. Toronto bound on the QEW. It is slow from on the approach to the 406 to beyond Fruitland. Those delays are pretty consistent, very slow as folks are traveling around the Golden Horseshoe. And then on the southbound 400, there's more delays from the merge to south of Dunlop. And then the delays return again from just south of Mapleview to about south of Canal Road. As you are traveling through the marsh, there's a delay through there as well. And then farther south, it looks like it is on and off as you are traveling through Vaughan from just south of Teston to south of the 407. With Cottage Country Traffic, I'm Justin Pierce.
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0: From the 680 News Radio Traffic Center, I'm Asher Roth. 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We've now got three problems on the eastbound 401. East of Warden in the Express, the left lane is blocked because of a stalled vehicle. Just past there, approaching Kennedy and the Collectors, there's a crash blocking the second lane from the right, so it's slow from east of Victoria Park in both the Express and Collectors to approaching Kennedy. New problem on the eastbound 401 ramp to Nielsen, the right lane is blocked. That's due to a stalled vehicle. Problems have cleared on the southbound DVP approaching Richmond. It's still slow from approaching Shepherd to south of Lawrence. Still have a problem on the eastbound 403 at Winston Churchill. Two right lanes are blocked because of a vehicle fire cleanup. It's slow from past the 407. And problems have cleared on the eastbound Gardner east of Jameson, but you're still going to find it slow from the Humber Bridge. Locals love fresh beef. Get 10% off well-marbled, cut from Canada AAA beef when you buy two of the same cut. See in store for details. With the forecast, here's meteorologist Eric Smith.
1: Beautiful evening for us with very comfortable temperatures and clear skies. And that'll continue into the overnight, low of 15 degrees. And then for Tuesday, sunny skies, high of 26, so right around that seasonal mark of 27. It's going to feel like 30, but overall a great day for you to be outside. Low of 17 degrees overnight, and then Wednesday, we have some humidity starting to build, a high of 27, feeling like 33, but it's not quite uncomfortable yet. Sunny skies, and then some clouds into the evening with a low of 20 degrees overnight. And Thursday is when it gets a little bit more uncomfortable. High of 27, feeling like 35, and a chance of showers and thunderstorms with that increased humidity. Then Friday, chance of showers throughout the whole day, high of 27, feeling like 34. Your low tonight is 15.
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7: You're tuned into All News Radio 680 News. Microsoft is telling travelers to be careful when using hotel Wi-Fi. The company says Russian hackers are using fake sign-in pages to break into users' accounts. Here's ABC's Elizabeth Schulze.
8: In a new alert, Microsoft is warning that it identified widespread compromise of Wi-Fi networks at hospitality-related organizations. Russian-backed hackers will use hotel Wi-Fi networks to target travelers. The hackers create these fake pages that look like real Microsoft 365 logins. Then they'll steal your credentials or send malware.
7: Microsoft says the hackers have used AI to support a significant portion of their plan. One police force in the U.S. is getting creative, maybe even a bit comically investigative, to catch drivers on their phones. ABC's Wayne Cabot has the story.
9: A police officer in Dunellen, New Jersey, has been hiding in the shrubs, blending in to catch unsuspecting drivers. The police posting on Facebook, "Did you spot our shrub today? If you had your head buried in your phone, probably not." Dunellen police say that hiding in the weeds is way more effective than sitting behind the wheel of a patrol car. 74 drivers getting tickets Wednesday alone. Wayne Cabot, ABC News.
7: The mission to rescue a doomed space telescope may itself need a savior. ABC's Jim Ryan with the story.
10: Dropped from the belly of a modified jetliner on July 3rd, the three-armed robot called Link headed into orbit to rendezvous with the Neil Gehrel Swift Observatory. Link was then to lift the space telescope into higher orbit. But now the company that built it says the robotic satellite has been unexpectedly spinning, forcing at least a month's delay in the meetup with Swift. I'm Jim Ryan.
7: The TSX is closed, but we'll have the numbers from New York coming up in business in 60 seconds.
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2: Stocks joined bonds higher as cooling tensions in the Middle East spurred a drop in oil prices, tempting worries about inflation. The revival in risk appetite drove the S&P up to a striking distance of a record. It jumped 1.5% and is just 0.1% below its record set earlier this summer. The Dow added 1.3%. The Nasdaq climbed 2.1%. Dozens of states filed a lawsuit challenging President Trump's new global tariffs that went into effect last month, adding to similar complaints by groups of small businesses who claim the levies are illegal. The administration is collecting 10% to 12.5% duties on imports from most major trading partners under the new tariffs, which were imposed after a U.S. probe into the alleged failure of about 60 economies to prevent forced labor in their supply chains. And the longtime shareholder of Barry Diller's People Inc. is pushing for the media company to abandon its offer for a takeover of casino operator MGM Resorts International. Matt Piper, Bloomberg Radio.
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1: Well, there are delays as folks are making their way from the cottage again on the westbound side of the 401. It is slow as you approach Trenton down towards Grafton a little bit. It's on and off throughout that entire stretch. So keep that in mind as you are making your way through southbound on the 400. Delays from the merge to south of Dunlop with Cottage Country Traffic on the Nines. I'm Justin Pierce.
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0: Good evening. It's Monday, August 3rd. I'm Dylan McGuire. Here's what's making news this hour. Breaking news, a motorcyclist has life-threatening injuries after a crash in the city this evening. The trade deadline has passed, with the Blue Jays making some significant moves. We'll give you a rundown ahead. WestJet operations are getting back to normal after its flight attendants union and the airline reached a tentative deal following a one-day strike. But WestJet won't be taking this Canadian on his trip. NASA announcing a Canadian astronaut will be on his way to the International Space Station next month.
4: It was a busy trade deadline for Jays GM Ross Atkins ahead of tonight's game against the Houston Astros. We've got the latest, plus a handful of Canadians took the courts at the National Bank Open. Sports at 15.
0: 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Traffic and weather together on the ones. We'll pay a visit to Asher Roth.
5: Come on in. This report brought to you by HimPro. So if you're on the eastbound 401, we are monitoring a couple of problems between Warden and Kennedy, one in the express, one in the collectors. So first, just past Warden in the express, the left lane's blocked. It's a stalled tractor trailer off to the left shoulder. MTO are now there fully blocking the lane. And then just east of there in the collectors, approaching Kennedy, it is now two right lanes blocked because of a collision. It looks like I'm seeing a couple of drivers thinking that they can squeeze by using that right shoulder. You can't. MTO are there, so move to the left. People are realizing that a little too late, and it is really filling in on the eastbound 401. First from the 427 to east of the 400, alternating express and collectors, and then it fills in east of the DVP in the express and east of Victoria Park in the collectors to approaching Kennedy. Beyond there, we've still got a stalled vehicle on the eastbound 401 ramp to Nielsen. You're going to find the right lane of that off-ramp blocked. It's just before the intersection, so not really affecting traffic flow.

0: I'm now seeing a slowdown on the westbound 401 approaching Markham in the express. I'm just trying to get a look on camera to see if there's something there or if it's just a bit of a blip in the volume. We'll keep an eye on that for you, of course. Eastbound on the 403 at Winston Churchill, we've been monitoring a vehicle fire cleanup. Looks like it's almost wrapped up. The two right lanes are still blocked, but everything is gone except for one of the fire trucks that's there blocking the lane. So I'm sure that they will be clearing off shortly. Traffic is getting by without much of a delay. Eastbound QEW, minor delay through Cawthra. And then onto the eastbound Gardner, we're still seeing lingering volume from east of the Humber Bridge to east of Jameson, where an earlier problem has since cleared. It's also slow from Spadina to the Jarvis ramp. On city streets, a reminder that you are still going to find a portion of Bay Street closed both ways from King to Richmond for a filming project. It will reopen at 6 a.m. If you've suffered a critical accident, get the HIMPRO Advantage to overcome every obstacle. 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With the forecast, here's meteorologist Eric Smith.
1: We have a beautiful evening with very comfortable temperatures and clear skies. Then into tonight, those clear skies will continue. Low of 15 degrees, so we're a little bit below the average for this time of year. Then Tuesday, lots of sun for us again, a high of 26, feeling like 30. So another great day for you to get out and enjoy the sun with a low of 17 degrees overnight. Your low tonight is 15.
2: We're at 26 right now in downtown Toronto with a clear and sunny sky. 680 News Time, 7:03. Breaking news to 680 News Radio. One man is fighting for his life this evening after a crash in the city. Toronto police say it happened around 5:15 at the intersection of Harvard and Bathurst Streets between a motorcycle and another vehicle. It was the motorcyclist rushed to hospital with life-threatening injuries. Police say both vehicles remained at the scene. You're being told to expect delays in the area. Stay with 680 News Radio for more on this developing story. 680 News Time 7:04, the Blue Jays shipped out a number of household names over the long weekend as the Major League Baseball trade deadline came and went today. 680's Luke Shields breaks down the details.
3: The Blue Jays were one of the busier teams on Monday's Major League Baseball trade deadline day. The Jays got some business done before Monday by dealing franchise great and pending free agent Kevin Gausman to the Cubs for prospects Ty Southesine and Brett Bateman. The Jays replaced Gausman with Jose Soriano after the team made a big swing to add the 27-year-old starter from the Angels for their number two prospect Arjun Namala, along with prospects Eddie Micheletti Jr. and Angel Rivero. The Jays also acquire super utility man Josh Smith and AAA pitcher Josh Steffen from the Rangers in exchange for pitcher Adam Macko. Dalton Varsho was dealt to the Astros, who happen to be playing the Blue Jays in a three-game series to start the week. Toronto gets right-handed starting pitcher Spencer Arrighetti in return. The Jays wrap up the day by trading reliever Jeff Hoffman to the Minnesota Twins for minor leaguers Dason Hill, John Klein, and Demory Pena. George Springer, Shane Bieber, and Max Scherzer, who were all rumored to be available, will remain Blue Jays through the end of the season. I'm Luke Shields.
2: 680 News Time 7:05. WestJet flights are once again getting off the ground just over a day after their flight attendants went on strike after the airline says it reached a tentative deal with the union. Strike notice from the union and a lockout notice from the airline have both been withdrawn. The president of the flight attendants union says there is a deal in place to bring the airline's operations back to normal.
4: We signed a wrap-up agreement early this morning with the company to ensure that operations can get back to normal as quickly as possible.
2: WestJet flights were canceled after around 4,400 flight attendants walked off the job early yesterday morning. Travelers at Pearson told City News their experience with the work stoppage was confusing.
4: We signed a wrap-up agreement early.
5: They allowed us to...

0: operate, but impacts continue as they work to restore their network. You're being encouraged to continue checking the status of your flight before heading to the airport. 680 News Time 706. A 15-year-old boy is facing second-degree murder charges connected to a double homicide in Hamilton last week. Hamilton police say the teen turned himself in on Sunday night. He's also been charged with four counts of attempted murder. A 34-year-old woman has been arrested and charged with accessory after the fact to murder and obstructing police. A 16-year-old and 18-year-old were shot and killed on July 29th on Candlewood Drive in the Stony Creek neighborhood. Police believe the shooting may have been retaliation for a previous incident involving bear spray. 680 News Time 707. The U.S. says Iran is running out of chances to strike a deal. Sagar Magani from the Associated Press brings us the story.
1: President Trump says Iran is running out of time to reach an agreement with the U.S. and avoid more strikes.
2: This is the last chance.
1: Over the weekend, the president said American forces were ready to launch the biggest attack since World War II. But like over previous months, he held off and says today talks will start again in a day or so and shouldn't take long.
2: It's not very complex.
1: The first phase would reopen the Strait of Hormuz with denuclearization to follow. Earlier, Iran's foreign ministry denied talks with the U.S., saying they were instead negotiating solely about the strait with Oman. The president lit into Tehran on social media, calling it unbelievably duplicitous. Sagar Magani at the White House.
0: And another Canadian astronaut is preparing for a mission in space. Naira Ahmed from the Canadian Press.
3: Just months after Artemis II's lunar flyby, now Joshua Kudrick from Fort Saskatchewan, Alberta, is one of four members assigned to NASA's SpaceX Crew 13 mission. The Canadian Space Agency says it will be Kudrick's first time in space. The mission will see them spending 6 months at the International Space Station and includes a Canadian-led study on how space travel and microgravity can affect human health. They are set to take off on the SpaceX Dragon spacecraft from NASA's Kennedy Space Center in Florida on September 12th. Naira Ahmed, The Canadian Press.
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0: 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Enpro predicts price won't change at midnight, holding at $1.72.9 a litre at most GTA stations. 680 News Time 709. Time for Cottage Country traffic on the nines with Justin Pierce.
7: Yeah, that's right. This report, it's brought to you by Wayne's Auto Group, and the delays continue along the major Cottage Country routes as you are making your way from the cottage towards your home. It is slow again, Toronto bound on the QEW from on the approach to the 406 out towards Fruitland. Those delays have kind of been there throughout the entire day, so just keep that in mind as you are making your way through. And then it's also slow as you travel up and over the Burlington Skyway. More delays along the westbound side of the 401. We'll focus on Port Hope, where it is slow through Toronto Road. Unclear what's causing that delay. It looks like it's still there. So if you are traveling through there, again, just keep that in mind as you are making your way through southbound on the 400. There's also delays up in Barrie from the merge to south of Dunlop. With Cottage Country traffic on the nines, I'm Justin Pierce.
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2: 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It's Asher Roth.
3: This report is brought to you by Lexus of Barrie. We have a new problem on the eastbound 401 just past Dixon. The second lane from the right is blocked because of a crash. It's just adding to the delays from the 427 to east of the 400, alternating express and collectors. Still have a couple of issues east of the DVP 404. First, east of Warden Express, the left lane's blocked by a stalled truck with MTO on scene. And then approaching Kennedy and the collectors, the two right lanes are blocked because of a crash. So combined, it's really slow from east of the DVP Express and collectors to approaching Kennedy. Problems on the ramp to Nielsen have now cleared away. If you are traveling on the westbound 401, we were monitoring slowdowns as you make your way through Scarborough. It looks like it is still just a little bit slow approaching Markham in the Express. I don't believe there's any problem there in particular, just volume. It's also a bit slow westbound on the 401 from Islington to approaching Dixon. Problems have cleared on the eastbound 403 near Winston Churchill. And if you're on the eastbound Gardner, expect delays from Parkside to east of Jamison. And again, as you approach the Humber Bridge, or pardon me, as you approach the Jarvis Ramp. 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With the forecast, here's meteorologist Eric Smith.
4: We've lots of sunshine for the next couple of days, so have that sunscreen ready. And the temperatures are looking pretty nice as well. Now, tonight, clear skies, low of 15 degrees. And for Tuesday, lots of sun, high of 26, feeling like 30. So overall, a great day for you to be outside. Low of 17 degrees overnight. And then Wednesday, we have some humidity starting to build, a high of 27, feeling like 33, with lots of sun. And then some clouds start to build into the evening with a low of 20 degrees. Your low tonight is 15.
5: 26 right now in downtown Toronto. Clear skies still to come. On 680 News Radio, we'll recap your top stories. 680 News Time, 7:13.
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5: Clear skies, sunny, 26 degrees in downtown Toronto. Good evening, I'm Dylan McGuire. Here are the top stories this hour. The crash between a motorcycle and a vehicle at Harvard and Bathurst has sent the motorcyclist to the hospital fighting for his life. Police say the vehicle stayed at the scene. You're told to expect delays in the area. Gausman, Varsho, two names packing away their Blue Jays uniform, but not the only two as the MLB trade deadline passes. More coming up in sports. A tentative deal reached between WestJet and their flight attendants union has planes back in the air this evening, as many of today's flights appear ready to leave on time, but you're still being encouraged to check your flight status before heading to the airport just in case. The deal still needs to be approved by a union vote. 680 News Time 7:15. That means it's time for sports. So from Sportsnet 590 The Fan, we'll say good evening to JJ Evison.
9: Dylan, good evening and happy trade deadline, Blue Jays fans. How are we feeling about those coming and going? It all started with the departure of Kevin Gausman last night. Toronto dealt the veteran right-hander to the Chicago Cubs in exchange for prospects Brett Bateman and Ty Suthanese. And then in the last few hours, it's been busy for GM Ross Atkins. The Blue Jays needed pitching, and the Astros wanted defense, so Toronto sent Dalton Varsho to Houston and brought back righty Spencer Arrighetti the other way. Other notable moves saw reliever Jeff Hoffman move to Minnesota for three prospects and international bonus pool money. A full list of all the trades can be found at sportsnet.ca. Shane Bieber, meanwhile, stays with the club and looks to bounce back tonight after the shortest start of his career last week. The Jays and Astros begin a three-game set with first pitch slated for 8:10 on Sportsnet 590 and Sportsnet. Moving to the National Bank Open, we'll start with the women battling here in Toronto. Canada's Kayla Cross earned her first career WTA Tour victory. victory. The London, Ontario native upset Britain's

0: Katie Boulter in straight sets to reach the second round. Meanwhile, Bianca Andreescu, rather, is out. The former champion fell in straight sets to Czechia's Nikola Bartunkova. Poor morning weather delayed the already backlogged men's schedule in Montreal. Alexis Gallarneau met Vit Kopriva of Czechia in round one action just earlier, falling in straight sets 4-6, 4-6. Two other Canadians in action tonight. Gabriel Diallo takes on Kyrian Jacquet on center court at 7:30, and then Liam Draxel matches up with Daniel Merida of Spain at 9 o'clock. Sports at 15 to 45, past every hour or anytime at sportsnet.ca.
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4: Good evening. You're listening to 680 News Radio Toronto. I'm Brandon DePont. Writing a letter describing how much you love a property and hope

0: letters don't have the same pull.
1: The vast majority of sellers, they're looking for the best price, terms, conditions, closing dates. It's a good to have when maybe swaying one party versus another in a multiple offer situation. But in this market, it really doesn't take place that much.
0: Last month, the Canadian Real Estate Association downgraded its forecast for home sales activity in 2026 again after it lowered its estimates in April and January. 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New details on the mass shooting that left three people dead outside an In-N-Out Burger location in Idaho. ABC's Trevor Ault is in Twin Falls, Idaho.
2: Lindsay Tangi heard the gunshots.
3: It was just mass chaos. The attention was everybody running from In-N-Out.
2: She found several victims, including her friend Terry Dudley, a taxi driver and Army veteran who'd been shot in his car.
3: I walked over and Terry was in his front seat, still conscious at the moment, but not really able to communicate.
2: Police have now identified the shooter as 24-year-old Chad Williams. They say he died at the scene from a self-inflicted gunshot wound.
0: Local media report Terry Dudley was seriously injured but survived the shooting. In-N-Out says one of its employees was among those killed. You're listening to All News Radio. That is 680 News Radio Toronto. Myanmar's detained former leader has met with the International Red Cross.
4: Aung San Suu Kyi met with the International Committee of the Red Cross's representative in the capital of Myanmar on Monday, the military-backed government says. A rare moment of contact with the outside world for the Nobel laureate, who's been held out of public view since the military seized power in 2021. Two photographs published with the announcement showed Suu Kyi shaking hands with the ICRC representative and meeting with him in a wood panel room. The ICRC confirmed the meeting was held under its standards and procedures for visiting people deprived of liberty. The organization did not disclose details of the discussion. I'm Charles de Ledesma.
0: Coming up next, traffic and weather together.
5: This report, it's brought to you by Foodland, southbound on the 400. Delays from the merge to south of Dunlop. And then they return again on the approach to Innisfil Beach Road to south of the Marsh. Westbound 401 delays through Toronto Road over in Port Hope. With Cottage Country traffic, I'm Justin Pierce.
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10: From the 680 News Radio Traffic Center, I'm Asher Roth. This report's brought to you by carsforkids.ca. Eastbound 401 east of Dixon, the second lane from the right still blocked because of a crash. It's just adding to the volume from the 427 to east of the 400 alternating express and collectors. East of Warden in the express, you'll find the left lane blocked because of a stalled tractor trailer with MTO on scene. And then just beyond there, approaching Kennedy and the collectors, two right lanes still blocked because of a crash. So it's slow from east of the DVP in both the express and collectors to approaching Kennedy. Westbound 401, slight delay approaching Markham in the express, and again from Islington to Dixon. Northbound 400, new problem on the ramp to Highway 7. There's a stalled vehicle blocking the right lane, so watch for that. Southbound 404 DVP, still a bit slow from approaching Shepherd to south of Lawrence, and the eastbound Gardner is slow from Parkside to east of Jamison, and again from Spadina to the Jarvis ramp. Ready to get rid of that old car? 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With the forecast, here's meteorologist Derek Smith.
11: The first half of the first week of August is looking very nice, but we do have some unsettled weather for Thursday and Friday. Now tonight, clear skies, low of 15 degrees, and for Tuesday, sunny skies, high of 26, feeling like 30, low of 17 degrees overnight, so a very comfortable day for you to get outside. And then Wednesday, a little bit more humidity, high of 27, feeling like 33 with sun, some clouds

0: into the evening in a low of 20 degrees overnight. And then Thursday, chance of showers and thunderstorms with a little bit more uncomfortable humidity, high of 27, feeling like 35. And Friday, chance of showers throughout the whole day and a high of 27, feeling like 34. Your low tonight is 15.
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4: You're listening to 680 News Radio. Once again, I'm Brandon DePond. A popular street festival is returning to Toronto this week. Organizers of Taste of the Danforth say their event has always been a celebration of Greek heritage, but today it is also a celebration of Toronto's diversity and Canada's multicultural spirit. 680's Phil Martino with the story.
5: Come for the food, stay for the fun, says Howard Lichtman, festival lead for Taste of the Danforth.
6: Well, we're just it's thrilled to be back. It's a revival year. It's going to be bigger and better. We've got 4 incredible stages. That means over 100 performing acts. We also have over 100 participating restaurants.
5: He says the festival itself was born in Greektown.
6: And still pay homage to that. But much like the country, the province, the city, the street has morphed into a multicultural mosaic. So you're going to see over 27 different ethnic cuisines available with tasting menus along the street.
5: Taste of the Danforth takes place along Danforth between Broadview and Jones. It kicks off Friday and runs for 3 days. Organizers say 1.5 million people are expected to attend. I'm Phil Martino.
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4: Spider-Man Brand New Day made history, becoming the second biggest North American opening ever. The film raked in $355 million U.S. in ticket sales, coming up just shy of Avengers Endgame, which debuted to $357 million in 2019. The TSX is closed today for the civic holiday with more from Wall Street. 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
11: Stocks rallied to the edge of their all-time high after easing oil prices helped calm Wall Street's worries that inflation could get even worse. The S&P jumped 1.5% and is just 0.1% below its record set earlier this summer. The Dow added 1.3% and the Nasdaq climbed 2.1%. Brent crude's price fell 4.7% after President Trump said he would hold off on ordering new strikes against Iran. Meantime, Trump scolded ExxonMobil and Chevron for their soaring profits as oil prices surged amid the war. Trump said the biggest U.S. oil companies are making too much money and urged them to give some of that back to the public and cut retail gas prices. Both companies' stock fell after Trump made those comments. The national average for a gallon of regular is $4.09. AMD will report its second quarter earnings after the bell tomorrow as investors continue to navigate the choppiness across chip stocks. Advanced Micro Devices stock has climbed an impressive 194% in the last 12 months. Matt Piper, Bloomberg Radio.
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4: 680 News Time, 729. It's now time for Cottage Country traffic on the nines. We'll head over to visit Justin Pierce.
5: Well, it's mostly volume delays now. This report, it's brought to you by Subaru. Still slow in a lot of the major Cottage Country routes. Toronto bound on the QEW. Delays from the 406 to beyond Fruitland. And then it's slow again as you make your way up and over the Burlington Skyway. So again, there are delays as you travel around the Golden Horseshoe. More slowdowns in other places. Westbound on the 401, it is slow west of Belleville now to west of Trenton. Then the slowdowns return as you are making your way through Colborne and the Big Apple. And then those delays extend west of Grafton as you are traveling through the gully, making your way through Coburg, moving fairly well through Division Street, not seeing much of a delay. But there are lingering slowdowns. I will mention it again. Westbound 401 through Toronto Road in Port Hope. With Cottage Country traffic, I'm Justin Pierce.
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4: Good evening. This is Monday, August 3rd. I'm Dylan McGuire. Here's what's making news this hour. Breaking news, a crash on Bathurst has one man fighting for his life in hospital and delays in the area. Some big names are packing away their Blue Jay uniforms as the MLB trade deadline has come and gone. WestJet is in what they call a recovery stage as operations start to get back to normal following a one-day strike being ended with a tentative deal. A big trip for one Canadian. NASA announcing today Alberta's Joshua Kutrick is heading to the International Space Station next month.
7: The Blue Jays get a tough assignment tonight in Houston on the heels of a very busy trade deadline for the organization. Plus, we've got the latest from the National Bank Open. 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
4: 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Traffic and weather together on the ones. It's the one and only Asher Roth.
8: Oh, geez, shucks, Dylan. This report is brought to you by Frank Leo, one of many. If you're traveling on the eastbound 401 east of Dixon, there is still a crash investigation in the second lane from the right or the fifth lane from the left. Either way, it is slowing you down as you make your way towards Islington and to the Express Collector split off, but it's not too bad right now. Just a slight slowdown from the 427 to pass Dixon. Another delay from east of Weston to east of the 400, mostly in the collectors. And then it's really heavy from Leslie Express and from Victoria Park Collectors to approaching Kennedy. We've got a couple of problems there. Just past Warden in the Express, there's a stalled truck in the left lane. And then approaching Kennedy in the Collectors, it's now just a single right lane blocked because of a crash cleanup. But again, very slow as you make your way from Leslie, basically in both the Express and Collectors. If you're traveling on the northbound 400, watch for a stalled vehicle on the ramp to Highway 7. It's got the right lane blocked. Westbound 401 is a problem-free drive, just some spotty volume here and there. And if you're on the southbound 404 DVP, expect delays from approaching Shepherd to approaching York Mills, and then it slows again as you make your way through Lawrence. Frank Leo of REMAX has a multi-million dollar marketing system that gets you more. 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With the forecast, here's meteorologist Eric Smith.
9: 15 degrees is your low for tonight, so it's going to be a great temperature to be sleeping at. Clear skies as well. And then for Tuesday, lots of sun, high of 26, feeling like 30. So a very comfortable day overall. Great day to be outside. But do remember the sunscreen, as the UV index is going to be quite high, then a low of 17 degrees overnight. Your low tonight is 15.
4: Right now in downtown Toronto, it's clear, sunny skies, 26 degrees. 680 News Time, 7:33. 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

0: sent the motorcyclist to hospital with life-threatening injuries, according to paramedics. Toronto police say they were called to the scene around 5:15 this evening and that both vehicles remained there. You're being told to expect delays in the area. Stay with 680 News Radio for more on this developing story. This is All News Radio. The Blue Jays kept themselves very busy on Monday as the Major League Baseball trade deadline came and went. 680's Luke Shields reports.
1: The biggest Blue Jays deal on Monday was their first one as the team added to the rotation by acquiring Jose Soriano from the Angels for their number two prospect, Arjun Namala, and prospects Eddie Micheletti Jr. and Angel Rivero. Soriano has had a good year with the Angels in 22 starts, pitching to a 3.29 ERA and a 9-6 record, and is under team control through 2028. Later, the Blue Jays sent Gold Glove center fielder Dalton Varsho down the hall to their current opponent, the Houston Astros, in exchange for pitcher Spencer Arrighetti. The Jays also swung a minor trade with the Texas Rangers to acquire super utility man Josh Smith and minor league pitcher Josh Steffen in exchange for lefty reliever Adam Macko. The final Toronto trade of the day saw the team ship reliever Jeff Hoffman to the Minnesota Twins, and they get back minor league pitchers Dayson Hill and John Klein and shortstop Demori Pena in the deal. So names rumored to be on the trade block like Shane Bieber, George Springer, and Max Scherzer stay put with the Jays. Luke Shields, 680 News Radio.
0: 680 News Time, 7:34. WestJet and the Canadian Union of Public Employees have reached a tentative agreement following a one-day strike that disrupted long weekend travel. Naira Ahmed from the Canadian Press reports.
2: The airline canceled flights and grounded its fleet, leaving passengers scrambling to rebook or seek refunds. One WestJet passenger is traveling to Edmonton, but is currently stranded at Toronto Pearson with her infant and says she has not received any special treatment.
3: We were assigned another flight for tomorrow. A very long flight from here to Waterloo, then Waterloo to Calgary, Calgary to Edmonton, and each of them 8 hours layover, which is very hard with a newborn baby. She's only 4 months old. I think that's an impossible journey for her.
2: FEDCO is a transportation employers association whose members include WestJet. It says the one-day strike shows the federally regulated private sector's collective bargaining system needs to change. From the Canadian Press, I'm Naira Ahmed.
0: 680 News Time, 7:35. U.S. President Trump's self-titled Board of Peace officials, supposedly overseeing Gaza's post-war transition, has met with Israeli Prime Minister Benjamin Netanyahu today. They reportedly discussed the new disarmament plan reached with Hamas. Nikolay Melendov, the High Representative for Gaza, held what they're calling constructive and detailed talks with the Netanyahu and his team. Mladenov also urged Netanyahu to halt Israeli strikes in Gaza, according to two people familiar with the matter. U.S. President Donald Trump announced the agreement, part of a broader ceasefire deal reached last year. Israeli attacks have killed more than 1,200 people since the supposed ceasefire deal was reached in October, including in strikes just this past weekend. You're listening to All News Radio. The U.S. says Iran is running out of chances to strike a deal. Sagar Meghani from the Associated Press brings us the story.
4: President Trump says Iran is running out of time to reach an agreement with the U.S. and avoid more strikes.
5: This is the last chance.
4: Over the weekend, the president said American forces were ready to launch the biggest attack since World War II. But like over previous months, he held off and says today talks will start again in a day or so and shouldn't take long.
5: It's not very complex.
4: The first phase would reopen the Strait of Hormuz with denuclearization to follow. Earlier, Iran's foreign ministry denied talks with the U.S., saying they were instead negotiating solely about the strait with Oman. The president lit into Tehran on social media, calling it unbelievably duplicitous. Sagar Meghani at the White House.
0: 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Spider-Man Brand New Day nets second best North American opening ever. Julie Walker from the Associated Press with your box office update.
6: Stay out of my way.
7: Spider-Man Brand New Day breaks the Avengers Endgame record for the biggest North American opening weekend. Sony Pictures says the film brought in $360 million in ticket sales from the U.S. and Canada, surpassing the $357 million Avengers did in 2019. The success of Spider-Man and the Odyssey.
8: After years of war.
7: Also starring Tom Holland, which was number two at the box office, contributing to a record weekend for theaters. The domestic box office up over 15% from last year with more than $6.2 billion in ticket sales to date. Number three at the box office this weekend, Toy Story 5.
9: Came here as fast as I could.
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2: I was a competitive skater, and that journey took me to the Olympics. After I retired, I found tennis. Aging does not mean slowing down. It just means being smart about your movement and equipment. And that's where Kintec comes in. They listened, they were attentive, and they were able to provide solutions. Staying active means my independence and my freedom. Kintec enabled me to have longevity in the things that I enjoy doing.
3: 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Enpro predicts the price won't change at midnight, holding at $1.72.9 a liter at most GTA stations. 680 News Time, 7:39. And that means it's time for Cottage Country traffic on the nines. Here's Justin Pierce.
4: Well, yeah, that's right. This report is brought to you by Rogers, and there are slowdowns as folks are making their way from the cottage. It's still slow, even at this point in time, westbound on the 407. There are delays through Baldwin Street as you approach the 412, moving a lot better through that stretch. And then on the westbound side of the 401, there are more slowdowns. It is slow as you approach Belleville to west of Trenton. Not seeing much of a slowdown through Brighton at this point in time, but the delays do return as you approach Colborn and the Big Apple to about west of Grafton. Slow through the gully as you are. Again, traveling out towards Coburg, moving well through Division Street, not seeing a delay through there, but there's more slowdowns in Port Hope. Again, these delays have been there for a while now. It is slow through Toronto Road. Unclear what's causing this delay. A traffic spotter called in earlier, said there may have been a collision there. That may still be the case. That's unclear, but what is clear is that there are slowdowns through Toronto Road on the westbound side of the 401. Southbound 400, delays in Barrie. It starts right at the merge to south of Dunlop. With Cottage Country traffic on the nines, I'm Justin Pierce.
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8: Well, this report is brought to you by Desjardins. So if you're traveling on the eastbound 401, we are still looking at a couple of issues. First, east of Dixon, there's a crash. It's now got the two right lanes blocked. It was initially the second lane from the right, but now they've taken out that right lane. Still not seeing much of a delay here as you make your way from the 427 to just past Dixon. Just a slight slowdown, but really not that bad. You're also going to find it slow past the 400 to east of Kiel and the collectors. Again, as you approach Leslie in the collectors, it's slow. And then we've got these two ongoing issues east of Warden. First in the express, the left lane's blocked by a stalled truck. And then approaching Kennedy in the collectors, we still have the right lane blocked because of a collision. So that's slowing you down from approaching the DVP in the express and from Victoria Park in the collectors to approaching Kennedy. If you are traveling on the southbound 404 DVP, still seeing delays from Shepherd down to south of Lawrence off and on. Eastbound Gardner is looking much better now, but still a bit slow from the Humber Bridge to approaching Jameson. Another delay approaching the Jarvis ramp. And if you're traveling on the eastbound QEW, a minor slowdown from Bronte to Third Line, and then again from here, Ontario, off and on to Dixie. In town, you're still going to find a portion of Bay Street closed both ways from King to Richmond for a filming project. It should reopen by 6 o'clock tomorrow morning. 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With the forecast, here's meteorologist Eric Smith.
0: Beautiful evening for us with clear skies and very comfortable temperatures. And into tonight, low of 15 degrees with clear skies.

0: And for Tuesday, lots of sun for us, a high of 26, feeling like 30. So a little bit of humidity, but overall a very comfortable day if you want to go outside and you have any chores you want to do. Low of 17 degrees overnight. And then Wednesday, we do have some humidity starting to build, a high of 27, feeling like 33. It's not quite uncomfortable yet, but still a little bit more than what we've had. Sunny skies and then some clouds start to build for the evening with a low of 20 degrees overnight. Your low tonight is 15.
1: Right now in downtown Toronto, 26 degrees and a clear sunny sky. 680 News Time, 743. 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Peel Regional Police say the Jambana Festival in the celebration of Emancipation Day at Brampton Sports Park has been shut down. And that is all the information released by Peel Police. But if you're heading to the festival, turn around. It has been shut down. We'll bring you more information as it becomes available. Still to come on 680 News Radio, we'll recap your top stories. 680 News Time, 744.
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1: A clear sky, 26 degrees in downtown Toronto. Good evening, I'm Dylan McGuire. Here are the top stories this hour. Breaking news, a motorcyclist is in hospital after a crash between his vehicle and another at Harbord and Bathurst. His injuries were originally classified as life-threatening, but have been upgraded to non-life-threatening. Police were called around 5:15 this evening. You're being told to avoid the area. Some fan favorites are going, and new prospects are in. The MLB trade deadline has passed, with the Jays making some under-the-wire trades. More coming up in sports. And speaking of, 680 News Time, 745. It's time for sports, and from Sportsnet 590 The Fan, it's J.J. Evison.
15: Dylan, it's a tough assignment for the Blue Jays tonight in Houston. The Astros have won 11 of their last 12 games and haven't lost at home since before the All-Star break. Shane Bieber wasn't moved at the trade deadline, so his start is still as scheduled. 8:10, first pitch on Sportsnet 590 and Sportsnet. The end of MLB's trade deadline was a busy one for Toronto, with Blue Jays buying and selling at the same time. Toronto added right-handed pitchers Jose Soriano and Spencer Arrighetti, as well as MLB ready infielder Josh Smith, along with five prospects. On the way out were Kevin Gausman, Jeff Hoffman, Dalton Varsho, Adam Macko, and second overall prospect Arjun Namala. A full list of the trades can be found at sportsnet.ca. Varsho, meanwhile, playing against the Jays and batting cleanup for Houston tonight. Again, it's an 8:10 first pitch. Moving to tennis in Montreal, where a trio of Canadian men were on the court today at the National Bank Open. Alexis Gallineau fell to Vitko Priva in round one action 4-6-4-6. Gabriel Diallo taking on Kyrian Jacquet on center court, first serve going in moments, and Liam Draxel matches up with Spain's Daniel Morita at 9. To the women's bracket here in Toronto, Bianca Andreescu's home tournament ends once again early. The Mississauga native lost in straight sets to Nicola Bartunkova. It was a breakthrough win, however, for Canadian Kayla Cross at the National Bank Open. The Canadian wildcard defeated Katie Boulter 7-6, 7-5 for her first career WTA victory. And happening now, Rebecca Marino matching up with Zeynep Sunmez of Turkey. It is 5-4 in the first set for Marino. Sports at 15 and 45 past every hour or anytime at sportsnet.ca.
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18: Have you had breathing problems in the last 6 months? 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
1: You're listening to All News Radio 680 News. I'm John Downs. U.S. President Donald Trump continues to stand by his claims the damage to the Lincoln Memorial reflecting pool was done by vandals.
2: Less than a day after U.S. Attorney Jeanine Pirro moved to drop the case against former Olympian David Hearn for allegedly vandalizing the reflecting pool, Trump took to social media to criticize Pirro, writing that he believed the damage was, quote, a pure case of vandalism. Prosecutors moved to drop the case on Friday after saying evidence provided by the Department of the Interior made it clear that damage was due to a botched installation by the contractor, which rushed to complete the project in time for July 4th. Hearn's lawyers say they're considering his legal options after Trump continued to blame the damage on vandals. Peter Haralambos, ABC News.
1: In Russia, investigators have not released a motive or who they believe is responsible for a bombing attack Saturday night at an upscale restaurant. CNN's Fred Pleitkin reports there was a private function going on at the time.
3: One of the security guards who was at the door there noticed a woman with a package, seemingly a courier, coming to the front door of that restaurant, then confronted that woman, asked to search her, and that's when that package bomb went off. Now, in total, three people, the Russian authorities have said so far, were killed in that incident. The security guard who checked the package, the woman who was carrying it, but then also one customer of that restaurant as well. The authorities are saying that they're not sure whether or not the woman who was carrying that package actually knew that it contained a bomb, but certainly that is part of the investigation.
1: There's a heightened state of security in the capital as well as other cities. Now for the weekly construction wrap-up, where 680's Jordan Kerr takes a look at some of the new roadwork projects around the GTA.
4: A big construction project started up at Yonge and College. Yonge Street is closed both ways through College, and westbound Carleton and College is closed from Church to Bay. This is for track and sewer replacement. Yonge will be closed until mid-August. Carleton will reopen at the end of September, and westbound College will remain closed until December. On the westbound 401, construction on the ramp to Markham Road has been set up. The right lane is closed off until October. And coming up, starting Tuesday morning, westbound Danforth Avenue in both directions at Birchmount will be down to a single lane around their intersection until September 4th. And starting Wednesday morning, the Park Lawn ramp to westbound Gardner will be closed for the rest of the year for an ongoing rehabilitation project. I'm Jordan Kerr.
1: Coming up, traffic and weather together.
5: This report is brought to you by Gateway Casinos. Westbound on the 401, it is slow just west of Belleville to west of Trenton. And then there's more delays to runabout on the QEW. It's really on and off now from beyond the 406 to beyond Fruitland. And then there's more delays as you travel up and over the Burlington Skyway. With Cottage Country Traffic, I'm Justin Pierce.
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9: From the 680 News Radio Traffic Center, I'm Asher Roth. This report's brought to you by Rogers. A couple of ongoing issues eastbound on the 401 east of Dixon. Two right lanes are blocked because of a collision. And then we've got two ongoing issues east of Warden. First in the express, the left lane's blocked by a stalled tractor trailer. And then just after that, approaching Kennedy and the collectors, the right lane's blocked because of a crash. So it is a slow go from the DVP in the express and from Victoria Park and the collectors to approaching Kennedy. Northbound 400 on the ramp to Highway 7, you're still going to find the right lane blocked by a stalled vehicle. Southbound 404 DVP, still seeing delays from approaching Shepherd off and on to south of Lawrence. And in town, you're still going to find Bay Street closed both ways from King to Richmond for a filming project. It'll reopen at 6 a.m. Cottage plans this weekend. 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
1: Beautiful evening for us with very comfortable temperatures and clear skies. And that'll continue into the overnight, low of 15 degrees. And then for Tuesday, sunny skies, high of 26. So right around that seasonal mark of 27. It's going to feel like 30, but overall a great day for you to be outside. Low of 17 degrees overnight. And then Wednesday, we have some humidity starting to build. A high of 27, feeling like 33, but it's not quite uncomfortable yet. Sunny skies and then some clouds into the evening with a low of 20 degrees overnight. And Thursday is when it gets a little bit more uncomfortable. High of 27, feeling like 35, and a chance of showers and thunderstorms with that increased humidity. Then Friday, chance of showers throughout the whole day, high of 27, feeling like 34. Your low tonight is 15.
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5: You're tuned into All News Radio 680 News. Microsoft is telling travelers to be careful when using hotel Wi-Fi. The company says Russian hackers are using fake sign-in pages to break into users' accounts. Here's ABC's Elizabeth Schulze.
6: In a new alert, Microsoft is warning that it identified widespread compromise of Wi-Fi networks at hospitality-related organizations. Russian-backed hackers will use hotel Wi-Fi networks to target travelers. The hackers create these fake pages that look like real Microsoft 365 logins. Then they'll steal your credentials or send malware.
5: Microsoft says the hackers have used AI to support a significant portion of their plan. One police force in the U.S. is getting creative, maybe even a bit comically investigative, to catch drivers on their phones. ABC's Wayne Cabot has the story.
7: A police officer in Dunellen, New Jersey, has been hiding in the shrubs, blending in to catch unsuspecting drivers. The police posting on Facebook, "Did you spot our shrub today?" If you had your head buried in your phone, probably not. Dunellen police say that hiding in the weeds is way more effective than sitting behind the wheel of a patrol car. 74 drivers getting tickets Wednesday alone. Wayne Cabot, ABC News.
5: The mission to rescue a doomed space telescope may itself need a savior. ABC's Jim Ryan with the story.
8: Dropped from the belly of a modified jetliner on July 3rd, the three-armed robot called Link headed into orbit to rendezvous with the Neil Gehrel Swift Observatory. Link was then to lift the space telescope into higher orbit. But now the company that built it says the robotic satellite has been unexpectedly spinning, forcing at least a month's delay in the meetup with Swift. I'm Jim Ryan.
5: The TSX is closed, but we'll have the numbers from New York coming up in business in 60 seconds.
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11: Stocks joined bonds higher as cooling tensions in the Middle East spurred a drop in oil prices, tempting worries about inflation. The revival in risk appetite drove the S&P up to a striking distance of a record. It jumped 1.5% and is just 0.1% below its record set earlier this summer. The Dow added 1.3%, the Nasdaq climbed 2.1%. Dozens of states filed a lawsuit challenging President Trump's new global tariffs that went into effect last month, adding to similar complaints by groups of small businesses who claim the levies are illegal. The administration is collecting 10 to 12.5% duties on imports from most major trading partners under the new tariffs, which were imposed after a U.S. probe into the alleged failure of about 60 economies to prevent forced labor in their supply chains. and the longtime shareholder of Barry Diller's People Inc. is

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3: 6:30 news time, 7:59 means it's time for Cottage Country traffic on the nines with Justin Pierce.
4: Yeah, that's right. This report, it's brought to you by Gateway Casinos. And there are slowdowns westbound on the 401. It is slow as you approach Trenton to just west of it. And then the delays return on the approach to Goulburn to west of Grafton that a traffic spotter called in to let us know. It sounds like what's happening in Port Hope by Toronto Road. It's a multi-vehicle crash. According to the traffic spotter, there appears to be several vehicles that have crashed into the ditch. And again, the vehicles, it looks like, again, are heavily damaged, totaled some. But again, it looks like emergency crews are on scene. That's what's causing the slowdown through Port Hope along the westbound 401. So again, just keep that in mind as you are making your way through. And it sounds like as a result of that, the right lane is shut down. With Cottage Country traffic on the nines, I'm Justin Pierce.
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3: Monday, August 3rd, I'm Dylan McGuire. Here's what's making news this hour. Breaking news, a motorcyclist is in hospital after a crash on Bathurst this evening. You're told to expect delays in the area. The trade deadline has passed, with the Blue Jays making some significant moves. We'll give you the rundown ahead. WestJet operations are getting back to normal after its flight attendants union and the airline reach a tentative deal following a one-day strike. But WestJet won't be taking this Canadian on his trip. NASA announcing a Canadian astronaut will be on his way to the International Space Station next month.
7: Shane Bieber looks for a bounce-back performance with the Jays in Houston and with a new-look team following today's trade deadline. Plus, the National Bank Open into the evening session. 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
3: 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Traffic and weather together on the ones. 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
8: All right, Dylan, and we are still monitoring issues that are mostly centered around the eastbound 401 this evening. This report is brought to you by Life Labs. So if you're traveling east on the 401, just past Dixon, you're going to find the two right lanes blocked because of a crash investigation. Believe it or not, it's not causing much of a delay, just a slight slowdown from the 427. Also, a new problem east of Victoria Park in the express. The right lane is partially blocked because of a collision, just a car that's mostly off to the right shoulder, but the back of it is slightly in that lane, so just be careful. Good news is both problems east of Warden have cleared. The stalled truck in the express and the collision in the collectors. You'll still find delays, though, from approaching Victoria Park Express and collectors towards Kennedy. Problems have just cleared on the northbound 400 ramp to Highway 7. And also there briefly were a couple of issues, one on the southbound Kipling ramp to the eastbound 409 and another on the westbound 403 ramp to Upper Middle. Both of those problems came and went very quickly and are now clear. Putting off blood work? 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With the forecast, here's meteorologist Eric Smith.
9: We have a beautiful evening with very comfortable temperatures and clear skies. And into tonight, those clear skies will continue. Low of 15 degrees, so we're a little bit below the average for this time of year. Then Tuesday, lots of sun for us again, a high of 26, feeling like 30. So another great day for you to get out and enjoy the sun with a low of 17 degrees overnight. Your low tonight is 15.
3: Right now, 26 degrees in a clear sunny sky above downtown Toronto. 6:80 News Time, 8:03.